near riverbanks. Remember, you can hear the summary of all river forecasts in your listening area at the top and bottom of every hour when rivers are in flood. Now let's check on your local forecast for the Dallas-Fort Worth Metroplex. Tonight, mostly clear. Lows around 60. East winds around 5 miles an hour this evening, becoming light and variable. Tuesday, sunny. Highs in the lower 80s. Southeast winds around 5 miles an hour. Tuesday night, clear. Lows in the lower 60s. South winds around 5 miles an hour. Wednesday, sunny. Highs in the upper 80s. South winds around 5 miles an hour. And now the extended forecast. Wednesday night, mostly clear. Lows in the upper 60s. Southeast winds around 5 miles an hour. Thursday, mostly sunny. Highs in the upper 80s. Thursday night, partly cloudy. Lows around 70. Friday, mostly sunny. Highs in the upper 80s. Friday night, partly cloudy. Lows in the lower 70s. Saturday, partly sunny. A 20% chance of showers and thunderstorms in the morning. Highs in the upper 80s. Saturday night, partly cloudy with a 20% chance of showers and thunderstorms. Lows in the lower 70s. Sunday, partly sunny with a 20% chance of showers and thunderstorms. Highs around 90. Sunday night, mostly cloudy. A 20% chance of showers and thunderstorms in the evening. Lows in the mid-70s. Monday, mostly cloudy with a slight chance of showers and thunderstorms in the morning, then partly sunny with a chance of showers and thunderstorms in the afternoon. Highs in the upper 80s. Chance of rain 50%. The ultraviolet index forecast for May 12th is 9, or very high. The current time is 7:02 p.m. Central Daylight Time. 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The following reports of weather temperature and wind were made at 7 p.m. DFW Airport, mostly sunny, 75, dew point 57, relative humidity 53%, wind north at 7, pressure 30.10 inches and falling. Dallas Love Field, mostly sunny, 76, northeast at 6. Fort Worth Meacham, partly sunny, 76, northeast at 8. Arlington, partly sunny, 77, north at 7. McKinney, sunny, 74, northeast at 6. Denton, mostly sunny, 77, northeast at 5. Elsewhere around the region, Wichita Falls, sunny, 78, south at 6. Abilene, sunny, 78, east at 6. Waco, sunny, 77, north at 9. Once again at 7 p.m., DFW Airport, mostly sunny, 75, north at 7. Now let's check on your local forecast for the Dallas-Fort Worth Metroplex. Tonight, mostly clear. Lows around 60. East winds around 5 miles an hour this evening, becoming light and variable. Tuesday, sunny. Highs in the lower 80s. Southeast winds around 5 miles an hour. Tuesday night, clear. Lows in the lower 60s. South winds around 5 miles an hour. Wednesday, sunny. Highs in the upper 80s. South winds around 5 miles an hour. And now the extended forecast. Wednesday night, mostly clear. Lows in the upper 60s. Southeast winds around 5 miles an hour. Thursday, mostly sunny. Highs in the upper 80s. Thursday night, partly cloudy. Lows around 70. Friday, mostly sunny. Highs in the upper 80s. Friday night, partly cloudy. Lows in the lower 70s. Saturday, partly sunny. A 20% chance of showers and thunderstorms in the morning. Highs in the upper 80s. Saturday night, partly cloudy with a 20% chance of showers and thunderstorms. Lows in the lower 70s. Sunday, partly sunny with a 20%

80% chance of showers and thunderstorms. Highs around 90. Sunday night, mostly cloudy. A 20% chance of showers and thunderstorms in the evening. Lows in the mid-70s. Monday, mostly cloudy with a slight chance of showers and thunderstorms in the morning, then partly sunny with a chance of showers and thunderstorms in the afternoon. Highs in the upper 80s. Chance of rain 50%. The forecast key messages for North and Central Texas. A quiet weather pattern is expected through much of the week with highs returning to the upper 80s and lower 90s. Chances for rainstorms return late Friday and continue through the weekend as the next storm system approaches. The spotter information statement for North and Central Texas. Spotter activation is not expected at this time. The ultraviolet index forecast for May 12th is 9, or very high. The current time is 7:05 p.m. Central Daylight Time. 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The following reports of weather temperature and wind were made at 7 p.m. DFW Airport, mostly sunny, 75, dew point 57, relative humidity 53%, wind north at 7, pressure 30.10 inches and falling. Dallas Love Field, mostly sunny, 76, northeast at 6. Fort Worth Meacham, partly sunny, 76, northeast at 8. Arlington, partly sunny, 77, north at 7. McKinney, sunny, 74, northeast at 6. Denton, mostly sunny, 77, northeast at 5. Elsewhere around the region, Wichita Falls, sunny, 78, south at 6. Abilene, sunny, 78, east at 6. Waco, sunny, 77, north at 9. Once again at 7 p.m., DFW Airport, mostly sunny, 75, north at 7. Now let's check on your local forecast for the Dallas-Fort Worth Metroplex. Tonight, mostly clear. Lows around 60. East winds around 5 miles an hour this evening, becoming light and variable. Tuesday, sunny. Highs in the lower 80s. Southeast winds around 5 miles an hour. Tuesday night, clear. Lows in the lower 60s. South winds around 5 miles an hour. Wednesday, sunny. Highs in the upper 80s. South winds around 5 miles an hour. And now the extended forecast. Wednesday night, mostly clear. Lows in the upper 60s. Southeast winds around 5 miles an hour. Thursday, mostly sunny. Highs in the upper 80s. Thursday night, partly cloudy. Lows around 70. Friday, mostly sunny. Highs in the upper 80s. Friday night, partly cloudy. Lows in the lower 70s. Saturday, partly sunny. A 20% chance of showers and thunderstorms in the morning. Highs in the upper 80s. Saturday night, partly cloudy with a 20% chance of showers and thunderstorms. Lows in the lower 70s. Sunday, partly sunny with a 20% chance of showers and thunderstorms. Highs around 90. Sunday night, mostly cloudy. A 20% chance of showers and thunderstorms in the evening. Lows in the mid-70s. Monday, mostly cloudy with a slight chance of showers and thunderstorms in the morning, then partly sunny with a chance of showers and thunderstorms in the afternoon. Highs in the upper 80s. Chance of rain 50%. The forecast key messages for North and Central Texas. A quiet weather pattern is expected through much of the week with highs returning to the upper 80s and lower 90s. Chances for rainstorms return late Friday and continue through the weekend as the next storm system approaches. The spotter information statement for North and Central Texas. Spotter activation is not expected at this time. The ultraviolet index forecast for May 12th is 9, or very high. The current time is 7:09 p.m. Central Daylight Time. 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

serving the Dallas-Fort Worth listening area. The following reports of weather, temperature, and wind were made at 7 p.m. DFW Airport, mostly sunny, 75, dew point 57, relative humidity 53%, wind north at 7, pressure 30.10 inches and falling. Dallas Love Field, mostly sunny, 76, northeast at 6. Fort Worth Meacham, partly sunny, 76, northeast at 8. Arlington, partly sunny, 77, north at 7. McKinney, sunny, 74, northeast at 6. Denton, mostly sunny, 77, northeast at 5. Elsewhere around the region, Wichita Falls, sunny, 78, south at 6. Abilene, sunny, 78, east at 6. Waco, sunny, 77, north at 9. Once again at 7 p.m., DFW Airport, mostly sunny, 75, north at 7. The following reports of weather, temperature, and wind were made at 7 p.m. DFW Airport, mostly sunny, 75, dew point 57, relative humidity 53%, wind north at 7, pressure 30.10 inches and falling. Dallas Love Field, mostly sunny, 76, northeast at 6. Fort Worth Meacham, partly sunny, 76, northeast at 8. Arlington, partly sunny, 77, north at 7. McKinney, sunny, 74, northeast at 6. Denton, mostly sunny, 77, northeast at 5. Elsewhere around the region, Wichita Falls, sunny, 78, south at 6. Abilene, sunny, 78, east at 6. Waco, sunny, 77, north at 9. Once again at 7 p.m., DFW Airport, mostly sunny, 75, north at 7. Now let's check on your local forecast for the Dallas-Fort Worth Metroplex. Tonight, mostly clear. Lows around 60. East winds around 5 miles an hour this evening, becoming light and variable. Tuesday, sunny. Highs in the lower 80s. Southeast winds around 5 miles an hour. Tuesday night, clear. Lows in the lower 60s. South winds around 5 miles an hour. Wednesday, sunny. Highs in the upper 80s. South winds around 5 miles an hour. And now the extended forecast. Wednesday night, mostly clear. Lows in the upper 60s. Southeast winds around 5 miles an hour. Thursday, mostly sunny. Highs in the upper 80s. Thursday night, partly cloudy. Lows around 70. Friday, mostly sunny. Highs in the upper 80s. Friday night, partly cloudy. Lows in the lower 70s. Saturday, partly sunny. A 20% chance of showers and thunderstorms in the morning. Highs in the upper 80s. Saturday night, partly cloudy with a 20% chance of showers and thunderstorms. Lows in the lower 70s. Sunday, partly sunny with a 20% chance of showers and thunderstorms. Highs around 90. Sunday night, mostly cloudy. A 20% chance of showers and thunderstorms in the evening. Lows in the mid-70s. Monday, mostly cloudy with a slight chance of showers and thunderstorms in the morning, then partly sunny with a chance of showers and thunderstorms in the afternoon. Highs in the upper 80s. Chance of rain 50%. The forecast key messages for North and Central Texas. A quiet weather pattern is expected through much of the week with highs returning to the upper 80s and lower 90s. Chances for rainstorms return late Friday and continue through the weekend as the next storm system approaches. The spotter information statement for North and Central Texas. Spotter activation is not expected at this time. The ultraviolet index forecast for May 12th is 9, or very high. The current time is 7:14 p.m. Central Daylight Time. 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The following reports of weather, temperature, and wind

DFW Airport. Mostly sunny. 75. Dew point 57. Relative humidity 53%. Wind north at 7. Pressure 30.10 inches and falling. Dallas Love Field. Mostly sunny. 76. Northeast at 6. Fort Worth Meacham. Partly sunny. 76. Northeast at 8. Arlington. Partly sunny. 77. North at 7. McKinney. Sunny. 74. Northeast at 6. Denton. Mostly sunny. 77. Northeast at 5. Elsewhere around the region. Wichita Falls. Sunny. 78. South at 6. Abilene. Sunny. 78. East at 6. Waco. Sunny. 77. North at 9. Once again at 7 p.m., DFW Airport, mostly sunny, 75, north at 7. Now let's check on your local forecast for the Dallas-Fort Worth Metroplex. Tonight, mostly clear. Lows around 60. East winds around 5 miles an hour this evening, becoming light and variable. Tuesday, sunny. Highs in the lower 80s. Southeast winds around 5 miles an hour. Tuesday night, clear. Lows in the lower 60s. South winds around 5 miles an hour. Wednesday, sunny. Highs in the upper 80s. South winds around 5 miles an hour. And now the extended forecast. Wednesday night, mostly clear. Lows in the upper 60s. Southeast winds around 5 miles an hour. Thursday, mostly sunny. Highs in the upper 80s. Thursday night, partly cloudy. Lows around 70. Friday, mostly sunny. Highs in the upper 80s. Friday night, partly cloudy. Lows in the lower 70s. Saturday, partly sunny. A 20% chance of showers and thunderstorms in the morning. Highs in the upper 80s. Saturday night, partly cloudy with a 20% chance of showers and thunderstorms. Lows in the lower 70s. Sunday, partly sunny with a 20% chance of showers and thunderstorms. Highs around 90. Sunday night, mostly cloudy. A 20% chance of showers and thunderstorms in the evening. Lows in the mid-70s. Monday, mostly cloudy with a slight chance of showers and thunderstorms in the morning, then partly sunny with a chance of showers and thunderstorms in the afternoon. Highs in the upper 80s. Chance of rain 50%. The forecast key messages for North and Central Texas. A quiet weather pattern is expected through much of the week with highs returning to the upper 80s and lower 90s. Chances for rainstorms return late Friday and continue through the weekend as the next storm system approaches. The spotter information statement for North and Central Texas. Spotter activation is not expected at this time. The ultraviolet index forecast for May 12th is 9, or very high. The current time is 7:18 p.m. Central Daylight Time. 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The following reports of weather temperature and wind were made at 7 p.m. DFW Airport, mostly sunny, 75, dew point 57, relative humidity 53%, wind north at 7, pressure 30.10 inches and falling. Dallas Love Field, mostly sunny, 76, northeast at 6. Fort Worth Meacham, partly sunny, 76, northeast at 8. Arlington, partly sunny, 77, north at 7. McKinney, sunny, 74, northeast at 6. Denton, mostly sunny, 77, northeast at 5. Elsewhere around the region, Wichita Falls, sunny, 78, south at 6. Abilene, sunny, 78, east at 6. Waco, sunny, 77, north at 9. Once again at 7 p.m., DFW Airport, mostly sunny, 75, north at 7. Now let's check on your local forecast for the Dallas-Fort Worth Metroplex. Tonight, mostly clear. Lows around 60. East winds around 5 miles an hour.

evening, becoming light and variable. Tuesday, sunny. Highs in the lower 80s. Southeast winds around 5 miles an hour. Tuesday night, clear. Lows in the lower 60s. South winds around 5 miles an hour. Wednesday, sunny. Highs in the upper 80s. South winds around 5 miles an hour. And now the extended forecast. Wednesday night, mostly clear. Lows in the upper 60s. Southeast winds around 5 miles an hour. Thursday, mostly sunny. Highs in the upper 80s. Thursday night, partly cloudy. Lows around 70. Friday, mostly sunny. Highs in the upper 80s. Friday night, partly cloudy. Lows in the lower 70s. Saturday, partly sunny. A 20% chance of showers and thunderstorms in the morning. Highs in the upper 80s. Saturday night, partly cloudy with a 20% chance of showers and thunderstorms. Lows in the lower 70s. Sunday, partly sunny with a 20% chance of showers and thunderstorms. Highs around 90. Sunday night, mostly cloudy. A 20% chance of showers and thunderstorms in the evening. Lows in the mid-70s. Monday, mostly cloudy with a slight chance of showers and thunderstorms in the morning, then partly sunny with a chance of showers and thunderstorms in the afternoon. Highs in the upper 80s. Chance of rain 50%. The forecast key messages for North and Central Texas. A quiet weather pattern is expected through much of the week with highs returning to the upper 80s and lower 90s. Chances for rainstorms return late Friday and continue through the weekend as the next storm system approaches. The spotter information statement for North and Central Texas. Spotter activation is not expected at this time. The ultraviolet index forecast for May 12th is 9, or very high. The current time is 7:22 p.m. Central Daylight Time. 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The following reports of weather temperature and wind were made at 7 p.m. DFW Airport, mostly sunny, 75, dew point 57, relative humidity 53%, wind north at 7, pressure 30.10 inches and falling. Dallas Love Field, mostly sunny, 76, northeast at 6. Fort Worth Meacham, partly sunny, 76, northeast at 8. Arlington, partly sunny, 77, north at 7. McKinney, sunny, 74, northeast at 6. Denton, mostly sunny, 77, northeast at 5. Elsewhere around the region, Wichita Falls, sunny, 78, south at 6. Abilene, sunny, 78, east at 6. Waco, sunny, 77, north at 9. Once again at 7 p.m., DFW Airport, mostly sunny, 75, north at 7. Now let's check on your local forecast for the Dallas-Fort Worth Metroplex. Tonight, mostly clear. Lows around 60. East winds around 5 miles an hour this evening, becoming light and variable. Tuesday, sunny. Highs in the lower 80s. Southeast winds around 5 miles an hour. Tuesday night, clear. Lows in the lower 60s. South winds around 5 miles an hour. Wednesday, sunny. Highs in the upper 80s. South winds around 5 miles an hour. And now the extended forecast. Wednesday night, mostly clear. Lows in the upper 60s. Southeast winds around 5 miles an hour. Thursday, mostly sunny. Highs in the upper 80s. Thursday night, partly cloudy. Lows around 70. Friday, mostly sunny. Highs in the upper 80s. Friday night, partly cloudy. Lows in the lower 70s. Saturday, partly sunny. A 20% chance of showers and thunderstorms in the morning. Highs in the upper 80s. Saturday night, partly cloudy with a 20% chance of showers and thunderstorms.

Sunday, partly sunny with a 20% chance of showers and thunderstorms. Highs around 90. Sunday night, mostly cloudy. A 20% chance of showers and thunderstorms in the evening. Lows in the mid-70s. Monday, mostly cloudy with a slight chance of showers and thunderstorms in the morning, then partly sunny with a chance of showers and thunderstorms in the afternoon. Highs in the upper 80s. Chance of rain 50%. The forecast key messages for North and Central Texas. A quiet weather pattern is expected through much of the week with highs returning to the upper 80s and lower 90s. Chances for rainstorms return late Friday and continue through the weekend as the next storm system approaches. The spotter information statement for North and Central Texas. Spotter activation is not expected at this time. The ultraviolet index forecast for May 12th is 9, or very high. The current time is 7:25 p.m. Central Daylight Time. 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The following reports of weather temperature and wind were made at 7 p.m. DFW Airport, mostly sunny, 75, dew point 57, relative humidity 53%, wind north at 7, pressure 30.10 inches and falling. Dallas Love Field, mostly sunny, 76, northeast at 6. Fort Worth Meacham, partly sunny, 76, northeast at 8. Arlington, partly sunny, 77, north at 7. McKinney, sunny, 74, northeast at 6. Denton, mostly sunny, 77, northeast at 5. Elsewhere around the region, Wichita Falls, sunny, 78, south at 6. Abilene, sunny, 78, east at 6. Waco, sunny, 77, north at 9. Once again at 7 p.m., DFW Airport, mostly sunny, 75, north at 7. Now let's check on your local forecast for the Dallas-Fort Worth Metroplex. Tonight, mostly clear. Lows around 60. East winds around 5 miles an hour this evening, becoming light and variable. Tuesday, sunny. Highs in the lower 80s. Southeast winds around 5 miles an hour. Tuesday night, clear. Lows in the lower 60s. South winds around 5 miles an hour. Wednesday, sunny. Highs in the upper 80s. South winds around 5 miles an hour. And now the extended forecast. Wednesday night, mostly clear. Lows in the upper 60s. Southeast winds around 5 miles an hour. Thursday, mostly sunny. Highs in the upper 80s. Thursday night, partly cloudy. Lows around 70. Friday, mostly sunny. Highs in the upper 80s. Friday night, partly cloudy. Lows in the lower 70s. Saturday, partly sunny. A 20% chance of showers and thunderstorms in the morning. Highs in the upper 80s. Saturday night, partly cloudy with a 20% chance of showers and thunderstorms. Lows in the lower 70s. Sunday, partly sunny with a 20% chance of showers and thunderstorms. Highs around 90. Sunday night, mostly cloudy. A 20% chance of showers and thunderstorms in the evening. Lows in the mid-70s. Monday, mostly cloudy with a slight chance of showers and thunderstorms in the morning, then partly sunny with a chance of showers and thunderstorms in the afternoon. Highs in the upper 80s. Chance of rain 50%. The forecast key messages for North and Central Texas. A quiet weather pattern is expected through much of the week with highs returning to the upper 80s and lower 90s. Chances for rainstorms return late Friday and continue through the weekend as the next storm system approaches. The spotter information statement for North and Central Texas. Spotter activation is not expected at this time. The Dallas-Fort Worth climate summary for this evening, as of 7 p.m., May 11, 2026. Today's high temperature was 79 degrees and the low 59 degrees. No

Precipitation fell today, which leaves the monthly total at 1.15 inches. The total precipitation for the year still stands at 11.37 inches. The normal high temperature for tomorrow is 82 degrees, and the normal low is 63. The record high for tomorrow is 98, which occurred in 1978, and the record low is 44, which occurred in 1960. Sunset tonight is at 8:18 p.m. Sunrise tomorrow is at 6:31 a.m. The ultraviolet index forecast for May 12th is 9, or very high. The current time is 7:30 p.m. Central Daylight Time. 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The following reports of weather temperature and wind were made at 7 p.m. DFW Airport, mostly sunny, 75, dew point 57, relative humidity 53%, wind north at 7, pressure 30.10 inches and falling. Dallas Love Field, mostly sunny, 76, northeast at 6. Fort Worth Meacham, partly sunny, 76, northeast at 8. Arlington, partly sunny, 77, north at 7. McKinney, sunny, 74, northeast at 6. Denton, mostly sunny, 77, northeast at 5. Elsewhere around the region, Wichita Falls, sunny, 78, south at 6. Abilene, sunny, 78, east at 6. Waco, sunny, 77, north at 9. Once again at 7 p.m., DFW Airport, mostly sunny, 75, north at 7. Now let's check on your local forecast for the Dallas-Fort Worth Metroplex. Tonight, mostly clear. Lows around 60. East winds around 5 miles an hour this evening, becoming light and variable. Tuesday, sunny. Highs in the lower 80s. Southeast winds around 5 miles an hour. Tuesday night, clear. Lows in the lower 60s. South winds around 5 miles an hour. Wednesday, sunny. Highs in the upper 80s. South winds around 5 miles an hour. And now the extended forecast. Wednesday night, mostly clear. Lows in the upper 60s. Southeast winds around 5 miles an hour. Thursday, mostly sunny. Highs in the upper 80s. Thursday night, partly cloudy. Lows around 70. Friday, mostly sunny. Highs in the upper 80s. Friday night, partly cloudy. Lows in the lower 70s. Saturday, partly sunny. A 20% chance of showers and thunderstorms in the morning. Highs in the upper 80s. Saturday night, partly clouds in the lower 70s. Saturday, partly sunny. A 20% chance of showers and thunderstorms in the morning. Highs in the upper 80s. Saturday night, partly cloudy with a 20% chance of showers and thunderstorms. Lows in the lower 70s. Sunday, partly sunny with a 20% chance of showers and thunderstorms. Highs around 90. Sunday night, mostly cloudy. A 20% chance of showers and thunderstorms in the evening. Lows in the mid-70s. Monday, mostly cloudy with a slight chance of showers and thunderstorms in the morning, then partly sunny with a chance of showers and thunderstorms in the afternoon. Highs in the upper 80s. Chance of rain 50%. The forecast key messages for North and Central Texas. A quiet weather pattern is expected through much of the week with highs returning to the upper 80s and lower 90s. Chances for rainstorms return late Friday and continue through the weekend as the next storm system approaches. The spotter information statement for North and Central Texas. Spotter activation is not expected at this time. The Dallas-Fort Worth climate summary for this evening, as of 7 p.m., May 11, 2026. Today's high temperature was 79 degrees and the low 59 degrees. No precipitation fell today, which leaves the monthly total at 1.15 inches. The total precipitation for the year still stands at 11.37 inches. The normal high temperature for tomorrow is

82 degrees, and the normal low is 63. The record high for tomorrow is 98, which occurred in 1978, and the record low is 44, which occurred in 1960. Sunset tonight is at 8:18 p.m. Sunrise tomorrow is at 6:31 a.m. The ultraviolet index forecast for May 12th is 9, or very high. The current time is 7:35 p.m. Central Daylight Time. 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The following reports of weather temperature and wind were made at 7 p.m. DFW Airport, mostly sunny, 75, dew point 57, relative humidity 53%, wind north at 7, pressure 30.10 inches and falling. Dallas Love Field, mostly sunny, 76, northeast at 6. Fort Worth Meacham, partly sunny, 76, northeast at 8. Arlington, partly sunny, 77, north at 7. McKinney, sunny, 74, northeast at 6. Denton, mostly sunny, 77, northeast at 5. Elsewhere around the region, Wichita Falls, sunny, 78, south at 6. Abilene, sunny, 78, east at 6. Waco, sunny, 77, north at 9. Once again at 7 p.m., DFW Airport, mostly sunny, 75, north at 7. Now let's check on your local forecast for the Dallas-Fort Worth Metroplex. Tonight, mostly clear. Lows around 60. East winds around 5 miles an hour this evening, becoming light and variable. Tuesday, sunny. Highs in the lower 80s. Southeast winds around 5 miles an hour. Tuesday night, clear. Lows in the lower 60s. South winds around 5 miles an hour. Wednesday, sunny. Highs in the upper 80s. South winds around 5 miles an hour. And now the extended forecast. Wednesday night, mostly clear. Lows in the upper 60s. Southeast winds around 5 miles an hour. Thursday, mostly sunny. Highs in the upper 80s. Thursday night, partly cloudy. Lows around 70. Friday, mostly sunny. Highs in the upper 80s. Friday night, partly cloudy. Lows in the lower 70s. Saturday, partly sunny. A 20% chance of showers and thunderstorms in the morning. Highs in the upper 80s. Saturday night, partly cloudy with a 20% chance of showers and thunderstorms. Lows in the lower 70s. Sunday, partly sunny with a 20% chance of showers and thunderstorms. Highs around 90. Sunday night, mostly cloudy. A 20% chance of showers and thunderstorms in the evening. Lows in the mid-70s. Monday, mostly cloudy with a slight chance of showers and thunderstorms in the morning, then partly sunny with a chance of showers and thunderstorms in the afternoon. Highs in the upper 80s. Chance of rain 50%. The forecast key messages for North and Central Texas. A quiet weather pattern is expected through much of the week with highs returning to the upper 80s and lower 90s. Chances for rainstorms return late Friday and continue through the weekend as the next storm system approaches. The spotter information statement for North and Central Texas. Spotter activation is not expected at this time. The Dallas-Fort Worth climate summary for this evening, as of 7 p.m., May 11, 2026. Today's high temperature was 79 degrees and the low 59 degrees. No precipitation fell today, which leaves the monthly total at 1.15 inches. The total precipitation for the year still stands at 11.37 inches. The normal high temperature for tomorrow is 82 degrees, and the normal low is 63. The record high for tomorrow is 98, which occurred in 1978, and the record low is 44, which occurred in 1960. Sunset tonight is at 8:18 p.m. Sunrise tomorrow is at 6:31 a.m. The ultraviolet index forecast for May 12th is 9, or very high.

The current time is 7:39 p.m. Central Daylight Time. 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The following reports of weather temperature and wind were made at 7 p.m. DFW Airport, mostly sunny, 75, dew point 57, relative humidity 53%, wind north at 7, pressure 30.10 inches and falling. Dallas Love Field, mostly sunny, 76, northeast at 6. Fort Worth Meacham, partly sunny, 76, northeast at 8. Arlington, partly sunny, 77, north at 7. McKinney, sunny, 74, northeast at 6. Denton, mostly sunny, 77, northeast at 5. Elsewhere around the region, Wichita Falls, sunny, 78, south at 6. Abilene, sunny, 78, east at 6. Waco, sunny, 77, north at 9. Once again at 7 p.m., DFW Airport, mostly sunny, 75, north at 7. Now let's check on your local forecast for the Dallas-Fort Worth Metroplex. Tonight, mostly clear. Lows around 60. East winds around 5 miles an hour this evening, becoming light and variable. Tuesday, sunny. Highs in the lower 80s. Southeast winds around 5 miles an hour. Tuesday night, clear. Lows in the lower 60s. South winds around 5 miles an hour. Wednesday, sunny. Highs in the upper 80s. South winds around 5 miles an hour. And now the extended forecast. Wednesday night, mostly clear. Lows in the upper 60s. Southeast winds around 5 miles an hour. Thursday, mostly sunny. Highs in the upper 80s. Thursday night, partly cloudy. Lows around 70. Friday, mostly sunny. Highs in the upper 80s. Friday night, partly cloudy. Lows in the lower 70s. Saturday, partly sunny. A 20% chance of showers and thunderstorms in the morning. Highs in the upper 80s. Saturday night, partly cloudy with a 20% chance of showers and thunderstorms. Lows in the lower 70s. Sunday, partly sunny with a 20% chance of showers and thunderstorms. Highs around 90. Sunday night, mostly cloudy. A 20% chance of showers and thunderstorms in the evening. Lows in the mid-70s. Monday, mostly cloudy with a slight chance of showers and thunderstorms in the morning, then partly sunny with a chance of showers and thunderstorms in the afternoon. Highs in the upper 80s. Chance of rain 50%. The forecast key messages for North and Central Texas. A quiet weather pattern is expected through much of the week with highs returning to the upper 80s and lower 90s. Chances for rainstorms return late Friday and continue through the weekend as the next storm system approaches. The spotter information statement for North and Central Texas. Spotter activation is not expected at this time. The Dallas-Fort Worth climate summary for this evening, as of 7 p.m., May 11, 2026. Today's high temperature was 79 degrees and the low 59 degrees. No precipitation fell today, which leaves the monthly total at 1.15 inches. The total precipitation for the year still stands at 11.37 inches. The normal high temperature for tomorrow is 82 degrees, and the normal low is 63. The record high for tomorrow is 98, which occurred in 1978, and the record low is 44, which occurred in 1960. Sunset tonight is at 8:18 p.m. Sunrise tomorrow is at 6:31 a.m. The ultraviolet index forecast for May 12th is 9, or very high. The current time is 7:44 p.m. Central Daylight Time. 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Serving the Dallas-Fort Worth listening area. The following reports of weather temperature and wind were made at 7 p.m. DFW Airport, mostly sunny, 75.

SW Airport, mostly sunny, 75, north at 7. Now let's check on your local forecast for the Dallas-Fort Worth Metroplex. Tonight, mostly clear. Lows around 60. East winds around 5 miles an hour this evening, becoming light and variable. Tuesday, sunny. Highs in the lower 80s. Southeast winds around 5 miles an hour. Tuesday night, clear. Lows in the lower 60s. South winds around 5 miles an hour. Wednesday, sunny. Highs in the upper 80s. South winds around 5 miles an hour. And now the extended forecast. Wednesday night, mostly clear. Lows in the upper 60s. Southeast winds around 5 miles an hour. Thursday, mostly sunny. Highs in the upper 80s. Thursday night, partly cloudy. Lows around 70. Friday, mostly sunny. Highs in the upper 80s. Friday night, partly cloudy. Lows in the lower 70s. Saturday, partly sunny. A 20% chance of showers and thunderstorms in the morning. Highs in the upper 80s. Saturday night, partly cloudy with a 20% chance of showers and thunderstorms. Lows in the lower 70s. Sunday, partly sunny with a 20% chance of showers and thunderstorms. Highs around 90. Sunday night, mostly cloudy. A 20% chance of showers and thunderstorms in the evening. Lows in the mid-70s. Monday, mostly cloudy with a slight chance of showers and thunderstorms in the morning, then partly sunny with a chance of showers and thunderstorms in the afternoon. Highs in the upper 80s. Chance of rain 50%. The forecast key messages for North and Central Texas. A quiet weather pattern is expected through much of the week with highs returning to the upper 80s and lower 90s. Chances for rainstorms return late Friday and continue through the weekend as the next storm system approaches. The spotter information statement for North and Central Texas. Spotter activation is not expected at this time. The Dallas-Fort Worth climate summary for this evening, as of 7 p.m., May 11, 2026. Today's high temperature was 79 degrees and the low 59 degrees. No precipitation fell today, which leaves the monthly total at 1.15 inches. The total precipitation for the year still stands at 11.37 inches. The normal high temperature for tomorrow is 82 degrees, and the normal low is 63. The record high for tomorrow is 98, which occurred in 1978, and the record low is 44, which occurred in 1960. Sunset tonight is at 8:18 p.m. Sunrise tomorrow is at 6:31 a.m. The ultraviolet index forecast for May 12th is 9, or very high. The current time is 7:48 p.m. Central Daylight Time. 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The following reports of weather temperature and wind were made at 7 p.m. DFW Airport, mostly sunny, 75, dew point 57, relative humidity 53%, wind north at 7, pressure 30.10 inches and falling. Dallas Love Field, mostly sunny, 76, northeast at 6. Fort Worth Meacham, partly sunny, 76, northeast at 8. Arlington, partly sunny, 77, north at 7. McKinney, sunny, 74, northeast at 6. Denton, mostly sunny, 77, northeast at 5. Elsewhere around the region, Wichita Falls, sunny, 78, south at 6. Abilene, sunny, 78, east at 6. Waco, sunny, 77, north at 9. Once again at 7 p.m., DFW Airport, mostly sunny, 75, north at 7. Now let's check on your local forecast for the Dallas-Fort Worth Metroplex. Tonight, mostly clear. Lows around 60. East winds around 5 miles an hour this evening, becoming light and variable. Tuesday, sunny. Highs in the lower 80s.
Southeast winds surround

miles an hour. Tuesday night, clear. Lows in the lower 60s. South winds around 5 miles an hour. Wednesday, sunny. Highs in the upper 80s. South winds around 5 miles an hour. And now the extended forecast. Wednesday night, mostly clear. Lows in the upper 60s. Southeast winds around 5 miles an hour. Thursday, mostly sunny. Highs in the upper 80s. Thursday night, partly cloudy. Lows around 70. Friday, mostly sunny. Highs in the upper 80s. Friday night, partly cloudy. Lows in the lower 70s. Saturday, partly sunny. A 20% chance of showers and thunderstorms in the morning. Highs in the upper 80s. Saturday night, partly cloudy with a 20% chance of showers and thunderstorms. Lows in the lower 70s. Sunday, partly sunny with a 20% chance of showers and thunderstorms. Highs around 90. Sunday night, mostly cloudy. A 20% chance of showers and thunderstorms in the evening. Lows in the mid-70s. Monday, mostly cloudy with a slight chance of showers and thunderstorms in the morning, then partly sunny with a chance of showers and thunderstorms in the afternoon. Highs in the upper 80s. Chance of rain 50%. The forecast key messages for North and Central Texas. A quiet weather pattern is expected through much of the week with highs returning to the upper 80s and lower 90s. Chances for rainstorms return late Friday and continue through the weekend as the next storm system approaches. The spotter information statement for North and Central Texas. Spotter activation is not expected at this time. The Dallas-Fort Worth climate summary for this evening, as of 7 p.m., May 11, 2026. Today's high temperature was 79 degrees and the low 59 degrees. No precipitation fell today, which leaves the monthly total at 1.15 inches. The total precipitation for the year still stands at 11.37 inches. The normal high temperature for tomorrow is 82 degrees, and the normal low is 63. The record high for tomorrow is 98, which occurred in 1978, and the record low is 44, which occurred in 1960. Sunset tonight is at 8:18 p.m. Sunrise tomorrow is at 6:31 a.m. The ultraviolet index forecast for May 12th is 9, or very high. The current time is 7:53 p.m. Central Daylight Time. 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The following reports of weather temperature and wind were made at 7 p.m. DFW Airport, mostly sunny, 75, dew point 57, relative humidity 53%, wind north at 7, pressure 30.10 inches and falling. Dallas Love Field, mostly sunny, 76, northeast at 6. Fort Worth Meacham, partly sunny, 76, northeast at 8. Arlington, partly sunny, 77, north at 7. McKinney, sunny, 74, northeast at 6. Denton, mostly sunny, 77, northeast at 5. Elsewhere around the region, Wichita Falls, sunny, 78, south at 6. Abilene, sunny, 78, east at 6. Waco, sunny, 77, north at 9. Once again at 7 p.m., DFW Airport, mostly sunny, 75, north at 7. Now let's check on your local forecast for the Dallas-Fort Worth Metroplex. Tonight, mostly clear. Lows around 60. East winds around 5 miles an hour this evening, becoming light and variable. Tuesday, sunny. Highs in the lower 80s. Southeast winds around 5 miles an hour. Tuesday night, clear. Lows in the lower 60s. South winds around 5 miles an hour. Wednesday, sunny. Highs in the upper 80s. South winds around 5 miles an hour. And now the extended forecast. Wednesday night, mostly clear. Lows in the upper 60s.

Southeast winds around 5 miles an hour. Thursday, mostly sunny. Highs in the upper 80s. Thursday night, partly cloudy. Lows around 70. Friday, mostly sunny. Highs in the upper 80s. Friday night, partly cloudy. Lows in the lower 70s. Saturday, partly sunny. A 20% chance of showers and thunderstorms in the morning. Highs in the upper 80s. Saturday night, partly cloudy with a 20% chance of showers and thunderstorms. Lows in the lower 70s. Sunday, partly sunny with a 20% chance of showers and thunderstorms. Highs around 90. Sunday night, mostly cloudy. A 20% chance of showers and thunderstorms in the evening. Lows in the mid-70s. Monday, mostly cloudy with a slight chance of showers and thunderstorms in the morning, then partly sunny with a chance of showers and thunderstorms in the afternoon. Highs in the upper 80s. Chance of rain 50%. The forecast key messages for North and Central Texas. A quiet weather pattern is expected through much of the week with highs returning to the upper 80s and lower 90s. Chances for rainstorms return late Friday and continue through the weekend as the next storm system approaches. The spotter information statement for North and Central Texas. Spotter activation is not expected at this time. The Dallas-Fort Worth climate summary for this evening, as of 7 p.m., May 11, 2026. Today's high temperature was 79 degrees and the low 59 degrees. No precipitation fell today, which leaves the monthly total at 1.15 inches. The total precipitation for the year still stands at 11.37 inches. The normal high temperature for tomorrow is 82 degrees, and the normal low is 63. The record high for tomorrow is 98, which occurred in 1978, and the record low is 44, which occurred in 1960. Sunset tonight is at 8:18 p.m. Sunrise tomorrow is at 6:31 a.m. The ultraviolet index forecast for May 12th is 9, or very high. The current time is 7:57 p.m. Central Daylight Time. 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The following reports of weather temperature and wind were made at 7 p.m. DFW Airport, mostly sunny, 75, dew point 57, relative humidity 53%, wind north at 7, pressure 30.10 inches and falling. Dallas Love Field, mostly sunny, 76, northeast at 6. Fort Worth Meacham, partly sunny, 76, northeast at 8. Arlington, partly sunny, 77, north at 7. McKinney, sunny, 74, northeast at 6. Denton, mostly sunny, 77, northeast at 5. Elsewhere around the region, Wichita Falls, sunny, 78, south at 6. Abilene, sunny, 78, east at 6. Waco, sunny, 77, north at 9. Once again at 7 p.m., DFW Airport, mostly sunny, 75, north at 7. Now let's check on your local forecast for the Dallas-Fort Worth Metroplex. Tonight, mostly clear. Lows around 60. East winds around 5 miles an hour this evening, becoming light and variable. Tuesday, sunny. Highs in the lower 80s. Southeast winds around 5 miles an hour. Tuesday night, clear. Lows in the lower 60s. South winds around 5 miles an hour. Wednesday, sunny. Highs in the upper 80s. South winds around 5 miles an hour. And now the extended forecast. Wednesday night, mostly clear. Lows in the upper 60s. Southeast winds around 5 miles an hour. Thursday, mostly sunny. Highs in the upper 80s. Thursday night, partly cloudy. Lows around 70. Friday, mostly sunny. Highs in the upper 80s. Friday night, partly cloudy. Lows in the lower 70s. Saturday, partly sunny. A 20%

Chance of showers and thunderstorms in the morning. Highs in the upper 80s. Saturday night, partly cloudy with a 20% chance of showers and thunderstorms. Lows in the lower 70s. Sunday, partly sunny with a 20% chance of showers and thunderstorms. Highs around 90. Sunday night, mostly cloudy. A 20% chance of showers and thunderstorms in the evening. Lows in the mid-70s. Monday, mostly cloudy with a slight chance of showers and thunderstorms in the morning, then partly sunny with a chance of showers and thunderstorms in the afternoon. Highs in the upper 80s. Chance of rain 50%. The forecast key messages for North and Central Texas. A quiet weather pattern is expected through much of the week with highs returning to the upper 80s and lower 90s. Chances for rainstorms return late Friday and continue through the weekend as the next storm system approaches. The spotter information statement for North and Central Texas. Spotter activation is not expected at this time. The Dallas-Fort Worth climate summary for this evening, as of 7 p.m., May 11, 2026. Today's high temperature was 79 degrees and the low 59 degrees. No precipitation fell today, which leaves the monthly total at 1.15 inches. The total precipitation for the year still stands at 11.37 inches. The normal high temperature for tomorrow is 82 degrees, and the normal low is 63. The record high for tomorrow is 98, which occurred in 1978, and the record low is 44, which occurred in 1960. Sunset tonight is at 8:18 p.m. Sunrise tomorrow is at 6:31 a.m. The ultraviolet index forecast for May 12th is 9, or very high. The current time is 8:02 p.m. Central Daylight Time. 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The following reports of weather temperature and wind were made at 8 p.m. DFW Airport, partly cloudy, 74, dew point 57, relative humidity 55%, wind east at 6, pressure 30.10 inches and steady. Dallas Love Field, partly cloudy, 75, east at 6. Fort Worth Meacham, clear, 73, northeast at 5. Arlington, clear, 75, northeast at 6. McKinney, clear, 73, calm. Denton, clear, 72, north at 5. Elsewhere around the region, Wichita Falls, clear, 73, southeast at 7. Abilene, clear, 76, east at 9. Waco, clear, 73, north at 6. Tyler, clear, 73, north at 3. Once again at 8 p.m., DFW Airport, partly cloudy, 74, east at 6. The following reports of weather temperature and wind were made at 8 p.m. DFW Airport, partly cloudy, 74, dew point 57, relative humidity 55%, wind east at 6, pressure 30.10 inches and steady. Dallas Love Field, partly cloudy, 75, east at 6. Fort Worth Meacham, clear, 73, northeast at 5. Arlington, clear, 75, northeast at 6. McKinney, clear, 73, calm. Denton, clear, 72, north at 5. Elsewhere around the region, Wichita Falls, clear, 73, southeast at 7. Abilene, clear, 76, east at 9. Waco, clear, 73, north at 6. Tyler, clear, 73, north at 3. Once again at 8 p.m., DFW Airport, partly cloudy, 74, east at 6. Now let's check on your local forecast for the Dallas-Fort Worth Metroplex. Tonight, mostly clear. Lows around 60. East winds around 5 miles an hour this evening, becoming light and variable. Tuesday, sunny. Highs in the lower 80s. Southeast winds around 5 miles an hour. Tuesday night, clear. Lows in the lower 60s. South winds around 5 miles an hour. Wednesday, sunny.
Highs in the upper 80s. South winds around 5 miles an hour. And now the extended forecast. Wednesday night, mostly clear. Lows in the upper 60s. Southeast winds around 5 miles an hour. Thursday, mostly sunny. Highs in the upper 80s. Thursday night, partly cloudy. Lows around 70. Friday, mostly sunny. Highs in the upper 80s. Friday night, partly cloudy. Lows in the lower 70s. Saturday, partly sunny. A 20% chance of showers and thunderstorms in the morning. Highs in the upper 80s. Saturday night, partly cloudy with a 20% chance of showers and thunderstorms. Lows in the lower 70s. Sunday, partly sunny with a 20% chance of showers and thunderstorms. Highs around 90. Sunday night, mostly cloudy. A 20% chance of showers and thunderstorms in the evening. Lows in the mid-70s. Monday, mostly cloudy with a slight chance of showers and thunderstorms in the morning, then partly sunny with a chance of showers and thunderstorms in the afternoon. Highs in the upper 80s. Chance of rain 50%. The forecast key messages for North and Central Texas. A quiet weather pattern is expected through much of the week with highs returning to the upper 80s and lower 90s. Chances for rainstorms return late Friday and continue through the weekend as the next storm system approaches. The spotter information statement for North and Central Texas. Spotter activation is not expected at this time. The Dallas-Fort Worth climate summary for this evening, as of 7 p.m., May 11, 2026. Today's high temperature was 79 degrees and the low 59 degrees. No precipitation fell today, which leaves the monthly total at 1.15 inches. The total precipitation for the year still stands at 11.37 inches. The normal high temperature for tomorrow is 82 degrees, and the normal low is 63. The record high for tomorrow is 98, which occurred in 1978, and the record low is 44, which occurred in 1960. Sunset tonight is at 8:18 p.m. Sunrise tomorrow is at 6:31 a.m. The ultraviolet index forecast for May 12th is 9, or very high. The current time is 8:08 p.m. Central Daylight Time. 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The following reports of weather temperature and wind were made at 8 p.m. DFW Airport, partly cloudy, 74, dew point 57, relative humidity 55%, wind east at 6, pressure 30.10 inches and steady. Dallas Love Field, partly cloudy, 75, east at 6. Fort Worth Meacham, clear, 73, northeast at 5. Arlington, clear, 75, northeast at 6. McKinney, clear, 73, calm. Denton, clear, 72, north at 5. Elsewhere around the region, Wichita Falls, clear, 73, southeast at 7. Abilene, clear, 76, east at 9. Waco, clear, 73, north at 6. Tyler, clear, 73, north at 3. Once again at 8 p.m., DFW Airport, partly cloudy, 74, east at 6. Now let's check on your local forecast for the Dallas-Fort Worth Metroplex. Tonight, mostly clear. Lows around 60. East winds around 5 miles an hour this evening, becoming light and variable. Tuesday, sunny. Highs in the lower 80s. Southeast winds around 5 miles an hour. Tuesday night, clear. Lows in the lower 60s. South winds around 5 miles an hour. Wednesday, sunny. Highs in the upper 80s. South winds around 5 miles an hour. And now the extended forecast. Wednesday night, mostly clear. Lows in the upper 60s. Southeast winds around 5 miles an hour. Thursday, mostly sunny. Highs in the upper 80s. Thursday night, partly cloudy,

around 70. Friday, mostly sunny. Highs in the upper 80s. Friday night, partly cloudy. Lows in the lower 70s. Saturday, partly sunny. A 20% chance of showers and thunderstorms in the morning. Highs in the upper 80s. Saturday night, partly cloudy with a 20% chance of showers and thunderstorms. Lows in the lower 70s. Sunday, partly sunny with a 20% chance of showers and thunderstorms. Highs around 90. Sunday night, mostly cloudy. A 20% chance of showers and thunderstorms in the evening. Lows in the mid-70s. Monday, mostly cloudy with a slight chance of showers and thunderstorms in the morning, then partly sunny with a chance of showers and thunderstorms in the afternoon. Highs in the upper 80s. Chance of rain 50%. The forecast key messages for North and Central Texas. A quiet weather pattern is expected through much of the week with highs returning to the upper 80s and lower 90s. Chances for rainstorms return late Friday and continue through the weekend as the next storm system approaches. The spotter information statement for North and Central Texas. Spotter activation is not expected at this time. The Dallas-Fort Worth climate summary for this evening, as of 7 p.m., May 11, 2026. Today's high temperature was 79 degrees and the low 59 degrees. No precipitation fell today, which leaves the monthly total at 1.15 inches. The total precipitation for the year still stands at 11.37 inches. The normal high temperature for tomorrow is 82 degrees, and the normal low is 63. The record high for tomorrow is 98, which occurred in 1978, and the record low is 44, which occurred in 1960. Sunset tonight is at 8:18 p.m. Sunrise tomorrow is at 6:31 a.m. The ultraviolet index forecast for May 12th is 9, or very high. The current time is 8:12 p.m. Central Daylight Time. 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The following reports of weather temperature and wind were made at 8 p.m. DFW Airport, partly cloudy, 74, dew point 57, relative humidity 55%, wind east at 6, pressure 30.10 inches and steady. Dallas Love Field, partly cloudy, 75, east at 6. Fort Worth Meacham, clear, 73, northeast at 5. Arlington, clear, 75, northeast at 6. McKinney, clear, 73, calm. Denton, clear, 72, north at 5. Elsewhere around the region, Wichita Falls, clear, 73, southeast at 7. Abilene, clear, 76, east at 9. Waco, clear, 73, north at 6. Tyler, clear, 73, north at 3. Once again at 8 p.m., DFW Airport, partly cloudy, 74, east at 6. Now let's check on your local forecast for the Dallas-Fort Worth Metroplex. Tonight, mostly clear. Lows around 60. East winds around 5 miles an hour this evening, becoming light and variable. Tuesday, sunny. Highs in the lower 80s. Southeast winds around 5 miles an hour. Tuesday night, clear. Lows in the lower 60s. South winds around 5 miles an hour. Wednesday, sunny. Highs in the upper 80s. South winds around 5 miles an hour. And now the extended forecast. Wednesday night, mostly clear. Lows in the upper 60s. Southeast winds around 5 miles an hour. Thursday, mostly sunny. Highs in the upper 80s. Thursday night, partly cloudy. Lows around 70. Friday, mostly sunny. Highs in the upper 80s. Friday night, partly cloudy. Lows in the lower 70s. Saturday, partly sunny. A 20% chance of showers and thunderstorms in the morning. Highs in the upper 80s. Saturday night, partly cloudy with a 20% chance of showers and thunderstorms.

lows in the lower 70s. Sunday, partly sunny with a 20% chance of showers and thunderstorms. Highs around 90. Sunday night, mostly cloudy. A 20% chance of showers and thunderstorms in the evening. Lows in the mid-70s. Monday, mostly cloudy with a slight chance of showers and thunderstorms in the morning, then partly sunny with a chance of showers and thunderstorms in the afternoon. Highs in the upper 80s. Chance of rain 50%. The forecast key messages for North and Central Texas. A quiet weather pattern is expected through much of the week with highs returning to the upper 80s and lower 90s. Chances for rainstorms return late Friday and continue through the weekend as the next storm system approaches. The spotter information statement for North and Central Texas. Spotter activation is not expected at this time. The Dallas-Fort Worth climate summary for this evening, as of 7 p.m., May 11, 2026. Today's high temperature was 79 degrees and the low 59 degrees. No precipitation fell today, which leaves the monthly total at 1.15 inches. The total precipitation for the year still stands at 11.37 inches. The normal high temperature for tomorrow is 82 degrees, and the normal low is 63. The record high for tomorrow is 98, which occurred in 1978, and the record low is 44, which occurred in 1960. Sunset tonight is at 8:18 p.m. Sunrise tomorrow is at 6:31 a.m. The ultraviolet index forecast for May 12th is 9, or very high. The current time is 8:17 p.m. Central Daylight Time. 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The following reports of weather temperature and wind were made at 8 p.m. DFW Airport, partly cloudy, 74, dew point 57, relative humidity 55%, wind east at 6, pressure 30.10 inches and steady. Dallas Love Field, partly cloudy, 75, east at 6. Fort Worth Meacham, clear, 73, northeast at 5. Arlington, clear, 75, northeast at 6. McKinney, clear, 73, calm. Denton, clear, 72, north at 5. Elsewhere around the region, Wichita Falls, clear, 73, southeast at 7. Abilene, clear, 76, east at 9. Waco, clear, 73, north at 6. Tyler, clear, 73, north at 3. Once again at 8 p.m., DFW Airport, partly cloudy, 74, east at 6. Now let's check on your local forecast for the Dallas-Fort Worth Metroplex. Tonight, mostly clear. Lows around 60. East winds around 5 miles an hour this evening, becoming light and variable. Tuesday, sunny. Highs in the lower 80s. Southeast winds around 5 miles an hour. Tuesday night, clear. Lows in the lower 60s. South winds around 5 miles an hour. Wednesday, sunny. Highs in the upper 80s. South winds around 5 miles an hour. And now the extended forecast. Wednesday night, mostly clear. Lows in the upper 60s. Southeast winds around 5 miles an hour. Thursday, mostly sunny. Highs in the upper 80s. Thursday night, partly cloudy. Lows around 70. Friday, mostly sunny. Highs in the upper 80s. Friday night, partly cloudy. Lows in the lower 70s. Saturday, partly sunny. A 20% chance of showers and thunderstorms in the morning. Highs in the upper 80s. Saturday night, partly cloudy with a 20% chance of showers and thunderstorms. Lows in the lower 70s. Sunday, partly sunny with a 20% chance of showers and thunderstorms. Highs around 90. Sunday night, mostly cloudy. A 20% chance of showers and thunderstorms in the evening. Lows in the mid-70s. Monday, mostly cloudy with a slight chance of showers and thunderstorms in the morning,

then partly sunny with a chance of showers and thunderstorms in the afternoon. Highs in the upper 80s. Chance of rain 50%. The forecast key messages for North and Central Texas. A quiet weather pattern is expected through much of the week with highs returning to the upper 80s and lower 90s. Chances for rainstorms return late Friday and continue through the weekend as the next storm system approaches. The spotter information statement for North and Central Texas. Spotter activation is not expected at this time. The Dallas-Fort Worth climate summary for this evening, as of 7 p.m., May 11, 2026. Today's high temperature was 79 degrees and the low 59 degrees. No precipitation fell today, which leaves the monthly total at 1.15 inches. The total precipitation for the year still stands at 11.37 inches. The normal high temperature for tomorrow is 82 degrees, and the normal low is 63. The record high for tomorrow is 98, which occurred in 1978, and the record low is 44, which occurred in 1960. Sunset tonight is at 8:18 p.m. Sunrise tomorrow is at 6:31 a.m. The ultraviolet index forecast for May 12th is 9, or very high. The current time is 8:21 p.m. Central Daylight Time. 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The following reports of weather temperature and wind were made at 8 p.m. DFW Airport, partly cloudy, 74, dew point 57, relative humidity 55%, wind east at 6, pressure 30.10 inches and steady. Dallas Love Field, partly cloudy, 75, east at 6. Fort Worth Meacham, clear, 73, northeast at 5. Arlington, clear, 75, northeast at 6. McKinney, clear, 73, calm. Denton, clear, 72, north at 5. Elsewhere around the region, Wichita Falls, clear, 73, southeast at 7. Abilene, clear, 76, east at 9. Waco, clear, 73, north at 6. Tyler, clear, 73, north at 3. Once again at 8 p.m., DFW Airport, partly cloudy, 74, east at 6. Now let's check on your local forecast for the Dallas-Fort Worth Metroplex. Tonight, mostly clear. Lows around 60. East winds around 5 miles an hour this evening, becoming light and variable. Tuesday, sunny. Highs in the lower 80s. Southeast winds around 5 miles an hour. Tuesday night, clear. Lows in the lower 60s. South winds around 5 miles an hour. Wednesday, sunny. Highs in the upper 80s. South winds around 5 miles an hour. And now the extended forecast. Wednesday night, mostly clear. Lows in the upper 60s. Southeast winds around 5 miles an hour. Thursday, mostly sunny. Highs in the upper 80s. Thursday night, partly cloudy. Lows around 70. Friday, mostly sunny. Highs in the upper 80s. Friday night, partly cloudy. Lows in the lower 70s. Saturday, partly sunny. A 20% chance of showers and thunderstorms in the morning. Highs in the upper 80s. Saturday night, partly cloudy with a 20% chance of showers and thunderstorms. Lows in the lower 70s. Sunday, partly sunny with a 20% chance of showers and thunderstorms. Highs around 90. Sunday night, mostly cloudy. A 20% chance of showers and thunderstorms in the evening. Lows in the mid-70s. Monday, mostly cloudy with a slight chance of showers and thunderstorms in the morning, then partly sunny with a chance of showers and thunderstorms in the afternoon. Highs in the upper 80s. Chance of rain 50%. The forecast key messages for North and Central Texas. A quiet weather pattern is expected through much of the week with highs returning to the upper 80s and lower 90s. Chances for rainstorms return late Friday and continue through the weekend as

next storm system approaches. The spotter information statement for North and Central Texas. Spotter activation is not expected at this time. The Dallas-Fort Worth climate summary for this evening, as of 7 p.m., May 11, 2026. Today's high temperature was 79 degrees and the low 59 degrees. No precipitation fell today, which leaves the monthly total at 1.15 inches. The total precipitation for the year still stands at 11.37 inches. The normal high temperature for tomorrow is 82 degrees, and the normal low is 63. The record high for tomorrow is 98, which occurred in 1978, and the record low is 44, which occurred in 1960. Sunset tonight is at 8:18 p.m. Sunrise tomorrow is at 6:31 a.m. The ultraviolet index forecast for May 12th is 9, or very high. The current time is 8:26 p.m. Central Daylight Time. 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The following reports of weather temperature and wind were made at 8 p.m. DFW Airport, partly cloudy, 74, dew point 57, relative humidity 55%, wind east at 6, pressure 30.10 inches and steady. Dallas Love Field, partly cloudy, 75, east at 6. Fort Worth Meacham, clear, 73, northeast at 5. Arlington, clear, 75, northeast at 6. McKinney, clear, 73, calm. Denton, clear, 72, north at 5. Elsewhere around the region, Wichita Falls, clear, 73, southeast at 7. Abilene, clear, 76, east at 9. Waco, clear, 73, north at 6. Tyler, clear, 73, north at 3. Once again at 8 p.m., DFW Airport, partly cloudy, 74, east at 6. Now let's check on your local forecast for the Dallas-Fort Worth Metroplex. Tonight, mostly clear. Lows around 60. East winds around 5 miles an hour this evening, becoming light and variable. Tuesday, sunny. Highs in the lower 80s. Southeast winds around 5 miles an hour. Tuesday night, clear. Lows in the lower 60s. South winds around 5 miles an hour. Wednesday, sunny. Highs in the upper 80s. South winds around 5 miles an hour. And now the extended forecast. Wednesday night, mostly clear. Lows in the upper 60s. Southeast winds around 5 miles an hour. Thursday, mostly sunny. Highs in the upper 80s. Thursday night, partly cloudy. Lows around 70. Friday, mostly sunny. Highs in the upper 80s. Friday night, partly cloudy. Lows in the lower 70s. Saturday, partly sunny. A 20% chance of showers and thunderstorms in the morning. Highs in the upper 80s. Saturday night, partly cloudy with a 20% chance of showers and thunderstorms. Lows in the lower 70s. Sunday, partly sunny with a 20% chance of showers and thunderstorms. Highs around 90. Sunday night, mostly cloudy. A 20% chance of showers and thunderstorms in the evening. Lows in the mid-70s. Monday, mostly cloudy with a slight chance of showers and thunderstorms in the morning, then partly sunny with a chance of showers and thunderstorms in the afternoon. Highs in the upper 80s. Chance of rain 50%. The forecast key messages for North and Central Texas. A quiet weather pattern is expected through much of the week with highs returning to the upper 80s and lower 90s. Chances for rainstorms return late Friday and continue through the weekend as the next storm system approaches. The spotter information statement for North and Central Texas. Spotter activation is not expected at this time. The Dallas-Fort Worth climate summary for this evening, as of 7 p.m., May 11, 2026. Today's high temperature was 79 degrees and the low 59 degrees. No precipitation fell today.

drops leave the monthly total at 1.15 inches. The total precipitation for the year still stands at 11.37 inches. The normal high temperature for tomorrow is 82 degrees, and the normal low is 63. The record high for tomorrow is 98, which occurred in 1978, and the record low is 44, which occurred in 1960. Sunset tonight is at 8:18 p.m. Sunrise tomorrow is at 6:31 a.m. The ultraviolet index forecast for May 12th is 9, or very high. The current time is 8:31 p.m. Central Daylight Time. 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The following reports of weather temperature and wind were made at 8 p.m. DFW Airport, partly cloudy, 74, dew point 57, relative humidity 55%, wind east at 6, pressure 30.10 inches and steady. Dallas Love Field, partly cloudy, 75, east at 6. Fort Worth Meacham, clear, 73, northeast at 5. Arlington, clear, 75, northeast at 6. McKinney, clear, 73, calm. Denton, clear, 72, north at 5. Elsewhere around the region, Wichita Falls, clear, 73, southeast at 7. Abilene, clear, 76, east at 9. Waco, clear, 73, north at 6. Tyler, clear, 73, north at 3. Once again at 8 p.m., DFW Airport, partly cloudy, 74, east at 6. Now let's check on your local forecast for the Dallas-Fort Worth Metroplex. Tonight, mostly clear. Lows around 60. East winds around 5 miles an hour this evening, becoming light and variable. Tuesday, sunny. Highs in the lower 80s. Southeast winds around 5 miles an hour. Tuesday night, clear. Lows in the lower 60s. South winds around 5 miles an hour. Wednesday, sunny. Highs in the upper 80s. South winds around 5 miles an hour. And now the extended forecast. Wednesday night, Wednesday, sunny. Highs in the upper 80s. South winds around 5 miles an hour. And now the extended forecast. Wednesday night, mostly clear. Lows in the upper 60s. Southeast winds around 5 miles an hour. Thursday, mostly sunny. Highs in the upper 80s. Thursday night, partly cloudy. Lows around 70. Friday, mostly sunny. Highs in the upper 80s. Friday night, partly cloudy. Lows in the lower 70s. Saturday, partly sunny. A 20% chance of showers and thunderstorms in the morning. Highs in the upper 80s. Saturday night, partly cloudy with a 20% chance of showers and thunderstorms. Lows in the lower 70s. Sunday, partly sunny with a 20% chance of showers and thunderstorms. Highs around 90. Sunday night, mostly cloudy. A 20% chance of showers and thunderstorms in the evening. Lows in the mid-70s. Monday, mostly cloudy with a slight chance of showers and thunderstorms in the morning, then partly sunny with a chance of showers and thunderstorms in the afternoon. Highs in the upper 80s. Chance of rain 50%. The forecast key messages for North and Central Texas. A quiet weather pattern is expected through much of the week with highs returning to the upper 80s and lower 90s. Chances for rainstorms return late Friday and continue through the weekend as the next storm system approaches. The spotter information statement for North and Central Texas. Spotter activation is not expected at this time. The Dallas-Fort Worth climate summary for this evening, as of 7 p.m., May 11, 2026. Today's high temperature was 79 degrees and the low 59 degrees. No precipitation fell today, which leaves the monthly total at 1.15 inches. The total precipitation for the year still stands at 11.37 inches. The normal high temperature for tomorrow is 80.

2 degrees, and the normal low is 63. The record high for tomorrow is 98, which occurred in 1978, and the record low is 44, which occurred in 1960. Sunset tonight is at 8:18 p.m. Sunrise tomorrow is at 6:31 a.m. The ultraviolet index forecast for May 12th is 9, or very high. The current time is 8:35 p.m. Central Daylight Time. 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The following reports of weather temperature and wind were made at 8 p.m. DFW Airport, partly cloudy, 74, dew point 57, relative humidity 55%, wind east at 6, pressure 30.10 inches and steady. Dallas Love Field, partly cloudy, 75, east at 6. Fort Worth Meacham, clear, 73, northeast at 5. Arlington, clear, 75, northeast at 6. McKinney, clear, 73, calm. Denton, clear, 72, north at 5. Elsewhere around the region, Wichita Falls, clear, 73, southeast at 7. Abilene, clear, 76, east at 9. Waco, clear, 73, north at 6. Tyler, clear, 73, north at 3. Once again at 8 p.m., DFW Airport, partly cloudy, 74, east at 6. Now let's check on your local forecast for the Dallas-Fort Worth Metroplex. Tonight, mostly clear. Lows around 60. East winds around 5 miles an hour this evening, becoming light and variable. Tuesday, sunny. Highs in the lower 80s. Southeast winds around 5 miles an hour. Tuesday night, clear. Lows in the lower 60s. South winds around 5 miles an hour. Wednesday, sunny. Highs in the upper 80s. South winds around 5 miles an hour. And now the extended forecast. Wednesday night, mostly clear. Lows in the upper 60s. Southeast winds around 5 miles an hour. Thursday, mostly sunny. Highs in the upper 80s. Thursday night, partly cloudy. Lows around 70. Friday, mostly sunny. Highs in the upper 80s. Friday night, partly cloudy. Lows in the lower 70s. Saturday, partly sunny. A 20% chance of showers and thunderstorms in the morning. Highs in the upper 80s. Saturday night, partly cloudy with a 20% chance of showers and thunderstorms. Lows in the lower 70s. Sunday, partly sunny with a 20% chance of showers and thunderstorms. Highs around 90. Sunday night, mostly cloudy. A 20% chance of showers and thunderstorms in the evening. Lows in the mid-70s. Monday, mostly cloudy with a slight chance of showers and thunderstorms in the morning, then partly sunny with a chance of showers and thunderstorms in the afternoon. Highs in the upper 80s. Chance of rain 50%. The forecast key messages for North and Central Texas. A quiet weather pattern is expected through much of the week with highs returning to the upper 80s and lower 90s. Chances for rainstorms return late Friday and continue through the weekend as the next storm system approaches. The spotter information statement for North and Central Texas. Spotter activation is not expected at this time. The Dallas-Fort Worth climate summary for this evening, as of 7 p.m., May 11, 2026. Today's high temperature was 79 degrees and the low 59 degrees. No precipitation fell today, which leaves the monthly total at 1.15 inches. The total precipitation for the year still stands at 11.37 inches. The normal high temperature for tomorrow is 82 degrees, and the normal low is 63. The record high for tomorrow is 98, which occurred in 1978, and the record low is 44, which occurred in 1960. Sunset tonight is at 8:18 p.m. Sunrise tomorrow is at 6:31 a.m. The ultraviolet index forecast for May 12th is 9, or very high.

The current time is 8:40 p.m. Central Daylight Time. 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The following reports of weather temperature and wind were made at 8 p.m. DFW Airport, partly cloudy, 74, dew point 57, relative humidity 55%, wind east at 6, pressure 30.10 inches and steady. Dallas Love Field, partly cloudy, 75, east at 6. Fort Worth Meacham, clear, 73, northeast at 5. Arlington, clear, 75, northeast at 6. McKinney, clear, 73, calm. Denton, clear, 72, north at 5. Elsewhere around the region, Wichita Falls, clear, 73, southeast at 7. Abilene, clear, 76, east at 9. Waco, clear, 73, north at 6. Tyler, clear, 73, north at 3. Once again at 8 p.m., DFW Airport, partly cloudy, 74, east at 6. Now let's check on your local forecast for the Dallas-Fort Worth Metroplex. Tonight, mostly clear. Lows around 60. East winds around 5 miles an hour this evening, becoming light and variable. Tuesday, sunny. Highs in the lower 80s. Southeast winds around 5 miles an hour. Tuesday night, clear. Lows in the lower 60s. South winds around 5 miles an hour. Wednesday, sunny. Highs in the upper 80s. South winds around 5 miles an hour. And now the extended forecast. Wednesday night, mostly clear. Lows in the upper 60s. Southeast winds around 5 miles an hour. Thursday, mostly sunny. Highs in the upper 80s. Thursday night, partly cloudy. Lows around 70. Friday, mostly sunny. Highs in the upper 80s. Friday night, partly cloudy. Lows in the lower 70s. Saturday, partly sunny. A 20% chance of showers and thunderstorms in the morning. Highs in the upper 80s. Saturday night, partly cloudy with a 20% chance of showers and thunderstorms. Lows in the lower 70s. Sunday, partly sunny with a 20% chance of showers and thunderstorms. Highs around 90. Sunday night, mostly cloudy. A 20% chance of showers and thunderstorms in the evening. Lows in the mid-70s. Monday, mostly cloudy with a slight chance of showers and thunderstorms in the morning, then partly sunny with a chance of showers and thunderstorms in the afternoon. Highs in the upper 80s. Chance of rain 50%. The forecast key messages for North and Central Texas. A quiet weather pattern is expected through much of the week with highs returning to the upper 80s and lower 90s. Chances for rainstorms return late Friday and continue through the weekend as the next storm system approaches. The spotter information statement for North and Central Texas. Spotter activation is not expected at this time. The Dallas-Fort Worth climate summary for this evening, as of 7 p.m., May 11, 2026. Today's high temperature was 79 degrees and the low 59 degrees. No precipitation fell today, which leaves the monthly total at 1.15 inches. The total precipitation for the year still stands at 11.37 inches. The normal high temperature for tomorrow is 82 degrees, and the normal low is 63. The record high for tomorrow is 98, which occurred in 1978, and the record low is 44, which occurred in 1960. Sunset tonight is at 8:18 p.m. Sunrise tomorrow is at 6:31 a.m. The ultraviolet index forecast for May 12th is 9, or very high. The current time is 8:44 p.m. Central Daylight Time. 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The following reports of weather temperature and wind were made at 8 p.m. DFW Airport, partly

Now let's check on your local forecast for the Dallas-Fort Worth Metroplex. Tonight, mostly clear. Lows around 60. East winds around 5 miles an hour this evening, becoming light and variable. Tuesday, sunny. Highs in the lower 80s. Southeast winds around 5 miles an hour. Tuesday night, clear. Lows in the lower 60s. South winds around 5 miles an hour. Wednesday, sunny. Highs in the upper 80s. South winds around 5 miles an hour. And now the extended forecast. Wednesday night, mostly clear. Lows in the upper 60s. Southeast winds around 5 miles an hour. Thursday, mostly sunny. Highs in the upper 80s. Thursday night, partly cloudy. Lows around 70. Friday, mostly sunny. Highs in the upper 80s. Friday night, partly cloudy. Lows in the lower 70s. Saturday, partly sunny. A 20% chance of showers and thunderstorms in the morning. Highs in the upper 80s. Saturday night, partly cloudy with a 20% chance of showers and thunderstorms. Lows in the lower 70s. Sunday, partly sunny with a 20% chance of showers and thunderstorms. Highs around 90. Sunday night, mostly cloudy. A 20% chance of showers and thunderstorms in the evening. Lows in the mid-70s. Monday, mostly cloudy with a slight chance of showers and thunderstorms in the morning, then partly sunny with a chance of showers and thunderstorms in the afternoon. Highs in the upper 80s. Chance of rain 50%. The forecast key messages for North and Central Texas. A quiet weather pattern is expected through much of the week with highs returning to the upper 80s and lower 90s. Chances for rainstorms return late Friday and continue through the weekend as the next storm system approaches. The spotter information statement for North and Central Texas. Spotter activation is not expected at this time. The Dallas-Fort Worth climate summary for this evening, as of 7 p.m., May 11, 2026. Today's high temperature was 79 degrees and the low 59 degrees. No precipitation fell today, which leaves the monthly total at 1.15 inches. The total precipitation for the year still stands at 11.37 inches. The normal high temperature for tomorrow is 82 degrees, and the normal low is 63. The record high for tomorrow is 98, which occurred in 1978, and the record low is 44, which occurred in 1960. Sunset tonight is at 8:18 p.m. Sunrise tomorrow is at 6:31 a.m. The ultraviolet index forecast for May 12th is 9, or very high. The current time is 8:49 p.m. Central Daylight Time. 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The following reports of weather temperature and wind were made at 8 p.m. DFW Airport, partly cloudy, 74, dew point 57, relative humidity 55%, wind east at 6, pressure 30.10 inches and steady. Dallas Love Field, partly cloudy, 75, east at 6. Fort Worth Meacham, clear, 73, northeast at 5. Arlington, clear, 75, northeast at 6. McKinney, clear, 73, calm. Denton, clear, 72, north at 5. Elsewhere around the region, Wichita Falls, clear, 73, southeast at 7. Abilene, clear, 76, east at 9. Waco, clear, 73, north at 6. Tyler, clear, 73, north at 3. Once again at 8 p.m., DFW Airport, partly cloudy, 74, east at 6. Now let's check on your local forecast for the Dallas-Fort Worth Metroplex. Tonight, mostly clear. Lows around 60. East winds around 5 miles an hour this evening, becoming light and variable. Tuesday, sunny. Highs in the lower 80s. Southeast winds around 5 miles an hour. Tuesday night,

clear. Lows in the lower 60s. South winds around 5 miles an hour. Wednesday, sunny. Highs in the upper 80s. South winds around 5 miles an hour. And now the extended forecast. Wednesday night, mostly clear. Lows in the upper 60s. Southeast winds around 5 miles an hour. Thursday, mostly sunny. Highs in the upper 80s. Thursday night, partly cloudy. Lows around 70. Friday, mostly sunny. Highs in the upper 80s. Friday night, partly cloudy. Lows in the lower 70s. Saturday, partly sunny. A 20% chance of showers and thunderstorms in the morning. Highs in the upper 80s. Saturday night, partly cloudy with a 20% chance of showers and thunderstorms. Lows in the lower 70s. Sunday, partly sunny with a 20% chance of showers and thunderstorms. Highs around 90. Sunday night, mostly cloudy. A 20% chance of showers and thunderstorms in the evening. Lows in the mid-70s. Monday, mostly cloudy with a slight chance of showers and thunderstorms in the morning, then partly sunny with a chance of showers and thunderstorms in the afternoon. Highs in the upper 80s. Chance of rain 50%. The forecast key messages for North and Central Texas. A quiet weather pattern is expected through much of the week with highs returning to the upper 80s and lower 90s. Chances for rainstorms return late Friday and continue through the weekend as the next storm system approaches. The spotter information statement for North and Central Texas. Spotter activation is not expected at this time. The Dallas-Fort Worth climate summary for this evening, as of 7 p.m., May 11, 2026. Today's high temperature was 79 degrees and a low 59 degrees. No precipitation fell today, which leaves the monthly total at 1.15 inches. The total precipitation for the year still stands at 11.37 inches. The normal high temperature for tomorrow is 82 degrees, and the normal low is 63. The record high for tomorrow is 98, which occurred in 1978, and the record low is 44, which occurred in 1960. Sunset tonight is at 8:18 p.m. Sunrise tomorrow is at 6:31 a.m. The ultraviolet index forecast for May 12th is 9, or very high. The current time is 8:54 p.m. Central Daylight Time. 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The following reports of weather temperature and wind were made at 8 p.m. DFW Airport, partly cloudy, 74, dew point 57, relative humidity 55%, wind east at 6, pressure 30.10 inches and steady. Dallas Love Field, partly cloudy, 75, east at 6. Fort Worth Meacham, clear, 73, northeast at 5. Arlington, clear, 75, northeast at 6. McKinney, clear, 73, calm. Denton, clear, 72, north at 5. Elsewhere around the region, Wichita Falls, clear, 73, southeast at 7. Abilene, clear, 76, east at 9. Waco, clear, 73, north at 6. Tyler, clear, 73, north at 3. Once again at 8 p.m., DFW Airport, partly cloudy, 74, east at 6. Now let's check on your local forecast for the Dallas-Fort Worth Metroplex. Tonight, mostly clear. Lows around 60. East winds around 5 miles an hour this evening, becoming light and variable. Tuesday, sunny. Highs in the lower 80s. Southeast winds around 5 miles an hour. Tuesday night, clear. Lows in the lower 60s. South winds around 5 miles an hour. Wednesday, sunny. Highs in the upper 80s. South winds around 5 miles an hour. And now the extended forecast. Wednesday night, mostly clear. Lows in the upper 60s. Southeast winds around 5 miles.

Thursday, mostly sunny. Highs in the upper 80s. Thursday night, partly cloudy. Lows around 70. Friday, mostly sunny. Highs in the upper 80s. Friday night, partly cloudy. Lows in the lower 70s. Saturday, partly sunny. A 20% chance of showers and thunderstorms in the morning. Highs in the upper 80s. Saturday night, partly cloudy with a 20% chance of showers and thunderstorms. Lows in the lower 70s. Sunday, partly sunny with a 20% chance of showers and thunderstorms. Highs around 90. Sunday night, mostly cloudy. A 20% chance of showers and thunderstorms in the evening. Lows in the mid-70s. Monday, mostly cloudy with a slight chance of showers and thunderstorms in the morning, then partly sunny with a chance of showers and thunderstorms in the afternoon. Highs in the upper 80s. Chance of rain 50%. The forecast key messages for North and Central Texas. A quiet weather pattern is expected through much of the week with highs returning to the upper 80s and lower 90s. Chances for rain storms return late Friday and continue through the weekend as the next storm system approaches. The spotter information statement for North and Central Texas. Spotter activation is not expected at this time. The Dallas-Fort Worth climate summary for this evening, as of 7 p.m., May 11, 2026. Today's high temperature was 79 degrees and the low 59 degrees. No precipitation fell today, which leaves the monthly total at 1.15 inches. The total precipitation for the year still stands at 11.37 inches. The normal high temperature for tomorrow is 82 degrees, and the normal low is 63. The record high for tomorrow is 98, which occurred in 1978, and the record low is 44, which occurred in 1960. Sunset tonight is at 8:18 p.m. Sunrise tomorrow is at 6:31 a.m. The ultraviolet index forecast for May 12th is 9, or very high. The current time is 8:58 p.m. Central Daylight Time. 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The following reports of weather temperature and wind were made at 8 p.m. DFW Airport, partly cloudy, 74, dew point 57, relative humidity 55%, wind east at 6, pressure 30.10 inches and steady. Dallas Love Field, partly cloudy, 75, east at 6. Fort Worth Meacham, clear, 73, northeast at 5. Arlington, clear, 75, northeast at 6. McKinney, clear, 73, calm. Denton, clear, 72, north at 5. Elsewhere around the region, Wichita Falls, clear, 73, southeast at 7. Abilene, clear, 76, east at 9. Waco, clear, 73, north at 6. Tyler, clear, 73, north at 3. Once again at 8 p.m., DFW Airport, partly cloudy, 74, east at 6. Now let's check on your local forecast for the Dallas-Fort Worth Metroplex. Tonight, mostly clear. Lows around 60. East winds around 5 miles an hour this evening, becoming light and variable. Tuesday, sunny. Highs in the lower 80s. Southeast winds around 5 miles an hour. Tuesday night, clear. Lows in the lower 60s. South winds around 5 miles an hour. Wednesday, sunny. Highs in the upper 80s. South winds around 5 miles an hour. And now the extended forecast. Wednesday night, mostly clear. Lows in the upper 60s. Southeast winds around 5 miles an hour. Thursday, mostly sunny. Highs in the upper 80s. Thursday night, partly cloudy. Lows around 70. Friday, mostly sunny. Highs in the upper 80s. Friday night, partly cloudy. Lows in the lower 70s. Saturday, partly sunny. A 20% chance of shower.

and thunderstorms in the morning. Highs in the upper 80s. Saturday night, partly cloudy with a 20% chance of showers and thunderstorms. Lows in the lower 70s. Sunday, partly sunny with a 20% chance of showers and thunderstorms. Highs around 90. Sunday night, mostly cloudy. A 20% chance of showers and thunderstorms in the evening. Lows in the mid-70s. Monday, mostly cloudy with a slight chance of showers and thunderstorms in the morning, then partly sunny with a chance of showers and thunderstorms in the afternoon. Highs in the upper 80s. Chance of rain 50%. The forecast key messages for North and Central Texas. A quiet weather pattern is expected through much of the week with highs returning to the upper 80s and lower 90s. Chances for rainstorms return late Friday and continue through the weekend as the next storm system approaches. The spotter information statement for North and Central Texas. Spotter activation is not expected at this time. The Dallas-Fort Worth climate summary for this evening, as of 7 p.m., May 11, 2026. Today's high temperature was 79 degrees and the low 59 degrees. No precipitation fell today, which leaves the monthly total at 1.15 inches. The total precipitation for the year still stands at 11.37 inches. The normal high temperature for tomorrow is 82 degrees, and the normal low is 63. The record high for tomorrow is 98, which occurred in 1978, and the record low is 44, which occurred in 1960. Sunset tonight is at 8:18 p.m. Sunrise tomorrow is at 6:31 a.m. The ultraviolet index forecast for May 12th is 9, or very high. The current time is 9:03 p.m. Central Daylight Time. 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Serving the Dallas-Fort Worth listening area. The following reports of weather temperature and wind were made at 9 p.m. DFW Airport, partly cloudy, 72, dew point 56, relative humidity 57%, wind east at 3, pressure 30.11 inches and rising. Dallas Love Field, partly cloudy, 72, east at 5. Fort Worth Meacham, clear, 71, northeast at 5. Arlington, clear, 72, east at 5. McKinney, clear, 71, east at 3. Denton, clear, 65, northeast at 3. Elsewhere around the region, Wichita Falls, clear, 68, southeast at 7. Abilene, clear, 70, east at 8. Waco, clear, 68, north at 3. Tyler, clear, 70, northeast at 3. Once again at 9 p.m., DFW Airport, partly cloudy, 72, east at 3. The following reports of weather temperature and wind were made at 9 p.m. DFW Airport, partly cloudy, 72, dew point 56, relative humidity 57%, wind east at 3, pressure 30.11 inches and rising. Dallas Love Field, partly cloudy, 72, east at 5. Fort Worth Meacham, clear, 71, northeast at 5. Arlington, clear, 72, east at 5. McKinney, clear, 71, east at 3. Denton, clear, 65, northeast at 3. Elsewhere around the region, Wichita Falls, clear, 68, southeast at 7. Abilene, clear, 70, east at 8. Waco, clear, 68, north at 3. Tyler, clear, 70, northeast at 3. Once again at 9 p.m., DFW Airport, partly cloudy, 72, east at 3. Now let's check on your local forecast for the Dallas-Fort Worth Metroplex. Tonight, mostly clear. Lows around 60. East winds around 5 miles an hour this evening, becoming light and variable. Tuesday, sunny. Highs in the lower 80s. Southeast winds around 5 miles an hour. Tuesday night, clear. Lows in the lower 60s. South winds around 5 miles an hour. Wednesday, sunny.
Highs in the upper 80s. South winds around 5 miles an hour. And now the extended forecast. Wednesday night, mostly clear. Lows in the upper 60s. Southeast winds around 5 miles an hour. Thursday, mostly sunny. Highs in the upper 80s. Thursday night, partly cloudy. Lows around 70. Friday, mostly sunny. Highs in the upper 80s. Friday night, partly cloudy. Lows in the lower 70s. Saturday, partly sunny. A 20% chance of showers and thunderstorms in the morning. Highs in the upper 80s. Saturday night, partly cloudy with a 20% chance of showers and thunderstorms. Lows in the lower 70s. Sunday, partly sunny with a 20% chance of showers and thunderstorms. Highs around 90. Sunday night, mostly cloudy. A 20% chance of showers and thunderstorms in the evening. Lows in the mid-70s. Monday, mostly cloudy with a slight chance of showers and thunderstorms in the morning, then partly sunny with a chance of showers and thunderstorms in the afternoon. Highs in the upper 80s. Chance of rain 50%. The forecast key messages for North and Central Texas. A quiet weather pattern is expected through much of the week with highs returning to the upper 80s and lower 90s. Chances for rainstorms return late Friday and continue through the weekend as the next storm system approaches. The spotter information statement for North and Central Texas. Spotter activation is not expected at this time. The Dallas-Fort Worth climate summary for this evening, as of 7 p.m., May 11, 2026. Today's high temperature was 79 degrees and the low 59 degrees. No precipitation fell today, which leaves the monthly total at 1.15 inches. The total precipitation for the year still stands at 11.37 inches. The normal high temperature for tomorrow is 82 degrees, and the normal low is 63. The record high for tomorrow is 98, which occurred in 1978, and the record low is 44, which occurred in 1960. Sunset tonight is at 8:18 p.m. Sunrise tomorrow is at 6:31 a.m. The ultraviolet index forecast for May 12th is 9, or very high. The current time is 9:08 p.m. Central Daylight Time. 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The following reports of weather temperature and wind were made at 9 p.m. DFW Airport, partly cloudy, 72, dew point 56, relative humidity 57%, wind east at 3, pressure 30.11 inches and rising. Dallas Love Field, partly cloudy, 72, east at 5. Fort Worth Meacham, clear, 71, northeast at 5. Arlington, clear, 72, east at 5. McKinney, clear, 71, east at 3. Denton, clear, 65, northeast at 3. Elsewhere around the region, Wichita Falls, clear, 68, southeast at 7. Abilene, clear, 70, east at 8. Waco, clear, 68, north at 3. Tyler, clear, 70, northeast at 3. Once again at 9 p.m., DFW Airport, partly cloudy, 72, east at 3. Now let's check on your local forecast for the Dallas-Fort Worth Metroplex. Tonight, mostly clear. Lows around 60. East winds around 5 miles an hour this evening, becoming light and variable. Tuesday, sunny. Highs in the lower 80s. Southeast winds around 5 miles an hour. Tuesday night, clear. Lows in the lower 60s. South winds around 5 miles an hour. Wednesday, sunny. Highs in the upper 80s. South winds around 5 miles an hour. And now the extended forecast. Wednesday night, mostly clear. Lows in the upper 60s. Southeast winds around 5 miles an hour. Thursday, mostly sunny. Highs in the upper 80s. Thursday night, partly cloudy.
lows around 70.

Friday, mostly sunny. Highs in the upper 80s. Friday night, partly cloudy. Lows in the lower 70s. Saturday, partly sunny. A 20% chance of showers and thunderstorms in the morning. Highs in the upper 80s. Saturday night, partly cloudy with a 20% chance of showers and thunderstorms. Lows in the lower 70s. Sunday, partly sunny with a 20% chance of showers and thunderstorms. Highs around 90. Sunday night, mostly cloudy. A 20% chance of showers and thunderstorms in the evening. Lows in the mid-70s. Monday, mostly cloudy with a slight chance of showers and thunderstorms in the morning, then partly sunny with a chance of showers and thunderstorms in the afternoon. Highs in the upper 80s. Chance of rain 50%. The forecast key messages for North and Central Texas. A quiet weather pattern is expected through much of the week with highs returning to the upper 80s and lower 90s. Chances for rainstorms return late Friday and continue through the weekend as the next storm system approaches. The spotter information statement for North and Central Texas. Spotter activation is not expected at this time. The Dallas-Fort Worth climate summary for this evening, as of 7 p.m., May 11, 2026. Today's high temperature was 79 degrees and the low 59 degrees. No precipitation fell today, which leaves the monthly total at 1.15 inches. The total precipitation for the year still stands at 11.37 inches. The normal high temperature for tomorrow is 82 degrees, and the normal low is 63. The record high for tomorrow is 98, which occurred in 1978, and the record low is 44, which occurred in 1960. Sunset tonight is at 8:18 p.m. Sunrise tomorrow is at 6:31 a.m. The ultraviolet index forecast for May 12th is 9, or very high. The current time is 9:13 p.m. Central Daylight Time. 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The following reports of weather temperature and wind were made at 9 p.m. DFW Airport, partly cloudy, 72, dew point 56, relative humidity 57%, wind east at 3, pressure 30.11 inches and rising. Dallas Love Field, partly cloudy, 72, east at 5. Fort Worth Meacham, clear, 71, northeast at 5. Arlington, clear, 72, east at 5. McKinney, clear, 71, east at 3. Denton, clear, 65, northeast at 3. Elsewhere around the region, Wichita Falls, clear, 68, southeast at 7. Abilene, clear, 70, east at 8. Waco, clear, 68, north at 3. Tyler, clear, 70, northeast at 3. Once again at 9 p.m., DFW Airport, partly cloudy, 72, east at 3. Now let's check on your local forecast for the Dallas-Fort Worth Metroplex. Tonight, mostly clear. Lows around 60. East winds around 5 miles an hour this evening, becoming light and variable. Tuesday, sunny. Highs in the lower 80s. Southeast winds around 5 miles an hour. Tuesday night, clear. Lows in the lower 60s. South winds around 5 miles an hour. Wednesday, sunny. Highs in the upper 80s. South winds around 5 miles an hour. And now the extended forecast. Wednesday night, mostly clear. Lows in the upper 60s. Southeast winds around 5 miles an hour. Thursday, mostly sunny. Highs in the upper 80s. Thursday night, partly cloudy. Lows around 70. Friday, mostly sunny. Highs in the upper 80s. Friday night, partly cloudy. Lows in the lower 70s. Saturday, partly sunny. A 20% chance of showers and thunderstorms in the morning. Highs in the upper 80s. Saturday night, partly cloudy with a 20% chance of showers and thunderstorms.

lows in the lower 70s. Sunday, partly sunny with a 20% chance of showers and thunderstorms. Highs around 90. Sunday night, mostly cloudy. A 20% chance of showers and thunderstorms in the evening. Lows in the mid-70s. Monday, mostly cloudy with a slight chance of showers and thunderstorms in the morning, then partly sunny with a chance of showers and thunderstorms in the afternoon. Highs in the upper 80s. Chance of rain 50%. The forecast key messages for North and Central Texas. A quiet weather pattern is expected through much of the week with highs returning to the upper 80s and lower 90s. Chances for rainstorms return late Friday and continue through the weekend as the next storm system approaches. The spotter information statement for North and Central Texas. Spotter activation is not expected at this time. The Dallas-Fort Worth climate summary for this evening, as of 7 p.m., May 11, 2026. Today's high temperature was 79 degrees and the low 59 degrees. No precipitation fell today, which leaves the monthly total at 1.15 inches. The total precipitation for the year still stands at 11.37 inches. The normal high temperature for tomorrow is 82 degrees, and the normal low is 63. The record high for tomorrow is 98, which occurred in 1978, and the record low is 44, which occurred in 1960. Sunset tonight is at 8:18 p.m. Sunrise tomorrow is at 6:31 a.m. The ultraviolet index forecast for May 12th is 9, or very high. The current time is 9:18 p.m. Central Daylight Time. 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The following reports of weather temperature and wind were made at 9 p.m. DFW Airport, partly cloudy, 72, dew point 56, relative humidity 57%, wind east at 3, pressure 30.11 inches and rising. Dallas Love Field, partly cloudy, 72, east at 5. Fort Worth Meacham, clear, 71, northeast at 5. Arlington, clear, 72, east at 5. McKinney, clear, 71, east at 3. Denton, clear, 65, northeast at 3. Elsewhere around the region, Wichita Falls, clear, 68, southeast at 7. Abilene, clear, 70, east at 8. Waco, clear, 68, north at 3. Tyler, clear, 70, northeast at 3. Once again at 9 p.m., DFW Airport, partly cloudy, 72, east at 3. Now let's check on your local forecast for the Dallas-Fort Worth Metroplex. Tonight, mostly clear. Lows around 60. East winds around 5 miles an hour this evening, becoming light and variable. Tuesday, sunny. Highs in the lower 80s. Southeast winds around 5 miles an hour. Tuesday night, clear. Lows in the lower 60s. South winds around 5 miles an hour. Wednesday, sunny. Highs in the upper 80s. South winds around 5 miles an hour. And now the extended forecast. Wednesday night, mostly clear. Lows in the upper 60s. Southeast winds around 5 miles an hour. Thursday, mostly sunny. Highs in the upper 80s. Thursday night, partly cloudy. Lows around 70. Friday, mostly sunny. Highs in the upper 80s. Friday night, partly cloudy. Lows in the lower 70s. Saturday, partly sunny. A 20% chance of showers and thunderstorms in the morning. Highs in the upper 80s. Saturday night, partly cloudy with a 20% chance of showers and thunderstorms. Lows in the lower 70s. Sunday, partly sunny with a 20% chance of showers and thunderstorms. Highs around 90. Sunday night, mostly cloudy. A 20% chance of showers and thunderstorms in the evening. Lows in the mid-70s. Monday, mostly cloudy with a slight chance of showers and thunderstorms in the morning, then partly

Sunny with a chance of showers and thunderstorms in the afternoon. Highs in the upper 80s. Chance of rain 50%. The forecast key messages for North and Central Texas. A quiet weather pattern is expected through much of the week with highs returning to the upper 80s and lower 90s. Chances for rainstorms return late Friday and continue through the weekend as the next storm system approaches. The spotter information statement for North and Central Texas. Spotter activation is not expected at this time. The Dallas-Fort Worth climate summary for this evening, as of 7 p.m., May 11, 2026. Today's high temperature was 79 degrees and the low 59 degrees. No precipitation fell today, which leaves the monthly total at 1.15 inches. The total precipitation for the year still stands at 11.37 inches. The normal high temperature for tomorrow is 82 degrees, and the normal low is 63. The record high for tomorrow is 98, which occurred in 1978, and the record low is 44, which occurred in 1960. Sunset tonight is at 8:18 p.m. Sunrise tomorrow is at 6:31 a.m. The ultraviolet index forecast for May 12th is 9, or very high. The current time is 9:22 p.m. Central Daylight Time. 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The following reports of weather temperature and wind were made at 9 p.m. DFW Airport, partly cloudy, 72, dew point 56, relative humidity 57%, wind east at 3, pressure 30.11 inches and rising. Dallas Love Field, partly cloudy, 72, east at 5. Fort Worth Meacham, clear, 71, northeast at 5. Arlington, clear, 72, east at 5. McKinney, clear, 71, east at 3. Denton, clear, 65, northeast at 3. Elsewhere around the region, Wichita Falls, clear, 68, southeast at 7. Abilene, clear, 70, east at 8. Waco, clear, 68, north at 3. Tyler, clear, 70, northeast at 3. Once again at 9 p.m., DFW Airport, partly cloudy, 72, east at 3. Now let's check on your local forecast for the Dallas-Fort Worth Metroplex. Tonight, mostly clear. Lows around 60. East winds around 5 miles an hour this evening, becoming light and variable. Tuesday, sunny. Highs in the lower 80s. Southeast winds around 5 miles an hour. Tuesday night, clear. Lows in the lower 60s. South winds around 5 miles an hour. Wednesday, sunny. Highs in the upper 80s. South winds around 5 miles an hour. And now the extended forecast. Wednesday night, mostly clear. Lows in the upper 60s. Southeast winds around 5 miles an hour. Thursday, mostly sunny. Highs in the upper 80s. Thursday night, partly cloudy. Lows around 70. Friday, mostly sunny. Highs in the upper 80s. Friday night, partly cloudy. Lows in the lower 70s. Saturday, partly sunny. A 20% chance of showers and thunderstorms in the morning. Highs in the upper 80s. Saturday night, partly cloudy with a 20% chance of showers and thunderstorms. Lows in the lower 70s. Sunday, partly sunny with a 20% chance of showers and thunderstorms. Highs around 90. Sunday night, mostly cloudy. A 20% chance of showers and thunderstorms in the evening. Lows in the mid-70s. Monday, mostly cloudy with a slight chance of showers and thunderstorms in the morning, then partly sunny with a chance of showers and thunderstorms in the afternoon. Highs in the upper 80s. Chance of rain 50%. The forecast key messages for North and Central Texas. A quiet weather pattern is expected through much of the week with highs returning to the upper 80s and lower 90s. Chances for rainstorms return late Friday and continue through the weekend as the next storm system

spotter information statement for North and Central Texas. Spotter activation is not expected at this time. The Dallas-Fort Worth climate summary for this evening, as of 7 p.m., May 11, 2026. Today's high temperature was 79 degrees and the low 59 degrees. No precipitation fell today, which leaves the monthly total at 1.15 inches. The total precipitation for the year still stands at 11.37 inches. The normal high temperature for tomorrow is 82 degrees, and the normal low is 63. The record high for tomorrow is 98, which occurred in 1978, and the record low is 44, which occurred in 1960. Sunset tonight is at 8:18 p.m. Sunrise tomorrow is at 6:31 a.m. The ultraviolet index forecast for May 12th is 9, or very high. The current time is 9:27 p.m. Central Daylight Time. 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The following reports of weather temperature and wind were made at 9 p.m. DFW Airport, partly cloudy, 72, dew point 56, relative humidity 57%, wind east at 3, pressure 30.11 inches and rising. Dallas Love Field, partly cloudy, 72, east at 5. Fort Worth Meacham, clear, 71, northeast at 5. Arlington, clear, 72, east at 5. McKinney, clear, 71, east at 3. Denton, clear, 65, northeast at 3. Elsewhere around the region, Wichita Falls, clear, 68, southeast at 7. Abilene, clear, 70, east at 8. Waco, clear, 68, north at 3. Tyler, clear, 70, northeast at 3. Once again at 9 p.m., DFW Airport, partly cloudy, 72, east at 3. Now let's check on your local forecast for the Dallas-Fort Worth Metroplex. Tonight, mostly clear. Lows around 60. East winds around 5 miles an hour this evening, becoming light and variable. Tuesday, sunny. Highs in the lower 80s. Southeast winds around 5 miles an hour. Tuesday night, clear. Lows in the lower 60s. South winds around 5 miles an hour. Wednesday, sunny. Highs in the upper 80s. South winds around 5 miles an hour. And now the extended forecast. Wednesday night, mostly clear. Lows in the upper 60s. Southeast winds around 5 miles an hour. Thursday, mostly sunny. Highs in the upper 80s. Thursday night, partly cloudy. Lows around 70. Friday, mostly sunny. Highs in the upper 80s. Friday night, partly cloudy. Lows in the lower 70s. Saturday, partly sunny. A 20% chance of showers and thunderstorms in the morning. Highs in the upper 80s. Saturday night, partly cloudy with a 20% chance of showers and thunderstorms. Lows in the lower 70s. Sunday, partly sunny with a 20% chance of showers and thunderstorms. Highs around 90. Sunday night, mostly cloudy. A 20% chance of showers and thunderstorms in the evening. Lows in the mid-70s. Monday, mostly cloudy with a slight chance of showers and thunderstorms in the morning, then partly sunny with a chance of showers and thunderstorms in the afternoon. Highs in the upper 80s. Chance of rain 50%. The forecast key messages for North and Central Texas. A quiet weather pattern is expected through much of the week with highs returning to the upper 80s and lower 90s. Chances for rainstorms return late Friday and continue through the weekend as the next storm system approaches. The spotter information statement for North and Central Texas. Spotter activation is not expected at this time. The Dallas-Fort Worth climate summary for this evening, as of 7 p.m., May 11, 2026. Today's high temperature was 79 degrees and the low 59 degrees. No precipitation fell today, which leaves

the monthly total at 1.15 inches. The total precipitation for the year still stands at 11.37 inches. The normal high temperature for tomorrow is 82 degrees, and the normal low is 63. The record high for tomorrow is 98, which occurred in 1978, and the record low is 44, which occurred in 1960. Sunset tonight is at 8:18 p.m. Sunrise tomorrow is at 6:31 a.m. The ultraviolet index forecast for May 12th is 9, or very high. The current time is 9:31 p.m. Central Daylight Time. 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The following reports of weather temperature and wind were made at 9 p.m. DFW Airport, partly cloudy, 72, dew point 56, relative humidity 57%, wind east at 3, pressure 30.11 inches and rising. Dallas Love Field, partly cloudy, 72, east at 5. Fort Worth Meacham, clear, 71, northeast at 5. Arlington, clear, 72, east at 5. McKinney, clear, 71, east at 3. Denton, clear, 65, northeast at 3. Elsewhere around the region, Wichita Falls, clear, 68, southeast at 7. Abilene, clear, 70, east at 8. Waco, clear, 68, north at 3. Tyler, clear, 70, northeast at 3. Once again at 9 p.m., DFW Airport, partly cloudy, 72, 68, north at 3. Tyler, clear, 70, northeast at 3. Once again at 9 p.m., DFW Airport, partly cloudy, 72, east at 3. Now let's check on your local forecast for the Dallas-Fort Worth Metroplex. Tonight, mostly clear. Lows around 60. East winds around 5 miles an hour this evening, becoming light and variable. Tuesday, sunny. Highs in the lower 80s. Southeast winds around 5 miles an hour. Tuesday night, clear. Lows in the lower 60s. South winds around 5 miles an hour. Wednesday, sunny. Highs in the upper 80s. South winds around 5 miles an hour. And now the extended forecast. Wednesday night, mostly clear. Lows in the upper 60s. Southeast winds around 5 miles an hour. Thursday, mostly sunny. Highs in the upper 80s. Thursday night, partly cloudy. Lows around 70. Friday, mostly sunny. Highs in the upper 80s. Friday night, partly cloudy. Lows in the lower 70s. Saturday, partly sunny. A 20% chance of showers and thunderstorms in the morning. Highs in the upper 80s. Saturday night, partly cloudy with a 20% chance of showers and thunderstorms. Lows in the lower 70s. Sunday, partly sunny with a 20% chance of showers and thunderstorms. Highs around 90. Sunday night, mostly cloudy. A 20% chance of showers and thunderstorms in the evening. Lows in the mid-70s. Monday, mostly cloudy with a slight chance of showers and thunderstorms in the morning, then partly sunny with a chance of showers and thunderstorms in the afternoon. Highs in the upper 80s. Chance of rain 50%. The forecast key messages for North and Central Texas. A quiet weather pattern is expected through much of the week with highs returning to the upper 80s and lower 90s. Chances for rainstorms return late Friday and continue through the weekend as the next storm system approaches. The spotter information statement for North and Central Texas. Spotter activation is not expected at this time. The Dallas-Fort Worth climate summary for this evening, as of 7 p.m., May 11, 2026. Today's high temperature was 79 degrees and the low 59 degrees. No precipitation fell today, which leaves the monthly total at 1.15 inches. The total precipitation for the year still stands at 11.37 inches. The normal high temperature for tomorrow is 82 degrees, and the

is 63. The record high for tomorrow is 98, which occurred in 1978, and the record low is 44, which occurred in 1960. Sunset tonight is at 8:18 p.m. Sunrise tomorrow is at 6:31 a.m. The ultraviolet index forecast for May 12th is 9, or very high. The current time is 9:36 p.m. Central Daylight Time. 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The following reports of weather temperature and wind were made at 9 p.m. DFW Airport, partly cloudy, 72, dew point 56, relative humidity 57%, wind east at 3, pressure 30.11 inches and rising. Dallas Love Field, partly cloudy, 72, east at 5. Fort Worth Meacham, clear, 71, northeast at 5. Arlington, clear, 72, east at 5. McKinney, clear, 71, east at 3. Denton, clear, 65, northeast at 3. Elsewhere around the region, Wichita Falls, clear, 68, southeast at 7. Abilene, clear, 70, east at 8. Waco, clear, 68, north at 3. Tyler, clear, 70, northeast at 3. Once again at 9 p.m., DFW Airport, partly cloudy, 72, east at 3. Now let's check on your local forecast for the Dallas-Fort Worth Metroplex. Tonight, mostly clear. Lows around 60. East winds around 5 miles an hour this evening, becoming light and variable. Tuesday, sunny. Highs in the lower 80s. Southeast winds around 5 miles an hour. Tuesday night, clear. Lows in the lower 60s. South winds around 5 miles an hour. Wednesday, sunny. Highs in the upper 80s. South winds around 5 miles an hour. And now the extended forecast. Wednesday night, mostly clear. Lows in the upper 60s. Southeast winds around 5 miles an hour. Thursday, mostly sunny. Highs in the upper 80s. Thursday night, partly cloudy. Lows around 70. Friday, mostly sunny. Highs in the upper 80s. Friday night, partly cloudy. Lows in the lower 70s. Saturday, partly sunny. A 20% chance of showers and thunderstorms in the morning. Highs in the upper 80s. Saturday night, partly cloudy with a 20% chance of showers and thunderstorms. Lows in the lower 70s. Sunday, partly sunny with a 20% chance of showers and thunderstorms. Highs around 90. Sunday night, mostly cloudy. A 20% chance of showers and thunderstorms in the evening. Lows in the mid-70s. Monday, mostly cloudy with a slight chance of showers and thunderstorms in the morning, then partly sunny with a chance of showers and thunderstorms in the afternoon. Highs in the upper 80s. Chance of rain 50%. The forecast key messages for North and Central Texas. A quiet weather pattern is expected through much of the week with highs returning to the upper 80s and lower 90s. Chances for rainstorms return late Friday and continue through the weekend as the next storm system approaches. The spotter information statement for North and Central Texas. Spotter activation is not expected at this time. The Dallas-Fort Worth climate summary for this evening, as of 7 p.m., May 11, 2026. Today's high temperature was 79 degrees and the low 59 degrees. No precipitation fell today, which leaves the monthly total at 1.15 inches. The total precipitation for the year still stands at 11.37 inches. The normal high temperature for tomorrow is 82 degrees, and the normal low is 63. The record high for tomorrow is 98, which occurred in 1978, and the record low is 44, which occurred in 1960. Sunset tonight is at 8:18 p.m. Sunrise tomorrow is at 6:31 a.m. The ultraviolet index forecast for May 12th is 9, or very high.

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The following reports of weather temperature and wind were made at 9 p.m. DFW Airport, partly cloudy, 72, dew point 56, relative humidity 57%, wind east at 3, pressure 30.11 inches and rising. Dallas Love Field, partly cloudy, 72, east at 5. Fort Worth Meacham, clear, 71, northeast at 5. Arlington, clear, 72, east at 5. McKinney, clear, 71, east at 3. Denton, clear, 65, northeast at 3. Elsewhere around the region, Wichita Falls, clear, 68, southeast at 7. Abilene, clear, 70, east at 8. Waco, clear, 68, north at 3. Tyler, clear, 70, northeast at 3. Once again at 9 p.m., DFW Airport, partly cloudy, 72, east at 3. Now let's check on your local forecast for the Dallas-Fort Worth Metroplex. Tonight, mostly clear. Lows around 60. East winds around 5 miles an hour this evening, becoming light and variable. Tuesday, sunny. Highs in the lower 80s. Southeast winds around 5 miles an hour. Tuesday night, clear. Lows in the lower 60s. South winds around 5 miles an hour. Wednesday, sunny. Highs in the upper 80s. South winds around 5 miles an hour. And now the extended forecast. Wednesday night, mostly clear. Lows in the upper 60s. Southeast winds around 5 miles an hour. Thursday, mostly sunny. Highs in the upper 80s. Thursday night, partly cloudy. Lows around 70. Friday, mostly sunny. Highs in the upper 80s. Friday night, partly cloudy. Lows in the lower 70s. Saturday, partly sunny. A 20% chance of showers and thunderstorms in the morning. Highs in the upper 80s. Saturday night, partly cloudy with a 20% chance of showers and thunderstorms. Lows in the lower 70s. Sunday, partly sunny with a 20% chance of showers and thunderstorms. Highs around 90. Sunday night, mostly cloudy. A 20% chance of showers and thunderstorms in the evening. Lows in the mid-70s. Monday, mostly cloudy with a slight chance of showers and thunderstorms in the morning, then partly sunny with a chance of showers and thunderstorms in the afternoon. Highs in the upper 80s. Chance of rain 50%. The forecast key messages for North and Central Texas. A quiet weather pattern is expected through much of the week with highs returning to the upper 80s and lower 90s. Chances for rainstorms return late Friday and continue through the weekend as the next storm system approaches. The spotter information statement for North and Central Texas. Spotter activation is not expected at this time. The Dallas-Fort Worth climate summary for this evening, as of 7 p.m., May 11, 2026. Today's high temperature was 79 degrees and the low 59 degrees. No precipitation fell today, which leaves the monthly total at 1.15 inches. The total precipitation for the year still stands at 11.37 inches. The normal high temperature for tomorrow is 82 degrees, and the normal low is 63. The record high for tomorrow is 98, which occurred in 1978, and the record low is 44, which occurred in 1960. Sunset tonight is at 8:18 p.m. Sunrise tomorrow is at 6:31 a.m. The ultraviolet index forecast for May 12th is 9, or very high. The current time is 9:45 p.m. Central Daylight Time. 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The following reports of weather temperature and wind were made at 9 p.m. DFW Airport, partly cloudy, 7

once again at 9 p.m. DFW Airport, partly cloudy, 72 east at 3. Now let's check on your local forecast for the Dallas-Fort Worth Metroplex. Tonight, mostly clear. Lows around 60. East winds around 5 miles an hour this evening, becoming light and variable. Tuesday, sunny. Highs in the lower 80s. Southeast winds around 5 miles an hour. Tuesday night, clear. Lows in the lower 60s. South winds around 5 miles an hour. Wednesday, sunny. Highs in the upper 80s. South winds around 5 miles an hour. And now the extended forecast. Wednesday night, mostly clear. Lows in the upper 60s. Southeast winds around 5 miles an hour. Thursday, mostly sunny. Highs in the upper 80s. Thursday night, partly cloudy. Lows around 70. Friday, mostly sunny. Highs in the upper 80s. Friday night, partly cloudy. Lows in the lower 70s. Saturday, partly sunny. A 20% chance of showers and thunderstorms in the morning. Highs in the upper 80s. Saturday night, partly cloudy with a 20% chance of showers and thunderstorms. Lows in the lower 70s. Sunday, partly sunny with a 20% chance of showers and thunderstorms. Highs around 90. Sunday night, mostly cloudy. A 20% chance of showers and thunderstorms in the evening. Lows in the mid-70s. Monday, mostly cloudy with a slight chance of showers and thunderstorms in the morning, then partly sunny with a chance of showers and thunderstorms in the afternoon. Highs in the upper 80s. Chance of rain 50%. The forecast key messages for North and Central Texas. A quiet weather pattern is expected through much of the week with highs returning to the upper 80s and lower 90s. Chances for rainstorms return late Friday and continue through the weekend as the next storm system approaches. The spotter information statement for North and Central Texas. Spotter activation is not expected at this time. The Dallas-Fort Worth climate summary for this evening, as of 7 p.m., May 11, 2026. Today's high temperature was 79 degrees and the low 59 degrees. No precipitation fell today, which leaves the monthly total at 1.15 inches. The total precipitation for the year still stands at 11.37 inches. The normal high temperature for tomorrow is 82 degrees, and the normal low is 63. The record high for tomorrow is 98, which occurred in 1978, and the record low is 44, which occurred in 1960. Sunset tonight is at 8:18 p.m. Sunrise tomorrow is at 6:31 a.m. The ultraviolet index forecast for May 12th is 9, or very high. The current time is 9:50 p.m. Central Daylight Time. 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The following reports of weather temperature and wind were made at 9 p.m. DFW Airport, partly cloudy, 72, dew point 56, relative humidity 57%, wind east at 3, pressure 30.11 inches and rising. Dallas Love Field, partly cloudy, 72, east at 5. Fort Worth Meacham, clear, 71, northeast at 5. Arlington, clear, 72, east at 5. McKinney, clear, 71, east at 3. Denton, clear, 65, northeast at 3. Elsewhere around the region, Wichita Falls, clear, 68, southeast at 7. Abilene, clear, 70, east at 8. Waco, clear, 68, north at 3. Tyler, clear, 70, northeast at 3. Once again at 9 p.m., DFW Airport, partly cloudy, 72, east at 3. Now let's check on your local forecast for the Dallas-Fort Worth Metroplex. Tonight, mostly clear. Lows around 60. East winds around 5 miles an hour this evening, becoming light and variable. Tuesday, sunny. Highs in

lower 80s. Southeast winds around 5 miles an hour. Tuesday night, clear. Lows in the lower 60s. South winds around 5 miles an hour. Wednesday, sunny. Highs in the upper 80s. South winds around 5 miles an hour. And now the extended forecast. Wednesday night, mostly clear. Lows in the upper 60s. Southeast winds around 5 miles an hour. Thursday, mostly sunny. Highs in the upper 80s. Thursday night, partly cloudy. Lows around 70. Friday, mostly sunny. Highs in the upper 80s. Friday night, partly cloudy. Lows in the lower 70s. Saturday, partly sunny. A 20% chance of showers and thunderstorms in the morning. Highs in the upper 80s. Saturday night, partly cloudy with a 20% chance of showers and thunderstorms. Lows in the lower 70s. Sunday, partly sunny with a 20% chance of showers and thunderstorms. Highs around 90. Sunday night, mostly cloudy. A 20% chance of showers and thunderstorms in the evening. Lows in the mid-70s. Monday, mostly cloudy with a slight chance of showers and thunderstorms in the morning, then partly sunny with a chance of showers and thunderstorms in the afternoon. Highs in the upper 80s. Chance of rain 50%. The forecast key messages for North and Central Texas. A quiet weather pattern is expected through much of the week with highs returning to the upper 80s and lower 90s. Chances for rainstorms return late Friday and continue through the weekend as the next storm system approaches. The spotter information statement for North and Central Texas. Spotter activation is not expected at this time. The Dallas-Fort Worth climate summary for this evening, as of 7 p.m., May 11, 2026. Today's high temperature was 79 degrees and the low 59 degrees. No precipitation fell today, which leaves the monthly total at 1.15 inches. The total precipitation for the year still stands at 11.37 inches. The normal high temperature for tomorrow is 82 degrees, and the normal low is 63. The record high for tomorrow is 98, which occurred in 1978, and the record low is 44, which occurred in 1960. Sunset tonight is at 8:18 p.m. Sunrise tomorrow is at 6:31 a.m. The ultraviolet index forecast for May 12th is 9, or very high. The current time is 9:54 p.m. Central Daylight Time. 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The following reports of weather temperature and wind were made at 9 p.m. DFW Airport, partly cloudy, 72, dew point 56, relative humidity 57%, wind east at 3, pressure 30.11 inches and rising. Dallas Love Field, partly cloudy, 72, east at 5. Fort Worth Meacham, clear, 71, northeast at 5. Arlington, clear, 72, east at 5. McKinney, clear, 71, east at 3. Denton, clear, 65, northeast at 3. Elsewhere around the region, Wichita Falls, clear, 68, southeast at 7. Abilene, clear, 70, east at 8. Waco, clear, 68, north at 3. Tyler, clear, 70, northeast at 3. Once again at 9 p.m., DFW Airport, partly cloudy, 72, east at 3. Now let's check on your local forecast for the Dallas-Fort Worth Metroplex. Tonight, mostly clear. Lows around 60. East winds around 5 miles an hour this evening, becoming light and variable. Tuesday, sunny. Highs in the lower 80s. Southeast winds around 5 miles an hour. Tuesday night, clear. Lows in the lower 60s. South winds around 5 miles an hour. Wednesday, sunny. Highs in the upper 80s. South winds around 5 miles an hour. And now the extended forecast. Wednesday night, most

here. Lows in the upper 60s. Southeast winds around 5 miles an hour. Thursday, mostly sunny. Highs in the upper 80s. Thursday night, partly cloudy. Lows around 70. Friday, mostly sunny. Highs in the upper 80s. Friday night, partly cloudy. Lows in the lower 70s. Saturday, partly sunny. A 20% chance of showers and thunderstorms in the morning. Highs in the upper 80s. Saturday night, partly cloudy with a 20% chance of showers and thunderstorms. Lows in the lower 70s. Sunday, partly sunny with a 20% chance of showers and thunderstorms. Highs around 90. Sunday night, mostly cloudy. A 20% chance of showers and thunderstorms in the evening. Lows in the mid-70s. Monday, mostly cloudy with a slight chance of showers and thunderstorms in the morning, then partly sunny with a chance of showers and thunderstorms in the afternoon. Highs in the upper 80s. Chance of rain 50%. The forecast key messages for North and Central Texas. A quiet weather pattern is expected through much of the week with highs returning to the upper 80s and lower 90s. Chances for rainstorms return late Friday and continue through the weekend as the next storm system approaches. The spotter information statement for North and Central Texas. Spotter activation is not expected at this time. The Dallas-Fort Worth climate summary for this evening, as of 7 p.m., May 11, 2026. Today's high temperature was 79 degrees and the low 59 degrees. No precipitation fell today, which leaves the monthly total at 1.15 inches. The total precipitation for the year still stands at 11.37 inches. The normal high temperature for tomorrow is 82 degrees, and the normal low is 63. The record high for tomorrow is 98, which occurred in 1978, and the record low is 44, which occurred in 1960. Sunset tonight is at 8:18 p.m. Sunrise tomorrow is at 6:31 a.m. The ultraviolet index forecast for May 12th is 9, or very high. The current time is 9:59 p.m. Central Daylight Time. 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The following reports of weather temperature and wind were made at 9 p.m. DFW Airport, partly cloudy, 72, dew point 56, relative humidity 57%, wind east at 3, pressure 30.11 inches and rising. Dallas Love Field, partly cloudy, 72, east at 5. Fort Worth Meacham, clear, 71, northeast at 5. Arlington, clear, 72, east at 5. McKinney, clear, 71, east at 3. Denton, clear, 65, northeast at 3. Elsewhere around the region, Wichita Falls, clear, 68, southeast at 7. Abilene, clear, 70, east at 8. Waco, clear, 68, north at 3. Tyler, clear, 70, northeast at 3. Once again at 9 p.m., DFW Airport, partly cloudy, 72, east at 3. Now let's check on your local forecast for the Dallas-Fort Worth Metroplex. Tonight, mostly clear. Lows around 60. East winds around 5 miles an hour this evening, becoming light and variable. Tuesday, sunny. Highs in the lower 80s. Southeast winds around 5 miles an hour. Tuesday night, clear. Lows in the lower 60s. South winds around 5 miles an hour. Wednesday, sunny. Highs in the upper 80s. South winds around 5 miles an hour. And now the extended forecast. Wednesday night, mostly clear. Lows in the upper 60s. Southeast winds around 5 miles an hour. Thursday, mostly sunny. Highs in the upper 80s. Thursday night, partly cloudy. Lows around 70. Friday, mostly sunny. Highs in the upper 80s. Friday night, partly cloudy. Lows in

Saturday, partly sunny. A 20% chance of showers and thunderstorms in the morning. Highs in the upper 80s. Saturday night, partly cloudy with a 20% chance of showers and thunderstorms. Lows in the lower 70s. Sunday, partly sunny with a 20% chance of showers and thunderstorms. Highs around 90. Sunday night, mostly cloudy. A 20% chance of showers and thunderstorms in the evening. Lows in the mid-70s. Monday, mostly cloudy with a slight chance of showers and thunderstorms in the morning, then partly sunny with a chance of showers and thunderstorms in the afternoon. Highs in the upper 80s. Chance of rain 50%. The forecast key messages for North and Central Texas. A quiet weather pattern is expected through much of the week with highs returning to the upper 80s and lower 90s. Chances for rainstorms return late Friday and continue through the weekend as the next storm system approaches. The spotter information statement for North and Central Texas. Spotter activation is not expected at this time. The ultraviolet index forecast for May 12th is 9, or very high. The current time is 10:03 p.m. Central Daylight Time. 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The following reports of weather temperature and wind were made at 10 p.m. DFW Airport, clear, 70, dew point 57, relative humidity 63%, wind calm, pressure 30.13 inches and rising. Dallas Love Field, clear, 70, east at 3. Fort Worth Meacham, clear, 70, northeast at 6. At Arlington, 67, dew point 59, relative humidity 75%, wind northeast at 3, pressure 30.14 inches and rising. McKinney, clear, 66, calm. Denton, clear, 63, calm. Elsewhere around the region, Wichita Falls, clear, 65, southeast at 7. Abilene, clear, 66, east at 7. Waco, clear, 66, north at 6. Tyler, clear, 67, calm. Once again at 10 p.m., DFW Airport, clear, 70, calm. The following reports of weather temperature and wind were made at 10 p.m. DFW Airport, clear, 70, dew point 57, relative humidity 63%, wind calm, pressure 30.13 inches and rising. Dallas Love Field, clear, 70, east at 3. Fort Worth Meacham, clear, 70, northeast at 6. At Arlington, 67, dew point 59, relative humidity 75%, wind northeast at 3, pressure 30.14 inches and rising. McKinney, clear, 66, calm. Denton, clear, 63, calm. Elsewhere around the region, Wichita Falls, clear, 65, southeast at 7. Abilene, clear, 66, east at 7. Waco, clear, 66, north at 6. Tyler, clear, 67, calm. Once again at 10 p.m., DFW Airport, clear, 70, calm. Now let's check on your local forecast for the Dallas-Fort Worth Metroplex. Tonight, mostly clear. Lows around 60. East winds around 5 miles an hour this evening, becoming light and variable. Tuesday, sunny. Highs in the lower 80s. Southeast winds around 5 miles an hour. Tuesday night, clear. Lows in the lower 60s. South winds around 5 miles an hour. Wednesday, sunny. Highs in the upper 80s. South winds around 5 miles an hour. And now the extended forecast. Wednesday night, mostly clear. Lows in the upper 60s. Southeast winds around 5 miles an hour. Thursday, mostly sunny. Highs in the upper 80s. Thursday night, partly cloudy. Lows around 70. Friday, mostly sunny. Highs in the upper 80s. Friday night, partly cloudy. Lows in the lower 70s. Saturday,
partly sunny. A 20% chance of showers and thunderstorms in the morning. Highs in the upper 80s. Saturday night, partly cloudy with a 20% chance of showers and thunderstorms. Lows in the lower 70s. Sunday, partly sunny with a 20% chance of showers and thunderstorms. Highs around 90. Sunday night, mostly cloudy. A 20% chance of showers and thunderstorms in the evening. Lows in the mid-70s. Monday, mostly cloudy with a slight chance of showers and thunderstorms in the morning, then partly sunny with a chance of showers and thunderstorms in the afternoon. Highs in the upper 80s. Chance of rain 50%. The forecast key messages for North and Central Texas. A quiet weather pattern is expected through much of the week with highs returning to the upper 80s and lower 90s. Chances for rainstorms return late Friday and continue through the weekend as the next storm system approaches. The spotter information statement for North and Central Texas. Spotter activation is not expected at this time. The ultraviolet index forecast for May 12th is 9, or very high. The current time is 10:08 p.m. Central Daylight Time. 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The following reports of weather temperature and wind were made at 10 p.m. DFW Airport, clear, 70, dew point 57, relative humidity 63%, wind calm, pressure 30.13 inches and rising. Dallas Love Field, clear, 70, east at 3. Fort Worth Meacham, clear, 70, northeast at 6. At Arlington, 67, dew point 59, relative humidity 75%, wind northeast at 3, pressure 30.14 inches and rising. McKinney, clear, 66, calm. Denton, clear, 63, calm. Elsewhere around the region, Wichita Falls, clear, 65, southeast at 7. Abilene, clear, 66, east at 7. Waco, clear, 66, north at 6. Tyler, clear, 67, calm. Once again at 10 p.m., DFW Airport, clear, 70, calm. Now let's check on your local forecast for the Dallas-Fort Worth Metroplex. Tonight, mostly clear. Lows around 60. East winds around 5 miles an hour this evening, becoming light and variable. Tuesday, sunny. Highs in the lower 80s. Southeast winds around 5 miles an hour. Tuesday night, clear. Lows in the lower 60s. South winds around 5 miles an hour. Wednesday, sunny. Highs in the upper 80s. South winds around 5 miles an hour. And now the extended forecast. Wednesday night, mostly clear. Lows in the upper 60s. Southeast winds around 5 miles an hour. Thursday, mostly sunny. Highs in the upper 80s. Thursday night, partly cloudy. Lows around 70. Friday, mostly sunny. Highs in the upper 80s. Friday night, partly cloudy. Lows in the lower 70s. Saturday, partly sunny. A 20% chance of showers and thunderstorms in the morning. Highs in the upper 80s. Saturday night, partly cloudy with a 20% chance of showers and thunderstorms. Lows in the lower 70s. Sunday, partly sunny with a 20% chance of showers and thunderstorms. Highs around 90. Sunday night, mostly cloudy. A 20% chance of showers and thunderstorms in the evening. Lows in the mid-70s. Monday, mostly cloudy with a slight chance of showers and thunderstorms in the morning, then partly sunny with a chance of showers and thunderstorms in the afternoon. Highs in the upper 80s. Chance of rain 50%. The forecast key messages for North and Central Texas. A quiet weather pattern is expected through much of the week with highs returning to the upper 80s and lower 90s. Chances for rainstorms return late Friday and continue through the weekend as the next storm system approaches. The spotter information

treatment for North and Central Texas. Spotter activation is not expected at this time. The ultraviolet index forecast for May 12th is 9, or very high. The current time is 10:12 p.m. Central Daylight Time. 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The following reports of weather temperature and wind were made at 10 p.m. DFW Airport, clear, 70, dew point 57, relative humidity 63%, wind calm, pressure 30.13 inches and rising. Dallas Love Field, clear, 70, east at 3. Fort Worth Meacham, clear, 70, northeast at 6. At Arlington, 67, dew point 59, relative humidity 75%, wind northeast at 3, pressure 30.14 inches and rising. McKinney, clear, 66, calm. Denton, clear, 63, calm. Elsewhere around the region, Wichita Falls, clear, 65, southeast at 7. Abilene, clear, 66, east at 7. Waco, clear, 66, north at 6. Tyler, clear, 67, calm. Once again at 10 p.m., DFW Airport, clear, 70, calm. Now let's check on your local forecast for the Dallas-Fort Worth Metroplex. Tonight, mostly clear. Lows around 60. East winds around 5 miles an hour this evening, becoming light and variable. Tuesday, sunny. Highs in the lower 80s. Southeast winds around 5 miles an hour. Tuesday night, clear. Lows in the lower 60s. South winds around 5 miles an hour. Wednesday, sunny. Highs in the upper 80s. South winds around 5 miles an hour. And now the extended forecast. Wednesday night, mostly clear. Lows in the upper 60s. Southeast winds around 5 miles an hour. Thursday, mostly sunny. Highs in the upper 80s. Thursday night, partly cloudy. Lows around 70. Friday, mostly sunny. Highs in the upper 80s. Friday night, partly cloudy. Lows in the lower 70s. Saturday, partly sunny. A 20% chance of showers and thunderstorms in the morning. Highs in the upper 80s. Saturday night, partly cloudy with a 20% chance of showers and thunderstorms. Lows in the lower 70s. Sunday, partly sunny with a 20% chance of showers and thunderstorms. Highs around 90. Sunday night, mostly cloudy. A 20% chance of showers and thunderstorms in the evening. Lows in the mid-70s. Monday, mostly cloudy with a slight chance of showers and thunderstorms in the morning, then partly sunny with a chance of showers and thunderstorms in the afternoon. Highs in the upper 80s. Chance of rain 50%. The forecast key messages for North and Central Texas. A quiet weather pattern is expected through much of the week with highs returning to the upper 80s and lower 90s. Chances for rainstorms return late Friday and continue through the weekend as the next storm system approaches. The spotter information statement for North and Central Texas. Spotter activation is not expected at this time. The ultraviolet index forecast for May 12th is 9, or very high. The current time is 10:15 p.m. Central Daylight Time. 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The following reports of weather temperature and wind were made at 10 p.m. DFW Airport, clear, 70, dew point 57, relative humidity 63%, wind calm, pressure 30.13 inches and rising. Dallas Love Field, clear, 70, east at 3. Fort Worth Meacham, clear, 70, northeast at 6. At Arlington, 67, dew point 59, relative humidity 75%, wind northeast at 3, pressure 30.14 inches and rising. McKinney, clear, 66,

Denton, clear, 63, calm. Elsewhere around the region, Wichita Falls, clear, 65, southeast at 7. Abilene, clear, 66, east at 7. Waco, clear, 66, north at 6. Tyler, clear, 67, calm. Once again at 10 p.m., DFW Airport, clear, 70, calm. Now let's check on your local forecast for the Dallas-Fort Worth Metroplex. Tonight, mostly clear. Lows around 60. East winds around 5 miles an hour this evening, becoming light and variable. Tuesday, sunny. Highs in the lower 80s. Southeast winds around 5 miles an hour. Tuesday night, clear. Lows in the lower 60s. South winds around 5 miles an hour. Wednesday, sunny. Highs in the upper 80s. South winds around 5 miles an hour. And now the extended forecast. Wednesday night, mostly clear. Lows in the upper 60s. Southeast winds around 5 miles an hour. Thursday, mostly sunny. Highs in the upper 80s. Thursday night, partly cloudy. Lows around 70. Friday, mostly sunny. Highs in the upper 80s. Friday night, partly cloudy. Lows in the lower 70s. Saturday, partly sunny. A 20% chance of showers and thunderstorms in the morning. Highs in the upper 80s. Saturday night, partly cloudy with a 20% chance of showers and thunderstorms. Lows in the lower 70s. Sunday, partly sunny with a 20% chance of showers and thunderstorms. Highs around 90. Sunday night, mostly cloudy. A 20% chance of showers and thunderstorms in the evening. Lows in the mid-70s. Monday, mostly cloudy with a slight chance of showers and thunderstorms in the morning, then partly sunny with a chance of showers and thunderstorms in the afternoon. Highs in the upper 80s. Chance of rain 50%. The forecast key messages for North and Central Texas. A quiet weather pattern is expected through much of the week with highs returning to the upper 80s and lower 90s. Chances for rainstorms return late Friday and continue through the weekend as the next storm system approaches. The spotter information statement for North and Central Texas. Spotter activation is not expected at this time. The ultraviolet index forecast for May 12th is 9, or very high. The current time is 10:19 p.m. Central Daylight Time. 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The following reports of weather temperature and wind were made at 10 p.m. DFW Airport, clear, 70, dew point 57, relative humidity 63%, wind calm, pressure 30.13 inches and rising. Dallas Love Field, clear, 70, east at 3. Fort Worth Meacham, clear, 70, northeast at 6. At Arlington, 67, dew point 59, relative humidity 75%, wind northeast at 3, pressure 30.14 inches and rising. McKinney, clear, 66, calm. Denton, clear, 63, calm. Elsewhere around the region, Wichita Falls, clear, 65, southeast at 7. Abilene, clear, 66, east at 7. Waco, clear, 66, north at 6. Tyler, clear, 67, calm. Once again at 10 p.m., DFW Airport, clear, 70, calm. Now let's check on your local forecast for the Dallas-Fort Worth Metroplex. Tonight, mostly clear. Lows around 60. East winds around 5 miles an hour this evening, becoming light and variable. Tuesday, sunny. Highs in the lower 80s. Southeast winds around 5 miles an hour. Tuesday night, clear. Lows in the lower 60s. South winds around 5 miles an hour. Wednesday, sunny. Highs in the upper 80s. South winds around 5 miles an hour. And now the extent.

Wednesday night, mostly clear. Lows in the upper 60s. Southeast winds around 5 miles an hour. Thursday, mostly sunny. Highs in the upper 80s. Thursday night, partly cloudy. Lows around 70. Friday, mostly sunny. Highs in the upper 80s. Friday night, partly cloudy. Lows in the lower 70s. Saturday, partly sunny. A 20% chance of showers and thunderstorms in the morning. Highs in the upper 80s. Saturday night, partly cloudy with a 20% chance of showers and thunderstorms. Lows in the lower 70s. Sunday, partly sunny with a 20% chance of showers and thunderstorms. Highs around 90. Sunday night, mostly cloudy. A 20% chance of showers and thunderstorms in the evening. Lows in the mid-70s. Monday, mostly cloudy with a slight chance of showers and thunderstorms in the morning, then partly sunny with a chance of showers and thunderstorms in the afternoon. Highs in the upper 80s. Chance of rain 50%. The forecast key messages for North and Central Texas. A quiet weather pattern is expected through much of the week with highs returning to the upper 80s and lower 90s. Chances for rainstorms return late Friday and continue through the weekend as the next storm system approaches. The spotter information statement for North and Central Texas. Spotter activation is not expected at this time. The ultraviolet index forecast for May 12th is 9, or very high. The current time is 10:23 p.m. Central Daylight Time. 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The following reports of weather temperature and wind were made at 10 p.m. DFW Airport, clear, 70, dew point 57, relative humidity 63%, wind calm, pressure 30.13 inches and rising. Dallas Love Field, clear, 70, east at 3. Fort Worth Meacham, clear, 70, northeast at 6. At Arlington, 67, dew point 59, relative humidity 75%, wind northeast at 3, pressure 30.14 inches and rising. McKinney, clear, 66, calm. Denton, clear, 63, calm. Elsewhere around the region, Wichita Falls, clear, 65, southeast at 7. Abilene, clear, 66, east at 7. Waco, clear, 66, north at 6. Tyler, clear, 67, calm. Once again at 10 p.m., DFW Airport, clear, 70, calm. Now let's check on your local forecast for the Dallas-Fort Worth Metroplex. Tonight, mostly clear. Lows around 60. East winds around 5 miles an hour this evening, becoming light and variable. Tuesday, sunny. Highs in the lower 80s. Southeast winds around 5 miles an hour. Tuesday night, clear. Lows in the lower 60s. South winds around 5 miles an hour. Wednesday, sunny. Highs in the upper 80s. South winds around 5 miles an hour. And now the extended forecast. Wednesday night, mostly clear. Lows in the upper 60s. Southeast winds around 5 miles an hour. Thursday, mostly sunny. Highs in the upper 80s. Thursday night, partly cloudy. Lows around 70. Friday, mostly sunny. Highs in the upper 80s. Friday night, partly cloudy. Lows in the lower 70s. Saturday, partly sunny. A 20% chance of showers and thunderstorms in the morning. Highs in the upper 80s. Saturday night, partly cloudy with a 20% chance of showers and thunderstorms. Lows in the lower 70s. Sunday, partly sunny with a 20% chance of showers and thunderstorms. Highs around 90. Sunday night, mostly cloudy. A 20% chance of showers and thunderstorms in the evening. Lows in the mid-70s. Monday, mostly cloudy with a slight chance of showers and thunderstorms in the morning.

then partly sunny with a chance of showers and thunderstorms in the afternoon. Highs in the upper 80s. Chance of rain 50%. The forecast key messages for North and Central Texas. A quiet weather pattern is expected through much of the week with highs returning to the upper 80s and lower 90s. Chances for rainstorms return late Friday and continue through the weekend as the next storm system approaches. The spotter information statement for North and Central Texas. Spotter activation is not expected at this time. The ultraviolet index forecast for May 12th is 9, or very high. The current time is 10:27 p.m. Central Daylight Time. 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The following reports of weather temperature and wind were made at 10 p.m. DFW Airport, clear, 70, dew point 57, relative humidity 63%, wind calm, pressure 30.13 inches and rising. Dallas Love Field, clear, 70, east at 3. Fort Worth Meacham, clear, 70, northeast at 6. At Arlington, 67, dew point 59, relative humidity 75%, wind northeast at 3, pressure 30.14 inches and rising. McKinney, clear, 66, calm. Denton, clear, 63, calm. Elsewhere around the region, Wichita Falls, clear, 65, southeast at 7. Abilene, clear, 66, east at 7. Waco, clear, 66, north at 6. Tyler, clear, 67, calm. Once again at 10 p.m., DFW Airport, clear, 70, calm. Now let's check on your local forecast for the Dallas-Fort Worth Metroplex. Tonight, mostly clear. Lows around 60. East winds around 5 miles an hour this evening, becoming light and variable. Tuesday, sunny. Highs in the lower 80s. Southeast winds around 5 miles an hour. Tuesday night, clear. Lows in the lower 60s. South winds around 5 miles an hour. Wednesday, sunny. Highs in the upper 80s. South winds around 5 miles an hour. And now the extended forecast. Wednesday night, mostly clear. Lows in the upper 60s. Southeast winds around 5 miles an hour. Thursday, mostly sunny. Highs in the upper 80s. Thursday night, partly cloudy. Lows around 70. Friday, mostly sunny. Highs in the upper 80s. Friday night, partly cloudy. Lows in the lower 70s. Saturday, partly sunny. A 20% chance of showers and thunderstorms in the morning. Highs in the upper 80s. Saturday night, partly cloudy with a 20% chance of showers and thunderstorms. Lows in the lower 70s. Sunday, partly sunny with a 20% chance of showers and thunderstorms. Highs around 90. Sunday night, mostly cloudy. A 20% chance of showers and thunderstorms in the evening. Lows in the mid-70s. Monday, mostly cloudy with a slight chance of showers and thunderstorms in the morning, then partly sunny with a chance of showers and thunderstorms in the afternoon. Highs in the upper 80s. Chance of rain 50%. The forecast key messages for North and Central Texas. A quiet weather pattern is expected through much of the week with highs returning to the upper 80s and lower 90s. Chances for rainstorms return late Friday and continue through the weekend as the next storm system approaches. The spotter information statement for North and Central Texas. Spotter activation is not expected at this time. The ultraviolet index forecast for May 12th is 9, or very high. The current time is 10:31 p.m. Central Daylight Time. 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Serving the Dallas-Fort Worth listening area. The following reports of weather temperature and wind were made at 10 p.m. DFW Airport, clear, 70, dew point 57.

relative humidity 63%, wind calm, pressure 30.13 inches and rising. Dallas Love Field, clear, 70, east at 3. Fort Worth Meacham, clear, 70, northeast at 6. At Arlington, 67, dew point 59, relative humidity 75%, wind northeast at 3, pressure 30.14 inches and rising. McKinney, clear, 66, calm. Denton, clear, 63, calm. Elsewhere around the region, Wichita Falls, clear, 65, southeast at 7. Abilene, clear, 66, east at 7. Waco, clear, 66, north at 6. Tyler, clear, 67, calm. Once again at 10 p.m., DFW Airport, clear, 70, calm. Now let's check on your local forecast for the Dallas-Fort Worth Metroplex. Tonight, mostly clear. Lows around 60. East winds around 5 miles an hour this evening, becoming light and variable. Tuesday, sunny. Highs in the lower 80s. Southeast winds around 5 miles an hour. Around 5 miles an hour this evening, becoming light and variable. Tuesday, sunny. Highs in the lower 80s. Southeast winds around 5 miles an hour. Tuesday night, clear. Lows in the lower 60s. South winds around 5 miles an hour. Wednesday, sunny. Highs in the upper 80s. South winds around 5 miles an hour. And now the extended forecast. Wednesday night, mostly clear. Lows in the upper 60s. Southeast winds around 5 miles an hour. Thursday, mostly sunny. Highs in the upper 80s. Thursday night, partly cloudy. Lows around 70. Friday, mostly sunny. Highs in the upper 80s. Friday night, partly cloudy. Lows in the lower 70s. Saturday, partly sunny. A 20% chance of showers and thunderstorms in the morning. Highs in the upper 80s. Saturday night, partly cloudy with a 20% chance of showers and thunderstorms. Lows in the lower 70s. Sunday, partly sunny with a 20% chance of showers and thunderstorms. Highs around 90. Sunday night, mostly cloudy. A 20% chance of showers and thunderstorms in the evening. Lows in the mid-70s. Monday, mostly cloudy with a slight chance of showers and thunderstorms in the morning, then partly sunny with a chance of showers and thunderstorms in the afternoon. Highs in the upper 80s. Chance of rain 50%. The forecast key messages for North and Central Texas. A quiet weather pattern is expected through much of the week with highs returning to the upper 80s and lower 90s. Chances for rainstorms return late Friday and continue through the weekend as the next storm system approaches. The spotter information statement for North and Central Texas. Spotter activation is not expected at this time. The ultraviolet index forecast for May 12th is 9, or very high. The current time is 10:35 p.m. Central Daylight Time. 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The following reports of weather temperature and wind were made at 10 p.m. DFW Airport, clear, 70, dew point 57, relative humidity 63%, wind calm, pressure 30.13 inches and rising. Dallas Love Field, clear, 70, east at 3. Fort Worth Meacham, clear, 70, northeast at 6. At Arlington, 67, dew point 59, relative humidity 75%, wind northeast at 3, pressure 30.14 inches and rising. McKinney, clear, 66, calm. Denton, clear, 63, calm. Elsewhere around the region, Wichita Falls, clear, 65, southeast at 7. Abilene, clear, 66, east at 7. Waco, clear, 66, north at 6. Tyler, clear, 67, calm. Once again at 10 p.m., DFW Airport, clear, 70.

Now let's check on your local forecast for the Dallas-Fort Worth Metroplex. Tonight, mostly clear. Lows around 60. East winds around 5 miles an hour this evening, becoming light and variable. Tuesday, sunny. Highs in the lower 80s. Southeast winds around 5 miles an hour. Tuesday night, clear. Lows in the lower 60s. South winds around 5 miles an hour. Wednesday, sunny. Highs in the upper 80s. South winds around 5 miles an hour. And now the extended forecast. Wednesday night, mostly clear. Lows in the upper 60s. Southeast winds around 5 miles an hour. Thursday, mostly sunny. Highs in the upper 80s. Thursday night, partly cloudy. Lows around 70. Friday, mostly sunny. Highs in the upper 80s. Friday night, partly cloudy. Lows in the lower 70s. Saturday, partly sunny. A 20% chance of showers and thunderstorms in the morning. Highs in the upper 80s. Saturday night, partly cloudy with a 20% chance of showers and thunderstorms. Lows in the lower 70s. Sunday, partly sunny with a 20% chance of showers and thunderstorms. Highs around 90. Sunday night, mostly cloudy. A 20% chance of showers and thunderstorms in the evening. Lows in the mid-70s. Monday, mostly cloudy with a slight chance of showers and thunderstorms in the morning, then partly sunny with a chance of showers and thunderstorms in the afternoon. Highs in the upper 80s. Chance of rain 50%. The forecast key messages for North and Central Texas. A quiet weather pattern is expected through much of the week with highs returning to the upper 80s and lower 90s. Chances for rainstorms return late Friday and continue through the weekend as the next storm system approaches. The spotter information statement for North and Central Texas. Spotter activation is not expected at this time. The ultraviolet index forecast for May 12th is 9, or very high. The current time is 10:39 p.m. Central Daylight Time. 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The following reports of weather temperature and wind were made at 10 p.m. DFW Airport, clear, 70, dew point 57, relative humidity 63%, wind calm, pressure 30.13 inches and rising. Dallas Love Field, clear, 70, east at 3. Fort Worth Meacham, clear, 70, northeast at 6. At Arlington, 67, dew point 59, relative humidity 75%, wind northeast at 3, pressure 30.14 inches and rising. McKinney, clear, 66, calm. Denton, clear, 63, calm. Elsewhere around the region, Wichita Falls, clear, 65, southeast at 7. Abilene, clear, 66, east at 7. Waco, clear, 66, north at 6. Tyler, clear, 67, calm. Once again at 10 p.m., DFW Airport, clear, 70, calm. Now let's check on your local forecast for the Dallas-Fort Worth Metroplex. Tonight, mostly clear. Lows around 60. East winds around 5 miles an hour this evening, becoming light and variable. Tuesday, sunny. Highs in the lower 80s. Southeast winds around 5 miles an hour. Tuesday night, clear. Lows in the lower 60s. South winds around 5 miles an hour. Wednesday, sunny. Highs in the upper 80s. South winds around 5 miles an hour. And now the extended forecast. Wednesday night, mostly clear. Lows in the upper 60s. Southeast winds around 5 miles an hour. Thursday, mostly sunny. Highs in the upper 80s. Thursday night, partly cloudy. Lows around 70. Friday, mostly sunny. Highs in the upper 80s. Friday night, partly cloudy.

Saturday, partly sunny. A 20% chance of showers and thunderstorms in the morning. Highs in the upper 80s. Saturday night, partly cloudy with a 20% chance of showers and thunderstorms. Lows in the lower 70s. Sunday, partly sunny with a 20% chance of showers and thunderstorms. Highs around 90. Sunday night, mostly cloudy. A 20% chance of showers and thunderstorms in the evening. Lows in the mid-70s. Monday, mostly cloudy with a slight chance of showers and thunderstorms in the morning, then partly sunny with a chance of showers and thunderstorms in the afternoon. Highs in the upper 80s. Chance of rain 50%. The forecast key messages for North and Central Texas. A quiet weather pattern is expected through much of the week with highs returning to the upper 80s and lower 90s. Chances for rainstorms return late Friday and continue through the weekend as the next storm system approaches. The spotter information statement for North and Central Texas. Spotter activation is not expected at this time. The ultraviolet index forecast for May 12th is 9, or very high. The current time is 10:43 p.m. Central Daylight Time. 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The following reports of weather temperature and wind were made at 10 p.m. DFW Airport, clear, 70, dew point 57, relative humidity 63%, wind calm, pressure 30.13 inches and rising. Dallas Love Field, clear, 70, east at 3. Fort Worth Meacham, clear, 70, northeast at 6. At Arlington, 67, dew point 59, relative humidity 75%, wind northeast at 3, pressure 30.14 inches and rising. McKinney, clear, 66, calm. Denton, clear, 63, calm. Elsewhere around the region, Wichita Falls, clear, 65, southeast at 7. Abilene, clear, 66, east at 7. Waco, clear, 66, north at 6. Tyler, clear, 67, calm. Once again at 10 p.m., DFW Airport, clear, 70, calm. Now let's check on your local forecast for the Dallas-Fort Worth Metroplex. Tonight, mostly clear. Lows around 60. East winds around 5 miles an hour this evening, becoming light and variable. Tuesday, sunny. Highs in the lower 80s. Southeast winds around 5 miles an hour. Tuesday night, clear. Lows in the lower 60s. South winds around 5 miles an hour. Wednesday, sunny. Highs in the upper 80s. South winds around 5 miles an hour. And now the extended forecast. Wednesday night, mostly clear. Lows in the upper 60s. Southeast winds around 5 miles an hour. Thursday, mostly sunny. Highs in the upper 80s. Thursday night, partly cloudy. Lows around 70. Friday, mostly sunny. Highs in the upper 80s. Friday night, partly cloudy. Lows in the lower 70s. Saturday, partly sunny. A 20% chance of showers and thunderstorms in the morning. Highs in the upper 80s. Saturday night, partly cloudy with a 20% chance of showers and thunderstorms. Lows in the lower 70s. Sunday, partly sunny with a 20% chance of showers and thunderstorms. Highs around 90. Sunday night, mostly cloudy. A 20% chance of showers and thunderstorms in the evening. Lows in the mid-70s. Monday, mostly cloudy with a slight chance of showers and thunderstorms in the morning, then partly sunny with a chance of showers and thunderstorms in the afternoon. Highs in the upper 80s. Chance of rain 50%. The forecast key messages for North and Central Texas. A quiet weather pattern is expected through much of the week with highs returning to the upper 80s and lower 90s. Chances for rainstorms return late Friday and continue through the weekend as the next storm system approaches.

east at 3. Fort Worth, Meacham, clear, 70, northeast at 6. At Arlington, 67, dew point 59, relative humidity 75%, wind northeast at 3, pressure 30.14 inches and rising. McKinney, clear, 66, calm. Denton, clear, 63, calm. Elsewhere around the region, Wichita Falls, clear, 65, southeast at 7. Abilene, clear, 66, east at 7. Waco, clear, 66, north at 6. Tyler, clear, 67, calm. Once again at 10 p.m., DFW Airport, clear, 70, calm. Now let's check on your local forecast for the Dallas-Fort Worth Metroplex. Tonight, mostly clear. Lows around 60. East winds around 5 miles an hour this evening, becoming light and variable. Tuesday, sunny. Highs in the lower 80s. Southeast winds around 5 miles an hour. Tuesday night, clear. Lows in the lower 60s. South winds around 5 miles an hour. Wednesday, sunny. Highs in the upper 80s. South winds around 5 miles an hour. And now the extended forecast. Wednesday night, mostly clear. Lows in the upper 60s. Southeast winds around 5 miles an hour. Thursday, mostly sunny. Highs in the upper 80s. Thursday night, partly cloudy. Lows around 70. Friday, mostly sunny. Highs in the upper 80s. Friday night, partly cloudy. Lows in the lower 70s. Saturday, partly sunny. A 20% chance of showers and thunderstorms in the morning. Highs in the upper 80s. Saturday night, partly cloudy with a 20% chance of showers and thunderstorms. Lows in the lower 70s. Sunday, partly sunny with a 20% chance of showers and thunderstorms. Highs around 90. Sunday night, mostly cloudy. A 20% chance of showers and thunderstorms in the evening. Lows in the mid-70s. Monday, mostly cloudy with a slight chance of showers and thunderstorms in the morning, then partly sunny with a chance of showers and thunderstorms in the afternoon. Highs in the upper 80s. Chance of rain 50%. The forecast key messages for North and Central Texas. A quiet weather pattern is expected through much of the week with highs returning to the upper 80s and lower 90s. Chances for rainstorms return late Friday and continue through the weekend as the next storm system approaches. The spotter information statement for North and Central Texas. Spotter activation is not expected at this time. The ultraviolet index forecast for May 12th is 9, or very high. The current time is 10:50 p.m. Central Daylight Time. 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The following reports of weather temperature and wind were made at 10 p.m. DFW Airport, clear, 70, dew point 57, relative humidity 63%, wind calm, pressure 30.13 inches and rising. Dallas Love Field, clear, 70, east at 3. Fort Worth Meacham, clear, 70, northeast at 6. At Arlington, 67, dew point 59, relative humidity 75%, wind northeast at 3, pressure 30.14 inches and rising. McKinney, clear, 66, calm. Denton, clear, 63, calm. Elsewhere around the region, Wichita Falls, clear, 65, southeast at 7. Abilene, clear, 66, east at 7. Waco, clear, 66, north at 6. Tyler, clear, 67, calm. Once again at 10 p.m., DFW Airport, clear, 70, calm. Now let's check on your local forecast for the Dallas-Fort Worth Metroplex. Tonight, mostly clear. Lows around 60. East winds around 5 miles an hour this evening, becoming light and variable. Tuesday, sunny. Highs in the lower 80s.

northeast winds around 5 miles an hour. Tuesday night, clear. Lows in the lower 60s. South winds around 5 miles an hour. Wednesday, sunny. Highs in the upper 80s. South winds around 5 miles an hour. And now the extended forecast. Wednesday night, mostly clear. Lows in the upper 60s. Southeast winds around 5 miles an hour. Thursday, mostly sunny. Highs in the upper 80s. Thursday night, partly cloudy. Lows around 70. Friday, mostly sunny. Highs in the upper 80s. Friday night, partly cloudy. Lows in the lower 70s. Saturday, partly sunny. A 20% chance of showers and thunderstorms in the morning. Highs in the upper 80s. Saturday night, partly cloudy with a 20% chance of showers and thunderstorms. Lows in the lower 70s. Sunday, partly sunny with a 20% chance of showers and thunderstorms. Highs around 90. Sunday night, mostly cloudy. A 20% chance of showers and thunderstorms in the evening. Lows in the mid-70s. Monday, mostly cloudy with a slight chance of showers and thunderstorms in the morning, then partly sunny with a chance of showers and thunderstorms in the afternoon. Highs in the upper 80s. Chance of rain 50%. The forecast key messages for North and Central Texas. A quiet weather pattern is expected through much of the week with highs returning to the upper 80s and lower 90s. Chances for rainstorms return late Friday and continue through the weekend as the next storm system approaches. The spotter information statement for North and Central Texas. Spotter activation is not expected at this time. The ultraviolet index forecast for May 12th is 9, or very high. The current time is 10:54 p.m. Central Daylight Time. 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The following reports of weather temperature and wind were made at 10 p.m. DFW Airport, clear, 70, dew point 57, relative humidity 63%, wind calm, pressure 30.13 inches and rising. Dallas Love Field, clear, 70, east at 3. Fort Worth Meacham, clear, 70, northeast at 6. At Arlington, 67, dew point 59, relative humidity 75%, wind northeast at 3, pressure 30.14 inches and rising. McKinney, clear, 66, calm. Denton, clear, 63, calm. Elsewhere around the region, Wichita Falls, clear, 65, southeast at 7. Abilene, clear, 66, east at 7. Waco, clear, 66, north at 6. Tyler, clear, 67, calm. Once again at 10 p.m., DFW Airport, clear, 70, calm. Now let's check on your local forecast for the Dallas-Fort Worth Metroplex. Tonight, mostly clear. Lows around 60. East winds around 5 miles an hour this evening, becoming light and variable. Tuesday, sunny. Highs in the lower 80s. Southeast winds around 5 miles an hour. Tuesday night, clear. Lows in the lower 60s. South winds around 5 miles an hour. Wednesday, sunny. Highs in the upper 80s. South winds around 5 miles an hour. And now the extended forecast. Wednesday night, mostly clear. Lows in the upper 60s. Southeast winds around 5 miles an hour. Thursday, mostly sunny. Highs in the upper 80s. Thursday night, partly cloudy. Lows around 70. Friday, mostly sunny. Highs in the upper 80s. Friday night, partly cloudy. Lows in the lower 70s. Saturday, partly sunny. A 20% chance of showers and thunderstorms in the morning. Highs in the upper 80s. Saturday night, partly cloudy with a 20% chance of showers and thunderstorms. Lows in the lower 70s. Sunday, partly sunny with

20% chance of showers and thunderstorms. Highs around 90. Sunday night, mostly cloudy. A 20% chance of showers and thunderstorms in the evening. Lows in the mid-70s. Monday, mostly cloudy with a slight chance of showers and thunderstorms in the morning, then partly sunny with a chance of showers and thunderstorms in the afternoon. Highs in the upper 80s. Chance of rain 50%. The forecast key messages for North and Central Texas. A quiet weather pattern is expected through much of the week with highs returning to the upper 80s and lower 90s. Chances for rainstorms return late Friday and continue through the weekend as the next storm system approaches. The spotter information statement for North and Central Texas. Spotter activation is not expected at this time. The ultraviolet index forecast for May 12th is 9, or very high. The current time is 10:58 p.m. Central Daylight Time. 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The following reports of weather temperature and wind were made at 10 p.m. DFW Airport, clear, 70, dew point 57, relative humidity 63%, wind calm, pressure 30.13 inches and rising. Dallas Love Field, clear, 70, east at 3. Fort Worth Meacham, clear, 70, northeast at 6. At Arlington, 67, dew point 59, relative humidity 75%, wind northeast at 3, pressure 30.14 inches and rising. McKinney, clear, 66, calm. Denton, clear, 63, calm. Elsewhere around the region, Wichita Falls, clear, 65, southeast at 7. Abilene, clear, 66, east at 7. Waco, clear, 66, north at 6. Tyler, clear, 67, calm. Once again at 10 p.m., DFW Airport, clear, 70, calm. Now let's check on your local forecast for the Dallas-Fort Worth Metroplex. Tonight, mostly clear. Lows around 60. East winds around 5 miles an hour this evening, becoming light and variable. Tuesday, sunny. Highs in the lower 80s. Southeast winds around 5 miles an hour. Tuesday night, clear. Lows in the lower 60s. South winds around 5 miles an hour. Wednesday, sunny. Highs in the upper 80s. South winds around 5 miles an hour. And now the extended forecast. Wednesday night, mostly clear. Lows in the upper 60s. Southeast winds around 5 miles an hour. Thursday, mostly sunny. Highs in the upper 80s. Thursday night, partly cloudy. Lows around 70. Friday, mostly sunny. Highs in the upper 80s. Friday night, partly cloudy. Lows in the lower 70s. Saturday, partly sunny. A 20% chance of showers and thunderstorms in the morning. Highs in the upper 80s. Saturday night, partly cloudy with a 20% chance of showers and thunderstorms. Lows in the lower 70s. Sunday, partly sunny with a 20% chance of showers and thunderstorms. Highs around 90. Sunday night, mostly cloudy. A 20% chance of showers and thunderstorms in the evening. Lows in the mid-70s. Monday, mostly cloudy with a slight chance of showers and thunderstorms in the morning, then partly sunny with a chance of showers and thunderstorms in the afternoon. Highs in the upper 80s. Chance of rain 50%. The forecast key messages for North and Central Texas. A quiet weather pattern is expected through much of the week with highs returning to the upper 80s and lower 90s. Chances for rainstorms return late Friday and continue through the weekend as the next storm system approaches. The spotter information statement for North and Central Texas. Spotter activation is not expected at this time. The ultraviolet index forecast for May 12th is 9, or very high. The current time is 11:02 p.m. Central Daylight Time. 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

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The following reports of weather temperature and wind were made at 11 p.m. DFW Airport, clear, 68, dew point 57, relative humidity 68%, wind east at 3, pressure 30.14 inches and rising. Dallas Love Field, clear, 69, east at 3. Fort Worth Meacham, clear, 69, northeast at 3. Arlington, clear, 64, calm. McKinney, clear, 64, calm. Denton, clear, 61, calm. Elsewhere around the region, Wichita Falls, clear, 65, south at 6. Abilene, clear, 62, southeast at 6. Waco, clear, 64, northeast at 5. Tyler, clear, 66, calm. Once again at 11 p.m., DFW Airport, clear, 68, east at 3. Now let's check on your local forecast for the Dallas-Fort Worth Metroplex. Tonight, mostly clear. Lows around 60. East winds around 5 miles an hour this evening, becoming light and variable. Tuesday, sunny. Highs in the lower 80s. Southeast winds around 5 miles an hour. Tuesday night, clear. Lows in the lower 60s. South winds around 5 miles an hour. Wednesday, sunny. Highs in the upper 80s. South winds around 5 miles an hour. And now the extended forecast. Wednesday night, mostly clear. Lows in the upper 60s. Southeast winds around 5 miles an hour. Thursday, mostly sunny. Highs in the upper 80s. Thursday night, partly cloudy. Lows around 70. Friday, mostly sunny. Highs in the upper 80s. Friday night, partly cloudy. Lows in the lower 70s. Saturday, partly sunny. A 20% chance of showers and thunderstorms in the morning. Highs in the upper 80s. Saturday night, partly cloudy with a 20% chance of showers and thunderstorms. Lows in the lower 70s. Sunday, partly sunny with a 20% chance of showers and thunderstorms. Highs around 90. Sunday night, mostly cloudy. A 20% chance of showers and thunderstorms in the evening. Lows in the mid-70s. Monday, mostly cloudy with a slight chance of showers and thunderstorms in the morning, then partly sunny with a chance of showers and thunderstorms in the afternoon. Highs in the upper 80s. Chance of rain 50%. The forecast key messages for North and Central Texas. A quiet weather pattern is expected through much of the week with highs returning to the upper 80s and lower 90s. Chances for rainstorms return late Friday and continue through the weekend as the next storm system approaches. The spotter information statement for North and Central Texas. Spotter activation is not expected at this time. The ultraviolet index forecast for May 12th is 9, or very high. The current time is 11:06 p.m. Central Daylight Time. 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The following reports of weather temperature and wind were made at 11 p.m. DFW Airport, clear, 68, dew point 57, relative humidity 68%, wind east at 3, pressure 30.14 inches and rising. Dallas Love Field, clear, 69, east at 3. Fort Worth Meacham, clear, 69, northeast at 3. Arlington, clear, 64, calm. McKinney, clear, 64, calm. Denton, clear, 61, calm. Elsewhere around the region, Wichita Falls, clear, 65, south at 6. Abilene, clear, 62, southeast at 6. Waco, clear, 64, northeast at 5. Tyler, clear, 66, calm. Once again at 11 p.m., DFW Airport, clear, 68, east at 3.

Let's check on your local forecast for the Dallas-Fort Worth Metroplex. Tonight, mostly clear. Lows around 60. East winds around 5 miles an hour this evening, becoming light and variable. Tuesday, sunny. Highs in the lower 80s. Southeast winds around 5 miles an hour. Tuesday night, clear. Lows in the lower 60s. South winds around 5 miles an hour. Wednesday, sunny. Highs in the upper 80s. South winds around 5 miles an hour. And now the extended forecast. Wednesday night, mostly clear. Lows in the upper 60s. Southeast winds around 5 miles an hour. Thursday, mostly sunny. Highs in the upper 80s. Thursday night, partly cloudy. Lows around 70. Friday, mostly sunny. Highs in the upper 80s. Friday night, partly cloudy. Lows in the lower 70s. Saturday, partly sunny. A 20% chance of showers and thunderstorms in the morning. Highs in the upper 80s. Saturday night, partly cloudy with a 20% chance of showers and thunderstorms. Lows in the lower 70s. Sunday, partly sunny with a 20% chance of showers and thunderstorms. Highs around 90. Sunday night, mostly cloudy. A 20% chance of showers and thunderstorms in the evening. Lows in the mid-70s. Monday, mostly cloudy with a slight chance of showers and thunderstorms in the morning, then partly sunny with a chance of showers and thunderstorms in the afternoon. Highs in the upper 80s. Chance of rain 50%. The forecast key messages for North and Central Texas. A quiet weather pattern is expected through much of the week with highs returning to the upper 80s and lower 90s. Chances for rainstorms return late Friday and continue through the weekend as the next storm system approaches. The spotter information statement for North and Central Texas. Spotter activation is not expected at this time. The ultraviolet index forecast for May 12th is 9, or very high. The current time is 11:09 p.m. Central Daylight Time. 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The following reports of weather temperature and wind were made at 11 p.m. DFW Airport, clear, 68, dew point 57, relative humidity 68%, wind east at 3, pressure 30.14 inches and rising. Dallas Love Field, clear, 69, east at 3. Fort Worth Meacham, clear, 69, northeast at 3. Arlington, clear, 64, calm. McKinney, clear, 64, calm. Denton, clear, 61, calm. Elsewhere around the region, Wichita Falls, clear, 65, south at 6. Abilene, clear, 62, southeast at 6. Waco, clear, 64, northeast at 5. Tyler, clear, 66, calm. Once again at 11 p.m., DFW Airport, clear, 68, east at 3. Now let's check on your local forecast for the Dallas-Fort Worth Metroplex. Tonight, mostly clear. Lows around 60. East winds around 5 miles an hour this evening, becoming light and variable. Tuesday, sunny. Highs in the lower 80s. Southeast winds around 5 miles an hour. Tuesday night, clear. Lows in the lower 60s. South winds around 5 miles an hour. Wednesday, sunny. Highs in the upper 80s. South winds around 5 miles an hour. And now the extended forecast. Wednesday night, mostly clear. Lows in the upper 60s. Southeast winds around 5 miles an hour. Thursday, mostly sunny. Highs in the upper 80s. Thursday night, partly cloudy. Lows around 70. Friday, mostly sunny. Highs in the upper 80s. Friday night, partly cloudy. Lows in the lower 70s. Saturday, partly sunny. A 20% chance of showers and thunderstorms in

morning, highs in the upper 80s. Saturday night, partly cloudy with a 20% chance of showers and thunderstorms. Lows in the lower 70s. Sunday, partly sunny with a 20% chance of showers and thunderstorms. Highs around 90. Sunday night, mostly cloudy. A 20% chance of showers and thunderstorms in the evening. Lows in the mid-70s. Monday, mostly cloudy with a slight chance of showers and thunderstorms in the morning, then partly sunny with a chance of showers and thunderstorms in the afternoon. Highs in the upper 80s. Chance of rain 50%. The forecast key messages for North and Central Texas. A quiet weather pattern is expected through much of the week with highs returning to the upper 80s and lower 90s. Chances for rainstorms return late Friday and continue through the weekend as the next storm system approaches. The spotter information statement for North and Central Texas. Spotter activation is not expected at this time. The ultraviolet index forecast for May 12th is 9, or very high. The current time is 11:13 p.m. Central Daylight Time. 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The following reports of weather temperature and wind were made at 11 p.m. DFW Airport, clear, 68, dew point 57, relative humidity 68%, wind east at 3, pressure 30.14 inches and rising. Dallas Love Field, clear, 69, east at 3. Fort Worth Meacham, clear, 69, northeast at 3. Arlington, clear, 64, calm. McKinney, clear, 64, calm. Denton, clear, 61, calm. Elsewhere around the region, Wichita Falls, clear, 65, south at 6. Abilene, clear, 62, southeast at 6. Waco, clear, 64, northeast at 5. Tyler, clear, 66, calm. Once again at 11 p.m., DFW Airport, clear, 68, east at 3. Now let's check on your local forecast for the Dallas-Fort Worth Metroplex. Tonight, mostly clear. Lows around 60. East winds around 5 miles an hour this evening, becoming light and variable. Tuesday, sunny. Highs in the lower 80s. Southeast winds around 5 miles an hour. Tuesday night, clear. Lows in the lower 60s. South winds around 5 miles an hour. Wednesday, sunny. Highs in the upper 80s. South winds around 5 miles an hour. And now the extended forecast. Wednesday night, mostly clear. Lows in the upper 60s. Southeast winds around 5 miles an hour. Thursday, mostly sunny. Highs in the upper 80s. Thursday night, partly cloudy. Lows around 70. Friday, mostly sunny. Highs in the upper 80s. Friday night, partly cloudy. Lows in the lower 70s. Saturday, partly sunny. A 20% chance of showers and thunderstorms in the morning. Highs in the upper 80s. Saturday night, partly cloudy with a 20% chance of showers and thunderstorms. Lows in the lower 70s. Sunday, partly sunny with a 20% chance of showers and thunderstorms. Highs around 90. Sunday night, mostly cloudy. A 20% chance of showers and thunderstorms in the evening. Lows in the mid-70s. Monday, mostly cloudy with a slight chance of showers and thunderstorms in the morning, then partly sunny with a chance of showers and thunderstorms in the afternoon. Highs in the upper 80s. Chance of rain 50%. The forecast key messages for North and Central Texas. A quiet weather pattern is expected through much of the week with highs returning to the upper 80s and lower 90s. Chances for rainstorms return late Friday and continue through the weekend as the next storm system approaches. The spotter information statement for North and Central Texas. Spotter activation is not expected at this time. The ultraviolet index forecast for May 12th is 9, or very high.

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The following reports of weather temperature and wind were made at 11 p.m. DFW Airport, clear, 68, dew point 57, relative humidity 68%, wind east at 3, pressure 30.14 inches and rising. Dallas Love Field, clear, 69, east at 3. Fort Worth Meacham, clear, 69, northeast at 3. Arlington, clear, 64, calm. McKinney, clear, 64, calm. Denton, clear, 61, calm. Elsewhere around the region, Wichita Falls, clear, 65, south at 6. Abilene, clear, 62, southeast at 6. Waco, clear, 64, northeast at 5. Tyler, clear, 66, calm. Once again at 11 p.m., DFW Airport, clear, 68, east at 3. Now let's check on your local forecast for the Dallas-Fort Worth Metroplex. Tonight, mostly clear. Lows around 60. East winds around 5 miles an hour this evening, becoming light and variable. Tuesday, sunny. Highs in the lower 80s. Southeast winds around 5 miles an hour. Tuesday night, clear. Lows in the lower 60s. South winds around 5 miles an hour. Wednesday, sunny. Highs in the upper 80s. South winds around 5 miles an hour. And now the extended forecast. Wednesday night, mostly clear. Lows in the upper 60s. Southeast winds around 5 miles an hour. Thursday, mostly sunny. Highs in the upper 80s. Thursday night, partly cloudy. Lows around 70. Friday, mostly sunny. Highs in the upper 80s. Friday night, partly cloudy. Lows in the lower 70s. Saturday, partly sunny. A 20% chance of showers and thunderstorms in the morning. Highs in the upper 80s. Saturday night, partly cloudy with a 20% chance of showers and thunderstorms. Lows in the lower 70s. Sunday, partly sunny with a 20% chance of showers and thunderstorms. Highs around 90. Sunday night, mostly cloudy. A 20% chance of showers and thunderstorms in the evening. Lows in the mid-70s. Monday, mostly cloudy with a slight chance of showers and thunderstorms in the morning, then partly sunny with a chance of showers and thunderstorms in the afternoon. Highs in the upper 80s. Chance of rain 50%. The forecast key messages for North and Central Texas. A quiet weather pattern is expected through much of the week with highs returning to the upper 80s and lower 90s. Chances for rainstorms return late Friday and continue through the weekend as the next storm system approaches. The spotter information statement for North and Central Texas. Spotter activation is not expected at this time. The ultraviolet index forecast for May 12th is 9, or very high. The current time is 11:21 p.m. Central Daylight Time. 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The following reports of weather temperature and wind were made at 11 p.m. DFW Airport, clear, 68, dew point 57, relative humidity 68%, wind east at 3, pressure 30.14 inches and rising. Dallas Love Field, clear, 69, east at 3. Fort Worth Meacham, clear, 69, northeast at 3. Arlington, clear, 64, calm. McKinney, clear, 64, calm. Denton, clear, 61, calm. Elsewhere around the region, Wichita Falls, clear, 65, south at 6. Abilene, clear, 62, southeast at 6. Waco, clear, 64, northeast at 5. Tyler, clear, 66, calm.

Once again at 11 p.m., DFW Airport, clear, 68, east at 3. Now let's check on your local forecast for the Dallas-Fort Worth Metroplex. Tonight, mostly clear. Lows around 60. East winds around 5 miles an hour this evening, becoming light and variable. Tuesday, sunny. Highs in the lower 80s. Southeast winds around 5 miles an hour. Tuesday night, clear. Lows in the lower 60s. South winds around 5 miles an hour. Wednesday, sunny. Highs in the upper 80s. South winds around 5 miles an hour. And now the extended forecast. Wednesday night, mostly clear. Lows in the upper 60s. Southeast winds around 5 miles an hour. Thursday, mostly sunny. Highs in the upper 80s. Thursday night, partly cloudy. Lows around 70. Friday, mostly sunny. Highs in the upper 80s. Friday night, partly cloudy. Lows in the lower 70s. Saturday, partly sunny. A 20% chance of showers and thunderstorms in the morning. Highs in the upper 80s. Saturday night, partly cloudy with a 20% chance of showers and thunderstorms. Lows in the lower 70s. Sunday, partly sunny with a 20% chance of showers and thunderstorms. Highs around 90. Sunday night, mostly cloudy. A 20% chance of showers and thunderstorms in the evening. Lows in the mid-70s. Monday, mostly cloudy with a slight chance of showers and thunderstorms in the morning, then partly sunny with a chance of showers and thunderstorms in the afternoon. Highs in the upper 80s. Chance of rain 50%. The forecast key messages for North and Central Texas. A quiet weather pattern is expected through much of the week with highs returning to the upper 80s and lower 90s. Chances for rainstorms return late Friday and continue through the weekend as the next storm system approaches. The spotter information statement for North and Central Texas. Spotter activation is not expected at this time. The ultraviolet index forecast for May 12th is 9, or very high. The current time is 11:25 p.m. Central Daylight Time. 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The following reports of weather temperature and wind were made at 11 p.m. DFW Airport, clear, 68, dew point 57, relative humidity 68%, wind east at 3, pressure 30.14 inches and rising. Dallas Love Field, clear, 69, east at 3. Fort Worth Meacham, clear, 69, northeast at 3. Arlington, clear, 64, calm. McKinney, clear, 64, calm. Denton, clear, 61, calm. Elsewhere around the region, Wichita Falls, clear, 65, south at 6. Abilene, clear, 62, southeast at 6. Waco, clear, 64, northeast at 5. Tyler, clear, 66, calm. Once again at 11 p.m., DFW Airport, clear, 68, east at 3. Now let's check on your local forecast for the Dallas-Fort Worth Metroplex. Tonight, mostly clear. Lows around 60. East winds around 5 miles an hour this evening, becoming light and variable. Tuesday, sunny. Highs in the lower 80s. Southeast winds around 5 miles an hour. Tuesday night, clear. Lows in the lower 60s. South winds around 5 miles an hour. Wednesday, sunny. Highs in the upper 80s. South winds around 5 miles an hour. And now the extended forecast. Wednesday night, mostly clear. Lows in the upper 60s. Southeast winds around 5 miles an hour. Thursday, mostly sunny. Highs in the upper 80s. Thursday night, partly cloudy. Lows around 70. Friday, mostly sunny. Highs in the upper 80s. Friday night, partly cloudy.

lows in the lower 70s. Saturday, partly sunny. A 20% chance of showers and thunderstorms in the morning. Highs in the upper 80s. Saturday night, partly cloudy with a 20% chance of showers and thunderstorms. Lows in the lower 70s. Sunday, partly sunny with a 20% chance of showers and thunderstorms. Highs around 90. Sunday night, mostly cloudy. A 20% chance of showers and thunderstorms in the evening. Lows in the mid-70s. Monday, mostly cloudy with a slight chance of showers and thunderstorms in the morning, then partly sunny with a chance of showers and thunderstorms in the afternoon. Highs in the upper 80s. Chance of rain 50%. The forecast key messages for North and Central Texas. A quiet weather pattern is expected through much of the week with highs returning to the upper 80s and lower 90s. Chances for rainstorms return late Friday and continue through the weekend as the next storm system approaches. The spotter information statement for North and Central Texas. Spotter activation is not expected at this time. The ultraviolet index forecast for May 12th is 9, or very high. The current time is 11:28 p.m. Central Daylight Time. 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The following reports of weather temperature and wind were made at 11 p.m. DFW Airport, clear, 68, dew point 57, relative humidity 68%, wind east at 3, pressure 30.14 inches and rising. Dallas Love Field, clear, 69, east at 3. Fort Worth Meacham, clear, 69, northeast at 3. Arlington, clear, 64, calm. McKinney, clear, 64, calm. Denton, clear, 61, calm. Elsewhere around the region, Wichita Falls, clear, 65, south at 6. Abilene, clear, 62, southeast at 6. Waco, clear, 64, northeast at 5. Tyler, clear, 66, calm. Once again at 11 p.m., DFW Airport, clear, 68, east at 3. Now let's check on your local forecast for the Dallas-Fort Worth Metroplex. Tonight, mostly clear. Lows around 60. East winds around 5 miles an hour this evening, becoming light and variable. Tuesday, sunny. Highs in the lower 80s. Southeast winds around 5 miles an hour. Tuesday night, clear. Lows in the lower 60s. South winds around 5 miles an hour. Wednesday, sunny. Highs in the upper 80s. South winds around 5 miles an hour. And now the extended forecast. Wednesday night, mostly clear. Lows in the upper 60s. Southeast winds around 5 miles an hour. Thursday, mostly sunny. Highs in the upper 80s. Thursday night, partly cloudy. Lows around 70. Friday, mostly sunny. Highs in the upper 80s. Friday night, partly cloudy. Lows in the lower 70s. Saturday, partly sunny. A 20% chance of showers and thunderstorms in the morning. Highs in the upper 80s. Saturday night, partly cloudy with a 20% chance of showers and thunderstorms. Lows in the lower 70s. Sunday, partly sunny with a 20% chance of showers and thunderstorms. Highs around 90. Sunday night, mostly cloudy. A 20% chance of showers and thunderstorms in the evening. Lows in the mid-70s. Monday, mostly cloudy with a slight chance of showers and thunderstorms in the morning, then partly sunny with a chance of showers and thunderstorms in the afternoon. Highs in the upper 80s. Chance of rain 50%. The forecast key messages for North and Central Texas. A quiet weather pattern is expected through much of the week with highs returning to the upper 80s and lower 90s. Chances for rainstorms return late Friday and continue through the weekend as the next storm system approaches. The spotter information statement for North and Central Texas.
water activation is not expected at this time. The ultraviolet index forecast for May 12th is 9, or very high. The current time is 11:32 p.m. Central Daylight Time. 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The following reports of weather temperature and wind were made at 11 p.m. DFW Airport, clear, 68, dew point 57, relative humidity 68%. Reports of weather temperature and wind were made at 11 p.m. DFW Airport, clear, 68, dew point 57, relative humidity 68%, wind east at 3, pressure 30.14 inches and rising. Dallas Love Field, clear, 69, east at 3. Fort Worth Meacham, clear, 69, northeast at 3. Arlington, clear, 64, calm. McKinney, clear, 64, calm. Denton, clear, 61, calm. Elsewhere around the region, Wichita Falls, clear, 65, south at 6. Abilene, clear, 62, southeast at 6. Waco, clear, 64, northeast at 5. Tyler, clear, 66, calm. Once again at 11 p.m., DFW Airport, clear, 68, east at 3. Now let's check on your local forecast for the Dallas-Fort Worth Metroplex. Tonight, mostly clear. Lows around 60. East winds around 5 miles an hour this evening, becoming light and variable. Tuesday, sunny. Highs in the lower 80s. Southeast winds around 5 miles an hour. Tuesday night, clear. Lows in the lower 60s. South winds around 5 miles an hour. Wednesday, sunny. Highs in the upper 80s. South winds around 5 miles an hour. And now the extended forecast. Wednesday night, mostly clear. Lows in the upper 60s. Southeast winds around 5 miles an hour. Thursday, mostly sunny. Highs in the upper 80s. Thursday night, partly cloudy. Lows around 70. Friday, mostly sunny. Highs in the upper 80s. Friday night, partly cloudy. Lows in the lower 70s. Saturday, partly sunny. A 20% chance of showers and thunderstorms in the morning. Highs in the upper 80s. Saturday night, partly cloudy with a 20% chance of showers and thunderstorms. Lows in the lower 70s. Sunday, partly sunny with a 20% chance of showers and thunderstorms. Highs around 90. Sunday night, mostly cloudy. A 20% chance of showers and thunderstorms in the evening. Lows in the mid-70s. Monday, mostly cloudy with a slight chance of showers and thunderstorms in the morning, then partly sunny with a chance of showers and thunderstorms in the afternoon. Highs in the upper 80s. Chance of rain 50%. The forecast key messages for North and Central Texas. A quiet weather pattern is expected through much of the week with highs returning to the upper 80s and lower 90s. Chances for rainstorms return late Friday and continue through the weekend as the next storm system approaches. The spotter information statement for North and Central Texas. Spotter activation is not expected at this time. The ultraviolet index forecast for May 12th is 9, or very high. The current time is 11:36 p.m. Central Daylight Time. 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The following reports of weather temperature and wind were made at 11 p.m. DFW Airport, clear, 68, dew point 57, relative humidity 68%, wind east at 3, pressure 30.14 inches and rising. Dallas Love Field, clear, 69, east at 3. Fort Worth Meacham, clear, 69, northeast at 3. Arlington, clear, 64, calm. McKinney, clear, 64, calm. Denton, clear, 60.

elsewhere around the region. Wichita Falls, clear, 65, south at 6. Abilene, clear, 62, southeast at 6. Waco, clear, 64, northeast at 5. Tyler, clear, 66, calm. Once again at 11 p.m., DFW Airport, clear, 68, east at 3. Now let's check on your local forecast for the Dallas-Fort Worth Metroplex. Tonight, mostly clear. Lows around 60. East winds around 5 miles an hour this evening, becoming light and variable. Tuesday, sunny. Highs in the lower 80s. Southeast winds around 5 miles an hour. Tuesday night, clear. Lows in the lower 60s. South winds around 5 miles an hour. Wednesday, sunny. Highs in the upper 80s. South winds around 5 miles an hour. And now the extended forecast. Wednesday night, mostly clear. Lows in the upper 60s. Southeast winds around 5 miles an hour. Thursday, mostly sunny. Highs in the upper 80s. Thursday night, partly cloudy. Lows around 70. Friday, mostly sunny. Highs in the upper 80s. Friday night, partly cloudy. Lows in the lower 70s. Saturday, partly sunny. A 20% chance of showers and thunderstorms in the morning. Highs in the upper 80s. Saturday night, partly cloudy with a 20% chance of showers and thunderstorms. Lows in the lower 70s. Sunday, partly sunny with a 20% chance of showers and thunderstorms. Highs around 90. Sunday night, mostly cloudy. A 20% chance of showers and thunderstorms in the evening. Lows in the mid-70s. Monday, mostly cloudy with a slight chance of showers and thunderstorms in the morning, then partly sunny with a chance of showers and thunderstorms in the afternoon. Highs in the upper 80s. Chance of rain 50%. The forecast key messages for North and Central Texas. A quiet weather pattern is expected through much of the week with highs returning to the upper 80s and lower 90s. Chances for rainstorms return late Friday and continue through the weekend as the next storm system approaches. The spotter information statement for North and Central Texas. Spotter activation is not expected at this time. The ultraviolet index forecast for May 12th is 9, or very high. The current time is 11:40 p.m. Central Daylight Time. 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The following reports of weather temperature and wind were made at 11 p.m. DFW Airport, clear, 68, dew point 57, relative humidity 68%, wind east at 3, pressure 30.14 inches and rising. Dallas Love Field, clear, 69, east at 3. Fort Worth Meacham, clear, 69, northeast at 3. Arlington, clear, 64, calm. McKinney, clear, 64, calm. Denton, clear, 61, calm. Elsewhere around the region, Wichita Falls, clear, 65, south at 6. Abilene, clear, 62, southeast at 6. Waco, clear, 64, northeast at 5. Tyler, clear, 66, calm. Once again at 11 p.m., DFW Airport, clear, 68, east at 3. Now let's check on your local forecast for the Dallas-Fort Worth Metroplex. Tonight, mostly clear. Lows around 60. East winds around 5 miles an hour this evening, becoming light and variable. Tuesday, sunny. Highs in the lower 80s. Southeast winds around 5 miles an hour. Tuesday night, clear. Lows in the lower 60s. South winds around 5 miles an hour. Wednesday, sunny. Highs in the upper 80s. South winds around 5 miles an hour. And now the extended forecast. Wednesday night, mostly clear. Lows in the upper 60s.

winds around 5 miles an hour. Thursday, mostly sunny. Highs in the upper 80s. Thursday night, partly cloudy. Lows around 70. Friday, mostly sunny. Highs in the upper 80s. Friday night, partly cloudy. Lows in the lower 70s. Saturday, partly sunny. A 20% chance of showers and thunderstorms in the morning. Highs in the upper 80s. Saturday night, partly cloudy with a 20% chance of showers and thunderstorms. Lows in the lower 70s. Sunday, partly sunny with a 20% chance of showers and thunderstorms. Highs around 90. Sunday night, mostly cloudy. A 20% chance of showers and thunderstorms in the evening. Lows in the mid-70s. Monday, mostly cloudy with a slight chance of showers and thunderstorms in the morning, then partly sunny with a chance of showers and thunderstorms in the afternoon. Highs in the upper 80s. Chance of rain 50%. The forecast key messages for North and Central Texas. A quiet weather pattern is expected through much of the week with highs returning to the upper 80s and lower 90s. Chances for rainstorms return late Friday and continue through the weekend as the next storm system approaches. The spotter information statement for North and Central Texas. Spotter activation is not expected at this time. The ultraviolet index forecast for May 12th is 9, or very high. The current time is 11:44 p.m. Central Daylight Time. 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The following reports of weather temperature and wind were made at 11 p.m. DFW Airport, clear, 68, dew point 57, relative humidity 68%, wind east at 3, pressure 30.14 inches and rising. Dallas Love Field, clear, 69, east at 3. Fort Worth Meacham, clear, 69, northeast at 3. Arlington, clear, 64, calm. McKinney, clear, 64, calm. Denton, clear, 61, calm. Elsewhere around the region, Wichita Falls, clear, 65, south at 6. Abilene, clear, 62, southeast at 6. Waco, clear, 64, northeast at 5. Tyler, clear, 66, calm. Once again at 11 p.m., DFW Airport, clear, 68, east at 3. Now let's check on your local forecast for the Dallas-Fort Worth Metroplex. Tonight, mostly clear. Lows around 60. East winds around 5 miles an hour this evening, becoming light and variable. Tuesday, sunny. Highs in the lower 80s. Southeast winds around 5 miles an hour. Tuesday night, clear. Lows in the lower 60s. South winds around 5 miles an hour. Wednesday, sunny. Highs in the upper 80s. South winds around 5 miles an hour. And now the extended forecast. Wednesday night, mostly clear. Lows in the upper 60s. Southeast winds around 5 miles an hour. Thursday, mostly sunny. Highs in the upper 80s. Thursday night, partly cloudy. Lows around 70. Friday, mostly sunny. Highs in the upper 80s. Friday night, partly cloudy. Lows in the lower 70s. Saturday, partly sunny. A 20% chance of showers and thunderstorms in the morning. Highs in the upper 80s. Saturday night, partly cloudy with a 20% chance of showers and thunderstorms. Lows in the lower 70s. Sunday, partly sunny with a 20% chance of showers and thunderstorms. Highs around 90. Sunday night, mostly cloudy. A 20% chance of showers and thunderstorms in the evening. Lows in the mid-70s. Monday, mostly cloudy with a slight chance of showers and thunderstorms in the morning, then partly sunny with a chance of showers and thunderstorms in the afternoon. Highs in the upper 80s. Chance of rain 50%. The forecast key messages for North and Central.

the following reports of weather, temperature, and wind were made at 11 p.m. DFW Airport, clear, 68, dew point 57, relative humidity 68%, wind east at 3, pressure 30.14 inches and rising. Dallas Love Field, clear, 69, east at 3. Fort Worth Meacham, clear, 69, northeast at 3. Arlington, clear, 64, calm. McKinney, clear, 64, calm. Denton, clear, 61, calm. Elsewhere around the region, Wichita Falls, clear, 65, south at 6. Abilene, clear, 62, southeast at 6. Waco, clear, 64, northeast at 5. Tyler, clear, 66, calm. Once again at 11 p.m., DFW Airport, clear, 68, east at 3. Now let's check on your local forecast for the Dallas-Fort Worth Metroplex. Tonight, mostly clear. Lows around 60. East winds around 5 miles an hour this evening, becoming light and variable. Tuesday, sunny. Highs in the lower 80s. Southeast winds around 5 miles an hour. Tuesday night, clear. Lows in the lower 60s. South winds around 5 miles an hour. Wednesday, sunny. Highs in the upper 80s. South winds around 5 miles an hour. And now the extended forecast. Wednesday night, mostly clear. Lows in the upper 60s. Southeast winds around 5 miles an hour. Thursday, mostly sunny. Highs in the upper 80s. Thursday night, partly cloudy. Lows around 70. Friday, mostly sunny. Highs in the upper 80s. Friday night, partly cloudy. Lows in the lower 70s. Saturday, partly sunny. A 20% chance of showers and thunderstorms in the morning. Highs in the upper 80s. Saturday night, partly cloudy with a 20% chance of showers and thunderstorms. Lows in the lower 70s. Sunday, partly sunny with a 20% chance of showers and thunderstorms. Highs around 90. Sunday night, mostly cloudy. A 20% chance of showers and thunderstorms in the evening. Lows in the mid-70s. Monday, mostly cloudy with a slight chance of showers and thunderstorms in the morning, then partly sunny with a chance of showers and thunderstorms in the afternoon. Highs in the upper 80s. Chance of rain 50%. The forecast key messages for North and Central Texas. A quiet weather pattern is expected through much of the week with highs returning to the upper 80s and lower 90s. Chances for rainstorms return late Friday and continue through the weekend as the next storm system approaches. The spotter information statement for North and Central Texas. Spotter activation is not expected at this time. The ultraviolet index forecast for May 12th is 9, or very high. The current time is 11:51 p.m. Central Daylight Time. 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The following reports of weather, temperature, and wind were made at 11 p.m. DFW Airport, clear, 68, dew point 57, relative humidity 68%, wind east at 3, pressure 30.14 inches and rising. Dallas Love Field, clear, 69, east at 3. Fort Worth Meacham, clear, 69, northeast at 3. Arlington, clear, 64, calm. McKinney, clear, 64, calm. Denton, clear, 61, calm. Elsewhere around the region, Wichita Falls, clear, 65, south at 6. Abilene, clear, 62, southeast at 6. Waco, clear, 64, northeast at 5. Tyler, clear, 66, calm. Once again at 11 p.m., DFW Airport, clear, 68, east at 3. Now let's check on your local forecast for the Dallas-Fort Worth Metroplex. Tonight, mostly clear. Lows around 60. East winds around

5 miles an hour this evening, becoming light and variable. Tuesday, sunny. Highs in the lower 80s. Southeast winds around 5 miles an hour. Tuesday night, clear. Lows in the lower 60s. South winds around 5 miles an hour. Wednesday, sunny. Highs in the upper 80s. South winds around 5 miles an hour. And now the extended forecast. Wednesday night, mostly clear. Lows in the upper 60s. Southeast winds around 5 miles an hour. Thursday, mostly sunny. Highs in the upper 80s. Thursday night, partly cloudy. Lows around 70. Friday, mostly sunny. Highs in the upper 80s. Friday night, partly cloudy. Lows in the lower 70s. Saturday, partly sunny. A 20% chance of showers and thunderstorms in the morning. Highs in the upper 80s. Saturday night, partly cloudy with a 20% chance of showers and thunderstorms. Lows in the lower 70s. Sunday, partly sunny with a 20% chance of showers and thunderstorms. Highs around 90. Sunday night, mostly cloudy. A 20% chance of showers and thunderstorms in the evening. Lows in the mid-70s. Monday, mostly cloudy with a slight chance of showers and thunderstorms in the morning, then partly sunny with a chance of showers and thunderstorms in the afternoon. Highs in the upper 80s. Chance of rain 50%. The forecast key messages for North and Central Texas. A quiet weather pattern is expected through much of the week with highs returning to the upper 80s and lower 90s. Chances for rainstorms return late Friday and continue through the weekend as the next storm system approaches. The spotter information statement for North and Central Texas. Spotter activation is not expected at this time. The ultraviolet index forecast for May 12th is 9, or very high. The current time is 11:55 p.m. Central Daylight Time. 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The following reports of weather temperature and wind were made at 11 p.m. DFW Airport, clear, 68, dew point 57, relative humidity 68%, wind east at 3, pressure 30.14 inches and rising. Dallas Love Field, clear, 69, east at 3. Fort Worth Meacham, clear, 69, northeast at 3. Arlington, clear, 64, calm. McKinney, clear, 64, calm. Denton, clear, 61, calm. Elsewhere around the region, Wichita Falls, clear, 65, south at 6. Abilene, clear, 62, southeast at 6. Waco, clear, 64, northeast at 5. Tyler, clear, 66, calm. Once again at 11 p.m., DFW Airport, clear, 68, east at 3. Now let's check on your local forecast for the Dallas-Fort Worth Metroplex. Tonight, mostly clear. Lows around 60. East winds around 5 miles an hour this evening, becoming light and variable. Tuesday, sunny. Highs in the lower 80s. Southeast winds around 5 miles an hour. Tuesday night, clear. Lows in the lower 60s. South winds around 5 miles an hour. Wednesday, sunny. Highs in the upper 80s. South winds around 5 miles an hour. And now the extended forecast. Wednesday night, mostly clear. Lows in the upper 60s. Southeast winds around 5 miles an hour. Thursday, mostly sunny. Highs in the upper 80s. Thursday night, partly cloudy. Lows around 70. Friday, mostly sunny. Highs in the upper 80s. Friday night, partly cloudy. Lows in the lower 70s. Saturday, partly sunny. A 20% chance of showers and thunderstorms in the morning. Highs in the upper 80s. Saturday night, partly cloudy with a 20% chance of showers and thunderstorms.

was in the lower 70s. Sunday, partly sunny with a 20% chance of showers and thunderstorms. Highs around 90. Sunday night, mostly cloudy. A 20% chance of showers and thunderstorms in the evening. Lows in the mid-70s. Monday, mostly cloudy with a slight chance of showers and thunderstorms in the morning, then partly sunny with a chance of showers and thunderstorms in the afternoon. Highs in the upper 80s. Chance of rain 50%. The forecast key messages for North and Central Texas. A quiet weather pattern is expected through much of the week with highs returning to the upper 80s and lower 90s. Chances for rainstorms return late Friday and continue through the weekend as the next storm system approaches. The spotter information statement for North and Central Texas. Spotter activation is not expected at this time. The ultraviolet index forecast for May 12th is 9, or very high. The current time is 11:59 p.m. Central Daylight Time. 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The following reports of weather temperature and wind were made at 11 p.m. DFW Airport, clear, 68, dew point 57, relative humidity 68%, wind east at 3, pressure 30.14 inches and rising. Dallas Love Field, clear, 69, east at 3. Fort Worth Meacham, clear, 69, northeast at 3. Arlington, clear, 64, calm. McKinney, clear, 64, calm. Denton, clear, 61, calm. Elsewhere around the region, Wichita Falls, clear, 65, south at 6. Abilene, clear, 62, southeast at 6. Waco, clear, 64, northeast at 5. Tyler, clear, 66, calm. Once again at 11 p.m., DFW Airport, clear, 68, east at 3. Now let's check on your local forecast for the Dallas-Fort Worth Metroplex. Tonight, mostly clear. Lows around 60. East winds around 5 miles an hour this evening, becoming light and variable. Tuesday, sunny. Highs in the lower 80s. Southeast winds around 5 miles an hour. Tuesday night, clear. Lows in the lower 60s. South winds around 5 miles an hour. Wednesday, sunny. Highs in the upper 80s. South winds around 5 miles an hour. And now the extended forecast. Wednesday night, mostly clear. Lows in the upper 60s. Southeast winds around 5 miles an hour. Thursday, mostly sunny. Highs in the upper 80s. Thursday night, partly cloudy. Lows around 70. Friday, mostly sunny. Highs in the upper 80s. Friday night, partly cloudy. Lows in the lower 70s. Saturday, partly sunny. A 20% chance of showers and thunderstorms in the morning. Highs in the upper 80s. Saturday night, partly cloudy with a 20% chance of showers and thunderstorms. Lows in the lower 70s. Sunday, partly sunny with a 20% chance of showers and thunderstorms. Highs around 90. Sunday night, mostly cloudy. A 20% chance of showers and thunderstorms in the evening. Lows in the mid-70s. Monday, mostly cloudy with a slight chance of showers and thunderstorms in the morning, then partly sunny with a chance of showers and thunderstorms in the afternoon. Highs in the upper 80s. Chance of rain 50%. The forecast key messages for North and Central Texas. A quiet weather pattern is expected through much of the week with highs returning to the upper 80s and lower 90s. Chances for rainstorms return late Friday and continue through the weekend as the next storm system approaches. The spotter information statement for North and Central Texas. Spotter activation is not expected at this time. The ultraviolet index forecast for May 12th is 9, or very high. The current time is 12:02 a.m. Central Daylight Time. 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

voice of the National Weather Service, station KEC 56, serving the Dallas-Fort Worth listening area. The following reports of weather temperature and wind were made at midnight. DFW Airport, clear, 67, dew point 57, relative humidity 70%, wind calm, pressure 30.14 inches and steady. Dallas Love Field, clear, 66, calm. Fort Worth Meacham, clear, 65, calm. Arlington, clear, 61, calm. McKinney, clear, 61, calm. Denton, clear, 59, calm. Elsewhere around the region, Wichita Falls, clear, 61, southeast at 7. Abilene, clear, 62, southeast at 8. Waco, clear, 63, northeast at 5. Tyler, clear, 65, northeast at 3. Once again at midnight, DFW Airport, clear, 67, calm. The following reports of weather temperature and wind were made at midnight. DFW Airport, clear, 67, dew point 57, relative humidity 70%, wind calm, pressure 30.14 inches and steady. Dallas Love Field, clear, 66, calm. Fort Worth Meacham, clear, 65, calm. Arlington, clear, 61, calm. McKinney, clear, 61, calm. Denton, clear, 59, calm. Elsewhere around the region, Wichita Falls, clear, 61, southeast at 7. Abilene, clear, 62, southeast at 8. Waco, clear, 63, northeast at 5. Tyler, clear, 65, northeast at 3. Once again at midnight, DFW Airport, clear, 67, calm. Now let's check on your local forecast for the Dallas-Fort Worth Metroplex. Tonight, mostly clear. Lows around 60. East winds around 5 miles an hour this evening, becoming light and variable. Tuesday, sunny. Highs in the lower 80s. Southeast winds around 5 miles an hour. Tuesday night, clear. Lows in the lower 60s. South winds around 5 miles an hour. Wednesday, sunny. Highs in the upper 80s. South winds around 5 miles an hour. And now the extended forecast. Wednesday night, mostly clear. Lows in the upper 60s. Southeast winds around 5 miles an hour. Thursday, mostly sunny. Highs in the upper 80s. Thursday night, partly cloudy. Lows around 70. Friday, mostly sunny. Highs in the upper 80s. Friday night, partly cloudy. Lows in the lower 70s. Saturday, partly sunny. A 20% chance of showers and thunderstorms in the morning. Highs in the upper 80s. Saturday night, partly cloudy with a 20% chance of showers and thunderstorms. Lows in the lower 70s. Sunday, partly sunny with a 20% chance of showers and thunderstorms. Highs around 90. Sunday night, mostly cloudy. A 20% chance of showers and thunderstorms in the evening. Lows in the mid-70s. Monday, mostly cloudy with a slight chance of showers and thunderstorms in the morning, then partly sunny with a chance of showers and thunderstorms in the afternoon. Highs in the upper 80s. Chance of rain 50%. The forecast key messages for North and Central Texas. A quiet weather pattern is expected through much of the week with highs returning to the upper 80s and lower 90s. Chances for rainstorms return late Friday and continue through the weekend as the next storm system approaches. The spotter information statement for North and Central Texas. Spotter activation is not expected at this time. The ultraviolet index forecast for May 12th is 9, or very high. The current time is 12:07 a.m. Central Daylight Time. 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The following reports of weather temperature and wind were made at midnight. DFW Airport.

clear, 67, dew point 57, relative humidity 70%, wind calm, pressure 30.14 inches and steady. Dallas Love Field, clear, 66, calm. Fort Worth Meacham, clear, 65, calm. Arlington, clear, 61, calm. McKinney, clear, 61, calm. Denton, clear, 59, calm. Elsewhere around the region, Wichita Falls, clear, 61, southeast at 7. Abilene, clear, 62, southeast at 8. Waco, clear, 63, northeast at 5. Tyler, clear, 65, northeast at 3. Once again at midnight, DFW Airport, clear, 67, calm. Now let's check on your local forecast for the Dallas-Fort Worth Metroplex. Rest of tonight, clear. Lows around 60. East winds around 5 miles an hour late this evening, becoming light and variable. Tuesday, sunny. Highs in the lower 80s. Southeast winds around 5 miles an hour. Tuesday night, clear. Lows in the lower 60s. Southeast winds around 5 miles an hour. Wednesday, sunny. Highs in the upper 80s. South winds around 5 miles an hour, becoming southeast in the afternoon. And now the extended forecast. Wednesday night, mostly clear. Lows in the upper 60s. Southeast winds around 5 miles an hour. Thursday, mostly sunny. Highs in the upper 80s. Thursday night, partly cloudy. Lows around 70. Friday, mostly sunny. Highs in the upper 80s. Friday night, partly cloudy. Lows in the lower 70s. Saturday, partly sunny. Highs in the upper 80s. Saturday night, partly cloudy with a 20% chance of showers and thunderstorms. Lows in the lower 70s. Sunday, partly sunny with a 20% chance of showers and thunderstorms. Highs around 90. Sunday night, mostly cloudy. A 20% chance of showers and thunderstorms in the evening. Lows in the mid-70s. Monday, mostly cloudy with a slight chance of showers and thunderstorms in the morning, then partly sunny with a chance of showers and thunderstorms in the afternoon. Highs in the upper 80s. Chance of rain 50%. The forecast key messages for North and Central Texas. A quiet weather pattern is expected through much of the week with highs returning to the upper 80s and lower 90s. Chances for rainstorms return late Friday and continue through the weekend as the next storm system approaches. The spotter information statement for North and Central Texas. Spotter activation is not expected at this time. The ultraviolet index forecast for May 12th is 9, or very high. The current time is 12:11 a.m. Central Daylight Time. 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Serving the Dallas-Fort Worth listening area. The following reports of weather temperature and wind were made at midnight. DFW Airport, clear, 67, dew point 57, relative humidity 70%, wind calm, pressure 30.14 inches and steady. Dallas Love Field, clear, 66, calm. Fort Worth Meacham, clear, 65, calm. Arlington, clear, 61, calm. McKinney, clear, 61, calm. Denton, clear, 59, calm. Elsewhere around the region, Wichita Falls, clear, 61, southeast at 7. Abilene, clear, 62, southeast at 8. Waco, clear, 63, northeast at 5. Tyler, clear, 65, northeast at 3. Once again at midnight, DFW Airport, clear, 67, calm. Now let's check on your local forecast for the Dallas-Fort Worth Metroplex. Rest of tonight, clear. Lows around 60. East winds around 5 miles an hour late this evening, becoming light and variable. Tuesday, sunny. Highs in the lower 80s. Southeast winds around 5 miles.

of an hour. Tuesday night, clear. Lows in the lower 60s. Southeast winds around 5 miles an hour. Wednesday, sunny. Highs in the upper 80s. South winds around 5 miles an hour, becoming southeast in the afternoon. And now the extended forecast. Wednesday night, mostly clear. Lows in the upper 60s. Southeast winds around 5 miles an hour. Thursday, mostly sunny. Highs in the upper 80s. Thursday night, partly cloudy. Lows around 70. Friday, mostly sunny. Highs in the upper 80s. Friday night, partly cloudy. Lows in the lower 70s. Saturday, partly sunny. Highs in the upper 80s. Saturday night, partly cloudy with a 20% chance of showers and thunderstorms. Lows in the lower 70s. Sunday, partly sunny with a 20% chance of showers and thunderstorms. Highs around 90. Sunday night, mostly cloudy. A 20% chance of showers and thunderstorms in the evening. Lows in the mid-70s. Monday, mostly cloudy with a slight chance of showers and thunderstorms in the morning, then partly sunny with a chance of showers and thunderstorms in the afternoon. Highs in the upper 80s. Chance of rain 50%. The forecast key messages for North and Central Texas. A quiet weather pattern is expected through much of the week with highs returning to the upper 80s and lower 90s. Chances for rainstorms return late Friday and continue through the weekend as the next storm system approaches. The spotter information statement for North and Central Texas. Spotter activation is not expected at this time. The ultraviolet index forecast for May 12th is 9, or very high. The current time is 12:15 a.m. Central Daylight Time. 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The following reports of weather temperature and wind were made at midnight. DFW Airport, clear, 67, dew point 57, relative humidity 70%, wind calm, pressure 30.14 inches and steady. Dallas Love Field, clear, 66, calm. Fort Worth Meacham, clear, 65, calm. Arlington, clear, 61, calm. McKinney, clear, 61, calm. Denton, clear, 59, calm. Elsewhere around the region, Wichita Falls, clear, 61, southeast at 7. Abilene, clear, 62, southeast at 8. Waco, clear, 63, northeast at 5. Tyler, clear, 65, northeast at 3. Once again at midnight, DFW Airport, clear, 67, calm. Now let's check on your local forecast for the Dallas-Fort Worth Metroplex. Rest of tonight, clear. Lows around 60. East winds around 5 miles an hour late this evening, becoming light and variable. Tuesday, sunny. Highs in the lower 80s. Southeast winds around 5 miles an hour. Tuesday night, clear. Lows in the lower 60s. Southeast winds around 5 miles an hour. Wednesday, sunny. Highs in the upper 80s. South winds around 5 miles an hour, becoming southeast in the afternoon. And now the extended forecast. Wednesday night, mostly clear. Lows in the upper 60s. Southeast winds around 5 miles an hour. Thursday, mostly sunny. Highs in the upper 80s. Thursday night, partly cloudy. Lows around 70. Friday, mostly sunny. Highs in the upper 80s. Friday night, partly cloudy. Lows in the lower 70s. Saturday, partly sunny. Highs in the upper 80s. Saturday night, partly cloudy with a 20% chance of showers and thunderstorms. Lows in the lower 70s. Sunday, partly sunny with a 20% chance of showers and thunderstorms. Highs around 90. Sunday night, mostly cloudy. A 20% chance of showers and thunderstorms in the evening.

lows in the mid-70s. Monday, mostly cloudy with a slight chance of showers and thunderstorms in the morning, then partly sunny with a chance of showers and thunderstorms in the afternoon. Highs in the upper 80s. Chance of rain 50%. The forecast key messages for North and Central Texas. A quiet weather pattern is expected through much of the week with highs returning to the upper 80s and lower 90s. Chances for rainstorms return late Friday and continue through the weekend as the next storm system approaches. The spotter information statement for North and Central Texas. Spotter activation is not expected at this time. The ultraviolet index forecast for May 12th is 9, or very high. The current time is 12:18 a.m. Central Daylight Time. 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The following reports of weather temperature and wind were made at midnight. DFW Airport, clear, 67, dew point 57, relative humidity 70%, wind calm, pressure 30.14 inches and steady. Dallas Love Field, clear, 66, calm. Fort Worth Meacham, clear, 65, calm. Arlington, clear, 61, calm. McKinney, clear, 61, calm. Denton, clear, 59, calm. Elsewhere around the region, Wichita Falls, clear, 61, southeast at 7. Abilene, clear, 62, southeast at 8. Waco, clear, 63, northeast at 5. Tyler, clear, 65, northeast at 3. Once again at midnight, DFW Airport, clear, 67, calm. Now let's check on your local forecast for the Dallas-Fort Worth Metroplex. Rest of tonight, clear. Lows around 60. East winds around 5 miles an hour late this evening, becoming light and variable. Tuesday, sunny. Highs in the lower 80s. Southeast winds around 5 miles an hour. Tuesday night, clear. Lows in the lower 60s. Southeast winds around 5 miles an hour. Wednesday, sunny. Highs in the upper 80s. South winds around 5 miles an hour, becoming southeast in the afternoon. And now the extended forecast. Wednesday night, mostly clear. Lows in the upper 60s. Southeast winds around 5 miles an hour. Thursday, mostly sunny. Highs in the upper 80s. Thursday night, partly cloudy. Lows around 70. Friday, mostly sunny. Highs in the upper 80s. Friday night, partly cloudy. Lows in the lower 70s. Saturday, partly sunny. Highs in the upper 80s. Saturday night, partly cloudy with a 20% chance of showers and thunderstorms. Lows in the lower 70s. Sunday, partly sunny with a 20% chance of showers and thunderstorms. Highs around 90. Sunday night, mostly cloudy. A 20% chance of showers and thunderstorms in the evening. Lows in the mid-70s. Monday, mostly cloudy with a slight chance of showers and thunderstorms in the morning, then partly sunny with a chance of showers and thunderstorms in the afternoon. Highs in the upper 80s. Chance of rain 50%. The forecast key messages for North and Central Texas. A quiet weather pattern is expected through much of the week with highs returning to the upper 80s and lower 90s. Chances for rainstorms return late Friday and continue through the weekend as the next storm system approaches. The spotter information statement for North and Central Texas. Spotter activation is not expected at this time. The ultraviolet index forecast for May 12th is 9, or very high. The current time is 12:22 a.m. Central Daylight Time. 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The following reports of weather temperature and wind were made at midnight. DFW Airport, clear, 67, dew point 57, relative humidity

70%. Wind calm. Pressure 30.14 inches and steady. Dallas Love Field, clear, 66, calm. Fort Worth Meacham, clear, 65, calm. Arlington, clear, 61, calm. McKinney, clear, 61, calm. Denton, clear, 59, calm. Elsewhere around the region, Wichita Falls, clear, 61, southeast at 7. Abilene, clear, 62, southeast at 8. Waco, clear, 63, northeast at 5. Tyler, clear, 65, northeast at 3. Once again at midnight, DFW Airport, clear, 67, calm. Now let's check on your local forecast for the Dallas-Fort Worth Metroplex. Rest of tonight, clear. Lows around 60. East winds around 5 miles an hour late this evening, becoming light and variable. Tuesday, sunny. Highs in the lower 80s. Southeast winds around 5 miles an hour. Tuesday night, clear. Lows in the lower 60s. Southeast winds around 5 miles an hour. Wednesday, sunny. Highs in the upper 80s. South winds around 5 miles an hour, becoming southeast in the afternoon. And now the extended forecast. Wednesday night, mostly clear. Lows in the upper 60s. Southeast winds around 5 miles an hour. Thursday, mostly sunny. Highs in the upper 80s. Thursday night, partly cloudy. Lows around 70. Friday, mostly sunny. Highs in the upper 80s. Friday night, partly cloudy. Lows in the lower 70s. Saturday, partly sunny. Highs in the upper 80s. Saturday night, partly cloudy with a 20% chance of showers and thunderstorms. Lows in the lower 70s. Sunday, partly sunny with a 20% chance of showers and thunderstorms. Highs around 90. Sunday night, mostly cloudy. A 20% chance of showers and thunderstorms in the evening. Lows in the mid-70s. Monday, mostly cloudy with a slight chance of showers and thunderstorms in the morning, then partly sunny with a chance of showers and thunderstorms in the afternoon. Highs in the upper 80s. Chance of rain 50%. The forecast key messages for North and Central Texas. A quiet weather pattern is expected through much of the week with highs returning to the upper 80s and lower 90s. Chances for rainstorms return late Friday and continue through the weekend as the next storm system approaches. The spotter information statement for North and Central Texas. Spotter activation is not expected at this time. The ultraviolet index forecast for May 12th is 9, or very high. The current time is 12:26 a.m. Central Daylight Time. 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The following reports of weather temperature and wind were made at midnight. DFW Airport, clear, 67, dew point 57, relative humidity 70%, wind calm, pressure 30.14 inches and steady. Dallas Love Field, clear, 66, calm. Fort Worth Meacham, clear, 65, calm. Arlington, clear, 61, calm. McKinney, clear, 61, calm. Denton, clear, 59, calm. Elsewhere around the region, Wichita Falls, clear, 61, southeast at 7. Abilene, clear, 62, southeast at 8. Waco, clear, 63, northeast at 5. Tyler, clear, 65, northeast at 3. Once again at midnight, DFW Airport, clear, 67, calm. Now let's check on your local forecast for the Dallas-Fort Worth Metroplex. Rest of tonight, clear. Lows around 60. East winds around 5 miles an hour late this evening, becoming light and variable. Tuesday, sunny. Highs in the lower 80s. Southeast winds around 5 miles an hour. Tuesday night, clear. Lows in the lower 60s.

southeast winds around 5 miles an hour. Wednesday, sunny. Highs in the upper 80s. South winds around 5 miles an hour, becoming southeast in the afternoon. And now the extended forecast. Wednesday night, mostly clear. Lows in the upper 60s. Southeast winds around 5 miles an hour. Thursday, mostly sunny. Highs in the upper 80s. Thursday night, partly cloudy. Lows around 70. Friday, mostly sunny. Highs in the upper 80s. Friday night, partly cloudy. Lows in the lower 70s. Saturday, partly sunny. Highs in the upper 80s. Saturday night, partly cloudy with a 20% chance of showers and thunderstorms. Lows in the lower 70s. Sunday, partly sunny with a 20% chance of showers and thunderstorms. Highs around 90. Sunday night, mostly cloudy. A 20% chance of showers and thunderstorms in the evening. Lows in the mid-70s. Monday, mostly cloudy with a slight chance of showers and thunderstorms in the morning, then partly sunny with a chance of showers and thunderstorms in the afternoon. Highs in the upper 80s. Chance of rain 50%. The forecast key messages for North and Central Texas. A quiet weather pattern is expected through much of the week with highs returning to the upper 80s and lower 90s. Chances for rainstorms return late Friday and continue through the weekend as the next storm system approaches. The spotter information statement for North and Central Texas. Spotter activation is not expected at this time. The ultraviolet index forecast for May 12th is 9, or very high. The current time is 12:30 a.m. Central Daylight Time. 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The following reports of weather temperature and wind were made at midnight. DFW Airport, clear, 67, dew point 57, relative humidity 70%, wind calm, pressure 30.14 inches and steady. Dallas Love Field, clear, 66, calm. Fort Worth Meacham, clear, 65, calm. Arlington, clear, 61, calm. McKinney, clear, 61, calm. Denton, clear, 59, calm. Elsewhere around the region, Wichita Falls, clear, 61, southeast at 7. Abilene, clear, 62, southeast at 8. Waco, clear, 63, northeast at 5. Tyler, clear, 65, northeast at 3. Once again at midnight, DFW Airport, clear, 67, calm. Now let's check on your local forecast for the Dallas-Fort Worth Metroplex. Rest of tonight, clear. Lows around 60. East winds around 5 miles an hour late this evening, becoming light and variable. Tuesday, sunny. Highs in the lower 80s. Southeast winds around 5 miles an hour. Tuesday night, clear. Lows in the lower 60s. Southeast winds around 5 miles an hour. Wednesday, sunny. Highs in the upper 80s. South winds around 5 miles an hour, becoming southeast in the afternoon. And now the extended forecast. Wednesday night, mostly clear. Lows in the upper 60s. Southeast winds around 5 miles an hour. Thursday, mostly sunny. Highs in the upper 80s. Thursday night, partly cloudy. Lows around 70. Friday, mostly sunny. Highs in the upper 80s. Friday night, partly cloudy. Lows in the lower 70s. Saturday, partly sunny. Highs in the upper 80s. Saturday night, partly cloudy with a 20% chance of showers and thunderstorms. Lows in the lower 70s. Sunday, partly sunny with a 20% chance of showers and thunderstorms. Highs around 90. Sunday night, mostly cloudy. A 20% chance of showers and thunderstorms in the evening. Lows in the mid-70s. Monday, mostly cloudy with a slight chance of showers.

showers and thunderstorms in the morning, then partly sunny with a chance of showers and thunderstorms in the afternoon. Lows in the mid-70s. Monday, mostly cloudy with a slight chance of showers and thunderstorms in the morning, then partly sunny with a chance of showers and thunderstorms in the afternoon. Highs in the upper 80s. Chance of rain 50%. The forecast key messages for North and Central Texas. A quiet weather pattern is expected through much of the week with highs returning to the upper 80s and lower 90s. Chances for rainstorms return late Friday and continue through the weekend as the next storm system approaches. The spotter information statement for North and Central Texas. Spotter activation is not expected at this time. The ultraviolet index forecast for May 12th is 9, or very high. The current time is 12:33 a.m. Central Daylight Time. 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The following reports of weather temperature and wind were made at midnight. DFW Airport, clear, 67, dew point 57, relative humidity 70%, wind calm, pressure 30.14 inches and steady. Dallas Love Field, clear, 66, calm. Fort Worth Meacham, clear, 65, calm. Arlington, clear, 61, calm. McKinney, clear, 61, calm. Denton, clear, 59, calm. Elsewhere around the region, Wichita Falls, clear, 61, southeast at 7. Abilene, clear, 62, southeast at 8. Waco, clear, 63, northeast at 5. Tyler, clear, 65, northeast at 3. Once again at midnight, DFW Airport, clear, 67, calm. Now let's check on your local forecast for the Dallas-Fort Worth Metroplex. Rest of tonight, clear. Lows around 60. East winds around 5 miles an hour late this evening, becoming light and variable. Tuesday, sunny. Highs in the lower 80s. Southeast winds around 5 miles an hour. Tuesday night, clear. Lows in the lower 60s. Southeast winds around 5 miles an hour. Wednesday, sunny. Highs in the upper 80s. South winds around 5 miles an hour, becoming southeast in the afternoon. And now the extended forecast. Wednesday night, mostly clear. Lows in the upper 60s. Southeast winds around 5 miles an hour. Thursday, mostly sunny. Highs in the upper 80s. Thursday night, partly cloudy. Lows around 70. Friday, mostly sunny. Highs in the upper 80s. Friday night, partly cloudy. Lows in the lower 70s. Saturday, partly sunny. Highs in the upper 80s. Saturday night, partly cloudy with a 20% chance of showers and thunderstorms. Lows in the lower 70s. Sunday, partly sunny with a 20% chance of showers and thunderstorms. Highs around 90. Sunday night, mostly cloudy. A 20% chance of showers and thunderstorms in the evening. Lows in the mid-70s. Monday, mostly cloudy with a slight chance of showers and thunderstorms in the morning, then partly sunny with a chance of showers and thunderstorms in the afternoon. Highs in the upper 80s. Chance of rain 50%. The forecast key messages for North and Central Texas. A quiet weather pattern is expected through much of the week with highs returning to the upper 80s and lower 90s. Chances for rainstorms return late Friday and continue through the weekend as the next storm system approaches. The spotter information statement for North and Central Texas. Spotter activation is not expected at this time. The ultraviolet index forecast for May 12th is 9, or very high. The current time is 12:37 a.m. Central Daylight Time. 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The following reports of weather temperature and wind were made at midnight.

DFW Airport, clear, 67, dew point 57, relative humidity 70%, wind calm, pressure 30.14 inches and steady. Dallas Love Field, clear, 66, calm. Fort Worth Meacham, clear, 65, calm. Arlington, clear, 61, calm. McKinney, clear, 61, calm. Denton, clear, 59, calm. Elsewhere around the region, Wichita Falls, clear, 61, southeast at 7. Abilene, clear, 62, southeast at 8. Waco, clear, 63, northeast at 5. Tyler, clear, 65, northeast at 3. Once again at midnight, DFW Airport, clear, 67, calm. Now let's check on your local forecast for the Dallas-Fort Worth Metroplex. Rest of tonight, clear. Lows around 60. East winds around 5 miles an hour late this evening, becoming light and variable. Tuesday, sunny. Highs in the lower 80s. Southeast winds around 5 miles an hour. Tuesday night, clear. Lows in the lower 60s. Southeast winds around 5 miles an hour. Wednesday, sunny. Highs in the upper 80s. South winds around 5 miles an hour, becoming southeast in the afternoon. And now the extended forecast. Wednesday night, mostly clear. Lows in the upper 60s. Southeast winds around 5 miles an hour. Thursday, mostly sunny. Highs in the upper 80s. Thursday night, partly cloudy. Lows around 70. Friday, mostly sunny. Highs in the upper 80s. Friday night, partly cloudy. Lows in the lower 70s. Saturday, partly sunny. Highs in the upper 80s. Saturday night, partly cloudy with a 20% chance of showers and thunderstorms. Lows in the lower 70s. Sunday, partly sunny with a 20% chance of showers and thunderstorms. Highs around 90. Sunday night, mostly cloudy. A 20% chance of showers and thunderstorms in the evening. Lows in the mid-70s. Monday, mostly cloudy with a slight chance of showers and thunderstorms in the morning, then partly sunny with a chance of showers and thunderstorms in the afternoon. Highs in the upper 80s. Chance of rain 50%. The forecast key messages for North and Central Texas. A quiet weather pattern is expected through much of the week with highs returning to the upper 80s and lower 90s. Chances for rainstorms return late Friday and continue through the weekend as the next storm system approaches. The spotter information statement for North and Central Texas. Spotter activation is not expected at this time. The ultraviolet index forecast for May 12th is 9, or very high. The current time is 12:41 a.m. Central Daylight Time. 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The following reports of weather temperature and wind were made at midnight. DFW Airport, clear, 67, dew point 57, relative humidity 70%, wind calm, pressure 30.14 inches and steady. Dallas Love Field, clear, 66, calm. Fort Worth Meacham, clear, 65, calm. Arlington, clear, 61, calm. McKinney, clear, 61, calm. Denton, clear, 59, calm. Elsewhere around the region, Wichita Falls, clear, 61, southeast at 7. Abilene, clear, 62, southeast at 8. Waco, clear, 63, northeast at 5. Tyler, clear, 65, northeast at 3. Once again at midnight, DFW Airport, clear, 67, calm. Now let's check on your local forecast for the Dallas-Fort Worth Metroplex. Rest of tonight, clear. Lows around 60. East winds around 5 miles an hour late this evening, becoming light and variable. Tuesday, sunny. Highs in the lower 80s. Southeast winds around 5.

miles an hour. Tuesday night, clear. Lows in the lower 60s. Southeast winds around 5 miles an hour. Wednesday, sunny. Highs in the upper 80s. South winds around 5 miles an hour, becoming southeast in the afternoon. And now the extended forecast. Wednesday night, mostly clear. Lows in the upper 60s. Southeast winds around 5 miles an hour. Thursday, mostly sunny. Highs in the upper 80s. Thursday night, partly cloudy. Lows around 70. Friday, mostly sunny. Highs in the upper 80s. Friday night, partly cloudy. Lows in the lower 70s. Saturday, partly sunny. Highs in the upper 80s. Saturday night, partly cloudy with a 20% chance of showers and thunderstorms. Lows in the lower 70s. Sunday, partly sunny with a 20% chance of showers and thunderstorms. Highs around 90. Sunday night, mostly cloudy. A 20% chance of showers and thunderstorms in the evening. Lows in the mid-70s. Monday, mostly cloudy with a slight chance of showers and thunderstorms in the morning, then partly sunny with a chance of showers and thunderstorms in the afternoon. Highs in the upper 80s. Chance of rain 50%. The forecast key messages for North and Central Texas. A quiet weather pattern is expected through much of the week with highs returning to the upper 80s and lower 90s. Chances for rainstorms return late Friday and continue through the weekend as the next storm system approaches. The spotter information statement for North and Central Texas. Spotter activation is not expected at this time. The ultraviolet index forecast for May 12th is 9, or very high. The current time is 12:45 a.m. Central Daylight Time. 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The following reports of weather temperature and wind were made at midnight. DFW Airport, clear, 67, dew point 57, relative humidity 70%, wind calm, pressure 30.14 inches and steady. Dallas Love Field, clear, 66, calm. Fort Worth Meacham, clear, 65, calm. Arlington, clear, 61, calm. McKinney, clear, 61, calm. Denton, clear, 59, calm. Elsewhere around the region, Wichita Falls, clear, 61, southeast at 7. Abilene, clear, 62, southeast at 8. Waco, clear, 63, northeast at 5. Tyler, clear, 65, northeast at 3. Once again at midnight, DFW Airport, clear, 67, calm. Now let's check on your local forecast for the Dallas-Fort Worth Metroplex. Rest of tonight, clear. Lows around 60. East winds around 5 miles an hour late this evening, becoming light and variable. Tuesday, sunny. Highs in the lower 80s. Southeast winds around 5 miles an hour. Tuesday night, clear. Lows in the lower 60s. Southeast winds around 5 miles an hour. Wednesday, sunny. Highs in the upper 80s. South winds around 5 miles an hour, becoming southeast in the afternoon. And now the extended forecast. Wednesday night, mostly clear. Lows in the upper 60s. Southeast winds around 5 miles an hour. Thursday, mostly sunny. Highs in the upper 80s. Thursday night, partly cloudy. Lows around 70. Friday, mostly sunny. Highs in the upper 80s. Friday night, partly cloudy. Lows in the lower 70s. Saturday, partly sunny. Highs in the upper 80s. Saturday night, partly cloudy with a 20% chance of showers and thunderstorms. Lows in the lower 70s. Sunday, partly sunny with a 20% chance of showers and thunderstorms. Highs around 90. Sunday night, mostly cloudy. A 20% chance of showers and thunderstorms in the evening.

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The following reports of weather temperature and wind were made at midnight. DFW Airport, clear, 67, dew point 57, relative humidity 70%, wind calm, pressure 30.14 inches and steady. Dallas Love Field, clear, 66, calm. Fort Worth Meacham, clear, 65, calm. Arlington, clear, 61, calm. McKinney, clear, 61, calm. Denton, clear, 59, calm. Elsewhere around the region, Wichita Falls, clear, 61, southeast at 7. Abilene, clear, 62, southeast at 8. Waco, clear, 63, northeast at 5. Tyler, clear, 65, northeast at 3. Once again at midnight, DFW Airport, clear, 67, calm. Now let's check on your local forecast for the Dallas-Fort Worth Metroplex. Rest of tonight, clear. Lows around 60. East winds around 5 miles an hour late this evening, becoming light and variable. Tuesday, sunny. Highs in the lower 80s. Southeast winds around 5 miles an hour. Tuesday night, clear. Lows in the lower 60s. Southeast winds around 5 miles an hour. Wednesday, sunny. Highs in the upper 80s. South winds around 5 miles an hour, becoming southeast in the afternoon. And now the extended forecast. Wednesday night, mostly clear. Lows in the upper 60s. Southeast winds around 5 miles an hour. Thursday, mostly sunny. Highs in the upper 80s. Thursday night, partly cloudy. Lows around 70. Friday, mostly sunny. Highs in the upper 80s. Friday night, partly cloudy. Lows in the lower 70s. Saturday, partly sunny. Highs in the upper 80s. Saturday night, partly cloudy with a 20% chance of showers and thunderstorms. Lows in the lower 70s. Sunday, partly sunny with a 20% chance of showers and thunderstorms. Highs around 90. Sunday night, mostly cloudy. A 20% chance of showers and thunderstorms in the evening. Lows in the mid-70s. Monday, mostly cloudy with a slight chance of showers and thunderstorms in the morning, then partly sunny with a chance of showers and thunderstorms in the afternoon. Highs in the upper 80s. Chance of rain 50%. The forecast key messages for North and Central Texas. A quiet weather pattern is expected through much of the week with highs returning to the upper 80s and lower 90s. Chances for rainstorms return late Friday and continue through the weekend as the next storm system approaches. The spotter information statement for North and Central Texas. Spotter activation is not expected at this time. The ultraviolet index forecast for May 12th is 9, or very high. The current time is 12:52 a.m. Central Daylight Time. 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The following reports of weather temperature and wind were made at midnight. DFW Airport, clear, 67, dew point 57, relative humidity 70%, wind calm, pressure 30.14 inches and steady. Dallas Love Field, clear, 66, calm. Fort Worth Meacham, clear, 65, calm. Arlington, clear, 61, calm. McKinney, clear, 61, calm. Denton, clear, 59, calm. Elsewhere around the region, Wichita Falls, clear, 61, southeast at 7. Abilene, clear, 62, southeast at 8. Waco, clear, 63, northeast at 5. Tyler, clear, 65, northeast at 3. Once again at midnight, DFW Airport.

clear, 67, calm. Now let's check on your local forecast for the Dallas-Fort Worth Metroplex. Rest of tonight, clear. Lows around 60. East winds around 5 miles an hour late this evening, becoming light and variable. Tuesday, sunny. Highs in the lower 80s. Southeast winds around 5 miles an hour. Tuesday night, clear. Lows in the lower 60s. Southeast winds around 5 miles an hour. Wednesday, sunny. Highs in the upper 80s. South winds around 5 miles an hour, becoming southeast in the afternoon. And now the extended forecast. Wednesday night, mostly clear. Lows in the upper 60s. Southeast winds around 5 miles an hour. Thursday, mostly sunny. Highs in the upper 80s. Thursday night, partly cloudy. Lows around 70. Friday, mostly sunny. Highs in the upper 80s. Friday night, partly cloudy. Lows in the lower 70s. Saturday, partly sunny. Highs in the upper 80s. Saturday night, partly cloudy with a 20% chance of showers and thunderstorms. Lows in the lower 70s. Sunday, partly sunny with a 20% chance of showers and thunderstorms. Highs around 90. Sunday night, mostly cloudy. A 20% chance of showers and thunderstorms in the evening. Lows in the mid-70s. Monday, mostly cloudy with a slight chance of showers and thunderstorms in the morning, then partly sunny with a chance of showers and thunderstorms in the afternoon. Highs in the upper 80s. Chance of rain 50%. The forecast key messages for North and Central Texas. A quiet weather pattern is expected through much of the week with highs returning to the upper 80s and lower 90s. Chances for rainstorms return late Friday and continue through the weekend as the next storm system approaches. The spotter information statement for North and Central Texas. Spotter activation is not expected at this time. The ultraviolet index forecast for May 12th is 9, or very high. The current time is 12:56 a.m. Central Daylight Time. 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The following reports of weather temperature and wind were made at midnight. DFW Airport, clear, 67, dew point 57, relative humidity 70%, wind calm, pressure 30.14 inches and steady. Dallas Love Field, clear, 66, calm. Fort Worth Meacham, clear, 65, calm. Arlington, clear, 61, calm. McKinney, clear, 61, calm. Denton, clear, 59, calm. Elsewhere around the region, Wichita Falls, clear, 61, southeast at 7. Abilene, clear, 62, southeast at 8. Waco, clear, 63, northeast at 5. Tyler, clear, 65, northeast at 3. Once again at midnight, DFW Airport, clear, 67, calm. Now let's check on your local forecast for the Dallas-Fort Worth Metroplex. Rest of tonight, clear. Lows around 60. East winds around 5 miles an hour late this evening, becoming light and variable. Tuesday, sunny. Highs in the lower 80s. Southeast winds around 5 miles an hour. Tuesday night, clear. Lows in the lower 60s. Southeast winds around 5 miles an hour. Wednesday, sunny. Highs in the upper 80s. South winds around 5 miles an hour, becoming southeast in the afternoon. And now the extended forecast. Wednesday night, mostly clear. Lows in the upper 60s. Southeast winds around 5 miles an hour. Thursday, mostly sunny. Highs in the upper 80s. Thursday night, partly cloudy. Lows around 70. Friday, mostly sunny. Highs in the upper 80s. Friday night, partly cloudy. Lows in the lower 70s. Saturday, partly sunny.

Saturday night, partly cloudy with a 20% chance of showers and thunderstorms. Lows in the lower 70s. Sunday, partly sunny with a 20% chance of showers and thunderstorms. Highs around 90. Sunday night, mostly cloudy. A 20% chance of showers and thunderstorms in the evening. Lows in the mid-70s. Monday, mostly cloudy with a slight chance of showers and thunderstorms in the morning, then partly sunny with a chance of showers and thunderstorms in the afternoon. Highs in the upper 80s. Chance of rain 50%. The forecast key messages for North and Central Texas. A quiet weather pattern is expected through much of the week with highs returning to the upper 80s and lower 90s. Chances for rainstorms return late Friday and continue through the weekend as the next storm system approaches. The spotter information statement for North and Central Texas. Spotter activation is not expected at this time. The ultraviolet index forecast for May 12th is 9, or very high. The current time is 12:59 a.m. Central Daylight Time. 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The following reports of weather temperature and wind were made at midnight. DFW Airport, clear, 67, dew point 57, relative humidity 70%, wind calm, pressure 30.14 inches and steady. Dallas Love Field, clear, 66, calm. Fort Worth Meacham, clear, 65, calm. Arlington, clear, 61, calm. McKinney, clear, 61, calm. Denton, clear, 59, calm. Elsewhere around the region, Wichita Falls, clear, 61, southeast at 7. Abilene, clear, 62, southeast at 8. Waco, clear, 63, northeast at 5. Tyler, clear, 65, northeast at 3. Once again at midnight, DFW Airport, clear, 67, calm. Now let's check on your local forecast for the Dallas-Fort Worth Metroplex. Rest of tonight, clear. Lows around 60. East winds around 5 miles an hour late this evening, becoming light and variable. Tuesday, sunny. Highs in the lower 80s. Southeast winds around 5 miles an hour. Tuesday night, clear. Lows in the lower 60s. Southeast winds around 5 miles an hour. Wednesday, sunny. Highs in the upper 80s. South winds around 5 miles an hour, becoming southeast in the afternoon. And now the extended forecast. Wednesday night, mostly clear. Lows in the upper 60s. Southeast winds around 5 miles an hour. Thursday, mostly sunny. Highs in the upper 80s. Thursday night, partly cloudy. Lows around 70. Friday, mostly sunny. Highs in the upper 80s. Friday night, partly cloudy. Lows in the lower 70s. Saturday, partly sunny. Highs in the upper 80s. Saturday night, partly cloudy with a 20% chance of showers and thunderstorms. Lows in the lower 70s. Sunday, partly sunny with a 20% chance of showers and thunderstorms. Highs around 90. Sunday night, mostly cloudy. A 20% chance of showers and thunderstorms in the evening. Lows in the mid-70s. Monday, mostly cloudy with a slight chance of showers and thunderstorms in the morning, then partly sunny with a chance of showers and thunderstorms in the afternoon. Highs in the upper 80s. Chance of rain 50%. The forecast key messages for North and Central Texas. A quiet weather pattern is expected through much of the week with highs returning to the upper 80s and lower 90s. Chances for rainstorms return late Friday and continue through the weekend as the next storm system approaches. The spotter information statement for North and Central Texas. Spotter activation is not expected at this time. The ultraviolet index forecast for May 12th is 9, or very high. The current time is 1:03 a.m.

listening to NOAA, All Hazards Radio, the voice of the National Weather Service, station KEC 56, serving the Dallas-Fort Worth listening area. The following reports of weather temperature and wind were made at 1 a.m. DFW Airport, clear, 67, dew point 56, relative humidity 67%, wind calm, pressure 30.14 inches and steady. Dallas Love Field, clear, 65, calm. Fort Worth Meacham, clear, 65, calm. Arlington, clear, 60, calm. McKinney, clear, 61, calm. Denton, clear, 58, calm. Elsewhere around the region, Wichita Falls, clear, 59, south at 6. Abilene, clear, 62, southeast at 9. Waco, clear, 62, northeast at 5. Tyler, clear, 64, east at 5. Once again at 1 a.m., DFW Airport, clear, 67, calm. Now let's check on your local forecast for the Dallas-Fort Worth Metroplex. Rest of tonight, clear. Lows around 60. East winds around 5 miles an hour late this evening, becoming light and variable. Tuesday, sunny. Highs in the lower 80s. Southeast winds around 5 miles an hour. Tuesday night, clear. Lows in the lower 60s. Southeast winds around 5 miles an hour. Wednesday, sunny. Highs in the upper 80s. South winds around 5 miles an hour, becoming southeast in the afternoon. And now the extended forecast. Wednesday night, mostly clear. Lows in the upper 60s. Southeast winds around 5 miles an hour. Thursday, mostly sunny. Highs in the upper 80s. Thursday night, partly cloudy. Lows around 70. Friday, mostly sunny. Highs in the upper 80s. Friday night, partly cloudy. Lows in the lower 70s. Saturday, partly sunny. Highs in the upper 80s. Saturday night, partly cloudy with a 20% chance of showers and thunderstorms. Lows in the lower 70s. Sunday, partly sunny with a 20% chance of showers and thunderstorms. Highs around 90. Sunday night, mostly cloudy. A 20% chance of showers and thunderstorms in the evening. Lows in the mid-70s. Monday, mostly cloudy with a slight chance of showers and thunderstorms in the morning, then partly sunny with a chance of showers and thunderstorms in the afternoon. Highs in the upper 80s. Chance of rain 50%. The forecast key messages for North and Central Texas. A quiet weather pattern is expected through much of the week with highs returning to the upper 80s and lower 90s. Chances for rainstorms return late Friday and continue through the weekend as the next storm system approaches. The spotter information statement for North and Central Texas. Spotter activation is not expected at this time. The ultraviolet index forecast for May 12th is 9, or very high. The current time is 1:07 a.m. Central Daylight Time. 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The following reports of weather temperature and wind were made at 1 a.m. DFW Airport, clear, 67, dew point 56, relative humidity 67%, wind calm, pressure 30.14 inches and steady. Dallas Love Field, clear, 65, calm. Fort Worth Meacham, clear, 65, calm. Arlington, clear, 60, calm. McKinney, clear, 61, calm. Denton, clear, 58, calm. Elsewhere around the region, Wichita Falls, clear, 59, south at 6. Abilene, clear, 62, southeast at 9. Waco, clear, 62, northeast at 5. Tyler, clear, 64, east at 5. Once again at 1 a.m., DFW Airport, clear, 67, calm. Now let's check on your local forecast for the day.

Dallas-Fort Worth Metroplex. Rest of tonight, clear. Lows around 60. East winds around 5 miles an hour late this evening, becoming light and variable. Tuesday, sunny. Highs in the lower 80s. Southeast winds around 5 miles an hour. Tuesday night, clear. Lows in the lower 60s. Southeast winds around 5 miles an hour. Wednesday, sunny. Highs in the upper 80s. South winds around 5 miles an hour, becoming southeast in the afternoon. And now the extended forecast. Wednesday night, mostly clear. Lows in the upper 60s. Southeast winds around 5 miles an hour. Thursday, mostly sunny. Highs in the upper 80s. Thursday night, partly cloudy. Lows around 70. Friday, mostly sunny. Highs in the upper 80s. Friday night, partly cloudy. Lows in the lower 70s. Saturday, partly sunny. Highs in the upper 80s. Saturday night, partly cloudy with a 20% chance of showers and thunderstorms. Lows in the lower 70s. Sunday, partly sunny with a 20% chance of showers and thunderstorms. Highs around 90. Sunday night, mostly cloudy. A 20% chance of showers and thunderstorms in the evening. Lows in the mid-70s. Monday, mostly cloudy with a slight chance of showers and thunderstorms in the morning, then partly sunny with a chance of showers and thunderstorms in the afternoon. Highs in the upper 80s. Chance of rain 50%. The forecast key messages for North and Central Texas. A quiet weather pattern is expected through much of the week with highs returning to the upper 80s and lower 90s. Chances for rain storms return late Friday and continue through the weekend as the next storm system approaches. The spotter information statement for North and Central Texas. Spotter activation is not expected at this time. The ultraviolet index forecast for May 12th is 9, or very high. The current time is 1:11 a.m. Central Daylight Time. 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The following reports of weather temperature and wind were made at 1 a.m. DFW Airport, clear, 67, dew point 56, relative humidity 67%, wind calm, pressure 30.14 inches and steady. Dallas Love Field, clear, 65, calm. Fort Worth Meacham, clear, 65, calm. Arlington, clear, 60, calm. McKinney, clear, 61, calm. Denton, clear, 58, calm. Elsewhere around the region, Wichita Falls, clear, 59, south at 6. Abilene, clear, 62, southeast at 9. Waco, clear, 62, northeast at 5. Tyler, clear, 64, east at 5. Once again at 1 a.m., DFW Airport, clear, 67, calm. Now let's check on your local forecast for the Dallas-Fort Worth Metroplex. Rest of tonight, clear. Lows around 60. East winds around 5 miles an hour late this evening, becoming light and variable. Tuesday, sunny. Highs in the lower 80s. Southeast winds around 5 miles an hour. Tuesday night, clear. Lows in the lower 60s. Southeast winds around 5 miles an hour. Wednesday, sunny. Highs in the upper 80s. South winds around 5 miles an hour, becoming southeast in the afternoon. And now the extended forecast. Wednesday night, mostly clear. Lows in the upper 60s. Southeast winds around 5 miles an hour. Thursday, mostly sunny. Highs in the upper 80s. Thursday night, partly cloudy. Lows around 70. Friday, mostly sunny. Highs in the upper 80s. Friday night, partly cloudy. Lows in the lower 70s. Saturday, partly sunny. Highs in the upper 80s. Saturday night, partly cloudy with a 20% chance of showers and thunderstorms.

lows in the lower 70s. Sunday, partly sunny with a 20% chance of showers and thunderstorms. Highs around 90. Sunday night, mostly cloudy. A 20% chance of showers and thunderstorms in the evening. Lows in the mid-70s. Monday, mostly cloudy with a slight chance of showers and thunderstorms in the morning, then partly sunny with a chance of showers and thunderstorms in the afternoon. Highs in the upper 80s. Chance of rain 50%. The forecast key messages for North and Central Texas. A quiet weather pattern is expected through much of the week with highs returning to the upper 80s and lower 90s. Chances for rainstorms return late Friday and continue through the weekend as the next storm system approaches. The spotter information statement for North and Central Texas. Spotter activation is not expected at this time. The ultraviolet index forecast for May 12th is 9, or very high. The current time is 1:14 a.m. Central Daylight Time. 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The following reports of weather temperature and wind were made at 1 a.m. DFW Airport, clear, 67, dew point 56, relative humidity 67%, wind calm, pressure 30.14 inches and steady. Dallas Love Field, clear, 65, calm. Fort Worth Meacham, clear, 65, calm. Arlington, clear, 60, calm. McKinney, clear, 61, calm. Denton, clear, 58, calm. Elsewhere around the region, Wichita Falls, clear, 59, south at 6. Abilene, clear, 62, southeast at 9. Waco, clear, 62, northeast at 5. Tyler, clear, 64, east at 5. Once again at 1 a.m., DFW Airport, clear, 67, calm. Now let's check on your local forecast for the Dallas-Fort Worth Metroplex. Rest of tonight, clear. Lows around 60. East winds around 5 miles an hour late this evening, becoming light and variable. Tuesday, sunny. Highs in the lower 80s. Southeast winds around 5 miles an hour. Tuesday night, clear. Lows in the lower 60s. Southeast winds around 5 miles an hour. Wednesday, sunny. Highs in the upper 80s. South winds around 5 miles an hour, becoming southeast in the afternoon. And now the extended forecast. Wednesday night, mostly clear. Lows in the upper 60s. Southeast winds around 5 miles an hour. Thursday, mostly sunny. Highs in the upper 80s. Thursday night, partly cloudy. Lows around 70. Friday, mostly sunny. Highs in the upper 80s. Friday night, partly cloudy. Lows in the lower 70s. Saturday, partly sunny. Highs in the upper 80s. Saturday night, partly cloudy with a 20% chance of showers and thunderstorms. Lows in the lower 70s. Sunday, partly sunny with a 20% chance of showers and thunderstorms. Highs around 90. Sunday night, mostly cloudy. A 20% chance of showers and thunderstorms in the evening. Lows in the mid-70s. Monday, mostly cloudy with a slight chance of showers and thunderstorms in the morning, then partly sunny with a chance of showers and thunderstorms in the afternoon. Highs in the upper 80s. Chance of rain 50%. The forecast key messages for North and Central Texas. A quiet weather pattern is expected through much of the week with highs returning to the upper 80s and lower 90s. Chances for rainstorms return late Friday and continue through the weekend as the next storm system approaches. The spotter information statement for North and Central Texas. Spotter activation is not expected at this time. The ultraviolet index forecast for May 12th is 9, or very high. The current time is 1:18 a.m. Central Daylight Time. 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

station KEC 56, serving the Dallas-Fort Worth listening area. The following reports of weather temperature and wind were made at 1 a.m. DFW Airport, clear, 67, dew point 56, relative humidity 67%, wind calm, pressure 30.14 inches and steady. Dallas Love Field, clear, 65, calm. Fort Worth Meacham, clear, 65, calm. Arlington, clear, 60, calm. McKinney, clear, 61, calm. Denton, clear, 58, calm. Elsewhere around the region, Wichita Falls, clear, 59, south at 6. Abilene, clear, 62, southeast at 9. Waco, clear, 62, northeast at 5. Tyler, clear, 64, east at 5. Once again at 1 a.m., DFW Airport, clear, 67, calm. Now let's check on your local forecast for the Dallas-Fort Worth Metroplex. Rest of tonight, clear. Lows around 60. East winds around 5 miles an hour late this evening, becoming light and variable. Tuesday, sunny. Highs in the lower 80s. Southeast winds around 5 miles an hour. Tuesday night, clear. Lows in the lower 60s. Southeast winds around 5 miles an hour. Wednesday, sunny. Highs in the upper 80s. South winds around 5 miles an hour, becoming southeast in the afternoon. And now the extended forecast. Wednesday night, mostly clear. Lows in the upper 60s. Southeast winds around 5 miles an hour. Thursday, mostly sunny. Highs in the upper 80s. Thursday night, partly cloudy. Lows around 70. Friday, mostly sunny. Highs in the upper 80s. Friday night, partly cloudy. Lows in the lower 70s. Saturday, partly sunny. Highs in the upper 80s. Saturday night, partly cloudy with a 20% chance of showers and thunderstorms. Lows in the lower 70s. Sunday, partly sunny with a 20% chance of showers and thunderstorms. Highs around 90. Sunday night, mostly cloudy. A 20% chance of showers and thunderstorms in the evening. Lows in the mid-70s. Monday, mostly cloudy with a slight chance of showers and thunderstorms in the morning, then partly sunny with a chance of showers and thunderstorms in the afternoon. Highs in the upper 80s. Chance of rain 50%. The forecast key messages for North and Central Texas. A quiet weather pattern is expected through much of the week with highs returning to the upper 80s and lower 90s. Chances for rainstorms return late Friday and continue through the weekend as the next storm system approaches. The spotter information statement for North and Central Texas. Spotter activation is not expected at this time. The ultraviolet index forecast for May 12th is 9, or very high. The current time is 1:22 a.m. Central Daylight Time. 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The following reports of weather temperature and wind were made at 1 a.m. DFW Airport, clear, 67, dew point 56, relative humidity 67%, wind calm, pressure 30.14 inches and steady. Dallas Love Field, clear, 65, calm. Fort Worth Meacham, clear, 65, calm. Arlington, clear, 60, calm. McKinney, clear, 61, calm. Denton, clear, 58, calm. Elsewhere around the region, Wichita Falls, clear, 59, south at 6. Abilene, clear, 62, southeast at 9. Waco, clear, 62, northeast at 5. Tyler, clear, 64, east at 5. Once again at 1 a.m., DFW Airport, clear, 67, calm. Now let's check on your local forecast for the Dallas-Fort Worth Metroplex. Rest of tonight, clear. Lows around 60. East winds around 5.

5 miles an hour late this evening, becoming light and variable. Tuesday, sunny. Highs in the lower 80s. Southeast winds around 5 miles an hour. Tuesday night, clear. Lows in the lower 60s. Southeast winds around 5 miles an hour. Wednesday, sunny. Highs in the upper 80s. South winds around 5 miles an hour, becoming southeast in the afternoon. And now the extended forecast. Wednesday night, mostly clear. Lows in the upper 60s. Southeast winds around 5 miles an hour. Thursday, mostly sunny. Highs in the upper 80s. Thursday night, partly cloudy. Lows around 70. Friday, mostly sunny. Highs in the upper 80s. Friday night, partly cloudy. Lows in the lower 70s. Saturday, partly sunny. Highs in the upper 80s. Saturday night, partly cloudy with a 20% chance of showers and thunderstorms. Lows in the lower 70s. Sunday, partly sunny with a 20% chance of showers and thunderstorms. Highs around 90. Sunday night, mostly cloudy. A 20% chance of showers and thunderstorms in the evening. Lows in the mid-70s. Monday, mostly cloudy with a slight chance of showers and thunderstorms in the morning, then partly sunny with a chance of showers and thunderstorms in the afternoon. Highs in the upper 80s. Chance of rain 50%. The forecast key messages for North and Central Texas. A quiet weather pattern is expected through much of the week with highs returning to the upper 80s and lower 90s. Chances for rainstorms return late Friday and continue through the weekend as the next storm system approaches. The spotter information statement for North and Central Texas. Spotter activation is not expected at this time. The ultraviolet index forecast for May 12th is 9, or very high. The current time is 1:25 a.m. Central Daylight Time. 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The following reports of weather temperature and wind were made at 1 a.m. DFW Airport, clear, 67, dew point 56, relative humidity 67%, wind calm, pressure 30.14 inches and steady. Dallas Love Field, clear, 65, calm. Fort Worth Meacham, clear, 65, calm. Arlington, clear, 60, calm. McKinney, clear, 61, calm. Denton, clear, 58, calm. Elsewhere around the region, Wichita Falls, clear, 59, south at 6. Abilene, clear, 62, southeast at 9. Waco, clear, 62, northeast at 5. Tyler, clear, 64, east at 5. Once again at 1 a.m., DFW Airport, clear, 67, calm. Now let's check on your local forecast for the Dallas-Fort Worth Metroplex. Rest of tonight, clear. Lows around 60. East winds around 5 miles an hour late this evening, becoming light and variable. Tuesday, sunny. Highs in the lower 80s. Southeast winds around 5 miles an hour. Tuesday night, clear. Lows in the lower 60s. Southeast winds around 5 miles an hour. Wednesday, sunny. Highs in the upper 80s. South winds around 5 miles an hour, becoming southeast in the afternoon. Now let's check on your local forecast for the Dallas-Fort Worth Metroplex. Rest of tonight, clear. Lows around 60. Light and variable winds. Tuesday, sunny. Highs in the lower 80s. Southeast winds around 5 miles an hour. Tuesday night, clear. Lows in the lower 60s. Southeast winds around 5 miles an hour. Wednesday, sunny. Highs in the upper 80s. South winds around 5 miles an hour, becoming southeast in the afternoon. And now the extended forecast. Wednesday night, mostly clear. Lows in the upper 60s. Southeast winds around 5 miles an hour.

miles an hour. Thursday, mostly sunny. Highs around 90. Thursday night, partly cloudy. Lows in the upper 60s. Friday, mostly sunny. Highs around 90. Friday night, partly cloudy. Lows in the lower 70s. Saturday, mostly cloudy in the morning, then becoming partly sunny. Highs in the upper 80s. Saturday night, mostly cloudy with a 20% chance of showers and thunderstorms in the evening, then partly cloudy after midnight. Lows in the mid-70s. Sunday, mostly cloudy in the morning, then becoming partly sunny. Highs in the lower 90s. Sunday night, partly cloudy. A 30% chance of showers and thunderstorms in the evening. Lows in the mid-70s. Monday, mostly cloudy with a chance of thunderstorms. A chance of showers in the morning, then showers likely in the afternoon. Highs in the upper 80s. Chance of rain 60%. The forecast key messages for North and Central Texas. A quiet weather pattern is expected through much of the week with highs returning to the upper 80s and lower 90s. Chances for rainstorms return late Friday and continue through the weekend as the next storm system approaches. The spotter information statement for North and Central Texas. Spotter activation is not expected at this time. The ultraviolet index forecast for May 12th is 9, or very high. The current time is 1:30 a.m. Central Daylight Time. 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The following reports of weather temperature and wind were made at 1 a.m. DFW Airport, clear, 67, dew point 56, relative humidity 67%, wind calm, pressure 30.14 inches and steady. Dallas Love Field, clear, 65, calm. Fort Worth Meacham, clear, 65, calm. Arlington, clear, 60, calm. McKinney, clear, 61, calm. Denton, clear, 58, calm. Elsewhere around the region, Wichita Falls, clear, 59, south at 6. Abilene, clear, 62, southeast at 9. Waco, clear, 62, northeast at 5. Tyler, clear, 64, east at 5. Once again at 1 a.m., DFW Airport, clear, 67, calm. Now let's check on your local forecast for the Dallas-Fort Worth Metroplex. Rest of tonight, clear. Lows around 60. Light and variable winds. Tuesday, sunny. Highs in the lower 80s. Southeast winds around 5 miles an hour. Tuesday night, clear. Lows in the lower 60s. Southeast winds around 5 miles an hour. Wednesday, sunny. Highs in the upper 80s. South winds around 5 miles an hour, becoming southeast in the afternoon. And now the extended forecast. Wednesday night, mostly clear. Lows in the upper 60s. Southeast winds around 5 miles an hour. Thursday, mostly sunny. Highs around 90. Thursday night, partly cloudy. Lows in the upper 60s. Friday, mostly sunny. Highs around 90. Friday night, partly cloudy. Lows in the lower 70s. Saturday, mostly cloudy in the morning, then becoming partly sunny. Highs in the upper 80s. Saturday night, mostly cloudy with a 20% chance of showers and thunderstorms in the evening, then partly cloudy after midnight. Lows in the mid-70s. Sunday, mostly cloudy in the morning, then becoming partly sunny. Highs in the lower 90s. Then partly cloudy after midnight. Lows in the mid-70s. Sunday, mostly cloudy in the morning, then becoming partly sunny. Highs in the lower 90s. Sunday night, partly cloudy. A 30% chance of showers and thunderstorms in the evening. Lows in the mid-70s. Monday, mostly cloudy with a chance of thunderstorms. A chance of showers in the morning, then showers likely in the afternoon. Highs in the upper

Wednesday night, mostly clear. Lows in the upper 60s. Southeast winds around 5 miles an hour. Thursday, mostly sunny. Highs around 90. Thursday night, partly cloudy. Lows in the upper 60s. Friday, mostly sunny. Highs around 90. Friday night, partly cloudy. Lows in the lower 70s. Saturday, mostly cloudy in the morning, then becoming partly sunny. Highs in the upper 80s. Saturday night, mostly cloudy with a 20% chance of showers and thunderstorms in the evening, then partly cloudy after midnight. Lows in the mid-70s. Sunday, mostly cloudy in the morning, then becoming partly sunny. Highs in the lower 90s. Sunday night, partly cloudy. A 30% chance of showers and thunderstorms in the evening. Lows in the mid-70s. Monday, mostly cloudy with a chance of thunderstorms. A chance of showers in the morning, then showers likely in the afternoon. Highs in the upper 80s. Chance of rain 60%. The forecast key messages for North and Central Texas. A quiet weather pattern is expected through much of the week with highs returning to the upper 80s and lower 90s. Chances for rainstorms return late Friday and continue through the weekend as the next storm system approaches. The spotter information statement for North and Central Texas. Spotter activation is not expected at this time. The ultraviolet index forecast for May 12th is 9, or very high. The current time is 1:45 a.m. Central Daylight Time. 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The following reports of weather temperature and wind were made at 1 a.m. DFW Airport, clear, 67, dew point 56, relative humidity 67%, wind calm, pressure 30.14 inches and steady. Dallas Love Field, clear, 65, calm. Fort Worth Meacham, clear, 65, calm. Arlington, clear, 60, calm. McKinney, clear, 61, calm. Denton, clear, 58, calm. Elsewhere around the region, Wichita Falls, clear, 59, south at 6. Abilene, clear, 62, southeast at 9. Waco, clear, 62, northeast at 5. Tyler, clear, 64, east at 5. Once again at 1 a.m., DFW Airport, clear, 67, calm. Now let's check on your local forecast for the Dallas-Fort Worth Metroplex. Rest of tonight, clear. Lows around 60. Light and variable winds. Tuesday, sunny. Highs in the lower 80s. Southeast winds around 5 miles an hour. Tuesday night, clear. Lows in the lower 60s. Southeast winds around 5 miles an hour. Wednesday, sunny. Highs in the upper 80s. South winds around 5 miles an hour, becoming southeast in the afternoon. And now the extended forecast. Wednesday night, mostly clear. Lows in the upper 60s. Southeast winds around 5 miles an hour. Thursday, mostly sunny. Highs around 90. Thursday night, partly cloudy. Lows in the upper 60s. Friday, mostly sunny. Highs around 90. Friday night, partly cloudy. Lows in the lower 70s. Saturday, mostly cloudy in the morning, then becoming partly sunny. Highs in the upper 80s. Saturday night, mostly cloudy with a 20% chance of showers and thunderstorms in the evening, then partly cloudy after midnight. Lows in the mid-70s. Sunday, mostly cloudy in the morning, then becoming partly sunny. Highs in the lower 90s. Sunday night, partly cloudy. A 30% chance of showers and thunderstorms in the evening. Lows in the mid-70s. Monday, mostly cloudy with a chance of thunderstorms. A chance of showers in the morning, then showers likely in the afternoon. Highs in the upper 80s. Chance of rain 60%. The forecast.

Weather, temperature, and wind were made at 1 a.m. DFW Airport, clear, 67, dew point 56, relative humidity 67%, wind calm, pressure 30.14 inches and steady. Dallas Love Field, clear, 65, calm. Fort Worth Meacham, clear, 65, calm. Arlington, clear, 60, calm. McKinney, clear, 61, calm. Denton, clear, 58, calm. Elsewhere around the region, Wichita Falls, clear, 59, south at 6. Abilene, clear, 62, southeast at 9. Waco, clear, 62, northeast at 5. Tyler, clear, 64, east at 5. Once again at 1 a.m., DFW Airport, clear, 67, calm. Now let's check on your local forecast for the Dallas-Fort Worth Metroplex. Rest of tonight, clear. Lows around 60. Light and variable winds. Tuesday, sunny. Highs in the lower 80s. Southeast winds around 5 miles an hour. Tuesday night, clear. Lows in the lower 60s. Southeast winds around 5 miles an hour. Wednesday, sunny. Highs in the upper 80s. South winds around 5 miles an hour, becoming southeast in the afternoon. And now the extended forecast. Wednesday night, mostly clear. Lows in the upper 60s. Southeast winds around 5 miles an hour. Thursday, mostly sunny. Highs around 90. Thursday night, partly cloudy. Lows in the upper 60s. Friday, mostly sunny. Highs around 90. Friday night, partly cloudy. Lows in the lower 70s. Saturday, mostly cloudy in the morning, then becoming partly sunny. Highs in the upper 80s. Saturday night, mostly cloudy with a 20% chance of showers and thunderstorms in the evening, then partly cloudy after midnight. Lows in the mid-70s. Sunday, mostly cloudy in the morning, then becoming partly sunny. Highs in the lower 90s. Sunday night, partly cloudy. A 30% chance of showers and thunderstorms in the evening. Lows in the mid-70s. Monday, mostly cloudy with a chance of thunderstorms. A chance of showers in the morning, then showers likely in the afternoon. Highs in the upper 80s. Chance of rain 60%. The forecast key messages for North and Central Texas. A quiet weather pattern is expected through much of the week with highs returning to the upper 80s and lower 90s. Chances for rainstorms return late Friday and continue through the weekend as the next storm system approaches. The spotter information statement for North and Central Texas. Spotter activation is not expected at this time. The ultraviolet index forecast for May 12th is 9, or very high. The current time is 1:52 a.m. Central Daylight Time. 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The following reports of weather, temperature, and wind were made at 1 a.m. DFW Airport, clear, 67, dew point 56, relative humidity 67%, wind calm, pressure 30.14 inches and steady. Dallas Love Field, clear, 65, calm. Fort Worth Meacham, clear, 65, calm. Arlington, clear, 60, calm. McKinney, clear, 61, calm. Denton, clear, 58, calm. Elsewhere around the region, Wichita Falls, clear, 59, south at 6. Abilene, clear, 62, southeast at 9. Waco, clear, 62, northeast at 5. Tyler, clear, 64, east at 5. Once again at 1 a.m., DFW Airport, clear, 67, calm. Now let's check on your local forecast for the Dallas-Fort Worth Metroplex. Rest of tonight, clear. Lows around 60. Light and variable winds. Tuesday, sunny. Highs in the lower 80s. Southeast winds around 5 miles.

hour. Tuesday night, clear. Lows in the lower 60s. Southeast winds around 5 miles an hour. Wednesday, sunny. Highs in the upper 80s. South winds around 5 miles an hour, becoming southeast in the afternoon. And now the extended forecast. Wednesday night, mostly clear. Lows in the upper 60s. Southeast winds around 5 miles an hour. Thursday, mostly sunny. Highs around 90. Thursday night, partly cloudy. Lows in the upper 60s. Friday, mostly sunny. Highs around 90. Friday night, partly cloudy. Lows in the lower 70s. Saturday, mostly cloudy in the morning, then becoming partly sunny. Highs in the upper 80s. Saturday night, mostly cloudy with a 20% chance of showers and thunderstorms in the evening, then partly cloudy after midnight. Lows in the mid-70s. Sunday, mostly cloudy in the morning, then becoming partly sunny. Highs in the lower 90s. Sunday night, partly cloudy. A 30% chance of showers and thunderstorms in the evening. Lows in the mid-70s. Monday, mostly cloudy with a chance of thunderstorms. A chance of showers in the morning, then showers likely in the afternoon. Highs in the upper 80s. Chance of rain 60%. The forecast key messages for North and Central Texas. A quiet weather pattern is expected through much of the week with highs returning to the upper 80s and lower 90s. Chances for rainstorms return late Friday and continue through the weekend as the next storm system approaches. The spotter information statement for North and Central Texas. Spotter activation is not expected at this time. The ultraviolet index forecast for May 12th is 9, or very high. The current time is 1:56 a.m. Central Daylight Time. 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The following reports of weather temperature and wind were made at 1 a.m. DFW Airport, clear, 67, dew point 56, relative humidity 67%, wind calm, pressure 30.14 inches and steady. Dallas Love Field, clear, 65, calm. Fort Worth Meacham, clear, 65, calm. Arlington, clear, 60, calm. McKinney, clear, 61, calm. Denton, clear, 58, calm. Elsewhere around the region, Wichita Falls, clear, 59, south at 6. Abilene, clear, 62, southeast at 9. Waco, clear, 62, northeast at 5. Tyler, clear, 64, east at 5. Once again at 1 a.m., DFW Airport, clear, 67, calm. Now let's check on your local forecast for the Dallas-Fort Worth Metroplex. Rest of tonight, clear. Lows around 60. Light and variable winds. Tuesday, sunny. Highs in the lower 80s. Southeast winds around 5 miles an hour. Tuesday night, clear. Lows in the lower 60s. Southeast winds around 5 miles an hour. Wednesday, sunny. Highs in the upper 80s. South winds around 5 miles an hour, becoming southeast in the afternoon. And now the extended forecast. Wednesday night, mostly clear. Lows in the upper 60s. Southeast winds around 5 miles an hour. Thursday, mostly sunny. Highs around 90. Thursday night, partly cloudy. Lows in the upper 60s. Friday, mostly sunny. Highs around 90. Friday night, partly cloudy. Lows in the lower 70s. Saturday, mostly cloudy in the morning, then becoming partly sunny. Highs in the upper 80s. Saturday night, mostly cloudy with a 20% chance of showers and thunderstorms in the evening, then partly cloudy after midnight. Lows in the mid-70s. Sunday, mostly cloudy in the morning, then becoming partly sunny. Highs in the lower 90s. Sunday night, partly cloudy.

a 30% chance of showers and thunderstorms in the evening. Lows in the mid-70s. Monday, mostly cloudy with a chance of thunderstorms. A chance of showers in the morning, then showers likely in the afternoon. Highs in the upper 80s. Chance of rain 60%. The forecast key messages for North and Central Texas. A quiet weather pattern is expected through much of the week with highs returning to the upper 80s and lower 90s. Chances for rainstorms return late Friday and continue through the weekend as the next storm system approaches. The spotter information statement for North and Central Texas. Spotter activation is not expected at this time. The ultraviolet index forecast for May 12th is 9, or very high. The current time is 2 a.m. Central Daylight Time. 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The following reports of weather temperature and wind were made at 1 a.m. DFW Airport, clear, 67, dew point 56, relative humidity 67%, wind calm, pressure 30.14 inches and steady. Dallas Love Field, clear, 65, calm. Fort Worth Meacham, clear, 65, calm. Arlington, clear, 60, calm. McKinney, clear, 61, calm. Denton, clear, 58, calm. Elsewhere around the region, Wichita Falls, clear, 59, south at 6. Abilene, clear, 62, southeast at 9. Waco, clear, 62, northeast at 5. Tyler, clear, 64, east at 5. Once again at 1 a.m., DFW Airport, clear, 67, calm. Now let's check on your local forecast for the Dallas-Fort Worth Metroplex. Rest of tonight, clear. Lows around 60. Light and variable winds. Tuesday, sunny. Highs in the lower 80s. Southeast winds around 5 miles an hour. Tuesday night, clear. Lows in the lower 60s. Southeast winds around 5 miles an hour. Wednesday, sunny. Highs in the upper 80s. South winds around 5 miles an hour, becoming southeast in the afternoon. And now the extended forecast. Wednesday night, mostly clear. Lows in the upper 60s. Southeast winds around 5 miles an hour. Thursday, mostly sunny. Highs around 90. Thursday night, partly cloudy. Lows in the upper 60s. Friday, mostly sunny. Highs around 90. Friday night, partly cloudy. Lows in the lower 70s. Saturday, mostly cloudy in the morning, then becoming partly sunny. Highs in the upper 80s. Saturday night, mostly cloudy with a 20% chance of showers and thunderstorms in the evening, then partly cloudy after midnight. Lows in the mid-70s. Sunday, mostly cloudy in the morning, then becoming partly sunny. Highs in the lower 90s. Sunday night, partly cloudy. A 30% chance of showers and thunderstorms in the evening. Lows in the mid-70s. Monday, mostly cloudy with a chance of thunderstorms. A chance of showers in the morning, then showers likely in the afternoon. Highs in the upper 80s. Chance of rain 60%. The forecast key messages for North and Central Texas. A quiet weather pattern is expected through much of the week with highs returning to the upper 80s and lower 90s. Chances for rainstorms return late Friday and continue through the weekend as the next storm system approaches. The spotter information statement for North and Central Texas. Spotter activation is not expected at this time. The ultraviolet index forecast for May 12th is 9, or very high. The current time is 2:03 a.m. Central Daylight Time. 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Serving the Dallas-Fort Worth listening area. The following reports of weather temperature and wind were made at 2 a.m. DFW Airport, clear, 60.

6, dew point 56, relative humidity 70%, wind calm, pressure 30.14 inches and steady. Dallas Love Field, clear, 63, calm. Fort Worth Meacham, clear, 63, calm. Arlington, clear, 59, calm. McKinney, clear, 59, north at 6. Denton, clear, 58, calm. Elsewhere around the region, Wichita Falls, clear, 58, south at 8. Abilene, clear, 62, southeast at 8. Waco, clear, 60, calm. Tyler, clear, 63, northeast at 3. Once again at 2 a.m., DFW Airport, clear, 66, calm. Now let's check on your local forecast for the Dallas-Fort Worth Metroplex. Rest of tonight, clear. Lows around 60. Light and variable winds. Tuesday, sunny. Highs in the lower 80s. Southeast winds around 5 miles an hour. Tuesday night, clear. Lows in the lower 60s. Southeast winds around 5 miles an hour. Wednesday, sunny. Highs in the upper 80s. South winds around 5 miles an hour, becoming southeast in the afternoon. And now the extended forecast. Wednesday night, mostly clear. Lows in the upper 60s. Southeast winds around 5 miles an hour. Thursday, mostly sunny. Highs around 90. Thursday night, partly cloudy. Lows in the upper 60s. Friday, mostly sunny. Highs around 90. Friday night, partly cloudy. Lows in the lower 70s. Saturday, mostly cloudy in the morning, then becoming partly sunny. Highs in the upper 80s. Saturday night, mostly cloudy with a 20% chance of showers and thunderstorms in the evening, then partly cloudy after midnight. Lows in the mid-70s. Sunday, mostly cloudy in the morning, then becoming partly sunny. Highs in the lower 90s. Sunday night, partly cloudy. A 30% chance of showers and thunderstorms in the evening. Lows in the mid-70s. Monday, mostly cloudy with a chance of thunderstorms. A chance of showers in the morning, then showers likely in the afternoon. Highs in the upper 80s. Chance of rain 60%. The forecast key messages for North and Central Texas. A quiet weather pattern is expected through much of the week with highs returning to the upper 80s and lower 90s. Chances for rainstorms return late Friday and continue through the weekend as the next storm system approaches. The spotter information statement for North and Central Texas. Spotter activation is not expected at this time. The ultraviolet index forecast for May 12th is 9, or very high. The current time is 2:07 a.m. Central Daylight Time. 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The following reports of weather temperature and wind were made at 2 a.m. DFW Airport, clear, 66, dew point 56, relative humidity 70%, wind calm, pressure 30.14 inches and steady. Dallas Love Field, clear, 63, calm. Fort Worth Meacham, clear, 63, calm. Arlington, clear, 59, calm. McKinney, clear, 59, north at 6. Denton, clear, 58, calm. Elsewhere around the region, Wichita Falls, clear, 58, south at 8. Abilene, clear, 62, southeast at 8. Waco, clear, 60, calm. Tyler, clear, 63, northeast at 3. Once again at 2 a.m., DFW Airport, clear, 66, calm. Now let's check on your local forecast for the Dallas-Fort Worth Metroplex. Rest of tonight, clear. Lows around 60. Light and variable winds. Tuesday, sunny. Highs in the lower 80s. Southeast winds around 5 miles an hour. Tuesday night, clear. Lows in the lower 60s.
southeast winds around 5 miles an hour. Wednesday, sunny. Highs in the upper 80s. South winds around 5 miles an hour, becoming southeast in the afternoon. Now let's check on your local forecast for the Dallas-Fort Worth Metroplex. Today, sunny. Highs in the lower 80s. Southeast winds around 5 miles an hour. Tonight, clear. Lows in the lower 60s. Southeast winds around 5 miles an hour. Wednesday, sunny. Highs in the upper 80s. South winds around 5 miles an hour, becoming southeast in the afternoon. Wednesday night, mostly clear. Lows in the upper 60s. Southeast winds around 5 miles an hour. And now the extended forecast. Thursday, mostly sunny. Highs around 90. South winds 5 to 10 miles an hour, increasing to 10 to 15 miles an hour in the afternoon. Thursday night, partly cloudy. Lows in the upper 60s. Friday, mostly sunny. Highs around 90. Friday night, partly cloudy. Lows in the lower 70s. Saturday, mostly cloudy in the morning, then becoming partly sunny. Highs in the upper 80s. Saturday night, mostly cloudy with a 20% chance of showers and thunderstorms in the evening, then partly cloudy after midnight. Lows in the mid-70s. Sunday, mostly cloudy in the morning, then becoming partly sunny. Highs in the lower 90s. Sunday night, partly cloudy. A 30% chance of showers and thunderstorms in the evening. Lows in the mid-70s. Monday, mostly cloudy with a chance of thunderstorms. A chance of showers in the morning, then showers likely in the afternoon. Highs in the upper 80s. Chance of rain 60%. The forecast key messages for North and Central Texas. A quiet weather pattern is expected through much of the week with highs returning to the upper 80s and lower 90s. Chances for rainstorms return late Friday and continue through the weekend as the next storm system approaches. The spotter information statement for North and Central Texas. Spotter activation is not expected at this time. The ultraviolet index forecast for May 12th is 9, or very high. The current time is 2:11 a.m. Central Daylight Time. 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The following reports of weather temperature and wind were made at 2 a.m. DFW Airport, clear, 66, dew point 56, relative humidity 70%, wind calm, pressure 30.14 inches and steady. Dallas Love Field, clear, 63, calm. Fort Worth Meacham, clear, 63, calm. Arlington, clear, 59, calm. McKinney, clear, 59, north at 6. Denton, clear, 58, calm. Elsewhere around the region, Wichita Falls, clear, 58, south at 8. Abilene, clear, 62, southeast at 8. Waco, clear, 60, calm. Tyler, clear, 63, northeast at 3. Once again at 2 a.m., DFW Airport, clear, 66, calm. Now let's check on your local forecast for the Dallas-Fort Worth Metroplex. Today, sunny. Highs in the lower 80s. Southeast winds around 5 miles an hour. Tonight, clear. Lows in the lower 60s. Southeast winds around 5 miles an hour. Wednesday, sunny. Highs in the upper 80s. South winds around 5 miles an hour, becoming southeast in the afternoon. Wednesday night, mostly clear. Lows in the upper 60s. Southeast winds around 5 miles an hour. And now the extended forecast. Thursday, mostly sunny. Highs around 90. South winds 5 to 10 miles an hour, increasing to 10 to 15 miles an hour in the afternoon. Thursday night, partly cloudy. Lows in the upper 60s. Friday, mostly sunny. Highs around 90. Friday night,
partly cloudy.

lows in the lower 70s. Saturday, mostly cloudy in the morning, then becoming partly sunny. Highs in the upper 80s. Saturday night, mostly cloudy with a 20% chance of showers and thunderstorms in the evening, then partly cloudy after midnight. Lows in the mid-70s. Sunday, mostly cloudy in the morning, then becoming partly sunny. Highs in the lower 90s. Sunday night, partly cloudy. A 30% chance of showers and thunderstorms in the evening. Lows in the mid-70s. Monday, mostly cloudy with a chance of thunderstorms. A chance of showers in the morning, then showers likely in the afternoon. Highs in the upper 80s. Chance of rain 60%. The forecast key messages for North and Central Texas. A quiet weather pattern is expected through much of the week with highs returning to the upper 80s and lower 90s. Chances for rainstorms return late Friday and continue through the weekend as the next storm system approaches. The spotter information statement for North and Central Texas. Spotter activation is not expected at this time. The ultraviolet index forecast for May 12th is 9, or very high. The current time is 2:15 a.m. Central Daylight Time. 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The following reports of weather temperature and wind were made at 2 a.m. DFW Airport, clear, 66, dew point 56, relative humidity 70%, wind calm, pressure 30.14 inches and steady. Dallas Love Field, clear, 63, calm. Fort Worth Meacham, clear, 63, calm. Arlington, clear, 59, calm. McKinney, clear, 59, north at 6. Denton, clear, 58, calm. Elsewhere around the region, Wichita Falls, clear, 58, south at 8. Abilene, clear, 62, southeast at 8. Waco, clear, 60, calm. Tyler, clear, 63, northeast at 3. Once again at 2 a.m., DFW Airport, clear, 66, calm. Now let's check on your local forecast for the Dallas-Fort Worth Metroplex. Today, sunny. Highs in the lower 80s. Southeast winds around 5 miles an hour. Tonight, clear. Lows in the lower 60s. Southeast winds around 5 miles an hour. Wednesday, sunny. Highs in the upper 80s. South winds around 5 miles an hour, becoming southeast in the afternoon. Wednesday night, mostly clear. Lows in the upper 60s. Southeast winds around 5 miles an hour. And now the extended forecast. Thursday, mostly sunny. Highs around 90. South winds 5 to 10 miles an hour, increasing to 10 to 15 miles an hour in the afternoon. Thursday night, partly cloudy. Lows in the upper 60s. Friday, mostly sunny. Highs around 90. Friday night, partly cloudy. Lows in the lower 70s. Saturday, mostly cloudy in the morning, then becoming partly sunny. Highs in the upper 80s. Saturday night, mostly cloudy with a 20% chance of showers and thunderstorms in the evening, then partly cloudy after midnight. Lows in the mid-70s. Sunday, mostly cloudy in the morning, then becoming partly sunny. Highs in the lower 90s. Sunday night, partly cloudy. A 30% chance of showers and thunderstorms in the evening. Lows in the mid-70s. Monday, mostly cloudy with a chance of thunderstorms. A chance of showers in the morning, then showers likely in the afternoon. Highs in the upper 80s. Chance of rain 60%. The forecast key messages for North and Central Texas. A quiet weather pattern is expected through much of the week with highs returning to the upper 80s and lower 90s. Chances for rainstorms return late Friday and continue through the weekend as the next storm system approaches. The spotter information statement for North and Central Texas. Spotter activation is not expected at this time. The ultraviolet

index forecast for May 12th is 9, or very high. The current time is 2:19 a.m. Central Daylight Time. 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The following reports of weather temperature and wind were made at 2 a.m. DFW Airport, clear, 66, dew point 56, relative humidity 70%, wind calm, pressure 30.14 inches and steady. Dallas Love Field, clear, 63, calm. Fort Worth Meacham, clear, 63, calm. Arlington, clear, 59, calm. McKinney, clear, 59, north at 6. Denton, clear, 58, calm. Elsewhere around the region, Wichita Falls, clear, 58, south at 8. Abilene, clear, 62, southeast at 8. Waco, clear, 60, calm. Tyler, clear, 63, northeast at 3. Once again at 2 a.m., DFW Airport, clear, 66, calm. Now let's check on your local forecast for the Dallas-Fort Worth Metroplex. Today, sunny. Highs in the lower 80s. Southeast winds around 5 miles an hour. Tonight, clear. Lows in the lower 60s. Southeast winds around 5 miles an hour. Wednesday, sunny. Highs in the upper 80s. South winds around 5 miles an hour, becoming southeast in the afternoon. Wednesday night, mostly clear. Lows in the upper 60s. Southeast winds around 5 miles an hour. And now the extended forecast. Thursday, mostly sunny. Highs around 90. South winds 5 to 10 miles an hour, increasing to 10 to 15 miles an hour in the afternoon. Thursday night, partly cloudy. Lows in the upper 60s. Friday, mostly sunny. Highs around 90. Friday night, partly cloudy. Lows in the lower 70s. Saturday, mostly cloudy in the morning, then becoming partly sunny. Highs in the upper 80s. Saturday night, mostly cloudy with a 20% chance of showers and thunderstorms in the evening, then partly cloudy after midnight. Lows in the mid-70s. Sunday, mostly cloudy in the morning, then becoming partly sunny. Highs in the lower 90s. Sunday night, partly cloudy. A 30% chance of showers and thunderstorms in the evening. Lows in the mid-70s. Monday, mostly cloudy with a chance of thunderstorms. A chance of showers in the morning, then showers likely in the afternoon. Highs in the upper 80s. Chance of rain 60%. The forecast key messages for North and Central Texas. A quiet weather pattern is expected through much of the week with highs returning to the upper 80s and lower 90s. Chances for rainstorms return late Friday and continue through the weekend as the next storm system approaches. The spotter information statement for North and Central Texas. Spotter activation is not expected at this time. The ultraviolet index forecast for May 12th is 9, or very high. The current time is 2:23 a.m. Central Daylight Time. 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The following reports of weather temperature and wind were made at 2 a.m. DFW Airport, clear, 66, dew point 56, relative humidity 70%, wind calm, pressure 30.14 inches and steady. Dallas Love Field, clear, 63, calm. Fort Worth Meacham, clear, 63, calm. Arlington, clear, 59, calm. McKinney, clear, 59, north at 6. Denton, clear, 58, calm. Elsewhere around the region, Wichita Falls, clear, 58, south at 8. Abilene, clear, 62, southeast at 8. Waco, clear, 60, calm. Tyler, clear, 63, northeast at 3. Once again at 2 a.m.

DFW Airport, clear, 66, calm. Now let's check on your local forecast for the Dallas-Fort Worth Metroplex. Today, sunny. Highs in the lower 80s. Southeast winds around 5 miles an hour. Tonight, clear. Lows in the lower 60s. Southeast winds around 5 miles an hour. Wednesday, sunny. Highs in the upper 80s. South winds around 5 miles an hour, becoming southeast in the afternoon. Wednesday night, mostly clear. Lows in the upper 60s. Southeast winds around 5 miles an hour. And now the extended forecast. Thursday, mostly sunny. Highs around 90. South winds 5 to 10 miles an hour, increasing to 10 to 15 miles an hour in the afternoon. Thursday night, partly cloudy. Lows in the upper 60s. Friday, mostly sunny. Highs around 90. Friday night, partly cloudy. Lows in the lower 70s. Saturday, mostly cloudy in the morning, then becoming partly sunny. Highs in the upper 80s. Saturday night, mostly cloudy with a 20% chance of showers and thunderstorms in the evening, then partly cloudy after midnight. Lows in the mid-70s. Sunday, mostly cloudy in the morning, then becoming partly sunny. Highs in the lower 90s. Sunday night, partly cloudy. A 30% chance of showers and thunderstorms in the evening. Lows in the mid-70s. Monday, mostly cloudy with a chance of thunderstorms. A chance of showers in the morning, then showers likely in the afternoon. Highs in the upper 80s. Chance of rain 60%. The forecast key messages for North and Central Texas. A quiet weather pattern is expected through much of the week with highs returning to the upper 80s and lower 90s. Chances for rainstorms return late Friday and continue through the weekend as the next storm system approaches. The spotter information statement for North and Central Texas. Spotter activation is not expected at this time. The ultraviolet index forecast for May 12th is 9, or very high. The current time is 2:26 a.m. Central Daylight Time. 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The following reports of weather temperature and wind were made at 2 a.m. DFW Airport, clear, 66, dew point 56, relative humidity 70%, wind calm, pressure 30.14 inches and steady. Dallas Love Field, clear, 63, calm. Fort Worth Meacham, clear, 63, calm. Arlington, clear, 59, calm. McKinney, clear, 59, north at 6. Denton, clear, 58, calm. Elsewhere around the region, Wichita Falls, clear, 58, south at 8. Abilene, clear, 62, southeast at 8. Waco, clear, 60, calm. Tyler, clear, 63, northeast at 3. Once again at 2 a.m., DFW Airport, clear, 66, calm. Now let's check on your local forecast for the Dallas-Fort Worth Metroplex. Today, sunny. Highs in the lower 80s. Southeast winds around 5 miles an hour. Tonight, clear. Lows in the lower 60s. Southeast winds around 5 miles an hour. Wednesday, sunny. Highs in the upper 80s. South winds around 5 miles an hour, becoming southeast in the afternoon. Wednesday night, mostly clear. Lows in the upper 60s. Southeast winds around 5 miles an hour. And now the extended forecast. Thursday, mostly sunny. Highs around 90. South winds 5 to 10 miles an hour, increasing to 10 to 15 miles an hour in the afternoon. Thursday night, partly cloudy. Lows in the upper 60s. Friday, mostly sunny. Highs around 90. Friday night, partly cloudy. Lows in the lower 70s. Saturday, mostly cloudy in the morning, then becoming partly sunny.

upper 80s. Saturday night, mostly cloudy with a 20% chance of showers and thunderstorms in the evening, then partly cloudy after midnight. Lows in the mid-70s. Sunday, mostly cloudy in the morning, then becoming partly sunny. Highs in the lower 90s. Sunday night, partly cloudy. A 30% chance of showers and thunderstorms in the evening. Lows in the mid-70s. Monday, mostly cloudy with a chance of thunderstorms. A chance of showers in the morning, then showers likely in the afternoon. Highs in the upper 80s. Chance of rain 60%. The forecast key messages for North and Central Texas. A quiet weather pattern is expected through much of the week with highs returning to the upper 80s and lower 90s. Chances for rainstorms return late Friday and continue through the weekend as the next storm system approaches. The spotter information statement for North and Central Texas. Spotter activation is not expected at this time. The ultraviolet index forecast for May 12th is 9, or very high. The current time is 2:30 a.m. Central Daylight Time. 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The following reports of weather temperature and wind were made at 2 a.m. DFW Airport, clear, 66, dew point 56, relative humidity 70%, wind calm, pressure 30.14 inches and steady. Dallas Love Field, clear, 63, calm. Fort Worth Meacham, clear, 63, calm. Arlington, clear, 59, calm. McKinney, clear, 59, north at 6. Denton, clear, 58, calm. Elsewhere around the region, Wichita Falls, clear, 58, south at 8. Abilene, clear, 62, southeast at 8. Waco, clear, 60, calm. Tyler, clear, 63, northeast at 3. Once again at 2 a.m., DFW Airport, clear, 66, calm. Now let's check on your local forecast for the Dallas-Fort Worth Metroplex. Today, sunny. Highs in the lower 80s. Southeast winds around 5 miles an hour. Tonight, clear. Lows in the lower 60s. Southeast winds around 5 miles an hour. Wednesday, sunny. Highs in the upper 80s. South winds around 5 miles an hour, becoming southeast in the afternoon. Wednesday night, mostly clear. Lows in the upper 60s. Southeast winds around 5 miles an hour. And now the extended forecast. Thursday, mostly sunny. Highs around 90. South winds 5 to 10 miles an hour, increasing to 10 to 15 miles an hour in the afternoon. Thursday night, partly cloudy. Lows in the upper 60s. Friday, mostly sunny. Highs around 90. Friday night, partly cloudy. Lows in the lower 70s. Saturday, mostly cloudy in the morning, then becoming partly sunny. Highs in the upper 80s. Saturday night, mostly cloudy with a 20% chance of showers and thunderstorms in the evening, then partly cloudy after midnight, the upper 80s. Saturday night, mostly cloudy with a 20% chance of showers and thunderstorms in the evening, then partly cloudy after midnight. Lows in the mid-70s. Sunday, mostly cloudy in the morning, then becoming partly sunny. Highs in the lower 90s. Sunday night, partly cloudy. A 30% chance of showers and thunderstorms in the evening. Lows in the mid-70s. Monday, mostly cloudy with a chance of thunderstorms. A chance of showers in the morning, then showers likely in the afternoon. Highs in the upper 80s. Chance of rain 60%. The forecast key messages for North and Central Texas. A quiet weather pattern is expected through much of the week with highs returning to the upper 80s and lower 90s. Chances for rainstorms return late Friday and continue through the weekend as the next storm system approaches. The spotter information statement for North and Central Texas. Spotter activation is not expected at this time.

The ultraviolet index forecast for May 12th is 9, or very high. The current time is 2:34 a.m. Central Daylight Time. 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The following reports of weather temperature and wind were made at 2 a.m. DFW Airport, clear, 66, dew point 56, relative humidity 70%, wind calm, pressure 30.14 inches and steady. Dallas Love Field, clear, 63, calm. Fort Worth Meacham, clear, 63, calm. Arlington, clear, 59, calm. McKinney, clear, 59, north at 6. Denton, clear, 58, calm. Elsewhere around the region, Wichita Falls, clear, 58, south at 8. Abilene, clear, 62, southeast at 8. Waco, clear, 60, calm. Tyler, clear, 63, northeast at 3. Once again at 2 a.m., DFW Airport, clear, 66, calm. Now let's check on your local forecast for the Dallas-Fort Worth Metroplex. Today, sunny. Highs in the lower 80s. Southeast winds around 5 miles an hour. Tonight, clear. Lows in the lower 60s. Southeast winds around 5 miles an hour. Wednesday, sunny. Highs in the upper 80s. South winds around 5 miles an hour, becoming southeast in the afternoon. Wednesday night, mostly clear. Lows in the upper 60s. Southeast winds around 5 miles an hour. And now the extended forecast. Thursday, mostly sunny. Highs around 90. South winds 5 to 10 miles an hour, increasing to 10 to 15 miles an hour in the afternoon. Thursday night, partly cloudy. Lows in the upper 60s. Friday, mostly sunny. Highs around 90. Friday night, partly cloudy. Lows in the lower 70s. Saturday, mostly cloudy in the morning, then becoming partly sunny. Highs in the upper 80s. Saturday night, mostly cloudy with a 20% chance of showers and thunderstorms in the evening, then partly cloudy after midnight. Lows in the mid-70s. Sunday, mostly cloudy in the morning, then becoming partly sunny. Highs in the lower 90s. Sunday night, partly cloudy. A 30% chance of showers and thunderstorms in the evening. Lows in the mid-70s. Monday, mostly cloudy with a chance of thunderstorms. A chance of showers in the morning, then showers likely in the afternoon. Highs in the upper 80s. Chance of rain 60%. The forecast key messages for North and Central Texas. A quiet weather pattern is expected through much of the week with highs returning to the upper 80s and lower 90s. Chances for rainstorms return late Friday and continue through the weekend as the next storm system approaches. The spotter information statement for North and Central Texas. Spotter activation is not expected at this time. The ultraviolet index forecast for May 12th is 9, or very high. The current time is 2:37 a.m. Central Daylight Time. 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The following reports of weather temperature and wind were made at 2 a.m. DFW Airport, clear, 66, dew point 56, relative humidity 70%, wind calm, pressure 30.14 inches and steady. Dallas Love Field, clear, 63, calm. Fort Worth Meacham, clear, 63, calm. Arlington, clear, 59, calm. McKinney, clear, 59, north at 6. Denton, clear, 58, calm. Elsewhere around the region, Wichita Falls, clear, 58, south at 8. Abilene, clear, 62, southeast at 8. Waco, clear, 60, calm. Tyler, clear, 63, northeast at 3.

Once again at 2 a.m. DFW Airport. Clear. 66. Calm. Now let's check on your local forecast for the Dallas-Fort Worth Metroplex. Today, sunny. Highs in the lower 80s. Southeast winds around 5 miles an hour. Tonight, clear. Lows in the lower 60s. Southeast winds around 5 miles an hour. Wednesday, sunny. Highs in the upper 80s. South winds around 5 miles an hour, becoming southeast in the afternoon. Wednesday night, mostly clear. Lows in the upper 60s. Southeast winds around 5 miles an hour. And now the extended forecast. Thursday, mostly sunny. Highs around 90. South winds 5 to 10 miles an hour, increasing to 10 to 15 miles an hour in the afternoon. Thursday night, partly cloudy. Lows in the upper 60s. Friday, mostly sunny. Highs around 90. Friday night, partly cloudy. Lows in the lower 70s. Saturday, mostly cloudy in the morning, then becoming partly sunny. Highs in the upper 80s. Saturday night, mostly cloudy with a 20% chance of showers and thunderstorms in the evening, then partly cloudy after midnight. Lows in the mid-70s. Sunday, mostly cloudy in the morning, then becoming partly sunny. Highs in the lower 90s. Sunday night, partly cloudy. A 30% chance of showers and thunderstorms in the evening. Lows in the mid-70s. Monday, mostly cloudy with a chance of thunderstorms. A chance of showers in the morning, then showers likely in the afternoon. Highs in the upper 80s. Chance of rain 60%. The forecast key messages for North and Central Texas. A quiet weather pattern is expected through much of the week with highs returning to the upper 80s and lower 90s. Chances for rainstorms return late Friday and continue through the weekend as the next storm system approaches. The spotter information statement for North and Central Texas. Spotter activation is not expected at this time. The ultraviolet index forecast for May 12th is 9, or very high. The current time is 2:41 a.m. Central Daylight Time. 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The following reports of weather temperature and wind were made at 2 a.m. DFW Airport, clear, 66, dew point 56, relative humidity 70%, wind calm, pressure 30.14 inches and steady. Dallas Love Field, clear, 63, calm. Fort Worth Meacham, clear, 63, calm. Arlington, clear, 59, calm. McKinney, clear, 59, north at 6. Denton, clear, 58, calm. Elsewhere around the region, Wichita Falls, clear, 58, south at 8. Abilene, clear, 62, southeast at 8. Waco, clear, 60, calm. Tyler, clear, 63, northeast at 3. Once again at 2 a.m., DFW Airport, clear, 66, calm. Now let's check on your local forecast for the Dallas-Fort Worth Metroplex. Today, sunny. Highs in the lower 80s. Southeast winds around 5 miles an hour. Tonight, clear. Lows in the lower 60s. Southeast winds around 5 miles an hour. Wednesday, sunny. Highs in the upper 80s. South winds around 5 miles an hour, becoming southeast in the afternoon. Wednesday night, mostly clear. Lows in the upper 60s. Southeast winds around 5 miles an hour. And now the extended forecast. Thursday, mostly sunny. Highs around 90. South winds 5 to 10 miles an hour, increasing to 10 to 15 miles an hour in the afternoon. Thursday night, partly cloudy. Lows in the upper 60s. Friday, mostly sunny. Highs around 90. Friday night, partly cloudy. Lows in the lower 70s.
Saturday, mostly cloudy in the morning, then becoming partly

highs in the upper 80s. Saturday night, mostly cloudy with a 20% chance of showers and thunderstorms in the evening, then partly cloudy after midnight. Lows in the mid-70s. Sunday, mostly cloudy in the morning, then becoming partly sunny. Highs in the lower 90s. Sunday night, partly cloudy. A 30% chance of showers and thunderstorms in the evening. Lows in the mid-70s. Monday, mostly cloudy with a chance of thunderstorms. A chance of showers in the morning, then showers likely in the afternoon. Highs in the upper 80s. Chance of rain 60%. The forecast key messages for North and Central Texas. A quiet weather pattern is expected through much of the week with highs returning to the upper 80s and lower 90s. Chances for rainstorms return late Friday and continue through the weekend as the next storm system approaches. The spotter information statement for North and Central Texas. Spotter activation is not expected at this time. The ultraviolet index forecast for May 12th is 9, or very high. The current time is 2:45 a.m. Central Daylight Time. 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The following reports of weather temperature and wind were made at 2 a.m. DFW Airport, clear, 66, dew point 56, relative humidity 70%, wind calm, pressure 30.14 inches and steady. Dallas Love Field, clear, 63, calm. Fort Worth Meacham, clear, 63, calm. Arlington, clear, 59, calm. McKinney, clear, 59, north at 6. Denton, clear, 58, calm. Elsewhere around the region, Wichita Falls, clear, 58, south at 8. Abilene, clear, 62, southeast at 8. Waco, clear, 60, calm. Tyler, clear, 63, northeast at 3. Once again at 2 a.m., DFW Airport, clear, 66, calm. Now let's check on your local forecast for the Dallas-Fort Worth Metroplex. Today, sunny. Highs in the lower 80s. Southeast winds around 5 miles an hour. Tonight, clear. Lows in the lower 60s. Southeast winds around 5 miles an hour. Wednesday, sunny. Highs in the upper 80s. South winds around 5 miles an hour, becoming southeast in the afternoon. Wednesday night, mostly clear. Lows in the upper 60s. Southeast winds around 5 miles an hour. And now the extended forecast. Thursday, mostly sunny. Highs around 90. South winds 5 to 10 miles an hour, increasing to 10 to 15 miles an hour in the afternoon. Thursday night, partly cloudy. Lows in the upper 60s. Friday, mostly sunny. Highs around 90. Friday night, partly cloudy. Lows in the lower 70s. Saturday, mostly cloudy in the morning, then becoming partly sunny. Highs in the upper 80s. Saturday night, mostly cloudy with a 20% chance of showers and thunderstorms in the evening, then partly cloudy after midnight. Lows in the mid-70s. Sunday, mostly cloudy in the morning, then becoming partly sunny. Highs in the lower 90s. Sunday night, partly cloudy. A 30% chance of showers and thunderstorms in the evening. Lows in the mid-70s. Monday, mostly cloudy with a chance of thunderstorms. A chance of showers in the morning, then showers likely in the afternoon. Highs in the upper 80s. Chance of rain 60%. The forecast key messages for North and Central Texas. A quiet weather pattern is expected through much of the week with highs returning to the upper 80s and lower 90s. Chances for rainstorms return late Friday and continue through the weekend as the next storm system approaches. The spotter information statement for North and Central Texas. Spotter activation is not expected at this time. The ultraviolet index forecast for May 12th is 9, or very high. The current time is 2.

Denton, clear, 58, calm. Elsewhere around the region, Wichita Falls, clear, 58, south at 8. Abilene, clear, 62, southeast at 8. Waco, clear, 60, calm. Tyler, clear, 63, northeast at 3. Once again at 2 a.m., DFW Airport, clear, 66, calm. Now let's check on your local forecast for the Dallas-Fort Worth Metroplex. Today, sunny. Highs in the lower 80s. Southeast winds around 5 miles an hour. Tonight, clear. Lows in the lower 60s. Southeast winds around 5 miles an hour. Wednesday, sunny. Highs in the upper 80s. South winds around 5 miles an hour, becoming southeast in the afternoon. Wednesday night, mostly clear. Lows in the upper 60s. Southeast winds around 5 miles an hour. And now the extended forecast. Thursday, mostly sunny. Highs around 90. South winds 5 to 10 miles an hour, increasing to 10 to 15 miles an hour in the afternoon. Thursday night, partly cloudy. Lows in the upper 60s. Friday, mostly sunny. Highs around 90. Friday night, partly cloudy. Lows in the lower 70s. Saturday, mostly cloudy in the morning, then becoming partly sunny. Highs in the upper 80s. Saturday night, mostly cloudy with a 20% chance of showers and thunderstorms in the evening, then partly cloudy after midnight. Lows in the mid-70s. Sunday, mostly cloudy in the morning, then becoming partly sunny. Highs in the lower 90s. Sunday night, partly cloudy. A 30% chance of showers and thunderstorms in the evening. Lows in the mid-70s. Monday, mostly cloudy with a chance of thunderstorms. A chance of showers in the morning, then showers likely in the afternoon. Highs in the upper 80s. Chance of rain 60%. The forecast key messages for North and Central Texas. A quiet weather pattern is expected through much of the week with highs returning to the upper 80s and lower 90s. Chances for rainstorms return late Friday and continue through the weekend as the next storm system approaches. The spotter information statement for North and Central Texas. Spotter activation is not expected at this time. The ultraviolet index forecast for May 12th is 9, or very high. The current time is 2:52 a.m. Central Daylight Time. 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The following reports of weather temperature and wind were made at 2 a.m. DFW Airport, clear, 66, dew point 56, relative humidity 70%, wind calm, pressure 30.14 inches and steady. Dallas Love Field, clear, 63, calm. Fort Worth Meacham, clear, 63, calm. Arlington, clear, 59, calm. McKinney, clear, 59, north at 6. Denton, clear, 58, calm. Elsewhere around the region, Wichita Falls, clear, 58, south at 8. Abilene, clear, 62, southeast at 8. Waco, clear, 60, calm. Tyler, clear, 63, northeast at 3. Once again at 2 a.m., DFW Airport, clear, 66, calm. Now let's check on your local forecast for the Dallas-Fort Worth Metroplex. Today, sunny. Highs in the lower 80s. Southeast winds around 5 miles an hour. Tonight, clear. Lows in the lower 60s. Southeast winds around 5 miles an hour. Wednesday, sunny. Highs in the upper 80s. South winds around 5 miles an hour, becoming southeast in the afternoon. Wednesday night, mostly clear. Lows in the upper 60s. Southeast winds around 5 miles an hour. And now the extended forecast. Thursday, mostly sunny. Highs around 90. South winds 5 to 10 miles an hour.

increasing to 10 to 15 miles an hour in the afternoon. Thursday night, partly cloudy. Lows in the upper 60s. Friday, mostly sunny. Highs around 90. Friday night, partly cloudy. Lows in the lower 70s. Saturday, mostly cloudy in the morning, then becoming partly sunny. Highs in the upper 80s. Saturday night, mostly cloudy with a 20% chance of showers and thunderstorms in the evening, then partly cloudy after midnight. Lows in the mid-70s. Sunday, mostly cloudy in the morning, then becoming partly sunny. Highs in the lower 90s. Sunday night, partly cloudy. A 30% chance of showers and thunderstorms in the evening. Lows in the mid-70s. Monday, mostly cloudy with a chance of thunderstorms. A chance of showers in the morning, then showers likely in the afternoon. Highs in the upper 80s. Chance of rain 60%. The forecast key messages for North and Central Texas. A quiet weather pattern is expected through much of the week with highs returning to the upper 80s and lower 90s. Chances for rainstorms return late Friday and continue through the weekend as the next storm system approaches. The spotter information statement for North and Central Texas. Spotter activation is not expected at this time. The ultraviolet index forecast for May 12th is 9, or very high. The current time is 2:56 a.m. Central Daylight Time. 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The following reports of weather temperature and wind were made at 2 a.m. DFW Airport, clear, 66, dew point 56, relative humidity 70%, wind calm, pressure 30.14 inches and steady. Dallas Love Field, clear, 63, calm. Fort Worth Meacham, clear, 63, calm. Arlington, clear, 59, calm. McKinney, clear, 59, north at 6. Denton, clear, 58, calm. Elsewhere around the region, Wichita Falls, clear, 58, south at 8. Abilene, clear, 62, southeast at 8. Waco, clear, 60, calm. Tyler, clear, 63, northeast at 3. Once again at 2 a.m., DFW Airport, clear, 66, calm. Now let's check on your local forecast for the Dallas-Fort Worth Metroplex. Today, sunny. Highs in the lower 80s. Southeast winds around 5 miles an hour. Tonight, clear. Lows in the lower 60s. Southeast winds around 5 miles an hour. Wednesday, sunny. Highs in the upper 80s. South winds around 5 miles an hour, becoming southeast in the afternoon. Wednesday night, mostly clear. Lows in the upper 60s. Southeast winds around 5 miles an hour. And now the extended forecast. Thursday, mostly sunny. Highs around 90. South winds 5 to 10 miles an hour, increasing to 10 to 15 miles an hour in the afternoon. Thursday night, partly cloudy. Lows in the upper 60s. Friday, mostly sunny. Highs around 90. Friday night, partly cloudy. Lows in the lower 70s. Saturday, mostly cloudy in the morning, then becoming partly sunny. Highs in the upper 80s. Saturday night, mostly cloudy with a 20% chance of showers and thunderstorms in the evening, then partly cloudy after midnight. Lows in the mid-70s. Sunday, mostly cloudy in the morning, then becoming partly sunny. Highs in the lower 90s. Sunday night, partly cloudy. A 30% chance of showers and thunderstorms in the evening. Lows in the mid-70s. Monday, mostly cloudy with a chance of thunderstorms. A chance of showers in the morning, then showers likely in the afternoon. Highs in the upper 80s. Chance of rain 60%. The forecast key messages for North and Central Texas. A quiet weather pattern is expected through much of the week with highs returning to the upper 80s and lower 90s.

for rain. Storms return late Friday and continue through the weekend as the next storm system approaches. The spotter information statement for North and Central Texas. Spotter activation is not expected at this time. The ultraviolet index forecast for May 12th is 9, or very high. The current time is 3 a.m. Central Daylight Time. 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The following reports of weather temperature and wind were made at 2 a.m. DFW Airport, clear, 66, dew point 56, relative humidity 70%, wind calm, pressure 30.14 inches and steady. Dallas Love Field, clear, 63, calm. Fort Worth Meacham, clear, 63, calm. Arlington, clear, 59, calm. McKinney, clear, 59, north at 6. Denton, clear, 58, calm. Elsewhere around the region, Wichita Falls, clear, 58, south at 8. Abilene, clear, 62, southeast at 8. Waco, clear, 60, calm. Tyler, clear, 63, northeast at 3. Once again at 2 a.m., DFW Airport, clear, 66, calm. Now let's check on your local forecast for the Dallas-Fort Worth Metroplex. Today, sunny. Highs in the lower 80s. Southeast winds around 5 miles an hour. Tonight, clear. Lows in the lower 60s. Southeast winds around 5 miles an hour. Wednesday, sunny. Highs in the upper 80s. South winds around 5 miles an hour, becoming southeast in the afternoon. Wednesday night, mostly clear. Lows in the upper 60s. Southeast winds around 5 miles an hour. And now the extended forecast. Thursday, mostly sunny. Highs around 90. South winds 5 to 10 miles an hour, increasing to 10 to 15 miles an hour in the afternoon. Thursday night, partly cloudy. Lows in the upper 60s. Friday, mostly sunny. Highs around 90. Friday night, partly cloudy. Lows in the lower 70s. Saturday, mostly cloudy in the morning, then becoming partly sunny. Highs in the upper 80s. Saturday night, mostly cloudy with a 20% chance of showers and thunderstorms in the evening, then partly cloudy after midnight. Lows in the mid-70s. Sunday, mostly cloudy in the morning, then becoming partly sunny. Highs in the lower 90s. Sunday night, partly cloudy. A 30% chance of showers and thunderstorms in the evening. Lows in the mid-70s. Monday, mostly cloudy with a chance of thunderstorms. A chance of showers in the morning, then showers likely in the afternoon. Highs in the upper 80s. Chance of rain 60%. The forecast key messages for North and Central Texas. A quiet weather pattern is expected through much of the week with highs returning to the upper 80s and lower 90s. Chances for rainstorms return late Friday and continue through the weekend as the next storm system approaches. The spotter information statement for North and Central Texas. Spotter activation is not expected at this time. The ultraviolet index forecast for May 12th is 9, or very high. The current time is 3:03 a.m. Central Daylight Time. 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The following reports of weather temperature and wind were made at 3 a.m. DFW Airport, clear, 63, dew point 56, relative humidity 78%, wind southwest at 3, pressure 30.13 inches and falling. Dallas Love Field, clear, 62, calm. Fort Worth Meacham, clear, 62, calm. Arlington, clear, 58, calm. McKinney, clear, 59, north at 3. Denton, clear, 56, calm. Elsewhere around the region, Wichita Falls, clear, 60.

south at 8. Abilene, clear, 61, southeast at 7. Waco, clear, 60, west at 3. Tyler, clear, 63, east at 3. Once again at 3 a.m., DFW Airport, clear, 63, southwest at 3. Now let's check on your local forecast for the Dallas-Fort Worth Metroplex. Today, sunny. Highs in the lower 80s. Southeast winds around 5 miles an hour. Tonight, clear. Lows in the lower 60s. Southeast winds around 5 miles an hour. Wednesday, sunny. Highs in the upper 80s. South winds around 5 miles an hour, becoming southeast in the afternoon. Wednesday night, mostly clear. Lows in the upper 60s. Southeast winds around 5 miles an hour. And now the extended forecast. Thursday, mostly sunny. Highs around 90. South winds 5 to 10 miles an hour, increasing to 10 to 15 miles an hour in the afternoon. Thursday night, partly cloudy. Lows in the upper 60s. Friday, mostly sunny. Highs around 90. Friday night, partly cloudy. Lows in the lower 70s. Saturday, mostly cloudy in the morning, then becoming partly sunny. Highs in the upper 80s. Saturday night, mostly cloudy with a 20% chance of showers and thunderstorms in the evening, then partly cloudy after midnight. Lows in the mid-70s. Sunday, mostly cloudy in the morning, then becoming partly sunny. Highs in the lower 90s. Sunday night, partly cloudy. A 30% chance of showers and thunderstorms in the evening. Lows in the mid-70s. Monday, mostly cloudy with a chance of thunderstorms. A chance of showers in the morning, then showers likely in the afternoon. Highs in the upper 80s. Chance of rain 60%. The forecast key messages for North and Central Texas. A quiet weather pattern is expected through much of the week with highs returning to the upper 80s and lower 90s. Chances for rainstorms return late Friday and continue through the weekend as the next storm system approaches. The spotter information statement for North and Central Texas. Spotter activation is not expected at this time. The ultraviolet index forecast for May 12th is 9, or very high. The current time is 3:07 a.m. Central Daylight Time. 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The following reports of weather temperature and wind were made at 3 a.m. DFW Airport, clear, 63, dew point 56, relative humidity 78%, wind southwest at 3, pressure 30.13 inches and falling. Dallas Love Field, clear, 62, calm. Fort Worth Meacham, clear, 62, calm. Arlington, clear, 58, calm. McKinney, clear, 59, north at 3. Denton, clear, 56, calm. Elsewhere around the region, Wichita Falls, clear, 60, south at 8. Abilene, clear, 61, southeast at 7. Waco, clear, 60, west at 3. Tyler, clear, 63, east at 3. Once again at 3 a.m., DFW Airport, clear, 63, southwest at 3. Now let's check on your local forecast for the Dallas-Fort Worth Metroplex. Today, sunny. Highs in the lower 80s. Southeast winds around 5 miles an hour. Tonight, clear. Lows in the lower 60s. Southeast winds around 5 miles an hour. Wednesday, sunny. Highs in the upper 80s. South winds around 5 miles an hour, becoming southeast in the afternoon. Wednesday night, mostly clear. Lows in the upper 60s. Southeast winds around 5 miles an hour. And now the extended forecast. Thursday, mostly sunny. Highs around 90. South winds 5 to 10 miles an hour, increasing to 10 to 15 miles an hour in the afternoon. Thursday night, partly cloudy.

lows in the upper 60s. Friday, mostly sunny. Highs around 90. Friday night, partly cloudy. Lows in the lower 70s. Saturday, mostly cloudy in the morning, then becoming partly sunny. Highs in the upper 80s. Saturday night, mostly cloudy with a 20% chance of showers and thunderstorms in the evening, then partly cloudy after midnight. Lows in the mid-70s. Sunday, mostly cloudy in the morning, then becoming partly sunny. Highs in the lower 90s. Sunday night, partly cloudy. A 30% chance of showers and thunderstorms in the evening. Lows in the mid-70s. Monday, mostly cloudy with a chance of thunderstorms. A chance of showers in the morning, then showers likely in the afternoon. Highs in the upper 80s. Chance of rain 60%. The forecast key messages for North and Central Texas. A quiet weather pattern is expected through much of the week with highs returning to the upper 80s and lower 90s. Chances for rainstorms return late Friday and continue through the weekend as the next storm system approaches. The spotter information statement for North and Central Texas. Spotter activation is not expected at this time. The ultraviolet index forecast for May 12th is 9, or very high. The current time is 3:11 a.m. Central Daylight Time. 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The following reports of weather temperature and wind were made at 3 a.m. DFW Airport, clear, 63, dew point 56, relative humidity 78%, wind southwest at 3, pressure 30.13 inches and falling. Dallas Love Field, clear, 62, calm. Fort Worth Meacham, clear, 62, calm. Arlington, clear, 58, calm. McKinney, clear, 59, north at 3. Denton, clear, 56, calm. Elsewhere around the region, Wichita Falls, clear, 60, south at 8. Abilene, clear, 61, southeast at 7. Waco, clear, 60, west at 3. Tyler, clear, 63, east at 3. Once again at 3 a.m., DFW Airport, clear, 63, southwest at 3. Now let's check on your local forecast for the Dallas-Fort Worth Metroplex. Today, sunny. Highs in the lower 80s. Southeast winds around 5 miles an hour. Tonight, clear. Lows in the lower 60s. Southeast winds around 5 miles an hour. Wednesday, sunny. Highs in the upper 80s. South winds around 5 miles an hour, becoming southeast in the afternoon. Wednesday night, mostly clear. Lows in the upper 60s. Southeast winds around 5 miles an hour. And now the extended forecast. Thursday, mostly sunny. Highs around 90. South winds 5 to 10 miles an hour, increasing to 10 to 15 miles an hour in the afternoon. Thursday night, partly cloudy. Lows in the upper 60s. Friday, mostly sunny. Highs around 90. Friday night, partly cloudy. Lows in the lower 70s. Saturday, mostly cloudy in the morning, then becoming partly sunny. Highs in the upper 80s. Saturday night, mostly cloudy with a 20% chance of showers and thunderstorms in the evening, then partly cloudy after midnight. Lows in the mid-70s. Sunday, mostly cloudy in the morning, then becoming partly sunny. Highs in the lower 90s. Sunday night, partly cloudy. A 30% chance of showers and thunderstorms in the evening. Lows in the mid-70s. Monday, mostly cloudy with a chance of thunderstorms. A chance of showers in the morning, then showers likely in the afternoon. Highs in the upper 80s. Chance of rain 60%. The forecast key messages for North and Central Texas. A quiet weather pattern is expected through much of the week with highs returning to the upper 80s and lower 90s. Chances for rainstorms return late Friday and continue through the weekend as the next

storm system approaches. The spotter information statement for North and Central Texas. Spotter activation is not expected at this time. The ultraviolet index forecast for May 12th is 9, or very high. The current time is 3:15 a.m. Central Daylight Time. 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The following reports of weather temperature and wind were made at 3 a.m. DFW Airport, clear, 63, dew point 56, relative humidity 78%, wind southwest at 3, pressure 30.13 inches and falling. Dallas Love Field, clear, 62, calm. Fort Worth Meacham, clear, 62, calm. Arlington, clear, 58, calm. McKinney, clear, 59, north at 3. Denton, clear, 56, calm. Elsewhere around the region, Wichita Falls, clear, 60, south at 8. Abilene, clear, 61, southeast at 7. Waco, clear, 60, west at 3. Tyler, clear, 63, east at 3. Once again at 3 a.m., DFW Airport, clear, 63, southwest at 3. Now let's check on your local forecast for the Dallas-Fort Worth Metroplex. Today, sunny. Highs in the lower 80s. Southeast winds around 5 miles an hour. Tonight, clear. Lows in the lower 60s. Southeast winds around 5 miles an hour. Wednesday, sunny. Highs in the upper 80s. South winds around 5 miles an hour, becoming southeast in the afternoon. Wednesday night, mostly clear. Lows in the upper 60s. Southeast winds around 5 miles an hour. And now the extended forecast. Thursday, mostly sunny. Highs around 90. South winds 5 to 10 miles an hour, increasing to 10 to 15 miles an hour in the afternoon. Thursday night, partly cloudy. Lows in the upper 60s. Friday, mostly sunny. Highs around 90. Friday night, partly cloudy. Lows in the lower 70s. Saturday, mostly cloudy in the morning, then becoming partly sunny. Highs in the upper 80s. Saturday night, mostly cloudy with a 20% chance of showers and thunderstorms in the evening, then partly cloudy after midnight. Lows in the mid-70s. Sunday, mostly cloudy in the morning, then becoming partly sunny. Highs in the lower 90s. Sunday night, partly cloudy. A 30% chance of showers and thunderstorms in the evening. Lows in the mid-70s. Monday, mostly cloudy with a chance of thunderstorms. A chance of showers in the morning, then showers likely in the afternoon. Highs in the upper 80s. Chance of rain 60%. The forecast key messages for North and Central Texas. A quiet weather pattern is expected through much of the week with highs returning to the upper 80s and lower 90s. Chances for rainstorms return late Friday and continue through the weekend as the next storm system approaches. The spotter information statement for North and Central Texas. Spotter activation is not expected at this time. The ultraviolet index forecast for May 12th is 9, or very high. The current time is 3:18 a.m. Central Daylight Time. 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The following reports of weather temperature and wind were made at 3 a.m. DFW Airport, clear, 63, dew point 56, relative humidity 78%, wind southwest at 3, pressure 30.13 inches and falling. Dallas Love Field, clear, 62, calm. Fort Worth Meacham, clear, 62, calm. Arlington, clear, 58, calm. McKinney, clear, 59, north at 3. Denton, clear, 56, calm. Elsewhere around the region, Wichita Falls, clear, 60, south at 8.

Abilene, clear, 61, southeast at 7. Waco, clear, 60, west at 3. Tyler, clear, 63, east at 3. Once again at 3 a.m., DFW Airport, clear, 63, southwest at 3. Now let's check on your local forecast for the Dallas-Fort Worth Metroplex. Today, sunny. Highs in the lower 80s. Southeast winds around 5 miles an hour. Tonight, clear. Lows in the lower 60s. Southeast winds around 5 miles an hour. Wednesday, sunny. Highs in the upper 80s. South winds around 5 miles an hour, becoming southeast in the afternoon. Wednesday night, mostly clear. Lows in the upper 60s. Southeast winds around 5 miles an hour. And now the extended forecast. Thursday, mostly sunny. Highs around 90. South winds 5 to 10 miles an hour, increasing to 10 to 15 miles an hour in the afternoon. Thursday night, partly cloudy. Lows in the upper 60s. Friday, mostly sunny. Highs around 90. Friday night, partly cloudy. Lows in the lower 70s. Saturday, mostly cloudy in the morning, then becoming partly sunny. Highs in the upper 80s. Saturday night, mostly cloudy with a 20% chance of showers and thunderstorms in the evening, then partly cloudy after midnight. Lows in the mid-70s. Sunday, mostly cloudy in the morning, then becoming partly sunny. Highs in the lower 90s. Sunday night, partly cloudy. A 30% chance of showers and thunderstorms in the evening. Lows in the mid-70s. Monday, mostly cloudy with a chance of thunderstorms. A chance of showers in the morning, then showers likely in the afternoon. Highs in the upper 80s. Chance of rain 60%. The forecast key messages for North and Central Texas. A quiet weather pattern is expected through much of the week with highs returning to the upper 80s and lower 90s. Chances for rainstorms return late Friday and continue through the weekend as the next storm system approaches. The spotter information statement for North and Central Texas. Spotter activation is not expected at this time. The ultraviolet index forecast for May 12th is 9, or very high. The current time is 3:22 a.m. Central Daylight Time. 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Serving the Dallas-Fort Worth listening area. The following reports of weather temperature and wind were made at 3 a.m. DFW Airport, clear, 63, dew point 56, relative humidity 78%, wind southwest at 3, pressure 30.13 inches and falling. Dallas Love Field, clear, 62, calm. Fort Worth Meacham, clear, 62, calm. Arlington, clear, 58, calm. McKinney, clear, 59, north at 3. Denton, clear, 56, calm. Elsewhere around the region, Wichita Falls, clear, 60, south at 8. Abilene, clear, 61, southeast at 7. Waco, clear, 60, west at 3. Tyler, clear, 63, east at 3. Once again at 3 a.m., DFW Airport, clear, 63, southwest at 3. Now let's check on your local forecast for the Dallas-Fort Worth Metroplex. Today, sunny. Highs in the lower 80s. Southeast winds around 5 miles an hour. Tonight, clear. Lows in the lower 60s. Southeast winds around 5 miles an hour. Wednesday, sunny. Highs in the upper 80s. South winds around 5 miles an hour, becoming southeast in the afternoon. Wednesday night, mostly clear. Lows in the upper 60s. Southeast winds around 5 miles an hour. And now the extended forecast. Thursday, mostly sunny. Highs around 90. South winds 5 to 10 miles an hour, increasing to 10 to 15 miles an hour in the afternoon. Thursday night, partly cloudy. Lows in the

Friday, mostly sunny. Highs around 90. Friday night, partly cloudy. Lows in the lower 70s. Saturday, mostly cloudy in the morning, then becoming partly sunny. Highs in the upper 80s. Saturday night, mostly cloudy with a 20% chance of showers and thunderstorms in the evening, then partly cloudy after midnight. Lows in the mid-70s. Sunday, mostly cloudy in the morning, then becoming partly sunny. Highs in the lower 90s. Sunday night, partly cloudy. A 30% chance of showers and thunderstorms in the evening. Lows in the mid-70s. Monday, mostly cloudy with a chance of thunderstorms. A chance of showers in the morning, then showers likely in the afternoon. Highs in the upper 80s. Chance of rain 60%. The forecast key messages for North and Central Texas. A quiet weather pattern is expected through much of the week with highs returning to the upper 80s and lower 90s. Chances for rainstorms return late Friday and continue through the weekend as the next storm system approaches. The spotter information statement for North and Central Texas. Spotter activation is not expected at this time. The ultraviolet index forecast for May 12th is 9, or very high. The current time is 3:26 a.m. Central Daylight Time. 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The following reports of weather temperature and wind were made at 3 a.m. DFW Airport, clear, 63, dew point 56, relative humidity 78%, wind southwest at 3, pressure 30.13 inches and falling. Dallas Love Field, clear, 62, calm. Fort Worth Meacham, clear, 62, calm. Arlington, clear, 58, calm. McKinney, clear, 59, north at 3. Denton, clear, 56, calm. Elsewhere around the region, Wichita Falls, clear, 60, south at 8. Abilene, clear, 61, southeast at 7. Waco, clear, 60, west at 3. Tyler, clear, 63, east at 3. Once again at 3 a.m., DFW Airport, clear, 63, southwest at 3. Now let's check on your local forecast for the Dallas-Fort Worth Metroplex. Today, sunny. Highs in the lower 80s. Southeast winds around 5 miles an hour. Tonight, clear. Lows in the lower 60s. Southeast winds around 5 miles an hour. Wednesday, sunny. Highs in the upper 80s. South winds around 5 miles an hour, becoming southeast in the afternoon. Wednesday night, mostly clear. Lows in the upper 60s. Southeast winds around 5 miles an hour. And now the extended forecast. Thursday, mostly sunny. Highs around 90. South winds 5 to 10 miles an hour, increasing to 10 to 15 miles an hour in the afternoon. Thursday night, partly cloudy. Lows in the upper 60s. Friday, mostly sunny. Highs around 90. Friday night, partly cloudy. Lows in the lower 70s. Saturday, mostly cloudy in the morning, then becoming partly sunny. Highs in the upper 80s. Saturday night, mostly cloudy with a 20% chance of showers and thunderstorms in the evening, then partly cloudy after midnight. Lows in the mid-70s. Sunday, mostly cloudy in the morning, then becoming partly sunny. Highs in the lower 90s. Sunday night, partly cloudy. A 30% chance of showers and thunderstorms in the evening. Lows in the mid-70s. Monday, mostly cloudy with a chance of thunderstorms. A chance of showers in the morning, then showers likely in the afternoon. Highs in the upper 80s. Chance of rain 60%. The forecast key messages for North and Central Texas. A quiet weather pattern is expected through much of the week with highs returning to the upper 80s and lower 90s. Chances for rainstorms return late Friday and continue through the weekend as the next storm system approaches.

the spotter information statement for North and Central Texas. Spotter activation is not expected at this time. The ultraviolet index forecast for May 12th is 9, or very high. The current time is 3:30 a.m. Central Daylight Time. 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The following reports of weather temperature and wind were made at 3 a.m. DFW Airport, clear, 63, dew point 56, relative humidity 78%, wind southwest at 3, pressure 30.13 inches and falling. Dallas Love Field, clear, 62, calm. Fort Worth Meacham, clear, 62, calm. Arlington, clear, 58, calm. McKinney, clear, 59, north at 3. Denton, clear, 56, calm. Elsewhere around the region, Wichita Falls, clear, 60, south at 8. Abilene, clear, 61, southeast at 7. Waco, clear, 60, west at 3. Tyler, clear, 63, east at 3. Once again at 3 a.m., DFW Airport, clear, 63, southwest at 3. Now let's check on your local forecast for the Dallas-Fort Worth Metroplex. Today, sunny. Highs in the lower 80s. Southeast winds around 5 miles an hour. Tonight, clear. Lows in the lower 60s. Southeast winds around 5 miles an hour. Wednesday, sunny. Highs in the upper 80s. South winds around 5 miles an hour, becoming southeast in the afternoon. Wednesday night, mostly clear. Lows in the upper 60s. Southeast winds around 5 miles an hour. And now the extended forecast. Thursday, mostly sunny. Highs around 90. South winds 5 to 10 miles an hour, increasing to 10 to 15 miles an hour in the afternoon. Thursday night, partly cloudy. Lows in the upper 60s. Friday, mostly sunny. Highs around 90. Friday night, partly cloudy. Lows in the lower 70s. Saturday, mostly cloudy in the morning, then becoming partly sunny. Highs in the upper 80s. Saturday night, mostly cloudy with a 20% chance of showers and thunderstorms in the evening, then partly cloudy after midnight. Lows in the mid-70s. Sunday, mostly cloudy in the morning, then becoming partly sunny. Highs in the lower 90s. Sunday night, partly cloudy. A 30% chance of showers and thunderstorms in the evening. Lows in the mid-70s. Monday, mostly cloudy in the lower 90s. Sunday night, partly cloudy. A 30% chance of showers and thunderstorms in the evening. Lows in the mid-70s. Monday, mostly cloudy with a chance of thunderstorms. A chance of showers in the morning, then showers likely in the afternoon. Highs in the upper 80s. Chance of rain 60%. The forecast key messages for North and Central Texas. A quiet weather pattern is expected through much of the week with highs returning to the upper 80s and lower 90s. Chances for rainstorms return late Friday and continue through the weekend as the next storm system approaches. The spotter information statement for North and Central Texas. Spotter activation is not expected at this time. The ultraviolet index forecast for May 12th is 9, or very high. The current time is 3:33 a.m. Central Daylight Time. 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The following reports of weather temperature and wind were made at 3 a.m. DFW Airport, clear, 63, dew point 56, relative humidity 78%, wind southwest at 3, pressure 30.13 inches and falling. Dallas Love Field, clear, 62, calm. Fort Worth Meacham, clear, 62, calm. Arlington, clear, 58, calm. McKinney, clear, 59.

lasted through much of the week, with highs returning to the upper 80s and lower 90s. Chances for rainstorms return late Friday and continue through the weekend as the next storm system approaches. The spotter information statement for North and Central Texas. Spotter activation is not expected at this time. The ultraviolet index forecast for May 12th is 9, or very high. The current time is 3:45 a.m. Central Daylight Time. 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Serving the Dallas-Fort Worth listening area. The following reports of weather temperature and wind were made at 3 a.m. DFW Airport, clear, 63, dew point 56, relative humidity 78%, wind southwest at 3, pressure 30.13 inches and falling. Dallas Love Field, clear, 62, calm. Fort Worth Meacham, clear, 62, calm. Arlington, clear, 58, calm. McKinney, clear, 59, north at 3. Denton, clear, 56, calm. Elsewhere around the region, Wichita Falls, clear, 60, south at 8. Abilene, clear, 61, southeast at 7. Waco, clear, 60, west at 3. Tyler, clear, 63, east at 3. Once again at 3 a.m., DFW Airport, clear, 63, southwest at 3. Now let's check on your local forecast for the Dallas-Fort Worth Metroplex. Today, sunny. Highs in the lower 80s. Southeast winds around 5 miles an hour. Tonight, clear. Lows in the lower 60s. Southeast winds around 5 miles an hour. Wednesday, sunny. Highs in the upper 80s. South winds around 5 miles an hour, becoming southeast in the afternoon. Wednesday night, mostly clear. Lows in the upper 60s. Southeast winds around 5 miles an hour. And now the extended forecast. Thursday, mostly sunny. Highs around 90. South winds 5 to 10 miles an hour, increasing to 10 to 15 miles an hour in the afternoon. Thursday night, partly cloudy. Lows in the upper 60s. Friday, mostly sunny. Highs around 90. Friday night, partly cloudy. Lows in the lower 70s. Saturday, mostly cloudy in the morning, then becoming partly sunny. Highs in the upper 80s. Saturday night, mostly cloudy with a 20% chance of showers and thunderstorms in the evening, then partly cloudy after midnight. Lows in the mid-70s. Sunday, mostly cloudy in the morning, then becoming partly sunny. Highs in the lower 90s. Sunday night, partly cloudy. A 30% chance of showers and thunderstorms in the evening. Lows in the mid-70s. Monday, mostly cloudy with a chance of thunderstorms. A chance of showers in the morning, then showers likely in the afternoon. Highs in the upper 80s. Chance of rain 60%. The forecast key messages for North and Central Texas. A quiet weather pattern is expected through much of the week, with highs returning to the upper 80s and lower 90s. Chances for rainstorms return late Friday and continue through the weekend as the next storm system approaches. The spotter information statement for North and Central Texas. Spotter activation is not expected at this time. The ultraviolet index forecast for May 12th is 9, or very high. The current time is 3:48 a.m. Central Daylight Time. 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Serving the Dallas-Fort Worth listening area. The following reports of weather temperature and wind were made at 3 a.m. DFW Airport, clear, 63, dew point 56, relative humidity 78%, wind southwest at 3, pressure 30.13 inches and falling. Dallas Love Field, clear, 62, calm. Fort Worth Meacham, clear, 62, calm. Arlington, clear, 58, calm. McKinney, clear, 59, north at 3.

Wednesday, sunny. Highs in the upper 80s. South winds around 5 miles an hour, becoming southeast in the afternoon. Wednesday night, mostly clear. Lows in the upper 60s. Southeast winds around 5 miles an hour. And now the extended forecast. Thursday, mostly sunny. Highs around 90. South winds 5 to 10 miles an hour, increasing to 10 to 15 miles an hour in the afternoon. Thursday night, partly cloudy. Lows in the upper 60s. Friday, mostly sunny. Highs around 90. Friday night, partly cloudy. Lows in the lower 70s. Saturday, mostly cloudy in the morning, then becoming partly sunny. Highs in the upper 80s. Saturday night, mostly cloudy with a 20% chance of showers and thunderstorms in the evening, then partly cloudy after midnight. Lows in the mid-70s. Sunday, mostly cloudy in the morning, then becoming partly sunny. Highs in the lower 90s. Sunday night, partly cloudy. A 30% chance of showers and thunderstorms in the evening. Lows in the mid-70s. Monday, mostly cloudy with a chance of thunderstorms. A chance of showers in the morning, then showers likely in the afternoon. Highs in the upper 80s. Chance of rain 60%. The forecast key messages for North and Central Texas. A quiet weather pattern is expected through much of the week with highs returning to the upper 80s and lower 90s. Chances for rainstorms return late Friday and continue through the weekend as the next storm system approaches. The spotter information statement for North and Central Texas. Spotter activation is not expected at this time. The ultraviolet index forecast for May 12th is 9, or very high. The current time is 3:52 a.m. Central Daylight Time. 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Serving the Dallas-Fort Worth listening area. The following reports of weather temperature and wind were made at 3 a.m. DFW Airport, clear, 63, dew point 56, relative humidity 78%, wind southwest at 3, pressure 30.13 inches and falling. Dallas Love Field, clear, 62, calm. Fort Worth Meacham, clear, 62, calm. Arlington, clear, 58, calm. McKinney, clear, 59, north at 3. Denton, clear, 56, calm. Elsewhere around the region, Wichita Falls, clear, 60, south at 8. Abilene, clear, 61, southeast at 7. Waco, clear, 60, west at 3. Tyler, clear, 63, east at 3. Once again at 3 a.m., DFW Airport, clear, 63, southwest at 3. Now let's check on your local forecast for the Dallas-Fort Worth Metroplex. Today, sunny. Highs in the lower 80s. Southeast winds around 5 miles an hour. Tonight, clear. Lows in the lower 60s. Southeast winds around 5 miles an hour. Wednesday, sunny. Highs in the upper 80s. South winds around 5 miles an hour, becoming southeast in the afternoon. Wednesday night, mostly clear. Lows in the upper 60s. Southeast winds around 5 miles an hour. And now the extended forecast. Thursday, mostly sunny. Highs around 90. South winds 5 to 10 miles an hour, increasing to 10 to 15 miles an hour in the afternoon. Thursday night, partly cloudy. Lows in the upper 60s. Friday, mostly sunny. Highs around 90. Friday night, partly cloudy. Lows in the lower 70s. Saturday, mostly cloudy in the morning, then becoming partly sunny. Highs in the upper 80s. Saturday night, mostly cloudy with a 20% chance of showers and thunderstorms in the evening, then partly cloudy after midnight. Lows in the mid-70s. Sunday, mostly cloudy in the morning, then becoming partly sunny. Highs in the lower 90s. Sunday night, partly cloudy. A 30% chance

showers and thunderstorms in the evening. Lows in the mid-70s. Monday, mostly cloudy with a chance of thunderstorms. A chance of showers in the morning, then showers likely in the afternoon. Highs in the upper 80s. Chance of rain 60%. The forecast key messages for North and Central Texas. A quiet weather pattern is expected through much of the week with highs returning to the upper 80s and lower 90s. Chances for rainstorms return late Friday and continue through the weekend as the next storm system approaches. The spotter information statement for North and Central Texas. Spotter activation is not expected at this time. The ultraviolet index forecast for May 12th is 9, or very high. The current time is 3:56 a.m. Central Daylight Time. 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The following reports of weather temperature and wind were made at 3 a.m. DFW Airport, clear, 63, dew point 56, relative humidity 78%, wind southwest at 3, pressure 30.13 inches and falling. Dallas Love Field, clear, 62, calm. Fort Worth Meacham, clear, 62, calm. Arlington, clear, 58, calm. McKinney, clear, 59, north at 3. Denton, clear, 56, calm. Elsewhere around the region, Wichita Falls, clear, 60, south at 8. Abilene, clear, 61, southeast at 7. Waco, clear, 60, west at 3. Tyler, clear, 63, east at 3. Once again at 3 a.m., DFW Airport, clear, 63, southwest at 3. Now let's check on your local forecast for the Dallas-Fort Worth Metroplex. Today, sunny. Highs in the lower 80s. Southeast winds around 5 miles an hour. Tonight, clear. Lows in the lower 60s. Southeast winds around 5 miles an hour. Wednesday, sunny. Highs in the upper 80s. South winds around 5 miles an hour, becoming southeast in the afternoon. Wednesday night, mostly clear. Lows in the upper 60s. Southeast winds around 5 miles an hour. And now the extended forecast. Thursday, mostly sunny. Highs around 90. South winds 5 to 10 miles an hour, increasing to 10 to 15 miles an hour in the afternoon. Thursday night, partly cloudy. Lows in the upper 60s. Friday, mostly sunny. Highs around 90. Friday night, partly cloudy. Lows in the lower 70s. Saturday, mostly cloudy in the morning, then becoming partly sunny. Highs in the upper 80s. Saturday night, mostly cloudy with a 20% chance of showers and thunderstorms in the evening, then partly cloudy after midnight. Lows in the mid-70s. Sunday, mostly cloudy in the morning, then becoming partly sunny. Highs in the lower 90s. Sunday night, partly cloudy. A 30% chance of showers and thunderstorms in the evening. Lows in the mid-70s. Monday, mostly cloudy with a chance of thunderstorms. A chance of showers in the morning, then showers likely in the afternoon. Highs in the upper 80s. Chance of rain 60%. The forecast key messages for North and Central Texas. A quiet weather pattern is expected through much of the week with highs returning to the upper 80s and lower 90s. Chances for rainstorms return late Friday and continue through the weekend as the next storm system approaches. The spotter information statement for North and Central Texas. Spotter activation is not expected at this time. The ultraviolet index forecast for May 12th is 9, or very high. The current time is 4 a.m. Central Daylight Time. 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The following reports of weather temperature and wind were made at 3 a.m. DFW Airport, clear, 63, dew

10.56, relative humidity 78%, wind southwest at 3, pressure 30.13 inches and falling. Dallas Love Field, clear, 62, calm. Fort Worth Meacham, clear, 62, calm. Arlington, clear, 58, calm. McKinney, clear, 59, north at 3. Denton, clear, 56, calm. Elsewhere around the region, Wichita Falls, clear, 60, south at 8. Abilene, clear, 61, southeast at 7. Waco, clear, 60, west at 3. Tyler, clear, 63, east at 3. Once again at 3 a.m., DFW Airport, clear, 63, southwest at 3. Now let's check on your local forecast for the Dallas-Fort Worth Metroplex. Today, sunny. Highs in the lower 80s. Southeast winds around 5 miles an hour. Tonight, clear. Lows in the lower 60s. Southeast winds around 5 miles an hour. Wednesday, sunny. Highs in the upper 80s. South winds around 5 miles an hour, becoming southeast in the afternoon. Wednesday night, mostly clear. Lows in the upper 60s. Southeast winds around 5 miles an hour. And now the extended forecast. Thursday, mostly sunny. Highs around 90. South winds 5 to 10 miles an hour, increasing to 10 to 15 miles an hour in the afternoon. Thursday night, partly cloudy. Lows in the upper 60s. Friday, mostly sunny. Highs around 90. Friday night, partly cloudy. Lows in the lower 70s. Saturday, mostly cloudy in the morning, then becoming partly sunny. Highs in the upper 80s. Saturday night, mostly cloudy with a 20% chance of showers and thunderstorms in the evening, then partly cloudy after midnight. Lows in the mid-70s. Sunday, mostly cloudy in the morning, then becoming partly sunny. Highs in the lower 90s. Sunday night, partly cloudy. A 30% chance of showers and thunderstorms in the evening. Lows in the mid-70s. Monday, mostly cloudy with a chance of thunderstorms. A chance of showers in the morning, then showers likely in the afternoon. Highs in the upper 80s. Chance of rain 60%. The forecast key messages for North and Central Texas. A quiet weather pattern is expected through much of the week with highs returning to the upper 80s and lower 90s. Chances for rainstorms return late Friday and continue through the weekend as the next storm system approaches. The spotter information statement for North and Central Texas. Spotter activation is not expected at this time. The ultraviolet index forecast for May 12th is 9, or very high. The current time is 4:03 a.m. Central Daylight Time. 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The following reports of weather temperature and wind were made at 4 a.m. DFW Airport, partly cloudy, 60, dew point 56, relative humidity 86%, wind southwest at 3, pressure 30.12 inches and falling. Dallas Love Field, partly cloudy, 61, calm. Fort Worth Meacham, clear, 61, calm. Arlington, clear, 58, calm. McKinney, clear, 58, north at 3. Denton, clear, 54, northwest at 3. Elsewhere around the region, Wichita Falls, clear, 56, south at 7. Abilene, clear, 60, southeast at 7. Waco, partly cloudy, 61, calm. Tyler, clear, 59, calm. Once again at 4 a.m., DFW Airport, partly cloudy, 60, southwest at 3. Now let's check on your local forecast for the Dallas-Fort Worth Metroplex. Today, sunny. Highs in the lower 80s. Southeast winds around 5 miles an hour. Tonight, clear. Lows in the lower 60s. Southeast winds around 5 miles an hour. Wednesday, sunny.

partly cloudy, 60, dew point 56, relative humidity 86%, wind southwest at 3, pressure 30.12 inches and falling. Dallas Love Field, partly cloudy, 61, calm. Fort Worth Meacham, clear, 61, calm. Arlington, clear, 58, calm. McKinney, clear, 58, north at 3. Denton, clear, 54, northwest at 3. Elsewhere around the region, Wichita Falls, clear, 56, south at 7. Abilene, clear, 60, southeast at 7. Waco, partly cloudy, 61, calm. Tyler, clear, 59, calm. Once again at 4 a.m., DFW Airport, partly cloudy, 60, southwest at 3. Now let's check on your local forecast for the Dallas-Fort Worth Metroplex. Today, sunny. Highs in the lower 80s. Southeast winds around 5 miles an hour. Tonight, clear. Lows in the lower 60s. Southeast winds around 5 miles an hour. Wednesday, sunny. Highs in the upper 80s. South winds around 5 miles an hour, becoming southeast in the afternoon. Wednesday night, mostly clear. Lows in the upper 60s. Southeast winds around 5 miles an hour. And now the extended forecast. Thursday, mostly sunny. Highs around 90. South winds 5 to 10 miles an hour, increasing to 10 to 15 miles an hour in the afternoon. Thursday night, partly cloudy. Lows in the upper 60s. Friday, mostly sunny. Highs around 90. Friday night, partly cloudy. Lows in the lower 70s. Saturday, mostly cloudy in the morning, then becoming partly sunny. Highs in the upper 80s. Saturday night, mostly cloudy with a 20% chance of showers and thunderstorms in the evening, then partly cloudy after midnight. Lows in the mid-70s. Sunday, mostly cloudy in the morning, then becoming partly sunny. Highs in the lower 90s. Sunday night, partly cloudy. A 30% chance of showers and thunderstorms in the evening. Lows in the mid-70s. Monday, mostly cloudy with a chance of thunderstorms. A chance of showers in the morning, then showers likely in the afternoon. Highs in the upper 80s. Chance of rain 60%. The forecast key messages for North and Central Texas. A quiet weather pattern is expected through much of the week with highs returning to the upper 80s and lower 90s. Chances for rainstorms return late Friday and continue through the weekend as the next storm system approaches. The spotter information statement for North and Central Texas. Spotter activation is not expected at this time. The ultraviolet index forecast for May 12th is 9, or very high. The current time is 4:18 a.m. Central Daylight Time. 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The following reports of weather temperature and wind were made at 4 a.m. DFW Airport, partly cloudy, 60, dew point 56, relative humidity 86%, wind southwest at 3, pressure 30.12 inches and falling. Dallas Love Field, partly cloudy, 61, calm. Fort Worth Meacham, clear, 61, calm. Arlington, clear, 58, calm. McKinney, clear, 58, north at 3. Denton, clear, 54, northwest at 3. Elsewhere around the region, Wichita Falls, clear, 56, south at 7. Abilene, clear, 60, southeast at 7. Waco, partly cloudy, 61, calm. Tyler, clear, 59, calm. Once again at 4 a.m., DFW Airport, partly cloudy, 60, southwest at 3. Now let's check on your local forecast for the Dallas-Fort Worth Metroplex. Today, sunny. Highs in the lower 80s. Southeast winds around 5 miles an hour. Tonight, clear. Lows in the lower 60s. Southeast winds around

Wednesday, sunny. Highs in the upper 80s. South winds around 5 miles an hour, becoming southeast in the afternoon. Wednesday night, mostly clear. Lows in the upper 60s. Southeast winds around 5 miles an hour. And now the extended forecast. Thursday, mostly sunny. Highs around 90. South winds 5 to 10 miles an hour, increasing to 10 to 15 miles an hour in the afternoon. Thursday night, partly cloudy. Lows in the upper 60s. Friday, mostly sunny. Highs around 90. Friday night, partly cloudy. Lows in the lower 70s. Saturday, mostly cloudy in the morning, then becoming partly sunny. Highs in the upper 80s. Saturday night, mostly cloudy with a 20% chance of showers and thunderstorms in the evening, then partly cloudy after midnight. Lows in the mid-70s. Sunday, mostly cloudy in the morning, then becoming partly sunny. Highs in the lower 90s. Sunday night, partly cloudy. A 30% chance of showers and thunderstorms in the evening. Lows in the mid-70s. Monday, mostly cloudy with a chance of thunderstorms. A chance of showers in the morning, then showers likely in the afternoon. Highs in the upper 80s. Chance of rain 60%. The forecast key messages for North and Central Texas. A quiet weather pattern is expected through much of the week with highs returning to the upper 80s and lower 90s. Chances for rainstorms return late Friday and continue through the weekend as the next storm system approaches. The spotter information statement for North and Central Texas. Spotter activation is not expected at this time. The ultraviolet index forecast for May 12th is 9, or very high. The current time is 4:22 a.m. Central Daylight Time. 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The following reports of weather temperature and wind were made at 4 a.m. DFW Airport, partly cloudy, 60, dew point 56, relative humidity 86%, wind southwest at 3, pressure 30.12 inches and falling. Dallas Love Field, partly cloudy, 61, calm. Fort Worth Meacham, clear, 61, calm. Arlington, clear, 58, calm. McKinney, clear, 58, north at 3. Denton, clear, 54, northwest at 3. Elsewhere around the region, Wichita Falls, clear, 56, south at 7. Abilene, clear, 60, southeast at 7. Waco, partly cloudy, 61, calm. Tyler, clear, 59, calm. Once again at 4 a.m., DFW Airport, partly cloudy, 60, southwest at 3. Now let's check on your local forecast for the Dallas-Fort Worth Metroplex. Today, sunny. Highs in the lower 80s. Southeast winds around 5 miles an hour. Tonight, clear. Lows in the lower 60s. Southeast winds around 5 miles an hour. Wednesday, sunny. Highs in the upper 80s. South winds around 5 miles an hour, becoming southeast in the afternoon. Wednesday night, mostly clear. Lows in the upper 60s. Southeast winds around 5 miles an hour. And now the extended forecast. Thursday, mostly sunny. Highs around 90. South winds 5 to 10 miles an hour, increasing to 10 to 15 miles an hour in the afternoon. Thursday night, partly cloudy. Lows in the upper 60s. Friday, mostly sunny. Highs around 90. Friday night, partly cloudy. Lows in the lower 70s. Saturday, mostly cloudy in the morning, then becoming partly sunny. Highs in the upper 80s. Saturday night, mostly cloudy with a 20% chance of showers and thunderstorms in the evening, then partly cloudy after midnight. Lows in the mid-70s. Sunday, mostly cloudy in the morning, then becoming partly sunny. Highs in the lower 90s.

Sunday night, partly cloudy. A 30% chance of showers and thunderstorms in the evening. Lows in the mid-70s. Monday, mostly cloudy with a chance of thunderstorms. A chance of showers in the morning, then showers likely in the afternoon. Highs in the upper 80s. Chance of rain 60%. The forecast key messages for North and Central Texas. A quiet weather pattern is expected through much of the week with highs returning to the upper 80s and lower 90s. Chances for rainstorms return late Friday and continue through the weekend as the next storm system approaches. The spotter information statement for North and Central Texas. Spotter activation is not expected at this time. The ultraviolet index forecast for May 12th is 9, or very high. The current time is 4:26 a.m. Central Daylight Time. 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Serving the Dallas-Fort Worth listening area. The following reports of weather temperature and wind were made at 4 a.m. DFW Airport, partly cloudy, 60, dew point 56, relative humidity 86%, wind southwest at 3, pressure 30.12 inches and falling. Dallas Love Field, partly cloudy, 61, calm. Fort Worth Meacham, clear, 61, calm. Arlington, clear, 58, calm. McKinney, clear, 58, north at 3. Denton, clear, 54, northwest at 3. Elsewhere around the region, Wichita Falls, clear, 56, south at 7. Abilene, clear, 60, southeast at 7. Waco, partly cloudy, 61, calm. Tyler, clear, 59, calm. Once again at 4 a.m., DFW Airport, partly cloudy, 60, southwest at 3. Now let's check on your local forecast for the Dallas-Fort Worth Metroplex. Today, sunny. Highs in the lower 80s. Southeast winds around 5 miles an hour. Tonight, clear. Lows in the lower 60s. Southeast winds around 5 miles an hour. Wednesday, sunny. Highs in the upper 80s. South winds around 5 miles an hour, becoming southeast in the afternoon. Wednesday night, mostly clear. Lows in the upper 60s. Southeast winds around 5 miles an hour. And now the extended forecast. Thursday, mostly sunny. Highs around 90. South winds 5 to 10 miles an hour, increasing to 10 to 15 miles an hour in the afternoon. Thursday night, partly cloudy. Lows in the upper 60s. Friday, mostly sunny. Highs around 90. Friday night, partly cloudy. Lows in the lower 70s. Saturday, mostly cloudy in the morning, then becoming partly sunny. Highs in the upper 80s. Saturday night, mostly cloudy with a 20% chance of showers and thunderstorms in the evening, then partly cloudy after midnight. Lows in the mid-70s. Sunday, mostly cloudy in the morning, then becoming partly sunny. Highs in the lower 90s. Sunday night, partly cloudy. A 30% chance of showers and thunderstorms in the evening. Lows in the mid-70s. Monday, mostly cloudy with a chance of thunderstorms. A chance of showers in the morning, then showers likely in the afternoon. Highs in the upper 80s. Chance of rain 60%. The forecast key messages for North and Central Texas. A quiet weather pattern is expected through much of the week with highs returning to the upper 80s and lower 90s. Chances for rainstorms return late Friday and continue through the weekend as the next storm system approaches. The spotter information statement for North and Central Texas. Spotter activation is not expected at this time. The ultraviolet index forecast for May 12th is 9, or very high. The current time is 4:30 a.m. Central Daylight Time. 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The following reports of weather temperature and wind

DFW Airport, partly cloudy, 60, dew point 56, relative humidity 86%, wind southwest at 3, pressure 30.12 inches and falling. Dallas Love Field, partly cloudy, 61, calm. Fort Worth Meacham, clear, 61, calm. Arlington, clear, 58, calm. McKinney, clear, 58, north at 3. Denton, clear, 54, northwest at 3. Elsewhere around the region, Wichita Falls, clear, 56, south at 7. Abilene, clear, 60, southeast at 7. Waco, partly cloudy, 61, calm. Tyler, clear, 59, calm. Once again at 4 a.m., DFW Airport, partly cloudy, 60, southwest at 3. Now let's check on your local forecast for the Dallas-Fort Worth Metroplex. Today, sunny. Highs in the lower 80s. Southeast winds around 5 miles an hour. Tonight, clear. Lows in the lower 60s. Southeast winds around 5 miles an hour. Wednesday, sunny. Highs in the upper 80s. South winds around 5 miles an hour, becoming southeast in the afternoon. Wednesday night, mostly clear. Lows in the upper 60s. Southeast winds around 5 miles an hour. And now the extended forecast. Thursday, mostly sunny. Highs around 90. South winds 5 to 10 miles an hour, increasing to 10 to 15 miles an hour in the afternoon. Thursday night, partly cloudy. Lows in the upper 60s. Friday, mostly sunny. Highs around 90. Friday night, partly cloudy. Lows in the lower 70s. Saturday, mostly cloudy in the morning, then becoming partly sunny. Highs in the upper 80s. Saturday night, mostly cloudy with a 20% chance of showers and thunderstorms in the evening, then partly cloudy after midnight. Lows in the mid-70s. Sunday, mostly cloudy in the morning, then becoming partly sunny. Highs in the lower 90s. Sunday night, partly cloudy. A 30% chance of showers and thunderstorms in the evening. Lows in the mid-70s. Monday, mostly cloudy with a chance. Sunday night, partly cloudy. A 30% chance of showers and thunderstorms in the evening. Lows in the mid-70s. Monday, mostly cloudy with a chance of thunderstorms. A chance of showers in the morning, then showers likely in the afternoon. Highs in the upper 80s. Chance of rain 60%. The forecast key messages for North and Central Texas. A quiet weather pattern is expected through much of the week with highs returning to the upper 80s and lower 90s. Chances for rainstorms return late Friday and continue through the weekend as the next storm system approaches. The spotter information statement for North and Central Texas. Spotter activation is not expected at this time. The ultraviolet index forecast for May 12th is 9, or very high. The current time is 4:33 a.m. Central Daylight Time. 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Serving the Dallas-Fort Worth listening area. The following reports of weather temperature and wind were made at 4 a.m. DFW Airport, partly cloudy, 60, dew point 56, relative humidity 86%, wind southwest at 3, pressure 30.12 inches and falling. Dallas Love Field, partly cloudy, 61, calm. Fort Worth Meacham, clear, 61, calm. Arlington, clear, 58, calm. McKinney, clear, 58, north at 3. Denton, clear, 54, northwest at 3. Elsewhere around the region, Wichita Falls, clear, 56, south at 7. Abilene, clear, 60, southeast at 7. Waco, partly cloudy, 61, calm. Tyler, clear, 59, calm. Once again at 4 a.m., DFW Airport, partly cloudy, 60, southwest at 3. Now let's check on your local forecast.

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The following reports of weather temperature and wind were made at 4 a.m. DFW Airport, partly cloudy, 60, dew point 56, relative humidity 86%, wind southwest at 3, pressure 30.12 inches and falling. Dallas Love Field, partly cloudy, 61, calm. Fort Worth Meacham, clear, 61, calm. Arlington, clear, 58, calm. McKinney, clear, 58, north at 3. Denton, clear, 54, northwest at 3. Elsewhere around the region, Wichita Falls, clear, 56, south at 7. Abilene, clear, 60, southeast at 7. Waco, partly cloudy, 61, calm. Tyler, clear, 59, calm. Once again at 4 a.m., DFW Airport, partly cloudy, 60, southwest at 3. Now let's check on your local forecast for the Dallas-Fort Worth Metroplex. Today, sunny. Highs in the lower 80s. Southeast winds around 5 miles an hour. Tonight, clear. Lows in the lower 60s. Southeast winds around 5 miles an hour. Wednesday, sunny. Highs in the upper 80s. South winds around 5 miles an hour, becoming southeast in the afternoon. Wednesday night, mostly clear. Lows in the upper 60s. Southeast winds around 5 miles an hour. And now the extended forecast. Thursday, mostly sunny. Highs around 90. South winds 5 to 10 miles an hour, increasing to 10 to 15 miles an hour in the afternoon. Thursday night, partly cloudy. Lows in the upper 60s. Friday, mostly sunny. Highs around 90. Friday night, partly cloudy. Lows in the lower 70s. Saturday, mostly cloudy in the morning, then becoming partly sunny. Highs in the upper 80s. Saturday night, mostly cloudy with a 20% chance of showers and thunderstorms in the evening, then partly cloudy after midnight. Lows in the mid-70s. Sunday, mostly cloudy in the morning, then becoming partly sunny. Highs in the lower 90s. Sunday night, partly cloudy. A 30% chance of showers and thunderstorms in the evening. Lows in the mid-70s. Monday, mostly cloudy with a chance of thunderstorms. A chance of showers in the morning, then showers likely in the afternoon. Highs in the upper 80s. Chance of rain 60%. The forecast key messages for North and Central Texas. A quiet weather pattern is expected through much of the week with highs returning to the upper 80s and lower 90s. Chances for rainstorms return late Friday and continue through the weekend as the next storm system approaches. The spotter information statement for North and Central Texas. Spotter activation is not expected at this time. The ultraviolet index forecast for May 12th is 9, or very high. The current time is 4:49 a.m. Central Daylight Time. 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The following reports of weather temperature and wind were made at 4 a.m. DFW Airport, partly cloudy, 60, dew point 56, relative humidity 86%, wind southwest at 3, pressure 30.12 inches and falling. Dallas Love Field, partly cloudy, 61, calm. Fort Worth Meacham, clear, 61, calm. Arlington, clear, 58, calm. McKinney, clear, 58, north at 3. Denton, clear, 54, northwest at 3. Elsewhere around the region, Wichita Falls, clear, 56, south at 7. Abilene, clear, 60, southeast at 7. Waco, partly cloudy, 61, calm. Tyler, clear, 59, calm. Once again at 4 a.m., DFW Airport, partly cloudy, 60, southwest.

10 miles an hour, increasing to 10 to 15 miles an hour in the afternoon. Thursday night, partly cloudy. Lows in the upper 60s. Friday, mostly sunny. Highs around 90. Friday night, partly cloudy. Lows in the lower 70s. Saturday, mostly cloudy in the morning, then becoming partly sunny. Highs in the upper 80s. Saturday night, mostly cloudy with a 20% chance of showers and thunderstorms in the evening, then partly cloudy after midnight. Lows in the mid-70s. Sunday, mostly cloudy in the morning, then becoming partly sunny. Highs in the lower 90s. Sunday night, partly cloudy. A 30% chance of showers and thunderstorms in the evening. Lows in the mid-70s. Monday, mostly cloudy with a chance of thunderstorms. A chance of showers in the morning, then showers likely in the afternoon. Highs in the upper 80s. Chance of rain 60%. The forecast key messages for North and Central Texas. A quiet weather pattern is expected through much of the week with highs returning to the upper 80s and lower 90s. Chances for rainstorms return late Friday and continue through the weekend as the next storm system approaches. The spotter information statement for North and Central Texas. Spotter activation is not expected at this time. The ultraviolet index forecast for May 12th is 9, or very high. The current time is 4:52 a.m. Central Daylight Time. 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The following reports of weather temperature and wind were made at 4 a.m. DFW Airport, partly cloudy, 60, dew point 56, relative humidity 86%, wind southwest at 3, pressure 30.12 inches and falling. Dallas Love Field, partly cloudy, 61, calm. Fort Worth Meacham, clear, 61, calm. Arlington, clear, 58, calm. McKinney, clear, 58, north at 3. Denton, clear, 54, northwest at 3. Elsewhere around the region, Wichita Falls, clear, 56, south at 7. Abilene, clear, 60, southeast at 7. Waco, partly cloudy, 61, calm. Tyler, clear, 59, calm. Once again at 4 a.m., DFW Airport, partly cloudy, 60, southwest at 3. Now let's check on your local forecast for the Dallas-Fort Worth Metroplex. Today, sunny. Highs in the lower 80s. Southeast winds around 5 miles an hour. Tonight, clear. Lows in the lower 60s. Southeast winds around 5 miles an hour. Wednesday, sunny. Highs in the upper 80s. South winds around 5 miles an hour, becoming southeast in the afternoon. Wednesday night, mostly clear. Lows in the upper 60s. Southeast winds around 5 miles an hour. And now the extended forecast. Thursday, mostly sunny. Highs around 90. South winds 5 to 10 miles an hour, increasing to 10 to 15 miles an hour in the afternoon. Thursday night, partly cloudy. Lows in the upper 60s. Friday, mostly sunny. Highs around 90. Friday night, partly cloudy. Lows in the lower 70s. Saturday, mostly cloudy in the morning, then becoming partly sunny. Highs in the upper 80s. Saturday night, mostly cloudy with a 20% chance of showers and thunderstorms in the evening, then partly cloudy after midnight. Lows in the mid-70s. Sunday, mostly cloudy in the morning, then becoming partly sunny. Highs in the lower 90s. Sunday night, partly cloudy. A 30% chance of showers and thunderstorms in the evening. Lows in the mid-70s. Monday, mostly cloudy with a chance of thunderstorms. A chance of showers in the morning, then showers likely in the afternoon. Highs in the upper 80s. Chance of rain 60%. The forecast key messages for North and Central Texas. A quiet weather pattern is expected through

of the week with highs returning to the upper 80s and lower 90s. Chances for rainstorms return late Friday and continue through the weekend as the next storm system approaches. The spotter information statement for North and Central Texas. Spotter activation is not expected at this time. The ultraviolet index forecast for May 12th is 9, or very high. The current time is 4:56 a.m. Central Daylight Time. 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Serving the Dallas-Fort Worth listening area. The following reports of weather temperature and wind were made at 4 a.m. DFW Airport, partly cloudy, 60, dew point 56, relative humidity 86%, wind southwest at 3, pressure 30.12 inches and falling. Dallas Love Field, partly cloudy, 61, calm. Fort Worth Meacham, clear, 61, calm. Arlington, clear, 58, calm. McKinney, clear, 58, north at 3. Denton, clear, 54, northwest at 3. Elsewhere around the region, Wichita Falls, clear, 56, south at 7. Abilene, clear, 60, southeast at 7. Waco, partly cloudy, 61, calm. Tyler, clear, 59, calm. Once again at 4 a.m., DFW Airport, partly cloudy, 60, southwest at 3. Now let's check on your local forecast for the Dallas-Fort Worth Metroplex. Today, sunny. Highs in the lower 80s. Southeast winds around 5 miles an hour. Tonight, clear. Lows in the lower 60s. Southeast winds around 5 miles an hour. Wednesday, sunny. Highs in the upper 80s. South winds around 5 miles an hour, becoming southeast in the afternoon. Wednesday night, mostly clear. Lows in the upper 60s. Southeast winds around 5 miles an hour. And now the extended forecast. Thursday, mostly sunny. Highs around 90. South winds 5 to 10 miles an hour, increasing to 10 to 15 miles an hour in the afternoon. Thursday night, partly cloudy. Lows in the upper 60s. Friday, mostly sunny. Highs around 90. Friday night, partly cloudy. Lows in the lower 70s. Saturday, mostly cloudy in the morning, then becoming partly sunny. Highs in the upper 80s. Saturday night, mostly cloudy with a 20% chance of showers and thunderstorms in the evening, then partly cloudy after midnight. Lows in the mid-70s. Sunday, mostly cloudy in the morning, then becoming partly sunny. Highs in the lower 90s. Sunday night, partly cloudy. A 30% chance of showers and thunderstorms in the evening. Lows in the mid-70s. Monday, mostly cloudy with a chance of thunderstorms. A chance of showers in the morning, then showers likely in the afternoon. Highs in the upper 80s. Chance of rain 60%. The forecast key messages for North and Central Texas. A quiet weather pattern is expected through much of the week with highs returning to the upper 80s and lower 90s. Chances for rainstorms return late Friday and continue through the weekend as the next storm system approaches. The spotter information statement for North and Central Texas. Spotter activation is not expected at this time. The ultraviolet index forecast for May 12th is 9, or very high. The current time is 5 a.m. Central Daylight Time. 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Serving the Dallas-Fort Worth listening area. The following reports of weather temperature and wind were made at 4 a.m. DFW Airport, partly cloudy, 60, dew point 56, relative humidity 86%, wind southwest at 3, pressure 30.12 inches and falling. Dallas Love Field, partly cloudy, 61, calm. Fort Worth Meacham, clear, 61, calm. Arlington, clear, 58, calm. McKinney, clear, 58, north at 3.

Denton, clear, 54, northwest at 3. Elsewhere around the region, Wichita Falls, clear, 56, south at 7. Abilene, clear, 60, southeast at 7. Waco, partly cloudy, 61, calm. Tyler, clear, 59, calm. Once again at 4 a.m., DFW Airport, partly cloudy, 60, southwest at 3. Now let's check on your local forecast for the Dallas-Fort Worth Metroplex. Today, sunny. Highs in the lower 80s. Southeast winds around 5 miles an hour. Tonight, clear. Lows in the lower 60s. Southeast winds around 5 miles an hour. Wednesday, sunny. Highs in the upper 80s. South winds around 5 miles an hour, becoming southeast in the afternoon. Wednesday night, mostly clear. Lows in the upper 60s. Southeast winds around 5 miles an hour. And now the extended forecast. Thursday, mostly sunny. Highs around 90. South winds 5 to 10 miles an hour, increasing to 10 to 15 miles an hour in the afternoon. Thursday night, partly cloudy. Lows in the upper 60s. Friday, mostly sunny. Highs around 90. Friday night, partly cloudy. Lows in the lower 70s. Saturday, mostly cloudy in the morning, then becoming partly sunny. Highs in the upper 80s. Saturday night, mostly cloudy with a 20% chance of showers and thunderstorms in the evening, then partly cloudy after midnight. Lows in the mid-70s. Sunday, mostly cloudy in the morning, then becoming partly sunny. Highs in the lower 90s. Sunday night, partly cloudy. A 30% chance of showers and thunderstorms in the evening. Lows in the mid-70s. Monday, mostly cloudy with a chance of thunderstorms. A chance of showers in the morning, then showers likely in the afternoon. Highs in the upper 80s. Chance of rain 60%. The forecast key messages for North and Central Texas. A quiet weather pattern is expected through much of the week with highs returning to the upper 80s and lower 90s. Chances for rainstorms return late Friday and continue through the weekend as the next storm system approaches. The spotter information statement for North and Central Texas. Spotter activation is not expected at this time. The ultraviolet index forecast for May 12th is 9, or very high. The current time is 5:04 a.m. Central Daylight Time. 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The following reports of weather temperature and wind were made at 5 a.m. DFW Airport, clear, 61, dew point 56, relative humidity 83%, wind calm, pressure 30.12 inches and steady. Dallas Love Field, clear, 61, calm. Fort Worth Meacham, clear, 61, calm. Arlington, clear, 57, calm. McKinney, clear, 57, calm. Denton, clear, 56, calm. Elsewhere around the region, Wichita Falls, clear, 58, south at 7. Abilene, clear, 59, southeast at 6. Waco, clear, 59, calm. Tyler, clear, 57, calm. Once again at 5 a.m., DFW Airport, clear, 61, calm. Now let's check on your local forecast for the Dallas-Fort Worth Metroplex. Today, sunny. Highs in the lower 80s. Southeast winds around 5 miles an hour. Tonight, clear. Lows in the lower 60s. Southeast winds around 5 miles an hour. Wednesday, sunny. Highs in the upper 80s. South winds around 5 miles an hour, becoming southeast in the afternoon. Wednesday night, mostly clear. Lows in the upper 60s. Southeast winds around 5 miles an hour. And now the extended forecast. Thursday, mostly sunny. Highs around 90. South winds 5 to 10 miles

hour, increasing to 10 to 15 miles an hour in the afternoon. Thursday night, partly cloudy. Lows in the upper 60s. Friday, mostly sunny. Highs around 90. Friday night, partly cloudy. Lows in the lower 70s. Saturday, mostly cloudy in the morning, then becoming partly sunny. Highs in the upper 80s. Saturday night, mostly cloudy with a 20% chance of showers and thunderstorms in the evening, then partly cloudy after midnight. Lows in the mid-70s. Sunday, mostly cloudy in the morning, then becoming partly sunny. Highs in the lower 90s. Sunday night, partly cloudy. A 30% chance of showers and thunderstorms in the evening. Lows in the mid-70s. Monday, mostly cloudy with a chance of thunderstorms. A chance of showers in the morning, then showers likely in the afternoon. Highs in the upper 80s. Chance of rain 60%. The forecast key messages for North and Central Texas. A quiet weather pattern is expected through much of the week with highs returning to the upper 80s and lower 90s. Chances for rainstorms return late Friday and continue through the weekend as the next storm system approaches. The spotter information statement for North and Central Texas. Spotter activation is not expected at this time. The ultraviolet index forecast for May 12th is 9, or very high. The current time is 5:07 a.m. Central Daylight Time. 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The following reports of weather temperature and wind were made at 5 a.m. DFW Airport, clear, 61, dew point 56, relative humidity 83%, wind calm, pressure 30.12 inches and steady. Dallas Love Field, clear, 61, calm. Fort Worth Meacham, clear, 61, calm. Arlington, clear, 57, calm. McKinney, clear, 57, calm. Denton, clear, 56, calm. Elsewhere around the region, Wichita Falls, clear, 58, south at 7. Abilene, clear, 59, southeast at 6. Waco, clear, 59, calm. Tyler, clear, 57, calm. Once again at 5 a.m., DFW Airport, clear, 61, calm. Now let's check on your local forecast for the Dallas-Fort Worth Metroplex. Today, sunny. Highs in the lower 80s. Southeast winds around 5 miles an hour. Tonight, clear. Lows in the lower 60s. Southeast winds around 5 miles an hour. Wednesday, sunny. Highs in the upper 80s. South winds around 5 miles an hour, becoming southeast in the afternoon. Wednesday night, mostly clear. Lows in the upper 60s. Southeast winds around 5 miles an hour. And now the extended forecast. Thursday, mostly sunny. Highs around 90. South winds 5 to 10 miles an hour, increasing to 10 to 15 miles an hour in the afternoon. Thursday night, partly cloudy. Lows in the upper 60s. Friday, mostly sunny. Highs around 90. Friday night, partly cloudy. Lows in the lower 70s. Saturday, mostly cloudy in the morning, then becoming partly sunny. Highs in the upper 80s. Saturday night, mostly cloudy with a 20% chance of showers and thunderstorms in the evening, then partly cloudy after midnight. Lows in the mid-70s. Sunday, mostly cloudy in the morning, then becoming partly sunny. Highs in the lower 90s. Sunday night, partly cloudy. A 30% chance of showers and thunderstorms in the evening. Lows in the mid-70s. Monday, mostly cloudy with a chance of thunderstorms. A chance of showers in the morning, then showers likely in the afternoon. Highs in the upper 80s. Chance of rain 60%. The forecast key messages for North and Central Texas. A quiet weather pattern is expected through much of the week with highs returning to the upper 80s and lower 90s.

chances for rainstorms return late Friday and continue through the weekend as the next storm system approaches. The spotter information statement for North and Central Texas. Spotter activation is not expected at this time. The ultraviolet index forecast for May 12th is 9, or very high. The current time is 5:11 a.m. Central Daylight Time. 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The following reports of weather temperature and wind were made at 5 a.m. DFW Airport, clear, 61, dew point 56, relative humidity 83%, wind calm, pressure 30.12 inches and steady. Dallas Love Field, clear, 61, calm. Fort Worth Meacham, clear, 61, calm. Arlington, clear, 57, calm. McKinney, clear, 57, calm. Denton, fog, 54, calm. Elsewhere around the region, Wichita Falls, clear, 58, south at 7. Abilene, clear, 59, southeast at 6. Waco, clear, 59, calm. Tyler, clear, 57, calm. Once again at 5 a.m., DFW Airport, clear, 61, calm. Now let's check on your local forecast for the Dallas-Fort Worth Metroplex. Today, sunny. Highs in the lower 80s. Southeast winds around 5 miles an hour. Tonight, clear. Lows in the lower 60s. Southeast winds around 5 miles an hour. Wednesday, sunny. Highs in the upper 80s. South winds around 5 miles an hour, becoming southeast in the afternoon. Wednesday night, mostly clear. Lows in the upper 60s. Southeast winds around 5 miles an hour. And now the extended forecast. Thursday, mostly sunny. Highs around 90. South winds 5 to 10 miles an hour, increasing to 10 to 15 miles an hour in the afternoon. Thursday night, partly cloudy. Lows in the upper 60s. Friday, mostly sunny. Highs around 90. Friday night, partly cloudy. Lows in the lower 70s. Saturday, mostly cloudy in the morning, then becoming partly sunny. Highs in the upper 80s. Saturday night, mostly cloudy with a 20% chance of showers and thunderstorms in the evening, then partly cloudy after midnight. Lows in the mid-70s. Sunday, mostly cloudy in the morning, then becoming partly sunny. Highs in the lower 90s. Sunday night, partly cloudy. A 30% chance of showers and thunderstorms in the evening. Lows in the mid-70s. Monday, mostly cloudy with a chance of thunderstorms. A chance of showers in the morning, then showers likely in the afternoon. Highs in the upper 80s. Chance of rain 60%. The forecast key messages for North and Central Texas. A quiet weather pattern is expected through much of the week with highs returning to the upper 80s and lower 90s. Chances for rainstorms return late Friday and continue through the weekend as the next storm system approaches. The spotter information statement for North and Central Texas. Spotter activation is not expected at this time. The ultraviolet index forecast for May 12th is 9, or very high. The current time is 5:15 a.m. Central Daylight Time. 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The following reports of weather temperature and wind were made at 5 a.m. DFW Airport, clear, 61, dew point 56, relative humidity 83%, wind calm, pressure 30.12 inches and steady. Dallas Love Field, clear, 61, calm. Fort Worth Meacham, clear, 61, calm. Arlington, clear, 57, calm. McKinney, clear, 57, calm. Denton, fog, 54, calm. Elsewhere around the region, Wichita Falls, clear, 58, south at 7.

Abilene, clear, 59, southeast at 6. Waco, clear, 59, calm. Tyler, clear, 57, calm. Once again at 5 a.m., DFW Airport, clear, 61, calm. Now let's check on your local forecast for the Dallas-Fort Worth Metroplex. Today, sunny. Highs in the lower 80s. Southeast winds around 5 miles an hour. Tonight, clear. Lows in the lower 60s. Southeast winds around 5 miles an hour. Wednesday, sunny. Highs in the upper 80s. South winds around 5 miles an hour, becoming southeast in the afternoon. Wednesday night, mostly clear. Lows in the upper 60s. Southeast winds around 5 miles an hour. And now the extended forecast. Thursday, mostly sunny. Highs around 90. South winds 5 to 10 miles an hour, increasing to 10 to 15 miles an hour in the afternoon. Thursday night, partly cloudy. Lows in the upper 60s. Friday, mostly sunny. Highs around 90. Friday night, partly cloudy. Lows in the lower 70s. Saturday, mostly cloudy in the morning, then becoming partly sunny. Highs in the upper 80s. Saturday night, mostly cloudy with a 20% chance of showers and thunderstorms in the evening, then partly cloudy after midnight. Lows in the mid-70s. Sunday, mostly cloudy in the morning, then becoming partly sunny. Highs in the lower 90s. Sunday night, partly cloudy. A 30% chance of showers and thunderstorms in the evening. Lows in the mid-70s. Monday, mostly cloudy with a chance of thunderstorms. A chance of showers in the morning, then showers likely in the afternoon. Highs in the upper 80s. Chance of rain 60%. The forecast key messages for North and Central Texas. A quiet weather pattern is expected through much of the week with highs returning to the upper 80s and lower 90s. Chances for rainstorms return late Friday and continue through the weekend as the next storm system approaches. The spotter information statement for North and Central Texas. Spotter activation is not expected at this time. The ultraviolet index forecast for May 12th is 9, or very high. The current time is 5:18 a.m. Central Daylight Time. 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The following reports of weather temperature and wind were made at 5 a.m. DFW Airport, clear, 61, dew point 56, relative humidity 83%, wind calm, pressure 30.12 inches and steady. Dallas Love Field, clear, 61, calm. Fort Worth Meacham, clear, 61, calm. Arlington, clear, 57, calm. McKinney, clear, 57, calm. Denton, fog, 54, calm. Elsewhere around the region, Wichita Falls, clear, 58, south at 7. Abilene, clear, 59, southeast at 6. Waco, clear, 59, calm. Tyler, clear, 57, calm. Once again at 5 a.m., DFW Airport, clear, 61, calm. Now let's check on your local forecast for the Dallas-Fort Worth Metroplex. Today, sunny. Highs in the lower 80s. Southeast winds around 5 miles an hour. Tonight, clear. Lows in the lower 60s. Southeast winds around 5 miles an hour. Wednesday, sunny. Highs in the upper 80s. South winds around 5 miles an hour, becoming southeast in the afternoon. Wednesday night, mostly clear. Lows in the upper 60s. Southeast winds around 5 miles an hour. And now the extended forecast. Thursday, mostly sunny. Highs around 90. South winds 5 to 10 miles an hour, increasing to 10 to 15 miles an hour in the afternoon. Thursday night, partly cloudy. Lows in the upper 60s. Friday, mostly sunny.

highs around 90. Friday night, partly cloudy. Lows in the lower 70s. Saturday, mostly cloudy in the morning, then becoming partly sunny. Highs in the upper 80s. Saturday night, mostly cloudy with a 20% chance of showers and thunderstorms in the evening, then partly cloudy after midnight. Lows in the mid-70s. Sunday, mostly cloudy in the morning, then becoming partly sunny. Highs in the lower 90s. Sunday night, partly cloudy. A 30% chance of showers and thunderstorms in the evening. Lows in the mid-70s. Monday, mostly cloudy with a chance of thunderstorms. A chance of showers in the morning, then showers likely in the afternoon. Highs in the upper 80s. Chance of rain 60%. The forecast key messages for North and Central Texas. A quiet weather pattern is expected through much of the week with highs returning to the upper 80s and lower 90s. Chances for rainstorms return late Friday and continue through the weekend as the next storm system approaches. The spotter information statement for North and Central Texas. Spotter activation is not expected at this time. The ultraviolet index forecast for May 12th is 9, or very high. The current time is 5:22 a.m. Central Daylight Time. 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The following reports of weather temperature and wind were made at 5 a.m. DFW Airport, clear, 61, dew point 56, relative humidity 83%, wind calm, pressure 30.12 inches and steady. Dallas Love Field, clear, 61, calm. Fort Worth Meacham, clear, 61, calm. Arlington, clear, 57, calm. McKinney, clear, 57, calm. Denton, fog, 54, calm. Elsewhere around the region, Wichita Falls, clear, 58, south at 7. Abilene, clear, 59, southeast at 6. Waco, clear, 59, calm. Tyler, clear, 57, calm. Once again at 5 a.m., DFW Airport, clear, 61, calm. Now let's check on your local forecast for the Dallas-Fort Worth Metroplex. Today, sunny. Highs in the lower 80s. Southeast winds around 5 miles an hour. Tonight, clear. Lows in the lower 60s. Southeast winds around 5 miles an hour. Wednesday, sunny. Highs in the upper 80s. South winds around 5 miles an hour, becoming southeast in the afternoon. Wednesday night, mostly clear. Lows in the upper 60s. Southeast winds around 5 miles an hour. And now the extended forecast. Thursday, mostly sunny. Highs around 90. South winds 5 to 10 miles an hour, increasing to 10 to 15 miles an hour in the afternoon. Thursday night, partly cloudy. Lows in the upper 60s. Friday, mostly sunny. Highs around 90. Friday night, partly cloudy. Lows in the lower 70s. Saturday, mostly cloudy in the morning, then becoming partly sunny. Highs in the upper 80s. Saturday night, mostly cloudy with a 20% chance of showers and thunderstorms in the evening, then partly cloudy after midnight. Lows in the mid-70s. Sunday, mostly cloudy in the morning, then becoming partly sunny. Highs in the lower 90s. Sunday night, partly cloudy. A 30% chance of showers and thunderstorms in the evening. Lows in the mid-70s. Monday, mostly cloudy with a chance of thunderstorms. A chance of showers in the morning, then showers likely in the afternoon. Highs in the upper 80s. Chance of rain 60%. The forecast key messages for North and Central Texas. A quiet weather pattern is expected through most of the week with highs returning to the upper 80s and lower 90s. Low storm chances arrive this weekend and increase early next week. The spotter information statement for North and Central Texas. Spotter activation is not expected at this time.

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The current time is 5:26 a.m. Central Daylight Time. 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The following reports of weather temperature and wind were made at 5 a.m. DFW Airport, clear, 61, dew point 56, relative humidity 83%, wind calm, pressure 30.12 inches and steady. Dallas Love Field, clear, 61, calm. Fort Worth Meacham, clear, 61, calm. Arlington, clear, 57, calm. McKinney, clear, 57, calm. Denton, fog, 54, calm. Elsewhere around the region, Wichita Falls, clear, 58, south at 7. Abilene, clear, 59, southeast at 6. Waco, clear, 59, calm. Tyler, clear, 57, calm. Once again at 5 a.m., DFW Airport, clear, 61, calm. Now let's check on your local forecast for the Dallas-Fort Worth Metroplex. Today, sunny. Highs in the lower 80s. Southeast winds around 5 miles an hour. Tonight, clear. Lows in the lower 60s. Southeast winds around 5 miles an hour. Wednesday, sunny. Highs in the upper 80s. South winds around 5 miles an hour, becoming southeast in the afternoon. Wednesday night, mostly clear. Lows in the upper 60s. Southeast winds around 5 miles an hour. And now the extended forecast. Thursday, mostly sunny. Highs around 90. South winds 5 to 10 miles an hour, increasing to 10 to 15 miles an hour in the afternoon. Thursday night, partly cloudy. Lows in the upper 60s. Friday, mostly sunny. Highs around 90. Friday night, partly cloudy. Lows in the lower 70s. Saturday, mostly cloudy in the morning, then becoming partly sunny. Highs in the upper 80s. Saturday night, mostly cloudy with a 20% chance of showers and thunderstorms in the evening, then partly cloudy after midnight. Lows in the mid-70s. Sunday, mostly cloudy in the morning, then becoming partly sunny. Highs in the lower 90s. Sunday night, partly cloudy. A 30% chance of showers and thunderstorms in the evening. Lows in the mid-70s. Monday, mostly cloudy with a chance of thunderstorms. A chance of showers in the morning, then showers likely in the afternoon. Highs in the upper 80s. Chance of rain 60%. The forecast key messages for North and Central Texas. A quiet weather pattern is expected through most of the week with highs returning to the upper 80s and lower 90s. Low storm chances arrive this weekend and increase early next week. The spotter information statement for North and Central Texas. Spotter activation is not expected at this time. The ultraviolet index forecast for May 12th is 9, or very high. The current time is 5:29 a.m. Central Daylight Time. 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The following reports of weather temperature and wind were made at 5 a.m. DFW Airport, clear, 61, dew point 56, relative humidity 83%, wind calm, pressure 30.12 inches and steady. Dallas Love Field, clear, 61, calm. Fort Worth Meacham, clear, 61, calm. Arlington, clear, 57, calm. McKinney, clear, 57, calm. Denton, fog, 54, calm. Elsewhere around the region, Wichita Falls, clear, 58, south at 7. Abilene, clear, 59, southeast at 6. Waco, clear, 59, calm. Tyler, clear, 57, calm. Once again at 5 a.m., DFW Airport.

clear, 61, calm. Now let's check on your local forecast for the Dallas-Fort Worth Metroplex. Today, sunny. Highs in the lower 80s. Southeast winds around 5 miles an hour. Tonight, clear. Lows in the lower 60s. Southeast winds around 5 miles an hour. Wednesday, sunny. Highs in the upper 80s. South winds around 5 miles an hour, becoming southeast in the afternoon. Wednesday night, mostly clear. Lows in the upper 60s. Southeast winds around 5 miles an hour. And now the extended forecast. Thursday, mostly sunny. Highs around 90. South winds 5 to 10 miles an hour, increasing to 10 to 15 miles an hour in the afternoon. Thursday night, partly cloudy. Lows in the upper 60s. Friday, mostly sunny. Highs around 90. Friday night, partly cloudy. Lows in the lower 70s. Saturday, mostly cloudy in the morning, then becoming partly sunny. Highs in the upper 80s. Saturday night, mostly cloudy with a 20% chance of showers and thunderstorms in the evening, then partly cloudy after midnight. Lows in the mid-70s. Sunday, mostly cloudy in the morning, then becoming partly sunny. Highs in the lower 90s. Sunday night, partly cloudy. A 30% chance of showers and thunderstorms in the evening. Lows in the mid-70s. Monday, mostly cloudy with a chance of thunderstorms. A chance of showers in the morning, then showers likely in the afternoon. Highs in the upper 80s. Chance of rain 60%. The forecast key messages for North and Central Texas. Morning, then showers likely in the afternoon. Highs in the upper 80s. Chance of rain 60%. The forecast key messages for North and Central Texas. A quiet weather pattern is expected through most of the week with highs returning to the upper 80s and lower 90s. Low storm chances arrive this weekend and increase early next week. The spotter information statement for North and Central Texas. Spotter activation is not expected at this time. The ultraviolet index forecast for May 12th is 9, or very high. The current time is 5:33 a.m. Central Daylight Time. 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The following reports of weather temperature and wind were made at 5 a.m. DFW Airport, clear, 61, dew point 56, relative humidity 83%, wind calm, pressure 30.12 inches and steady. Dallas Love Field, clear, 61, calm. Fort Worth Meacham, clear, 61, calm. Arlington, clear, 57, calm. McKinney, clear, 57, calm. Denton, fog, 54, calm. Elsewhere around the region, Wichita Falls, clear, 58, south at 7. Abilene, clear, 59, southeast at 6. Waco, clear, 59, calm. Tyler, clear, 57, calm. Once again at 5 a.m., DFW Airport, clear, 61, calm. Now let's check on your local forecast for the Dallas-Fort Worth Metroplex. Today, sunny, highs in the lower 80s. Southeast winds around 5 miles an hour. Tonight, clear. Lows in the lower 60s. Southeast winds around 5 miles an hour. Wednesday, sunny. Highs in the upper 80s. South winds around 5 miles an hour, becoming southeast in the afternoon. Wednesday night, mostly clear. Lows in the upper 60s. Southeast winds around 5 miles an hour. And now the extended forecast. Thursday, mostly sunny. Highs around 90. South winds 5 to 10 miles an hour, increasing to 10 to 15 miles an hour in the afternoon. Thursday night, partly cloudy. Lows in the upper 60s. Friday, mostly sunny. Highs around 90. Friday night, partly cloudy.

in the lower 70s. Saturday, mostly cloudy in the morning, then becoming partly sunny. Highs in the upper 80s. Saturday night, mostly cloudy with a 20% chance of showers and thunderstorms in the evening, then partly cloudy after midnight. Lows in the mid-70s. Sunday, mostly cloudy in the morning, then becoming partly sunny. Highs in the lower 90s. Sunday night, partly cloudy. A 30% chance of showers and thunderstorms in the evening. Lows in the mid-70s. Monday, mostly cloudy with a chance of thunderstorms. A chance of showers in the morning, then showers likely in the afternoon. Highs in the upper 80s. Chance of rain 60%. The forecast key messages for North and Central Texas. A quiet weather pattern is expected through most of the week with highs returning to the upper 80s and lower 90s. Low storm chances arrive this weekend and increase early next week. The spotter information statement for North and Central Texas. Spotter activation is not expected at this time. The ultraviolet index forecast for May 12th is 9, or very high. The current time is 5:37 a.m. Central Daylight Time. 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The following reports of weather temperature and wind were made at 5 a.m. DFW Airport, clear, 61, dew point 56, relative humidity 83%, wind calm, pressure 30.12 inches and steady. Dallas Love Field, clear, 61, calm. Fort Worth Meacham, clear, 61, calm. Arlington, clear, 57, calm. McKinney, clear, 57, calm. Denton, fog, 54, calm. Elsewhere around the region, Wichita Falls, clear, 58, south at 7. Abilene, clear, 59, southeast at 6. Waco, clear, 59, calm. Tyler, clear, 57, calm. Once again at 5 a.m., DFW Airport, clear, 61, calm. Now let's check on your local forecast for the Dallas-Fort Worth Metroplex. Today, sunny. Highs in the lower 80s. Southeast winds around 5 miles an hour. Tonight, clear. Lows in the lower 60s. Southeast winds around 5 miles an hour. Wednesday, sunny. Highs in the upper 80s. South winds around 5 miles an hour, becoming southeast in the afternoon. Wednesday night, mostly clear. Lows in the upper 60s. Southeast winds around 5 miles an hour. And now the extended forecast. Thursday, mostly sunny. Highs around 90. South winds 5 to 10 miles an hour, increasing to 10 to 15 miles an hour in the afternoon. Thursday night, partly cloudy. Lows in the upper 60s. Friday, mostly sunny. Highs around 90. Friday night, partly cloudy. Lows in the lower 70s. Saturday, mostly cloudy in the morning, then becoming partly sunny. Highs in the upper 80s. Saturday night, mostly cloudy with a 20% chance of showers and thunderstorms in the evening, then partly cloudy after midnight. Lows in the mid-70s. Sunday, mostly cloudy in the morning, then becoming partly sunny. Highs in the lower 90s. Sunday night, partly cloudy. A 30% chance of showers and thunderstorms in the evening. Lows in the mid-70s. Monday, mostly cloudy with a chance of thunderstorms. A chance of showers in the morning, then showers likely in the afternoon. Highs in the upper 80s. Chance of rain 60%. The forecast key messages for North and Central Texas. A quiet weather pattern is expected through most of the week with highs returning to the upper 80s and lower 90s. Low storm chances arrive this weekend and increase early next week. The spotter information statement for North and Central Texas. Spotter activation is not expected at this time. The ultraviolet index forecast for May 12th is 9, or very high.
Current time is 5:40 a.m. Central Daylight Time. 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The following reports of weather temperature and wind were made at 5 a.m. DFW Airport, clear, 61, dew point 56, relative humidity 83%, wind calm, pressure 30.12 inches and steady. Dallas Love Field, clear, 61, calm. Fort Worth Meacham, clear, 61, calm. Arlington, clear, 57, calm. McKinney, clear, 57, calm. Denton, fog, 54, calm. Elsewhere around the region, Wichita Falls, clear, 58, south at 7. Abilene, clear, 59, southeast at 6. Waco, clear, 59, calm. Tyler, clear, 57, calm. Once again at 5 a.m., DFW Airport, clear, 61, calm. Now let's check on your local forecast for the Dallas-Fort Worth Metroplex. Today, sunny. Highs in the lower 80s. Southeast winds around 5 miles an hour. Tonight, clear. Lows in the lower 60s. Southeast winds around 5 miles an hour. Wednesday, sunny. Highs in the upper 80s. South winds around 5 miles an hour, becoming southeast in the afternoon. Wednesday night, mostly clear. Lows in the upper 60s. Southeast winds around 5 miles an hour. And now the extended forecast. Thursday, mostly sunny. Highs around 90. South winds 5 to 10 miles an hour, increasing to 10 to 15 miles an hour in the afternoon. Thursday night, partly cloudy. Lows in the upper 60s. Friday, mostly sunny. Highs around 90. Friday night, partly cloudy. Lows in the lower 70s. Saturday, mostly cloudy in the morning, then becoming partly sunny. Highs in the upper 80s. Saturday night, mostly cloudy with a 20% chance of showers and thunderstorms in the evening, then partly cloudy after midnight. Lows in the mid-70s. Sunday, mostly cloudy in the morning, then becoming partly sunny. Highs in the lower 90s. Sunday night, partly cloudy. A 30% chance of showers and thunderstorms in the evening. Lows in the mid-70s. Monday, mostly cloudy with a chance of thunderstorms. A chance of showers in the morning, then showers likely in the afternoon. Highs in the upper 80s. Chance of rain 60%. The forecast key messages for North and Central Texas. A quiet weather pattern is expected through most of the week with highs returning to the upper 80s and lower 90s. Low storm chances arrive this weekend and increase early next week. The spotter information statement for North and Central Texas. Spotter activation is not expected at this time. The ultraviolet index forecast for May 12th is 9, or very high. The current time is 5:44 a.m. Central Daylight Time. 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The following reports of weather temperature and wind were made at 5 a.m. DFW Airport, clear, 61, dew point 56, relative humidity 83%, wind calm, pressure 30.12 inches and steady. Dallas Love Field, clear, 61, calm. Fort Worth Meacham, clear, 61, calm. Arlington, clear, 57, calm. McKinney, clear, 57, calm. Denton, fog, 54, calm. Elsewhere around the region, Wichita Falls, clear, 58, south at 7. Abilene, clear, 59, southeast at 6. Waco, clear, 59, calm. Tyler, clear, 57, calm. Once again at 5 a.m., DFW Airport, clear, 61, calm. Now let's check on your local forecast for the Dallas-Fort Worth Metroplex.

Today, sunny. Highs in the lower 80s. Southeast winds around 5 miles an hour. Tonight, clear. Lows in the lower 60s. Southeast winds around 5 miles an hour. Wednesday, sunny. Highs in the upper 80s. South winds around 5 miles an hour, becoming southeast in the afternoon. Wednesday night, mostly clear. Lows in the upper 60s. Southeast winds around 5 miles an hour. And now the extended forecast. Thursday, mostly sunny. Highs around 90. South winds 5 to 10 miles an hour, increasing to 10 to 15 miles an hour in the afternoon. Thursday night, partly cloudy. Lows in the upper 60s. Friday, mostly sunny. Highs around 90. Friday night, partly cloudy. Lows in the lower 70s. Saturday, mostly cloudy in the morning, then becoming partly sunny. Highs in the upper 80s. Saturday night, mostly cloudy with a 20% chance of showers and thunderstorms in the evening, then partly cloudy after midnight. Lows in the mid-70s. Sunday, mostly cloudy in the morning, then becoming partly sunny. Highs in the lower 90s. Sunday night, partly cloudy. A 30% chance of showers and thunderstorms in the evening. Lows in the mid-70s. Monday, mostly cloudy with a chance of thunderstorms. A chance of showers in the morning, then showers likely in the afternoon. Highs in the upper 80s. Chance of rain 60%. The forecast key messages for North and Central Texas. A quiet weather pattern is expected through most of the week with highs returning to the upper 80s and lower 90s. Low storm chances arrive this weekend and increase early next week. The spotter information statement for North and Central Texas. Spotter activation is not expected at this time. The ultraviolet index forecast for May 12th is 9, or very high. The current time is 5:48 a.m. Central Daylight Time. 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The following reports of weather temperature and wind were made at 5 a.m. DFW Airport, clear, 61, dew point 56, relative humidity 83%, wind calm, pressure 30.12 inches and steady. Dallas Love Field, clear, 61, calm. Fort Worth Meacham, clear, 61, calm. Arlington, clear, 57, calm. McKinney, clear, 57, calm. Denton, fog, 54, calm. Elsewhere around the region, Wichita Falls, clear, 58, south at 7. Abilene, clear, 59, southeast at 6. Waco, clear, 59, calm. Tyler, clear, 57, calm. Once again at 5 a.m., DFW Airport, clear, 61, calm. Now let's check on your local forecast for the Dallas-Fort Worth Metroplex. Today, sunny. Highs in the lower 80s. Southeast winds around 5 miles an hour. Tonight, clear. Lows in the lower 60s. Southeast winds around 5 miles an hour. Wednesday, sunny. Highs in the upper 80s. South winds around 5 miles an hour, becoming southeast in the afternoon. Wednesday night, mostly clear. Lows in the upper 60s. Southeast winds around 5 miles an hour. And now the extended forecast. Thursday, mostly sunny. Highs around 90. South winds 5 to 10 miles an hour, increasing to 10 to 15 miles an hour in the afternoon. Thursday night, partly cloudy. Lows in the upper 60s. Friday, mostly sunny. Highs around 90. Friday night, partly cloudy. Lows in the lower 70s. Saturday, mostly cloudy in the morning, then becoming partly sunny. Highs in the upper 80s. Saturday night, mostly cloudy with a 20% chance of showers and thunderstorms in the evening, then partly cloudy after midnight. Lows in the mid-70s.

spotter activation is not expected at this time. The ultraviolet index forecast for May 12th is 9, or very high. The current time is 5:51 a.m. Central Daylight Time. 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The following reports of weather temperature and wind were made at 5 a.m. DFW Airport, clear, 61, dew point 56, relative humidity 83%, wind calm, pressure 30.12 inches and steady. Dallas Love Field, clear, 61, calm. Fort Worth Meacham, clear, 61, calm. Arlington, clear, 57, calm. McKinney, clear, 57, calm. Denton, fog, 54, calm. Elsewhere around the region, Wichita Falls, clear, 58, south at 7. Abilene, clear, 59, southeast at 6. Waco, clear, 59, calm. Tyler, clear, 57, calm. Once again at 5 a.m., DFW Airport, clear, 61, calm. Now let's check on your local forecast for the Dallas-Fort Worth Metroplex. Today, sunny. Highs in the lower 80s. Southeast winds around 5 miles an hour. Tonight, clear. Lows in the lower 60s. Southeast winds around 5 miles an hour. Wednesday, sunny. Highs in the upper 80s. South winds around 5 miles an hour, becoming southeast in the afternoon. Wednesday night, mostly clear. Lows in the upper 60s. Southeast winds around 5 miles an hour. And now the extended forecast. Thursday, mostly sunny. Highs around 90. South winds 5 to 10 miles an hour, increasing to 10 to 15 miles an hour in the afternoon. Thursday night, partly cloudy. Lows in the upper 60s. Friday, mostly sunny. Highs around 90. Friday night, partly cloudy. Lows in the lower 70s. Saturday, mostly cloudy in the morning, then becoming partly sunny. Highs in the upper 80s. Saturday night, mostly cloudy with a 20% chance of showers and thunderstorms in the evening, then partly cloudy after midnight. Lows in the mid-70s. Sunday, mostly cloudy in the morning, then becoming partly sunny. Highs in the lower 90s. Sunday night, partly cloudy. A 30% chance of showers and thunderstorms in the evening. Lows in the mid-70s. Monday, mostly cloudy with a chance of thunderstorms. A chance of showers in the morning, then showers likely in the afternoon. Highs in the upper 80s. Chance of rain 60%. The forecast key messages for North and Central Texas. A quiet weather pattern is expected through most of the week with highs returning to the upper 80s and lower 90s. Low storm chances arrive this weekend and increase early next week. The spotter information statement for North and Central Texas. Spotter activation is not expected at this time. The ultraviolet index forecast for May 12th is 9, or very high. The current time is 5:55 a.m. Central Daylight Time. 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Serving the Dallas-Fort Worth listening area. The following reports of weather temperature and wind were made at 5 a.m. DFW Airport, clear, 61, dew point 56, relative humidity 83%, wind calm, pressure 30.12 inches and steady. Dallas Love Field, clear, 61, calm. Fort Worth Meacham, clear, 61, calm. Arlington, clear, 57, calm. McKinney, clear, 57, calm. Denton, fog, 54, calm. Elsewhere around the region, Wichita Falls, clear, 58, south at 7. Abilene, clear, 59, southeast at 6. Waco, clear, 59, calm. Tyler, clear, 57, calm.

Once again at 5 a.m., DFW Airport, clear, 61, calm. Now let's check on your local forecast for the Dallas-Fort Worth Metroplex. Today, sunny. Highs in the lower 80s. Southeast winds around 5 miles an hour. Tonight, clear. Lows in the lower 60s. Southeast winds around 5 miles an hour. Wednesday, sunny. Highs in the upper 80s. South winds around 5 miles an hour, becoming southeast in the afternoon. Wednesday night, mostly clear. Lows in the upper 60s. Southeast winds around 5 miles an hour. And now the extended forecast. Thursday, mostly sunny. Highs around 90. South winds 5 to 10 miles an hour, increasing to 10 to 15 miles an hour in the afternoon. Thursday night, partly cloudy. Lows in the upper 60s. Friday, mostly sunny. Highs around 90. Friday night, partly cloudy. Lows in the lower 70s. Saturday, mostly cloudy in the morning, then becoming partly sunny. Highs in the upper 80s. Saturday night, mostly cloudy with a 20% chance of showers and thunderstorms in the evening, then partly cloudy after midnight. Lows in the mid-70s. Sunday, mostly cloudy in the morning, then becoming partly sunny. Highs in the lower 90s. Sunday night, partly cloudy. A 30% chance of showers and thunderstorms in the evening. Lows in the mid-70s. Monday, mostly cloudy with a chance of thunderstorms. A chance of showers in the morning, then showers likely in the afternoon. Highs in the upper 80s. Chance of rain 60%. The forecast key messages for North and Central Texas. A quiet weather pattern is expected through most of the week with highs returning to the upper 80s and lower 90s. Low storm chances arrive this weekend and increase early next week. The spotter information statement for North and Central Texas. Spotter activation is not expected at this time. The ultraviolet index forecast for May 12th is 9, or very high. The current time is 5:59 a.m. Central Daylight Time. 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Serving the Dallas-Fort Worth listening area. The following reports of weather temperature and wind were made at 5 a.m. DFW Airport, clear, 61, dew point 56, relative humidity 83%, wind calm, pressure 30.12 inches and steady. Dallas Love Field, clear, 61, calm. Fort Worth Meacham, clear, 61, calm. Arlington, clear, 57, calm. McKinney, clear, 57, calm. Denton, fog, 54, calm. Elsewhere around the region, Wichita Falls, clear, 58, south at 7. Abilene, clear, 59, southeast at 6. Waco, clear, 59, calm. Tyler, clear, 57, calm. Once again at 5 a.m., DFW Airport, clear, 61, calm. Now let's check on your local forecast for the Dallas-Fort Worth Metroplex. Today, sunny. Highs in the lower 80s. Southeast winds around 5 miles an hour. Tonight, clear. Lows in the lower 60s. Southeast winds around 5 miles an hour. Wednesday, sunny. Highs in the upper 80s. South winds around 5 miles an hour, becoming southeast in the afternoon. Wednesday night, mostly clear. Lows in the upper 60s. Southeast winds around 5 miles an hour. And now the extended forecast. Thursday, mostly sunny. Highs around 90. South winds 5 to 10 miles an hour, increasing to 10 to 15 miles an hour in the afternoon. Thursday night, partly cloudy. Lows in the upper 60s. Friday, mostly sunny. Highs around 90. Friday night, partly cloudy. Lows in the lower 70s. Saturday, mostly cloudy in the morning, then becoming partly sunny. Highs in the upper 80s.

Saturday night. Mostly cloudy with a 20% chance of showers and thunderstorms in the evening. Then partly cloudy after midnight. Lows in the mid-70s. Sunday, mostly cloudy in the morning, then becoming partly sunny. Highs in the lower 90s. Sunday night, partly cloudy. A 30% chance of showers and thunderstorms in the evening. Lows in the mid-70s. Monday, mostly cloudy with a chance of thunderstorms. A chance of showers in the morning, then showers likely in the afternoon. Highs in the upper 80s. Chance of rain 60%. The forecast key messages for North and Central Texas. A quiet weather pattern is expected through most of the week with highs returning to the upper 80s and lower 90s. Low storm chances arrive this weekend and increase early next week. The spotter information statement for North and Central Texas. Spotter activation is not expected at this time. The ultraviolet index forecast for May 12th is 9, or very high. The current time is 6:02 a.m. Central Daylight Time. 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The following reports of weather temperature and wind were made at 6 a.m. DFW Airport, clear, 60, dew point 56, relative humidity 86%, wind calm, pressure 30.12 inches and steady. Dallas Love Field, clear, 61, east at 5. Fort Worth Meacham, clear, 57, calm. Arlington, clear, 56, calm. McKinney, clear, 56, calm. Denton, fog, 52, calm. Elsewhere around the region, Wichita Falls, clear, 56, south at 7. Abilene, clear, 58, south at 6. Waco, clear, 60, calm. Tyler, clear, 56, calm. Once again at 6 a.m., DFW Airport, clear, 60, calm. The following reports of weather temperature and wind were made at 6 a.m. DFW Airport, clear, 60, dew point 56, relative humidity 86%, wind calm, pressure 30.12 inches and steady. Dallas Love Field, clear, 61, east at 5. Fort Worth Meacham, clear, 57, calm. Arlington, clear, 56, calm. McKinney, clear, 56, calm. Denton, fog, 52, calm. Elsewhere around the region, Wichita Falls, clear, 56, south at 7. Abilene, clear, 58, south at 6. Waco, clear, 60, calm. Tyler, clear, 56, calm. Once again at 6 a.m., DFW Airport, clear, 60, calm. Now let's check on your local forecast for the Dallas-Fort Worth Metroplex. Today, sunny. Highs in the lower 80s. Southeast winds around 5 miles an hour. Tonight, clear. Lows in the lower 60s. Southeast winds around 5 miles an hour. Wednesday, sunny. Highs in the upper 80s. South winds around 5 miles an hour, becoming southeast in the afternoon. Wednesday night, mostly clear. Lows in the upper 60s. Southeast winds around 5 miles an hour. And now the extended forecast. Thursday, mostly sunny. Highs around 90. South winds 5 to 10 miles an hour, increasing to 10 to 15 miles an hour in the afternoon. Thursday night, partly cloudy. Lows in the upper 60s. Friday, mostly sunny. Highs around 90. Friday night, partly cloudy. Lows in the lower 70s. Saturday, mostly cloudy in the morning, then becoming partly sunny. Highs in the upper 80s. Saturday night, mostly cloudy with a 20% chance of showers and thunderstorms in the evening, then partly cloudy after midnight. Lows in the mid-70s. Sunday, mostly cloudy in the morning, then becoming partly sunny. Highs in the lower 90s. Sunday night, partly cloudy. A 30

10% chance of showers and thunderstorms in the evening. Lows in the mid-70s. Monday, mostly cloudy with a chance of thunderstorms. A chance of showers in the morning, then showers likely in the afternoon. Highs in the upper 80s. Chance of rain 60%. The forecast key messages for North and Central Texas. A quiet weather pattern is expected through most of the week with highs returning to the upper 80s and lower 90s. Low storm chances arrive this weekend and increase early next week. The spotter information statement for North and Central Texas. Spotter activation is not expected at this time. The ultraviolet index forecast for May 12th is 9, or very high. The current time is 6:07 a.m. Central Daylight Time. 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The following reports of weather temperature and wind were made at 6 a.m. DFW Airport, clear, 60, dew point 56, relative humidity 86%, wind calm, pressure 30.12 inches and steady. Dallas Love Field, clear, 61, east at 5. Fort Worth Meacham, clear, 57, calm. Arlington, clear, 56, calm. McKinney, clear, 56, calm. Denton, fog, 52, calm. Elsewhere around the region, Wichita Falls, clear, 56, south at 7. Abilene, clear, 58, south at 6. Waco, clear, 60, calm. Tyler, clear, 56, calm. Once again at 6 a.m., DFW Airport, clear, 60, calm. Now let's check on your local forecast for the Dallas-Fort Worth Metroplex. Today, sunny. Highs in the lower 80s. Southeast winds around 5 miles an hour. Tonight, clear. Lows in the lower 60s. Southeast winds around 5 miles an hour. Wednesday, sunny. Highs in the upper 80s. South winds around 5 miles an hour, becoming southeast in the afternoon. Wednesday night, mostly clear. Lows in the upper 60s. Southeast winds around 5 miles an hour. And now the extended forecast. Thursday, mostly sunny. Highs around 90. South winds 5 to 10 miles an hour, increasing to 10 to 15 miles an hour in the afternoon. Thursday night, partly cloudy. Lows in the upper 60s. Friday, mostly sunny. Highs around 90. Friday night, partly cloudy. Lows in the lower 70s. Saturday, mostly cloudy in the morning, then becoming partly sunny. Highs in the upper 80s. Saturday night, mostly cloudy with a 20% chance of showers and thunderstorms in the evening, then partly cloudy after midnight. Lows in the mid-70s. Sunday, mostly cloudy in the morning, then becoming partly sunny. Highs in the lower 90s. Sunday night, partly cloudy. A 30% chance of showers and thunderstorms in the evening. Lows in the mid-70s. Monday, mostly cloudy with a chance of thunderstorms. A chance of showers in the morning, then showers likely in the afternoon. Highs in the upper 80s. Chance of rain 60%. The forecast key messages for North and Central Texas. A quiet weather pattern is expected through most of the week with highs returning to the upper 80s and lower 90s. Low storm chances arrive this weekend and increase early next week. The spotter information statement for North and Central Texas. Spotter activation is not expected at this time. The ultraviolet index forecast for May 12th is 9, or very high. The current time is 6:11 a.m. Central Daylight Time. 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The following reports of weather temperature and wind were made at 6 a.m. DFW Airport, clear, 60, dew point 56, relative humidity 86%, wind calm, pressure 30.1.

2 inches and steady. Dallas Love Field, clear, 61, east at 5. Fort Worth Meacham, clear, 57, calm. Arlington, clear, 56, calm. McKinney, clear, 56, calm. Denton, fog, 52, calm. Elsewhere around the region, Wichita Falls, clear, 56, south at 7. Abilene, clear, 58, south at 6. Waco, clear, 60, calm. Tyler, clear, 56, calm. Once again at 6 a.m., DFW Airport, clear, 60, calm. Now let's check on your local forecast for the Dallas-Fort Worth Metroplex. Today, sunny. Highs in the lower 80s. Southeast winds around 5 miles an hour. Tonight, clear. Lows in the lower 60s. Southeast winds around 5 miles an hour. Wednesday, sunny. Highs in the upper 80s. South winds around 5 miles an hour, becoming southeast in the afternoon. Wednesday night, mostly clear. Lows in the upper 60s. Southeast winds around 5 miles an hour. And now the extended forecast. Thursday, mostly sunny. Highs around 90. South winds 5 to 10 miles an hour, increasing to 10 to 15 miles an hour in the afternoon. Thursday night, partly cloudy. Lows in the upper 60s. Friday, mostly sunny. Highs around 90. Friday night, partly cloudy. Lows in the lower 70s. Saturday, mostly cloudy in the morning, then becoming partly sunny. Highs in the upper 80s. Saturday night, mostly cloudy with a 20% chance of showers and thunderstorms in the evening, then partly cloudy after midnight. Lows in the mid-70s. Sunday, mostly cloudy in the morning, then becoming partly sunny. Highs in the lower 90s. Sunday night, partly cloudy. A 30% chance of showers and thunderstorms in the evening. Lows in the mid-70s. Monday, mostly cloudy with a chance of thunderstorms. A chance of showers in the morning, then showers likely in the afternoon. Highs in the upper 80s. Chance of rain 60%. The forecast key messages for North and Central Texas. A quiet weather pattern is expected through most of the week with highs returning to the upper 80s and lower 90s. Low storm chances arrive this weekend and increase early next week. The spotter information statement for North and Central Texas. Spotter activation is not expected at this time. The ultraviolet index forecast for May 12th is 9, or very high. The current time is 6:14 a.m. Central Daylight Time. 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Serving the Dallas-Fort Worth listening area. The following reports of weather temperature and wind were made at 6 a.m. DFW Airport, clear, 60, dew point 56, relative humidity 86%, wind calm, pressure 30.12 inches and steady. Dallas Love Field, clear, 61, east at 5. Fort Worth Meacham, clear, 57, calm. Arlington, clear, 56, calm. McKinney, clear, 56, calm. Denton, fog, 52, calm. Elsewhere around the region, Wichita Falls, clear, 56, south at 7. Abilene, clear, 58, south at 6. Waco, clear, 60, calm. Tyler, clear, 56, calm. Once again at 6 a.m., DFW Airport, clear, 60, calm. Now let's check on your local forecast for the Dallas-Fort Worth Metroplex. Today, sunny. Highs in the lower 80s. Southeast winds around 5 miles an hour. Tonight, clear. Lows in the lower 60s. Southeast winds around 5 miles an hour. Wednesday, sunny. Highs in the upper 80s. South winds around 5 miles an hour, becoming southeast in the afternoon. Wednesday night, mostly clear. Lows in the upper 60s. Southeast

distance around 5 miles an hour. And now the extended forecast. Thursday, mostly sunny. Highs around 90. South winds 5 to 10 miles an hour, increasing to 10 to 15 miles an hour in the afternoon. Thursday night, partly cloudy. Lows in the upper 60s. Friday, mostly sunny. Highs around 90. Friday night, partly cloudy. Lows in the lower 70s. Saturday, mostly cloudy in the morning, then becoming partly sunny. Highs in the upper 80s. Saturday night, mostly cloudy with a 20% chance of showers and thunderstorms in the evening, then partly cloudy after midnight. Lows in the mid-70s. Sunday, mostly cloudy in the morning, then becoming partly sunny. Highs in the lower 90s. Sunday night, partly cloudy. A 30% chance of showers and thunderstorms in the evening. Lows in the mid-70s. Monday, mostly cloudy with a chance of thunderstorms. A chance of showers in the morning, then showers likely in the afternoon. Highs in the upper 80s. Chance of rain 60%. And now the extended forecast. Thursday, mostly sunny. Highs around 90. South winds 5 to 10 miles an hour, increasing to 10 to 15 miles an hour in the afternoon. Thursday night, partly cloudy. Lows in the upper 60s. Friday, mostly sunny. Highs around 90. Friday night, partly cloudy. Lows in the lower 70s. Saturday, mostly cloudy in the morning, then becoming partly sunny. Highs in the upper 80s. Saturday night, mostly cloudy with a 20% chance of showers and thunderstorms in the evening, then partly cloudy after midnight. Lows in the mid-70s. Sunday, mostly cloudy in the morning, then becoming partly sunny. Highs in the lower 90s. Sunday night, partly cloudy. A 30% chance of showers and thunderstorms in the evening. Lows in the mid-70s. Monday, mostly cloudy with a chance of thunderstorms. A chance of showers in the morning, then showers likely in the afternoon. Highs in the upper 80s. Chance of rain 60%. The forecast key messages for North and Central Texas. A quiet weather pattern is expected through most of the week with highs returning to the upper 80s and lower 90s. Low storm chances arrive this weekend and increase early next week. The spotter information statement for North and Central Texas. Spotter activation is not expected at this time. The ultraviolet index forecast for May 12th is 9, or very high. The current time is 6:19 a.m. Central Daylight Time. 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The following reports of weather temperature and wind were made at 6 a.m. DFW Airport, clear, 60, dew point 56, relative humidity 86%, wind calm, pressure 30.12 inches and steady. Dallas Love Field, clear, 61, east at 5. Fort Worth Meacham, clear, 57, calm. Arlington, clear, 56, calm. McKinney, clear, 56, calm. Denton, fog, 52, calm. Elsewhere around the region, Wichita Falls, clear, 56, south at 7. Abilene, clear, 58, south at 6. Waco, clear, 60, calm. Tyler, clear, 56, calm. Once again at 6 a.m., DFW Airport, clear, 60, calm. Now let's check on your local forecast for the Dallas-Fort Worth Metroplex. Today, sunny. Highs in the lower 80s. Southeast winds around 5 miles an hour. Tonight, clear. Lows in the lower 60s. Southeast winds around 5 miles an hour. Wednesday, sunny. Highs in the upper 80s. South winds around 5 miles an hour, becoming southeast in the afternoon. Wednesday night, mostly clear. Lows in the upper 60s. Southeast winds around 5 miles an hour. And now the

Extended forecast. Thursday, mostly sunny. Highs around 90. South winds 5 to 10 miles an hour, increasing to 10 to 15 miles an hour in the afternoon. Thursday night, partly cloudy. Lows in the upper 60s. Friday, mostly sunny. Highs around 90. Friday night, partly cloudy. Lows in the lower 70s. Saturday, mostly cloudy in the morning, then becoming partly sunny. Highs in the upper 80s. Saturday night, mostly cloudy with a 20% chance of showers and thunderstorms in the evening, then partly cloudy after midnight. Lows in the mid-70s. Sunday, mostly cloudy in the morning, then becoming partly sunny. Highs in the lower 90s. Sunday night, partly cloudy. A 30% chance of showers and thunderstorms in the evening. Lows in the mid-70s. Monday, mostly cloudy with a chance of thunderstorms. A chance of showers in the morning, then showers likely in the afternoon. Highs in the upper 80s. Chance of rain 60%. The forecast key messages for North and Central Texas. A quiet weather pattern is expected through most of the week with highs returning to the upper 80s and lower 90s. Low storm chances arrive this weekend and increase early next week. The spotter information statement for North and Central Texas. Spotter activation is not expected at this time. The ultraviolet index forecast for May 12th is 9, or very high. The current time is 6:23 a.m. Central Daylight Time. 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The following reports of weather temperature and wind were made at 6 a.m. DFW Airport, clear, 60, dew point 56, relative humidity 86%, wind calm, pressure 30.12 inches and steady. Dallas Love Field, clear, 61, east at 5. Fort Worth Meacham, clear, 57, calm. Arlington, clear, 56, calm. McKinney, clear, 56, calm. Denton, fog, 52, calm. Elsewhere around the region, Wichita Falls, clear, 56, south at 7. Abilene, clear, 58, south at 6. Waco, clear, 60, calm. Tyler, clear, 56, calm. Once again at 6 a.m., DFW Airport, clear, 60, calm. Now let's check on your local forecast for the Dallas-Fort Worth Metroplex. Today, sunny. Highs in the lower 80s. Southeast winds around 5 miles an hour. Tonight, clear. Lows in the lower 60s. Southeast winds around 5 miles an hour. Wednesday, sunny. Highs in the upper 80s. South winds around 5 miles an hour, becoming southeast in the afternoon. Wednesday night, mostly clear. Lows in the upper 60s. Southeast winds around 5 miles an hour. And now the extended forecast. Thursday, mostly sunny. Highs around 90. South winds 5 to 10 miles an hour, increasing to 10 to 15 miles an hour in the afternoon. Thursday night, partly cloudy. Lows in the upper 60s. Friday, mostly sunny. Highs around 90. Friday night, partly cloudy. Lows in the lower 70s. Saturday, mostly cloudy in the morning, then becoming partly sunny. Highs in the upper 80s. Saturday night, mostly cloudy with a 20% chance of showers and thunderstorms in the evening, then partly cloudy after midnight. Lows in the mid-70s. Sunday, mostly cloudy in the morning, then becoming partly sunny. Highs in the lower 90s. Sunday night, partly cloudy. A 30% chance of showers and thunderstorms in the evening. Lows in the mid-70s. Monday, mostly cloudy with a chance of thunderstorms. A chance of showers in the morning, then showers likely in the afternoon. Highs in the upper 80s. Chance of rain 60%. The forecast key messages for North and Central Texas.

weather pattern is expected through most of the week, with highs returning to the upper 80s and lower 90s. Low storm chances arrive this weekend and increase early next week. The spotter information statement for North and Central Texas. Spotter activation is not expected at this time. The ultraviolet index forecast for May 12th is 9, or very high. The current time is 6:27 a.m. Central Daylight Time. 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The following reports of weather temperature and wind were made at 6 a.m. DFW Airport, clear, 60, dew point 56, relative humidity 86%, wind calm, pressure 30.12 inches and steady. Dallas Love Field, clear, 61, east at 5. Fort Worth Meacham, clear, 57, calm. Arlington, clear, 56, calm. McKinney, clear, 56, calm. Denton, fog, 52, calm. Elsewhere around the region, Wichita Falls, clear, 56, south at 7. Abilene, clear, 58, south at 6. Waco, clear, 60, calm. Tyler, clear, 56, calm. Once again at 6 a.m., DFW Airport, clear, 60, calm. Now let's check on your local forecast for the Dallas-Fort Worth Metroplex. Today, sunny. Highs in the lower 80s. Southeast winds around 5 miles an hour. Tonight, clear. Lows in the lower 60s. Southeast winds around 5 miles an hour. Wednesday, sunny. Highs in the upper 80s. South winds around 5 miles an hour, becoming southeast in the afternoon. Wednesday night, mostly clear. Lows in the upper 60s. Southeast winds around 5 miles an hour. And now the extended forecast. Thursday, mostly sunny. Highs around 90. South winds 5 to 10 miles an hour, increasing to 10 to 15 miles an hour in the afternoon. Thursday night, partly cloudy. Lows in the upper 60s. Friday, mostly sunny. Highs around 90. Friday night, partly cloudy. Lows in the lower 70s. Saturday, mostly cloudy in the morning, then becoming partly sunny. Highs in the upper 80s. Saturday night, mostly cloudy with a 20% chance of showers and thunderstorms in the evening, then partly cloudy after midnight. Lows in the mid-70s. Sunday, mostly cloudy in the morning, then becoming partly sunny. Highs in the lower 90s. Sunday night, partly cloudy. A 30% chance of showers and thunderstorms in the evening. Lows in the mid-70s. Monday, mostly cloudy with a chance of thunderstorms. A chance of showers in the morning, then showers likely in the afternoon. Highs in the upper 80s. Chance of rain 60%. The forecast key messages for North and Central Texas. A quiet weather pattern is expected through most of the week, with highs returning to the upper 80s and lower 90s. Low storm chances arrive this weekend and increase early next week. The spotter information statement for North and Central Texas. Spotter activation is not expected at this time. The ultraviolet index forecast for May 12th is 9, or very high. The current time is 6:30 a.m. Central Daylight Time. 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The following reports of weather temperature and wind were made at 6 a.m. DFW Airport, clear, 60, dew point 56, relative humidity 86%, wind calm, pressure 30.12 inches and steady. Dallas Love Field, clear, 61, east at 5. Fort Worth Meacham, clear, 57, calm. Arlington, clear, 56, calm. McKinney, clear, 56, calm. Denton, fog, 52, calm. Elsewhere around the region, Wichita Falls,

clear, 56, south at 7. Abilene, clear, 58, south at 6. Waco, clear, 60, calm. Tyler, clear, 56, calm. Once again at 6 a.m., DFW Airport, clear, 60, calm. Now let's check on your local forecast for the Dallas-Fort Worth Metroplex. Today, sunny. Highs in the lower 80s. Southeast winds around 5 miles an hour. Tonight, clear. Lows in the lower 60s. Southeast winds around 5 miles an hour. Wednesday, sunny. Highs in the upper 80s. South winds around 5 miles an hour, becoming southeast in the afternoon. Wednesday night, mostly clear. Lows in the upper 60s. Southeast winds around 5 miles an hour. And now the extended forecast. Thursday, mostly sunny. Highs around 90. South winds 5 to 10 miles an hour, increasing to 10 to 15 miles an hour in the afternoon. Thursday night, partly cloudy. Lows in the upper 60s. Friday, mostly sunny. Highs around 90. Friday night, partly cloudy. Partly cloudy. Lows in the upper 60s. Friday, mostly sunny. Highs around 90. Friday night, partly cloudy. Lows in the lower 70s. Saturday, mostly cloudy in the morning, then becoming partly sunny. Highs in the upper 80s. Saturday night, mostly cloudy with a 20% chance of showers and thunderstorms in the evening, then partly cloudy after midnight. Lows in the mid-70s. Sunday, mostly cloudy in the morning, then becoming partly sunny. Highs in the lower 90s. Sunday night, partly cloudy. A 30% chance of showers and thunderstorms in the evening. Lows in the mid-70s. Monday, mostly cloudy with a chance of thunderstorms. A chance of showers in the morning, then showers likely in the afternoon. Highs in the upper 80s. Chance of rain 60%. The forecast key messages for North and Central Texas. A quiet weather pattern is expected through most of the week with highs returning to the upper 80s and lower 90s. Low storm chances arrive this weekend and increase early next week. The spotter information statement for North and Central Texas. Spotter activation is not expected at this time. The ultraviolet index forecast for May 12th is 9, or very high. The current time is 6:34 a.m. Central Daylight Time. 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Serving the Dallas-Fort Worth listening area. The following reports of weather temperature and wind were made at 6 a.m. DFW Airport, clear, 60, dew point 56, relative humidity 86%, wind calm, pressure 30.12 inches and steady. Dallas Love Field, clear, 61, east at 5. Fort Worth Meacham, clear, 57, calm. Arlington, clear, 56, calm. McKinney, clear, 56, calm. Denton, fog, 52, calm. Elsewhere around the region, Wichita Falls, clear, 56, south at 7. Abilene, clear, 58, south at 6. Waco, clear, 60, calm. Tyler, clear, 56, calm. Once again at 6 a.m., DFW Airport, clear, 60, calm. Now let's check on your local forecast for the Dallas-Fort Worth Metroplex. Today, sunny. Highs in the lower 80s. Southeast winds around 5 miles an hour. Tonight, clear. Lows in the lower 60s. Southeast winds around 5 miles an hour. Wednesday, sunny. Highs in the upper 80s. South winds around 5 miles an hour, becoming southeast in the afternoon. Wednesday night, mostly clear. Lows in the upper 60s. Southeast winds around 5 miles an hour. And now the extended forecast. Thursday, mostly sunny. Highs around 90. South winds 5 to 10 miles an hour.

50, calm. Tyler, clear, 56, calm. Once again at 6 a.m., DFW Airport, clear, 60, calm. Now let's check on your local forecast for the Dallas-Fort Worth Metroplex. Today, sunny. Highs in the lower 80s. Southeast winds around 5 miles an hour. Tonight, clear. Lows in the lower 60s. Southeast winds around 5 miles an hour. Wednesday, sunny. Highs in the upper 80s. South winds around 5 miles an hour, becoming southeast in the afternoon. Wednesday night, mostly clear. Lows in the upper 60s. Southeast winds around 5 miles an hour. And now the extended forecast. Thursday, mostly sunny. Highs around 90. South winds 5 to 10 miles an hour, increasing to 10 to 15 miles an hour in the afternoon. Thursday night, partly cloudy. Lows in the upper 60s. Friday, mostly sunny. Highs around 90. Friday night, partly cloudy. Lows in the lower 70s. Saturday, mostly cloudy in the morning, then becoming partly sunny. Highs in the upper 80s. Saturday night, mostly cloudy with a 20% chance of showers and thunderstorms in the evening, then partly cloudy after midnight. Lows in the mid-70s. Sunday, mostly cloudy in the morning, then becoming partly sunny. Highs in the lower 90s. Sunday night, partly cloudy. A 30% chance of showers and thunderstorms in the evening. Lows in the mid-70s. Monday, mostly cloudy with a chance of thunderstorms. A chance of showers in the morning, then showers likely in the afternoon. Highs in the upper 80s. Chance of rain 60%. The forecast key messages for North and Central Texas. A quiet weather pattern is expected through most of the week with highs returning to the upper 80s and lower 90s. Low storm chances arrive this weekend and increase early next week. The spotter information statement for North and Central Texas. Spotter activation is not expected at this time. The ultraviolet index forecast for May 12th is 9, or very high. The current time is 6:49 a.m. Central Daylight Time. 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The following reports of weather temperature and wind were made at 6 a.m. DFW Airport, clear, 60, dew point 56, relative humidity 86%, wind calm, pressure 30.12 inches and steady. Dallas Love Field, clear, 61, east at 5. Fort Worth Meacham, clear, 57, calm. Arlington, clear, 56, calm. McKinney, clear, 56, calm. Denton, fog, 52, calm. Elsewhere around the region, Wichita Falls, clear, 56, south at 7. Abilene, clear, 58, south at 6. Waco, clear, 60, calm. Tyler, clear, 56, calm. Once again at 6 a.m., DFW Airport, clear, 60, calm. Now let's check on your local forecast for the Dallas-Fort Worth Metroplex. Today, sunny. Highs in the lower 80s. Southeast winds around 5 miles an hour. Tonight, clear. Lows in the lower 60s. Southeast winds around 5 miles an hour. Wednesday, sunny. Highs in the upper 80s. South winds around 5 miles an hour, becoming southeast in the afternoon. Wednesday night, mostly clear. Lows in the upper 60s. Southeast winds around 5 miles an hour. And now the extended forecast. Thursday, mostly sunny. Highs around 90. South winds 5 to 10 miles an hour, increasing to 10 to 15 miles an hour in the afternoon. Thursday night, partly cloudy. Lows in the upper 60s. Friday, mostly sunny. Highs around 90. Friday night, partly cloudy. Lows in the lower 70s. Saturday, mostly

forecast key messages for North and Central Texas. A quiet weather pattern is expected through most of the week, with highs returning to the upper 80s and lower 90s. Low storm chances arrive this weekend and increase early next week. The spotter information statement for North and Central Texas. Spotter activation is not expected at this time. The ultraviolet index forecast for May 12th is 9, or very high. The current time is 6:52 a.m. Central Daylight Time. 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The following reports of weather temperature and wind were made at 6 a.m. DFW Airport, clear, 60, dew point 56, relative humidity 86%, wind calm, pressure 30.12 inches and steady. Dallas Love Field, clear, 61, east at 5. Fort Worth Meacham, clear, 57, calm. Arlington, clear, 56, calm. McKinney, clear, 56, calm. Denton, fog, 52, calm. Elsewhere around the region, Wichita Falls, clear, 56, south at 7. Abilene, clear, 58, south at 6. Waco, clear, 60, calm. Tyler, clear, 56, calm. Once again at 6 a.m., DFW Airport, clear, 60, calm. Now let's check on your local forecast for the Dallas-Fort Worth Metroplex. Today, sunny. Highs in the lower 80s. Southeast winds around 5 miles an hour. Tonight, clear. Lows in the lower 60s. Southeast winds around 5 miles an hour. Wednesday, sunny. Highs in the upper 80s. South winds around 5 miles an hour, becoming southeast in the afternoon. Wednesday night, mostly clear. Lows in the upper 60s. Southeast winds around 5 miles an hour. And now the extended forecast. Thursday, mostly sunny. Highs around 90. South winds 5 to 10 miles an hour, increasing to 10 to 15 miles an hour in the afternoon. Thursday night, partly cloudy. Lows in the upper 60s. Friday, mostly sunny. Highs around 90. Friday night, partly cloudy. Lows in the lower 70s. Saturday, mostly cloudy in the morning, then becoming partly sunny. Highs in the upper 80s. Saturday night, mostly cloudy with a 20% chance of showers and thunderstorms in the evening, then partly cloudy after midnight. Lows in the mid-70s. Sunday, mostly cloudy in the morning, then becoming partly sunny. Highs in the lower 90s. Sunday night, partly cloudy. A 30% chance of showers and thunderstorms in the evening. Lows in the mid-70s. Monday, mostly cloudy with a chance of thunderstorms. A chance of showers in the morning, then showers likely in the afternoon. Highs in the upper 80s. Chance of rain 60%. The forecast key messages for North and Central Texas. A quiet weather pattern is expected through most of the week, with highs returning to the upper 80s and lower 90s. Low storm chances arrive this weekend and increase early next week. The spotter information statement for North and Central Texas. Spotter activation is not expected at this time. The ultraviolet index forecast for May 12th is 9, or very high. The current time is 6:56 a.m. Central Daylight Time. 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The following reports of weather temperature and wind were made at 6 a.m. DFW Airport, clear, 60, dew point 56, relative humidity 86%, wind calm, pressure 30.12 inches and steady. Dallas Love Field, clear, 61, east at 5. Fort Worth Meacham, clear, 57, calm. Arlington, clear, 56, calm. McKinney, clear, 56, calm. Denton,

Log 52, calm. Elsewhere around the region, Wichita Falls, clear, 56, south at 7. Abilene, clear, 58, south at 6. Waco, clear, 60, calm. Tyler, clear, 56, calm. Once again at 6 a.m., DFW Airport, clear, 60, calm. Now let's check on your local forecast for the Dallas-Fort Worth Metroplex. Today, sunny. Highs in the lower 80s. Southeast winds around 5 miles an hour. Tonight, clear. Lows in the lower 60s. Southeast winds around 5 miles an hour. Wednesday, sunny. Highs in the upper 80s. South winds around 5 miles an hour, becoming southeast in the afternoon. Wednesday night, mostly clear. Lows in the upper 60s. Southeast winds around 5 miles an hour. And now the extended forecast. Thursday, mostly sunny. Highs around 90. South winds 5 to 10 miles an hour, increasing to 10 to 15 miles an hour in the afternoon. Thursday night, partly cloudy. Lows in the upper 60s. Friday, mostly sunny. Highs around 90. Friday night, partly cloudy. Lows in the lower 70s. Saturday, mostly cloudy in the morning, then becoming partly sunny. Highs in the upper 80s. Saturday night, mostly cloudy with a 20% chance of showers and thunderstorms in the evening, then partly cloudy after midnight. Lows in the mid-70s. Sunday, mostly cloudy in the morning, then becoming partly sunny. Highs in the lower 90s. Sunday night, partly cloudy. A 30% chance of showers and thunderstorms in the evening. Lows in the mid-70s. Monday, mostly cloudy with a chance of thunderstorms. A chance of showers in the morning, then showers likely in the afternoon. Highs in the upper 80s. Chance of rain 60%. The forecast key messages for North and Central Texas. A quiet weather pattern is expected through most of the week with highs returning to the upper 80s and lower 90s. Low storm chances arrive this weekend and increase early next week. The spotter information statement for North and Central Texas. Spotter activation is not expected at this time. The Dallas-Fort Worth climate summary for yesterday, May 11, 2026. Yesterday's high temperature was 79 degrees and the low 59 degrees. No precipitation fell yesterday, which leaves the monthly total at 1.15 inches. The total precipitation for the year still stands at 11.37 inches. There were no heating degree days yesterday and there were 4 cooling degree days yesterday. The normal high temperature for today is 82 degrees and the normal low is 63. The record high for today is 98, which occurred in 1978, and the record low is 44, which occurred in 1960. Sunrise today is at 6:31 a.m. and sunset is at 8:18 p.m. The ultraviolet index forecast for May 12th is 9, or very high. The current time is 7:01 a.m. Central Daylight Time. 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The following reports of weather temperature and wind were made at 6 a.m. DFW Airport, clear, 60, dew point 56, relative humidity 86%, wind calm, pressure 30.12 inches and steady. Dallas Love Field, clear, 61, east at 5. Fort Worth Meacham, clear, 57, calm. Arlington, clear, 56, calm. McKinney, clear, 56, calm. Denton, fog, 52, calm. Elsewhere around the region, Wichita Falls, clear, 56, south at 7. Abilene, clear, 58, south at 6. Waco, clear, 60, calm. Tyler, clear, 56, calm. Once again at 6 a.m., DFW Airport, clear, 60, calm. The following reports of weather temperature and wind were made at 7 a.m. DFW

Airport, clear, 60, dew point 56, relative humidity 86%, wind calm, pressure 30.14 inches and rising. Dallas Love Field, clear, 61, calm. Fort Worth Meacham, clear, 58, calm. Arlington, clear, 56, calm. McKinney, clear, 55, calm. Denton, fog, 54, calm. Elsewhere around the region, Wichita Falls, clear, 56, south at 8. Abilene, clear, 58, south at 7. Waco, clear, 58, north at 3. Tyler, clear, 57, northeast at 5. Once again at 7 a.m., DFW Airport, clear, 60, calm. Now let's check on your local forecast for the Dallas-Fort Worth Metroplex. Today, sunny. Highs in the lower 80s. Southeast winds around 5 miles an hour. Tonight, clear. Lows in the lower 60s. Southeast winds around 5 miles an hour. Wednesday, sunny. Highs in the upper 80s. South winds around 5 miles an hour, becoming southeast in the afternoon. Wednesday night, mostly clear. Lows in the upper 60s. Southeast winds around 5 miles an hour. And now the extended forecast. Thursday, mostly sunny. Highs around 90. South winds 5 to 10 miles an hour, increasing to 10 to 15 miles an hour in the afternoon. Thursday night, partly cloudy. Lows in the upper 60s. Friday, mostly sunny. Highs around 90. Friday night, partly cloudy. Lows in the lower 70s. Saturday, mostly cloudy in the morning, then becoming partly sunny. Highs in the upper 80s. Saturday night, mostly cloudy with a 20% chance of showers and thunderstorms in the evening, then partly cloudy after midnight. Lows in the mid-70s. Sunday, mostly cloudy in the morning, then becoming partly sunny. Highs in the lower 90s. Sunday night, partly cloudy. A 30% chance of showers and thunderstorms in the evening. Lows in the mid-70s. Monday, mostly cloudy with a chance of thunderstorms. A chance of showers in the morning, then showers likely in the afternoon. Highs in the upper 80s. Chance of rain 60%. The forecast key messages for North and Central Texas. A quiet weather pattern is expected through most of the week with highs returning to the upper 80s and lower 90s. Low storm chances arrive this weekend and increase early next week. The spotter information statement for North and Central Texas. Spotter activation is not expected at this time. The Dallas-Fort Worth climate summary for yesterday, May 11, 2026. Yesterday's high temperature was 79 degrees and the low 59 degrees. No precipitation fell yesterday, which leaves the monthly total at 1.15 inches. The total precipitation for the year still stands at 11.37 inches. There were no heating degree days yesterday and there were 4 cooling degree days yesterday. The normal high temperature for today is 82 degrees and the normal low is 63. The record high for today is 98, which occurred in 1978, and the record low is 44, which occurred in 1960. Sunrise today is at 6:31 a.m. and sunset is at 8:18 p.m. The ultraviolet index forecast for May 12th is 9, or very high. The current time is 7:06 a.m. Central Daylight Time. 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The following reports of weather temperature and wind were made at 7 a.m. DFW Airport, clear, 60, dew point 56, relative humidity 86%, wind calm, pressure 30.14 inches and rising. Dallas Love Field, clear, 61, calm. Fort Worth Meacham, clear, 58, calm. Arlington, clear, 56, calm. McKinney, clear, 55, calm. Denton, fog, 54, calm. Elsewhere around the region,

Wichita Falls, clear, 56, south at 8. Abilene, clear, 58, south at 7. Waco, clear, 58, north at 3. Tyler, clear, 57, northeast at 5. Once again at 7 a.m., DFW Airport, clear, 60, calm. Now let's check on your local forecast for the Dallas-Fort Worth Metroplex. Today, sunny. Highs in the lower 80s. Southeast winds around 5 miles an hour. Tonight, clear. Lows in the lower 60s. Southeast winds around 5 miles an hour. Wednesday, sunny. Highs in the upper 80s. South winds around 5 miles an hour, becoming southeast in the afternoon. Wednesday night, mostly clear. Lows in the upper 60s. Southeast winds around 5 miles an hour. And now the extended forecast. Thursday, mostly sunny. Highs around 90. South winds 5 to 10 miles an hour, increasing to 10 to 15 miles an hour in the afternoon. Thursday night, partly cloudy. Lows in the upper 60s. Friday, mostly sunny. Highs around 90. Friday night, partly cloudy. Lows in the lower 70s. Saturday, mostly cloudy in the morning, then becoming partly sunny. Highs in the upper 80s. Saturday night, mostly cloudy with a 20% chance of showers and thunderstorms in the evening, then partly cloudy after midnight. Lows in the mid-70s. Sunday, mostly cloudy in the morning, then becoming partly sunny. Highs in the lower 90s. Sunday night, partly cloudy. A 30% chance of showers and thunderstorms in the evening. Lows in the mid-70s. Monday, mostly cloudy with a chance of thunderstorms. A chance of showers in the morning, then showers likely in the afternoon. Highs in the upper 80s. Chance of rain 60%. The forecast key messages for North and Central Texas. A quiet weather pattern is expected through most of the week with highs returning to the upper 80s and lower 90s. Low storm chances arrive this weekend and increase early next week. The spotter information statement for North and Central Texas. Spotter activation is not expected at this time. The Dallas-Fort Worth climate summary for yesterday, May 11, 2026. Yesterday's high temperature was 79 degrees and the low 59 degrees. No precipitation fell yesterday, which leaves the monthly total at 1.15 inches. The total precipitation for the year still stands at 11.37 inches. There were no heating degree days yesterday and there were 4 cooling degree days yesterday. The normal high temperature for today is 82 degrees and the normal low is 63. The record high for today is 98, which occurred in 1978, and the record low is 44, which occurred in 1960. Sunrise today is at 6:31 a.m. and sunset is at 8:18 p.m. The ultraviolet index forecast for May 12th is 9, or very high. The current time is 7:10 a.m. Central Daylight Time. 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The following reports of weather temperature and wind were made at 7 a.m. DFW Airport, clear, 60, dew point 56, relative humidity 86%, wind calm, pressure 30.14 inches and rising. Dallas Love Field, clear, 61, calm. Fort Worth Meacham, clear, 58, calm. Arlington, clear, 56, calm. McKinney, clear, 55, calm. Denton, fog, 54, calm. Elsewhere around the region, Wichita Falls, clear, 56, south at 8. Abilene, clear, 58, south at 7. Waco, clear, 58, north at 3. Tyler, clear, 57, northeast at 5. Once again at 7 a.m., DFW Airport, clear, 60, calm. Now let's check on your local forecast for the Dallas-Fort Worth Metroplex. Today, sunny. Highs in the lower 80s.

southeast winds around 5 miles an hour. Tonight, clear. Lows in the lower 60s. Southeast winds around 5 miles an hour. Wednesday, sunny. Highs in the upper 80s. South winds around 5 miles an hour, becoming southeast in the afternoon. Wednesday night, mostly clear. Lows in the upper 60s. Southeast winds around 5 miles an hour. And now the extended forecast. Thursday, mostly sunny. Highs around 90. South winds 5 to 10 miles an hour, increasing to 10 to 15 miles an hour in the afternoon. Thursday night, partly cloudy. Lows in the upper 60s. Friday, mostly sunny. Highs around 90. Friday night, partly cloudy. Lows in the lower 70s. Saturday, mostly cloudy in the morning, then becoming partly sunny. Highs in the upper 80s. Saturday night, mostly cloudy with a 20% chance of showers and thunderstorms in the evening, then partly cloudy after midnight. Lows in the mid-70s. Sunday, mostly cloudy in the morning, then becoming partly sunny. Highs in the lower 90s. Sunday night, partly cloudy. A 30% chance of showers and thunderstorms in the evening. Lows in the mid-70s. Monday, mostly cloudy with a chance of thunderstorms. A chance of showers in the morning, then showers likely in the afternoon. Highs in the upper 80s. Chance of rain 60%. The forecast key messages for North and Central Texas. A quiet weather pattern is expected through most of the week with highs returning to the upper 80s and lower 90s. Low storm chances arrive this weekend and increase early next week. The spotter information statement for North and Central Texas. Spotter activation is not expected at this time. The Dallas-Fort Worth climate summary for yesterday, May 11, 2026. Yesterday's high temperature was 79 degrees and the low 59 degrees. No precipitation fell yesterday, which leaves the monthly total at 1.15 inches. The total precipitation for the year still stands at 11.37 inches. There were no heating degree days yesterday and there were 4 cooling degree days yesterday. The normal high temperature for today is 82 degrees and the normal low is 63. The record high for today is 98, which occurred in 1978, and the record low is 44, which occurred in 1960. Sunrise today is at 6:31 a.m. and sunset is at 8:18 p.m. The ultraviolet index forecast for May 12th is 9, or very high. The current time is 7:15 a.m. Central Daylight Time. 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The following reports of weather temperature and wind were made at 7 a.m. DFW Airport, clear, 60, dew point 56, relative humidity 86%, wind calm, pressure 30.14 inches and rising. Dallas Love Field, clear, 61, calm. Fort Worth Meacham, clear, 58, calm. Arlington, clear, 56, calm. McKinney, clear, 55, calm. Denton, fog, 54, calm. Elsewhere around the region, Wichita Falls, clear, 56, south at 8. Abilene, clear, 58, south at 7. Waco, clear, 58, north at 3. Tyler, clear, 57, northeast at 5. Once again at 7 a.m., DFW Airport, clear, 60, calm. Now let's check on your local forecast for the Dallas-Fort Worth Metroplex. Today, sunny. Highs in the lower 80s. Southeast winds around 5 miles an hour. Tonight, clear. Lows in the lower 60s. Southeast winds around 5 miles an hour. Wednesday, sunny. Highs in the upper 80s. South winds around 5 miles an hour, becoming southeast in the afternoon. Wednesday night, mostly clear. Lows in the upper 60s. Southeast winds around 5 miles an hour. And now the extended

Thursday, mostly sunny. Highs around 90. South winds 5 to 10 miles an hour, increasing to 10 to 15 miles an hour in the afternoon. Thursday night, partly cloudy. Lows in the upper 60s. Friday, mostly sunny. Highs around 90. Friday night, partly cloudy. Lows in the lower 70s. Saturday, mostly cloudy in the morning, then becoming partly sunny. Highs in the upper 80s. Saturday night, mostly cloudy with a 20% chance of showers and thunderstorms in the evening, then partly cloudy after midnight. Lows in the mid-70s. Sunday, mostly cloudy in the morning, then becoming partly sunny. Highs in the lower 90s. Sunday night, partly cloudy. A 30% chance of showers and thunderstorms in the evening. Lows in the mid-70s. Monday, mostly cloudy with a chance of thunderstorms. A chance of showers in the morning, then showers likely in the afternoon. Highs in the upper 80s. Chance of rain 60%. The forecast key messages for North and Central Texas. A quiet weather pattern is expected through most of the week with highs returning to the upper 80s and lower 90s. Low storm chances arrive this weekend and increase early next week. The spotter information statement for North and Central Texas. Spotter activation is not expected at this time. The Dallas-Fort Worth climate summary for yesterday, May 11, 2026. Yesterday's high temperature was 79 degrees and the low 59 degrees. No precipitation fell yesterday, which leaves the monthly total at 1.15 inches. The total precipitation for the year still stands at 11.37 inches. There were no heating degree days yesterday and there were 4 cooling degree days yesterday. The normal high temperature for today is 82 degrees and the normal low is 63. The record high for today is 98, which occurred in 1978, and the record low is 44, which occurred in 1960. Sunrise today is at 6:31 a.m. and sunset is at 8:18 p.m. The ultraviolet index forecast for May 12 is 9, or very high. The current time is 7:19 a.m. Central Daylight Time. 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The following reports of weather temperature and wind were made at 7 a.m. DFW Airport, clear, 60, dew point 56, relative humidity 86%, wind calm, pressure 30.14 inches and rising. Dallas Love Field, clear, 61, calm. Fort Worth Meacham, clear, 58, calm. Arlington, clear, 56, calm. McKinney, clear, 55, calm. Denton, fog, 54, calm. Elsewhere around the region, Wichita Falls, clear, 56, south at 8. Abilene, clear, 58, south at 7. Waco, clear, 58, north at 3. Tyler, clear, 57, northeast at 5. Once again at 7 a.m., DFW Airport, clear, 60, calm. Now let's check on your local forecast for the Dallas-Fort Worth Metroplex. Today, sunny. Highs in the lower 80s. Southeast winds around 5 miles an hour. Tonight, clear. Lows in the lower 60s. Southeast winds around 5 miles an hour. Wednesday, sunny. Highs in the upper 80s. South winds around 5 miles an hour, becoming southeast in the afternoon. Wednesday night, mostly clear. Lows in the upper 60s. Southeast winds around 5 miles an hour. And now the extended forecast. Thursday, mostly sunny. Highs around 90. South winds 5 to 10 miles an hour, increasing to 10 to 15 miles an hour in the afternoon. Thursday night, partly cloudy. Lows in the upper 60s. Friday, mostly sunny. Highs around 90. Friday night, partly cloudy. Lows in the lower 70s. Saturday, mostly cloudy in the morning, then becoming partly sunny.

highs in the upper 80s. Saturday night, mostly cloudy with a 20% chance of showers and thunderstorms in the evening, then partly cloudy after midnight. Lows in the mid-70s. Sunday, mostly cloudy in the morning, then becoming partly sunny. Highs in the lower 90s. Sunday night, partly cloudy. A 30% chance of showers and thunderstorms in the evening. Lows in the mid-70s. Monday, mostly cloudy with a chance of thunderstorms. A chance of showers in the morning, then showers likely in the afternoon. Highs in the upper 80s. Chance of rain 60%. The forecast key messages for North and Central Texas. A quiet weather pattern is expected through most of the week with highs returning to the upper 80s and lower 90s. Low storm chances arrive this weekend and increase early next week. The spotter information statement for North and Central Texas. Spotter activation is not expected at this time. The Dallas-Fort Worth climate summary for yesterday, May 11, 2026. Yesterday's high temperature was 79 degrees and the low 59 degrees. No precipitation fell yesterday, which leaves the monthly total at 1.15 inches. The total precipitation for the year still stands at 11.37 inches. There were no heating degree days yesterday and there were 4 cooling degree days yesterday. The normal high temperature for today is 82 degrees and the normal low is 63. The record high for today is 98, which occurred in 1978, and the record low is 44, which occurred in 1960. Sunrise today is at 6:31 a.m. and sunset is at 8:18 p.m. The ultraviolet index forecast for May 12th is 9, or very high. The current time is 7:24 a.m. Central Daylight Time. 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The following reports of weather temperature and wind were made at 7 a.m. DFW Airport, clear, 60, dew point 56, relative humidity 86%, wind calm, pressure 30.14 inches and rising. Dallas Love Field, clear, 61, calm. Fort Worth Meacham, clear, 58, calm. Arlington, clear, 56, calm. McKinney, clear, 55, calm. Denton, fog, 54, calm. Elsewhere around the region, Wichita Falls, clear, 56, south at 8. Abilene, clear, 58, south at 7. Waco, clear, 58, north at 3. Tyler, clear, 57, northeast at 5. Once again at 7 a.m., DFW Airport, clear, 60, calm. Now let's check on your local forecast for the Dallas-Fort Worth Metroplex. Today, sunny. Highs in the lower 80s. Southeast winds around 5 miles an hour. Tonight, clear. Lows in the lower 60s. Southeast winds around 5 miles an hour. Wednesday, sunny. Highs in the upper 80s. South winds around 5 miles an hour, becoming southeast in the afternoon. Wednesday night, mostly clear. Lows in the upper 60s. Southeast winds around 5 miles an hour. And now the extended forecast. Thursday, mostly sunny. Highs around 90. South winds 5 to 10 miles an hour, increasing to 10 to 15 miles an hour in the afternoon. Thursday night, partly cloudy. Lows in the upper 60s. Friday, mostly sunny. Highs around 90. Friday night, partly cloudy. Lows in the lower 70s. Saturday, mostly cloudy in the morning, then becoming partly sunny. Highs in the upper 80s. Saturday night, mostly cloudy with a 20% chance of showers and thunderstorms in the evening, then partly cloudy after midnight. Lows in the mid-70s. Sunday, mostly cloudy in the morning, then becoming partly sunny. Highs in the lower 90s. Sunday night, partly cloudy. A 30% chance of showers and thunderstorms in the evening. Lows in the mid-70s. Monday,

mostly cloudy with a chance of thunderstorms. A chance of showers in the morning, then showers likely in the afternoon. Highs in the upper 80s. Chance of rain 60%. The forecast key messages for North and Central Texas. A quiet weather pattern is expected through most of the week with highs returning to the upper 80s and lower 90s. Low storm chances arrive this weekend and increase early next week. The spotter information statement for North and Central Texas. Spotter activation is not expected at this time. The Dallas-Fort Worth climate summary for yesterday, May 11, 2026. Yesterday's high temperature was 79 degrees and the low 59 degrees. No precipitation fell yesterday, which leaves the monthly total at 1.15 inches. The total precipitation for the year still stands at 11.37 inches. There were no heating degree days yesterday, and there were 4 cooling degree days yesterday. The normal high temperature for today is 82 degrees, and the normal low is 63. The record high for today is 98, which occurred in 1978, and the record low is 44, which occurred in 1960. Sunrise today is at 6:31 a.m. and sunset is at 8:18 p.m. The ultraviolet index forecast for May 12th is 9, or very high. The current time is 7:28 a.m. Central Daylight Time. 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The following reports of weather temperature and wind were made at 7 a.m. DFW Airport, clear, 60, dew point 56, relative humidity 86%, wind calm, pressure 30.14 inches and rising. Dallas Love Field, clear, 61, calm. Fort Worth Meacham, clear, 58, calm. Arlington, clear, 56, calm. McKinney, clear, 55, calm. Denton, fog, 54, calm. Elsewhere around the region, Wichita Falls, clear, 56, south at 8. Abilene, clear, 58, south at 7. Waco, clear, 58, north at 3. Tyler, clear, 57, northeast at 5. Once again at 7 a.m., DFW Airport, clear, 60, calm. Now let's check on your local forecast for the Dallas-Fort Worth Metroplex. Today, sunny. Highs in the lower 80s. Southeast winds around 5 miles an hour. Tonight, clear. Lows in the lower 60s. Southeast winds around 5 miles an hour. Wednesday, sunny. Highs in the upper 80s. South winds around 5 miles an hour, becoming southeast in the afternoon. Wednesday night, mostly clear. Lows in the upper 60s. Southeast winds around 5 miles an hour. And now the extended forecast. Thursday, mostly sunny. Highs around 90. South winds 5 to 10 miles an hour, increasing to 10 to 15 miles an hour in the afternoon. Thursday night, partly cloudy. Lows in the upper 60s. Friday, mostly sunny. Highs around 90. Friday night, partly cloudy. Lows in the lower 70s. Saturday, mostly cloudy in the morning, then becoming partly sunny. Highs in the upper 80s. Saturday night, mostly cloudy with a 20% chance of showers and thunderstorms in the evening, then partly cloudy after midnight. Lows in the mid-70s. Sunday, mostly cloudy in the morning, then becoming partly sunny. Highs in the lower 90s. Sunday night, partly cloudy. A 30% chance of showers and thunderstorms in the evening. Lows in the mid-70s. Monday, mostly cloudy with a chance of thunderstorms. A chance of showers in the morning, then showers likely in the afternoon. Highs in the upper 80s. Chance of rain 60%. The forecast key messages for North and Central Texas. A quiet weather pattern is expected through most of the week with highs returning to the upper 80s and lower 90s. Low storm chances arrive this weekend and increase early next week. The spotter information statement for North and Central

spotter activation is not expected at this time. The Dallas-Fort Worth climate summary for yesterday, May 11, 2026. Yesterday's high temperature was 79 degrees and the low 59 degrees. No precipitation fell yesterday, which leaves the monthly total at 1.15 inches. The total precipitation for the year still stands at 11.37 inches. There were no heating degree days yesterday, and there were 4 cooling degree days yesterday. The normal high temperature for today is 82 degrees, and the normal low is 63. The record high for today is 98, which occurred in 1978, and the record low is 44, which occurred in 1960. The record high for today is 98, which occurred in 1978, and the record low is 44, which occurred in 1960. Sunrise today is at 6:31 a.m. and sunset is at 8:18 p.m. The ultraviolet index forecast for May 12th is 9, or very high. The current time is 7:33 a.m. Central Daylight Time. 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The following reports of weather temperature and wind were made at 7 a.m. DFW Airport, clear, 60, dew point 56, relative humidity 86%, wind calm, pressure 30.14 inches and rising. Dallas Love Field, clear, 61, calm. Fort Worth Meacham, clear, 58, calm. Arlington, clear, 56, calm. McKinney, clear, 55, calm. Denton, fog, 54, calm. Elsewhere around the region, Wichita Falls, clear, 56, south at 8. Abilene, clear, 58, south at 7. Waco, clear, 58, north at 3. Tyler, clear, 57, northeast at 5. Once again at 7 a.m., DFW Airport, clear, 60, calm. Now let's check on your local forecast for the Dallas-Fort Worth Metroplex. Today, sunny. Highs in the lower 80s. Southeast winds around 5 miles an hour. Tonight, clear. Lows in the lower 60s. Southeast winds around 5 miles an hour. Wednesday, sunny. Highs in the upper 80s. South winds around 5 miles an hour, becoming southeast in the afternoon. Wednesday night, mostly clear. Lows in the upper 60s. Southeast winds around 5 miles an hour. And now the extended forecast. Thursday, mostly sunny. Highs around 90. South winds 5 to 10 miles an hour, increasing to 10 to 15 miles an hour in the afternoon. Thursday night, partly cloudy. Lows in the upper 60s. Friday, mostly sunny. Highs around 90. Friday night, partly cloudy. Lows in the lower 70s. Saturday, mostly cloudy in the morning, then becoming partly sunny. Highs in the upper 80s. Saturday night, mostly cloudy with a 20% chance of showers and thunderstorms in the evening, then partly cloudy after midnight. Lows in the mid-70s. Sunday, mostly cloudy in the morning, then becoming partly sunny. Highs in the lower 90s. Sunday night, partly cloudy. A 30% chance of showers and thunderstorms in the evening. Lows in the mid-70s. Monday, mostly cloudy with a chance of thunderstorms. A chance of showers in the morning, then showers likely in the afternoon. Highs in the upper 80s. Chance of rain 60%. The forecast key messages for North and Central Texas. A quiet weather pattern is expected through most of the week with highs returning to the upper 80s and lower 90s. Low storm chances arrive this weekend and increase early next week. The spotter information statement for North and Central Texas. Spotter activation is not expected at this time. The Dallas-Fort Worth climate summary for yesterday, May 11, 2026. Yesterday's high temperature was 79 degrees and the low 59 degrees. No precipitation fell yesterday, which leaves the monthly total at 1.15.

The total precipitation for the year still stands at 11.37 inches. There were no heating degree days yesterday, and there were 4 cooling degree days yesterday. The normal high temperature for today is 82 degrees, and the normal low is 63. The record high for today is 98, which occurred in 1978, and the record low is 44, which occurred in 1960. Sunrise today is at 6:31 a.m. and sunset is at 8:18 p.m. The ultraviolet index forecast for May 12th is 9, or very high. The current time is 7:37 a.m. Central Daylight Time. 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The following reports of weather temperature and wind were made at 7 a.m. DFW Airport, clear, 60, dew point 56, relative humidity 86%, wind calm, pressure 30.14 inches and rising. Dallas Love Field, clear, 61, calm. Fort Worth Meacham, clear, 58, calm. Arlington, clear, 56, calm. McKinney, clear, 55, calm. Denton, fog, 54, calm. Elsewhere around the region, Wichita Falls, clear, 56, south at 8. Abilene, clear, 58, south at 7. Waco, clear, 58, north at 3. Tyler, clear, 57, northeast at 5. Once again at 7 a.m., DFW Airport, clear, 60, calm. Now let's check on your local forecast for the Dallas-Fort Worth Metroplex. Today, sunny. Highs in the lower 80s. Southeast winds around 5 miles an hour. Tonight, clear. Lows in the lower 60s. Southeast winds around 5 miles an hour. Wednesday, sunny. Highs in the upper 80s. South winds around 5 miles an hour, becoming southeast in the afternoon. Wednesday night, mostly clear. Lows in the upper 60s. Southeast winds around 5 miles an hour. And now the extended forecast. Thursday, mostly sunny. Highs around 90. South winds 5 to 10 miles an hour, increasing to 10 to 15 miles an hour in the afternoon. Thursday night, partly cloudy. Lows in the upper 60s. Friday, mostly sunny. Highs around 90. Friday night, partly cloudy. Lows in the lower 70s. Saturday, mostly cloudy in the morning, then becoming partly sunny. Highs in the upper 80s. Saturday night, mostly cloudy with a 20% chance of showers and thunderstorms in the evening, then partly cloudy after midnight. Lows in the mid-70s. Sunday, mostly cloudy in the morning, then becoming partly sunny. Highs in the lower 90s. Sunday night, partly cloudy. A 30% chance of showers and thunderstorms in the evening. Lows in the mid-70s. Monday, mostly cloudy with a chance of thunderstorms. A chance of showers in the morning, then showers likely in the afternoon. Highs in the upper 80s. Chance of rain 60%. The forecast key messages for North and Central Texas. A quiet weather pattern is expected through most of the week with highs returning to the upper 80s and lower 90s. Low storm chances arrive this weekend and increase early next week. The spotter information statement for North and Central Texas. Spotter activation is not expected at this time. The Dallas-Fort Worth climate summary for yesterday, May 11, 2026. Yesterday's high temperature was 79 degrees and the low 59 degrees. No precipitation fell yesterday, which leaves the monthly total at 1.15 inches. The total precipitation for the year still stands at 11.37 inches. There were no heating degree days yesterday, and there were 4 cooling degree days yesterday. The normal high temperature for today is 82 degrees, and the normal low is 63. The record high for today is 98, which occurred in 1978, and the record low is 44, which occurred in 1960. Sunrise today is at 6:31 a.m. and sunset is at 8:18 p.m.

The ultraviolet index forecast for May 12th is 9, or very high. The current time is 7:42 a.m. Central Daylight Time. 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The following reports of weather temperature and wind were made at 7 a.m. DFW Airport, clear, 60, dew point 56, relative humidity 86%, wind calm, pressure 30.14 inches and rising. Dallas Love Field, clear, 61, calm. Fort Worth Meacham, clear, 58, calm. Arlington, clear, 56, calm. McKinney, clear, 55, calm. Denton, fog, 54, calm. Elsewhere around the region, Wichita Falls, clear, 56, south at 8. Abilene, clear, 58, south at 7. Waco, clear, 58, north at 3. Tyler, clear, 57, northeast at 5. Once again at 7 a.m., DFW Airport, clear, 60, calm. Now let's check on your local forecast for the Dallas-Fort Worth Metroplex. Today, sunny. Highs in the lower 80s. Southeast winds around 5 miles an hour. Tonight, clear. Lows in the lower 60s. Southeast winds around 5 miles an hour. Wednesday, sunny. Highs in the upper 80s. South winds around 5 miles an hour, becoming southeast in the afternoon. Wednesday night, mostly clear. Lows in the upper 60s. Southeast winds around 5 miles an hour. And now the extended forecast. Thursday, mostly sunny. Highs around 90. South winds 5 to 10 miles an hour, increasing to 10 to 15 miles an hour in the afternoon. Thursday night, partly cloudy. Lows in the upper 60s. Friday, mostly sunny. Highs around 90. Friday night, partly cloudy. Lows in the lower 70s. Saturday, mostly cloudy in the morning, then becoming partly sunny. Highs in the upper 80s. Saturday night, mostly cloudy with a 20% chance of showers and thunderstorms in the evening, then partly cloudy after midnight. Lows in the mid-70s. Sunday, mostly cloudy in the morning, then becoming partly sunny. Highs in the lower 90s. Sunday night, partly cloudy. A 30% chance of showers and thunderstorms in the evening. Lows in the mid-70s. Monday, mostly cloudy with a chance of thunderstorms. A chance of showers in the morning, then showers likely in the afternoon. Highs in the upper 80s. Chance of rain 60%. The forecast key messages for North and Central Texas. A quiet weather pattern is expected through most of the week with highs returning to the upper 80s and lower 90s. Low storm chances arrive this weekend and increase early next week. The spotter information statement for North and Central Texas. Spotter activation is not expected at this time. The Dallas-Fort Worth climate summary for yesterday, May 11, 2026. Yesterday's high temperature was 79 degrees and the low 59 degrees. No precipitation fell yesterday, which leaves the monthly total at 1.15 inches. The total precipitation for the year still stands at 11.37 inches. There were no heating degree days yesterday and there were 4 cooling degree days yesterday. The normal high temperature for today is 82 degrees and the normal low is 63. The record high for today is 98, which occurred in 1978, and the record low is 44, which occurred in 1960. Sunrise today is at 6:31 a.m. and sunset is at 8:18 p.m. The ultraviolet index forecast for May 12th is 9, or very high. The current time is 7:46 a.m. Central Daylight Time. 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The following reports of weather temperature and wind were made at 7 a.m. DFW Airport.

clear, 60, dew point 56, relative humidity 86%, wind calm, pressure 30.14 inches and rising. Dallas Love Field, clear, 61, calm. Fort Worth Meacham, clear, 58, calm. Arlington, clear, 56, calm. McKinney, clear, 55, calm. Denton, fog, 54, calm. Elsewhere around the region, Wichita Falls, clear, 56, south at 8. Abilene, clear, 58, south at 7. Waco, clear, 58, north at 3. Tyler, clear, 57, northeast at 5. Once again at 7 a.m., DFW Airport, clear, 60, calm. Now let's check on your local forecast for the Dallas-Fort Worth Metroplex. Today, sunny. Highs in the lower 80s. Southeast winds around 5 miles an hour. Tonight, clear. Lows in the lower 60s. Southeast winds around 5 miles an hour. Wednesday, sunny. Highs in the upper 80s. South winds around 5 miles an hour, becoming southeast in the afternoon. Wednesday night, mostly clear. Lows in the upper 60s. Southeast winds around 5 miles an hour. And now the extended forecast. Thursday, mostly sunny. Highs around 90. South winds 5 to 10 miles an hour, increasing to 10 to 15 miles an hour in the afternoon. Thursday night, partly cloudy. Lows in the upper 60s. Friday, mostly sunny. Highs around 90. Friday night, partly cloudy. Lows in the lower 70s. Saturday, mostly cloudy in the morning, then becoming partly sunny. Highs in the upper 80s. Saturday night, mostly cloudy with a 20% chance of showers and thunderstorms in the evening, then partly cloudy after midnight. Lows in the mid-70s. Sunday, mostly cloudy in the morning, then becoming partly sunny. Highs in the lower 90s. Sunday night, partly cloudy. A 30% chance of showers and thunderstorms in the evening. Lows in the mid-70s. Monday, mostly cloudy with a chance of thunderstorms. A chance of showers in the morning, then showers likely in the afternoon. Highs in the upper 80s. Chance of rain 60%. The forecast key messages for North and Central Texas. A quiet weather pattern is expected through most of the week with highs returning to the upper 80s and lower 90s. Low storm chances arrive this weekend and increase early next week. The spotter information statement for North and Central Texas. Spotter activation is not expected at this time. The Dallas-Fort Worth climate summary for yesterday, May 11, 2026. Yesterday's high temperature was 79 degrees and the low 59 degrees. No precipitation fell yesterday, which leaves the monthly total at 1.15 inches. The total precipitation for the year still stands at 11.37 inches. There were no heating degree days yesterday and there were 4 cooling degree days yesterday. The normal high temperature for today is 82 degrees and the normal low is 63. The record high for today is 98, which occurred in 1978, and the record low is 44, which occurred in 1960. Sunrise today is at 6:31 a.m. and sunset is at 8:18 p.m. The ultraviolet index forecast for May 12th is 9, or very high. The current time is 7:51 a.m. Central Daylight Time. 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The following reports of weather temperature and wind were made at 7 a.m. DFW Airport, clear, 60, dew point 56, relative humidity 86%, wind calm, pressure 30.14 inches and rising. Dallas Love Field, clear, 61, calm. Fort Worth Meacham, clear, 58, calm. Arlington, clear, 56, calm. McKinney, clear, 55, calm. Denton, fog, 54, calm. Elsewhere around the region, Wichita.

around 5 miles an hour, becoming southeast in the afternoon. Wednesday night, mostly clear. Lows in the upper 60s. Southeast winds around 5 miles an hour. And now the extended forecast. Thursday, mostly sunny. Highs around 90. South winds 5 to 10 miles an hour, increasing to 10 to 15 miles an hour in the afternoon. Thursday night, partly cloudy. Lows in the upper 60s. Friday, mostly sunny. Highs around 90. Friday night, partly cloudy. Lows in the lower 70s. Saturday, mostly cloudy in the morning, then becoming partly sunny. Highs in the upper 80s. Saturday night, mostly cloudy with a 20% chance of showers and thunderstorms in the evening, then partly cloudy after midnight. Lows in the mid-70s. Sunday, mostly cloudy in the morning, then becoming partly sunny. Highs in the lower 90s. Sunday night, partly cloudy. A 30% chance of showers and thunderstorms in the evening. Lows in the mid-70s. Monday, mostly cloudy with a chance of thunderstorms. A chance of showers in the morning, then showers likely in the afternoon. Highs in the upper 80s. Chance of rain 60%. The forecast key messages for North and Central Texas. A quiet weather pattern is expected through most of the week with highs returning to the upper 80s and lower 90s. Low storm chances arrive this weekend and increase early next week. The spotter information statement for North and Central Texas. Spotter activation is not expected at this time. The Dallas-Fort Worth climate summary for yesterday, May 11, 2026. Yesterday's high temperature was 79 degrees and the low 59 degrees. No precipitation fell yesterday, which leaves the monthly total at 1.15 inches. The total precipitation for the year still stands at 11.37 inches. There were no heating degree days yesterday and there were 4 cooling degree days yesterday. The normal high temperature for today is 82 degrees and the normal low is 63. The record high for today is 98, which occurred in 1978, and the record low is 44, which occurred in 1960. Sunrise today is at 6:31 a.m. and sunset is at 8:18 p.m. The ultraviolet index forecast for May 12th is 9, or very high. The current time is 7:55 a.m. Central Daylight Time. 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The following reports of weather temperature and wind were made at 7 a.m. DFW Airport, clear, 60, dew point 56, relative humidity 86%, wind calm, pressure 30.14 inches and rising. Dallas Love Field, clear, 61, calm. Fort Worth Meacham, clear, 58, calm. Arlington, clear, 56, calm. McKinney, clear, 55, calm. Denton, fog, 54, calm. Elsewhere around the region, Wichita Falls, clear, 56, south at 8. Abilene, clear, 58, south at 7. Waco, clear, 58, north at 3. Tyler, clear, 57, northeast at 5. Once again at 7 a.m., DFW Airport, clear, 60, calm. Now let's check on your local forecast for the Dallas-Fort Worth Metroplex. Today, sunny. Highs in the lower 80s. Southeast winds around 5 miles an hour. Tonight, clear. Lows in the lower 60s. Southeast winds around 5 miles an hour. Wednesday, sunny. Highs in the upper 80s. South winds around 5 miles an hour, becoming southeast in the afternoon. Wednesday night, mostly clear. Lows in the upper 60s. Southeast winds around 5 miles an hour. And now the extended forecast. Thursday, mostly sunny. Highs around 90. South winds 5 to 10 miles an hour, increasing to 10 to 15 miles an hour in the afternoon. Thursday night, partly cloudy. Lows in the

Friday, mostly sunny. Highs around 90. Friday night, partly cloudy. Lows in the lower 70s. Saturday, mostly cloudy in the morning, then becoming partly sunny. Highs in the upper 80s. Saturday night, mostly cloudy with a 20% chance of showers and thunderstorms in the evening, then partly cloudy after midnight. Lows in the mid-70s. Sunday, mostly cloudy in the morning, then becoming partly sunny. Highs in the lower 90s. Sunday night, partly cloudy. A 30% chance of showers and thunderstorms in the evening. Lows in the mid-70s. Monday, mostly cloudy with a chance of thunderstorms. A chance of showers in the morning, then showers likely in the afternoon. Highs in the upper 80s. Chance of rain 60%. The forecast key messages for North and Central Texas. A quiet weather pattern is expected through most of the week with highs returning to the upper 80s and lower 90s. Low storm chances arrive this weekend and increase early next week. The spotter information statement for North and Central Texas. Spotter activation is not expected at this time. The Dallas-Fort Worth climate summary for yesterday, May 11, 2026. Yesterday's high temperature was 79 degrees and a low 59 degrees. No precipitation fell yesterday, which leaves the monthly total at 1.15 inches. The total precipitation for the year still stands at 11.37 inches. There were no heating degree days yesterday and there were four cooling degree days yesterday. The normal high temperature for today is 82 degrees and the normal low is 63. The record high for today is 98, which occurred in 1978, and the record low is 44, which occurred in 1960. Sunrise today is at 6:31 a.m. and sunset is at 8:18 p.m. The ultraviolet index forecast for May 12th is 9, or very high. The current time is 8 a.m. Central Daylight Time. 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The following reports of weather temperature and wind were made at 7 a.m. DFW Airport, clear, 60, dew point 56, relative humidity 86%, wind calm, pressure 30.14 inches and rising. Dallas Love Field, clear, 61, calm. Fort Worth Meacham, clear, 58, calm. Arlington, clear, 56, calm. McKinney, clear, 55, calm. Denton, fog, 54, calm. Elsewhere around the region, Wichita Falls, clear, 56, south at 8. Abilene, clear, 58, south at 7. Waco, clear, 58, north at 3. Tyler, clear, 57, northeast at 5. Once again at 7 a.m., DFW Airport, clear, 60, calm. Now let's check on your local forecast for the Dallas-Fort Worth Metroplex. Today, sunny. Highs in the lower 80s. Southeast winds around 5 miles an hour. Tonight, clear. Lows in the lower 60s. Southeast winds around 5 miles an hour. Wednesday, sunny. Highs in the upper 80s. South winds around 5 miles an hour, becoming southeast in the afternoon. Wednesday night, mostly clear. Lows in the upper 60s. Southeast winds around 5 miles an hour. And now the extended forecast. Thursday, mostly sunny. Highs around 90. South winds 5 to 10 miles an hour, increasing to 10 to 15 miles an hour in the afternoon. Thursday night, partly cloudy. Lows in the upper 60s. Friday, mostly sunny. Highs around 90. Friday night, partly cloudy. Lows in the lower 70s. Saturday, mostly cloudy in the morning, then becoming partly sunny. Highs in the upper 80s. Saturday night, mostly cloudy with a 20% chance of showers and thunderstorms in the evening, then partly cloudy after midnight. Lows in the mid-70s. Sunday, mostly cloudy in the morning, then becoming

partly sunny. Highs in the lower 90s. Sunday night, partly cloudy. A 30% chance of showers and thunderstorms in the evening. Lows in the mid-70s. Monday, mostly cloudy with a chance of thunderstorms. A chance of showers in the morning, then showers likely in the afternoon. Highs in the upper 80s. Chance of rain 60%. The forecast key messages for North and Central Texas. A quiet weather pattern is expected through most of the week with highs returning to the upper 80s and lower 90s. Low storm chances arrive this weekend and increase early next week. The spotter information statement for North and Central Texas. Spotter activation is not expected at this time. The Dallas-Fort Worth climate summary for yesterday, May 11, 2026. Yesterday's high temperature was 79 degrees and the low 59 degrees. No precipitation fell yesterday, which leaves the monthly total at 1.15 inches. The total precipitation for the year still stands at 11.37 inches. There were no heating degree days yesterday and there were 4 cooling degree days yesterday. The normal high temperature for today is 82 degrees, and the normal low is 63. The record high for today is 98, which occurred in 1978, and the record low is 44, which occurred in 1960. Sunrise today is at 6:31 a.m. and sunset is at 8:18 p.m. The ultraviolet index forecast for May 12th is 9, or very high. The current time is 8:04 a.m. Central Daylight Time. 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The following reports of weather temperature and wind were made at 8 a.m. DFW Airport, sunny, 65, dew point 58, relative humidity 78%, wind calm, pressure 30.15 inches and rising. Dallas Love Field, sunny, 65, east at 5. Fort Worth Meacham, sunny, 64, calm. Arlington, sunny, 63, calm. McKinney, sunny, 60, calm. Denton, sunny, 61, calm. Elsewhere around the region, Wichita Falls, sunny, 62, south at 7. Abilene, sunny, 62, south at 6. Waco, sunny, 64, north at 3. Tyler, sunny, 62, northeast at 6. Once again at 8 a.m., DFW Airport, sunny, 65, calm. Now let's check on your local forecast for the Dallas-Fort Worth Metroplex. Today, sunny. Highs in the lower 80s. Southeast winds around 5 miles an hour. Tonight, clear. Lows in the lower 60s. Southeast winds around 5 miles an hour. Wednesday, sunny. Highs in the upper 80s. South winds around 5 miles an hour, becoming southeast in the afternoon. Wednesday night, mostly clear. Lows in the upper 60s. Southeast winds around 5 miles an hour. And now the extended forecast. Thursday, mostly sunny. Highs around 90. South winds 5 to 10 miles an hour, increasing to 10 to 15 miles an hour in the afternoon. Thursday night, partly cloudy. Lows in the upper 60s. Friday, mostly sunny. Highs around 90. Friday night, partly cloudy. Lows in the lower 70s. Saturday, mostly cloudy in the morning, then becoming partly sunny. Highs in the upper 80s. Saturday night, mostly cloudy with a 20% chance of showers and thunderstorms in the evening, then partly cloudy after midnight. Lows in the mid-70s. Sunday, mostly cloudy in the morning, then becoming partly sunny. Highs in the lower 90s. Sunday night, partly cloudy. A 30% chance of showers and thunderstorms in the evening. Lows in the mid-70s. Monday, mostly cloudy with a chance of thunderstorms. A chance of showers in the morning, then showers likely in the afternoon. Highs in the upper 80s. Chance of rain 60%. The forecast key messages for North and Central Texas.

A quiet weather pattern is expected through most of the week, with highs returning to the upper 80s and lower 90s. Low storm chances arrive this weekend and increase early next week. The spotter information statement for North and Central Texas. Spotter activation is not expected at this time. The Dallas-Fort Worth climate summary for yesterday, May 11, 2026. Yesterday's high temperature was 79 degrees and the low 59 degrees. No precipitation fell yesterday, which leaves the monthly total at 1.15 inches. The total precipitation for the year still stands at 11.37 inches. There were no heating degree days yesterday and there were 4 cooling degree days yesterday. The normal high temperature for today is 82 degrees and the normal low is 63. The record high for today is 98, which occurred in 1978, and the record low is 44, which occurred in 1960. Sunrise today is at 6:31 a.m. and sunset is at 8:18 p.m. The ultraviolet index forecast for May 12th is 9, or very high. The current time is 8:09 a.m. Central Daylight Time. 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The following reports of weather temperature and wind were made at 8 a.m. DFW Airport, sunny, 65, dew point 58, relative humidity 78%, wind calm, pressure 30.15 inches and rising. Dallas Love Field, sunny, 65, east at 5. Fort Worth Meacham, sunny, 64, calm. Arlington, sunny, 63, calm. McKinney, sunny, 60, calm. Denton, sunny, 61, calm. Elsewhere around the region, Wichita Falls, sunny, 62, south at 7. Abilene, sunny, 62, south at 6. Waco, sunny, 64, north at 3. Tyler, sunny, 62, northeast at 6. Once again at 8 a.m., DFW Airport, sunny, 65, calm. Now let's check on your local forecast for the Dallas-Fort Worth Metroplex. Today, sunny. Highs in the lower 80s. Southeast winds around 5 miles an hour. Tonight, clear. Lows in the lower 60s. Southeast winds around 5 miles an hour. Wednesday, sunny. Highs in the upper 80s. South winds around 5 miles an hour, becoming southeast in the afternoon. Wednesday night, mostly clear. Lows in the upper 60s. Southeast winds around 5 miles an hour. And now the extended forecast. Thursday, mostly sunny. Highs around 90. South winds 5 to 10 miles an hour, increasing to 10 to 15 miles an hour in the afternoon. Thursday night, partly cloudy. Lows in the upper 60s. Friday, mostly sunny. Highs around 90. Friday night, partly cloudy. Lows in the lower 70s. Saturday, mostly cloudy in the morning, then becoming partly sunny. Highs in the upper 80s. Saturday night, mostly cloudy with a 20% chance of showers and thunderstorms in the evening, then partly cloudy after midnight. Lows in the mid-70s. Sunday, mostly cloudy in the morning, then becoming partly sunny. Highs in the lower 90s. Sunday night, partly cloudy. A 30% chance of showers and thunderstorms in the evening. Lows in the mid-70s. Monday, mostly cloudy with a chance of thunderstorms. A chance of showers in the morning, then showers likely in the afternoon. Highs in the upper 80s. Chance of rain 60%. The forecast key messages for North and Central Texas. A quiet weather pattern is expected through most of the week, with highs returning to the upper 80s and lower 90s. Low storm chances arrive this weekend and increase early next week. The spotter information statement for North and Central Texas. Spotter activation is not expected at this time. The Dallas-Fort Worth climate summary for yesterday, May 11, 2026. Yesterday's high temperature was 79 degrees and the low 59 degrees.

snow precipitation fell yesterday, which leaves the monthly total at 1.15 inches. The total precipitation for the year still stands at 11.37 inches. There were no heating degree days yesterday and there were 4 cooling degree days yesterday. The normal high temperature for today is 82 degrees, and the normal low is 63. The record high for today is 98, which occurred in 1978, and the record low is 44, which occurred in 1960. Sunrise today is at 6:31 a.m. and sunset is at 8:18 p.m. The ultraviolet index forecast for May 12th is 9, or very high. The current time is 8:13 a.m. Central Daylight Time. 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The following reports of weather temperature and wind were made at 8 a.m. DFW Airport, sunny, 65, dew point 58, relative humidity 78%, wind calm, pressure 30.15 inches and rising. Dallas Love Field, sunny, 65, east at 5. Fort Worth Meacham, sunny, 64, calm. Arlington, sunny, 63, calm. McKinney, sunny, 60, calm. Denton, sunny, 61, calm. Elsewhere around the region, Wichita Falls, sunny, 62, south at 7. Abilene, sunny, 62, south at 6. Waco, sunny, 64, north at 3. Tyler, sunny, 62, northeast at 6. Once again at 8 a.m., DFW Airport, sunny, 65, calm. Now let's check on your local forecast for the Dallas-Fort Worth Metroplex. Today, sunny. Highs in the lower 80s. Southeast winds around 5 miles an hour. Tonight, clear. Lows in the lower 60s. Southeast winds around 5 miles an hour. Wednesday, sunny. Highs in the upper 80s. South winds around 5 miles an hour, becoming southeast in the afternoon. Wednesday night, mostly clear. Lows in the upper 60s. Southeast winds around 5 miles an hour. And now the extended forecast. Thursday, mostly sunny. Highs around 90. South winds 5 to 10 miles an hour, increasing to 10 to 15 miles an hour in the afternoon. Thursday night, partly cloudy. Lows in the upper 60s. Friday, mostly sunny. Highs around 90. Friday night, partly cloudy. Lows in the lower 70s. Saturday, mostly cloudy in the morning, then becoming partly sunny. Highs in the upper 80s. Saturday night, mostly cloudy with a 20% chance of showers and thunderstorms in the evening, then partly cloudy after midnight. Lows in the mid-70s. Sunday, mostly cloudy in the morning, then becoming partly sunny. Highs in the lower 90s. Sunday night, partly cloudy. A 30% chance of showers and thunderstorms in the evening. Lows in the mid-70s. Monday, mostly cloudy with a chance of thunderstorms. A chance of showers in the morning, then showers likely in the afternoon. Highs in the upper 80s. Chance of rain 60%. The forecast key messages for North and Central Texas. A quiet weather pattern is expected through most of the week with highs returning to the upper 80s and lower 90s. Low storm chances arrive this weekend and increase early next week. The spotter information statement for North and Central Texas. Spotter activation is not expected at this time. The Dallas-Fort Worth climate summary for yesterday, May 11, 2026. Yesterday's high temperature was 79 degrees and the low 59 degrees. No precipitation fell yesterday, which leaves the monthly total at 1.15 inches. The total precipitation for the year still stands at 11.37 inches. There were no heating degree days yesterday and there were 4 cooling degree days yesterday. The normal high temperature for today is 82 degrees and the normal low is 63. The record high for today is 98, which occurred in 1978, and the record low is 45.

which occurred in 1960. Sunrise today is at 6:31 a.m. and sunset is at 8:18 p.m. The ultraviolet index forecast for May 12th is 9, or very high. The current time is 8:18 a.m. Central Daylight Time. 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The following reports of weather temperature and wind were made at 8 a.m. DFW Airport, sunny, 65, dew point 58, relative humidity 78%, wind calm, pressure 30.15 inches and rising. Dallas Love Field, sunny, 65, east at 5. Fort Worth Meacham, sunny, 64, calm. Arlington, sunny, 63, calm. McKinney, sunny, 60, calm. Denton, sunny, 61, calm. Elsewhere around the region, Wichita Falls, sunny, 62, south at 7. Abilene, sunny, 62, south at 6. Waco, sunny, 64, north at 3. Tyler, sunny, 62, northeast at 6. Once again at 8 a.m., DFW Airport, sunny, 65, calm. Now let's check on your local forecast for the Dallas-Fort Worth Metroplex. Today, sunny. Highs in the lower 80s. Southeast winds around 5 miles an hour. Tonight, clear. Lows in the lower 60s. Southeast winds around 5 miles an hour. Wednesday, sunny. Highs in the upper 80s. South winds around 5 miles an hour, becoming southeast in the afternoon. Wednesday night, mostly clear. Lows in the upper 60s. Southeast winds around 5 miles an hour. And now the extended forecast. Thursday, mostly sunny. Highs around 90. South winds 5 to 10 miles an hour, increasing to 10 to 15 miles an hour in the afternoon. Thursday night, partly cloudy. Lows in the upper 60s. Friday, mostly sunny. Highs around 90. Friday night, partly cloudy. Lows in the lower 70s. Saturday, mostly cloudy in the morning, then becoming partly sunny. Highs in the upper 80s. Saturday night, mostly cloudy with a 20% chance of showers and thunderstorms in the evening, then partly cloudy after midnight. Lows in the mid-70s. Sunday, mostly cloudy in the morning, then becoming partly sunny. Highs in the lower 90s. Sunday night, partly cloudy. A 30% chance of showers and thunderstorms in the evening. Lows in the mid-70s. Monday, mostly cloudy with a chance of thunderstorms. A chance of showers in the morning, then showers likely in the afternoon. Highs in the upper 80s. Chance of rain 60%. The forecast key messages for North and Central Texas. A quiet weather pattern is expected through most of the week with highs returning to the upper 80s and lower 90s. Low storm chances arrive this weekend and increase early next week. The spotter information statement for North and Central Texas. Spotter activation is not expected at this time. The Dallas-Fort Worth climate summary for yesterday, May 11, 2026. Yesterday's high temperature was 79 degrees and the low 59 degrees. No precipitation fell yesterday, which leaves the monthly total at 1.15 inches. The total precipitation for the year still stands at 11.37 inches. There were no heating degree days yesterday and there were 4 cooling degree days yesterday. The normal high temperature for today is 82 degrees and the normal low is 63. The record high for today is 98, which occurred in 1978, and the record low is 44, which occurred in 1960. Sunrise today is at 6:31 a.m. and sunset is at 8:18 p.m. The ultraviolet index forecast for May 12th is 9, or very high. The current time is 8:22 a.m. Central Daylight Time. 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

the following reports of weather, temperature, and wind were made at 8 a.m. DFW Airport, sunny, 65, dew point 58, relative humidity 78%, wind calm, pressure 30.15 inches and rising. Dallas Love Field, sunny, 65, east at 5. Fort Worth Meacham, sunny, 64, calm. Arlington, sunny, 63, calm. McKinney, sunny, 60, calm. Denton, sunny, 61, calm. Elsewhere around the region, Wichita Falls, sunny, 62, south at 7. Abilene, sunny, 62, south at 6. Waco, sunny, 64, north at 3. Tyler, sunny, 62, northeast at 6. Once again at 8 a.m., DFW Airport, sunny, 65, calm. Now let's check on your local forecast for the Dallas-Fort Worth Metroplex. Today, sunny. Highs in the lower 80s. Southeast winds around 5 miles an hour. Tonight, clear. Lows in the lower 60s. Southeast winds around 5 miles an hour. Wednesday, sunny. Highs in the upper 80s. South winds around 5 miles an hour, becoming southeast in the afternoon. Wednesday night, mostly clear. Lows in the upper 60s. Southeast winds around 5 miles an hour. And now the extended forecast. Thursday, mostly sunny. Highs around 90. South winds 5 to 10 miles an hour, increasing to 10 to 15 miles an hour in the afternoon. Thursday night, partly cloudy. Lows in the upper 60s. Friday, mostly sunny. Highs around 90. Friday night, partly cloudy. Lows in the lower 70s. Saturday, mostly cloudy in the morning, then becoming partly sunny. Highs in the upper 80s. Saturday night, mostly cloudy with a 20% chance of showers and thunderstorms in the evening, then partly cloudy after midnight. Lows in the mid-70s. Sunday, mostly cloudy in the morning, then becoming partly sunny. Highs in the lower 90s. Sunday night, partly cloudy. A 30% chance of showers and thunderstorms in the evening. Lows in the mid-70s. Monday, mostly cloudy with a chance of thunderstorms. A chance of showers in the morning, then showers likely in the afternoon. Highs in the upper 80s. Chance of rain 60%. The forecast key messages for North and Central Texas. A quiet weather pattern is expected through most of the week with highs returning to the upper 80s and lower 90s. Low storm chances arrive this weekend and increase early next week. The spotter information statement for North and Central Texas. Spotter activation is not expected at this time. The Dallas-Fort Worth climate summary for yesterday, May 11, 2026. Yesterday's high temperature was 79 degrees and the low 59 degrees. No precipitation fell yesterday, which leaves the monthly total at 1.15 inches. The total precipitation for the year still stands at 11.37 inches. There were no heating degree days yesterday and there were 4 cooling degree days yesterday. The normal high temperature for today is 82 degrees, and the normal low is 63. The record high for today is 98, which occurred in 1978, and the record low is 44, which occurred in 1960. Sunrise today is at 6:31 a.m. and sunset is at 8:18 p.m. The ultraviolet index forecast for May 12th is 9, or very high. The current time is 8:27 a.m. Central Daylight Time. 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The following reports of weather, temperature, and wind were made at 8 a.m. DFW Airport, sunny, 65, dew point 58, relative humidity 78%, wind calm, pressure 30.15 inches and rising. Dallas Love Field, sunny, 65, east at 5. Fort Worth Meacham, sunny, 64, calm. Arlington, sunny, 63, calm.

McKinney, sunny, 60, calm. Denton, sunny, 61, calm. Elsewhere around the region, Wichita Falls, sunny, 62, south at 7. Abilene, sunny, 62, south at 6. Waco, sunny, 64, north at 3. Tyler, sunny, 62, northeast at 6. Once again at 8 a.m., DFW Airport, sunny, 65, calm. Now let's check on your local forecast for the Dallas-Fort Worth Metroplex. Today, sunny. Highs in the lower 80s. Southeast winds around 5 miles an hour. Tonight, clear. Lows in the lower 60s. Southeast winds around 5 miles an hour. Wednesday, sunny. Highs in the upper 80s. South winds around 5 miles an hour, becoming southeast in the afternoon. Wednesday night, mostly clear. Lows in the upper 60s. Southeast winds around 5 miles an hour. And now the extended forecast. Thursday, mostly sunny. Highs around 90. South winds 5 to 10 miles an hour, increasing to 10 to 15 miles an hour in the afternoon. Thursday night, partly cloudy. Lows in the upper 60s. Friday, mostly sunny. Highs around 90. Friday night, partly cloudy. Lows in the lower 70s. Saturday, mostly cloudy in the morning, then becoming partly sunny. Highs in the upper 80s. Saturday night, mostly cloudy with a 20% chance of showers and thunderstorms in the evening, then partly cloudy after midnight. Lows in the mid-70s. Sunday, mostly cloudy in the morning, then becoming partly sunny. Highs in the lower 90s. Sunday night, partly cloudy. A 30% chance of showers and thunderstorms in the evening. Lows in the mid-70s. Monday, mostly cloudy with a chance of thunderstorms. A chance of showers in the morning, then showers likely in the afternoon. Highs in the upper 80s. Chance of rain 60%. The forecast key messages for North and Central Texas. A quiet weather pattern is expected through most of the week with highs returning to the upper 80s and lower 90s. Low storm chances arrive this weekend and increase early next week. The spotter information statement for North and Central Texas. Spotter activation is not expected at this time. The Dallas-Fort Worth climate summary for yesterday, May 11, 2026. Yesterday's high temperature was 79 degrees and the low 59 degrees. No precipitation fell yesterday, which leaves the monthly total at 1.15 inches. The total precipitation for the year still stands at 11.37 inches. There were no heating degree days yesterday and there were 4 cooling degree days yesterday. The normal high temperature for today is 82 degrees and the normal low is 63. The record high for today is 98, which occurred in 1978, and the record low is 44, which occurred in 1960. Sunrise today is at 6:31 a.m. and sunset is at 8:18 p.m. The ultraviolet index forecast for May 12th is 9, or very high. The current time is 8:31 a.m. Central Daylight Time. 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The following reports of weather temperature and wind were made at 8 a.m. DFW Airport, sunny, 65, dew point 58, relative humidity 78%, wind calm, pressure 30.15 inches and rising. Dallas Love Field, sunny, 65, east at 5. Fort Worth Meacham, sunny, 64, calm. Arlington, sunny, 63, calm. McKinney, sunny, 60, calm. Denton, sunny, 61, calm. Elsewhere around the region, Wichita Falls, sunny, 62, south at 7. Abilene, sunny, 62, south at 6. Waco, sunny, 64, north at 3. Tyler, sunny, 62, northeast at 6. Once again at 8 a.m., DFW Airport, sunny, 64.

Now let's check on your local forecast for the Dallas-Fort Worth Metroplex. Today, sunny. Highs in the lower 80s. South local forecast for the Dallas-Fort Worth Metroplex. Today, sunny. Highs in the lower 80s. Southeast winds around 5 miles an hour. Tonight, clear. Lows in the lower 60s. Southeast winds around 5 miles an hour. Wednesday, sunny. Highs in the upper 80s. South winds around 5 miles an hour, becoming southeast in the afternoon. Wednesday night, mostly clear. Lows in the upper 60s. Southeast winds around 5 miles an hour. And now the extended forecast. Thursday, mostly sunny. Highs around 90. South winds 5 to 10 miles an hour, increasing to 10 to 15 miles an hour in the afternoon. Thursday night, partly cloudy. Lows in the upper 60s. Friday, mostly sunny. Highs around 90. Friday night, partly cloudy. Lows in the lower 70s. Saturday, mostly cloudy in the morning, then becoming partly sunny. Highs in the upper 80s. Saturday night, mostly cloudy with a 20% chance of showers and thunderstorms in the evening, then partly cloudy after midnight. Lows in the mid-70s. Sunday, mostly cloudy in the morning, then becoming partly sunny. Highs in the lower 90s. Sunday night, partly cloudy. A 30% chance of showers and thunderstorms in the evening. Lows in the mid-70s. Monday, mostly cloudy with a chance of thunderstorms. A chance of showers in the morning, then showers likely in the afternoon. Highs in the upper 80s. Chance of rain 60%. The forecast key messages for North and Central Texas. A quiet weather pattern is expected through most of the week with highs returning to the upper 80s and lower 90s. Low storm chances arrive this weekend and increase early next week. The spotter information statement for North and Central Texas. Spotter activation is not expected at this time. The Dallas-Fort Worth climate summary for yesterday, May 11, 2026. Yesterday's high temperature was 79 degrees and a low 59 degrees. No precipitation fell yesterday, which leaves the monthly total at 1.15 inches. The total precipitation for the year still stands at 11.37 inches. There were no heating degree days yesterday and there were 4 cooling degree days yesterday. The normal high temperature for today is 82 degrees, and the normal low is 63. The record high for today is 98, which occurred in 1978, and the record low is 44, which occurred in 1960. Sunrise today is at 6:31 a.m. and sunset is at 8:18 p.m. The ultraviolet index forecast for May 12th is 9, or very high. The current time is 8:36 a.m. Central Daylight Time. 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The following reports of weather temperature and wind were made at 8 a.m. DFW Airport, sunny, 65, dew point 58, relative humidity 78%, wind calm, pressure 30.15 inches and rising. Dallas Love Field, sunny, 65, east at 5. Fort Worth Meacham, sunny, 64, calm. Arlington, sunny, 63, calm. McKinney, sunny, 60, calm. Denton, sunny, 61, calm. Elsewhere around the region, Wichita Falls, sunny, 62, south at 7. Abilene, sunny, 62, south at 6. Waco, sunny, 64, north at 3. Tyler, sunny, 62, northeast at 6. Once again at 8 a.m., DFW Airport, sunny, 65, calm. Now let's check on your local forecast for the Dallas-Fort Worth Metroplex. Today, sunny. Highs in the lower 80s. Southeast winds around 5 miles an hour. Tonight, clear. Lows in the lower 60s. Southeast winds around 5 miles an hour.

highs in the upper 80s. South winds around 5 miles an hour, becoming southeast in the afternoon. Wednesday night, mostly clear. Lows in the upper 60s. Southeast winds around 5 miles an hour. And now the extended forecast. Thursday, mostly sunny. Highs around 90. South winds 5 to 10 miles an hour, increasing to 10 to 15 miles an hour in the afternoon. Thursday night, partly cloudy. Lows in the upper 60s. Friday, mostly sunny. Highs around 90. Friday night, partly cloudy. Lows in the lower 70s. Saturday, mostly cloudy in the morning, then becoming partly sunny. Highs in the upper 80s. Saturday night, mostly cloudy with a 20% chance of showers and thunderstorms in the evening, then partly cloudy after midnight. Lows in the mid-70s. Sunday, mostly cloudy in the morning, then becoming partly sunny. Highs in the lower 90s. Sunday night, partly cloudy. A 30% chance of showers and thunderstorms in the evening. Lows in the mid-70s. Monday, mostly cloudy with a chance of thunderstorms. A chance of showers in the morning, then showers likely in the afternoon. Highs in the upper 80s. Chance of rain 60%. The forecast key messages for North and Central Texas. A quiet weather pattern is expected through most of the week with highs returning to the upper 80s and lower 90s. Low storm chances arrive this weekend and increase early next week. The spotter information statement for North and Central Texas. Spotter activation is not expected at this time. The Dallas-Fort Worth climate summary for yesterday, May 11, 2026. Yesterday's high temperature was 79 degrees and the low 59 degrees. No precipitation fell yesterday, which leaves the monthly total at 1.15 inches. The total precipitation for the year still stands at 11.37 inches. There were no heating degree days yesterday and there were 4 cooling degree days yesterday. The normal high temperature for today is 82 degrees and the normal low is 63. The record high for today is 98, which occurred in 1978, and the record low is 44, which occurred in 1960. Sunrise today is at 6:31 a.m. and sunset is at 8:18 p.m. The ultraviolet index forecast for May 12th is 9, or very high. The current time is 8:40 a.m. Central Daylight Time. 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The following reports of weather temperature and wind were made at 8 a.m. DFW Airport, sunny, 65, dew point 58, relative humidity 78%, wind calm, pressure 30.15 inches and rising. Dallas Love Field, sunny, 65, east at 5. Fort Worth Meacham, sunny, 64, calm. Arlington, sunny, 63, calm. McKinney, sunny, 60, calm. Denton, sunny, 61, calm. Elsewhere around the region, Wichita Falls, sunny, 62, south at 7. Abilene, sunny, 62, south at 6. Waco, sunny, 64, north at 3. Tyler, sunny, 62, northeast at 6. Once again at 8 a.m., DFW Airport, sunny, 65, calm. Now let's check on your local forecast for the Dallas-Fort Worth Metroplex. Today, sunny. Highs in the lower 80s. Southeast winds around 5 miles an hour. Tonight, clear. Lows in the lower 60s. Southeast winds around 5 miles an hour. Wednesday, sunny. Highs in the upper 80s. South winds around 5 miles an hour, becoming southeast in the afternoon. Wednesday night, mostly clear. Lows in the upper 60s. Southeast winds around 5 miles an hour. And now the extended forecast. Thursday, mostly sunny. Highs around 90. South winds 5 to 10 miles an hour, increasing to 10 to 15 miles.

hour in the afternoon. Thursday night, partly cloudy. Lows in the upper 60s. Friday, mostly sunny. Highs around 90. Friday night, partly cloudy. Lows in the lower 70s. Saturday, mostly cloudy in the morning, then becoming partly sunny. Highs in the upper 80s. Saturday night, mostly cloudy with a 20% chance of showers and thunderstorms in the evening, then partly cloudy after midnight. Lows in the mid-70s. Sunday, mostly cloudy in the morning, then becoming partly sunny. Highs in the lower 90s. Sunday night, partly cloudy. A 30% chance of showers and thunderstorms in the evening. Lows in the mid-70s. Monday, mostly cloudy with a chance of thunderstorms. A chance of showers in the morning, then showers likely in the afternoon. Highs in the upper 80s. Chance of rain 60%. The forecast key messages for North and Central Texas. A quiet weather pattern is expected through most of the week with highs returning to the upper 80s and lower 90s. Low storm chances arrive this weekend and increase early next week. The spotter information statement for North and Central Texas. Spotter activation is not expected at this time. The Dallas-Fort Worth climate summary for yesterday, May 11, 2026. Yesterday's high temperature was 79 degrees and the low 59 degrees. No precipitation fell yesterday, which leaves the monthly total at 1.15 inches. The total precipitation for the year still stands at 11.37 inches. There were no heating degree days yesterday and there were four cooling degree days yesterday. The normal high temperature for today is 82 degrees and the normal low is 63. The record high for today is 98, which occurred in 1978, and the record low is 44, which occurred in 1960. Sunrise today is at 6:31 a.m. and sunset is at 8:18 p.m. The ultraviolet index forecast for May 12th is 9, or very high. The current time is 8:45 a.m. Central Daylight Time. 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The following reports of weather temperature and wind were made at 8 a.m. DFW Airport, sunny, 65, dew point 58, relative humidity 78%, wind calm, pressure 30.15 inches and rising. Dallas Love Field, sunny, 65, east at 5. Fort Worth Meacham, sunny, 64, calm. Arlington, sunny, 63, calm. McKinney, sunny, 60, calm. Denton, sunny, 61, calm. Elsewhere around the region, Wichita Falls, sunny, 62, south at 7. Abilene, sunny, 62, south at 6. Waco, sunny, 64, north at 3. Tyler, sunny, 62, northeast at 6. Once again at 8 a.m., DFW Airport, sunny, 65, calm. Now let's check on your local forecast for the Dallas-Fort Worth Metroplex. Today, sunny. Highs in the lower 80s. Southeast winds around 5 miles an hour. Tonight, clear. Lows in the lower 60s. Southeast winds around 5 miles an hour. Wednesday, sunny. Highs in the upper 80s. South winds around 5 miles an hour, becoming southeast in the afternoon. Wednesday night, mostly clear. Lows in the upper 60s. Southeast winds around 5 miles an hour. And now the extended forecast. Thursday, mostly sunny. Highs around 90. South winds 5 to 10 miles an hour, increasing to 10 to 15 miles an hour in the afternoon. Thursday night, partly cloudy. Lows in the upper 60s. Friday, mostly sunny. Highs around 90. Friday night, partly cloudy. Lows in the lower 70s. Saturday, mostly cloudy in the morning, then becoming partly sunny. Highs in the upper 80s. Saturday night, mostly cloudy with a 20% chance of showers and thunderstorms in the evening, then

partly cloudy after midnight. Lows in the mid-70s. Sunday, mostly cloudy in the morning, then becoming partly sunny. Highs in the lower 90s. Sunday night, partly cloudy. A 30% chance of showers and thunderstorms in the evening. Lows in the mid-70s. Monday, mostly cloudy with a chance of thunderstorms. A chance of showers in the morning, then showers likely in the afternoon. Highs in the upper 80s. Chance of rain 60%. The forecast key messages for North and Central Texas. A quiet weather pattern is expected through most of the week with highs returning to the upper 80s and lower 90s. Low storm chances arrive this weekend and increase early next week. The spotter information statement for North and Central Texas. Spotter activation is not expected at this time. The Dallas-Fort Worth climate summary for yesterday, May 11, 2026. Yesterday's high temperature was 79 degrees and the low 59 degrees. No precipitation fell yesterday, which leaves the monthly total at 1.15 inches. The total precipitation for the year still stands at 11.37 inches. There were no heating degree days yesterday and there were four cooling degree days yesterday. The normal high temperature for today is 82 degrees and the normal low is 63. The record high for today is 98, which occurred in 1978, and the record low is 44, which occurred in 1960. Sunrise today is at 6:31 a.m. and sunset is at 8:18 p.m. The ultraviolet index forecast for May 12th is 9, or very high. The current time is 8:49 a.m. Central Daylight Time. 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The following reports of weather temperature and wind were made at 8 a.m. DFW Airport, sunny, 65, dew point 58, relative humidity 78%, wind calm, pressure 30.15 inches and rising. Dallas Love Field, sunny, 65, east at 5. Fort Worth Meacham, sunny, 64, calm. Arlington, sunny, 63, calm. McKinney, sunny, 60, calm. Denton, sunny, 61, calm. Elsewhere around the region, Wichita Falls, sunny, 62, south at 7. Abilene, sunny, 62, south at 6. Waco, sunny, 64, north at 3. Tyler, sunny, 62, northeast at 6. Once again at 8 a.m., DFW Airport, sunny, 65, calm. Now let's check on your local forecast for the Dallas-Fort Worth Metroplex. Today, sunny. Highs in the lower 80s. Southeast winds around 5 miles an hour. Tonight, clear. Lows in the lower 60s. Southeast winds around 5 miles an hour. Wednesday, sunny. Highs in the upper 80s. South winds around 5 miles an hour, becoming southeast in the afternoon. Wednesday night, mostly clear. Lows in the upper 60s. Southeast winds around 5 miles an hour. And now the extended forecast. Thursday, mostly sunny. Highs around 90. South winds 5 to 10 miles an hour, increasing to 10 to 15 miles an hour in the afternoon. Thursday night, partly cloudy. Lows in the upper 60s. Friday, mostly sunny. Highs around 90. Friday night, partly cloudy. Lows in the lower 70s. Saturday, mostly cloudy in the morning, then becoming partly sunny. Highs in the upper 80s. Saturday night, mostly cloudy with a 20% chance of showers and thunderstorms in the evening, then partly cloudy after midnight. Lows in the mid-70s. Sunday, mostly cloudy in the morning, then becoming partly sunny. Highs in the lower 90s. Sunday night, partly cloudy. A 30% chance of showers and thunderstorms in the evening. Lows in the mid-70s. Monday, mostly cloudy with a chance of thunderstorms. A chance of showers in the morning, then showers likely in the afternoon.

leaves the monthly total at 1.15 inches. The total precipitation for the year still stands at 11.37 inches. There were no heating degree days yesterday, and there were 4 cooling degree days yesterday. The normal high temperature for today is 82 degrees, and the normal low is 63. The record high for today is 98, which occurred in 1978, and the record low is 44, which occurred in 1960. Sunrise today is at 6:31 a.m. and sunset is at 8:18 p.m. The ultraviolet index forecast for May 12th is 9, or very high. The current time is 8:54 a.m. Central Daylight Time. 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The following reports of weather temperature and wind were made at 8 a.m. DFW Airport, sunny, 65, dew point 58, relative humidity 78%, wind calm, pressure 30.15 inches and rising. Dallas Love Field, sunny, 65, east at 5. Fort Worth Meacham, sunny, 64, calm. Arlington, sunny, 63, calm. McKinney, sunny, 60, calm. Denton, sunny, 61, calm. Elsewhere around the region, Wichita Falls, sunny, 62, south at 7. Abilene, sunny, 62, south at 6. Waco, sunny, 64, north at 3. Tyler, sunny, 62, northeast at 6. Once again at 8 a.m., DFW Airport, sunny, 65, calm. Now let's check on your local forecast for the Dallas-Fort Worth Metroplex. Today, sunny. Highs in the lower 80s. Southeast winds around 5 miles an hour. Tonight, clear. Lows in the lower 60s. Southeast winds around 5 miles an hour. Wednesday, sunny. Highs in the upper 80s. South winds around 5 miles an hour, becoming southeast in the afternoon. Wednesday night, mostly clear. Lows in the upper 60s. Southeast winds around 5 miles an hour. And now the extended forecast. Thursday, mostly sunny. Highs around 90. South winds 5 to 10 miles an hour, increasing to 10 to 15 miles an hour in the afternoon. Thursday night, partly cloudy. Lows in the upper 60s. Friday, mostly sunny. Highs around 90. Friday night, partly cloudy. Lows in the lower 70s. Saturday, mostly cloudy in the morning, then becoming partly sunny. Highs in the upper 80s. Saturday night, mostly cloudy with a 20% chance of showers and thunderstorms in the evening, then partly cloudy after midnight. Lows in the mid-70s. Sunday, mostly cloudy in the morning, then becoming partly sunny. Highs in the lower 90s. Sunday night, partly cloudy. A 30% chance of showers and thunderstorms in the evening. Lows in the mid-70s. Monday, mostly cloudy with a chance of thunderstorms. A chance of showers in the morning, then showers likely in the afternoon. Highs in the upper 80s. Chance of rain 60%. The forecast key messages for North and Central Texas. A quiet weather pattern is expected through most of the week with highs returning to the upper 80s and lower 90s. Low storm chances arrive this weekend and increase early next week. The spotter information statement for North and Central Texas. Spotter activation is not expected at this time. The Dallas-Fort Worth climate summary for yesterday, May 11, 2026. Yesterday's high temperature was 79 degrees and the low 59 degrees. No precipitation fell yesterday, which leaves the monthly total at 1.15 inches. The total precipitation for the year still stands at 11.37 inches. There were no heating degree days yesterday, and there were 4 cooling degree days yesterday. The normal high temperature for today is 82 degrees, and the normal low is 63. The record high for today is 98, which occurred in 1978, and the record low is 44, which occurred in 1960.

sunrise today is at 6:31 a.m. and sunset is at 8:18 p.m. The ultraviolet index forecast for May 12th is 9, or very high. The current time is 8:58 a.m. Central Daylight Time. 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The following reports of weather temperature and wind were made at 8 a.m. DFW Airport, sunny, 65, dew point 58, relative humidity 78%, wind calm, pressure 30.15 inches and rising. Dallas Love Field, sunny, 65, east at 5. Fort Worth Meacham, sunny, 64, calm. Arlington, sunny, 63, calm. McKinney, sunny, 60, calm. Denton, sunny, 61, calm. Elsewhere around the region, Wichita Falls, sunny, 62, south at 7. Abilene, sunny, 62, south at 6. Waco, sunny, 64, north at 3. Tyler, sunny, 62, northeast at 6. Once again at 8 a.m., DFW Airport, sunny, 65, calm. Now let's check on your local forecast for the Dallas-Fort Worth Metroplex. Today, sunny. Highs in the lower 80s. Southeast winds around 5 miles an hour. Tonight, clear. Lows in the lower 60s. Southeast winds around 5 miles an hour. Wednesday, sunny. Highs in the upper 80s. South winds around 5 miles an hour, becoming southeast in the afternoon. Wednesday night, mostly clear. Lows in the upper 60s. Southeast winds around 5 miles an hour. And now the extended forecast. Thursday, mostly sunny. Highs around 90. South winds 5 to 10 miles an hour, increasing to 10 to 15 miles an hour in the afternoon. Thursday night, partly cloudy. Lows in the upper 60s. Friday, mostly sunny. Highs around 90. Friday night, partly cloudy. Lows in the lower 70s. Saturday, mostly cloudy in the morning, then becoming partly sunny. Highs in the upper 80s. Saturday night, mostly cloudy with a 20% chance of showers and thunderstorms in the evening, then partly cloudy after midnight. Lows in the mid-70s. Sunday, mostly cloudy in the morning, then becoming partly sunny. Highs in the lower 90s. Sunday night, partly cloudy. A 30% chance of showers and thunderstorms in the evening. Lows in the mid-70s. Monday, mostly cloudy with a chance of thunderstorms. A chance of showers in the morning, then showers likely in the afternoon. Highs in the upper 80s. Chance of rain 60%. The forecast key messages for North and Central Texas. A quiet weather pattern is expected through most of the week with highs returning to the upper 80s and lower 90s. Low storm chances arrive this weekend and increase early next week. The spotter information statement for North and Central Texas. Spotter activation is not expected at this time. The Dallas-Fort Worth climate summary for yesterday, May 11, 2026. Yesterday's high temperature was 79 degrees and the low 59 degrees. No precipitation fell yesterday, which leaves the monthly total at 1.15 inches. The total precipitation for the year still stands at 11.37 inches. There were no heating degree days yesterday and there were 4 cooling degree days yesterday. The normal high temperature for today is 82 degrees and the normal low is 63. The record high for today is 98, which occurred in 1978, and the record low is 44, which occurred in 1960. Sunrise today is at 6:31 a.m. and sunset is at 8:18 p.m. The ultraviolet index forecast for May 12th is 9, or very high. The current time is 9:03 a.m. Central Daylight Time. 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The following report.

reports of weather temperature and wind were made at 9 a.m. Elsewhere around the region, once again at 9 a.m. Now let's check on your local forecast for the Dallas-Fort Worth Metroplex. Today, sunny. Highs in the lower 80s. Southeast winds around 5 miles an hour. Tonight, clear. Lows in the lower 60s. Southeast winds around 5 miles an hour. Wednesday, sunny. Highs in the upper 80s. South winds around 5 miles an hour, becoming southeast in the afternoon. Wednesday night, mostly clear. Lows in the upper 60s. Southeast winds around 5 miles an hour. And now the extended forecast. Thursday, mostly sunny. Highs around 90. South winds 5 to 10 miles an hour, increasing to 10 to 15 miles an hour in the afternoon. Thursday night, partly cloudy. Lows in the upper 60s. Friday, mostly sunny. Highs around 90. Friday night, partly cloudy. Lows in the lower 70s. Saturday, mostly cloudy in the morning, then becoming partly sunny. Highs in the upper 80s. Saturday night, mostly cloudy with a 20% chance of showers and thunderstorms in the evening, then partly cloudy after midnight. Lows in the mid-70s. Sunday, mostly cloudy in the morning, then becoming partly sunny. Highs in the lower 90s. Sunday night, partly cloudy. A 30% chance of showers and thunderstorms in the evening. Lows in the mid-70s. Monday, mostly cloudy with a chance of thunderstorms. A chance of showers in the morning, then showers likely in the afternoon. Highs in the upper 80s. Chance of rain 60%. The forecast key messages for North and Central Texas. A quiet weather pattern is expected through most of the week with highs returning to the upper 80s and lower 90s. Low storm chances arrive this weekend and increase early next week. The spotter information statement for North and Central Texas. Spotter activation is not expected at this time. The Dallas-Fort Worth climate summary for yesterday, May 11, 2026. Yesterday's high temperature was 79 degrees and a low 59 degrees. No precipitation fell yesterday, which leaves the monthly total at 1.15 inches. The total precipitation for the year still stands at 11.37 inches. There were no heating degree days yesterday and there were 4 cooling degree days yesterday. The normal high temperature for today is 82 degrees and the normal low is 63. The record high for today is 98, which occurred in 1978, and the record low is 44, which occurred in 1960. Sunrise today is at 6:31 a.m. and sunset is at 8:18 p.m. The ultraviolet index forecast for May 12th is 9, or very high. The current time is 9:06 a.m. Central Daylight Time. 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The following reports of weather temperature and wind were made at 9 a.m. Elsewhere around the region, once again at 9 a.m. Now let's check on your local forecast for the Dallas-Fort Worth Metroplex. Today, sunny. Highs in the lower 80s. Southeast winds around 5 miles an hour. Tonight, clear. Lows in the lower 60s. Southeast winds around 5 miles an hour. Wednesday, sunny. Highs in the upper 80s. South winds around 5 miles an hour, becoming southeast in the afternoon. Wednesday night, mostly clear. Lows in the upper 60s. Southeast winds around 5 miles an hour. And now the extended forecast. Thursday, mostly sunny. Highs around 90. South winds 5 to 10 miles an hour, increasing to 10 to 15 miles an hour in the afternoon. Thursday night, partly cloudy. Lows in the upper 60s. Friday, mostly sunny. Highs around 90. Friday night, partly cloudy. Lows in the lower 70s. Saturday, mostly cloudy in the morning, then becoming partly sunny. Highs in the upper 80s.

Saturday night, mostly cloudy with a 20% chance of showers and thunderstorms in the evening, then partly cloudy after midnight. Lows in the mid-70s. Sunday, mostly cloudy in the morning, then becoming partly sunny. Highs in the lower 90s. Sunday night, partly cloudy. A 30% chance of showers and thunderstorms in the evening. Lows in the mid-70s. Monday, mostly cloudy with a chance of thunderstorms. A chance of showers in the morning, then showers likely in the afternoon. Highs in the upper 80s. Chance of rain 60%. The forecast key messages for North and Central Texas. A quiet weather pattern is expected through most of the week with highs returning to the upper 80s and lower 90s. Low storm chances arrive this weekend and increase early next week. The spotter information statement for North and Central Texas. Spotter activation is not expected at this time. The Dallas-Fort Worth climate summary for yesterday, May 11, 2026. Yesterday's high temperature was 79 degrees and the low 59 degrees. No precipitation fell yesterday, which leaves the monthly total at 1.15 inches. The total precipitation for the year still stands at 11.37 inches. There were no heating degree days yesterday and there were four cooling degree days yesterday. The normal high temperature for today is 82 degrees and the normal low is 63. The record high for today is 98, which occurred in 1978, and the record low is 44, which occurred in 1960. Sunrise today is at 6:31 a.m. and sunset is at 8:18 p.m. The ultraviolet index forecast for May 12th is 9, or very high. The current time is 9:10 a.m. Central Daylight Time. 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The following reports of weather temperature and wind were made at 9 a.m. Elsewhere around the region, once again at 9 a.m. Now let's check on your local forecast for the Dallas-Fort Worth Metroplex. Today, sunny. Highs in the lower 80s. Southeast winds around 5 miles an hour. Tonight, clear. Lows in the lower 60s. Southeast winds around 5 miles an hour. Wednesday, sunny. Highs in the upper 80s. South winds around 5 miles an hour, becoming southeast in the afternoon. Wednesday night, mostly clear. Lows in the upper 60s. Southeast winds around 5 miles an hour. And now the extended forecast. Thursday, mostly sunny. Highs around 90. South winds 5 to 10 miles an hour, increasing to 10 to 15 miles an hour in the afternoon. Thursday night, partly cloudy. Lows in the upper 60s. Friday, mostly sunny. Highs around 90. Friday night, partly cloudy. Lows in the lower 70s. Saturday, mostly cloudy in the morning, then becoming partly sunny. Highs in the upper 80s. Saturday night, mostly cloudy with a 20% chance of showers and thunderstorms in the evening, then partly cloudy after midnight. Lows in the mid-70s. Sunday, mostly cloudy in the morning, then becoming partly sunny. Highs in the lower 90s. Sunday night, partly cloudy. A 30% chance of showers and thunderstorms in the evening. Lows in the mid-70s. Monday, mostly cloudy with a chance of thunderstorms. A chance of showers in the morning, then showers likely in the afternoon. Highs in the upper 80s. Chance of rain 60%. The forecast key messages for North and Central Texas. A quiet weather pattern is expected through most of the week with highs returning to the upper 80s and lower 90s. Low storm chances arrive this weekend and increase early next week. The spotter information statement for North and Central Texas. Spotter activation is not expected at this time. The Dallas-Fort Worth climate summary for yesterday, May 11, 2026. Yesterday's high temperature was 79 degrees and the low 59 degrees. No precipitation fell yesterday, which leaves the monthly total at 1.15 inches.

The total precipitation for the year still stands at 11.37 inches. There were no heating degree days yesterday, and there were 4 cooling degree days yesterday. The normal high temperature for today is 82 degrees, and the normal low is 63. The record high for today is 98, which occurred in 1978, and the record low is 44, which occurred in 1960. Sunrise today is at 6:31 a.m. and sunset is at 8:18 p.m. The ultraviolet index forecast for May 12th is 9, or very high. The current time is 9:14 a.m. Central Daylight Time. 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The following reports of weather temperature and wind were made at 9 a.m. Elsewhere around the region, once again at 9 a.m. Now let's check on your local forecast for the Dallas-Fort Worth Metroplex. Today, sunny. Highs in the lower 80s. Southeast winds around 5 miles an hour. Tonight, clear. Lows in the lower 60s. Southeast winds around 5 miles an hour. Wednesday, sunny. Highs in the upper 80s. South winds around 5 miles an hour, becoming southeast in the afternoon. Wednesday night, mostly clear. Lows in the upper 60s. Southeast winds around 5 miles an hour. And now the extended forecast. Thursday, mostly sunny. Highs around 90. South winds 5 to 10 miles an hour, increasing to 10 to 15 miles an hour in the afternoon. Thursday night, partly cloudy. Lows in the upper 60s. Friday, mostly sunny. Highs around 90. Friday night, partly cloudy. Lows in the lower 70s. Saturday, mostly cloudy in the morning, then becoming partly sunny. Highs in the upper 80s. Saturday night, mostly cloudy with a 20% chance of showers and thunderstorms in the evening, then partly cloudy after midnight. Lows in the mid-70s. Sunday, mostly cloudy in the morning, then becoming partly sunny. Highs in the lower 90s. Sunday night, partly cloudy. A 30% chance of showers and thunderstorms in the evening. Lows in the mid-70s. Monday, mostly cloudy with a chance of thunderstorms. A chance of showers in the morning, then showers likely in the afternoon. Highs in the upper 80s. Chance of rain 60%. The forecast key messages for North and Central Texas. A quiet weather pattern is expected through most of the week with highs returning to the upper 80s and lower 90s. Low storm chances arrive this weekend and increase early next week. The spotter information statement for North and Central Texas. Spotter activation is not expected at this time. The Dallas-Fort Worth climate summary for yesterday, May 11, 2026. Yesterday's high temperature was 79 degrees and the low 59 degrees. No precipitation fell yesterday, which leaves the monthly total at 1.15 inches. The total precipitation for the year still stands at 11.37 inches. There were no heating degree days yesterday, and there were 4 cooling degree days yesterday. The normal high temperature for today is 82 degrees, and the normal low is 63. The record high for today is 98, which occurred in 1978, and the record low is 44, which occurred in 1960. Sunrise today is at 6:31 a.m. and sunset is at 8:18 p.m. The ultraviolet index forecast for May 12th is 9, or very high. The current time is 9:17 a.m. Central Daylight Time. 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The following reports of weather temperature and wind were made at 9 a.m. Elsewhere around the region, once again at 9 a.m. Now let's check on your local forecast for the Dallas-Fort Worth Metroplex. Today, sunny. Highs in the lower 80s. Southeast winds around 5 miles an hour. Tonight, clear. Lows in the lower 60s. Southeast

distance around 5 miles an hour. Wednesday, sunny. Highs in the upper 80s. South winds around 5 miles an hour, becoming southeast in the afternoon. Wednesday night, mostly clear. Lows in the upper 60s. Southeast winds around 5 miles an hour. And now the extended forecast. Thursday, mostly sunny. Highs around 90. South winds 5 to 10 miles an hour, increasing to 10 to 15 miles an hour in the afternoon. Thursday night, partly cloudy. Lows in the upper 60s. Friday, mostly sunny. Highs around 90. Friday night, partly cloudy. Lows in the lower 70s. Saturday, mostly cloudy in the morning, then becoming partly sunny. Highs in the upper 80s. Saturday night, mostly cloudy with a 20% chance of showers and thunderstorms in the evening, then partly cloudy after midnight. Lows in the mid-70s. Sunday, mostly cloudy in the morning, then becoming partly sunny. Highs in the lower 90s. Sunday night, partly cloudy. A 30% chance of showers and thunderstorms in the evening. Lows in the mid-70s. Monday, mostly cloudy with a chance of thunderstorms. A chance of showers in the morning, then showers likely in the afternoon. Highs in the upper 80s. Chance of rain 60%. The forecast key messages for North and Central Texas. A quiet weather pattern is expected through most of the week with highs returning to the upper 80s and lower 90s. Low storm chances arrive this weekend and increase early next week. The spotter information statement for North and Central Texas. Spotter activation is not expected at this time. The Dallas-Fort Worth climate summary for yesterday, May 11, 2026. Yesterday's high temperature was 79 degrees and the low 59 degrees. No precipitation fell yesterday, which leaves the monthly total at 1.15 inches. The total precipitation for the year still stands at 11.37 inches. There were no heating degree days yesterday and there were 4 cooling degree days yesterday. The normal high temperature for today is 82 degrees and the normal low is 63. The record high for today is 98, which occurred in 1978, and the record low is 44, which occurred in 1960. Sunrise today is at 6:31 a.m. and sunset is at 8:18 p.m. The ultraviolet index forecast for May 12th is 9, or very high. The current time is 9:21 a.m. Central Daylight Time. 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The following reports of weather temperature and wind were made at 9 a.m. Elsewhere around the region, once again at 9 a.m. Now let's check on your local forecast for the Dallas-Fort Worth Metroplex. Today, sunny. Highs in the lower 80s. Southeast winds around 5 miles an hour. Tonight, clear. Lows in the lower 60s. Southeast winds around 5 miles an hour. Wednesday, sunny. Highs in the upper 80s. South winds around 5 miles an hour, becoming southeast in the afternoon. Wednesday night, mostly clear. Lows in the upper 60s. Southeast winds around 5 miles an hour. And now the extended forecast. Thursday, mostly sunny. Highs around 90. South winds 5 to 10 miles an hour, increasing to 10 to 15 miles an hour in the afternoon. Thursday night, partly cloudy. Lows in the upper 60s. Friday, mostly sunny. Highs around 90. Friday night, partly cloudy. Lows in the lower 70s. Saturday, mostly cloudy in the morning, then becoming partly sunny. Highs in the upper 80s. Saturday night, mostly cloudy with a 20% chance of showers and thunderstorms in the evening, then partly cloudy after midnight. Lows in the mid-70s. Sunday, mostly cloudy in the morning, then becoming partly sunny. Highs in the lower 90s. Sunday night, partly cloudy. A 30% chance of showers and thunderstorms in the evening,

Monday, mostly cloudy with a chance of thunderstorms. A chance of showers in the morning, then showers likely in the afternoon. Highs in the upper 80s. Chance of rain 60%. The forecast key messages for North and Central Texas. A quiet weather pattern is expected through most of the week with highs returning to the upper 80s and lower 90s. Low storm chances arrive this weekend and increase early next week. The spotter information statement for North and Central Texas. Spotter activation is not expected at this time. The Dallas-Fort Worth climate summary for yesterday, May 11, 2026. Yesterday's high temperature was 79 degrees and the low 59 degrees. No precipitation fell yesterday, which leaves the monthly total at 1.15 inches. The total precipitation for the year still stands at 11.37 inches. There were no heating degree days yesterday and there were four cooling degree days yesterday. The normal high temperature for today is 82 degrees and the normal low is 63. The record high for today is 98, which occurred in 1978, and the record low is 44, which occurred in 1960. Sunrise today is at 6:31 a.m. and sunset is at 8:18 p.m. The ultraviolet index forecast for May 12th is 9, or very high. The current time is 9:25 a.m. Central Daylight Time. 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The following reports of weather temperature and wind were made at 9 a.m. Elsewhere around the region, once again at 9 a.m. Now let's check on your local forecast for the Dallas-Fort Worth Metroplex. Today, sunny. Highs in the lower 80s. Southeast winds around 5 miles an hour. Tonight, clear. Lows in the lower 60s. Southeast winds around 5 miles an hour. Wednesday, sunny. Highs in the upper 80s. South winds around 5 miles an hour, becoming southeast in the afternoon. Wednesday night, mostly clear. Lows in the upper 60s. Southeast winds around 5 miles an hour. And now the extended forecast. Thursday, mostly sunny. Highs around 90. South winds 5 to 10 miles an hour, increasing to 10 to 15 miles an hour in the afternoon. Thursday night, partly cloudy. Lows in the upper 60s. Friday, mostly sunny. Highs around 90. Friday night, partly cloudy. Lows in the lower 70s. Saturday, mostly cloudy in the morning, then becoming partly sunny. Highs in the upper 80s. Saturday night, mostly cloudy with a 20% chance of showers and thunderstorms in the evening, then partly cloudy after midnight. Lows in the mid-70s. Sunday, mostly cloudy in the morning, then becoming partly sunny. Highs in the lower 90s. Sunday night, partly cloudy. A 30% chance of showers and thunderstorms in the evening. Lows in the mid-70s. Monday, mostly cloudy with a chance of thunderstorms. A chance of showers in the morning, then showers likely in the afternoon. Highs in the upper 80s. Chance of rain 60%. The forecast key messages for North and Central Texas. A quiet weather pattern is expected through most of the week with highs returning to the upper 80s and lower 90s. Low storm chances arrive this weekend and increase early next week. The spotter information statement for North and Central Texas. Spotter activation is not expected at this time. The Dallas-Fort Worth climate summary for yesterday, May 11, 2026. Yesterday's high temperature was 79 degrees and the low 59 degrees. No precipitation fell yesterday, which leaves the monthly total at 1.15 inches. The total precipitation for the year still stands at 11.37 inches. There were no heating degree days yesterday and there were four cooling degree days yesterday. The normal high temperature for today is 82 degrees and the normal low is 63. The record high for today is 98, which occurred in 1978, and the record low is 44, which occurred in 1978.

Sunrise today is at 6:31 a.m. and sunset is at 8:18 p.m. The ultraviolet index forecast for May 12th is 9, or very high. The current time is 9:28 a.m. Central Daylight Time. 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The following reports of weather temperature and wind were made at 9 a.m. Elsewhere around the region, once again at 9 a.m. Now let's check on your local forecast for the Dallas-Fort Worth Metroplex. Today, sunny. Highs in the lower 80s. Southeast winds around 5 miles an hour. Tonight, clear. Lows in the lower 60s. Southeast winds around 5 miles an hour. Wednesday, sunny. Highs in the upper 80s. South winds around 5 miles an hour, becoming southeast in the afternoon. Wednesday night, mostly clear. Lows in the upper 60s. Southeast winds around 5 miles an hour. And now the extended forecast. Thursday, mostly sunny. Highs around 90. South winds 5 to 10 miles an hour, increasing to 10 to 15 miles an hour in the afternoon. Thursday night, partly cloudy. Lows in the upper 60s. Friday, mostly sunny. Highs around 90. Friday night, partly cloudy. Lows in the lower 70s. Saturday, mostly cloudy in the morning, then becoming partly sunny. Highs in the upper 80s. Saturday night, mostly cloudy with a 20% chance of showers and thunderstorms in the evening, then partly cloudy after midnight. Lows in the mid-70s. Sunday, mostly cloudy in the morning, then becoming partly sunny. Highs in the lower 90s. Sunday night, partly cloudy. A 30% chance of showers and thunderstorms in the evening. Lows in the mid-70s. Monday, mostly cloudy with a chance of thunderstorms. A chance of showers in the morning, then showers likely in the afternoon. Highs in the upper 80s. Chance of rain 60%. The forecast key messages for North and Central Texas. A quiet weather pattern is expected through most of the week with highs returning to the upper 80s and lower 90s. Low storm chances arrive this weekend and increase early next week. The spotter information statement for North and Central Texas. Spotter activation is not expected at this time. The Dallas-Fort Worth climate summary for yesterday, May 11, 2026. Yesterday's high temperature was 79 degrees and a low 59 degrees. No precipitation fell yesterday, which leaves the monthly total at 1.15 inches. The total precipitation for the year still stands at 11.37 inches. There were no heating degree days yesterday and there were 4 cooling degree days yesterday. The normal high temperature for today is 82 degrees, and the normal low is 63. The record high for today is 98, which occurred in 1978, and the record low is 44, which occurred in 1960. Sunrise today is at 6:31 a.m. and sunset is at 8:18 p.m. The ultraviolet index forecast for May 12th is 9, or very high. The current time is 9:32 a.m. Central Daylight Time. 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The following reports of weather temperature and wind were made at 9 a.m. Elsewhere around the region, once again at 9 a.m. Now let's check on your local forecast for the Dallas-Fort Worth Metroplex. Today, sunny. Highs in the lower 80s. Southeast winds around 5 miles an hour. Tonight, clear. Lows in the lower 60s. Southeast winds around 5 miles an hour. Southeast winds around 5 miles an hour. Tonight, clear. Lows in the lower 60s. Southeast winds around 5 miles an hour. Wednesday, sunny. Highs in the upper 80s. South winds around 5 miles an hour, becoming southeast in the afternoon.

The current time is 9:43 a.m. Central Daylight Time. 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The following reports of weather temperature and wind were made at 9 a.m. Elsewhere around the region, once again at 9 a.m. Now let's check on your local forecast for the Dallas-Fort Worth Metroplex. Today, sunny. Highs in the lower 80s. Southeast winds around 5 miles an hour. Tonight, clear. Lows in the lower 60s. Southeast winds around 5 miles an hour. Wednesday, sunny. Highs in the upper 80s. South winds around 5 miles an hour, becoming southeast in the afternoon. Wednesday night, mostly clear. Lows in the upper 60s. Southeast winds around 5 miles an hour. And now the extended forecast. Thursday, mostly sunny. Highs around 90. South winds 5 to 10 miles an hour, increasing to 10 to 15 miles an hour in the afternoon. Thursday night, partly cloudy. Lows in the upper 60s. Friday, mostly sunny. Highs around 90. Friday night, partly cloudy. Lows in the lower 70s. Saturday, mostly cloudy in the morning, then becoming partly sunny. Highs in the upper 80s. Saturday night, mostly cloudy with a 20% chance of showers and thunderstorms in the evening, then partly cloudy after midnight. Lows in the mid-70s. Sunday, mostly cloudy in the morning, then becoming partly sunny. Highs in the lower 90s. Sunday night, partly cloudy. A 30% chance of showers and thunderstorms in the evening. Lows in the mid-70s. Monday, mostly cloudy with a chance of thunderstorms. A chance of showers in the morning, then showers likely in the afternoon. Highs in the upper 80s. Chance of rain 60%. The forecast key messages for North and Central Texas. A quiet weather pattern is expected through most of the week with highs returning to the upper 80s and lower 90s. Low storm chances arrive this weekend and increase early next week. The spotter information statement for North and Central Texas. Spotter activation is not expected at this time. The Dallas-Fort Worth climate summary for yesterday, May 11, 2026. Yesterday's high temperature was 79 degrees and the low 59 degrees. No precipitation fell yesterday, which leaves the monthly total at 1.15 inches. The total precipitation for the year still stands at 11.37 inches. There were no heating degree days yesterday and there were 4 cooling degree days yesterday. The normal high temperature for today is 82 degrees and the normal low is 63. The record high for today is 98, which occurred in 1978, and the record low is 44, which occurred in 1960. Sunrise today is at 6:31 a.m. and sunset is at 8:18 p.m. The ultraviolet index forecast for May 12th is 9, or very high. The current time is 9:47 a.m. Central Daylight Time. 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The following reports of weather temperature and wind were made at 9 a.m. Elsewhere around the region, once again at 9 a.m. Now let's check on your local forecast for the Dallas-Fort Worth Metroplex. Today, sunny. Highs in the lower 80s. Southeast winds around 5 miles an hour. Tonight, clear. Lows in the lower 60s. Southeast winds around 5 miles an hour. Wednesday, sunny. Highs in the upper 80s. South winds around 5 miles an hour, becoming southeast in the afternoon. Wednesday night, mostly clear. Lows in the upper 60s. Southeast winds around 5 miles an hour. And now the extended forecast. Thursday, mostly sunny. Highs around 90. South winds 5 to 10 miles an hour, increasing to 10 to 15 miles an hour in the afternoon. Thursday night, partly clear.

cloudy. Lows in the upper 60s. Friday, mostly sunny. Highs around 90. Friday night, partly cloudy. Lows in the lower 70s. Saturday, mostly cloudy in the morning, then becoming partly sunny. Highs in the upper 80s. Saturday night, mostly cloudy with a 20% chance of showers and thunderstorms in the evening, then partly cloudy after midnight. Lows in the mid-70s. Sunday, mostly cloudy in the morning, then becoming partly sunny. Highs in the lower 90s. Sunday night, partly cloudy. A 30% chance of showers and thunderstorms in the evening. Lows in the mid-70s. Monday, mostly cloudy with a chance of thunderstorms. A chance of showers in the morning, then showers likely in the afternoon. Highs in the upper 80s. Chance of rain 60%. The forecast key messages for North and Central Texas. A quiet weather pattern is expected through most of the week with highs returning to the upper 80s and lower 90s. Low storm chances arrive this weekend and increase early next week. The spotter information statement for North and Central Texas. Spotter activation is not expected at this time. The Dallas-Fort Worth climate summary for yesterday, May 11, 2026. Yesterday's high temperature was 79 degrees and the low 59 degrees. No precipitation fell yesterday, which leaves the monthly total at 1.15 inches. The total precipitation for the year still stands at 11.37 inches. There were no heating degree days yesterday and there were four cooling degree days yesterday. The normal high temperature for today is 82 degrees and the normal low is 63. The record high for today is 98, which occurred in 1978, and the record low is 44, which occurred in 1960. Sunrise today is at 6:31 a.m. and sunset is at 8:18 p.m. The ultraviolet index forecast for May 12th is 9, or very high. The current time is 9:50 a.m. Central Daylight Time. 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Serving the Dallas-Fort Worth listening area. The following reports of weather temperature and wind were made at 9 a.m. Elsewhere around the region, once again at 9 a.m. Now let's check on your local forecast for the Dallas-Fort Worth Metroplex. Today, sunny. Highs in the lower 80s. Southeast winds around 5 miles an hour. Tonight, clear. Lows in the lower 60s. Southeast winds around 5 miles an hour. Wednesday, sunny. Highs in the upper 80s. South winds around 5 miles an hour, becoming southeast in the afternoon. Wednesday night, mostly clear. Lows in the upper 60s. Southeast winds around 5 miles an hour. And now the extended forecast. Thursday, mostly sunny. Highs around 90. South winds 5 to 10 miles an hour, increasing to 10 to 15 miles an hour in the afternoon. Thursday night, partly cloudy. Lows in the upper 60s. Friday, mostly sunny. Highs around 90. Friday night, partly cloudy. Lows in the lower 70s. Saturday, mostly cloudy in the morning, then becoming partly sunny. Highs in the upper 80s. Saturday night, mostly cloudy with a 20% chance of showers and thunderstorms in the evening, then partly cloudy after midnight. Lows in the mid-70s. Sunday, mostly cloudy in the morning, then becoming partly sunny. Highs in the lower 90s. Sunday night, partly cloudy. A 30% chance of showers and thunderstorms in the evening. Lows in the mid-70s. Monday, mostly cloudy with a chance of thunderstorms. A chance of showers in the morning, then showers likely in the afternoon. Highs in the upper 80s. Chance of rain 60%. The forecast key messages for North and Central Texas. A quiet weather pattern is expected through most of the week with highs returning to the upper 80s and lower 90s. Low storm chances arrive this weekend and increase early next week. The spotter information statement for North and Central Texas. Spotter activation.

upper 60s. Southeast winds around 5 miles an hour. And now the extended forecast. Thursday, mostly sunny. Highs around 90. South winds 5 to 10 miles an hour, increasing to 10 to 15 miles an hour in the afternoon. Thursday night, partly cloudy. Lows in the upper 60s. Friday, mostly sunny. Highs around 90. Friday night, partly cloudy. Lows in the lower 70s. Saturday, mostly cloudy in the morning, then becoming partly sunny. Highs in the upper 80s. Saturday night, mostly cloudy with a 20% chance of showers and thunderstorms in the evening, then partly cloudy after midnight. Lows in the mid-70s. Sunday, mostly cloudy in the morning, then becoming partly sunny. Highs in the lower 90s. Sunday night, partly cloudy. A 30% chance of showers and thunderstorms in the evening. Lows in the mid-70s. Monday, mostly cloudy with a chance of thunderstorms. A chance of showers in the morning, then showers likely in the afternoon. Highs in the upper 80s. Chance of rain 60%. The forecast key messages for North and Central Texas. A quiet weather pattern is expected through most of the week with highs returning to the upper 80s and lower 90s. Low storm chances arrive this weekend and increase early next week. The spotter information statement for North and Central Texas. Spotter activation is not expected at this time. The Dallas-Fort Worth climate summary for yesterday, May 11, 2026. Yesterday's high temperature was 79 degrees and the low 59 degrees. No precipitation fell yesterday, which leaves the monthly total at 1.15 inches. The total precipitation for the year still stands at 11.37 inches. There were no heating degree days yesterday and there were 4 cooling degree days yesterday. The normal high temperature for today is 82 degrees and the normal low is 63. The record high for today is 98, which occurred in 1978, and the record low is 44, which occurred in 1960. Sunrise today is at 6:31 a.m. and sunset is at 8:18 p.m. The ultraviolet index forecast for May 12th is 9, or very high. The current time is 9:57 a.m. Central Daylight Time. 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The following reports of weather temperature and wind were made at 9 a.m. Elsewhere around the region, once again at 9 a.m. Now let's check on your local forecast for the Dallas-Fort Worth Metroplex. Today, sunny. Highs in the lower 80s. Southeast winds around 5 miles an hour. Tonight, clear. Lows in the lower 60s. Southeast winds around 5 miles an hour. Wednesday, sunny. Highs in the upper 80s. South winds around 5 miles an hour, becoming southeast in the afternoon. Wednesday night, mostly clear. Lows in the upper 60s. Southeast winds around 5 miles an hour. And now the extended forecast. Thursday, mostly sunny. Highs around 90. South winds 5 to 10 miles an hour, increasing to 10 to 15 miles an hour in the afternoon. Thursday night, partly cloudy. Lows in the upper 60s. Friday, mostly sunny. Highs around 90. Friday night, partly cloudy. Lows in the lower 70s. Saturday, mostly cloudy in the morning, then becoming partly sunny. Highs in the upper 80s. Saturday night, mostly cloudy with a 20% chance of showers and thunderstorms in the evening, then partly cloudy after midnight. Lows in the mid-70s. Sunday, mostly cloudy in the morning, then becoming partly sunny. Highs in the lower 90s. Sunday night, partly cloudy. A 30% chance of showers and thunderstorms in the evening. Lows in the mid-70s. Monday, mostly cloudy with a chance of thunderstorms. A chance of showers in the morning, then showers likely in the afternoon. Highs in the upper 80s. Chance of rain 60%.

The forecast key messages for North and Central Texas. A quiet weather pattern is expected through most of the week with highs returning to the upper 80s and lower 90s. Low storm chances arrive this weekend and increase early next week. The spotter information statement for North and Central Texas. Spotter activation is not expected at this time. The ultraviolet index forecast for May 12th is 9, or very high. The current time is 10 a.m. Central Daylight Time. 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The following reports of weather temperature and wind were made at 9 a.m. Elsewhere around the region, once again at 9 a.m. Now let's check on your local forecast for the Dallas-Fort Worth Metroplex. Today, sunny. Highs in the lower 80s. Southeast winds around 5 miles an hour. Tonight, clear. Lows in the lower 60s. Southeast winds around 5 miles an hour. Wednesday, sunny. Highs in the upper 80s. South winds around 5 miles an hour, becoming southeast in the afternoon. Wednesday night, mostly clear. Lows in the upper 60s. Southeast winds around 5 miles an hour. And now the extended forecast. Thursday, mostly sunny. Highs around 90. South winds 5 to 10 miles an hour, increasing to 10 to 15 miles an hour in the afternoon. Thursday night, partly cloudy. Lows in the upper 60s. Friday, mostly sunny. Highs around 90. Friday night, partly cloudy. Lows in the lower 70s. Saturday, mostly cloudy in the morning, then becoming partly sunny. Highs in the upper 80s. Saturday night, mostly cloudy with a 20% chance of showers and thunderstorms in the evening, then partly cloudy after midnight. Lows in the mid-70s. Sunday, mostly cloudy in the morning, then becoming partly sunny. Highs in the lower 90s. Sunday night, partly cloudy. A 30% chance of showers and thunderstorms in the evening. Lows in the mid-70s. Monday, mostly cloudy with a chance of thunderstorms. A chance of showers in the morning, then showers likely in the afternoon. Highs in the upper 80s. Chance of rain 60%. The forecast key messages for North and Central Texas. A quiet weather pattern is expected through most of the week with highs returning to the upper 80s and lower 90s. Low storm chances arrive this weekend and increase early next week. The spotter information statement for North and Central Texas. Spotter activation is not expected at this time. The ultraviolet index forecast for May 12th is 9, or very high. The current time is 10:03 a.m. Central Daylight Time. 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Serving the Dallas-Fort Worth listening area. The following reports of weather temperature and wind were made at 10 a.m. At DFW Airport, sunny, 72, dew point 58, relative humidity 61%, wind variable at 3, pressure 30.16 inches and rising. Dallas Love Field, mostly sunny, 72, south at 8. Fort Worth Meacham, sunny, 72, southeast at 5. Arlington, sunny, 72, south at 6. McKinney, sunny, 70, southeast at 9. Denton, sunny, 71, south at 7. Elsewhere around the region, Wichita Falls, sunny, 72, south at 12. Abilene, sunny, 72, south at 10. Waco, sunny, 72, calm. Tyler, sunny, 72, east at 3. Once again at 10 a.m., DFW Airport, sunny, 72, variable at 3. Now let's check on your local forecast for the Dallas-Fort Worth Metroplex. Today, sunny. Highs in the lower 80s. Southeast winds around 5 miles an hour. Tonight, clear. Lows in the lower 60s. Southeast winds around 5 miles an hour.

Wednesday, sunny. Highs in the upper 80s. South winds around 5 miles an hour, becoming southeast in the afternoon. Wednesday night, mostly clear. Lows in the upper 60s. Southeast winds around 5 miles an hour. And now the extended forecast. Thursday, mostly sunny. Highs around 90. South winds 5 to 10 miles an hour, increasing to 10 to 15 miles an hour in the afternoon. Thursday night, partly cloudy. Lows in the upper 60s. Friday, mostly sunny. Highs around 90. Friday night, partly cloudy. Lows in the lower 70s. Saturday, mostly cloudy in the morning, then becoming partly sunny. Highs in the upper 80s. Saturday night, mostly cloudy with a 20% chance of showers and thunderstorms in the evening, then partly cloudy after midnight. Lows in the mid-70s. Sunday, mostly cloudy in the morning, then becoming partly sunny. Highs in the lower 90s. Sunday night, partly cloudy. A 30% chance of showers and thunderstorms in the evening. Lows in the mid-70s. Monday, mostly cloudy with a chance of thunderstorms. A chance of showers in the morning, then showers likely in the afternoon. Highs in the upper 80s. Chance of rain 60%. The forecast key messages for North and Central Texas. A quiet weather pattern is expected through most of the week with highs returning to the upper 80s and lower 90s. Low storm chances arrive this weekend and increase early next week. The spotter information statement for North and Central Texas. Spotter activation is not expected at this time. The ultraviolet index forecast for May 12th is 9, or very high. The current time is 10:07 a.m. Central Daylight Time. 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The following reports of weather temperature and wind were made at 10 a.m. At DFW Airport, sunny, 72, dew point 58, relative humidity 61%, wind variable at 3, pressure 30.16 inches and rising. Dallas Love Field, mostly sunny, 72, south at 8. Fort Worth Meacham, sunny, 72, southeast at 5. Arlington, sunny, 72, south at 6. McKinney, sunny, 70, southeast at 9. Denton, sunny, 71, south at 7. Elsewhere around the region, Wichita Falls, sunny, 72, south at 12. Abilene, sunny, 72, south at 10. Waco, sunny, 72, calm. Tyler, sunny, 72, east at 3. Once again at 10 a.m., DFW Airport, sunny, 72, variable at 3. Now let's check on your local forecast for the Dallas-Fort Worth Metroplex. Today, sunny. Highs in the lower 80s. Southeast winds around 5 miles an hour. Tonight, clear. Lows in the lower 60s. Southeast winds around 5 miles an hour. Wednesday, sunny. Highs in the upper 80s. South winds around 5 miles an hour, becoming southeast in the afternoon. Wednesday night, mostly clear. Lows in the upper 60s. Southeast winds around 5 miles an hour. And now the extended forecast. Thursday, mostly sunny. Highs around 90. South winds 5 to 10 miles an hour, increasing to 10 to 15 miles an hour in the afternoon. Thursday night, partly cloudy. Lows in the upper 60s. Friday, mostly sunny. Highs around 90. Friday night, partly cloudy. Lows in the lower 70s. Saturday, mostly cloudy in the morning, then becoming partly sunny. Highs in the upper 80s. Saturday night, mostly cloudy with a 20% chance of showers and thunderstorms in the evening, then partly cloudy after midnight. Lows in the mid-70s. Sunday, mostly cloudy in the morning, then becoming partly sunny. Highs in the lower 90s. Sunday night, partly cloudy. A 30

percent chance of showers and thunderstorms in the evening. Lows in the mid-70s. Monday, mostly cloudy with a chance of thunderstorms. A chance of showers in the morning, then showers likely in the afternoon. Highs in the upper 80s. Chance of rain 60%. The forecast key messages for North and Central Texas. A quiet weather pattern is expected through most of the week with highs returning to the upper 80s and lower 90s. Low storm chances arrive this weekend and increase early next week. The spotter information statement for North and Central Texas. Spotter activation is not expected at this time. The ultraviolet index forecast for May 12th is 9, or very high. The current time is 10:11 a.m. Central Daylight Time. 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The following reports of weather temperature and wind were made at 10 a.m. At DFW Airport, sunny, 72, dew point 58, relative humidity 61%, wind variable at 3, pressure 30.16 inches and rising. Dallas Love Field, mostly sunny, 72, south at 8. Fort Worth Meacham, sunny, 72, southeast at 5. Arlington, sunny, 72, south at 6. McKinney, sunny, 70, southeast at 9. Denton, sunny, 71, south at 7. Elsewhere around the region, Wichita Falls, sunny, 72, south at 12. Abilene, sunny, 72, south at 10. Waco, sunny, 72, calm. Tyler, sunny, 72, east at 3. Once again at 10 a.m., DFW Airport, sunny, 72, variable at 3. Now let's check on your local forecast for the Dallas-Fort Worth Metroplex. Today, sunny. Highs in the lower 80s. Southeast winds around 5 miles an hour. Tonight, clear. Lows in the lower 60s. Southeast winds around 5 miles an hour. Wednesday, sunny. Highs in the upper 80s. South winds around 5 miles an hour, becoming southeast in the afternoon. Wednesday night, mostly clear. Lows in the upper 60s. Southeast winds around 5 miles an hour. And now the extended forecast. Thursday, mostly sunny. Highs around 90. South winds 5 to 10 miles an hour, increasing to 10 to 15 miles an hour in the afternoon. Thursday night, partly cloudy. Lows in the upper 60s. Friday, mostly sunny. Highs around 90. Friday night, partly cloudy. Lows in the lower 70s. Saturday, mostly cloudy in the morning, then becoming partly sunny. Highs in the upper 80s. Saturday night, mostly cloudy with a 20% chance of showers and thunderstorms in the evening, then partly cloudy after midnight. Lows in the mid-70s. Sunday, mostly cloudy in the morning, then becoming partly sunny. Highs in the lower 90s. Sunday night, partly cloudy. A 30% chance of showers and thunderstorms in the evening. Lows in the mid-70s. Monday, mostly cloudy with a chance of thunderstorms. A chance of showers in the morning, then showers likely in the afternoon. Highs in the upper 80s. Chance of rain 60%. The forecast key messages for North and Central Texas. A quiet weather pattern is expected through most of the week with highs returning to the upper 80s and lower 90s. Low storm chances arrive this weekend and increase early next week. The spotter information statement for North and Central Texas. Spotter activation is not expected at this time. The ultraviolet index forecast for May 12th is 9, or very high. The current time is 10:14 a.m. Central Daylight Time. 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The following reports of weather temperature and wind were made at 10 a.m. At DFW Airport, sunny, 72, dew point 58.

Relative humidity 61%. Wind variable at 3. Pressure 30.16 inches and rising. Dallas Love Field, mostly sunny, 72, south at 8. Fort Worth Meacham, sunny, 72, southeast at 5. Arlington, sunny, 72, south at 6. McKinney, sunny, 70, southeast at 9. Denton, sunny, 71, south at 7. Elsewhere around the region, Wichita Falls, sunny, 72, south at 12. Abilene, sunny, 72, south at 10. Waco, sunny, 72, calm. Tyler, sunny, 72, east at 3. Once again at 10 a.m., DFW Airport, sunny, 72, variable at 3. Now let's check on your local forecast for the Dallas-Fort Worth Metroplex. Today, sunny. Highs in the lower 80s. Southeast winds around 5 miles an hour. Tonight, clear. Lows in the lower 60s. Southeast winds around 5 miles an hour. Wednesday, sunny. Highs in the upper 80s. South winds around 5 miles an hour, becoming southeast in the afternoon. Wednesday night, mostly clear. Lows in the upper 60s. Southeast winds around 5 miles an hour. And now the extended forecast. Thursday, mostly sunny. Highs around 90. South winds 5 to 10 miles an hour, increasing to 10 to 15 miles an hour in the afternoon. Thursday night, partly cloudy. Lows in the upper 60s. Friday, mostly sunny. Highs around 90. Friday night, partly cloudy. Lows in the lower 70s. Saturday, mostly cloudy in the morning, then becoming partly sunny. Highs in the upper 80s. Saturday night, mostly cloudy with a 20% chance of showers and thunderstorms in the evening, then partly cloudy after midnight. Lows in the mid-70s. Sunday, mostly cloudy in the morning, then becoming partly sunny. Highs in the lower 90s. Sunday night, partly cloudy. A 30% chance of showers and thunderstorms in the evening. Lows in the mid-70s. Monday, mostly cloudy with a chance of thunderstorms. A chance of showers in the morning, then showers likely in the afternoon. Highs in the upper 80s. Chance of rain 60%. The forecast key messages for North and Central Texas. A quiet weather pattern is expected through most of the week with highs returning to the upper 80s and lower 90s. Low storm chances arrive this weekend and increase early next week. The spotter information statement for North and Central Texas. Spotter activation is not expected at this time. The ultraviolet index forecast for May 12th is 9, or very high. The current time is 10:18 a.m. Central Daylight Time. 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The following reports of weather temperature and wind were made at 10 a.m. At DFW Airport, sunny, 72, dew point 58, relative humidity 61%, wind variable at 3, pressure 30.16 inches and rising. Dallas Love Field, mostly sunny, 72, south at 8. Fort Worth Meacham, sunny, 72, southeast at 5. Arlington, sunny, 72, south at 6. McKinney, sunny, 70, southeast at 9. Denton, sunny, 71, south at 7. Elsewhere around the region, Wichita Falls, sunny, 72, south at 12. Abilene, sunny, 72, south at 10. Waco, sunny, 72, calm. Tyler, sunny, 72, east at 3. Once again at 10 a.m., DFW Airport, sunny, 72, variable at 3. Now let's check on your local forecast for the Dallas-Fort Worth Metroplex. Today, sunny. Highs in the lower 80s. Southeast winds around 5 miles an hour. Tonight, clear. Lows in the lower 60s. Southeast winds around 5 miles an hour. Wednesday, sunny.

highs in the upper 80s. South winds around 5 miles an hour, becoming southeast in the afternoon. Wednesday night, mostly clear. Lows in the upper 60s. Southeast winds around 5 miles an hour. And now the extended forecast. Thursday, mostly sunny. Highs around 90. South winds 5 to 10 miles an hour, increasing to 10 to 15 miles an hour in the afternoon. Thursday night, partly cloudy. Lows in the upper 60s. Friday, mostly sunny. Highs around 90. Friday night, partly cloudy. Lows in the lower 70s. Saturday, mostly cloudy in the morning, then becoming partly sunny. Highs in the upper 80s. Saturday night, mostly cloudy with a 20% chance of showers and thunderstorms in the evening, then partly cloudy after midnight. Lows in the mid-70s. Sunday, mostly cloudy in the morning, then becoming partly sunny. Highs in the lower 90s. Sunday night, partly cloudy. A 30% chance of showers and thunderstorms in the evening. Lows in the mid-70s. Monday, mostly cloudy with a chance of thunderstorms. A chance of showers in the morning, then showers likely in the afternoon. Highs in the upper 80s. Chance of rain 60%. The forecast key messages for North and Central Texas. A quiet weather pattern is expected through most of the week with highs returning to the upper 80s and lower 90s. Low storm chances arrive this weekend and increase early next week. The spotter information statement for North and Central Texas. Spotter activation is not expected at this time. The ultraviolet index forecast for May 12th is 9, or very high. The current time is 10:22 a.m. Central Daylight Time. 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The following reports of weather temperature and wind were made at 10 a.m. At DFW Airport, sunny, 72, dew point 58, relative humidity 61%, wind variable at 3, pressure 30.16 inches and rising. Dallas Love Field, mostly sunny, 72, south at 8. Fort Worth Meacham, sunny, 72, southeast at 5. Arlington, sunny, 72, south at 6. McKinney, sunny, 70, southeast at 9. Denton, sunny, 71, south at 7. Elsewhere around the region, Wichita Falls, sunny, 72, south at 12. Abilene, sunny, 72, south at 10. Waco, sunny, 72, calm. Tyler, sunny, 72, east at 3. Once again at 10 a.m., DFW Airport, sunny, 72, variable at 3. Now let's check on your local forecast for the Dallas-Fort Worth Metroplex. Today, sunny. Highs in the lower 80s. Southeast winds around 5 miles an hour. Tonight, clear. Lows in the lower 60s. Southeast winds around 5 miles an hour. Wednesday, sunny. Highs in the upper 80s. South winds around 5 miles an hour, becoming southeast in the afternoon. Wednesday night, mostly clear. Lows in the upper 60s. Southeast winds around 5 miles an hour. And now the extended forecast. Thursday, mostly sunny. Highs around 90. South winds 5 to 10 miles an hour, increasing to 10 to 15 miles an hour in the afternoon. Thursday night, partly cloudy. Lows in the upper 60s. Friday, mostly sunny. Highs around 90. Friday night, partly cloudy. Lows in the lower 70s. Saturday, mostly cloudy in the morning, then becoming partly sunny. Highs in the upper 80s. Saturday night, mostly cloudy with a 20% chance of showers and thunderstorms in the evening, then partly cloudy after midnight. Lows in the mid-70s. Sunday, mostly cloudy in the morning, then becoming partly sunny. Highs in the lower 90s. Sunday night, partly cloudy. A 30% chance of showers and thunderstorms.

storms in the evening. Lows in the mid-70s. Monday, mostly cloudy with a chance of thunderstorms. A chance of showers in the morning, then showers likely in the afternoon. Highs in the upper 80s. Chance of rain 60%. The forecast key messages for North and Central Texas. A quiet weather pattern is expected through most of the week with highs returning to the upper 80s and lower 90s. Low storm chances arrive this weekend and increase early next week. The spotter information statement for North and Central Texas. Spotter activation is not expected at this time. The ultraviolet index forecast for May 12th is 9, or very high. The current time is 10:26 a.m. Central Daylight Time. 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The following reports of weather temperature and wind were made at 10 a.m. At DFW Airport, sunny, 72, dew point 58, relative humidity 61%, wind variable at 3, pressure 30.16 inches and rising. Dallas Love Field, mostly sunny, 72, south at 8. Fort Worth Meacham, sunny, 72, southeast at 5. Arlington, sunny, 72, south at 6. McKinney, sunny, 70, southeast at 9. Denton, sunny, 71, south at 7. Elsewhere around the region, Wichita Falls, sunny, 72, south at 12. Abilene, sunny, 72, south at 10. Waco, sunny, 72, calm. Tyler, sunny, 72, east at 3. Once again at 10 a.m., DFW Airport, sunny, 72, variable at 3. Now let's check on your local forecast for the Dallas-Fort Worth Metroplex. Today, sunny. Highs in the lower 80s. Southeast winds around 5 miles an hour. Tonight, clear. Lows in the lower 60s. Southeast winds around 5 miles an hour. Wednesday, sunny. Highs in the upper 80s. South winds around 5 miles an hour, becoming southeast in the afternoon. Wednesday night, mostly clear. Lows in the upper 60s. Southeast winds around 5 miles an hour. And now the extended forecast. Thursday, mostly sunny. Highs around 90. South winds 5 to 10 miles an hour, increasing to 10 to 15 miles an hour in the afternoon. Thursday night, partly cloudy. Lows in the upper 60s. Friday, mostly sunny. Highs around 90. Friday night, partly cloudy. Lows in the lower 70s. Saturday, mostly cloudy in the morning, then becoming partly sunny. Highs in the upper 80s. Saturday night, mostly cloudy with a 20% chance of showers and thunderstorms in the evening, then partly cloudy after midnight. Lows in the mid-70s. Sunday, mostly cloudy in the morning, then becoming partly sunny. Highs in the lower 90s. Sunday night, partly cloudy. A 30% chance of showers and thunderstorms in the evening. Lows in the mid-70s. Monday, mostly cloudy with a chance of thunderstorms. A chance of showers in the morning, then showers likely in the afternoon. Highs in the upper 80s. Chance of rain 60%. The forecast key messages for North and Central Texas. A quiet weather pattern is expected through most of the week with highs returning to the upper 80s and lower 90s. Low storm chances arrive this weekend and increase early next week. The spotter information statement for North and Central Texas. Spotter activation is not expected at this time. The ultraviolet index forecast for May 12th is 9, or very high. The current time is 10:29 a.m. Central Daylight Time. 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The following reports of weather temperature and wind were made at 10 a.m. At DFW Airport, sunny, 72, dew point 58, relative humidity 61%.

1.5%. Wind variable at 3. Pressure 30.16 inches and rising. Dallas Love Field, mostly sunny, 72, south at 8. Fort Worth Meacham, sunny, 72, southeast at 5. Arlington, sunny, 72, south at 6. McKinney, sunny, 70, southeast at 9. Denton, sunny, 71, south at 7. Elsewhere around the region, Wichita Falls, sunny, 72, south at 12. Abilene, sunny, 72, south at 10. Waco, sunny, 72, calm. Tyler, sunny, 72, east at 3. Once again at 10 a.m., DFW Airport, sunny, 72, variable at 3. Now let's check on your local forecast for the Dallas-Fort Worth Metroplex. Today, sunny. Highs in the lower 80s. Southeast winds around 5 miles an hour. Tonight, clear. Lows in the lower 60s. Southeast winds around 5 miles an hour. Wednesday, sunny. Highs in the upper 80s. South winds around 5 miles an hour, becoming southeast in the afternoon. Wednesday night, mostly clear. Lows in the upper 60s. Southeast winds around 5 miles an hour. And now the extended forecast. Thursday, mostly sunny. Highs around 90. South winds 5 to 10 miles an hour, increasing to 10 to 15 miles an hour in the afternoon. Thursday night, partly cloudy. Lows in the upper 60s. Friday, mostly sunny. Highs around 90. Friday night, partly cloudy. Lows in the lower 70s. Saturday, mostly cloudy in the morning, then becoming partly sunny. Highs in the upper 80s. Saturday night, mostly cloudy with a 20% chance of showers and thunderstorms in the evening, then partly cloudy after midnight. Lows in the mid-70s. Sunday, mostly cloudy in the morning, then becoming partly sunny. Highs in the lower 90s. Sunday night, partly cloudy. A 30% chance of showers and thunderstorms in the evening. Lows in the mid-70s. Monday, mostly cloudy with a chance of thunderstorms. A chance of showers in the morning, then showers likely in the afternoon. Highs in the upper 80s. Chance of rain 60%. The forecast key messages for North and Central Texas. A quiet weather pattern is highs in the upper 80s. Chance of rain 60%. The forecast key messages for North and Central Texas. A quiet weather pattern is expected through most of the week with highs returning to the upper 80s and lower 90s. Low storm chances arrive this weekend and increase early next week. The spotter information statement for North and Central Texas. Spotter activation is not expected at this time. The ultraviolet index forecast for May 12th is 9, or very high. The current time is 10:33 a.m. Central Daylight Time. 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The following reports of weather temperature and wind were made at 10 a.m. At DFW Airport, sunny, 72, dew point 58, relative humidity 61%, wind variable at 3, pressure 30.16 inches and rising. Dallas Love Field, mostly sunny, 72, south at 8. Fort Worth Meacham, sunny, 72, southeast at 5. Arlington, sunny, 72, south at 6. McKinney, sunny, 70, southeast at 9. Denton, sunny, 71, south at 7. Elsewhere around the region, Wichita Falls, sunny, 72, south at 12. Abilene, sunny, 72, south at 10. Waco, sunny, 72, calm. Tyler, sunny, 72, east at 3. Once again at 10 a.m., DFW Airport, sunny, 72, variable at 3. Now let's check on your local forecast for the Dallas-Fort Worth Metroplex. Today, sunny. Highs in the lower 80s. Southeast winds around 5 miles an hour.

weather temperature and wind were made at 10 a.m. At DFW Airport, sunny, 72, dew point 58, relative humidity 61%, wind variable at 3, pressure 30.16 inches and rising. Dallas Love Field, mostly sunny, 72, south at 8. Fort Worth Meacham, sunny, 72, southeast at 5. Arlington, sunny, 72, south at 6. McKinney, sunny, 70, southeast at 9. Denton, sunny, 71, south at 7. Elsewhere around the region, Wichita Falls, sunny, 72, south at 12. Abilene, sunny, 72, south at 10. Waco, sunny, 72, calm. Tyler, sunny, 72, east at 3. Once again at 10 a.m., DFW Airport, sunny, 72, variable at 3. Now let's check on your local forecast for the Dallas-Fort Worth Metroplex. Today, sunny. Highs in the lower 80s. Southeast winds around 5 miles an hour. Tonight, clear. Lows in the lower 60s. Southeast winds around 5 miles an hour. Wednesday, sunny. Highs in the upper 80s. South winds around 5 miles an hour, becoming southeast in the afternoon. Wednesday night, mostly clear. Lows in the upper 60s. Southeast winds around 5 miles an hour. And now the extended forecast. Thursday, mostly sunny. Highs around 90. South winds 5 to 10 miles an hour, increasing to 10 to 15 miles an hour in the afternoon. Thursday night, partly cloudy. Lows in the upper 60s. Friday, mostly sunny. Highs around 90. Friday night, partly cloudy. Lows in the lower 70s. Saturday, mostly cloudy in the morning, then becoming partly sunny. Highs in the upper 80s. Saturday night, mostly cloudy with a 20% chance of showers and thunderstorms in the evening, then partly cloudy after midnight. Lows in the mid-70s. Sunday, mostly cloudy in the morning, then becoming partly sunny. Highs in the lower 90s. Sunday night, partly cloudy. A 30% chance of showers and thunderstorms in the evening. Lows in the mid-70s. Monday, mostly cloudy with a chance of thunderstorms. A chance of showers in the morning, then showers likely in the afternoon. Highs in the upper 80s. Chance of rain 60%. The forecast key messages for North and Central Texas. A quiet weather pattern is expected through most of the week with highs returning to the upper 80s and lower 90s. Low storm chances arrive this weekend and increase early next week. The spotter information statement for North and Central Texas. Spotter activation is not expected at this time. The ultraviolet index forecast for May 12th is 9, or very high. The current time is 10:48 a.m. Central Daylight Time. 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The following reports of weather temperature and wind were made at 10 a.m. At DFW Airport, sunny, 72, dew point 58, relative humidity 61%, wind variable at 3, pressure 30.16 inches and rising. Dallas Love Field, mostly sunny, 72, south at 8. Fort Worth Meacham, sunny, 72, southeast at 5. Arlington, sunny, 72, south at 6. McKinney, sunny, 70, southeast at 9. Denton, sunny, 71, south at 7. Elsewhere around the region, Wichita Falls, sunny, 72, south at 12. Abilene, sunny, 72, south at 10. Waco, sunny, 72, calm. Tyler, sunny, 72, east at 3. Once again at 10 a.m., DFW Airport, sunny, 72, variable at 3. Now let's check on your local forecast for the Dallas-Fort Worth Metroplex. Today, sunny. Highs in the lower 80s. Southeast winds around 5 miles an hour. Tonight, clear.

lows in the lower 60s. Southeast winds around 5 miles an hour. Wednesday, sunny. Highs in the upper 80s. South winds around 5 miles an hour, becoming southeast in the afternoon. Wednesday night, mostly clear. Lows in the upper 60s. Southeast winds around 5 miles an hour. And now the extended forecast. Thursday, mostly sunny. Highs around 90. South winds 5 to 10 miles an hour, increasing to 10 to 15 miles an hour in the afternoon. Thursday night, partly cloudy. Lows in the upper 60s. Friday, mostly sunny. Highs around 90. Friday night, partly cloudy. Lows in the lower 70s. Saturday, mostly cloudy in the morning, then becoming partly sunny. Highs in the upper 80s. Saturday night, mostly cloudy with a 20% chance of showers and thunderstorms in the evening, then partly cloudy after midnight. Lows in the mid-70s. Sunday, mostly cloudy in the morning, then becoming partly sunny. Highs in the lower 90s. Sunday night, partly cloudy. A 30% chance of showers and thunderstorms in the evening. Lows in the mid-70s. Monday, mostly cloudy with a chance of thunderstorms. A chance of showers in the morning, then showers likely in the afternoon. Highs in the upper 80s. Chance of rain 60%. The forecast key messages for North and Central Texas. A quiet weather pattern is expected through most of the week with highs returning to the upper 80s and lower 90s. Low storm chances arrive this weekend and increase early next week. The spotter information statement for North and Central Texas. Spotter activation is not expected at this time. The ultraviolet index forecast for May 12th is 9, or very high. The current time is 10:52 a.m. Central Daylight Time. 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The following reports of weather temperature and wind were made at 10 a.m. At DFW Airport, sunny, 72, dew point 58, relative humidity 61%, wind variable at 3, pressure 30.16 inches and rising. Dallas Love Field, mostly sunny, 72, south at 8. Fort Worth Meacham, sunny, 72, southeast at 5. Arlington, sunny, 72, south at 6. McKinney, sunny, 70, southeast at 9. Denton, sunny, 71, south at 7. Elsewhere around the region, Wichita Falls, sunny, 72, south at 12. Abilene, sunny, 72, south at 10.

lows in the lower 70s. Saturday, mostly cloudy in the morning, then becoming partly sunny. Highs in the upper 80s. Saturday night, mostly cloudy with a 20% chance of showers and thunderstorms in the evening, then partly cloudy after midnight. Lows in the mid-70s. Sunday, mostly cloudy in the morning, then becoming partly sunny. Highs in the lower 90s. Sunday night, partly cloudy. A 30% chance of showers and thunderstorms in the evening. Lows in the mid-70s. Monday, mostly cloudy with a chance of thunderstorms. A chance of showers in the morning, then showers likely in the afternoon. Highs in the upper 80s. Chance of rain 60%. The forecast key messages for North and Central Texas. A quiet weather pattern is expected through most of the week with highs returning to the upper 80s and lower 90s. Low storm chances arrive this weekend and increase early next week. The spotter information statement for North and Central Texas. Spotter activation is not expected at this time. The ultraviolet index forecast for May 12th is 9, or very high. The current time is 10:56 a.m. Central Daylight Time. 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The following reports of weather temperature and wind were made at 10 a.m. At DFW Airport, sunny, 72, dew point 58, relative humidity 61%, wind variable at 3, pressure 30.16 inches and rising. Dallas Love Field, mostly sunny, 72, south at 8. Fort Worth Meacham, sunny, 72, southeast at 5. Arlington, sunny, 72, south at 6. McKinney, sunny, 70, southeast at 9. Denton, sunny, 71, south at 7. Elsewhere around the region, Wichita Falls, sunny, 72, south at 12. Abilene, sunny, 72, south at 10. Waco, sunny, 72, calm. Tyler, sunny, 72, east at 3. Once again at 10 a.m., DFW Airport, sunny, 72, variable at 3. Now let's check on your local forecast for the Dallas-Fort Worth Metroplex. Today, sunny. Highs in the lower 80s. Southeast winds around 5 miles an hour. Tonight, clear. Lows in the lower 60s. Southeast winds around 5 miles an hour. Wednesday, sunny. Highs in the upper 80s. South winds around 5 miles an hour, becoming southeast in the afternoon. Wednesday night, mostly clear. Lows in the upper 60s. Southeast winds around 5 miles an hour. And now the extended forecast. Thursday, mostly sunny. Highs around 90. South winds 5 to 10 miles an hour, increasing to 10 to 15 miles an hour in the afternoon. Thursday night, partly cloudy. Lows in the upper 60s. Friday, mostly sunny. Highs around 90. Friday night, partly cloudy. Lows in the lower 70s. Saturday, mostly cloudy in the morning, then becoming partly sunny. Highs in the upper 80s. Saturday night, mostly cloudy with a 20% chance of showers and thunderstorms in the evening, then partly cloudy after midnight. Lows in the mid-70s. Sunday, mostly cloudy in the morning, then becoming partly sunny. Highs in the lower 90s. Sunday night, partly cloudy. A 30% chance of showers and thunderstorms in the evening. Lows in the mid-70s. Monday, mostly cloudy with a chance of thunderstorms. A chance of showers in the morning, then showers likely in the afternoon. Highs in the upper 80s. Chance of rain 60%. The forecast key messages for North and Central Texas. A quiet weather pattern is expected through most of the week with highs returning to the upper 80s and lower 90s. Low storm chances arrive this weekend and increase early next week. The spotter information statement for North and Central Texas. Spotter activation is not expected at this time.

ultraviolet index forecast for May 12th is 9, or very high. The current time is 10:59 a.m. Central Daylight Time. 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The following reports of weather temperature and wind were made at 10 a.m. At DFW Airport, sunny, 72, dew point 58, relative humidity 61%, wind variable at 3, pressure 30.16 inches and rising. Dallas Love Field, mostly sunny, 72, south at 8. Fort Worth Meacham, sunny, 72, southeast at 5. Arlington, sunny, 72, south at 6. McKinney, sunny, 70, southeast at 9. Denton, sunny, 71, south at 7. Elsewhere around the region, Wichita Falls, sunny, 72, south at 12. Abilene, sunny, 72, south at 10. Waco, sunny, 72, calm. Tyler, sunny, 72, east at 3. Once again at 10 a.m., DFW Airport, sunny, 72, variable at 3. Now let's check on your local forecast for the Dallas-Fort Worth Metroplex. Today, sunny. Highs in the lower 80s. Southeast winds around 5 miles an hour. Tonight, clear. Lows in the lower 60s. Southeast winds around 5 miles an hour. Wednesday, sunny. Highs in the upper 80s. South winds around 5 miles an hour, becoming southeast in the afternoon. Wednesday night, mostly clear. Lows in the upper 60s. Southeast winds around 5 miles an hour. And now the extended forecast. Thursday, mostly sunny. Highs around 90. South winds 5 to 10 miles an hour, increasing to 10 to 15 miles an hour in the afternoon. Thursday night, partly cloudy. Lows in the upper 60s. Friday, mostly sunny. Highs around 90. Friday night, partly cloudy. Lows in the lower 70s. Saturday, mostly cloudy in the morning, then becoming partly sunny. Highs in the upper 80s. Saturday night, mostly cloudy with a 20% chance of showers and thunderstorms in the evening, then partly cloudy after midnight. Lows in the mid-70s. Sunday, mostly cloudy in the morning, then becoming partly sunny. Highs in the lower 90s. Sunday night, partly cloudy. A 30% chance of showers and thunderstorms in the evening. Lows in the mid-70s. Monday, mostly cloudy with a chance of thunderstorms. A chance of showers in the morning, then showers likely in the afternoon. Highs in the upper 80s. Chance of rain 60%. And now the extended forecast. Thursday, mostly sunny. Highs around 90. South winds 5 to 10 miles an hour, increasing to 10 to 15 miles an hour in the afternoon. Thursday night, partly cloudy. Lows in the upper 60s. Friday, mostly sunny. Highs around 90. Friday night, partly cloudy. Lows in the lower 70s. Saturday, mostly cloudy in the morning, then becoming partly sunny. Highs in the upper 80s. Saturday night, mostly cloudy in the evening, then becoming partly cloudy. Lows in the mid-70s. Sunday, mostly cloudy in the morning, then becoming partly sunny. Highs in the lower 90s. Sunday night, partly cloudy. A 30% chance of showers and thunderstorms in the evening. Lows in the mid-70s. Monday, mostly cloudy with a chance of thunderstorms. A chance of showers in the morning, then showers likely in the afternoon. Highs in the upper 80s. Chance of rain 60%. The forecast key messages for North and Central Texas. A quiet weather pattern is expected through most of the week with highs returning to the upper 80s and lower 90s. Low storm chances arrive this weekend and increase early next week. The spotter information statement for North and Central Texas. Spotter activation is not expected at this time. The ultraviolet index forecast for May 12th.

is 9, or very high. The current time is 11:04 a.m. Central Daylight Time. 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The following reports of weather temperature and wind were made at 11 a.m. DFW Airport, mostly sunny, 75, dew point 58, relative humidity 55%, wind southeast at 7, pressure 30.15 inches and falling. Dallas Love Field, mostly sunny, 75, south at 5. Fort Worth Meacham, sunny, 76, southeast at 7. Arlington, sunny, 76, variable at 3. McKinney, sunny, 72, southeast at 8. Denton, sunny, 75, south at 9. Elsewhere around the region, Wichita Falls, sunny, 75, south at 10. Abilene, sunny, 76, south at 9. At Waco, sunny, 77, dew point 61, relative humidity 57%, pressure 30.17 inches and steady. Tyler, sunny, 76, north at 5. Once again at 11 a.m., DFW Airport, mostly sunny, 75, southeast at 7. Now let's check on your local forecast for the Dallas-Fort Worth Metroplex. Rest of today, sunny. Highs in the lower 80s. Southeast winds around 5 miles an hour. Tonight, clear. Lows in the lower 60s. South winds around 5 miles an hour. Wednesday, sunny. Highs in the upper 80s. South winds around 5 miles an hour. Wednesday night, mostly clear. Lows in the upper 60s. Southeast winds around 5 miles an hour. And now the extended forecast. Thursday, mostly sunny. Highs around 90. South winds 5 to 10 miles an hour, increasing to 10 to 15 miles an hour in the afternoon. Thursday night, partly cloudy. Lows in the upper 60s. Friday, mostly sunny. Highs around 90. Friday night, partly cloudy. Lows in the lower 70s. Saturday, mostly cloudy in the morning, then becoming partly sunny. Highs in the upper 80s. Saturday night, mostly cloudy in the evening, then becoming partly cloudy. Lows in the mid-70s. Sunday, mostly cloudy in the morning, then becoming partly sunny. Highs in the lower 90s. Sunday night, partly cloudy. A 30% chance of showers and thunderstorms in the evening. Lows in the mid-70s. Monday, mostly cloudy with a chance of thunderstorms. A chance of showers in the morning, then showers likely in the afternoon. Highs in the upper 80s. Chance of rain 60%. The forecast key messages for North and Central Texas. A quiet weather pattern is expected through most of the week with highs returning to the upper 80s and lower 90s. Low storm chances arrive this weekend and increase early next week. The spotter information statement for North and Central Texas. Spotter activation is not expected at this time. The ultraviolet index forecast for May 12th is 9, or very high. The current time is 11:08 a.m. Central Daylight Time. 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The following reports of weather temperature and wind were made at 11 a.m. DFW Airport, mostly sunny, 75, dew point 58, relative humidity 55%, wind southeast at 7, pressure 30.15 inches and falling. Dallas Love Field, mostly sunny, 75, south at 5. Fort Worth Meacham, sunny, 76, southeast at 7. Arlington, sunny, 76, variable at 3. McKinney, sunny, 72, southeast at 8. Denton, sunny, 75, south at 9. Elsewhere around the region, Wichita Falls, sunny, 75, south at 10. Abilene, sunny, 76, south at 9. At Waco,

sunny, 77, dew point 61, relative humidity 57%, pressure 30.17 inches and steady. Tyler, sunny, 76, north at 5. Once again at 11 a.m., DFW Airport, mostly sunny, 75, southeast at 7. Now let's check on your local forecast for the Dallas-Fort Worth Metroplex. Rest of today, sunny. Highs in the lower 80s. Southeast winds around 5 miles an hour. Tonight, clear. Lows in the lower 60s. South winds around 5 miles an hour. Wednesday, sunny. Highs in the upper 80s. South winds around 5 miles an hour. Wednesday night, mostly clear. Lows in the upper 60s. Southeast winds around 5 miles an hour. And now the extended forecast. Thursday, mostly sunny. Highs around 90. South winds 5 to 10 miles an hour, increasing to 10 to 15 miles an hour in the afternoon. Thursday night, partly cloudy. Lows in the upper 60s. Friday, mostly sunny. Highs around 90. Friday night, partly cloudy. Lows in the lower 70s. Saturday, mostly cloudy in the morning, then becoming partly sunny. Highs in the upper 80s. Saturday night, mostly cloudy in the evening, then becoming partly cloudy. Lows in the mid-70s. Sunday, mostly cloudy in the morning, then becoming partly sunny. Highs in the lower 90s. Sunday night, partly cloudy. A 30% chance of showers and thunderstorms in the evening. Lows in the mid-70s. Monday, mostly cloudy with a chance of thunderstorms. A chance of showers in the morning, then showers likely in the afternoon. Highs in the upper 80s. Chance of rain 60%. The forecast key messages for North and Central Texas. A quiet weather pattern is expected through most of the week with highs returning to the upper 80s and lower 90s. Low storm chances arrive this weekend and increase early next week. The spotter information statement for North and Central Texas. Spotter activation is not expected at this time. The ultraviolet index forecast for May 12th is 9, or very high. The current time is 11:12 a.m. Central Daylight Time. 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The following reports of weather temperature and wind were made at 11 a.m. DFW Airport, mostly sunny, 75, dew point 58, relative humidity 55%, wind southeast at 7, pressure 30.15 inches and falling. Dallas Love Field, mostly sunny, 75, south at 5. Fort Worth Meacham, sunny, 76, southeast at 7. Arlington, sunny, 76, variable at 3. McKinney, sunny, 72, southeast at 8. Denton, sunny, 75, south at 9. Elsewhere around the region, Wichita Falls, sunny, 75, south at 10. Abilene, sunny, 76, south at 9. Edwinco, sunny, 77, dew point 61, relative humidity 57%, pressure 30.17 inches and steady. Tyler, sunny, 76, north at 5. Once again at 11 a.m., DFW Airport, mostly sunny, 75, southeast at 7. Now let's check on your local forecast for the Dallas-Fort Worth Metroplex. Rest of today, sunny. Highs in the lower 80s. Southeast winds around 5 miles an hour. Tonight, clear. Lows in the lower 60s. South winds around 5 miles an hour. Wednesday, sunny. Highs in the upper 80s. South winds around 5 miles an hour. Wednesday night, mostly clear. Lows in the upper 60s. Southeast winds around 5 miles an hour. And now the extended forecast. Thursday, mostly sunny. Highs around 90. South winds 5 to 10 miles an hour, increasing to 10 to 15 miles an hour in the afternoon.

Friday night, partly cloudy. Lows in the upper 60s. Friday, mostly sunny. Highs around 90. Friday night, partly cloudy. Lows in the lower 70s. Saturday, mostly cloudy in the morning, then becoming partly sunny. Highs in the upper 80s. Saturday night, mostly cloudy in the evening, then becoming partly cloudy. Lows in the mid 70s. Sunday, mostly cloudy in the morning, then becoming partly sunny. Highs in the lower 90s. Sunday night, partly cloudy. A 30% chance of showers and thunderstorms in the evening. Lows in the mid 70s. Monday, mostly cloudy with a chance of thunderstorms. A chance of showers in the morning, then showers likely in the afternoon. Highs in the upper 80s. Chance of rain 60%. The forecast key messages for North and Central Texas. A quiet weather pattern is expected through most of the week with highs returning to the upper 80s and lower 90s. Low storm chances arrive this weekend and increase early next week. The spotter information statement for North and Central Texas. Spotter activation is not expected at this time. The ultraviolet index forecast for May 12th is 9, or very high. The current time is 11:16 a.m. Central Daylight Time. 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The following reports of weather temperature and wind were made at 11 a.m. DFW Airport, mostly sunny, 75, dew point 58, relative humidity 55%, wind southeast at 7, pressure 30.15 inches and falling. Dallas Love Field, mostly sunny, 75, south at 5. Fort Worth Meacham, sunny, 76, southeast at 7. Arlington, sunny, 76, variable at 3. McKinney, sunny, 72, southeast at 8. Denton, sunny, 75, south at 9. Elsewhere around the region, Wichita Falls, sunny, 75, south at 10. Abilene, sunny, 76, south at 9. At Waco, sunny, 77, dew point 61, relative humidity 57%, pressure 30.17 inches and steady. Tyler, sunny, 76, north at 5. Once again at 11 a.m., DFW Airport, mostly sunny, 75, southeast at 7. Now let's check on your local forecast for the Dallas-Fort Worth Metroplex. Rest of today, sunny. Highs in the lower 80s. Southeast winds around 5 miles an hour. Tonight, clear. Lows in the lower 60s. South winds around 5 miles an hour. Wednesday, sunny. Highs in the upper 80s. South winds around 5 miles an hour. Wednesday night, mostly clear. Lows in the upper 60s. Southeast winds around 5 miles an hour. And now the extended forecast. Thursday, mostly sunny. Highs around 90. South winds 5 to 10 miles an hour, increasing to 10 to 15 miles an hour in the afternoon. Thursday night, partly cloudy. Lows in the upper 60s. Friday, mostly sunny. Highs around 90. Friday night, partly cloudy. Lows in the lower 70s. Saturday, mostly cloudy in the morning, then becoming partly sunny. Highs in the upper 80s. Saturday night, mostly cloudy in the evening, then becoming partly cloudy. Lows in the mid 70s. Sunday, mostly cloudy in the morning, then becoming partly sunny. Highs in the lower 90s. Sunday night, partly cloudy. A 30% chance of showers and thunderstorms in the evening. Lows in the mid 70s. Monday, mostly cloudy with a chance of thunderstorms. A chance of showers in the morning, then showers likely in the afternoon. Highs in the upper 80s. Chance of rain 60%. The forecast key messages for North and Central Texas. A quiet weather pattern is expected through most of the week with highs returning to the upper 80s and lower 90s. Low storm chances arrive this week.

and an increase early next week. The spotter information statement for North and Central Texas. Spotter activation is not expected at this time. The ultraviolet index forecast for May 12th is 9, or very high. The current time is 11:19 a.m. Central Daylight Time. 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The following reports of weather temperature and wind were made at 11 a.m. DFW Airport, mostly sunny, 75, dew point 58, relative humidity 55%, wind southeast at 7, pressure 30.15 inches and falling. Dallas Love Field, mostly sunny, 75, south at 5. Fort Worth Meacham, sunny, 76, southeast at 7. Arlington, sunny, 76, variable at 3. McKinney, sunny, 72, southeast at 8. Denton, sunny, 75, south at 9. Elsewhere around the region, Wichita Falls, sunny, 75, south at 10. Abilene, sunny, 76, south at 9. At Waco, sunny, 77, dew point 61, relative humidity 57%, pressure 30.17 inches and steady. Tyler, sunny, 76, north at 5. Once again at 11 a.m., DFW Airport, mostly sunny, 75, southeast at 7. Now let's check on your local forecast for the Dallas-Fort Worth Metroplex. Rest of today, sunny. Highs in the lower 80s. Southeast winds around 5 miles an hour. Tonight, clear. Lows in the lower 60s. South winds around 5 miles an hour. Wednesday, sunny. Highs in the upper 80s. South winds around 5 miles an hour. Wednesday night, mostly clear. Lows in the upper 60s. Southeast winds around 5 miles an hour. And now the extended forecast. Thursday, mostly sunny. Highs around 90. South winds 5 to 10 miles an hour, increasing to 10 to 15 miles an hour in the afternoon. Thursday night, partly cloudy. Lows in the upper 60s. Friday, mostly sunny. Highs around 90. Friday night, partly cloudy. Lows in the lower 70s. Saturday, mostly cloudy in the morning, then becoming partly sunny. Highs in the upper 80s. Saturday night, mostly cloudy in the evening, then becoming partly cloudy. Lows in the mid-70s. Sunday, mostly cloudy in the morning, then becoming partly sunny. Highs in the lower 90s. Sunday night, partly cloudy. A 30% chance of showers and thunderstorms in the evening. Lows in the mid-70s. Monday, mostly cloudy with a chance of thunderstorms. A chance of showers in the morning, then showers likely in the afternoon. Highs in the upper 80s. Chance of rain 60%. The forecast key messages for North and Central Texas. A quiet weather pattern is expected through most of the week with highs returning to the upper 80s and lower 90s. Low storm chances arrive this weekend and increase early next week. The spotter information statement for North and Central Texas. Spotter activation is not expected at this time. The ultraviolet index forecast for May 12th is 9, or very high. The current time is 11:23 a.m. Central Daylight Time. 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The following reports of weather temperature and wind were made at 11 a.m. DFW Airport, mostly sunny, 75, dew point 58, relative humidity 55%, wind southeast at 7, pressure 30.15 inches and falling. Dallas Love Field, mostly sunny, 75, south at 5. Fort Worth Meacham, sunny, 76, southeast at 7. Arlington, sunny, 76, variable at 3. McKinney, sunny, 72, southeast at 8. Denton, sunny.

75, south at 9. Elsewhere around the region, Wichita Falls, sunny, 75, south at 10. Abilene, sunny, 76, south at 9. At Waco, sunny, 77, dew point 61, relative humidity 57%, pressure 30.17 inches and steady. Tyler, sunny, 76, north at 5. Once again at 11 a.m., DFW Airport, mostly sunny, 75, southeast at 7. Now let's check on your local forecast for the Dallas-Fort Worth Metroplex. Rest of today, sunny. Highs in the lower 80s. Southeast winds around 5 miles an hour. Tonight, clear. Lows in the lower 60s. South winds around 5 miles an hour. Wednesday, sunny. Highs in the upper 80s. South winds around 5 miles an hour. Wednesday night, mostly clear. Lows in the upper 60s. Southeast winds around 5 miles an hour. And now the extended forecast. Thursday, mostly sunny. Highs around 90. South winds 5 to 10 miles an hour, increasing to 10 to 15 miles an hour in the afternoon. Thursday night, partly cloudy. Lows in the upper 60s. Friday, mostly sunny. Highs around 90. Friday night, partly cloudy. Lows in the lower 70s. Saturday, mostly cloudy in the morning, then becoming partly sunny. Highs in the upper 80s. Saturday night, mostly cloudy in the evening, then becoming partly cloudy. Lows in the mid-70s. Sunday, mostly cloudy in the morning, then becoming partly sunny. Highs in the lower 90s. Sunday night, partly cloudy. A 30% chance of showers and thunderstorms in the evening. Lows in the mid-70s. Monday, mostly cloudy with a chance of thunderstorms. A chance of showers in the morning, then showers likely in the afternoon. Highs in the upper 80s. Chance of rain 60%. The forecast key messages for North and Central Texas. A quiet weather pattern is expected through most of the week with highs returning to the upper 80s and lower 90s. Low storm chances arrive this weekend and increase early next week. The spotter information statement for North and Central Texas. Spotter activation is not expected at this time. The ultraviolet index forecast for May 12th is 9, or very high. The current time is 11:27 a.m. Central Daylight Time. 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The following reports of weather temperature and wind were made at 11 a.m. DFW Airport, mostly sunny, 75, dew point 58, relative humidity 55%, wind southeast at 7, pressure 30.15 inches and falling. Dallas Love Field, mostly sunny, 75, south at 5. Fort Worth Meacham, sunny, 76, southeast at 7. Arlington, sunny, 76, variable at 3. McKinney, sunny, 72, southeast at 8. Denton, sunny, 75, south at 9. Elsewhere around the region, Wichita Falls, sunny, 75, south at 10. Abilene, sunny, 76, south at 9. At Waco, sunny, 77, dew point 61, relative humidity 57%, pressure 30.17 inches and steady. Tyler, sunny, 76, north at 5. Once again at 11 a.m., DFW Airport, mostly sunny, 75, southeast at 7. Now let's check on your local forecast for the Dallas-Fort Worth Metroplex. Rest of today, sunny. Highs in the lower 80s. Southeast winds around 5 miles an hour. Tonight, clear. Lows in the lower 60s. South winds around 5 miles an hour. Wednesday, sunny. Highs in the upper 80s. South winds around 5 miles an hour. Wednesday night, mostly clear. Lows in the upper 60s. Southeast winds around 5 miles an hour.

And now the extended forecast. Thursday, mostly sunny. Highs around 90. South winds 5 to 10 miles an hour, increasing to 10 to 15 miles an hour in the afternoon. Thursday night, partly cloudy. Lows in the upper 60s. Friday, mostly sunny. Highs around 90. Friday night, partly cloudy. Lows in the lower 70s. Saturday, mostly cloudy in the morning, then becoming partly sunny. Highs in the upper 80s. Saturday night, mostly cloudy in the evening, then becoming partly cloudy. Lows in the mid-70s. Sunday, mostly cloudy in the morning, then becoming partly sunny. Highs in the lower 90s. Sunday night, partly cloudy. A 30% chance of showers and thunderstorms in the evening. Lows in the mid-70s. Monday, mostly cloudy with a chance of thunderstorms. A chance of showers in the morning, then showers likely in the afternoon. Highs in the upper 80s. Chance of rain 60%. The forecast key messages for North and Central Texas. A quiet weather pattern is expected through most of the week with highs returning to the upper 80s and lower 90s. Low storm chances arrive this weekend and increase early next week. The spotter information statement for North and Central Texas. Spotter activation is not expected at this time. The ultraviolet index forecast for May 12th is 9, or very high. The current time is 11:31 a.m. Central Daylight Time. 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Serving the Dallas-Fort Worth listening area. The following reports of weather temperature and wind were made at 11 a.m. DFW Airport, mostly sunny, 75, dew point 58, relative humidity 55%, wind southeast at 7, pressure 30.15 inches and falling. Dallas Love Field, mostly sunny, 75, south at 5. Fort Worth Meacham, sunny, 76, southeast at 7. Arlington, sunny, 76, variable at 3. McKinney, sunny, 72, southeast at 8. Denton, sunny, 75, south at 9. Elsewhere around the region, Wichita Falls, sunny, 75, south at 10. Abilene, sunny, 76, south at 9. At Waco, sunny, 77, dew point 61, relative humidity 57%, pressure 30.17 inches and steady. Tyler, sunny, 76, north at 5. Once again at 11 a.m., DFW Airport, mostly sunny, 75, southeast at 7. Now let's check on your local forecast for the Dallas-Fort Worth Metroplex. Rest of today, sunny. Highs in the lower 80s. Southeast winds around 5 miles an hour. Tonight, clear. Lows in the lower 60s. Rest of today, sunny. Highs in the lower 80s. Southeast winds around 5 miles an hour. Tonight, clear. Lows in the lower 60s. South winds around 5 miles an hour. Wednesday, sunny. Highs in the upper 80s. South winds around 5 miles an hour. Wednesday night, mostly clear. Lows in the upper 60s. Southeast winds around 5 miles an hour. And now the extended forecast. Thursday, mostly sunny. Highs around 90. South winds 5 to 10 miles an hour, increasing to 10 to 15 miles an hour in the afternoon. Thursday night, partly cloudy. Lows in the upper 60s. Friday, mostly sunny. Highs around 90. Friday night, partly cloudy. Lows in the lower 70s. Saturday, mostly cloudy in the morning, then becoming partly sunny. Highs in the upper 80s. Saturday night, mostly cloudy in the evening, then becoming partly cloudy. Lows in the mid-70s. Sunday, mostly cloudy in the morning, then becoming partly sunny. Highs in the lower 90s. Sunday night, partly cloudy. A 30% chance of showers and thunderstorms in the evening. Lows in the mid-70s.

southeast winds around 5 miles an hour. Tonight, clear. Lows in the lower 60s. South winds around 5 miles an hour. Wednesday, sunny. Highs in the upper 80s. South winds around 5 miles an hour. Wednesday night, mostly clear. Lows in the upper 60s. Southeast winds around 5 miles an hour. And now the extended forecast. Thursday, mostly sunny. Highs around 90. South winds 5 to 10 miles an hour, increasing to 10 to 15 miles an hour in the afternoon. Thursday night, partly cloudy. Lows in the upper 60s. Friday, mostly sunny. Highs around 90. Friday night, partly cloudy. Lows in the lower 70s. Saturday, mostly cloudy in the morning, then becoming partly sunny. Highs in the upper 80s. Saturday night, mostly cloudy in the evening, then becoming partly cloudy. Lows in the mid-70s. Sunday, mostly cloudy in the morning, then becoming partly sunny. Highs in the lower 90s. Sunday night, partly cloudy. A 30% chance of showers and thunderstorms in the evening. Lows in the mid-70s. Monday, mostly cloudy with a chance of thunderstorms. A chance of showers in the morning, then showers likely in the afternoon. Highs in the upper 80s. Chance of rain 60%. The forecast key messages for North and Central Texas. A quiet weather pattern is expected through most of the week with highs returning to the upper 80s and lower 90s. Low storm chances arrive this weekend and increase early next week. The spotter information statement for North and Central Texas. Spotter activation is not expected at this time. The ultraviolet index forecast for May 12th is 9, or very high. The current time is 11:46 a.m. Central Daylight Time. 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Serving the Dallas-Fort Worth listening area. The following reports of weather temperature and wind were made at 11 a.m. DFW Airport, mostly sunny, 75, dew point 58, relative humidity 55%, wind southeast at 7, pressure 30.15 inches and falling. Dallas Love Field, mostly sunny, 75, south at 5. Fort Worth Meacham, sunny, 76, southeast at 7. Arlington, sunny, 76, variable at 3. McKinney, sunny, 72, southeast at 8. Denton, sunny, 75, south at 9. Elsewhere around the region, Wichita Falls, sunny, 75, south at 10. Abilene, sunny, 76, south at 9. At Waco, sunny, 77, dew point 61, relative humidity 57%, pressure 30.17 inches and steady. Tyler, sunny, 76, north at 5. Once again at 11 a.m., DFW Airport, mostly sunny, 75, southeast at 7. Now let's check on your local forecast for the Dallas-Fort Worth Metroplex. Rest of today, sunny. Highs in the lower 80s. Southeast winds around 5 miles an hour. Tonight, clear. Lows in the lower 60s. South winds around 5 miles an hour. Wednesday, sunny. Highs in the upper 80s. South winds around 5 miles an hour. Wednesday night, mostly clear. Lows in the upper 60s. Southeast winds around 5 miles an hour. And now the extended forecast. Thursday, mostly sunny. Highs around 90. South winds 5 to 10 miles an hour, increasing to 10 to 15 miles an hour in the afternoon. Thursday night, partly cloudy. Lows in the upper 60s. Friday, mostly sunny. Highs around 90. Friday night, partly cloudy. Lows in the lower 70s. Saturday, mostly cloudy in the morning, then becoming partly sunny. Highs in the upper 80s. Saturday night, mostly cloudy in the evening, then becoming partly cloudy. Lows in the mid-70s.

mostly cloudy in the morning, then becoming partly sunny. Highs in the lower 90s. Sunday night, partly cloudy. A 30% chance of showers and thunderstorms in the evening. Lows in the mid-70s. Monday, mostly cloudy with a chance of thunderstorms. A chance of showers in the morning, then showers likely in the afternoon. Highs in the upper 80s. Chance of rain 60%. The forecast key messages for North and Central Texas. A quiet weather pattern is expected through most of the week with highs returning to the upper 80s and lower 90s. Low storm chances arrive this weekend and increase early next week. The spotter information statement for North and Central Texas. Spotter activation is not expected at this time. The ultraviolet index forecast for May 12th is 9, or very high. The current time is 11:50 a.m. Central Daylight Time. 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Serving the Dallas-Fort Worth listening area. The following reports of weather temperature and wind were made at 11 a.m. DFW Airport, mostly sunny, 75, dew point 58, relative humidity 55%, wind southeast at 7, pressure 30.15 inches and falling. Dallas Love Field, mostly sunny, 75, south at 5. Fort Worth Meacham, sunny, 76, southeast at 7. Arlington, sunny, 76, variable at 3. McKinney, sunny, 72, southeast at 8. Denton, sunny, 75, south at 9. Elsewhere around the region, Wichita Falls, sunny, 75, south at 10. Abilene, sunny, 76, south at 9. At Waco, sunny, 77, dew point 61, relative humidity 57%, pressure 30.17 inches and steady. Tyler, sunny, 76, north at 5. Once again at 11 a.m., DFW Airport, mostly sunny, 75, southeast at 7. Now let's check on your local forecast for the Dallas-Fort Worth Metroplex. Rest of today, sunny. Highs in the lower 80s. Southeast winds around 5 miles an hour. Tonight, clear. Lows in the lower 60s. South winds around 5 miles an hour. Wednesday, sunny. Highs in the upper 80s. South winds around 5 miles an hour. Wednesday night, mostly clear. Lows in the upper 60s. Southeast winds around 5 miles an hour. And now the extended forecast. Thursday, mostly sunny. Highs around 90. South winds 5 to 10 miles an hour, increasing to 10 to 15 miles an hour in the afternoon. Thursday night, partly cloudy. Lows in the upper 60s. Friday, mostly sunny. Highs around 90. Friday night, partly cloudy. Lows in the lower 70s. Saturday, mostly cloudy in the morning, then becoming partly sunny. Highs in the upper 80s. Saturday night, mostly cloudy in the evening, then becoming partly cloudy. Lows in the mid-70s. Sunday, mostly cloudy in the morning, then becoming partly sunny. Highs in the lower 90s. Sunday night, partly cloudy. A 30% chance of showers and thunderstorms in the evening. Lows in the mid-70s. Monday, mostly cloudy with a chance of thunderstorms. A chance of showers in the morning, then showers likely in the afternoon. Highs in the upper 80s. Chance of rain 60%. The forecast key messages for North and Central Texas. A quiet weather pattern is expected through most of the week with highs returning to the upper 80s and lower 90s. Low storm chances arrive this weekend and increase early next week. The spotter information statement for North and Central Texas. Spotter activation is not expected at this time. The ultraviolet index forecast for May 12th is 9, or very high. The current time is 11:54 a.m. Central Daylight Time. 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

Portland region. Wichita Falls, sunny, 75, south at 10. Abilene, sunny, 76, south at 9. At Waco, sunny, 77, dew point 61, relative humidity 57%, pressure 30.17 inches and steady. Tyler, sunny, 76, north at 5. Once again at 11 a.m., DFW Airport, mostly sunny, 75, southeast at 7. Now let's check on your local forecast for the Dallas-Fort Worth Metroplex. Rest of today, sunny. Highs in the lower 80s. Southeast winds around 5 miles an hour. Tonight, clear. Lows in the lower 60s. South winds around 5 miles an hour. Wednesday, sunny. Highs in the upper 80s. South winds around 5 miles an hour. Wednesday night, mostly clear. Lows in the upper 60s. Southeast winds around 5 miles an hour. And now the extended forecast. Thursday, mostly sunny. Highs around 90. South winds 5 to 10 miles an hour, increasing to 10 to 15 miles an hour in the afternoon. Thursday night, partly cloudy. Lows in the upper 60s. Friday, mostly sunny. Highs around 90. Friday night, partly cloudy. Lows in the lower 70s. Saturday, mostly cloudy in the morning, then becoming partly sunny. Highs in the upper 80s. Saturday night, mostly cloudy in the evening, then becoming partly cloudy. Lows in the mid 70s. Sunday, mostly cloudy in the morning, then becoming partly sunny. Highs in the lower 90s. Sunday night, partly cloudy. A 30% chance of showers and thunderstorms in the evening. Lows in the mid-70s. Monday, mostly cloudy with a chance of thunderstorms. A chance of showers in the morning, then showers likely in the afternoon. Highs in the upper 80s. Chance of rain 60%. The forecast key messages for North and Central Texas. A quiet weather pattern is expected through most of the week with highs returning to the upper 80s and lower 90s. Low storm chances arrive this weekend and increase early next week. The spotter information statement for North and Central Texas. Spotter activation is not expected at this time. The ultraviolet index forecast for May 12th is 9, or very high. The current time is 11:58 a.m. Central Daylight Time. 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The following reports of weather temperature and wind were made at 11 a.m. DFW Airport, mostly sunny, 75, dew point 58, relative humidity 55%, wind southeast at 7, pressure 30.15 inches and falling. Dallas Love Field, mostly sunny, 75, south at 5. Fort Worth Meacham, sunny, 76, southeast at 7. Arlington, sunny, 76, variable at 3. McKinney, sunny, 72, southeast at 8. Denton, sunny, 75, south at 9. Elsewhere around the region, Wichita Falls, sunny, 75, south at 10. Abilene, sunny, 76, south at 9. At Waco, sunny, 77, dew point 61, relative humidity 57%, pressure 30.17 inches and steady. Tyler, sunny, 76, north at 5. Once again at 11 a.m., DFW Airport, mostly sunny, 75, southeast at 7. Now let's check on your local forecast for the Dallas-Fort Worth Metroplex. Rest of today, sunny. Highs in the lower 80s. Southeast winds around 5 miles an hour. Tonight, clear. Lows in the lower 60s. South winds around 5 miles an hour. Wednesday, sunny. Highs in the upper 80s. South winds around 5 miles an hour. Wednesday night, mostly clear. Lows in the upper 60s. Southeast winds around 5 miles an hour. And now the extended forecast. Thursday,

mostly sunny. Highs around 90. South winds 5 to 10 miles an hour, increasing to 10 to 15 miles an hour in the afternoon. Thursday night, partly cloudy. Lows in the upper 60s. Friday, mostly sunny. Highs around 90. Friday night, partly cloudy. Lows in the lower 70s. Saturday, mostly cloudy in the morning, then becoming partly sunny. Highs in the upper 80s. Saturday night, mostly cloudy in the evening, then becoming partly cloudy. Lows in the mid-70s. Sunday, mostly cloudy in the morning, then becoming partly sunny. Highs in the lower 90s. Sunday night, partly cloudy. A 30% chance of showers and thunderstorms in the evening. Lows in the mid-70s. Monday, mostly cloudy with a chance of thunderstorms. A chance of showers in the morning, then showers likely in the afternoon. Highs in the upper 80s. Chance of rain 60%. The forecast key messages for North and Central Texas. A quiet weather pattern is expected through most of the week with highs returning to the upper 80s and lower 90s. Low storm chances arrive this weekend and increase early next week. The spotter information statement for North and Central Texas. Spotter activation is not expected at this time. The ultraviolet index forecast for May 12th is 9, or very high. The current time is 12:01 p.m. Central Daylight Time. 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Serving the Dallas-Fort Worth listening area. The following reports of weather temperature and wind were made at noon. DFW Airport, mostly sunny, 77, dew point 59, relative humidity 53%, wind south at 7, pressure 30.14 inches and falling. Dallas Love Field, mostly sunny, 76, southeast at 3. Fort Worth Meacham, sunny, 78, south at 7. Arlington, mostly sunny, 77, variable at 5. McKinney, sunny, 74, southeast at 6. Denton, mostly sunny, 76, southwest at 8. Elsewhere around the region, Wichita Falls, sunny, 78, south at 13, gusting to 18. Abilene, sunny, 80, south at 9. Waco, mostly sunny, 78, southeast at 6. Tyler, sunny, 77, calm. Once again at noon, DFW Airport, mostly sunny, 77, south at 7. Now let's check on your local forecast for the Dallas-Fort Worth Metroplex. Rest of today, sunny. Highs in the lower 80s. Southeast winds around 5 miles an hour. Tonight, clear. Lows in the lower 60s. South winds around 5 miles an hour. Wednesday, sunny. Highs in the upper 80s. South winds around 5 miles an hour. Wednesday night, mostly clear. Lows in the upper 60s. Southeast winds around 5 miles an hour. And now the extended forecast. Thursday, mostly sunny. Highs around 90. South winds 5 to 10 miles an hour, increasing to 10 to 15 miles an hour in the afternoon. Thursday night, partly cloudy. Lows in the upper 60s. Friday, mostly sunny. Highs around 90. Friday night, partly cloudy. Lows in the lower 70s. Saturday, mostly cloudy in the morning, then becoming partly sunny. Highs in the upper 80s. Saturday night, mostly cloudy in the evening, then becoming partly cloudy. Lows in the mid-70s. Sunday, mostly cloudy in the morning, then becoming partly sunny. Highs in the lower 90s. Sunday night, partly cloudy. A 30% chance of showers and thunderstorms in the evening. Lows in the mid-70s. Monday, mostly cloudy with a chance of thunderstorms. A chance of showers in the morning, then showers likely in the afternoon. Highs in the upper 80s. Chance of rain 60%. The forecast key messages for North and Central Texas. A quiet weather pattern is expected through most of the week with high

is returning to the upper 80s and lower 90s. Low storm chances arrive this weekend and increase early next week. The spotter information statement for North and Central Texas. Spotter activation is not expected at this time. The ultraviolet index forecast for May 12th is 9, or very high. The current time is 12:05 p.m. Central Daylight Time. 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Serving the Dallas-Fort Worth listening area. The following reports of weather temperature and wind were made at noon. DFW Airport, mostly sunny, 77, dew point 59, relative humidity 53%, wind south at 7, pressure 30.14 inches and falling. Dallas Love Field, mostly sunny, 76, southeast at 3. Fort Worth Meacham, sunny, 78, south at 7. Arlington, mostly sunny, 77, variable at 5. McKinney, sunny, 74, southeast at 6. Denton, mostly sunny, 76, southwest at 8. Elsewhere around the region, Wichita Falls, sunny, 78, south at 13, gusting to 18. Abilene, sunny, 80, south at 9. Waco, mostly sunny, 78, southeast at 6. Tyler, sunny, 77, calm. Once again at noon, DFW Airport, mostly sunny, 77, south at 7. Now let's check on your local forecast for the Dallas-Fort Worth Metroplex. Rest of today, sunny. Highs in the lower 80s. Southeast winds around 5 miles an hour. Tonight, clear. Lows in the lower 60s. South winds around 5 miles an hour. Wednesday, sunny. Highs in the upper 80s. South winds around 5 miles an hour. Wednesday night, mostly clear. Lows in the upper 60s. Southeast winds around 5 miles an hour. And now the extended forecast. Thursday, mostly sunny. Highs around 90. South winds 5 to 10 miles an hour, increasing to 10 to 15 miles an hour in the afternoon. Thursday night, partly cloudy. Lows in the upper 60s. Friday, mostly sunny. Highs around 90. Friday night, partly cloudy. Lows in the lower 70s. Saturday, mostly cloudy in the morning, then becoming partly sunny. Highs in the upper 80s. Saturday night, mostly cloudy in the evening, then becoming partly cloudy. Lows in the mid-70s. Sunday, mostly cloudy in the morning, then becoming partly sunny. Highs in the lower 90s. Sunday night, partly cloudy. A 30% chance of showers and thunderstorms in the evening. Lows in the mid-70s. Monday, mostly cloudy with a chance of thunderstorms. A chance of showers in the morning, then showers likely in the afternoon. Highs in the upper 80s. Chance of rain 60%. The forecast key messages for North and Central Texas. A quiet weather pattern is expected through most of the week with highs returning to the upper 80s and lower 90s. Low storm chances arrive this weekend and increase early next week. The spotter information statement for North and Central Texas. Spotter activation is not expected at this time. The ultraviolet index forecast for May 12th is 9, or very high. The current time is 12:09 p.m. Central Daylight Time. 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The following reports of weather temperature and wind were made at noon. DFW Airport, mostly sunny, 77, dew point 59, relative humidity 53%, wind south at 7, pressure 30.14 inches and falling. Dallas Love Field, mostly sunny, 76, southeast at 3. Fort Worth Meacham, sunny, 78, south at 7. Arlington, mostly sunny, 77, variable at 5. McKinney, sunny, 74, southeast at 6. Denton, mostly sunny,

76, southwest at 8. Elsewhere around the region, Wichita Falls, sunny, 78, south at 13, gusting to 18. Abilene, sunny, 80, south at 9. Waco, mostly sunny, 78, southeast at 6. Tyler, sunny, 77, calm. Once again at noon, DFW Airport, mostly sunny, 77, south at 7. Now let's check on your local forecast for the Dallas-Fort Worth Metroplex. Rest of today, sunny. Highs in the lower 80s. Southeast winds around 5 miles an hour. Tonight, clear. Lows in the lower 60s. South winds around 5 miles an hour. Wednesday, sunny. Highs in the upper 80s. South winds around 5 miles an hour. Wednesday night, mostly clear. Lows in the upper 60s. Southeast winds around 5 miles an hour. And now the extended forecast. Thursday, mostly sunny. Highs around 90. South winds 5 to 10 miles an hour, increasing to 10 to 15 miles an hour in the afternoon. Thursday night, partly cloudy. Lows in the upper 60s. Friday, mostly sunny. Highs around 90. Friday night, partly cloudy. Lows in the lower 70s. Saturday, mostly cloudy in the morning, then becoming partly sunny. Highs in the upper 80s. Saturday night, mostly cloudy in the evening, then becoming partly cloudy. Lows in the mid-70s. Sunday, mostly cloudy in the morning, then becoming partly sunny. Highs in the lower 90s. Sunday night, partly cloudy. A 30% chance of showers and thunderstorms in the evening. Lows in the mid-70s. Monday, mostly cloudy with a chance of thunderstorms. A chance of showers in the morning, then showers likely in the afternoon. Highs in the upper 80s. Chance of rain 60%. The forecast key messages for North and Central Texas. A quiet weather pattern is expected through most of the week with highs returning to the upper 80s and lower 90s. Low storm chances arrive this weekend and increase early next week. The spotter information statement for North and Central Texas. Spotter activation is not expected at this time. The ultraviolet index forecast for May 12th is 9, or very high. The current time is 12:13 p.m. Central Daylight Time. 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Serving the Dallas-Fort Worth listening area. The following reports of weather temperature and wind were made at noon. DFW Airport, mostly sunny, 77, dew point 59, relative humidity 53%, wind south at 7, pressure 30.14 inches and falling. Dallas Love Field, mostly sunny, 76, southeast at 3. Fort Worth Meacham, sunny, 78, south at 7. Arlington, mostly sunny, 77, variable at 5. McKinney, sunny, 74, southeast at 6. Denton, mostly sunny, 76, southwest at 8. Elsewhere around the region, Wichita Falls, sunny, 78, south at 13, gusting to 18. Abilene, sunny, 80, south at 9. Waco, mostly sunny, 78, southeast at 6. Tyler, sunny, 77, calm. Once again at noon, DFW Airport, mostly sunny, 77, south at 7. Now let's check on your local forecast for the Dallas-Fort Worth Metroplex. Rest of today, sunny. Highs in the lower 80s. Southeast winds around 5 miles an hour. Tonight, clear. Lows in the lower 60s. South winds around 5 miles an hour. Wednesday, sunny. Highs in the upper 80s. South winds around 5 miles an hour. Wednesday night, mostly clear. Lows in the upper 60s. Southeast winds around 5 miles an hour. And now the extended forecast. Thursday, mostly sunny. Highs around 90. South winds 5 to 10 miles an hour.

increasing to 10 to 15 miles an hour in the afternoon. Thursday night, partly cloudy. Lows in the upper 60s. Friday, mostly sunny. Highs around 90. Friday night, partly cloudy. Lows in the lower 70s. Saturday, mostly cloudy in the morning, then becoming partly sunny. Highs in the upper 80s. Saturday night, mostly cloudy in the evening, then becoming partly cloudy. Lows in the mid 70s. Sunday, mostly cloudy in the morning, then becoming partly sunny. Highs in the lower 90s. Sunday night, partly cloudy. A 30% chance of showers and thunderstorms in the evening. Lows in the mid 70s. Monday, mostly cloudy with a chance of thunderstorms. A chance of showers in the morning, then showers likely in the afternoon. Highs in the upper 80s. Chance of rain 60%. The forecast key messages for North and Central Texas. A quiet weather pattern is expected through most of the week with highs returning to the upper 80s and lower 90s. Low storm chances arrive this weekend and increase early next week. The spotter information statement for North and Central Texas. Spotter activation is not expected at this time. The ultraviolet index forecast for May 12th is 9, or very high. The current time is 12:16 p.m. Central Daylight Time. 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The following reports of weather temperature and wind were made at noon. DFW Airport, mostly sunny, 77, dew point 59, relative humidity 53%, wind south at 7, pressure 30.14 inches and falling. Dallas Love Field, mostly sunny, 76, southeast at 3. Fort Worth Meacham, sunny, 78, south at 7. Arlington, mostly sunny, 77, variable at 5. McKinney, sunny, 74, southeast at 6. Denton, mostly sunny, 76, southwest at 8. Elsewhere around the region, Wichita Falls, sunny, 78, south at 13, gusting to 18. Abilene, sunny, 80, south at 9. Waco, mostly sunny, 78, southeast at 6. Tyler, sunny, 77, calm. Once again at noon, DFW Airport, mostly sunny, 77, south at 7. Now let's check on your local forecast for the Dallas-Fort Worth Metroplex. Rest of today, sunny. Highs in the lower 80s. Southeast winds around 5 miles an hour. Tonight, clear. Lows in the lower 60s. South winds around 5 miles an hour. Wednesday, sunny. Highs in the upper 80s. South winds around 5 miles an hour. Wednesday night, mostly clear. Lows in the upper 60s. Southeast winds around 5 miles an hour. And now the extended forecast. Thursday, mostly sunny. Highs around 90. South winds 5 to 10 miles an hour, increasing to 10 to 15 miles an hour in the afternoon. Thursday night, partly cloudy. Lows in the upper 60s. Friday, mostly sunny. Highs around 90. Friday night, partly cloudy. Lows in the lower 70s. Saturday, mostly cloudy in the morning, then becoming partly sunny. Highs in the upper 80s. Saturday night, mostly cloudy in the evening, then becoming partly cloudy. Lows in the mid 70s. Sunday, mostly cloudy in the morning, then becoming partly sunny. Highs in the lower 90s. Sunday night, partly cloudy. A 30% chance of showers and thunderstorms in the evening. Lows in the mid-70s. Monday, mostly cloudy with a chance of thunderstorms. A chance of showers in the morning, then showers likely in the afternoon. Highs in the upper 80s. Chance of rain 60%. The forecast key messages for North and Central Texas. A quiet weather pattern is expected through most of the week with highs returning to the upper 80s and lower 90s. Low storm chances arrive this weekend and increase.

the spotter information statement for North and Central Texas. Spotter activation is not expected at this time. The ultraviolet index forecast for May 12th is 9, or very high. The current time is 12:20 p.m. Central Daylight Time. 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The following reports of weather temperature and wind were made at noon. DFW Airport, mostly sunny, 77, dew point 59, relative humidity 53%, wind south at 7, pressure 30.14 inches and falling. Dallas Love Field, mostly sunny, 76, southeast at 3. Fort Worth Meacham, sunny, 78, south at 7. Arlington, mostly sunny, 77, variable at 5. McKinney, sunny, 74, southeast at 6. Denton, mostly sunny, 76, southwest at 8. Elsewhere around the region, Wichita Falls, sunny, 78, south at 13, gusting to 18. Abilene, sunny, 80, south at 9. Waco, mostly sunny, 78, southeast at 6. Tyler, sunny, 77, calm. Once again at noon, DFW Airport, mostly sunny, 77, south at 7. Now let's check on your local forecast for the Dallas-Fort Worth Metroplex. Rest of today, sunny. Highs in the lower 80s. Southeast winds around 5 miles an hour. Tonight, clear. Lows in the lower 60s. South winds around 5 miles an hour. Wednesday, sunny. Highs in the upper 80s. South winds around 5 miles an hour. Wednesday night, mostly clear. Lows in the upper 60s. Southeast winds around 5 miles an hour. And now the extended forecast. Thursday, mostly sunny. Highs around 90. South winds 5 to 10 miles an hour, increasing to 10 to 15 miles an hour in the afternoon. Thursday night, partly cloudy. Lows in the upper 60s. Friday, mostly sunny. Highs around 90. Friday night, partly cloudy. Lows in the lower 70s. Saturday, mostly cloudy in the morning, then becoming partly sunny. Highs in the upper 80s. Saturday night, mostly cloudy in the evening, then becoming partly cloudy. Lows in the mid-70s. Sunday, mostly cloudy in the morning, then becoming partly sunny. Highs in the lower 90s. Sunday night, partly cloudy. A 30% chance of showers and thunderstorms in the evening. Lows in the mid-70s. Monday, mostly cloudy with a chance of thunderstorms. A chance of showers in the morning, then showers likely in the afternoon. Highs in the upper 80s. Chance of rain 60%. The forecast key messages for North and Central Texas. A quiet weather pattern is expected through most of the week with highs returning to the upper 80s and lower 90s. Low storm chances arrive this weekend and increase early next week. The spotter information statement for North and Central Texas. Spotter activation is not expected at this time. The ultraviolet index forecast for May 12th is 9, or very high. The current time is 12:24 p.m. Central Daylight Time. 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Serving the Dallas-Fort Worth listening area. The following reports of weather temperature and wind were made at noon. DFW Airport, mostly sunny, 77, dew point 59, relative humidity 53%, wind south at 7, pressure 30.14 inches and falling. Dallas Love Field, mostly sunny, 76, southeast at 3. Fort Worth Meacham, sunny, 78, south at 7. Arlington, mostly sunny, 77, variable at 5. McKinney, sunny, 74, southeast at 6. Denton, mostly sunny, 76, southwest at 8. Elsewhere around the region, Wichita Falls,

Sunny, 78, south at 13, gusting to 18. Abilene, sunny, 80, south at 9. Waco, mostly sunny, 78, southeast at 6. Tyler, sunny, 77, calm. Once again at noon, DFW Airport, mostly sunny, 77, south at 7. Now let's check on your local forecast for the Dallas-Fort Worth Metroplex. Rest of today, sunny. Highs in the lower 80s. Southeast winds around 5 miles an hour. Tonight, clear. Lows in the lower 60s. South winds around 5 miles an hour. Wednesday, sunny. Highs in the upper 80s. South winds around 5 miles an hour. Wednesday night, mostly clear. Lows in the upper 60s. Southeast winds around 5 miles an hour. And now the extended forecast. Thursday, mostly sunny. Highs around 90. South winds 5 to 10 miles an hour, increasing to 10 to 15 miles an hour in the afternoon. Thursday night, partly cloudy. Lows in the upper 60s. Friday, mostly sunny. Highs around 90. Friday night, partly cloudy. Lows in the lower 70s. Saturday, mostly cloudy in the morning, then becoming partly sunny. Highs in the upper 80s. Saturday night, mostly cloudy in the evening, then becoming partly cloudy. Lows in the mid-70s. Sunday, mostly cloudy in the morning, then becoming partly sunny. Highs in the lower 90s. Sunday night, partly cloudy. A 30% chance of showers and thunderstorms in the evening. Lows in the mid-70s. Monday, mostly cloudy with a chance of thunderstorms. A chance of showers in the morning, then showers likely in the afternoon. Highs in the upper 80s. Chance of rain 60%. The forecast key messages for North and Central Texas. A quiet weather pattern is expected through most of the week with highs returning to the upper 80s and lower 90s. Low storm chances arrive this weekend and increase early next week. The spotter information statement for North and Central Texas. Spotter activation is not expected at this time. The ultraviolet index forecast for May 12th is 9, or very high. The current time is 12:27 p.m. Central Daylight Time. 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Serving the Dallas-Fort Worth listening area. The following reports of weather temperature and wind were made at noon. DFW Airport, mostly sunny, 77, dew point 59, relative humidity 53%, wind south at 7, pressure 30.14 inches and falling. Dallas Love Field, mostly sunny, 76, southeast at 3. Fort Worth Meacham, sunny, 78, south at 7. Arlington, mostly sunny, 77, variable at 5. McKinney, sunny, 74, southeast at 6. Denton, mostly sunny, 76, southwest at 8. Elsewhere around the region, Wichita Falls, sunny, 78, south at 13, gusting to 18. Abilene, sunny, 80, south at 9. Waco, mostly sunny, 78, southeast at 6. Tyler, sunny, 77, calm. Once again at noon, DFW Airport, mostly sunny, 77, south at 7. Now let's check on your local forecast for the Dallas-Fort Worth Metroplex. Rest of today, sunny. Highs in the lower 80s. Southeast winds around 5 miles an hour. Tonight, clear. Lows in the lower 60s. South winds around 5 miles an hour. Wednesday, sunny. Highs in the upper 80s. South winds around 5 miles an hour. Wednesday night, mostly clear. Lows in the upper 60s. Southeast winds around 5 miles an hour. And now the extended forecast. Thursday, mostly sunny. Highs around 90. South winds 5 to 10 miles an hour, increasing to 10 to 15 miles an hour in the afternoon. Thursday night, partly cloudy.

lows in the upper 60s. Friday, mostly sunny. Highs around 90. Friday night, partly cloudy. Lows in the lower 70s. Saturday, mostly cloudy in the morning, then becoming partly sunny. Highs in the upper 80s. Saturday night, mostly cloudy in the evening, then becoming partly cloudy. Lows in the mid 70s. Sunday, mostly cloudy in the morning, then becoming partly sunny. Highs in the lower 90s. Sunday night, partly cloudy. A 30% chance of showers and thunderstorms in the evening. Lows in the mid 70s. Monday, mostly cloudy with a chance of thunderstorms. A chance of showers in the morning, then showers likely in the afternoon. Highs in the upper 80s. Chance of rain 60%. The forecast key messages for North and Central Texas. A quiet weather pattern is expected through most of the week with highs returning to the upper 80s and lower 90s. Low storm chances arrive this weekend and increase early next week. The spotter information statement for North and Central Texas. Spotter activation is not expected at this time. The ultraviolet index forecast for May 12th is 9, or very high. The current time is 12:31 p.m. Central Daylight Time. 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Serving the Dallas-Fort Worth listening area. The following reports of weather temperature and wind were made at noon. DFW Airport, mostly sunny, 77, dew point 59, relative humidity 53%, wind south at 7, pressure 30.14 inches and falling. Dallas Love Field, mostly sunny, 76, southeast at 3. Fort Worth Meacham, sunny, 78, south at 7. Arlington, mostly sunny, 77, variable at 5. McKinney, sunny, 74, southeast at 6. Denton, mostly sunny, 76, southwest at 8. Elsewhere around the region, Wichita Falls, sunny, 78, south at 13, gusting to 18. Abilene, sunny, 80, south at 9. Waco, mostly sunny, 78, southeast at 6. Tyler, sunny, 77, calm. Once again at noon, DFW Airport, mostly sunny, 77, south at 7. Now let's check on your local forecast for the Dallas-Fort Worth Metroplex. Rest of today, DFW Airport, mostly sunny, 77, south at 7. Now let's check on your local forecast for the Dallas-Fort Worth Metroplex. Rest of today, sunny. Highs in the lower 80s. Southeast winds around 5 miles an hour. Tonight, clear. Lows in the lower 60s. South winds around 5 miles an hour. Wednesday, sunny. Highs in the upper 80s. South winds around 5 miles an hour. Wednesday night, mostly clear. Lows in the upper 60s. Southeast winds around 5 miles an hour. And now the extended forecast. Thursday, mostly sunny. Highs around 90. South winds 5 to 10 miles an hour, increasing to 10 to 15 miles an hour in the afternoon. Thursday night, partly cloudy. Lows in the upper 60s. Friday, mostly sunny. Highs around 90. Friday night, partly cloudy. Lows in the lower 70s. Saturday, mostly cloudy in the morning, then becoming partly sunny. Highs in the upper 80s. Saturday night, mostly cloudy in the evening, then becoming partly cloudy. Lows in the mid 70s. Sunday, mostly cloudy in the morning, then becoming partly sunny. Highs in the lower 90s. Sunday night, partly cloudy. A 30% chance of showers and thunderstorms in the evening. Lows in the mid 70s. Monday, mostly cloudy with a chance of thunderstorms. A chance of showers in the morning, then showers likely in the afternoon. Highs in the upper 80s. Chance of rain 60%. The forecast key messages for North and Central Texas. A quiet weather pattern is expected through most of the week with highs returning to

10 to 15 miles an hour in the afternoon. Thursday night, partly cloudy. Lows in the upper 60s. Friday, mostly sunny. Highs around 90. Friday night, partly cloudy. Lows in the lower 70s. Saturday, mostly cloudy in the morning, then becoming partly sunny. Highs in the upper 80s. Saturday night, mostly cloudy in the evening, then becoming partly cloudy. Lows in the mid-70s. Sunday, mostly cloudy in the morning, then becoming partly sunny. Highs in the lower 90s. Sunday night, partly cloudy. A 30% chance of showers and thunderstorms in the evening. Lows in the mid-70s. Monday, mostly cloudy with a chance of thunderstorms. A chance of showers in the morning, then showers likely in the afternoon. Highs in the upper 80s. Chance of rain 60%. The forecast key messages for North and Central Texas. A quiet weather pattern is expected through most of the week with highs returning to the upper 80s and lower 90s. Low storm chances arrive this weekend and increase early next week. The spotter information statement for North and Central Texas. Spotter activation is not expected at this time. The ultraviolet index forecast for May 12th is 9, or very high. The current time is 12:46 p.m. Central Daylight Time. 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The following reports of weather temperature and wind were made at noon. DFW Airport, mostly sunny, 77, dew point 59, relative humidity 53%, wind south at 7, pressure 30.14 inches and falling. Dallas Love Field, mostly sunny, 76, southeast at 3. Fort Worth Meacham, sunny, 78, south at 7. Arlington, mostly sunny, 77, variable at 5. McKinney, sunny, 74, southeast at 6. Denton, mostly sunny, 76, southwest at 8. Elsewhere around the region, Wichita Falls, sunny, 78, south at 13, gusting to 18. Abilene, sunny, 80, south at 9. Waco, mostly sunny, 78, southeast at 6. Tyler, sunny, 77, calm. Once again at noon, DFW Airport, mostly sunny, 77, south at 7. Now let's check on your local forecast for the Dallas-Fort Worth Metroplex. Rest of today, sunny. Highs in the lower 80s. Southeast winds around 5 miles an hour. Tonight, clear. Lows in the lower 60s. South winds around 5 miles an hour. Wednesday, sunny. Highs in the upper 80s. South winds around 5 miles an hour. Wednesday night, mostly clear. Lows in the upper 60s. Southeast winds around 5 miles an hour. And now the extended forecast. Thursday, mostly sunny. Highs around 90. South winds 5 to 10 miles an hour, increasing to 10 to 15 miles an hour in the afternoon. Thursday night, partly cloudy. Lows in the upper 60s. Friday, mostly sunny. Highs around 90. Friday night, partly cloudy. Lows in the lower 70s. Saturday, mostly cloudy in the morning, then becoming partly sunny. Highs in the upper 80s. Saturday night, mostly cloudy in the evening, then becoming partly cloudy. Lows in the mid-70s. Sunday, mostly cloudy in the morning, then becoming partly sunny. Highs in the lower 90s. Sunday night, partly cloudy. A 30% chance of showers and thunderstorms in the evening. Lows in the mid-70s. Monday, mostly cloudy with a chance of thunderstorms. A chance of showers in the morning, then showers likely in the afternoon. Highs in the upper 80s. Chance of rain 60%. The forecast key messages for North and Central Texas. A quiet weather pattern is expected through most of the week with highs returning to the upper 80s and lower 90s. Low storm chances arrive this weekend and increase early next week.
next week. The spotter information statement for North and Central Texas. Spotter activation is not expected at this time. The ultraviolet index forecast for May 12th is 9, or very high. The current time is 12:50 p.m. Central Daylight Time. 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The following reports of weather temperature and wind were made at noon. DFW Airport, mostly sunny, 77, dew point 59, relative humidity 53%, wind south at 7, pressure 30.14 inches and falling. Dallas Love Field, mostly sunny, 76, southeast at 3. Fort Worth Meacham, sunny, 78, south at 7. Arlington, mostly sunny, 77, variable at 5. McKinney, sunny, 74, southeast at 6. Denton, mostly sunny, 76, southwest at 8. Elsewhere around the region, Wichita Falls, sunny, 78, south at 13, gusting to 18. Abilene, sunny, 80, south at 9. Waco, mostly sunny, 78, southeast at 6. Tyler, sunny, 77, calm. Once again at noon, DFW Airport, mostly sunny, 77, south at 7. Now let's check on your local forecast for the Dallas-Fort Worth Metroplex. Rest of today, sunny. Highs in the lower 80s. Southeast winds around 5 miles an hour. Tonight, clear. Lows in the lower 60s. South winds around 5 miles an hour. Wednesday, sunny. Highs in the upper 80s. South winds around 5 miles an hour. Wednesday night, mostly clear. Lows in the upper 60s. Southeast winds around 5 miles an hour. And now the extended forecast. Thursday, mostly sunny. Highs around 90. South winds 5 to 10 miles an hour, increasing to 10 to 15 miles an hour in the afternoon. Thursday night, partly cloudy. Lows in the upper 60s. Friday, mostly sunny. Highs around 90. Friday night, partly cloudy. Lows in the lower 70s. Saturday, mostly cloudy in the morning, then becoming partly sunny. Highs in the upper 80s. Saturday night, mostly cloudy in the evening, then becoming partly cloudy. Lows in the mid-70s. Sunday, mostly cloudy in the morning, then becoming partly sunny. Highs in the lower 90s. Sunday night, partly cloudy. A 30% chance of showers and thunderstorms in the evening. Lows in the mid-70s. Monday, mostly cloudy with a chance of thunderstorms. A chance of showers in the morning, then showers likely in the afternoon. Highs in the upper 80s. Chance of rain 60%. The forecast key messages for North and Central Texas. A quiet weather pattern is expected through most of the week with highs returning to the upper 80s and lower 90s. Low storm chances arrive this weekend and increase early next week. The spotter information statement for North and Central Texas. Spotter activation is not expected at this time. The ultraviolet index forecast for May 12th is 9, or very high. The current time is 12:54 p.m. Central Daylight Time. 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Serving the Dallas-Fort Worth listening area. The following reports of weather temperature and wind were made at noon. DFW Airport, mostly sunny, 77, dew point 59, relative humidity 53%, wind south at 7, pressure 30.14 inches and falling. Dallas Love Field, mostly sunny, 76, southeast at 3. Fort Worth Meacham, sunny, 78, south at 7. Arlington, mostly sunny, 77, variable at 5. McKinney, sunny, 74, southeast at 6. Denton, mostly sunny, 76, southwest at 8. Elsewhere around the region, Wichita Falls, sunny.

south winds around 5 miles an hour. Wednesday night, mostly clear. Lows in the upper 60s. Southeast winds around 5 miles an hour. And now the extended forecast. Thursday, mostly sunny. Highs around 90. South winds 5 to 10 miles an hour, increasing to 10 to 15 miles an hour in the afternoon. Thursday night, partly cloudy. Lows in the upper 60s. Friday, mostly sunny. Highs around 90. Friday night, partly cloudy. Lows in the lower 70s. Saturday, mostly cloudy in the morning, then becoming partly sunny. Highs in the upper 80s. Saturday night, mostly cloudy in the evening, then becoming partly cloudy. Lows in the mid-70s. Sunday, mostly cloudy in the morning, then becoming partly sunny. Highs in the lower 90s. Sunday night, partly cloudy. A 30% chance of showers and thunderstorms in the evening. Lows in the mid-70s. Monday, mostly cloudy with a chance of thunderstorms. A chance of showers in the morning, then showers likely in the afternoon. Highs in the upper 80s. Chance of rain 60%. The forecast key messages for North and Central Texas. A quiet weather pattern is expected through most of the week with highs returning to the upper 80s and lower 90s. Low storm chances arrive this weekend and increase early next week. The spotter information statement for North and Central Texas. Spotter activation is not expected at this time. The ultraviolet index forecast for May 12th is 9, or very high. The current time is 12:57 p.m. Central Daylight Time. 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Serving the Dallas-Fort Worth listening area. The following reports of weather temperature and wind were made at noon. DFW Airport, mostly sunny, 77, dew point 59, relative humidity 53%, wind south at 7, pressure 30.14 inches and falling. Dallas Love Field, mostly sunny, 76, southeast at 3. Fort Worth Meacham, sunny, 78, south at 7. Arlington, mostly sunny, 77, variable at 5. McKinney, sunny, 74, southeast at 6. Denton, mostly sunny, 76, southwest at 8. Elsewhere around the region, Wichita Falls, sunny, 78, south at 13, gusting to 18. Abilene, sunny, 80, south at 9. Waco, mostly sunny, 78, southeast at 6. Tyler, sunny, 77, calm. Once again at noon, DFW Airport, mostly sunny, 77, south at 7. Now let's check on your local forecast for the Dallas-Fort Worth Metroplex. Rest of today, sunny. Highs in the lower 80s. Southeast winds around 5 miles an hour. Tonight, clear. Lows in the lower 60s. South winds around 5 miles an hour. Wednesday, sunny. Highs in the upper 80s. South winds around 5 miles an hour. Wednesday night, mostly clear. Lows in the upper 60s. Southeast winds around 5 miles an hour. And now the extended forecast. Thursday, mostly sunny. Highs around 90. South winds 5 to 10 miles an hour, increasing to 10 to 15 miles an hour in the afternoon. Thursday night, partly cloudy. Lows in the upper 60s. Friday, mostly sunny. Highs around 90. Friday night, partly cloudy. Lows in the lower 70s. Saturday, mostly cloudy in the morning, then becoming partly sunny. Highs in the upper 80s. Saturday night, mostly cloudy in the evening, then becoming partly cloudy. Lows in the mid-70s. Sunday, mostly cloudy in the morning, then becoming partly sunny. Highs in the lower 90s. Sunday night, partly cloudy. A 30% chance of showers and thunderstorms in the evening. Lows in the mid-70s. Monday, mostly cloudy with a chance of thunderstorms. A chance of showers in

then showers likely in the afternoon. Highs in the upper 80s. Chance of rain 60%. The forecast key messages for North and Central Texas. A quiet weather pattern is expected through most of the week with highs returning to the upper 80s and lower 90s. Low storm chances arrive this weekend and increase early next week. The spotter information statement for North and Central Texas. Spotter activation is not expected at this time. The ultraviolet index forecast for May 12th is 9, or very high. The current time is 1:01 p.m. Central Daylight Time. 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The following reports of weather temperature and wind were made at noon. DFW Airport, mostly sunny, 77, dew point 59, relative humidity 53%, wind south at 7, pressure 30.14 inches and falling. Dallas Love Field, mostly sunny, 76, southeast at 3. Fort Worth Meacham, sunny, 78, south at 7. Arlington, mostly sunny, 77, variable at 5. McKinney, sunny, 74, southeast at 6. Denton, mostly sunny, 76, southwest at 8. Elsewhere around the region, Wichita Falls, sunny, 78, south at 13, gusting to 18. Abilene, sunny, 80, south at 9. Waco, mostly sunny, 78, southeast at 6. Tyler, sunny, 77, calm. Once again at noon, DFW Airport, mostly sunny, 77, south at 7. The following reports of weather temperature and wind were made at 1 p.m. DFW Airport, mostly sunny, 79, dew point 58, relative humidity 48%, wind south at 3, pressure 30.12 inches and falling. Dallas Love Field, mostly sunny, 79, southwest at 5. Fort Worth Meacham, sunny, 78, calm. Arlington, sunny, 78, variable at 3. McKinney, sunny, 75, variable at 3. Edmonton, sunny, 79, dew point 60, relative humidity 52%, pressure 30.13 inches and falling. Elsewhere around the region, Wichita Falls, sunny, 80, south at 10. Abilene, sunny, 84, south at 8. Waco, sunny, 80, variable at 3. Tyler, sunny, 78, south at 5. Once again at 1 p.m., DFW Airport, mostly sunny, 79, south at 3. The following reports of weather temperature and wind were made at 1 p.m. DFW Airport, mostly sunny, 79, dew point 58, relative humidity 48%, wind south at 3, pressure 30.12 inches and falling. Dallas Love Field, mostly sunny, 79, southwest at 5. Fort Worth Meacham, sunny, 78, calm. Arlington, sunny, 78, variable at 3. McKinney, sunny, 75, variable at 3. Edmonton, sunny, 79, dew point 60, relative humidity 52%, pressure 30.13 inches and falling. Elsewhere around the region, Wichita Falls, sunny, 80, south at 10. Abilene, sunny, 84, south at 8. Waco, sunny, 80, variable at 3. Tyler, sunny, 78, south at 5. Once again at 1 p.m., DFW Airport, mostly sunny, 79, south at 3. Now let's check on your local forecast for the Dallas-Fort Worth Metroplex. Rest of today, sunny. Highs in the lower 80s. Southeast winds around 5 miles an hour. Tonight, clear. Lows in the lower 60s. South winds around 5 miles an hour. Wednesday, sunny. Highs in the upper 80s. South winds around 5 miles an hour. Wednesday night, mostly clear. Lows in the upper 60s. Southeast winds around 5 miles an hour. And now the extended forecast.

Thursday, mostly sunny. Highs around 90. South winds 5 to 10 miles an hour, increasing to 10 to 15 miles an hour in the afternoon. Thursday night, partly cloudy. Lows in the upper 60s. Friday, mostly sunny. Highs around 90. Friday night, partly cloudy. Lows in the lower 70s. Saturday, mostly cloudy in the morning, then becoming partly sunny. Highs in the upper 80s. Saturday night, mostly cloudy in the evening, then becoming partly cloudy. Lows in the mid-70s. Sunday, mostly cloudy in the morning, then becoming partly sunny. Highs in the lower 90s. Sunday night, partly cloudy. A 30% chance of showers and thunderstorms in the evening. Lows in the mid-70s. Monday, mostly cloudy with a chance of thunderstorms. A chance of showers in the morning, then showers likely in the afternoon. Highs in the upper 80s. Chance of rain 60%. The forecast key messages for North and Central Texas. A quiet weather pattern is expected through most of the week with highs returning to the upper 80s and lower 90s. Low storm chances arrive this weekend and increase early next week. The spotter information statement for North and Central Texas. Spotter activation is not expected at this time. The ultraviolet index forecast for May 12th is 9, or very high. The current time is 1:07 p.m. Central Daylight Time. 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The following reports of weather temperature and wind were made at 1 p.m. DFW Airport, mostly sunny, 79, dew point 58, relative humidity 48%, wind south at 3, pressure 30.12 inches and falling. Dallas Love Field, mostly sunny, 79, southwest at 5. Fort Worth Meacham, sunny, 78, calm. Arlington, sunny, 78, variable at 3. McKinney, sunny, 75, variable at 3. Edenton, sunny, 79, dew point 60, relative humidity 52%, pressure 30.13 inches and falling. Elsewhere around the region, Wichita Falls, sunny, 80, south at 10. Abilene, sunny, 84, south at 8. Waco, sunny, 80, variable at 3. Tyler, sunny, 78, south at 5. Once again at 1 p.m., DFW Airport, mostly sunny, 79, south at 3. Now let's check on your local forecast for the Dallas-Fort Worth Metroplex. Rest of today, sunny. Highs in the lower 80s. Southeast winds around 5 miles an hour. Tonight, clear. Lows in the lower 60s. South winds around 5 miles an hour. Wednesday, sunny. Highs in the upper 80s. South winds around 5 miles an hour. Wednesday night, mostly clear. Lows in the upper 60s. Southeast winds around 5 miles an hour. And now the extended forecast. Thursday, mostly sunny. Highs around 90. South winds 5 to 10 miles an hour, increasing to 10 to 15 miles an hour in the afternoon. Thursday night. Mostly sunny. Highs around 90. Friday night, partly cloudy. Lows in the lower 70s. Saturday, mostly cloudy in the morning, then becoming partly sunny. Highs in the upper 80s. Saturday night, mostly cloudy in the evening, then becoming partly cloudy. Lows in the mid-70s. Sunday, mostly cloudy in the morning, then becoming partly sunny. Highs in the lower 90s. Sunday night, partly cloudy. A 30% chance of showers and thunderstorms in the evening. Lows in the mid-70s. Monday, mostly cloudy with a chance of thunderstorms. A chance of showers in the morning, then showers likely in the afternoon. Highs in the upper 80s. Chance of rain 60%. The forecast key messages for North and Central Texas.

A quiet weather pattern is expected through most of the week, with highs returning to the upper 80s and lower 90s. Low storm chances arrive this weekend and increase early next week. The spotter information statement for North and Central Texas. Spotter activation is not expected at this time. The ultraviolet index forecast for May 12th is 9, or very high. The current time is 1:11 p.m. Central Daylight Time. 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The following reports of weather... ...79, dew point 58, relative humidity 48%, wind south at 3, pressure 30.12 inches and falling. Dallas Love Field, mostly sunny, 79, southwest at 5. Fort Worth Meacham, sunny, 78, calm. Arlington, sunny, 78, variable at 3. McKinney, sunny, 75, variable at 3. Edenton, sunny, 79, dew point 60, relative humidity 52%, pressure 30.13 inches and falling. Elsewhere around the region, Wichita Falls, sunny, 80, south at 10. Abilene, sunny, 84, south at 8. Waco, sunny, 80, variable at 3. Tyler, sunny, 78, south at 5. Once again at 1 p.m., DFW Airport, mostly sunny, 79, south at 3. Now let's check on your local forecast for the Dallas-Fort Worth Metroplex. Rest of today, sunny. Highs in the lower 80s. Southeast winds around 5 miles an hour. Tonight, clear. Lows in the lower 60s. South winds around 5 miles an hour. Wednesday, sunny. Highs in the upper 80s. South winds around 5 miles an hour. Wednesday night, mostly clear. Lows in the upper 60s. Southeast winds around 5 miles an hour. And now the extended forecast. Thursday, mostly sunny. Highs around 90. South winds 5 to 10 miles an hour, increasing to 10 to 15 miles an hour in the afternoon. Thursday night, partly cloudy. Lows in the upper 60s. Friday, mostly sunny. Highs around 90. Friday night, partly cloudy. Lows in the lower 70s. Saturday, mostly cloudy in the morning, then becoming partly sunny. Highs in the upper 80s. Saturday night, mostly cloudy in the evening, then becoming partly cloudy. Lows in the mid-70s. Sunday, mostly cloudy in the morning, then becoming partly sunny. Highs in the lower 90s. Sunday night, partly cloudy. A 30% chance of showers and thunderstorms in the evening. Lows in the mid-70s. Monday, mostly cloudy with a chance of thunderstorms. A chance of showers in the morning, then showers likely in the afternoon. Highs in the upper 80s. Chance of rain 60%. The forecast key messages for North and Central Texas. A quiet weather pattern is expected through most of the week, with highs returning to the upper 80s and lower 90s. Low storm chances arrive this weekend and increase early next week. The spotter information statement for North and Central Texas. Spotter activation is not expected at this time. The ultraviolet index forecast for May 12th is 9, or very high. The current time is 1:15 p.m. Central Daylight Time. 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The following reports of weather temperature and wind were made at 1 p.m. DFW Airport, mostly sunny, 79, dew point 58, relative humidity 48%, wind south at 3, pressure 30.12 inches and falling. Dallas Love Field, mostly sunny, 79, southwest at 5. Fort Worth Meacham, sunny, 78, calm. Arlington, sunny, 78, variable at 3.

Kinney, sunny, 75, variable at 3. At Denton, sunny, 79, dew point 60, relative humidity 52%, pressure 30.13 inches and falling. Elsewhere around the region, Wichita Falls, sunny, 80, south at 10. Abilene, sunny, 84, south at 8. Waco, sunny, 80, variable at 3. Tyler, sunny, 78, south at 5. Once again at 1 p.m., DFW Airport, mostly sunny, 79, south at 3. Now let's check on your local forecast for the Dallas-Fort Worth Metroplex. Rest of today, sunny. Highs in the lower 80s. Southeast winds around 5 miles an hour. Tonight, clear. Lows in the lower 60s. South winds around 5 miles an hour. Wednesday, sunny. Highs in the upper 80s. South winds around 5 miles an hour. Wednesday night, mostly clear. Lows in the upper 60s. Southeast winds around 5 miles an hour. And now the extended forecast. Thursday, mostly sunny. Highs around 90. South winds 5 to 10 miles an hour, increasing to 10 to 15 miles an hour in the afternoon. Thursday night, partly cloudy. Lows in the upper 60s. Friday, mostly sunny. Highs around 90. Friday night, partly cloudy. Lows in the lower 70s. Saturday, mostly cloudy in the morning, then becoming partly sunny. Highs in the upper 80s. Saturday night, mostly cloudy in the evening, then becoming partly cloudy. Lows in the mid-70s. Sunday, mostly cloudy in the morning, then becoming partly sunny. Highs in the lower 90s. Sunday night, partly cloudy. A 30% chance of showers and thunderstorms in the evening. Lows in the mid-70s. Monday, mostly cloudy with a chance of thunderstorms. A chance of showers in the morning, then showers likely in the afternoon. Highs in the upper 80s. Chance of rain 60%. The forecast key messages for North and Central Texas. A quiet weather pattern is expected through most of the week with highs returning to the upper 80s and lower 90s. Low storm chances arrive this weekend and increase early next week. The spotter information statement for North and Central Texas. Spotter activation is not expected at this time. The ultraviolet index forecast for May 12th is 9, or very high. The current time is 1:18 p.m. Central Daylight Time. 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The following reports of weather temperature and wind were made at 1 p.m. DFW Airport, mostly sunny, 79, dew point 58, relative humidity 48%, wind south at 3, pressure 30.12 inches and falling. Dallas Love Field, mostly sunny, 79, southwest at 5. Fort Worth Meacham, sunny, 78, calm. Arlington, sunny, 78, variable at 3. McKinney, sunny, 75, variable at 3. At Denton, sunny, 79, dew point 60, relative humidity 52%, pressure 30.13 inches and falling. Elsewhere around the region, Wichita Falls, sunny, 80, south at 10. Abilene, sunny, 84, south at 8. Waco, sunny, 80, variable at 3. Tyler, sunny, 78, south at 5. Once again at 1 p.m., DFW Airport, mostly sunny, 79, south at 3. Now let's check on your local forecast for the Dallas-Fort Worth Metroplex. Rest of today, sunny. Highs in the lower 80s. Southeast winds around 5 miles an hour. Tonight, clear. Lows in the lower 60s. South winds around 5 miles an hour. Wednesday, sunny. Highs in the upper 80s. South winds around 5 miles an hour. Wednesday night, mostly clear. Lows in the upper 60s. Southeast winds around 5 miles an hour.

And now the extended forecast. Thursday, mostly sunny. Highs around 90. South winds 5 to 10 miles an hour, increasing to 10 to 15 miles an hour in the afternoon. Thursday night, partly cloudy. Lows in the upper 60s. Friday, mostly sunny. Highs around 90. Friday night, partly cloudy. Lows in the lower 70s. Saturday, mostly cloudy in the morning, then becoming partly sunny. Highs in the upper 80s. Saturday night, mostly cloudy in the evening, then becoming partly cloudy. Lows in the mid-70s. Sunday, mostly cloudy in the morning, then becoming partly sunny. Highs in the lower 90s. Sunday night, partly cloudy. A 30% chance of showers and thunderstorms in the evening. Lows in the mid-70s. Monday, mostly cloudy with a chance of thunderstorms. A chance of showers in the morning, then showers likely in the afternoon. Highs in the upper 80s. Chance of rain 60%. The forecast key messages for North and Central Texas. A quiet weather pattern is expected through most of the week with highs returning to the upper 80s and lower 90s. Low storm chances arrive this weekend and increase early next week. The spotter information statement for North and Central Texas. Spotter activation is not expected at this time. The ultraviolet index forecast for May 12th is 9, or very high. The current time is 1:22 p.m. Central Daylight Time. 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The following reports of weather temperature and wind were made at 1 p.m. DFW Airport, mostly sunny, 79, dew point 58, relative humidity 48%, wind south at 3, pressure 30.12 inches and falling. Dallas Love Field, mostly sunny, 79, southwest at 5. Fort Worth Meacham, sunny, 78, calm. Arlington, sunny, 78, variable at 3. McKinney, sunny, 75, variable at 3. Edenton, sunny, 79, dew point 60, relative humidity 52%, pressure 30.13 inches and falling. Elsewhere around the region, Wichita Falls, sunny, 80, south at 10. Abilene, sunny, 84, south at 8. Waco, sunny, 80, variable at 3. Tyler, sunny, 78, south at 5. Once again at 1 p.m., DFW Airport, mostly sunny, 79, south at 3. Now let's check on your local forecast for the Dallas-Fort Worth Metroplex. Rest of today, sunny. Highs in the lower 80s. Southeast winds around 5 miles an hour. Tonight, clear. Lows in the lower 60s. South winds around 5 miles an hour. Wednesday, sunny. Highs in the upper 80s. South winds around 5 miles an hour. Wednesday night, mostly clear. Lows in the upper 60s. Southeast winds around 5 miles an hour. And now the extended forecast. Thursday, mostly sunny. Highs around 90. South winds 5 to 10 miles an hour, increasing to 10 to 15 miles an hour in the afternoon. Thursday night, partly cloudy. Lows in the upper 60s. Friday, mostly sunny. Highs around 90. Friday night, partly cloudy. Lows in the lower 70s. Saturday, mostly cloudy in the morning, then becoming partly sunny. Highs in the upper 80s. Saturday night, mostly cloudy in the evening, then becoming partly cloudy. Lows in the mid-70s. Sunday, mostly cloudy in the morning, then becoming partly sunny. Highs in the lower 90s. Sunday night, partly cloudy. A 30% chance of showers and thunderstorms in the evening. Lows in the mid-70s. Monday, mostly cloudy with a chance of thunderstorms. A chance of showers in the morning, then showers likely in the afternoon. Highs in the upper 80s. Chance of rain 60%.

Cast key messages for North and Central Texas. A quiet weather pattern is expected through most of the week, with highs returning to the upper 80s and lower 90s. Low storm chances arrive this weekend and increase early next week. The spotter information statement for North and Central Texas. Spotter activation is not expected at this time. The ultraviolet index forecast for May 13th is 9, or very high. The current time is 1:26 p.m. Central Daylight Time. 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The following reports of weather temperature and wind were made at 1 p.m. DFW Airport, mostly sunny, 79, dew point 58, relative humidity 48%, wind south at 3, pressure 30.12 inches and falling. Dallas Love Field, mostly sunny, 79, southwest at 5. Fort Worth Meacham, sunny, 78, calm. Arlington, sunny, 78, variable at 3. McKinney, sunny, 75, variable at 3. Edenton, sunny, 79, dew point 60, relative humidity 52%, pressure 30.13 inches and falling. Elsewhere around the region, Wichita Falls, sunny, 80, south at 10. Abilene, sunny, 84, south at 8. Waco, sunny, 80, variable at 3. Tyler, sunny, 78, south at 5. Once again at 1 p.m., DFW Airport, mostly sunny, 79, south at 3. Now let's check on your local forecast for the Dallas-Fort Worth Metroplex. Rest of today, sunny. Highs in the lower 80s. Southeast winds around 5 miles an hour. Tonight, clear. Lows in the lower 60s. South winds around 5 miles an hour. Wednesday, sunny. Highs in the upper 80s. South winds around 5 miles an hour. Wednesday night, mostly clear. Lows in the upper 60s. Southeast winds around 5 miles an hour. And now the extended forecast. Thursday, mostly sunny. Highs around 90. South winds 5 to 10 miles an hour, increasing to 10 to 15 miles an hour in the afternoon. Thursday night, partly cloudy. Lows in the upper 60s. Friday, mostly sunny. Highs around 90. Friday night, partly cloudy. Lows in the lower 70s. Saturday, mostly cloudy in the morning, then becoming partly sunny. Highs in the upper 80s. Saturday night, mostly cloudy in the evening, then becoming partly cloudy. Lows in the mid-70s. Sunday, mostly cloudy in the morning, then becoming partly sunny. Highs in the lower 90s. Sunday night, partly cloudy. A 30% chance of showers and thunderstorms in the evening. Lows in the mid-70s. Monday, mostly cloudy with a chance of thunderstorms. A chance of showers in the morning, then showers likely in the afternoon. Highs in the upper 80s. Chance of rain 60%. The forecast key messages for North and Central Texas. Dry conditions and above normal temperatures are expected the rest of this week, with highs in the 80s and 90s. A more active weather pattern is expected to arrive by the end of this week and into next, with daily chances for storms. We will continue to monitor the potential for severe storms next week. The spotter information statement for North and Central Texas. Spotter activation is not expected at this time. The ultraviolet index forecast for May 13th is 9, or very high. The current time is 1:30 p.m. Central Daylight Time. 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The following reports of weather temperature and wind were made at 1 p.m. DFW Airport, mostly sunny, 79, dew point 58, relative humidity 48%, wind south at 3, pressure 30.12 inches and falling. Dallas Love Field, mostly sunny, 79, south

West at 5. Fort Worth, Meacham, sunny, 78, calm. Arlington, sunny, 78, variable at 3. McKinney, sunny, 75, variable at 3. Edenton, sunny, 79, dew point 60, relative humidity 52%, pressure 30.13 inches and falling. Elsewhere around the region, Wichita Falls, sunny, 80, south at 10. Abilene, sunny, 84, south at 8. Waco, sunny, 80, variable at 3. Tyler, sunny, 78, south at 5. Once again at 1 p.m., DFW Airport, mostly sunny, 79, south at 3. Now let's check on your local forecast for the Dallas-Fort Worth Metroplex. Rest of today, sunny. Highs in the lower 80s. Southeast winds around 5 miles an hour. Tonight, clear. Lows in the lower 60s. South winds around 5 miles an hour. Wednesday, sunny. Highs in the upper 80s. South winds around 5 miles an hour. Wednesday night, mostly clear. Lows in the upper 60s. Southeast winds around 5 miles an hour. Now let's check on your local forecast for the Dallas-Fort Worth Metroplex. This afternoon, sunny. Highs in the lower 80s. Southeast winds around 5 miles an hour. Tonight, clear. Lows in the lower 60s. South winds around 5 miles an hour. Wednesday, sunny. Highs in the upper 80s. South winds around 5 miles an hour. Wednesday night, mostly clear. Lows in the upper 60s. Southeast winds around 5 miles an hour. And now the extended forecast. Thursday, mostly sunny. Highs around 90. South winds 5 to 10 miles an hour, increasing to 10 to 15 miles an hour in the afternoon. Thursday night, partly cloudy. Lows in the upper 60s, 90. South winds 5 to 10 miles an hour, increasing to 10 to 15 miles an hour in the afternoon. Thursday night, partly cloudy. Lows in the upper 60s. Friday, mostly sunny. Highs around 90. Friday night, partly cloudy in the evening, then becoming mostly cloudy. Lows in the lower 70s. Saturday, mostly cloudy in the morning, then becoming mostly sunny. Highs in the upper 80s. Saturday night, partly cloudy. Lows in the lower 70s. Sunday, mostly cloudy in the morning, then becoming partly sunny. Highs around 90. Sunday night, mostly cloudy. A 20% chance of showers and thunderstorms in the evening. Lows in the mid-70s. Monday, mostly cloudy with a chance of thunderstorms. A chance of showers in the morning, then showers likely in the afternoon. Highs in the upper 80s. Chance of rain 60%. The forecast key messages for North and Central Texas. Dry conditions and above normal temperatures are expected the rest of this week with highs in the 80s and 90s. A more active weather pattern is expected to arrive by the end of this week and into next with daily chances for storms. We will continue to monitor the potential for severe storms next week. The spotter information statement for North and Central Texas. Spotter activation is not expected at this time. The ultraviolet index forecast for May 13th is 9, or very high. The current time is 1:34 p.m. Central Daylight Time. 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The following reports of weather temperature and wind were made at 1 p.m. DFW Airport, mostly sunny, 79, dew point 58, relative humidity 48%, wind south at 3, pressure 30.12 inches and falling. Dallas Love Field, mostly sunny, 79, southwest at 5. Fort Worth Meacham, sunny, 78, calm. Arlington, sunny, 78, variable at 3. McKinney, sunny, 75, variable at 3. Edenton, sunny, 79, dew point 60.

Relative humidity 52%, pressure 30.13 inches and falling. Elsewhere around the region, Wichita Falls, sunny, 80, south at 10. Abilene, sunny, 84, south at 8. Waco, sunny, 80, variable at 3. Tyler, sunny, 78, south at 5. Once again at 1 p.m., DFW Airport, mostly sunny, 79, south at 3. Now let's check on your local forecast for the Dallas-Fort Worth Metroplex. This afternoon, sunny. Highs in the lower 80s. Southeast winds around 5 miles an hour. Tonight, clear. Lows in the lower 60s. South winds around 5 miles an hour. Wednesday, sunny. Highs in the upper 80s. South winds around 5 miles an hour. Wednesday night, mostly clear. Lows in the upper 60s. Southeast winds around 5 miles an hour. And now the extended forecast. Thursday, mostly sunny. Highs around 90. South winds 5 to 10 miles an hour, increasing to 10 to 15 miles an hour in the afternoon. Thursday night, partly cloudy. Lows in the upper 60s. Friday, mostly sunny. Highs around 90. Friday night, partly cloudy in the evening, then becoming mostly cloudy. Lows in the lower 70s. Saturday, mostly cloudy in the morning, then becoming mostly sunny. Highs in the upper 80s. Saturday night, partly cloudy. Lows in the lower 70s. Sunday, mostly cloudy in the morning, then becoming partly sunny. Highs around 90. Sunday night, mostly cloudy. A 20% chance of showers and thunderstorms in the evening. Lows in the mid-70s. Monday, mostly cloudy with a chance of thunderstorms. A chance of showers in the morning, then showers likely in the afternoon. Highs in the upper 80s. Chance of rain 60%. The forecast key messages for North and Central Texas. Dry conditions and above normal temperatures are expected the rest of this week with highs in the 80s and 90s. A more active weather pattern is expected to arrive by the end of this weekend into next with daily chances for storms. We will continue to monitor the potential for severe storms next week. The spotter information statement for North and Central Texas. Spotter activation is not expected at this time. The ultraviolet index forecast for May 13th is 9, or very high. The current time is 1:38 p.m. Central Daylight Time. 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Serving the Dallas-Fort Worth listening area. The following reports of weather temperature and wind were made at 1 p.m. DFW Airport, mostly sunny, 79, dew point 58, relative humidity 48%, wind south at 3, pressure 30.12 inches and falling. Dallas Love Field, mostly sunny, 79, southwest at 5. Fort Worth Meacham, sunny, 78, calm. Arlington, sunny, 78, variable at 3. McKinney, sunny, 75, variable at 3. Edenton, sunny, 79, dew point 60, relative humidity 52%, pressure 30.13 inches and falling. Elsewhere around the region, Wichita Falls, sunny, 80, south at 10. Abilene, sunny, 84, south at 8. Waco, sunny, 80, variable at 3. Tyler, sunny, 78, south at 5. Once again at 1 p.m., DFW Airport, mostly sunny, 79, south at 3. Now let's check on your local forecast for the Dallas-Fort Worth Metroplex. This afternoon, sunny. Highs in the lower 80s. Southeast winds around 5 miles an hour. Tonight, clear. Lows in the lower 60s. South winds around 5 miles an hour. Wednesday, sunny. Highs in the upper 80s. South winds around 5 miles an hour. Wednesday night, mostly clear. Lows in the upper 60s. Southeast winds around 5 miles an hour.
Now the extended forecast. Thursday, mostly sunny. Highs around 90. South winds 5 to 10 miles an hour, increasing to 10 to 15 miles an hour in the afternoon. Thursday night, partly cloudy. Lows in the upper 60s. Friday, mostly sunny. Highs around 90. Friday night, partly cloudy in the evening, then becoming mostly cloudy. Lows in the lower 70s. Saturday, mostly cloudy in the morning, then becoming mostly sunny. Highs in the upper 80s. Saturday night, partly cloudy. Lows in the lower 70s. Sunday, mostly cloudy in the morning, then becoming partly sunny. Highs around 90. Sunday night, mostly cloudy. A 20% chance of showers and thunderstorms in the evening. Lows in the mid-70s. Monday, mostly cloudy with a chance of thunderstorms. A chance of showers in the morning, then showers likely in the afternoon. Highs in the upper 80s. Chance of rain 60%. The forecast key messages for North and Central Texas. Dry conditions and above normal temperatures are expected the rest of this week with highs in the 80s and 90s. A more active weather pattern is expected to arrive by the end of this weekend into next with daily chances for storms. We will continue to monitor the potential for severe storms next week. The spotter information statement for North and Central Texas. Spotter activation is not expected at this time. The ultraviolet index forecast for May 13th is 9, or very high. The current time is 1:42 p.m. Central Daylight Time. 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The following reports of weather temperature and wind were made at 1 p.m. DFW Airport, mostly sunny, 79, dew point 58, relative humidity 48%, wind south at 3, pressure 30.12 inches and falling. Dallas Love Field, mostly sunny, 79, southwest at 5. Fort Worth Meacham, sunny, 78, calm. Arlington, sunny, 78, variable at 3. McKinney, sunny, 75, variable at 3. Edenton, sunny, 79, dew point 60, relative humidity 52%, pressure 30.13 inches and falling. Elsewhere around the region, Wichita Falls, sunny, 80, south at 10. Abilene, sunny, 84, south at 8. Waco, sunny, 80, variable at 3. Tyler, sunny, 78, south at 5. Once again at 1 p.m., DFW Airport, mostly sunny, 79, south at 3. Now let's check on your local forecast for the Dallas-Fort Worth Metroplex. This afternoon, sunny. Highs in the lower 80s. Southeast winds around 5 miles an hour. Tonight, clear. Lows in the lower 60s. South winds around 5 miles an hour. Wednesday, sunny. Highs in the upper 80s. South winds around 5 miles an hour. Wednesday night, mostly clear. Lows in the upper 60s. Southeast winds around 5 miles an hour. And now the extended forecast. Thursday, mostly sunny. Highs around 90. South winds 5 to 10 miles an hour, increasing to 10 to 15 miles an hour in the afternoon. Thursday night, partly cloudy. Lows in the upper 60s. Friday, mostly sunny. Highs around 90. Friday night, partly cloudy in the evening, then becoming mostly cloudy. Lows in the lower 70s. Saturday, mostly cloudy in the morning, then becoming mostly sunny. Highs in the upper 80s. Saturday night, partly cloudy. Lows in the lower 70s. Sunday, mostly cloudy in the morning, then becoming partly sunny. Highs around 90. Sunday night, mostly cloudy. A 20% chance of showers and thunderstorms in the evening. Lows in the mid-70s. Monday, mostly cloudy with a chance of thunderstorms. A chance of showers in the morning, then showers likely in the afternoon.

highs in the upper 80s. Chance of rain 60%. The forecast key messages for North and Central Texas. Dry conditions and above normal temperatures are expected the rest of this week with highs in the 80s and 90s. A more active weather pattern is expected to arrive by the end of this week and into next with daily chances for storms. We will continue to monitor the potential for severe storms next week. The spotter information statement for North and Central Texas. Spotter activation is not expected at this time. The ultraviolet index forecast for May 13th is 9, or very high. The current time is 1:46 p.m. Central Daylight Time. 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The following reports of weather temperature and wind were made at 1 p.m. DFW Airport, mostly sunny, 79, dew point 58, relative humidity 48%, wind south at 3, pressure 30.12 inches and falling. Dallas Love Field, mostly sunny, 79, southwest at 5. Fort Worth Meacham, sunny, 78, calm. Arlington, sunny, 78, variable at 3. McKinney, sunny, 75, variable at 3. At Denton, sunny, 79, dew point 60, relative humidity 52%, pressure 30.13 inches and falling. Elsewhere around the region, Wichita Falls, sunny, 80, south at 10. Abilene, sunny, 84, south at 8. Waco, sunny, 80, variable at 3. Tyler, sunny, 78, south at 5. Once again at 1 p.m., DFW Airport, mostly sunny, 79, south at 3. Now let's check on your local forecast for the Dallas-Fort Worth Metroplex. This afternoon, sunny. Highs in the lower 80s. Southeast winds around 5 miles an hour. Tonight, clear. Lows in the lower 60s. South winds around 5 miles an hour. Wednesday, sunny. Highs in the upper 80s. South winds around 5 miles an hour. Wednesday night, mostly clear. Lows in the upper 60s. Southeast winds around 5 miles an hour. And now the extended forecast. Thursday, mostly sunny. Highs around 90. South winds 5 to 10 miles an hour, increasing to 10 to 15 miles an hour in the afternoon. Thursday night, partly cloudy. Lows in the upper 60s. Friday, mostly sunny. Highs around 90. Friday night, partly cloudy in the evening, then becoming mostly cloudy. Lows in the lower 70s. Saturday, mostly cloudy in the morning, then becoming mostly sunny. Highs in the upper 80s. Saturday night, partly cloudy. Lows in the lower 70s. Sunday, mostly cloudy in the morning, then becoming partly sunny. Highs around 90. Sunday night, mostly cloudy. A 20% chance of showers and thunderstorms in the evening. Lows in the mid-70s. Monday, mostly cloudy with a chance of thunderstorms. A chance of showers in the morning, then showers likely in the afternoon. Highs in the upper 80s. Chance of rain 60%. The forecast key messages for North and Central Texas. Dry conditions and above normal temperatures are expected the rest of this week with highs in the 80s and 90s. A more active weather pattern is expected to arrive by the end of this week and into next with daily chances for storms. We will continue to monitor the potential for severe storms next week. The spotter information statement for North and Central Texas. Spotter activation is not expected at this time. The ultraviolet index forecast for May 13th is 9, or very high. The current time is 1:50 p.m. Central Daylight Time. 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The following reports of weather temperature and wind were made at 1 p.m. DFW Airport, mostly sunny.

79. Dew point 58. Relative humidity 48%. Wind south at 3. Pressure 30.12 inches and falling. Dallas Love Field. Mostly sunny. 79. Southwest at 5. Fort Worth Meacham. Sunny. 78. Calm. Arlington. Sunny. 78. Variable at 3. McKinney. Sunny. 75. Variable at 3. Ed Denton. Sunny. 79. Dew point 60. Relative humidity 52%. Pressure 30.13 inches and falling. Elsewhere around the region, Wichita Falls, sunny, 80, south at 10. Abilene, sunny, 84, south at 8. Waco, sunny, 80, variable at 3. Tyler, sunny, 78, south at 5. Once again at 1 p.m., DFW Airport, mostly sunny, 79, south at 3. Now let's check on your local forecast for the Dallas-Fort Worth Metroplex. This afternoon, sunny. Highs in the lower 80s. Southeast winds around 5 miles an hour. Tonight, clear. Lows in the lower 60s. South winds around 5 miles an hour. Wednesday, sunny. Highs in the upper 80s. South winds around 5 miles an hour. Wednesday night, mostly clear. Lows in the upper 60s. Southeast winds around 5 miles an hour. And now the extended forecast. Thursday, mostly sunny. Highs around 90. South winds 5 to 10 miles an hour, increasing to 10 to 15 miles an hour in the afternoon. Thursday night, partly cloudy. Lows in the upper 60s. Friday, mostly sunny. Highs around 90. Friday night, partly cloudy in the evening, then becoming mostly cloudy. Lows in the lower 70s. Saturday, mostly cloudy in the morning, then becoming mostly sunny. Highs in the upper 80s. Saturday night, partly cloudy. Lows in the lower 70s. Sunday, mostly cloudy in the morning, then becoming partly sunny. Highs around 90. Sunday night, mostly cloudy. A 20% chance of showers and thunderstorms in the evening. Lows in the mid-70s. Monday, mostly cloudy with a chance of thunderstorms. A chance of showers in the morning, then showers likely in the afternoon. Highs in the upper 80s. Chance of rain 60%. The forecast key messages for North and Central Texas. Dry conditions and above normal temperatures are expected the rest of this week with highs in the 80s and 90s. A more active weather pattern is expected to arrive by the end of this week and into next with daily chances for storms. We will continue to monitor the potential for severe storms next week. The spotter information statement for North and Central Texas. Spotter activation is not expected at this time. The ultraviolet index forecast for May 13th is 9, or very high. The current time is 1:54 p.m. Central Daylight Time. 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Serving the Dallas-Fort Worth listening area. The following reports of weather temperature and wind were made at 1 p.m. DFW Airport, mostly sunny, 79, dew point 58, relative humidity 48%, wind south at 3, pressure 30.12 inches and falling. Dallas Love Field, mostly sunny, 79, southwest at 5. Fort Worth Meacham, sunny, 78, calm. Arlington, sunny, 78, variable at 3. McKinney, sunny, 75, variable at 3. Ed Denton, sunny, 79, dew point 60, relative humidity 52%, pressure 30.13 inches and falling. Elsewhere around the region, Wichita Falls, sunny, 80, south at 10. Abilene, sunny, 84, south at 8. Waco, sunny, 80, variable at 3. Tyler, sunny, 78, south at 5. Once again at 1 p.m., DFW Airport, mostly sunny, 79, south at 3. Now let's check on your local forecast for the Dallas-Fort Worth Metroplex.

lows in the upper 60s. Friday, mostly sunny. Highs around 90. Friday night, partly cloudy in the evening, then becoming mostly cloudy. Lows in the lower 70s. Saturday, mostly cloudy in the morning, then becoming mostly sunny. Highs in the upper 80s. Saturday night, partly cloudy. Lows in the lower 70s. Sunday, mostly cloudy in the morning, then becoming partly sunny. Highs around 90. Sunday night, mostly cloudy. A 20% chance of showers and thunderstorms in the evening. Lows in the mid-70s. Monday, mostly cloudy with a chance of thunderstorms. A chance of showers in the morning, then showers likely in the afternoon. Highs in the upper 80s. Chance of rain 60%. The forecast key messages for North and Central Texas. Dry conditions and above normal temperatures are expected the rest of this week with highs in the 80s and 90s. A more active weather pattern is expected to arrive by the end of this weekend into next with daily chances for storms. We will continue to monitor the potential for severe storms next week. The spotter information statement for North and Central Texas. Spotter activation is not expected at this time. The ultraviolet index forecast for May 13th is 9, or very high. The current time is 1:58 p.m. Central Daylight Time. 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The following reports of weather temperature and wind were made at 1 p.m. DFW Airport, mostly sunny, 79, dew point 58, relative humidity 48%, wind south at 3, pressure 30.12 inches and falling. Dallas Love Field, mostly sunny, 79, southwest at 5. Fort Worth Meacham, sunny, 78, calm. Arlington, sunny, 78, variable at 3. McKinney, sunny, 75, variable at 3. Edenton, sunny, 79, dew point 60, relative humidity 52%, pressure 30.13 inches and falling. Elsewhere around the region, Wichita Falls, sunny, 80, south at 10. Abilene, sunny, 84, south at 8. Waco, sunny, 80, variable at 3. Tyler, sunny, 78, south at 5. Once again at 1 p.m., DFW Airport, mostly sunny, 79, south at 3. Now let's check on your local forecast for the Dallas-Fort Worth Metroplex. This afternoon, sunny. Highs in the lower 80s. Southeast winds around 5 miles an hour. Tonight, clear. Lows in the lower 60s. South winds around 5 miles an hour. Wednesday, sunny. Highs in the upper 80s. South winds around 5 miles an hour. Wednesday night, mostly clear. Lows in the upper 60s. Southeast winds around 5 miles an hour. And now the extended forecast. Thursday, mostly sunny. Highs around 90. South winds 5 to 10 miles an hour, increasing to 10 to 15 miles an hour in the afternoon. Thursday night, partly cloudy. Lows in the upper 60s. Friday, mostly sunny. Highs around 90. Friday night, partly cloudy in the evening, then becoming mostly cloudy. Lows in the lower 70s. Saturday, mostly cloudy in the morning, then becoming mostly sunny. Highs in the upper 80s. Saturday night, partly cloudy. Lows in the lower 70s. Sunday, mostly cloudy in the morning, then becoming partly sunny. Highs around 90. Sunday night, mostly cloudy. A 20% chance of showers and thunderstorms in the evening. Lows in the mid-70s. Monday, mostly cloudy with a chance of thunderstorms. A chance of showers in the morning, then showers likely in the afternoon. Highs in the upper 80s. Chance of rain 60%. The forecast key messages for North and Central Texas. Dry conditions and above normal temperatures are expected the rest of this week with highs in the 80s and 90s.

A more active weather pattern is expected to arrive by the end of this weekend into next with daily chances for storms. We will continue to monitor the potential for severe storms next week. The spotter information statement for North and Central Texas. Spotter activation is not expected at this time. The ultraviolet index forecast for May 13th is 9, or very high. The current time is 2:01 p.m. Central Daylight Time. 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Serving the Dallas-Fort Worth listening area. The following reports of weather temperature and wind were made at 2 p.m. DFW Airport, mostly sunny, 81, dew point 56, relative humidity 42%, wind variable at 5, pressure 30.09 inches and falling. Dallas Love Field, mostly sunny, 80, variable at 5. Fort Worth Meacham, sunny, 81, southeast at 6. Arlington, sunny, 81, southeast at 6. McKinney, sunny, 77, variable at 3. Edenton, sunny, 81, dew point 60, relative humidity 48%, pressure 30.11 inches and falling. Elsewhere around the region, Wichita Falls, sunny, 82, south at 10, gusting to 18. Abilene, sunny, 85, south at 14, gusting to 24. Waco, mostly sunny, 81, variable at 6. Tyler, sunny, 81, calm. Once again at 2 p.m., DFW Airport, mostly sunny, 81, variable at 5. Now let's check on your local forecast for the Dallas-Fort Worth Metroplex. This afternoon, sunny. Highs in the lower 80s. Southeast winds around 5 miles an hour. Tonight, clear. Lows in the lower 60s. South winds around 5 miles an hour. Wednesday, sunny. Highs in the upper 80s. South winds around 5 miles an hour. Wednesday night, mostly clear. Lows in the upper 60s. Southeast winds around 5 miles an hour. And now the extended forecast. Thursday, mostly sunny. Highs around 90. South winds 5 to 10 miles an hour, increasing to 10 to 15 miles an hour in the afternoon. Thursday night, partly cloudy. Lows in the upper 60s. Friday, mostly sunny. Highs around 90. Friday night, partly cloudy in the evening, then becoming mostly cloudy. Lows in the lower 70s. Saturday, mostly cloudy in the morning, then becoming mostly sunny. Highs in the upper 80s. Saturday night, partly cloudy. Lows in the lower 70s. Sunday, mostly cloudy in the morning, then becoming partly sunny. Highs around 90. Sunday night, mostly cloudy. A 20% chance of showers and thunderstorms in the evening. Lows in the mid-70s. Monday, mostly cloudy with a chance of thunderstorms. A chance of showers in the morning, then showers likely in the afternoon. Highs in the upper 80s. Chance of rain 60%. The forecast key messages for North and Central Texas. Dry conditions and above normal temperatures are expected the rest of this week with highs in the 80s and 90s. A more active weather pattern is expected to arrive by the end of this weekend into next with daily chances for storms. We will continue to monitor the potential for severe storms next week. The spotter information statement for North and Central Texas. Spotter activation is not expected at this time. The ultraviolet index forecast for May 13th is 9, or very high. The current time is 2:05 p.m. Central Daylight Time. 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Serving the Dallas-Fort Worth listening area. The following reports of weather temperature and wind were made at 2 p.m. DFW Airport, mostly sunny, 81, dew point 56, relative humidity 42%, wind variable at 5, pressure 30.09 inches and falling. Dallas Love Field, mostly sunny, 80, variable at 5.

Fort Worth, Meacham, sunny, 81, southeast at 6. Arlington, sunny, 81, southeast at 6. McKinney, sunny, 77, variable at 3. At Denton, sunny, 81, dew point 60, relative humidity 48%, pressure 30.11 inches and falling. Elsewhere around the region, Wichita Falls, sunny, 82, south at 10, gusting to 18. Abilene, sunny, 85, south at 14, gusting to 24. Waco, mostly sunny, 81, variable at 6. Tyler, sunny, 81, calm. Once again at 2 p.m., DFW Airport, mostly sunny, 81, variable at 5. Now let's check on your local forecast for the Dallas-Fort Worth Metroplex. This afternoon, sunny. Highs in the lower 80s. Southeast winds around 5 miles an hour. Tonight, clear. Lows in the lower 60s. South winds around 5 miles an hour. Wednesday, sunny. Highs in the upper 80s. South winds around 5 miles an hour. Wednesday night, mostly clear. Lows in the upper 60s. Southeast winds around 5 miles an hour. And now the extended forecast. Thursday, mostly sunny. Highs around 90. South winds 5 to 10 miles an hour, increasing to 10 to 15 miles an hour in the afternoon. Thursday night, partly cloudy. Lows in the upper 60s. Friday, mostly sunny. Highs around 90. Friday night, partly cloudy in the evening, then becoming mostly cloudy. Lows in the lower 70s. Saturday, mostly cloudy in the morning, then becoming mostly sunny. Highs in the upper 80s. Saturday night, partly cloudy. Lows in the lower 70s. Sunday, mostly cloudy in the morning, then becoming partly sunny. Highs around 90. Sunday night, mostly cloudy. A 20% chance of showers and thunderstorms in the evening. Lows in the mid-70s. Monday, mostly cloudy with a chance of thunderstorms. A chance of showers in the morning, then showers likely in the afternoon. Highs in the upper 80s. Chance of rain 60%. The forecast key messages for North and Central Texas. Dry conditions and above normal temperatures are expected the rest of this week with highs in the 80s and 90s. A more active weather pattern is expected to arrive by the end of this weekend into next with daily chances for storms. We will continue to monitor the potential for severe storms next week. The spotter information statement for North and Central Texas. Spotter activation is not expected at this time. The ultraviolet index forecast for May 13th is 9, or very high. The current time is 2:09 p.m. Central Daylight Time. 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The following reports of weather temperature and wind were made at 2 p.m. DFW Airport, mostly sunny, 81, dew point 56, relative humidity 42%, wind variable at 5, pressure 30.09 inches and falling. Dallas Love Field, mostly sunny, 80, variable at 5. Fort Worth Meacham, sunny, 81, southeast at 6. Arlington, sunny, 81, southeast at 6. McKinney, sunny, 77, variable at 3. At Denton, sunny, 81, dew point 60, relative humidity 48%, pressure 30.11 inches and falling. Elsewhere around the region, Wichita Falls, sunny, 82, south at 10, gusting to 18. Abilene, sunny, 85, south at 14, gusting to 24. Waco, mostly sunny, 81, variable at 6. Tyler, sunny, 81, calm. Once again at 2 p.m., DFW Airport, mostly sunny, 81, variable at 5. The following reports of weather temperature and wind were made at 2 p.m. DFW Airport, mostly sunny, 81, dew point 56, relative humidity 42%, wind variable at 5.

Pressure 30.09 inches and falling. Dallas Love Field, mostly sunny, 80, variable at 5. Fort Worth Meacham, sunny, 81, southeast at 6. Arlington, sunny, 81, southeast at 6. McKinney, sunny, 77, variable at 3. Denton, sunny, 81, calm. Elsewhere around the region, Wichita Falls, sunny, 82, south at 10, gusting to 18. Abilene, sunny, 85, south at 14, gusting to 24. Waco, mostly sunny, 81, variable at 6. Tyler, sunny, 81, calm. Once again at 2 p.m., DFW Airport, mostly sunny, 81, variable at 5. Now let's check on your local forecast for the Dallas-Fort Worth Metroplex. This afternoon, sunny. Highs in the lower 80s. Southeast winds around 5 miles an hour. Tonight, clear. Lows in the lower 60s. South winds around 5 miles an hour. Wednesday, sunny. Highs in the upper 80s. South winds around 5 miles an hour. Wednesday night, mostly clear. Lows in the upper 60s. Southeast winds around 5 miles an hour. And now the extended forecast. Thursday, mostly sunny. Highs around 90. South winds 5 to 10 miles an hour, increasing to 10 to 15 miles an hour in the afternoon. Thursday night, partly cloudy. Lows in the upper 60s. Friday, mostly sunny. Highs around 90. Friday night, partly cloudy in the evening, then becoming mostly cloudy. Lows in the lower 70s. Saturday, mostly cloudy in the morning, then becoming mostly sunny. Highs in the upper 80s. Saturday night, partly cloudy. Lows in the lower 70s. Sunday, mostly cloudy in the morning, then becoming partly sunny. Highs around 90. Sunday night, mostly cloudy. A 20% chance of showers and thunderstorms in the evening. Lows in the mid-70s. Monday, mostly cloudy with a chance of thunderstorms. A chance of showers in the morning, then showers likely in the afternoon. Highs in the upper 80s. Chance of rain 60%. The forecast key messages for North and Central Texas. Dry conditions and above normal temperatures are expected the rest of this week with highs in the 80s and 90s. A more active weather pattern is expected to arrive by the end of this weekend into next with daily chances for storms. We will continue to monitor the potential for severe storms next week. The spotter information statement for North and Central Texas. Spotter activation is not expected at this time. The ultraviolet index forecast for May 13th is 9, or very high. The current time is 2:14 p.m. Central Daylight Time. 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The following reports of weather temperature and wind were made at 2 p.m. DFW Airport, mostly sunny, 81, dew point 56, relative humidity 42%, wind variable at 5, pressure 30.09 inches and falling. Dallas Love Field, mostly sunny, 80, variable at 5. Fort Worth Meacham, sunny, 81, southeast at 6. Arlington, sunny, 81, southeast at 6. McKinney, sunny, 77, variable at 3. Denton, sunny, 81, calm. Elsewhere around the region, Wichita Falls, sunny, 82, south at 10, gusting to 18. Abilene, sunny, 85, south at 14, gusting to 24. Waco, mostly sunny, 81, variable at 6. Tyler, sunny, 81, calm. Once again at 2 p.m., DFW Airport, mostly sunny, 81, variable at 5. Now let's check on your local forecast for the Dallas-Fort Worth Metroplex. This afternoon, sunny. Highs in the lower 80s. Southeast winds around 5 miles an hour. Tonight, clear. Lows in the lower 60s.

South winds around 5 miles an hour. Wednesday, sunny. Highs in the upper 80s. South winds around 5 miles an hour. Wednesday night, mostly clear. Lows in the upper 60s. Southeast winds around 5 miles an hour. And now the extended forecast. Thursday, mostly sunny. Highs around 90. South winds 5 to 10 miles an hour, increasing to 10 to 15 miles an hour in the afternoon. Thursday night, partly cloudy. Lows in the upper 60s. Friday, mostly sunny. Highs around 90. Friday night, partly cloudy in the evening, then becoming mostly cloudy. Lows in the lower 70s. Saturday, mostly cloudy in the morning, then becoming mostly sunny. Highs in the upper 80s. Saturday night, partly cloudy. Lows in the lower 70s. Sunday, mostly cloudy in the morning, then becoming partly sunny. Highs around 90. Sunday night, mostly cloudy. A 20% chance of showers and thunderstorms in the evening. Lows in the mid-70s. Monday, mostly cloudy with a chance of thunderstorms. A chance of showers in the morning, then showers likely in the afternoon. Highs in the upper 80s. Chance of rain 60%. The forecast key messages for North and Central Texas. Dry conditions and above normal temperatures are expected the rest of this week with highs in the 80s and 90s. A more active weather pattern is expected to arrive by the end of this week and into next with daily chances for storms. We will continue to monitor the potential for severe storms next week. The spotter information statement for North and Central Texas. Spotter activation is not expected at this time. The ultraviolet index forecast for May 13th is 9, or very high. The current time is 2:18 p.m. Central Daylight Time. 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Serving the Dallas-Fort Worth listening area. The following reports of weather temperature and wind were made at 2 p.m. DFW Airport, mostly sunny, 81, dew point 56, relative humidity 42%, wind variable at 5, pressure 30.09 inches and falling. Dallas Love Field, mostly sunny, 80, variable at 5. Fort Worth Meacham, sunny, 81, southeast at 6. Arlington, sunny, 81, southeast at 6. McKinney, sunny, 77, variable at 3. Denton, sunny, 81, calm. Elsewhere around the region, Wichita Falls, sunny, 82, south at 10, gusting to 18. Abilene, sunny, 85, south at 14, gusting to 24. Waco, mostly sunny, 81, variable at 6. Tyler, sunny, 81, calm. Once again at 2 p.m., DFW Airport, mostly sunny, 81, variable at 5. Now let's check on your local forecast for the Dallas-Fort Worth Metroplex. This afternoon, sunny. Highs in the lower 80s. Southeast winds around 5 miles an hour. Tonight, clear. Lows in the lower 60s. South winds around 5 miles an hour. Wednesday, sunny. Highs in the upper 80s. South winds around 5 miles an hour. Wednesday night, mostly clear. Lows in the upper 60s. Southeast winds around 5 miles an hour. And now the extended forecast. Thursday, mostly sunny. Highs around 90. South winds 5 to 10 miles an hour, increasing to 10 to 15 miles an hour in the afternoon. Thursday night, partly cloudy. Lows in the upper 60s. Friday, mostly sunny. Highs around 90. Friday night, partly cloudy in the evening, then becoming mostly cloudy. Lows in the lower 70s. Saturday, mostly cloudy in the morning, then becoming mostly sunny. Highs in the upper 80s. Saturday night, partly cloudy. Lows in the lower 70s. Sunday, mostly cloudy in the morning, then becoming partly sunny. Highs around 90. Sunday night.

mostly cloudy. A 20% chance of showers and thunderstorms in the evening. Lows in the mid-70s. Monday, mostly cloudy with a chance of thunderstorms. A chance of showers in the morning, then showers likely in the afternoon. Highs in the upper 80s. Chance of rain 60%. The forecast key messages for North and Central Texas. Dry conditions and above normal temperatures are expected the rest of this week with highs in the 80s and 90s. A more active weather pattern is expected to arrive by the end of this weekend into next week with daily chances for storms. We will continue to monitor the potential for severe storms next week. The spotter information statement for North and Central Texas. Spotter activation is not expected at this time. The ultraviolet index forecast for May 13th is 9, or very high. The current time is 2:22 p.m. Central Daylight Time. 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Serving the Dallas-Fort Worth listening area. The following reports of weather temperature and wind were made at 2 p.m. DFW Airport, mostly sunny, 81, dew point 56, relative humidity 42%, wind variable at 5, pressure 30.09 inches and falling. Dallas Love Field, mostly sunny, 80, variable at 5. Fort Worth Meacham, sunny, 81, southeast at 6. Arlington, sunny, 81, southeast at 6. McKinney, sunny, 77, variable at 3. Denton, sunny, 81, calm. Elsewhere around the region, Wichita Falls, sunny, 82, south at 10, gusting to 18. Abilene, sunny, 85, south at 14, gusting to 24. Waco, mostly sunny, 81, variable at 6. Tyler, sunny, 81, calm. Once again at 2 p.m., DFW Airport, mostly sunny, 81, variable at 5. Now let's check on your local forecast for the Dallas-Fort Worth Metroplex. This afternoon, sunny. Highs in the lower 80s. Southeast winds around 5 miles an hour. Tonight, clear. Lows in the lower 60s. South winds around 5 miles an hour. Wednesday, sunny. Highs in the upper 80s. South winds around 5 miles an hour. Wednesday night, mostly clear. Lows in the upper 60s. Southeast winds around 5 miles an hour. And now the extended forecast. Thursday, mostly sunny. Highs around 90. South winds 5 to 10 miles an hour, increasing to 10 to 15 miles an hour in the afternoon. Thursday night, partly cloudy. Lows in the upper 60s. Friday, mostly sunny. Highs around 90. Friday night, partly cloudy in the evening, then becoming mostly cloudy. Lows in the lower 70s. Saturday, mostly cloudy in the morning, then becoming mostly sunny. Highs in the upper 80s. Saturday night, partly cloudy. Lows in the lower 70s. Sunday, mostly cloudy in the morning, then becoming partly sunny. Highs around 90. Sunday night, mostly cloudy. A 20% chance of showers and thunderstorms in the evening. Lows in the mid-70s. Monday, mostly cloudy with a chance of thunderstorms. A chance of showers in the morning, then showers likely in the afternoon. Highs in the upper 80s. Chance of rain 60%. The forecast key messages for North and Central Texas. Dry conditions and above normal temperatures are expected the rest of this week with highs in the 80s and 90s. A more active weather pattern is expected to arrive by the end of this weekend into next week with daily chances for storms. We will continue to monitor the potential for severe storms next week. The spotter information statement for North and Central Texas. Spotter activation is not expected at this time. The ultraviolet index forecast for May 13th is 9, or very high. The current time is 2:26 p.m. Central Daylight Time. 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

Station KEC 56, serving the Dallas-Fort Worth listening area. The following reports of weather temperature and wind were made at 2 p.m. DFW Airport, mostly sunny, 81, dew point 56, relative humidity 42%, wind variable at 5, pressure 30.09 inches and falling. Dallas Love Field, mostly sunny, 80, variable at 5. Fort Worth Meacham, sunny, 81, southeast at 6. Arlington, sunny, 81, southeast at 6. McKinney, sunny, 77, variable at 3. Denton, sunny, 81, calm. Elsewhere around the region, Wichita Falls, sunny, 82, south at 10, gusting to 18. Abilene, sunny, 85, south at 14, gusting to 24. Waco, mostly sunny, 81, variable at 6. Tyler, sunny, 81, calm. Once again at 2 p.m., DFW Airport, mostly sunny, 81, variable at 5. Now let's check on your local forecast for the Dallas-Fort Worth Metroplex. This afternoon, sunny. Highs in the lower 80s. Southeast winds around 5 miles an hour. Tonight, clear. Lows in the lower 60s. South winds around 5 miles an hour. Wednesday, sunny. Highs in the upper 80s. South winds around 5 miles an hour. Wednesday night, mostly clear. Lows in the upper 60s. Southeast winds around 5 miles an hour. And now the extended forecast. Thursday, mostly sunny. Highs around 90. South winds 5 to 10 miles an hour, increasing to 10 to 15 miles an hour in the afternoon. Thursday night, partly cloudy. Lows in the upper 60s. Friday, mostly sunny. Highs around 90. Friday night, partly cloudy in the evening, then becoming mostly cloudy. Lows in the lower 70s. Saturday, mostly cloudy in the morning, then becoming mostly sunny. Highs in the upper 80s. Saturday night, partly cloudy. Lows in the lower 70s. Sunday, mostly cloudy in the morning, then becoming partly sunny. Highs around 90. Sunday night, mostly cloudy. A 20% chance of showers and thunderstorms in the evening. Lows in the mid-70s. Monday, mostly cloudy with a chance of thunderstorms. A chance of showers in the morning, then showers likely in the afternoon. Highs in the upper 80s. Chance of rain 60%. The forecast key messages for North and Central Texas. Dry conditions and above normal temperatures are expected the rest of this week with highs in the 80s and 90s. A more active weather pattern is expected to arrive by the end of this week and into next with daily chances for storms. We will continue to monitor the potential for severe storms next week. The spotter information statement for North and Central Texas. Spotter activation is not expected at this time. The ultraviolet index forecast for May 13th is 9, or very high. The current time is 2:30 p.m. Central Daylight Time. 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The following reports of weather temperature and wind were made at 2 p.m. DFW Airport, mostly sunny, 81, dew point 56, relative humidity 42%, wind variable at 5, pressure 30.09 inches and falling. Dallas Love Field, mostly sunny, 80, variable at 5. Fort Worth Meacham, sunny, 81, southeast at 6. Arlington, sunny, 81, southeast at 6. McKinney, sunny, 77, variable at 3. Denton, sunny, 81, calm. Elsewhere around the region, Wichita Falls, sunny, 82, south at 10, gusting to 18. Abilene, sunny, 85, south at 14, gusting to 24. Waco, mostly sunny, 81, variable at 6. Tyler, sunny, 81, calm. Once again at 2 p.m., DFW Airport, mostly sunny, 81.

Now let's check on your local forecast for the Dallas-Fort Worth Metroplex. This afternoon, sunny. Highs in the lower 80s. Southeast winds around 5 miles an hour. Tonight, clear. Lows in the lower 60s. South winds around 5 miles an hour. Wednesday, sunny. Highs in the upper 80s. South winds around 5 miles an hour. Wednesday night, mostly clear. Lows in the upper 60s. Southeast winds around 5 miles an hour. And now the extended forecast. Thursday, mostly sunny. Highs around 90. South winds 5 to 10 miles an hour, increasing to 10 to 15 miles an hour in the afternoon. Thursday night, partly cloudy. Lows in the upper 60s. Friday, mostly sunny. Highs around 90. Friday night, partly cloudy in the evening, then becoming mostly cloudy. Lows in the lower 70s. Saturday, mostly cloudy in the morning, then becoming mostly sunny. Highs in the upper 80s. Saturday night, partly cloudy. Lows in the lower 70s. Sunday, mostly cloudy in the morning, then becoming partly sunny. Highs around 90. Sunday night, mostly cloudy. A 20% chance of showers and thunderstorms in the evening. Lows in the mid-70s. Monday, mostly cloudy with a chance of thunderstorms. A chance of cloudy. A 20% chance of showers and thunderstorms in the evening. Lows in the mid-70s. Monday, mostly cloudy with a chance of thunderstorms. A chance of showers in the morning, then showers likely in the afternoon. Highs in the upper 80s. Chance of rain 60%. The forecast key messages for North and Central Texas. Dry conditions and above normal temperatures are expected the rest of this week with highs in the 80s and 90s. A more active weather pattern is expected to arrive by the end of this week and into next week with daily chances for storms. We will continue to monitor the potential for severe storms next week. The spotter information statement for North and Central Texas. Spotter activation is not expected at this time. The ultraviolet index forecast for May 13th is 9, or very high. The current time is 2:33 p.m. Central Daylight Time. 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Serving the Dallas-Fort Worth listening area. The following reports of weather temperature and wind were made at 2 p.m. DFW Airport, mostly sunny, 81, dew point 56, relative humidity 42%, wind variable at 5, pressure 30.09 inches and falling. Dallas Love Field, mostly sunny, 80, variable at 5. Fort Worth Meacham, sunny, 81, southeast at 6. Arlington, sunny, 81, southeast at 6. McKinney, sunny, 77, variable at 3. Denton, sunny, 81, calm. Elsewhere around the region, Wichita Falls, sunny, 82, south at 10, gusting to 18. Abilene, sunny, 85, south at 14, gusting to 24. Waco, mostly sunny, 81, variable at 6. Tyler, sunny, 81, calm. Once again at 2 p.m., DFW Airport, mostly sunny, 81, variable at 5. Now let's check on your local forecast for the Dallas-Fort Worth Metroplex. This afternoon, sunny. Highs in the lower 80s. Southeast winds around 5 miles an hour. Tonight, clear. Lows in the lower 60s. South winds around 5 miles an hour. Wednesday, sunny. Highs in the upper 80s. South winds around 5 miles an hour. Wednesday night, mostly clear. Lows in the upper 60s. Southeast winds around 5 miles an hour. And now the extended forecast. Thursday, mostly sunny. Highs around 90. South winds 5 to 10 miles an hour, increasing to 10 to 15 miles an hour in the afternoon. Thursday night, partly cloudy. Lows in the upper 60s.

77, variable at 3. Denton, sunny, 81, calm. Elsewhere around the region, Wichita Falls, sunny, 82, south at 10, gusting to 18. Abilene, sunny, 85, south at 14, gusting to 24. Waco, mostly sunny, 81, variable at 6. Tyler, sunny, 81, calm. Once again at 2 p.m., DFW Airport, mostly sunny, 81, variable at 5. Now let's check on your local forecast for the Dallas-Fort Worth Metroplex. This afternoon, sunny. Highs in the lower 80s. Southeast winds around 5 miles an hour. Tonight, clear. Lows in the lower 60s. South winds around 5 miles an hour. Wednesday, sunny. Highs in the upper 80s. South winds around 5 miles an hour. Wednesday night, mostly clear. Lows in the upper 60s. Southeast winds around 5 miles an hour. And now the extended forecast. Thursday, mostly sunny. Highs around 90. South winds 5 to 10 miles an hour, increasing to 10 to 15 miles an hour in the afternoon. Thursday night, partly cloudy. Lows in the upper 60s. Friday, mostly sunny. Highs around 90. Friday night, partly cloudy in the evening, then becoming mostly cloudy. Lows in the lower 70s. Saturday, mostly cloudy in the morning, then becoming mostly sunny. Highs in the upper 80s. Saturday night, partly cloudy. Lows in the lower 70s. Sunday, mostly cloudy in the morning, then becoming partly sunny. Highs around 90. Sunday night, mostly cloudy. A 20% chance of showers and thunderstorms in the evening. Lows in the mid-70s. Monday, mostly cloudy with a chance of thunderstorms. A chance of showers in the morning, then showers likely in the afternoon. Highs in the upper 80s. Chance of rain 60%. The forecast key messages for North and Central Texas. Dry conditions and above normal temperatures are expected the rest of this week with highs in the 80s and 90s. A more active weather pattern is expected to arrive by the end of this weekend into next with daily chances for storms. We will continue to monitor the potential for severe storms next week. The spotter information statement for North and Central Texas. Spotter activation is not expected at this time. The ultraviolet index forecast for May 13th is 9, or very high. The current time is 2:49 p.m. Central Daylight Time. 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Serving the Dallas-Fort Worth listening area. The following reports of weather temperature and wind were made at 2 p.m. DFW Airport, mostly sunny, 81, dew point 56, relative humidity 42%, wind variable at 5, pressure 30.09 inches and falling. Dallas Love Field, mostly sunny, 80, variable at 5. Fort Worth Meacham, sunny, 81, southeast at 6. Arlington, sunny, 81, southeast at 6. McKinney, sunny, 77, variable at 3. Denton, sunny, 81, calm. Elsewhere around the region, Wichita Falls, sunny, 82, south at 10, gusting to 18. Abilene, sunny, 85, south at 14, gusting to 24. Waco, mostly sunny, 81, variable at 6. Tyler, sunny, 81, calm. Once again at 2 p.m., DFW Airport, mostly sunny, 81, variable at 5. Now let's check on your local forecast for the Dallas-Fort Worth Metroplex. This afternoon, sunny. Highs in the lower 80s. Southeast winds around 5 miles an hour. Tonight, clear. Lows in the lower 60s. South winds around 5 miles an hour. Wednesday, sunny. Highs in the upper 80s. South winds around 5 miles an hour. Wednesday night, mostly clear. Lows in the upper 60s. Southeast winds around 5 miles an hour.

And now the extended forecast. Thursday, mostly sunny. Highs around 90. South winds 5 to 10 miles an hour, increasing to 10 to 15 miles an hour in the afternoon. Thursday night, partly cloudy. Lows in the upper 60s. Friday, mostly sunny. Highs around 90. Friday night, partly cloudy in the evening, then becoming mostly cloudy. Lows in the lower 70s. Saturday, mostly cloudy in the morning, then becoming mostly sunny. Highs in the upper 80s. Saturday night, partly cloudy. Lows in the lower 70s. Sunday, mostly cloudy in the morning, then becoming partly sunny. Highs around 90. Sunday night, mostly cloudy. A 20% chance of showers and thunderstorms in the evening. Lows in the mid-70s. Monday, mostly cloudy with a chance of thunderstorms. A chance of showers in the morning, then showers likely in the afternoon. Highs in the upper 80s. Chance of rain 60%. The forecast key messages for North and Central Texas. Dry conditions and above normal temperatures are expected the rest of this week with highs in the 80s and 90s. A more active weather pattern is expected to arrive by the end of this week and into next with daily chances for storms. We will continue to monitor the potential for severe storms next week. The spotter information statement for North and Central Texas. Spotter activation is not expected at this time. The ultraviolet index forecast for May 13th is 9, or very high. The current time is 2:53 p.m. Central Daylight Time. 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Serving the Dallas-Fort Worth listening area. The following reports of weather temperature and wind were made at 2 p.m. DFW Airport, mostly sunny, 81, dew point 56, relative humidity 42%, wind variable at 5, pressure 30.09 inches and falling. Dallas Love Field, mostly sunny, 80, variable at 5. Fort Worth Meacham, sunny, 81, southeast at 6. Arlington, sunny, 81, southeast at 6. McKinney, sunny, 77, variable at 3. Denton, sunny, 81, calm. Elsewhere around the region, Wichita Falls, sunny, 82, south at 10, gusting to 18. Abilene, sunny, 85, south at 14, gusting to 24. Waco, mostly sunny, 81, variable at 6. Tyler, sunny, 81, calm. Once again at 2 p.m., DFW Airport, mostly sunny, 81, variable at 5. Now let's check on your local forecast for the Dallas-Fort Worth Metroplex. This afternoon, sunny. Highs in the lower 80s. Southeast winds around 5 miles an hour. Tonight, clear. Lows in the lower 60s. South winds around 5 miles an hour. Wednesday, sunny. Highs in the upper 80s. South winds around 5 miles an hour. Wednesday night, mostly clear. Lows in the upper 60s. Southeast winds around 5 miles an hour. And now the extended forecast. Thursday, mostly sunny. Highs around 90. South winds 5 to 10 miles an hour, increasing to 10 to 15 miles an hour in the afternoon. Thursday night, partly cloudy. Lows in the upper 60s. Friday, mostly sunny. Highs around 90. Friday night, partly cloudy in the evening, then becoming mostly cloudy. Lows in the lower 70s. Saturday, mostly cloudy in the morning, then becoming mostly sunny. Highs in the upper 80s. Saturday night, partly cloudy. Lows in the lower 70s. Sunday, mostly cloudy in the morning, then becoming partly sunny. Highs around 90. Sunday night, mostly cloudy. A 20% chance of showers and thunderstorms in the evening. Lows in the mid-70s. Monday, mostly cloudy with a chance of thunderstorms. A chance of showers in the morning, then showers likely in the afternoon. Highs in the

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The following reports of weather temperature and wind were made at 2 p.m. DFW Airport, mostly sunny, 81, dew point 56, relative humidity 42%, wind variable at 5, pressure 30.09 inches and falling. Dallas Love Field, mostly sunny, 80, variable at 5. Fort Worth Meacham, sunny, 81, southeast at 6. Arlington, sunny, 81, southeast at 6. McKinney, sunny, 77, variable at 3. Denton, sunny, 81, calm. Elsewhere around the region, Wichita Falls, sunny, 82, south at 10, gusting to 18. Abilene, sunny, 85, south at 14, gusting to 24. Waco, mostly sunny, 81, variable at 6. Tyler, sunny, 81, calm. Once again at 2 p.m., DFW Airport, mostly sunny, 81, variable at 5. Now let's check on your local forecast for the Dallas-Fort Worth Metroplex. This afternoon, sunny. Highs in the lower 80s. Southeast winds around 5 miles an hour. Tonight, clear. Lows in the lower 60s. South winds around 5 miles an hour. Wednesday, sunny. Highs in the upper 80s. South winds around 5 miles an hour. Wednesday night, mostly clear. Lows in the upper 60s. Southeast winds around 5 miles an hour. And now the extended forecast. Thursday, mostly sunny. Highs around 90. South winds 5 to 10 miles an hour, increasing to 10 to 15 miles an hour in the afternoon. Thursday night, partly cloudy. Lows in the upper 60s. Friday, mostly sunny. Highs around 90. Friday night, partly cloudy in the evening, then becoming mostly cloudy. Lows in the lower 70s. Saturday, mostly cloudy in the morning, then becoming mostly sunny. Highs in the upper 80s. Saturday night, partly cloudy. Lows in the lower 70s. Sunday, mostly cloudy in the morning, then becoming partly sunny. Highs around 90. Sunday night, mostly cloudy. A 20% chance of showers and thunderstorms in the evening. Lows in the mid-70s. Monday, mostly cloudy with a chance of thunderstorms. A chance of showers in the morning, then showers likely in the afternoon. Highs in the upper 80s. Chance of rain 60%. The forecast key messages for North and Central Texas. Dry conditions and above normal temperatures are expected the rest of this week with highs in the 80s and 90s. A more active weather pattern is expected to arrive by the end of this weekend into next with daily chances for storms. We will continue to monitor the potential for severe storms next week. The spotter information statement for North and Central Texas. Spotter activation is not expected at this time. The ultraviolet index forecast for May 13th is 9, or very high. The current time is 3 p.m. Central Daylight Time. 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Serving the Dallas-Fort Worth listening area. The following reports of weather temperature and wind were made at 2 p.m. DFW Airport, mostly sunny, 81, dew point 56, relative humidity 42%, wind variable at 5, pressure 30.09 inches and falling. Dallas Love Field, mostly sunny, 80, variable at 5. Fort Worth Meacham, sunny, 81, southeast at 6. Arlington, sunny, 81, southeast at 6. McKinney, sunny, 77, variable at 3. Denton, sunny, 81, calm. Elsewhere around the region, Wichita Falls, sunny, 82, south at 10, gusting to 18. Abilene, sunny, 85, south at 14, gusting to 24. Waco, mostly sunny, 81, variable at 6. Tyler, sunny, 81, calm.

Again at 2 p.m., DFW Airport, mostly sunny, 81, variable at 5. The following reports of weather temperature and wind were made at 3 p.m. DFW Airport, mostly sunny, 82, dew point 57, relative humidity 42%, wind southeast at 6, pressure 30.07 inches and falling. Dallas Love Field, mostly sunny, 82, variable at 6. Fort Worth Meacham, sunny, 82, variable at 5. Arlington, sunny, 82, southeast at 6. McKinney, sunny, 79, variable at 3. Denton, sunny, 81, variable at 6. Elsewhere around the region, Wichita Falls, sunny, 83, southeast at 13. Abilene, sunny, 87, south at 12. Waco, sunny, 82, southwest at 6. Tyler, sunny, 81, calm. Once again at 3 p.m., DFW Airport, mostly sunny, 82, southeast at 6. Now let's check on your local forecast for the Dallas-Fort Worth Metroplex. This afternoon, sunny. Highs in the lower 80s. Southeast winds around 5 miles an hour. Tonight, clear. Lows in the lower 60s. South winds around 5 miles an hour. Wednesday, sunny. Highs in the upper 80s. South winds around 5 miles an hour. Wednesday night, mostly clear. Lows in the upper 60s. Southeast winds around 5 miles an hour. And now the extended forecast. Thursday, mostly sunny. Highs around 90. South winds 5 to 10 miles an hour, increasing to 10 to 15 miles an hour in the afternoon. Thursday night, partly cloudy. Lows in the upper 60s. Friday, mostly sunny. Highs around 90. Friday night, partly cloudy in the evening, then becoming mostly cloudy. Lows in the lower 70s. Saturday, mostly cloudy in the morning, then becoming mostly sunny. Highs in the upper 80s. Saturday night, partly cloudy. Lows in the lower 70s. Sunday, mostly cloudy in the morning, then becoming partly sunny. Highs around 90. Sunday night, mostly cloudy. A 20% chance of showers and thunderstorms in the evening. Lows in the mid-70s. Monday, mostly cloudy with a chance of thunderstorms. A chance of showers in the morning, then showers likely in the afternoon. Highs in the upper 80s. Chance of rain 60%. The forecast key messages for North and Central Texas. Dry conditions and above normal temperatures are expected the rest of this week with highs in the 80s and 90s. A more active weather pattern is expected to arrive by the end of this weekend into next with daily chances for storms. We will continue to monitor the potential for severe storms next week. The spotter information statement for North and Central Texas. Spotter activation is not expected at this time. The ultraviolet index forecast for May 13th is 9, or very high. The current time is 3:05 p.m. Central Daylight Time. 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Serving the Dallas-Fort Worth listening area. The following reports of weather temperature and wind were made at 3 p.m. DFW Airport, mostly sunny, 82, dew point 57, relative humidity 42%, wind southeast at 6, pressure 30.07 inches and falling. Dallas Love Field, mostly sunny, 82, variable at 6. Fort Worth Meacham, sunny, 82, variable at 5. Arlington, sunny, 82, southeast at 6. McKinney, sunny, 79, variable at 3. Denton, sunny, 81, variable at 6. Elsewhere around the region, Wichita Falls, sunny, 83, southeast at 13. Abilene, sunny, 87, south at 12. Waco, sunny, 82, southwest at 6. Tyler, sunny, 81, calm. Once again at 3 p.m., DFW Airport, mostly sunny, 82, southeast at 6.

Now let's check on your local forecast for the Dallas-Fort Worth Metroplex. This afternoon, sunny. Highs in the lower 80s. Southeast winds around 5 miles an hour. Tonight, clear. Lows in the lower 60s. South winds around 5 miles an hour. Wednesday, sunny. Highs in the upper 80s. South winds around 5 miles an hour. Wednesday night, mostly clear. Lows in the upper 60s. Southeast winds around 5 miles an hour. And now the extended forecast. Thursday, mostly sunny. Highs around 90. South winds 5 to 10 miles an hour, increasing to 10 to 15 miles an hour in the afternoon. Thursday night, partly cloudy. Lows in the upper 60s. Friday, mostly sunny. Highs around 90. Friday night, partly cloudy in the evening, then becoming mostly cloudy. Lows in the lower 70s. Saturday, mostly cloudy in the morning, then becoming mostly sunny. Highs in the upper 80s. Saturday night, partly cloudy. Lows in the lower 70s. Sunday, mostly cloudy in the morning, then becoming partly sunny. Highs around 90. Sunday night, mostly cloudy. A 20% chance of showers and thunderstorms in the evening. Lows in the mid-70s. Monday, mostly cloudy with a chance of thunderstorms. A chance of showers in the morning, then showers likely in the afternoon. Highs in the upper 80s. Chance of rain 60%. The forecast key messages for North and Central Texas. Dry conditions and above normal temperatures are expected the rest of this week with highs in the 80s and 90s. A more active weather pattern is expected to arrive by the end of this weekend into next with daily chances for storms. We will continue to monitor the potential for severe storms next week. The spotter information statement for North and Central Texas. Spotter activation is not expected at this time. The ultraviolet index forecast for May 13th is 9, or very high. The current time is 3:09 p.m. Central Daylight Time. 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The following reports of weather temperature and wind were made at 3 p.m. DFW Airport, mostly sunny, 82, dew point 57, relative humidity 42%, wind southeast at 6, pressure 30.07 inches and falling. Dallas Love Field, mostly sunny, 82, variable at 6. Fort Worth Meacham, sunny, 82, variable at 5. Arlington, sunny, 82, southeast at 6. McKinney, sunny, 79, variable at 3. Denton, sunny, 81, variable at 6. Elsewhere around the region, Wichita Falls, sunny, 83, southeast at 13. Abilene, sunny, 87, south at 12. Waco, sunny, 82, southwest at 6. Tyler, sunny, 81, calm. Once again at 3 p.m., DFW Airport, mostly sunny, 82, southeast at 6. Now let's check on your local forecast for the Dallas-Fort Worth Metroplex. This afternoon, sunny. Highs in the lower 80s. Southeast winds around 5 miles an hour. Tonight, clear. Lows in the lower 60s. South winds around 5 miles an hour. Wednesday, sunny. Highs in the upper 80s. South winds around 5 miles an hour. Wednesday night, mostly clear. Lows in the upper 60s. Southeast winds around 5 miles an hour. And now the extended forecast. Thursday, mostly sunny. Highs around 90. South winds 5 to 10 miles an hour, increasing to 10 to 15 miles an hour in the afternoon. Thursday night, partly cloudy. Lows in the upper 60s. Friday, mostly sunny. Highs around 90. Friday night, partly cloudy in the evening, then becoming mostly cloudy. Lows in the lower 70s. Saturday, mostly cloudy.

in the morning, then becoming mostly sunny. Highs in the upper 80s. Saturday night, partly cloudy. Lows in the lower 70s. Sunday, mostly cloudy in the morning, then becoming partly sunny. Highs around 90. Sunday night, mostly cloudy. A 20% chance of showers and thunderstorms in the evening. Lows in the mid-70s. Monday, mostly cloudy with a chance of thunderstorms. A chance of showers in the morning, then showers likely in the afternoon. Highs in the upper 80s. Chance of rain 60%. The forecast key messages for North and Central Texas. Dry conditions and above normal temperatures are expected the rest of this week with highs in the 80s and 90s. A more active weather pattern is expected to arrive by the end of this weekend into next with daily chances for storms. We will continue to monitor the potential for severe storms next week. The spotter information statement for North and Central Texas. Spotter activation is not expected at this time. The ultraviolet index forecast for May 13th is 9, or very high. The current time is 3:13 p.m. Central Daylight Time. 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The following reports of weather temperature and wind were made at 3 p.m. DFW Airport, mostly sunny, 82, dew point 57, relative humidity 42%, wind southeast at 6, pressure 30.07 inches and falling. Dallas Love Field, mostly sunny, 82, variable at 6. Fort Worth Meacham, sunny, 82, variable at 5. Arlington, sunny, 82, southeast at 6. McKinney, sunny, 79, variable at 3. Denton, sunny, 81, variable at 6. Elsewhere around the region, Wichita Falls, sunny, 83, southeast at 13. Abilene, sunny, 87, south at 12. Waco, sunny, 82, southwest at 6. Tyler, sunny, 81, calm. Once again at 3 p.m., DFW Airport, mostly sunny, 82, southeast at 6. Now let's check on your local forecast for the Dallas-Fort Worth Metroplex. This afternoon, sunny. Highs in the lower 80s. Southeast winds around 5 miles an hour. Tonight, clear. Lows in the lower 60s. South winds around 5 miles an hour. Wednesday, sunny. Highs in the upper 80s. South winds around 5 miles an hour. Wednesday night, mostly clear. Lows in the upper 60s. Southeast winds around 5 miles an hour. And now the extended forecast. Thursday, mostly sunny. Highs around 90. South winds 5 to 10 miles an hour, increasing to 10 to 15 miles an hour in the afternoon. Thursday night, partly cloudy. Lows in the upper 60s. Friday, mostly sunny. Highs around 90. Friday night, partly cloudy in the evening, then becoming mostly cloudy. Lows in the lower 70s. Saturday, mostly cloudy in the morning, then becoming mostly sunny. Highs in the upper 80s. Saturday night, partly cloudy. Lows in the lower 70s. Sunday, mostly cloudy in the morning, then becoming partly sunny. Highs around 90. Sunday night, mostly cloudy. A 20% chance of showers and thunderstorms in the evening. Lows in the mid-70s. Monday, mostly cloudy with a chance of thunderstorms. A chance of showers in the morning, then showers likely in the afternoon. Highs in the upper 80s. Chance of rain 60%. The forecast key messages for North and Central Texas. Dry conditions and above normal temperatures are expected the rest of this week with highs in the 80s and 90s. A more active weather pattern is expected to arrive by the end of this weekend into next with daily chances for storms. We will continue to monitor the potential for severe storms next week. The spotter information statement for North and Central Texas. Spotter activation is not expected at this time.

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The current time is 3:17 p.m. Central Daylight Time. 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Serving the Dallas-Fort Worth listening area. The following reports of weather temperature and wind were made at 3 p.m. DFW Airport, mostly sunny, 82, dew point 57, relative humidity 42%, wind southeast at 6, pressure 30.07 inches and falling. Dallas Love Field, mostly sunny, 82, variable at 6. Fort Worth Meacham, sunny, 82, variable at 5. Arlington, sunny, 82, southeast at 6. McKinney, sunny, 79, variable at 3. Denton, sunny, 81, variable at 6. Elsewhere around the region, Wichita Falls, sunny, 83, southeast at 13. Abilene, sunny, 87, south at 12. Waco, sunny, 82, southwest at 6. Tyler, sunny, 81, calm. Once again at 3 p.m., DFW Airport, mostly sunny, 82, southeast at 6. Now let's check on your local forecast for the Dallas-Fort Worth Metroplex. This afternoon, sunny. Highs in the lower 80s. Southeast winds around 5 miles an hour. Tonight, clear. Lows in the lower 60s. South winds around 5 miles an hour. Wednesday, sunny. Highs in the upper 80s. South winds around 5 miles an hour. Wednesday night, mostly clear. Lows in the upper 60s. Southeast winds around 5 miles an hour. And now the extended forecast. Thursday, mostly sunny. Highs around 90. South winds 5 to 10 miles an hour, increasing to 10 to 15 miles an hour in the afternoon. Thursday night, partly cloudy. Lows in the upper 60s. Friday, mostly sunny. Highs around 90. Friday night, partly cloudy in the evening, then becoming mostly cloudy. Lows in the lower 70s. Saturday, mostly cloudy in the morning, then becoming mostly sunny. Highs in the upper 80s. Saturday night, partly cloudy. Lows in the lower 70s. Sunday, mostly cloudy in the morning, then becoming partly sunny. Highs around 90. Sunday night, mostly cloudy. A 20% chance of showers and thunderstorms in the evening. Lows in the mid-70s. Monday, mostly cloudy with a chance of thunderstorms. A chance of showers in the morning, then showers likely in the afternoon. Highs in the upper 80s. Chance of rain 60%. The forecast key messages for North and Central Texas. Dry conditions and above normal temperatures are expected the rest of this week with highs in the 80s and 90s. A more active weather pattern is expected to arrive by the end of this week and into next with daily chances for storms. We will continue to monitor the potential for severe storms next week. The spotter information statement for North and Central Texas. Spotter activation is not expected at this time. The ultraviolet index forecast for May 13th is 9, or very high. The current time is 3:20 p.m. Central Daylight Time. 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The following reports of weather temperature and wind were made at 3 p.m. DFW Airport, mostly sunny, 82, dew point 57, relative humidity 42%, wind southeast at 6, pressure 30.07 inches and falling. Dallas Love Field, mostly sunny, 82, variable at 6. Fort Worth Meacham, sunny, 82, variable at 5. Arlington, sunny, 82, southeast at 6. McKinney, sunny, 79, variable at 3. Denton, sunny, 81, variable at 6. Elsewhere around the region, Wichita Falls, sunny, 83, southeast at 13. Abilene, sunny.

87, south at 12. Waco, sunny, 82, southwest at 6. Tyler, sunny, 81, calm. Once again at 3 p.m., DFW Airport, mostly sunny, 82, southeast at 6. Now let's check on your local forecast for the Dallas-Fort Worth Metroplex. This afternoon, sunny. Highs in the lower 80s. Southeast winds around 5 miles an hour. Tonight, clear. Lows in the lower 60s. South winds around 5 miles an hour. Wednesday, sunny. Highs in the upper 80s. South winds around 5 miles an hour. Wednesday night, mostly clear. Lows in the upper 60s. Southeast winds around 5 miles an hour. And now the extended forecast. Thursday, mostly sunny. Highs around 90. South winds 5 to 10 miles an hour, increasing to 10 to 15 miles an hour in the afternoon. Thursday night, partly cloudy. Lows in the upper 60s. Friday, mostly sunny. Highs around 90. Friday night, partly cloudy in the evening, then becoming mostly cloudy. Lows in the lower 70s. Saturday, mostly cloudy in the morning, then becoming mostly sunny. Highs in the upper 80s. Saturday night, partly cloudy. Lows in the lower 70s. Sunday, mostly cloudy in the morning, then becoming partly sunny. Highs around 90. Sunday night, mostly cloudy. A 20% chance of showers and thunderstorms in the evening. Lows in the mid-70s. Monday, mostly cloudy with a chance of thunderstorms. A chance of showers in the morning, then showers likely in the afternoon. Highs in the upper 80s. Chance of rain 60%. The forecast key messages for North and Central Texas. Dry conditions and above normal temperatures are expected the rest of this week with highs in the 80s and 90s. A more active weather pattern is expected to arrive by the end of this weekend into next with daily chances for storms. We will continue to monitor the potential for severe storms next week. The spotter information statement for North and Central Texas. Spotter activation is not expected at this time. The ultraviolet index forecast for May 13th is 9, or very high. The current time is 3:24 p.m. Central Daylight Time. 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The following reports of weather temperature and wind were made at 3 p.m. DFW Airport, mostly sunny, 82, dew point 57, relative humidity 42%, wind southeast at 6, pressure 30.07 inches and falling. Dallas Love Field, mostly sunny, 82, variable at 6. Fort Worth Meacham, sunny, 82, variable at 5. Arlington, sunny, 82, southeast at 6. McKinney, sunny, 79, variable at 3. Denton, sunny, 81, variable at 6. Elsewhere around the region, Wichita Falls, sunny, 83, southeast at 13. Abilene, sunny, 87, south at 12. Waco, sunny, 82, southwest at 6. Tyler, sunny, 81, calm. Once again at 3 p.m., DFW Airport, mostly sunny, 82, southeast at 6. Now let's check on your local forecast for the Dallas-Fort Worth Metroplex. This afternoon, sunny. Highs in the lower 80s. Southeast winds around 5 miles an hour. Tonight, clear. Lows in the lower 60s. South winds around 5 miles an hour. Wednesday, sunny. Highs in the upper 80s. South winds around 5 miles an hour. Wednesday night, mostly clear. Lows in the upper 60s. Southeast winds around 5 miles an hour. And now the extended forecast. Thursday, mostly sunny. Highs around 90. South winds 5 to 10 miles an hour, increasing to 10 to 15 miles an hour in the afternoon. Thursday night, partly cloudy.

lows in the upper 60s. Friday, mostly sunny. Highs around 90. Friday night, partly cloudy in the evening, then becoming mostly cloudy. Lows in the lower 70s. Saturday, mostly cloudy in the morning, then becoming mostly sunny. Highs in the upper 80s. Saturday night, partly cloudy. Lows in the lower 70s. Sunday, mostly cloudy in the morning, then becoming partly sunny. Highs around 90. Sunday night, mostly cloudy. A 20% chance of showers and thunderstorms in the evening. Lows in the mid-70s. Monday, mostly cloudy with a chance of thunderstorms. A chance of showers in the morning, then showers likely in the afternoon. Highs in the upper 80s. Chance of rain 60%. The forecast key messages for North and Central Texas. Dry conditions and above normal temperatures are expected the rest of this week with highs in the 80s and 90s. A more active weather pattern is expected to arrive by the end of this week and into next week with daily chances for storms. We will continue to monitor the potential for severe storms next week. The spotter information statement for North and Central Texas. Spotter activation is not expected at this time. The ultraviolet index forecast for May 13th is 9, or very high. The current time is 3:28 p.m. Central Daylight Time. 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Serving the Dallas-Fort Worth listening area. The following reports of weather temperature and wind were made at 3 p.m. DFW Airport, mostly sunny, 82, dew point 57, relative humidity 42%, wind southeast at 6, pressure 30.07 inches and falling. Dallas Love Field, mostly sunny, 82, variable at 6. Fort Worth Meacham, sunny, 82, variable at 5. Arlington, sunny, 82, southeast at 6. McKinney, sunny, 79, variable at 3. Denton, sunny, 81, variable at 6. Elsewhere around the region, Wichita Falls, sunny, 83, southeast at 13. Abilene, sunny, 87, south at 12. Waco, sunny, 82, southwest at 6. Tyler, sunny, 81, calm. Once again at 3 p.m., DFW Airport, mostly sunny, 82, southeast at 6. Now let's check on your local forecast for the Dallas-Fort Worth Metroplex. This afternoon, sunny. Highs in the lower 80s. Southeast winds around 5 miles an hour. Tonight, clear. Lows in the lower 60s. South winds around 5 miles an hour. Wednesday, sunny. Highs in the upper 80s. South winds around 5 miles an hour. Wednesday night, mostly clear. Lows in the upper 60s. Southeast winds around 5 miles an hour. And now the extended forecast. Thursday, mostly sunny. Highs around 90. South winds 5 to 10 miles an hour, increasing to 10 to 15 miles an hour in the afternoon. Thursday night, partly cloudy. Lows in the upper 60s. Friday, mostly sunny. Highs around 90. Friday night, partly cloudy in the evening, then becoming mostly cloudy. Lows in the lower 70s. Saturday, mostly cloudy in the morning, then becoming mostly sunny. Highs in the upper 80s. Saturday night, partly cloudy. Lows in the lower 70s. Sunday, mostly cloudy in the morning, then becoming partly sunny. Highs around 90. Sunday night, mostly cloudy. A 20% chance of showers and thunderstorms in the evening. Lows in the mid-70s. Monday, mostly cloudy with a chance of thunderstorms. A chance of showers in the morning, then showers likely in the afternoon. Highs in the upper 80s. Chance of rain 60%. The forecast key messages for North and Central Texas. Dry conditions and above normal temperatures are expected the rest of this week with highs in the 80s and 90s. A more active weather pattern is expected to arrive by the end of

weekend into next with daily chances for storms. We will continue to monitor the potential for severe storms next week. The spotter information statement for North and Central Texas. Spotter activation is not expected at this time. The ultraviolet index forecast for May 13th is 9, or very high. The current time is 3:32 p.m. Central Daylight Time. 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The following reports of weather temperature and wind were made at 3 p.m. DFW Airport, mostly sunny, 82, dew point 57, relative humidity 42%, wind southeast at 6, pressure 30.07 inches and falling. Dallas Love Field, mostly sunny, 82, variable at 6. Fort Worth Meacham, sunny, 82, variable at 5. Dallas Love Field, mostly sunny, 82, variable at 6. Fort Worth Meacham, sunny, 82, variable at 5. Arlington, sunny, 82, southeast at 6. McKinney, sunny, 79, variable at 3. Denton, sunny, 81, variable at 6. Elsewhere around the region, Wichita Falls, sunny, 83, southeast at 13. Abilene, sunny, 87, south at 12. Waco, sunny, 82, southwest at 6. Tyler, sunny, 81, calm. Once again at 3 p.m., DFW Airport, mostly sunny, 82, southeast at 6. Now let's check on your local forecast for the Dallas-Fort Worth Metroplex. This afternoon, sunny. Highs in the lower 80s. Southeast winds around 5 miles an hour. Tonight, clear. Lows in the lower 60s. South winds around 5 miles an hour. Wednesday, sunny. Highs in the upper 80s. South winds around 5 miles an hour. Wednesday night, mostly clear. Lows in the upper 60s. Southeast winds around 5 miles an hour. And now the extended forecast. Thursday, mostly sunny. Highs around 90. South winds 5 to 10 miles an hour, increasing to 10 to 15 miles an hour in the afternoon. Thursday night, partly cloudy. Lows in the upper 60s. Friday, mostly sunny. Highs around 90. Friday night, partly cloudy in the evening, then becoming mostly cloudy. Lows in the lower 70s. Saturday, mostly cloudy in the morning, then becoming mostly sunny. Highs in the upper 80s. Saturday night, partly cloudy. Lows in the lower 70s. Sunday, mostly cloudy in the morning, then becoming partly sunny. Highs around 90. Sunday night, mostly cloudy. A 20% chance of showers and thunderstorms in the evening. Lows in the mid-70s. Monday, mostly cloudy with a chance of thunderstorms. A chance of showers in the morning, then showers likely in the afternoon. Highs in the upper 80s. Chance of rain 60%. The forecast key messages for North and Central Texas. Dry conditions and above normal temperatures are expected the rest of this week with highs in the 80s and 90s. A more active weather pattern is expected to arrive by the end of this weekend into next with daily chances for storms. We will continue to monitor the potential for severe storms next week. The spotter information statement for North and Central Texas. Spotter activation is not expected at this time. The ultraviolet index forecast for May 13th is 9, or very high. The current time is 3:36 p.m. Central Daylight Time. 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Serving the Dallas-Fort Worth listening area. The following reports of weather temperature and wind were made at 3 p.m. DFW Airport, mostly sunny, 82, dew point 57, relative humidity 42%, wind southeast at 6, pressure 30.07 inches and falling. Dallas Love Field, mostly sunny, 82, variable at

Fort Worth, Meacham, sunny, 82, variable at 5. Arlington, sunny, 82, southeast at 6. McKinney, sunny, 79, variable at 3. Denton, sunny, 81, variable at 6. Elsewhere around the region, Wichita Falls, sunny, 83, southeast at 13. Abilene, sunny, 87, south at 12. Waco, sunny, 82, southwest at 6. Tyler, sunny, 81, calm. Once again at 3 p.m., DFW Airport, mostly sunny, 82, southeast at 6. Now let's check on your local forecast for the Dallas-Fort Worth Metroplex. This afternoon, sunny. Highs in the lower 80s. Southeast winds around 5 miles an hour. Tonight, clear. Lows in the lower 60s. South winds around 5 miles an hour. Wednesday, sunny. Highs in the upper 80s. South winds around 5 miles an hour. Wednesday night, mostly clear. Lows in the upper 60s. Southeast winds around 5 miles an hour. And now the extended forecast. Thursday, mostly sunny. Highs around 90. South winds 5 to 10 miles an hour, increasing to 10 to 15 miles an hour in the afternoon. Thursday night, partly cloudy. Lows in the upper 60s. Friday, mostly sunny. Highs around 90. Friday night, partly cloudy in the evening, then becoming mostly cloudy. Lows in the lower 70s. Saturday, mostly cloudy in the morning, then becoming mostly sunny. Highs in the upper 80s. Saturday night, partly cloudy. Lows in the lower 70s. Sunday, mostly cloudy in the morning, then becoming partly sunny. Highs around 90. Sunday night, mostly cloudy. A 20% chance of showers and thunderstorms in the evening. Lows in the mid-70s. Monday, mostly cloudy with a chance of thunderstorms. A chance of showers in the morning, then showers likely in the afternoon. Highs in the upper 80s. Chance of rain 60%. The forecast key messages for North and Central Texas. Dry conditions and above normal temperatures are expected the rest of this week with highs in the 80s and 90s. A more active weather pattern is expected to arrive by the end of this weekend into next with daily chances for storms. We will continue to monitor the potential for severe storms next week. The spotter information statement for North and Central Texas. Spotter activation is not expected at this time. The ultraviolet index forecast for May 13th is 9, or very high. The current time is 3:40 p.m. Central Daylight Time. 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The following reports of weather temperature and wind were made at 3 p.m. DFW Airport, mostly sunny, 82, dew point 57, relative humidity 42%, wind southeast at 6, pressure 30.07 inches and falling. Dallas Love Field, mostly sunny, 82, variable at 6. Fort Worth Meacham, sunny, 82, variable at 5. Arlington, sunny, 82, southeast at 6. McKinney, sunny, 79, variable at 3. Denton, sunny, 81, variable at 6. Elsewhere around the region, Wichita Falls, sunny, 83, southeast at 13. Abilene, sunny, 87, south at 12. Waco, sunny, 82, southwest at 6. Tyler, sunny, 81, calm. Once again at 3 p.m., DFW Airport, mostly sunny, 82, southeast at 6. Now let's check on your local forecast for the Dallas-Fort Worth Metroplex. This afternoon, sunny. Highs in the lower 80s. Southeast winds around 5 miles an hour. Tonight, clear. Lows in the lower 60s. South winds around 5 miles an hour. Wednesday, sunny. Highs in the upper 80s. South winds around 5 miles an hour.

DFW Airport. Mostly sunny. 82. Dew point 57. Relative humidity 42%. Wind southeast at 6. Pressure 30.07 inches and falling. Dallas Love Field. Mostly sunny. 82. Variable at 6. Fort Worth Meacham. Sunny. 82. Variable at 5. Arlington. Sunny. 82. Southeast at 6. McKinney, sunny, 79, variable at 3. Denton, sunny, 81, variable at 6. Elsewhere around the region, Wichita Falls, sunny, 83, southeast at 13. Abilene, sunny, 87, south at 12. Waco, sunny, 82, southwest at 6. Tyler, sunny, 81, calm. Once again at 3 p.m., DFW Airport, mostly sunny, 82, southeast at 6. Now let's check on your local forecast for the Dallas-Fort Worth Metroplex. This afternoon, sunny. Highs in the lower 80s. Southeast winds around 5 miles an hour. Tonight, clear. Lows in the lower 60s. South winds around 5 miles an hour. Wednesday, sunny. Highs in the upper 80s. South winds around 5 miles an hour. Wednesday night, mostly clear. Lows in the upper 60s. Southeast winds around 5 miles an hour. And now the extended forecast. Thursday, mostly sunny. Highs around 90. South winds 5 to 10 miles an hour, increasing to 10 to 15 miles an hour in the afternoon. Thursday night, partly cloudy. Lows in the upper 60s. Friday, mostly sunny. Highs around 90. Friday night, partly cloudy in the evening, then becoming mostly cloudy. Lows in the lower 70s. Saturday, mostly cloudy in the morning, then becoming mostly sunny. Highs in the upper 80s. Saturday night, partly cloudy. Lows in the lower 70s. Sunday, mostly cloudy in the morning, then becoming partly sunny. Highs around 90. Sunday night, mostly cloudy. A 20% chance of showers and thunderstorms in the evening. Lows in the mid-70s. Monday, mostly cloudy with a chance of thunderstorms. A chance of showers in the morning, then showers likely in the afternoon. Highs in the upper 80s. Chance of rain 60%. The forecast key messages for North and Central Texas. Dry conditions and above normal temperatures are expected the rest of this week with highs in the 80s and 90s. A more active weather pattern is expected to arrive by the end of this week and into next with daily chances for storms. We will continue to monitor the potential for severe storms next week. The spotter information statement for North and Central Texas. Spotter activation is not expected at this time. The ultraviolet index forecast for May 13th is 9, or very high. The current time is 3:55 p.m. Central Daylight Time. 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The following reports of weather temperature and wind were made at 3 p.m. DFW Airport, mostly sunny, 82, dew point 57, relative humidity 42%, wind southeast at 6, pressure 30.07 inches and falling. Dallas Love Field, mostly sunny, 82, variable at 6. Fort Worth Meacham, sunny, 82, variable at 5. Arlington, sunny, 82, southeast at 6. McKinney, sunny, 79, variable at 3. Denton, sunny, 81, variable at 6. Elsewhere around the region, Wichita Falls, sunny, 83, southeast at 13. Abilene, sunny, 87, south at 12. Waco, sunny, 82, southwest at 6. Tyler, sunny, 81, calm. Once again at 3 p.m., DFW Airport, mostly sunny, 82, southeast at 6. Now let's check on your local forecast for the Dallas-Fort Worth Metroplex. This afternoon, sunny. Highs in the lower 80s.

Friday, mostly sunny. Highs around 90. Friday night, partly cloudy in the evening, then becoming mostly cloudy. Lows in the lower 70s. Saturday, mostly cloudy in the morning, then becoming mostly sunny. Highs in the upper 80s. Saturday night, partly cloudy. Lows in the lower 70s. Sunday, mostly cloudy in the morning, then becoming partly sunny. Highs around 90. Sunday night, mostly cloudy. A 20% chance of showers and thunderstorms in the evening. Lows in the mid-70s. Monday, mostly cloudy with a chance of thunderstorms. A chance of showers in the morning, then showers likely in the afternoon. Highs in the upper 80s. Chance of rain 60%. The forecast key messages for North and Central Texas. Dry conditions and above normal temperatures are expected the rest of this week with highs in the 80s and 90s. A more active weather pattern is expected to arrive by the end of this week and into next with daily chances for storms. We will continue to monitor the potential for severe storms next week. The spotter information statement for North and Central Texas. Spotter activation is not expected at this time. The ultraviolet index forecast for May 13th is 9, or very high. The current time is 3:59 p.m. Central Daylight Time. 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Serving the Dallas-Fort Worth listening area. The following reports of weather temperature and wind were made at 3 p.m. DFW Airport, mostly sunny, 82, dew point 57, relative humidity 42%, wind southeast at 6, pressure 30.07 inches and falling. Dallas Love Field, mostly sunny, 82, variable at 6. Fort Worth Meacham, sunny, 82, variable at 5. Arlington, sunny, 82, southeast at 6. McKinney, sunny, 79, variable at 3. Denton, sunny, 81, variable at 6. Elsewhere around the region, Wichita Falls, sunny, 83, southeast at 13. Abilene, sunny, 87, south at 12. Waco, sunny, 82, southwest at 6. Tyler, sunny, 81, calm. Once again at 3 p.m., DFW Airport, mostly sunny, 82, southeast at 6. Now let's check on your local forecast for the Dallas-Fort Worth Metroplex. This afternoon, sunny. Highs in the lower 80s. Southeast winds around 5 miles an hour. Tonight, clear. Lows in the lower 60s. South winds around 5 miles an hour. Wednesday, sunny. Highs in the upper 80s. South winds around 5 miles an hour. Wednesday night, mostly clear. Lows in the upper 60s. Southeast winds around 5 miles an hour. And now the extended forecast. Thursday, mostly sunny. Highs around 90. South winds 5 to 10 miles an hour, increasing to 10 to 15 miles an hour in the afternoon. Thursday night, partly cloudy. Lows in the upper 60s. Friday, mostly sunny. Highs around 90. Friday night, partly cloudy in the evening, then becoming mostly cloudy. Lows in the lower 70s. Saturday, mostly cloudy in the morning, then becoming mostly sunny. Highs in the upper 80s. Saturday night, partly cloudy. Lows in the lower 70s. Sunday, mostly cloudy in the morning, then becoming partly sunny. Highs around 90. Sunday night, mostly cloudy. A 20% chance of showers and thunderstorms in the evening. Lows in the mid-70s. Monday, mostly cloudy with a chance of thunderstorms. A chance of showers in the morning, then showers likely in the afternoon. Highs in the upper 80s. Chance of rain 60%. The forecast key messages for North and Central Texas. Dry conditions and above normal temperatures are expected the rest of this week with highs in the 80s and 90s. A more active weather pattern is expected to arrive by the end of this week and into next with daily chances.

will continue to monitor the potential for severe storms next week. The spotter information statement for North and Central Texas. Spotter activation is not expected at this time. The ultraviolet index forecast for May 13th is 9, or very high. The current time is 4:02 p.m. Central Daylight Time. 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The following reports of weather temperature and wind were made at 4 p.m. DFW Airport, mostly sunny, 83, dew point 54, relative humidity 36%, wind calm, pressure 30.04 inches and falling. Dallas Love Field, mostly sunny, 86, variable at 5. Fort Worth Meacham, sunny, 83, southwest at 7. At Arlington, mostly sunny, 84, dew point 57, relative humidity 39%, pressure 30.06 inches and falling. McKinney, sunny, 79, variable at 5. Denton, sunny, 82, calm. Elsewhere around the region, Wichita Falls, sunny, 84, south at 13, gusting to 21. Abilene, sunny, 88, south at 8. Waco, sunny, 84, south at 8. Tyler, sunny, 83, east at 5. Once again at 4 p.m., DFW Airport, mostly sunny, 83, calm. The following reports of weather temperature and wind were made at 4 p.m. DFW Airport, mostly sunny, 83, dew point 54, relative humidity 36%, wind calm, pressure 30.04 inches and falling. Dallas Love Field, mostly sunny, 86, variable at 5. Fort Worth Meacham, sunny, 83, southwest at 7. At Arlington, mostly sunny, 84, dew point 57, relative humidity 39%, pressure 30.06 inches and falling. McKinney, sunny, 79, variable at 5. Denton, sunny, 82, calm. Elsewhere around the region, Wichita Falls, sunny, 84, south at 13, gusting to 21. Abilene, sunny, 88, south at 8. Waco, sunny, 84, south at 8. Tyler, sunny, 83, east at 5. Once again at 4 p.m., DFW Airport, mostly sunny, 83, calm. Now let's check on your local forecast for the Dallas-Fort Worth Metroplex. This afternoon, sunny. Highs in the lower 80s. Southeast winds around 5 miles an hour. Tonight, clear. Lows in the lower 60s. South winds around 5 miles an hour. Wednesday, sunny. Highs in the upper 80s. South winds around 5 miles an hour. Wednesday night, mostly clear. Lows in the upper 60s. Southeast winds around 5 miles an hour. And now the extended forecast. Thursday, mostly sunny. Highs around 90. South winds 5 to 10 miles an hour, increasing to 10 to 15 miles an hour in the afternoon. Thursday night, partly cloudy. Lows in the upper 60s. Friday, mostly sunny. Highs around 90. Friday night, partly cloudy in the evening, then becoming mostly cloudy. Lows in the lower 70s. Saturday, mostly cloudy in the morning, then becoming mostly sunny. Highs in the upper 80s. Saturday night, partly cloudy. Lows in the lower 70s. Sunday, mostly cloudy in the morning, then becoming partly sunny. Highs around 90. Sunday night, mostly cloudy. A 20% chance of showers and thunderstorms in the evening. Lows in the mid-70s. Monday, mostly cloudy with a chance of thunderstorms. A chance of showers in the morning, then showers likely in the afternoon. Highs in the upper 80s. Chance of rain 60%. The forecast key messages for North and Central Texas. Dry conditions and above normal temperatures are expected the rest of this week with highs in the 80s and 90s. A more active

Weather pattern is expected to arrive by the end of this weekend into next with daily chances for storms. We will continue to monitor the potential for severe storms next week. The spotter information statement for North and Central Texas. Spotter activation is not expected at this time. The ultraviolet index forecast for May 13th is 9, or very high. The current time is 4:08 p.m. Central Daylight Time. 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The following reports of weather temperature and wind were made at 4 p.m. DFW Airport, mostly sunny, 83, dew point 54, relative humidity 36%, wind calm, pressure 30.04 inches and falling. Dallas Love Field, mostly sunny, 86, variable at 5. Fort Worth Meacham, sunny, 83, southwest at 7. At Arlington, mostly sunny, 84, dew point 57, relative humidity 39%, pressure 30.06 inches and falling. McKinney, sunny, 79, variable at 5. Denton, sunny, 82, calm. Elsewhere around the region, Wichita Falls, sunny, 84, south at 13, gusting to 21. Abilene, sunny, 88, south at 8. Waco, sunny, 84, south at 8. Tyler, sunny, 83, east at 5. Once again at 4 p.m., DFW Airport, mostly sunny, 83, calm. Now let's check on your local forecast for the Dallas-Fort Worth Metroplex. This afternoon, sunny. Highs in the lower 80s. Southeast winds around 5 miles an hour. Tonight, clear. Lows in the lower 60s. South winds around 5 miles an hour. Wednesday, sunny. Highs in the upper 80s. South winds around 5 miles an hour. Wednesday night, mostly clear. Lows in the upper 60s. Southeast winds around 5 miles an hour. And now the extended forecast. Thursday, mostly sunny. Highs around 90. South winds 5 to 10 miles an hour, increasing to 10 to 15 miles an hour in the afternoon. Thursday night, partly cloudy. Lows in the upper 60s. Friday, mostly sunny. Highs around 90. Friday night, partly cloudy in the evening, then becoming mostly cloudy. Lows in the lower 70s. Saturday, mostly cloudy in the morning, then becoming mostly sunny. Highs in the upper 80s. Saturday night, partly cloudy. Lows in the lower 70s. Sunday, mostly cloudy in the morning, then becoming partly sunny. Highs around 90. Sunday night, mostly cloudy. A 20% chance of showers and thunderstorms in the evening. Lows in the mid-70s. Monday, mostly cloudy with a chance of thunderstorms. A chance of showers in the morning, then showers likely in the afternoon. Highs in the upper 80s. Chance of rain 60%. The forecast key messages for North and Central Texas. Dry conditions and above normal temperatures are expected the rest of this week with highs in the 80s and 90s. A more active weather pattern is expected to arrive by the end of this weekend into next with daily chances for storms. We will continue to monitor the potential for severe storms next week. The spotter information statement for North and Central Texas. Spotter activation is not expected at this time. The ultraviolet index forecast for May 13th is 9, or very high. The current time is 4:11 p.m. Central Daylight Time. 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The following reports of weather temperature and wind were made at 4 p.m. DFW Airport, mostly sunny, 83, dew point 54, relative humidity 36%, wind calm, pressure 30.04 inches and falling. Dallas Love Field, mostly sunny, 86, variable at 5. Fort Worth Meacham, sunny, 83.

southwest at 7. At Arlington, mostly sunny, 84, dew point 57, relative humidity 39%, pressure 30.06 inches and falling. McKinney, sunny, 79, variable at 5. Denton, sunny, 82, calm. Elsewhere around the region, Wichita Falls, sunny, 84, south at 13, gusting to 21. Abilene, sunny, 88, south at 8. Waco, sunny, 84, south at 8. Tyler, sunny, 83, east at 5. Once again at 4 p.m., DFW Airport, mostly sunny, 83, calm. Now let's check on your local forecast for the Dallas-Fort Worth Metroplex. This afternoon, sunny. Highs in the lower 80s. Southeast winds around 5 miles an hour. Tonight, clear. Lows in the lower 60s. South winds around 5 miles an hour. Wednesday, sunny. Highs in the upper 80s. South winds around 5 miles an hour. Wednesday night, mostly clear. Lows in the upper 60s. Southeast winds around 5 miles an hour. And now the extended forecast. Thursday, mostly sunny. Highs around 90. South winds 5 to 10 miles an hour, increasing to 10 to 15 miles an hour in the afternoon. Thursday night, partly cloudy. Lows in the upper 60s. Friday, mostly sunny. Highs around 90. Friday night, partly cloudy in the evening, then becoming mostly cloudy. Lows in the lower 70s. Saturday, mostly cloudy in the morning, then becoming mostly sunny. Highs in the upper 80s. Saturday night, partly cloudy. Lows in the lower 70s. Sunday, mostly cloudy in the morning, then becoming partly sunny. Highs around 90. Sunday night, mostly cloudy. A 20% chance of showers and thunderstorms in the evening. Lows in the mid-70s. Monday, mostly cloudy with a chance of thunderstorms. A chance of showers in the morning, then showers likely in the afternoon. Highs in the upper 80s. Chance of rain 60%. The forecast key messages for North and Central Texas. Dry conditions and above normal temperatures are expected the rest of this week with highs in the 80s and 90s. A more active weather pattern is expected to arrive by the end of this weekend into next with daily chances for storms. We will continue to monitor the potential for severe storms next week. The spotter information statement for North and Central Texas. Spotter activation is not expected at this time. The ultraviolet index forecast for May 13th is 9, or very high. The current time is 4:15 p.m. Central Daylight Time. 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The following reports of weather temperature and wind were made at 4 p.m. DFW Airport, mostly sunny, 83, dew point 54, relative humidity 36%, wind calm, pressure 30.04 inches and falling. Dallas Love Field, mostly sunny, 86, variable at 5. Fort Worth Meacham, sunny, 83, southwest at 7. At Arlington, mostly sunny, 84, dew point 57, relative humidity 39%, pressure 30.06 inches and falling. McKinney, sunny, 79, variable at 5. Denton, sunny, 82, calm. Elsewhere around the region, Wichita Falls, sunny, 84, south at 13, gusting to 21. Abilene, sunny, 88, south at 8. Waco, sunny, 84, south at 8. Tyler, sunny, 83, east at 5. Once again at 4 p.m., DFW Airport, mostly sunny, 83, calm. Now let's check on your local forecast for the Dallas-Fort Worth Metroplex. This afternoon, sunny. Highs in the lower 80s. Southeast winds around 5 miles an hour. Tonight, clear. Lows in the lower 60s. South winds around 5 miles an hour.

Wednesday, sunny. Highs in the upper 80s. South winds around 5 miles an hour. Wednesday night, mostly clear. Lows in the upper 60s. Southeast winds around 5 miles an hour. And now the extended forecast. Thursday, mostly sunny. Highs around 90. South winds 5 to 10 miles an hour, increasing to 10 to 15 miles an hour in the afternoon. Thursday night, partly cloudy. Lows in the upper 60s. Friday, mostly sunny. Highs around 90. Friday night, partly cloudy in the evening, then becoming mostly cloudy. Lows in the lower 70s. Saturday, mostly cloudy in the morning, then becoming mostly sunny. Highs in the upper 80s. Saturday night, partly cloudy. Lows in the lower 70s. Sunday, mostly cloudy in the morning, then becoming partly sunny. Highs around 90. Sunday night, mostly cloudy. A 20% chance of showers and thunderstorms in the evening. Lows in the mid-70s. Monday, mostly cloudy with a chance of thunderstorms. A chance of showers in the morning, then showers likely in the afternoon. Highs in the upper 80s. Chance of rain 60%. The forecast key messages for North and Central Texas. Dry conditions and above normal temperatures are expected the rest of this week with highs in the 80s and 90s. A more active weather pattern is expected to arrive by the end of this week and into next with daily chances for storms. We will continue to monitor the potential for severe storms next week. The spotter information statement for North and Central Texas. Spotter activation is not expected at this time. The ultraviolet index forecast for May 13th is 9, or very high. The current time is 4:19 p.m. Central Daylight Time. 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Serving the Dallas-Fort Worth listening area. The following reports of weather temperature and wind were made at 4 p.m. DFW Airport, mostly sunny, 83, dew point 54, relative humidity 36%, wind calm, pressure 30.04 inches and falling. Dallas Love Field, mostly sunny, 86, variable at 5. Fort Worth Meacham, sunny, 83, southwest at 7. At Arlington, mostly sunny, 84, dew point 57, relative humidity 39%, pressure 30.06 inches and falling. McKinney, sunny, 79, variable at 5. Denton, sunny, 82, calm. Elsewhere around the region, Wichita Falls, sunny, 84, south at 13, gusting to 21. Abilene, sunny, 88, south at 8. Waco, sunny, 84, south at 8. Tyler, sunny, 83, east at 5. Once again at 4 p.m., DFW Airport, mostly sunny, 83, calm. Now let's check on your local forecast for the Dallas-Fort Worth Metroplex. This afternoon, sunny. Highs in the lower 80s. Southeast winds around 5 miles an hour. Tonight, clear. Lows in the lower 60s. South winds around 5 miles an hour. Wednesday, sunny. Highs in the upper 80s. South winds around 5 miles an hour. Wednesday night, mostly clear. Lows in the upper 60s. Southeast winds around 5 miles an hour. And now the extended forecast. Thursday, mostly sunny. Highs around 90. South winds 5 to 10 miles an hour, increasing to 10 to 15 miles an hour in the afternoon. Thursday night, partly cloudy. Lows in the upper 60s. Friday, mostly sunny. Highs around 90. Friday night, partly cloudy in the evening, then becoming mostly cloudy. Lows in the lower 70s. Saturday, mostly cloudy in the morning, then becoming mostly sunny. Highs in the upper 80s. Saturday night, partly cloudy. Lows in the lower 70s. Sunday, mostly cloudy in the morning, then becoming partly sunny. Highs around 90.

Sunday night, mostly cloudy. A 20% chance of showers and thunderstorms in the evening. Lows in the mid-70s. Monday, mostly cloudy with a chance of thunderstorms. A chance of showers in the morning, then showers likely in the afternoon. Highs in the upper 80s. Chance of rain 60%. The forecast key messages for North and Central Texas. Dry conditions and above normal temperatures are expected the rest of this week with highs in the 80s and 90s. A more active weather pattern is expected to arrive by the end of this week and into next week with daily chances for storms. We will continue to monitor the potential for severe storms next week. The spotter information statement for North and Central Texas. Spotter activation is not expected at this time. The ultraviolet index forecast for May 13th is 9, or very high. The current time is 4:23 p.m. Central Daylight Time. 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Serving the Dallas-Fort Worth listening area. The following reports of weather temperature and wind were made at 4 p.m. DFW Airport, mostly sunny, 83, dew point 54, relative humidity 36%, wind calm, pressure 30.04 inches and falling. Dallas Love Field, mostly sunny, 86, variable at 5. Fort Worth Meacham, sunny, 83, southwest at 7. At Arlington, mostly sunny, 84, dew point 57, relative humidity 39%, pressure 30.06 inches and falling. McKinney, sunny, 79, variable at 5. Denton, sunny, 82, calm. Elsewhere around the region, Wichita Falls, sunny, 84, south at 13, gusting to 21. Abilene, sunny, 88, south at 8. Waco, sunny, 84, south at 8. Tyler, sunny, 83, east at 5. Once again at 4 p.m., DFW Airport, mostly sunny, 83, calm. Now let's check on your local forecast for the Dallas-Fort Worth Metroplex. This afternoon, sunny. Highs in the lower 80s. Southeast winds around 5 miles an hour. Tonight, clear. Lows in the lower 60s. South winds around 5 miles an hour. Wednesday, sunny. Highs in the upper 80s. South winds around 5 miles an hour. Wednesday night, mostly clear. Lows in the upper 60s. Southeast winds around 5 miles an hour. And now the extended forecast. Thursday, mostly sunny. Highs around 90. South winds 5 to 10 miles an hour, increasing to 10 to 15 miles an hour in the afternoon. Thursday night, partly cloudy. Lows in the upper 60s. Friday, mostly sunny. Highs around 90. Friday night, partly cloudy in the evening, then becoming mostly cloudy. Lows in the lower 70s. Saturday, mostly cloudy in the morning, then becoming mostly sunny. Highs in the upper 80s. Saturday night, partly cloudy. Lows in the lower 70s. Sunday, mostly cloudy in the morning, then becoming partly sunny. Highs around 90. Sunday night, mostly cloudy. A 20% chance of showers and thunderstorms in the evening. Lows in the mid-70s. Monday, mostly cloudy with a chance of thunderstorms. A chance of showers in the morning, then showers likely in the afternoon. Highs in the upper 80s. Chance of rain 60%. The forecast key messages for North and Central Texas. Dry conditions and above normal temperatures are expected the rest of this week with highs in the 80s and 90s. A more active weather pattern is expected to arrive by the end of this week and into next week with daily chances for storms. We will continue to monitor the potential for severe storms next week. The spotter information statement for North and Central Texas. Spotter activation is not expected at this time. The ultraviolet index forecast for May 13th is 9, or very high. The current time is 4:27 p.m. Central Daylight Time.

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The following reports of weather temperature and wind were made at 4 p.m. DFW Airport, mostly sunny, 83, dew point 54, relative humidity 36%, wind calm, pressure 30.04 inches and falling. Dallas Love Field, mostly sunny, 86, variable at 5. Fort Worth Meacham, sunny, 83, southwest at 7. At Arlington, mostly sunny, 84, dew point 57, relative humidity 39%, pressure 30.06 inches and falling. McKinney, sunny, 79, variable at 5. Denton, sunny, 82, calm. Elsewhere around the region, Wichita Falls, sunny, 84, south at 13, gusting to 21. Abilene, sunny, 88, south at 8. Waco, sunny, 84, south at 8. Tyler, sunny, 83, east at 5. Once again at 4 p.m., DFW Airport, mostly sunny, 83, calm. Now let's check on your local forecast for the Dallas-Fort Worth Metroplex. This afternoon, sunny. Highs in the lower 80s. Southeast winds around 5 miles an hour. Tonight, clear. Lows in the lower 60s. South winds around 5 miles an hour. Wednesday, sunny. Highs in the upper 80s. South winds around 5 miles an hour. Wednesday night, mostly clear. Lows in the upper 60s. Southeast winds around 5 miles an hour. And now the extended forecast. Thursday, mostly sunny. Highs around 90. South winds 5 to 10 miles an hour, increasing to 10 to 15 miles an hour in the afternoon. Thursday night, partly cloudy. Lows in the upper 60s. Friday, mostly sunny. Highs around 90. Friday night, partly cloudy in the evening, then becoming mostly cloudy. Lows in the lower 70s. Saturday, mostly cloudy in the morning, then becoming mostly sunny. Highs in the upper 80s. Saturday night, partly cloudy. Lows in the lower 70s. Sunday, mostly cloudy in the morning, then becoming partly sunny. Highs around 90. Sunday night, mostly cloudy. A 20% chance of showers and thunderstorms in the evening. Lows in the mid-70s. Monday, mostly cloudy with a chance of thunderstorms. A chance of showers in the morning, then showers likely in the afternoon. Highs in the upper 80s. Chance of rain 60%. The forecast key messages for North and Central Texas. Dry conditions and above normal temperatures are expected the rest of this week with highs in the 80s and 90s. A more active weather pattern is expected to arrive by the end of this weekend into next with daily chances for storms. We will continue to monitor the potential for severe storms next week. The spotter information statement for North and Central Texas. Spotter activation is not expected at this time. The ultraviolet index forecast for May 13th is 9, or very high. The current time is 4:31 p.m. Central Daylight Time. 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The following reports of weather temperature and wind were made at 4 p.m. DFW Airport, mostly sunny, 83, dew point 54, relative humidity 36%, wind calm, pressure 30.04 inches and falling. Dallas Love Field, mostly sunny, 86, variable at 5. Fort Worth Meacham, sunny, 83, southwest at 7. At Arlington, mostly sunny, 84, dew point 57, relative humidity 39%, pressure 30.06 inches and falling. McKinney, sunny, 79, variable at 5. Denton, sunny, 82, calm. Elsewhere around the region, Wichita Falls, sunny, 84, south at 13, gusting to 21. Abilene, sunny, 80.

And now the extended forecast. Thursday, mostly sunny. Highs around 90. South winds 5 to 10 miles an hour, increasing to 10 to 15 miles an hour in the afternoon. Thursday night, partly cloudy. Lows in the upper 60s. Friday, mostly sunny. Highs around 90. Friday night, partly cloudy in the evening, then becoming mostly cloudy. Lows in the lower 70s. Saturday, mostly cloudy in the morning, then becoming mostly sunny. Highs in the upper 80s. Saturday night, partly cloudy. Lows in the lower 70s. Sunday, mostly cloudy in the morning, then becoming partly sunny. Highs around 90. Sunday night, mostly cloudy. A 20% chance of showers and thunderstorms in the evening. Lows in the mid-70s. Monday, mostly cloudy with a chance of thunderstorms. A chance of showers in the morning, then showers likely in the afternoon. Highs in the upper 80s. Chance of rain 60%. The forecast key messages for North and Central Texas. Dry conditions and above normal temperatures are expected the rest of this week with highs in the 80s and 90s. A more active weather pattern is expected to arrive by the end of this weekend into next week with daily chances for storms. We will continue to monitor the potential for severe storms next week. The spotter information statement for North and Central Texas. Spotter activation is not expected at this time. The ultraviolet index forecast for May 13th is 9, or very high. The current time is 4:35 p.m. Central Daylight Time. 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Serving the Dallas-Fort Worth listening area. The following reports of weather temperature and wind were made at 4 p.m. DFW Airport, mostly sunny, 83, dew point 54, relative humidity 36%, wind calm, pressure 30.04 inches and falling. Dallas Love Field, mostly sunny, 86, variable at 5. Fort Worth Meacham, sunny, 83, southwest at 7. At Arlington, mostly sunny, 84, dew point 57, relative humidity 39%, pressure 30.06 inches and falling. McKinney, sunny, 79, variable at 5. Denton, sunny, 82, calm. Elsewhere around the region, Wichita Falls, sunny, 84, south at 13, gusting to 21. Abilene, sunny, 88, south at 8. Waco, sunny, 84, south at 8. Tyler, sunny, 83, east at 5. Once again at 4 p.m., DFW Airport, mostly sunny, 83, calm. Now let's check on your local forecast for the Dallas-Fort Worth Metroplex. This afternoon, sunny. Highs in the lower 80s. Southeast winds around 5 miles an hour. Tonight, clear. Lows in the lower 60s. South winds around 5 miles an hour. Wednesday, sunny. Highs in the upper 80s. South winds around 5 miles an hour. Wednesday night, mostly clear. Lows in the upper 60s. Southeast winds around 5 miles an hour. And now the extended forecast. Thursday, mostly sunny. Highs around 90. South winds 5 to 10 miles an hour, increasing to 10 to 15 miles an hour in the afternoon. Thursday night, partly cloudy. Lows in the upper 60s. Friday, mostly sunny. Highs around 90. Friday night, partly cloudy in the evening, then becoming mostly cloudy. Lows in the lower 70s. Saturday, mostly cloudy in the morning, then becoming mostly sunny. Highs in the upper 80s. Saturday night, partly cloudy. Lows in the lower 70s. Sunday, mostly cloudy in the morning, then becoming partly sunny. Highs around 90. Sunday night, mostly cloudy. A 20% chance of showers and thunderstorms in the evening. Lows in the mid-70s. Monday, mostly cloudy with a chance of thunderstorms.

Chance of showers in the morning, then showers likely in the afternoon. Highs in the upper 80s. Chance of rain 60%. The forecast key messages for North and Central Texas. Dry conditions and above normal temperatures are expected the rest of this week with highs in the 80s and 90s. A more active weather pattern is expected to arrive by the end of this weekend into next week with daily chances for storms. We will continue to monitor the potential for severe storms next week. The spotter information statement for North and Central Texas. Spotter activation is not expected at this time. The ultraviolet index forecast for May 13th is 9, or very high. The current time is 4:39 p.m. Central Daylight Time. 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Serving the Dallas-Fort Worth listening area. The following reports of weather temperature and wind were made at 4 p.m. DFW Airport, mostly sunny, 83, dew point 54, relative humidity 36%, wind calm, pressure 30.04 inches and falling. Dallas Love Field, mostly sunny, 86, variable at 5. Fort Worth Meacham, sunny, 83, southwest at 7. At Arlington, mostly sunny, 84, dew point 57, relative humidity 39%, pressure 30.06 inches and falling. McKinney, sunny, 79, variable at 5. Denton, sunny, 82, calm. Elsewhere around the region, Wichita Falls, sunny, 84, south at 13, gusting to 21. Abilene, sunny, 88, south at 8. Waco, sunny, 84, south at 8. Tyler, sunny, 83, east at 5. Once again at 4 p.m., DFW Airport, mostly sunny, 83, calm. Now let's check on your local forecast for the Dallas-Fort Worth Metroplex. This afternoon, sunny. Highs in the lower 80s. Southeast winds around 5 miles an hour. Tonight, clear. Lows in the lower 60s. South winds around 5 miles an hour. Wednesday, sunny. Highs in the upper 80s. South winds around 5 miles an hour. Wednesday night, mostly clear. Lows in the upper 60s. Southeast winds around 5 miles an hour. And now the extended forecast. Thursday, mostly sunny. Highs around 90. South winds 5 to 10 miles an hour, increasing to 10 to 15 miles an hour in the afternoon. Thursday night, partly cloudy. Lows in the upper 60s. Friday, mostly sunny. Highs around 90. Friday night, partly cloudy in the evening, then becoming mostly cloudy. Lows in the lower 70s. Saturday, mostly cloudy in the morning, then becoming mostly sunny. Highs in the upper 80s. Saturday night, partly cloudy. Lows in the lower 70s. Sunday, mostly cloudy in the morning, then becoming partly sunny. Highs around 90. Sunday night, mostly cloudy. A 20% chance of showers and thunderstorms in the evening. Lows in the mid-70s. Monday, mostly cloudy with a chance of thunderstorms. A chance of showers in the morning, then showers likely in the afternoon. Highs in the upper 80s. Chance of rain 60%. The forecast key messages for North and Central Texas. Dry conditions and above normal temperatures are expected the rest of this week with highs in the 80s and 90s. A more active weather pattern is expected to arrive by the end of this weekend into next week with daily chances for storms. We will continue to monitor the potential for severe storms next week. The spotter information statement for North and Central Texas. Spotter activation is not expected at this time. The ultraviolet index forecast for May 13th is 9, or very high. The current time is 4:43 p.m. Central Daylight Time. 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The following reports of weather temperature and

wind were made at 4 p.m. DFW Airport, mostly sunny, 83, dew point 54, relative humidity 36%, wind calm, pressure 30.04 inches and falling. Dallas Love Field, mostly sunny, 86, variable at 5. Fort Worth Meacham, sunny, 83, southwest at 7. At Arlington, mostly sunny, 84, dew point 57, relative humidity 39%, pressure 30.06 inches and falling. McKinney, sunny, 79, variable at 5. Denton, sunny, 82, calm. Elsewhere around the region, Wichita Falls, sunny, 84, south at 13, gusting to 21. Abilene, sunny, 88, south at 8. Waco, sunny, 84, south at 8. Tyler, sunny, 83, east at 5. Once again at 4 p.m., DFW Airport, mostly sunny, 83, calm. Now let's check on your local forecast for the Dallas-Fort Worth Metroplex. This afternoon, sunny. Highs in the lower 80s. Southeast winds around 5 miles an hour. Tonight, clear. Lows in the lower 60s. South winds around 5 miles an hour. Wednesday, sunny. Highs in the upper 80s. South winds around 5 miles an hour. Wednesday night, mostly clear. Lows in the upper 60s. Southeast winds around 5 miles an hour. And now the extended forecast. Thursday, mostly sunny. Highs around 90. South winds 5 to 10 miles an hour, increasing to 10 to 15 miles an hour in the afternoon. Thursday night, partly cloudy. Lows in the upper 60s. Friday, mostly sunny. Highs around 90. Friday night, partly cloudy in the evening, then becoming mostly cloudy. Lows in the lower 70s. Saturday, mostly cloudy in the morning, then becoming mostly sunny. Highs in the upper 80s. Saturday night, partly cloudy. Lows in the lower 70s. Sunday, mostly cloudy in the morning, then becoming partly sunny. Highs around 90. Sunday night, mostly cloudy. A 20% chance of showers and thunderstorms in the evening. Lows in the mid-70s. Monday, mostly cloudy with a chance of thunderstorms. A chance of showers in the morning, then showers likely in the afternoon. Highs in the upper 80s. Chance of rain 60%. The forecast key messages for North and Central Texas. Dry conditions and above normal temperatures are expected the rest of this week with highs in the 80s and 90s. A more active weather pattern is expected to arrive by the end of this weekend into next with daily chances for storms. We will continue to monitor the potential for severe storms next week. The spotter information statement for North and Central Texas. Spotter activation is not expected at this time. The ultraviolet index forecast for May 13th is 9, or very high. The current time is 4:47 p.m. Central Daylight Time. 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The following reports of weather temperature and wind were made at 4 p.m. DFW Airport, mostly sunny, 83, dew point 54, relative humidity 36%, wind calm, pressure 30.04 inches and falling. Dallas Love Field, mostly sunny, 86, variable at 5. Fort Worth Meacham, sunny, 83, southwest at 7. At Arlington, mostly sunny, 84, dew point 57, relative humidity 39%, pressure 30.06 inches and falling. McKinney, sunny, 79, variable at 5. Denton, sunny, 82, calm. Elsewhere around the region, Wichita Falls, sunny, 84, south at 13, gusting to 21. Abilene, sunny, 88, south at 8. Waco, sunny, 84, south at 8. Tyler, sunny, 83, east at 5. Once again at 4 p.m., DFW Airport, mostly sunny, 83.

Now let's check on your local forecast for the Dallas-Fort Worth Metroplex. Ozone Action Day in effect for Wednesday. Tonight, clear. Lows in the lower 60s. South winds around 5 miles an hour. Wednesday, sunny. Highs in the upper 80s. South winds around 5 miles an hour. Wednesday night, mostly clear. Lows in the upper 60s. Southeast winds around 5 miles an hour. And now the extended forecast. Thursday, mostly sunny. Highs around 90. South winds 5 to 10 miles an hour, increasing to 10 to 15 miles an hour in the afternoon. Thursday night, partly cloudy. Lows in the upper 60s. South winds 10 to 15 miles an hour. Friday, mostly sunny. Highs around 90. Friday night, partly cloudy in the evening, then becoming mostly cloudy. Lows in the lower 70s. Saturday, mostly cloudy in the morning, then becoming mostly sunny. Highs in the upper 80s. Saturday night, partly cloudy. Lows in the lower 70s. Sunday, mostly cloudy in the morning, then becoming partly sunny. Highs around 90. Sunday night, mostly cloudy. A 20% chance of showers and thunderstorms in the evening. Lows in the mid-70s. Monday, mostly cloudy with a chance of thunderstorms. A chance of showers in the morning, then showers likely in the afternoon. Highs in the upper 80s. Chance of rain 60%. Monday night, mostly cloudy with a chance of thunderstorms. Showers likely in the evening, then a chance of showers after midnight. Lows in the lower 70s. Chance of rain 70%. Tuesday, mostly cloudy with a chance of thunderstorms. Showers likely. Highs in the mid-80s. Chance of rain 60%. The forecast key messages for North and Central Texas. Dry conditions and above normal temperatures are expected the rest of this week with highs in the 80s and 90s. A more active weather pattern is expected to arrive by the end of this weekend into next with daily chances for storms. We will continue to monitor the potential for severe storms next week. The spotter information statement for North and Central Texas. Spotter activation is not expected at this time. The ultraviolet index forecast for May 13th is 9, or very high. The current time is 4:51 p.m. Central Daylight Time. 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The following reports of weather temperature and wind were made at 4 p.m. DFW Airport, mostly sunny, 83, dew point 54, relative humidity 36%, wind calm, pressure 30.04 inches and falling. Dallas Love Field, mostly sunny, 86, variable at 5. Fort Worth Meacham, sunny, 83, southwest at 7. At Arlington, mostly sunny, 84, dew point 57, relative humidity 39%, pressure 30.06 inches and falling. McKinney, sunny, 79, variable at 5. Denton, sunny, 82, calm. Elsewhere around the region, Wichita Falls, sunny, 84, south at 13, gusting to 21. Abilene, sunny, 88, south at 8. Waco, sunny, 84, south at 8. Tyler, sunny, 83, east at 5. Once again at 4 p.m., DFW Airport, mostly sunny, 83, calm. Now let's check on your local forecast for the Dallas-Fort Worth Metroplex. Ozone Action Day in effect for Wednesday, tonight, clear. Lows in the lower 60s. South winds around 5 miles an hour. Wednesday, sunny. Highs in the upper 80s. South winds around 5 miles an hour. Wednesday night, mostly clear. Lows in the upper 60s. Southeast winds around 5 miles an hour. And now the extended forecast. Thursday, mostly sunny. Highs around 90. South winds 5 to 10 miles an hour, increasing to 10 to 15.

15 miles an hour in the afternoon. Thursday night, partly cloudy. Lows in the upper 60s. South winds 10 to 15 miles an hour. Friday, mostly sunny. Highs around 90. Friday night, partly cloudy in the evening, then becoming mostly cloudy. Lows in the lower 70s. Saturday, mostly cloudy in the morning, then becoming mostly sunny. Highs in the upper 80s. Saturday night, partly cloudy. Lows in the lower 70s. Sunday, mostly cloudy in the morning, then becoming partly sunny. Highs around 90. Sunday night, mostly cloudy. A 20% chance of showers and thunderstorms in the evening. Lows in the mid-70s. Monday, mostly cloudy with a chance of thunderstorms. A chance of showers in the morning, then showers likely in the afternoon. Highs in the upper 80s. Chance of rain 60%. Monday night, mostly cloudy with a chance of thunderstorms. Showers likely in the evening, then a chance of showers after midnight. Lows in the lower 70s. Chance of rain 70%. Tuesday, mostly cloudy with a chance of thunderstorms. Showers likely. Highs in the mid-80s. Chance of rain 60%. The forecast key messages for North and Central Texas. Dry conditions and above normal temperatures are expected the rest of this week with highs in the 80s and 90s. A more active weather pattern is expected to arrive by the end of this week and into next with daily chances for storms. We will continue to monitor the potential for severe storms next week. The spotter information statement for North and Central Texas. Spotter activation is not expected at this time. The ultraviolet index forecast for May 13th is 9, or very high. The current time is 4:55 p.m. Central Daylight Time. 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The following reports of weather temperature and wind were made at 4 p.m. DFW Airport, mostly sunny, 83, dew point 54, relative humidity 36%, wind calm, pressure 30.04 inches and falling. Dallas Love Field, mostly sunny, 86, variable at 5. Fort Worth Meacham, sunny, 83, southwest at 7. At Arlington, mostly sunny, 84, dew point 57, relative humidity 39%, pressure 30.06 inches and falling. McKinney, sunny, 79, variable at 5. Denton, sunny, 82, calm. Elsewhere around the region, Wichita Falls, sunny, 84, south at 13, gusting to 21. Abilene, sunny, 88, south at 8. Waco, sunny, 84, south at 8. Tyler, sunny, 83, east at 5. Once again at 4 p.m., DFW Airport, mostly sunny, 83, calm. Now let's check on your local forecast for the Dallas-Fort Worth Metroplex. Ozone Action Day in effect for Wednesday, tonight, clear. Lows in the lower 60s. South winds around 5 miles an hour. Wednesday, sunny. Highs in the upper 80s. South winds around 5 miles an hour. Wednesday night, mostly clear. Lows in the upper 60s. Southeast winds around 5 miles an hour. And now the extended forecast. Thursday, mostly sunny. Highs around 90. South winds 5 to 10 miles an hour, increasing to 10 to 15 miles an hour in the afternoon. Thursday night, partly cloudy. Lows in the upper 60s. South winds 10 to 15 miles an hour. Friday, mostly sunny. Highs around 90. Friday night, partly cloudy in the evening, then becoming mostly cloudy. Lows in the lower 70s. Saturday, mostly cloudy in the morning, then becoming mostly sunny. Highs in the upper 80s. Saturday night, partly cloudy. Lows in the lower 70s. Sunday, mostly cloudy in the morning, then becoming partly sunny. Highs around 90. Sunday night, mostly cloudy.

a 20% chance of showers and thunderstorms in the evening. Lows in the mid-70s. Monday, mostly cloudy with a chance of thunderstorms. A chance of showers in the morning, then showers likely in the afternoon. Highs in the upper 80s. Chance of rain 60%. Monday night, mostly cloudy with a chance of thunderstorms. Showers likely in the evening, then a chance of showers after midnight. Lows in the lower 70s. Chance of rain 70%. Tuesday, mostly cloudy with a chance of thunderstorms. Showers likely. Highs in the mid-80s. Chance of rain 60%. The forecast key messages for North and Central Texas. Dry conditions and above normal temperatures are expected the rest of this week with highs in the 80s and 90s. A more active weather pattern is expected to arrive by the end of this week and into next week with daily chances for storms. We will continue to monitor the potential for severe storms next week. The spotter information statement for North and Central Texas. Spotter activation is not expected at this time. The ultraviolet index forecast for May 13th is 9, or very high. The Texas Commission on Environmental Quality has issued an ozone action day for the Dallas-Fort Worth area for Wednesday. Atmospheric conditions are expected to be favorable for producing high levels of ozone air pollution in the Dallas-Fort Worth area on Wednesday. You can help prevent ozone pollution by sharing a ride, walking, riding a bicycle, taking your lunch to work, avoiding drive-through lanes, conserving energy, and keeping your vehicle properly tuned. The current time is 5 p.m. Central Daylight Time. 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The following reports of weather temperature and wind were made at 4 p.m. DFW Airport, mostly sunny, 83, dew point 54, relative humidity 36%, wind calm, pressure 30.04 inches and falling. Dallas Love Field, mostly sunny, 86, variable at 5. Fort Worth Meacham, sunny, 83, southwest at 7. At Arlington, mostly sunny, 84, dew point 57, relative humidity 39%, pressure 30.06 inches and falling. McKinney, sunny, 79, variable at 5. Denton, sunny, 82, calm. Elsewhere around the region, Wichita Falls, sunny, 84, south at 13, gusting to 21. Abilene, sunny, 88, south at 8. Waco, sunny, 84, south at 8. Tyler, sunny, 83, east at 5. Once again at 4 p.m., DFW Airport, mostly sunny, 83, calm. Now let's check on your local forecast for the Dallas-Fort Worth Metroplex. Ozone Action Day in effect for Wednesday, tonight, clear. Lows in the lower 60s. South winds around 5 miles an hour. Wednesday, sunny. Highs in the upper 80s. South winds around 5 miles an hour. Wednesday night, mostly clear. Lows in the upper 60s. Southeast winds around 5 miles an hour. And now the extended forecast. Thursday, mostly sunny. Highs around 90. South winds 5 to 10 miles an hour, increasing to 10 to 15 miles an hour in the afternoon. Thursday night, partly cloudy. Lows in the upper 60s. South winds 10 to 15 miles an hour. Friday, mostly sunny. Highs around 90. Friday night, partly cloudy in the evening, then becoming mostly cloudy. Lows in the lower 70s. Saturday, mostly cloudy in the morning, then becoming mostly sunny. Highs in the upper 80s. Saturday night, partly cloudy. Lows in the lower 70s. Sunday, mostly cloudy in the morning, then becoming partly sunny. Highs around 90. Sunday night, mostly cloudy. A 20% chance of showers and thunderstorms in the evening. Lows in the mid-70s. Monday, mostly cloudy with a chance of thunderstorms. A chance of showers in the morning, then showers likely in the afternoon. Highs in the upper 80s.

chance of rain 60%. Monday night, mostly cloudy with a chance of thunderstorms. Showers likely in the evening, then a chance of showers after midnight. Lows in the lower 70s. Chance of rain 70%. Tuesday, mostly cloudy with a chance of thunderstorms. Showers likely. Highs in the mid-80s. Chance of rain 60%. The forecast key messages for North and Central Texas. Dry conditions and above normal temperatures are expected the rest of this week with highs in the 80s and 90s. A more active weather pattern is expected to arrive by the end of this weekend into next with daily chances for storms. We will continue to monitor the potential for severe storms next week. The spotter information statement for North and Central Texas. Spotter activation is not expected at this time. The ultraviolet index forecast for May 13th is 9, or very high. The current time is 5:04 p.m. Central Daylight Time. 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The following reports of weather temperature and wind were made at 5 p.m. DFW Airport, mostly sunny, 83, dew point 56, relative humidity 39%, wind south at 5, pressure 30.03 inches and falling. Dallas Love Field, mostly sunny, 83, south at 6. Fort Worth Meacham, sunny, 83, south at 10. Arlington, sunny, 84, east at 9. McKinney, sunny, 80, east at 7. Denton, sunny, 82, southeast at 6. Elsewhere around the region, Wichita Falls, sunny, 85, south at 12. Abilene, sunny, 88, south at 6. Waco, sunny, 83, southwest at 6. Tyler, sunny, 83, variable at 3. Once again at 5 p.m., DFW Airport, mostly sunny, 83, south at 5. Now let's check on your local forecast for the Dallas-Fort Worth Metroplex. Ozone Action Day in effect for Wednesday, tonight, clear. Lows in the lower 60s. South winds around 5 miles an hour. Wednesday, sunny. Highs in the upper 80s. South winds around 5 miles an hour. Wednesday night, mostly clear. Lows in the upper 60s. Southeast winds around 5 miles an hour. And now the extended forecast. Thursday, mostly sunny. Highs around 90. South winds 5 to 10 miles an hour, increasing to 10 to 15 miles an hour in the afternoon. Thursday night, partly cloudy. Lows in the upper 60s. South winds 10 to 15 miles an hour. Friday, mostly sunny. Highs around 90. Friday night, partly cloudy in the evening, then becoming mostly cloudy. Lows in the lower 70s. Saturday, mostly cloudy in the morning, then becoming mostly sunny. Highs in the upper 80s. Saturday night, partly cloudy. Lows in the lower 70s. Sunday, mostly cloudy in the morning, then becoming partly sunny. Highs around 90. Sunday night, mostly cloudy. A 20% chance of showers and thunderstorms in the evening. Lows in the mid-70s. Monday, mostly cloudy with a chance of thunderstorms. A chance of showers in the morning, then showers likely in the afternoon. Highs in the upper 80s. Chance of rain 60%. Monday night, mostly cloudy with a chance of thunderstorms. Showers likely in the evening, then a chance of showers after midnight. Lows in the lower 70s. Chance of rain 70%. Tuesday, mostly cloudy with a chance of thunderstorms. Showers likely. Highs in the mid-80s. Chance of rain 60%. The forecast key messages for North and Central Texas. Dry conditions and above normal temperatures are expected the rest of this week with highs in the 80s and 90s. A more active weather pattern is expected to arrive by the end of this weekend into next with daily chances for storms. We will continue to monitor the potential for severe storms next week. The spotter information statement

North and Central Texas. Spotter activation is not expected at this time. The ultraviolet index forecast for May 13th is 9, or very high. The current time is 5:08 p.m. Central Daylight Time. 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The following reports of weather temperature and wind were made at 5 p.m. DFW Airport, mostly sunny, 83, dew point 56, relative humidity 39%, wind south at 5, pressure 30.03 inches and falling. Dallas Love Field, mostly sunny, 83, south at 6. Fort Worth Meacham, sunny, 83, south at 10. Arlington, sunny, 84, east at 9. McKinney, sunny, 80, east at 7. Denton, sunny, 82, southeast at 6. Elsewhere around the region, Wichita Falls, sunny, 85, south at 12. Abilene, sunny, 88, south at 6. Waco, sunny, 83, southwest at 6. Tyler, sunny, 83, variable at 3. Once again at 5 p.m., DFW Airport, mostly sunny, 83, south at 5. Now let's check on your local forecast for the Dallas-Fort Worth Metroplex. Ozone Action Day in effect for Wednesday, tonight, clear. Lows in the lower 60s. South winds around 5 miles an hour. Wednesday, sunny. Highs in the upper 80s. South winds around 5 miles an hour. Wednesday night, mostly clear. Lows in the upper 60s. Southeast winds around 5 miles an hour. And now the extended forecast. Thursday, mostly sunny. Highs around 90. South winds 5 to 10 miles an hour, increasing to 10 to 15 miles an hour in the afternoon. Thursday night, partly cloudy. Lows in the upper 60s. South winds 10 to 15 miles an hour. Friday, mostly sunny. Highs around 90. Friday night, partly cloudy in the evening, then becoming mostly cloudy. Lows in the lower 70s. Saturday, mostly cloudy in the morning, then becoming mostly sunny. Highs in the upper 80s. Saturday night, partly cloudy. Lows in the lower 70s. Sunday, mostly cloudy in the morning, then becoming partly sunny. Highs around 90. Sunday night, mostly cloudy. A 20% chance of showers and thunderstorms in the evening. Lows in the mid-70s. Monday, mostly cloudy with a chance of thunderstorms. A chance of showers in the morning, then showers likely in the afternoon. Highs in the upper 80s. Chance of rain 60%. Monday night, mostly cloudy with a chance of thunderstorms. Showers likely in the evening, then a chance of showers after midnight. Lows in the lower 70s. Chance of rain 70%. Tuesday, mostly cloudy with a chance of thunderstorms. Showers likely. Highs in the mid-80s. Chance of rain 60%. The forecast key messages for North and Central Texas. Dry conditions and above normal temperatures are expected the rest of this week with highs in the 80s and 90s. A more active weather pattern is expected to arrive by the end of this week and into next with daily chances for storms. We will continue to monitor the potential for severe storms next week. The spotter information statement for North and Central Texas. Spotter activation is not expected at this time. The ultraviolet index forecast for May 13th is 9, or very high. The current time is 5:12 p.m. Central Daylight Time. 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Serving the Dallas-Fort Worth listening area. The following reports of weather temperature and wind were made at 5 p.m. DFW Airport, mostly sunny, 83, dew point 56, relative humidity 39%, wind south at 5, pressure 30.03 inches and falling. Dallas Love Field, mostly sunny, 83, south at 6.

Fort Worth, Meacham, sunny, 83, south at 10. Arlington, sunny, 84, east at 9. McKinney, sunny, 80, east at 7. Denton, sunny, 82, southeast at 6. Elsewhere around the region, Wichita Falls, sunny, 85, south at 12. Abilene, sunny, 88, south at 6. Waco, sunny, 83, southwest at 6. Tyler, sunny, 83, variable at 3. Once again at 5 p.m., DFW Airport, mostly sunny, 83, south at 5. Now let's check on your local forecast for the Dallas-Fort Worth Metroplex. Ozone Action Day in effect for Wednesday, tonight, clear. Lows in the lower 60s. South winds around 5 miles an hour. Wednesday, sunny. Highs in the upper 80s. South winds around 5 miles an hour. Wednesday night, mostly clear. Lows in the upper 60s. Southeast winds around 5 miles an hour. And now the extended forecast. Thursday, mostly sunny. Highs around 90. South winds 5 to 10 miles an hour, increasing to 10 to 15 miles an hour in the afternoon. Thursday night, partly cloudy. Lows in the upper 60s. South winds 10 to 15 miles an hour. Friday, mostly sunny. Highs around 90. Friday night, partly cloudy in the evening, then becoming mostly cloudy. Lows in the lower 70s. Saturday, mostly cloudy in the morning, then becoming mostly sunny. Highs in the upper 80s. Saturday night, partly cloudy. Lows in the lower 70s. Sunday, mostly cloudy in the morning, then becoming partly sunny. Highs around 90. Sunday night, mostly cloudy. A 20% chance of showers and thunderstorms in the evening. Lows in the mid-70s. Monday, mostly cloudy with a chance of thunderstorms. A chance of showers in the morning, then showers likely in the afternoon. Highs in the upper 80s. Chance of rain 60%. Monday night, mostly cloudy with a chance of thunderstorms. Showers likely in the evening, then a chance of showers after midnight. Lows in the lower 70s. Chance of rain 70%. Tuesday, mostly cloudy with a chance of thunderstorms. Showers likely. Highs in the mid-80s. Chance of rain 60%. The forecast key messages for North and Central Texas. Dry conditions and above normal temperatures are expected the rest of this week with highs in the 80s and 90s. A more active weather pattern is expected to arrive by the end of this week and into next with daily chances for storms. We will continue to monitor the potential for severe storms next week. The spotter information statement for North and Central Texas. Spotter activation is not expected at this time. The ultraviolet index forecast for May 13th is 9, or very high. The current time is 5:17 p.m. Central Daylight Time. 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The following reports of weather temperature and wind were made at 5 p.m. DFW Airport, mostly sunny, 83, dew point 56, relative humidity 39%, wind south at 5, pressure 30.03 inches and falling. Dallas Love Field, mostly sunny, 83, south at 6. Fort Worth Meacham, sunny, 83, south at 10. Arlington, sunny, 84, east at 9. McKinney, sunny, 80, east at 7. Denton, sunny, 82, southeast at 6. Elsewhere around the region, Wichita Falls, sunny, 85, south at 12. Abilene, sunny, 88, south at 6. Waco, sunny, 83, southwest at 6. Tyler, sunny, 83, variable at 3. Once again at 5 p.m., DFW Airport, mostly sunny, 83, south at 5. Now let's check on your local forecast for the Dallas-Fort Worth Metroplex. Ozone Action Day in effect for Wednesday, tonight, clear.

showers likely in the evening, then a chance of showers after midnight. Lows in the lower 70s. Chance of rain 70%. Tuesday, mostly cloudy with a chance of thunderstorms. Showers likely. Highs in the mid-80s. Chance of rain 60%. The forecast key messages for North and Central Texas. Dry conditions and above normal temperatures are expected the rest of this week with highs in the 80s and 90s. A more active weather pattern is expected to arrive by the end of this weekend into next with daily chances for storms. We will continue to monitor the potential for severe storms next week. The spotter information statement for North and Central Texas. Spotter activation is not expected at this time. The Texas Commission on Environmental Quality has issued an ozone action day for the Dallas-Fort Worth area for Wednesday. Atmospheric conditions are expected to be favorable for producing high levels of ozone air pollution in the Dallas-Fort Worth area on Wednesday. You can help prevent ozone pollution by sharing a ride, walking, riding a bicycle, taking your lunch to work, avoiding drive-through lanes, conserving energy, and keeping your vehicle properly tuned. The ultraviolet index forecast for May 13th is 9, or very high. The current time is 5:29 p.m. Central Daylight Time. 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The following reports of weather temperature and wind were made at 5 p.m. DFW Airport, mostly sunny, 83, dew point 56, relative humidity 39%, wind south at 5, pressure 30.03 inches and falling. Dallas Love Field, mostly sunny, 83, south at 6. Fort Worth Meacham, sunny, 83, south at 10. Arlington, sunny, 84, east at 9. McKinney, sunny, 80, east at 7. Denton, sunny, 82, southeast at 6. Elsewhere around the region, Wichita Falls, sunny, 85, south at 12. Abilene, sunny, 88, south at 6. Waco, sunny, 83, southwest at 6. Tyler, sunny, 83, variable at 3. Once again at 5 p.m., DFW Airport, mostly sunny, 83, south at 5. Now let's check on your local forecast for the Dallas-Fort Worth Metroplex. Ozone Action Day in effect for Wednesday, tonight, clear. Lows in the lower 60s. South winds around 5 miles an hour. Wednesday, sunny. Highs in the upper 80s. South winds around 5 miles an hour. Wednesday night, mostly clear. Lows in the upper 60s. Southeast winds around 5 miles an hour. And now the extended forecast. Thursday, mostly sunny. Highs around 90. South winds 5 to 10 miles an hour, increasing to 10 to 15 miles an hour in the afternoon. Thursday night, partly cloudy. Lows in the upper 60s. South winds 10 to 15 miles an hour. Friday, mostly sunny. Highs around 90. Friday night, partly cloudy in the evening, then becoming mostly cloudy. Lows in the lower 70s. Saturday, mostly cloudy in the morning, then becoming mostly sunny. Highs in the upper 80s. Saturday night, partly cloudy. Lows in the lower 70s. Sunday, mostly cloudy in the morning, then becoming partly sunny. Highs around 90. Sunday night, mostly cloudy. A 20% chance of showers and thunderstorms in the evening. Lows in the mid-70s. Monday, mostly cloudy with a chance of thunderstorms. A chance of showers in the morning, then showers likely in the afternoon. Highs in the upper 80s. Chance of rain 60%. Monday night, mostly cloudy with a chance of thunderstorms. Showers likely in the evening, then a chance of showers. Highs in the upper 80s. Chance of rain 60%. Monday night, mostly cloudy with a chance of thunderstorms. Showers likely in the evening, then a chance of showers after midnight. Lows in the lower 70s. Chance of rain 70%. Tuesday,

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The following reports of weather temperature and wind were made at 5 p.m. DFW Airport, mostly sunny, 83, dew point 56, relative humidity 39%, wind south at 5, pressure 30.03 inches and falling. Dallas Love Field, mostly sunny, 83, south at 6. Fort Worth Meacham, sunny, 83, south at 10. Arlington, sunny, 84, east at 9. McKinney, sunny, 80, east at 7. Denton, sunny, 82, southeast at 6. Elsewhere around the region, Wichita Falls, sunny, 85, south at 12. Abilene, sunny, 88, south at 6. Waco, sunny, 83, southwest at 6. Tyler, sunny, 83, variable at 3. Once again at 5 p.m., DFW Airport, mostly sunny, 83, south at 5. Now let's check on your local forecast for the Dallas-Fort Worth Metroplex. Ozone Action Day in effect for Wednesday, tonight, clear. Lows in the lower 60s. South winds around 5 miles an hour. Wednesday, sunny. Highs in the upper 80s. South winds around 5 miles an hour. Wednesday night, mostly clear. Lows in the upper 60s. Southeast winds around 5 miles an hour. And now the extended forecast. Thursday, mostly sunny. Highs around 90. South winds 5 to 10 miles an hour, increasing to 10 to 15 miles an hour in the afternoon. Thursday night, partly cloudy. Lows in the upper 60s. South winds 10 to 15 miles an hour. Friday, mostly sunny. Highs around 90. Friday night, partly cloudy in the evening, then becoming mostly cloudy. Lows in the lower 70s. Saturday, mostly cloudy in the morning, then becoming mostly sunny. Highs in the upper 80s. Saturday night, partly cloudy. Lows in the lower 70s. Sunday, mostly cloudy in the morning, then becoming partly sunny. Highs around 90. Sunday night, mostly cloudy. A 20% chance of showers and thunderstorms in the evening. Lows in the mid-70s. Monday, mostly cloudy with a chance of thunderstorms. A chance of showers in the morning, then showers likely in the afternoon. Highs in the upper 80s. Chance of rain 60%. Monday night, mostly cloudy with a chance of thunderstorms. Showers likely in the evening, then a chance of showers after midnight. Lows in the lower 70s. Chance of rain 70%. Tuesday, mostly cloudy with a chance of thunderstorms. Showers likely. Highs in the mid-80s. Chance of rain 60%. The forecast key messages for North and Central Texas. Dry conditions and above normal temperatures are expected the rest of this week with highs in the 80s and 90s. A more active weather pattern is expected to arrive by the end of this week and into next with daily chances for storms. We will continue to monitor the potential for severe storms next week. The spotter information statement for North and Central Texas. Spotter activation is not expected at this time. The ultraviolet index forecast for May 13th is 9, or very high. The current time is 5:38 p.m. Central Daylight Time. 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The following reports of weather temperature and wind were made at 5 p.m. DFW Airport, mostly sunny, 83, dew point 56, relative humidity 39%, wind south at 5, pressure 30.03 inches and falling. Dallas Love Field, mostly sunny, 83, south at 6. Fort Worth Meacham, sunny, 83, south at 10. Arlington, sunny, 84, east at 9. McKinney, sunny, 80, east at

Denton, sunny, 82, southeast at 6. Elsewhere around the region, Wichita Falls, sunny, 85, south at 12. Abilene, sunny, 88, south at 6. Waco, sunny, 83, southwest at 6. Tyler, sunny, 83, variable at 3. Once again at 5 p.m., DFW Airport, mostly sunny, 83, south at 5. Now let's check on your local forecast for the Dallas-Fort Worth Metroplex. Ozone Action Day in effect for Wednesday, tonight, clear. Lows in the lower 60s. South winds around 5 miles an hour. Wednesday, sunny. Highs in the upper 80s. South winds around 5 miles an hour. Wednesday night, mostly clear. Lows in the upper 60s. Southeast winds around 5 miles an hour. And now the extended forecast. Thursday, mostly sunny. Highs around 90. South winds 5 to 10 miles an hour, increasing to 10 to 15 miles an hour in the afternoon. Thursday night, partly cloudy. Lows in the upper 60s. South winds 10 to 15 miles an hour. Friday, mostly sunny. Highs around 90. Friday night, partly cloudy in the evening, then becoming mostly cloudy. Lows in the lower 70s. Saturday, mostly cloudy in the morning, then becoming mostly sunny. Highs in the upper 80s. Saturday night, partly cloudy. Lows in the lower 70s. Sunday, mostly cloudy in the morning, then becoming partly sunny. Highs around 90. Sunday night, mostly cloudy. A 20% chance of showers and thunderstorms in the evening. Lows in the mid-70s. Monday, mostly cloudy with a chance of thunderstorms. A chance of showers in the morning, then showers likely in the afternoon. Highs in the upper 80s. Chance of rain 60%. Monday night, mostly cloudy with a chance of thunderstorms. Showers likely in the evening, then a chance of showers after midnight. Lows in the lower 70s. Chance of rain 70%. Tuesday, mostly cloudy with a chance of thunderstorms. Showers likely. Highs in the mid-80s. Chance of rain 60%. The forecast key messages for North and Central Texas. Dry conditions and above normal temperatures are expected the rest of this week with highs in the 80s and 90s. A more active weather pattern is expected to arrive by the end of this weekend into next week with daily chances for storms. We will continue to monitor the potential for severe storms next week. The spotter information statement for North and Central Texas. Spotter activation is not expected at this time. The ultraviolet index forecast for May 13th is 9, or very high. The current time is 5:42 p.m. Central Daylight Time. 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The following reports of weather temperature and wind were made at 5 p.m. DFW Airport, mostly sunny, 83, dew point 56, relative humidity 39%, wind south at 5, pressure 30.03 inches and falling. Dallas Love Field, mostly sunny, 83, south at 6. Fort Worth Meacham, sunny, 83, south at 10. Arlington, sunny, 84, east at 9. McKinney, sunny, 80, east at 7. Denton, sunny, 82, southeast at 6. Elsewhere around the region, Wichita Falls, sunny, 85, south at 12. Abilene, sunny, 88, south at 6. Waco, sunny, 83, southwest at 6. Tyler, sunny, 83, variable at 3. Once again at 5 p.m., DFW Airport, mostly sunny, 83, south at 5. Now let's check on your local forecast for the Dallas-Fort Worth Metroplex. Ozone Action Day in effect for Wednesday, tonight, clear. Lows in the lower 60s. South winds around 5 miles an hour. Wednesday, sunny. Highs in the upper 80s. South winds

around 5 miles an hour. Wednesday night, mostly clear. Lows in the upper 60s. Southeast winds around 5 miles an hour. And now the extended forecast. Thursday, mostly sunny. Highs around 90. South winds 5 to 10 miles an hour, increasing to 10 to 15 miles an hour in the afternoon. Thursday night, partly cloudy. Lows in the upper 60s. South winds 10 to 15 miles an hour. Friday, mostly sunny. Highs around 90. Friday night, partly cloudy in the evening, then becoming mostly cloudy. Lows in the lower 70s. Saturday, mostly cloudy in the morning, then becoming mostly sunny. Highs in the upper 80s. Saturday night, partly cloudy. Lows in the lower 70s. Sunday, mostly cloudy in the morning, then becoming partly sunny. Highs around 90. Sunday night, mostly cloudy. A 20% chance of showers and thunderstorms in the evening. Lows in the mid-70s. Monday, mostly cloudy with a chance of thunderstorms. A chance of showers in the morning, then showers likely in the afternoon. Highs in the upper 80s. Chance of rain 60%. Monday night, mostly cloudy with a chance of thunderstorms. Showers likely in the evening, then a chance of showers after midnight. Lows in the lower 70s. Chance of rain 70%. Tuesday, mostly cloudy with a chance of thunderstorms. Showers likely. Highs in the mid-80s. Chance of rain 60%. The forecast key messages for North and Central Texas. Dry conditions and above normal temperatures are expected the rest of this week with highs in the 80s and 90s. A more active weather pattern is expected to arrive by the end of this weekend into next with daily chances for storms. We will continue to monitor the potential for severe storms next week. The spotter information statement for North and Central Texas. Spotter activation is not expected at this time. The ultraviolet index forecast for May 13th is 9, or very high. The current time is 5:46 p.m. Central Daylight Time. 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The following reports of weather temperature and wind were made at 5 p.m. DFW Airport, mostly sunny, 83, dew point 56, relative humidity 39%, wind south at 5, pressure 30.03 inches and falling. Dallas Love Field, mostly sunny, 83, south at 6. Fort Worth Meacham, sunny, 83, south at 10. Arlington, sunny, 84, east at 9. McKinney, sunny, 80, east at 7. Denton, sunny, 82, southeast at 6. Elsewhere around the region, Wichita Falls, sunny, 85, south at 12. Abilene, sunny, 88, south at 6. Waco, sunny, 83, southwest at 6. Tyler, sunny, 83, variable at 3. Once again at 5 p.m., DFW Airport, mostly sunny, 83, south at 5. Now let's check on your local forecast for the Dallas-Fort Worth Metroplex. Ozone Action Day in effect for Wednesday, tonight, clear. Lows in the lower 60s. South winds around 5 miles an hour. Wednesday, sunny. Highs in the upper 80s. South winds around 5 miles an hour. Wednesday night, mostly clear. Lows in the upper 60s. Southeast winds around 5 miles an hour. And now the extended forecast. Thursday, mostly sunny. Highs around 90. South winds 5 to 10 miles an hour, increasing to 10 to 15 miles an hour in the afternoon. Thursday night, partly cloudy. Lows in the upper 60s. South winds 10 to 15 miles an hour. Friday, mostly sunny. Highs around 90. Friday night, partly cloudy in the evening, then becoming mostly cloudy. Lows in the lower 70s. Saturday, mostly cloudy in the morning, then becoming mostly sunny.

Saturday night, partly cloudy. Lows in the lower 70s. Sunday, mostly cloudy in the morning, then becoming partly sunny. Highs around 90. Sunday night, mostly cloudy. A 20% chance of showers and thunderstorms in the evening. Lows in the mid-70s. Monday, mostly cloudy with a chance of thunderstorms. A chance of showers in the morning, then showers likely in the afternoon. Highs in the upper 80s. Chance of rain 60%. Monday night, mostly cloudy with a chance of thunderstorms. Showers likely in the evening, then a chance of showers after midnight. Lows in the lower 70s. Chance of rain 70%. Tuesday, mostly cloudy with a chance of thunderstorms. Showers likely. Highs in the mid-80s. Chance of rain 60%. The forecast key messages for North and Central Texas. Dry conditions and above normal temperatures are expected the rest of this week with highs in the 80s and 90s. A more active weather pattern is expected to arrive by the end of this week and into next week with daily chances for storms. We will continue to monitor the potential for severe storms next week. The spotter information statement for North and Central Texas. Spotter activation is not expected at this time. The ultraviolet index forecast for May 13th is 9, or very high. The current time is 5:50 p.m. Central Daylight Time. 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Serving the Dallas-Fort Worth listening area. The following reports of weather temperature and wind were made at 5 p.m. DFW Airport, mostly sunny, 83, dew point 56, relative humidity 39%, wind south at 5, pressure 30.03 inches and falling. Dallas Love Field, mostly sunny, 83, south at 6. Fort Worth Meacham, sunny, 83, south at 10. Arlington, sunny, 84, east at 9. McKinney, sunny, 80, east at 7. Denton, sunny, 82, southeast at 6. Elsewhere around the region, Wichita Falls, sunny, 85, south at 12. Abilene, sunny, 88, south at 6. Waco, sunny, 83, southwest at 6. Tyler, sunny, 83, variable at 3. Once again at 5 p.m., DFW Airport, mostly sunny, 83, south at 5. Now let's check on your local forecast for the Dallas-Fort Worth Metroplex. Ozone Action Day in effect for Wednesday, tonight, clear. Lows in the lower 60s. South winds around 5 miles an hour. Wednesday, sunny. Highs in the upper 80s. South winds around 5 miles an hour. Wednesday night, mostly clear. Lows in the upper 60s. Southeast winds around 5 miles an hour. And now the extended forecast. Thursday, mostly sunny. Highs around 90. South winds 5 to 10 miles an hour, increasing to 10 to 15 miles an hour in the afternoon. Thursday night, partly cloudy. Lows in the upper 60s. South winds 10 to 15 miles an hour. Friday, mostly sunny. Highs around 90. Friday night, partly cloudy in the evening, then becoming mostly cloudy. Lows in the lower 70s. Saturday, mostly cloudy in the morning, then becoming mostly sunny. Highs in the upper 80s. Saturday night, partly cloudy. Lows in the lower 70s. Sunday, mostly cloudy in the morning, then becoming partly sunny. Highs around 90. Sunday night, mostly cloudy. A 20% chance of showers and thunderstorms in the evening. Lows in the mid-70s. Monday, mostly cloudy with a chance of thunderstorms. A chance of showers in the morning, then showers likely in the afternoon. Highs in the upper 80s. Chance of rain 60%. Monday night, mostly cloudy with a chance of thunderstorms. Showers likely in the evening, then a chance of showers after midnight. Lows in the lower 70s. Chance of rain 70%. Tuesday,

mostly cloudy with a chance of thunderstorms. Showers likely. Highs in the mid-80s. Chance of rain 60%. The forecast key messages for North and Central Texas. Dry conditions and above normal temperatures are expected the rest of this week with highs in the 80s and 90s. A more active weather pattern is expected to arrive by the end of this week and into next week with daily chances for storms. We will continue to monitor the potential for severe storms next week. The spotter information statement for North and Central Texas. Spotter activation is not expected at this time. The ultraviolet index forecast for May 13th is 9, or very high. The current time is 5:54 p.m. Central Daylight Time. 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The following reports of weather temperature and wind were made at 5 p.m. DFW Airport, mostly sunny, 83, dew point 56, relative humidity 39%, wind south at 5, pressure 30.03 inches and falling. Dallas Love Field, mostly sunny, 83, south at 6. Fort Worth Meacham, sunny, 83, south at 10. Arlington, sunny, 84, east at 9. McKinney, sunny, 80, east at 7. Denton, sunny, 82, southeast at 6. Elsewhere around the region, Wichita Falls, sunny, 85, south at 12. Abilene, sunny, 88, south at 6. Waco, sunny, 83, southwest at 6. Tyler, sunny, 83, variable at 3. Once again at 5 p.m., DFW Airport, mostly sunny, 83, south at 5. Now let's check on your local forecast for the Dallas-Fort Worth Metroplex. Ozone Action Day in effect for Wednesday, tonight, clear. Lows in the lower 60s. South winds around 5 miles an hour. Wednesday, sunny. Highs in the upper 80s. South winds around 5 miles an hour. Wednesday night, mostly clear. Lows in the upper 60s. Southeast winds around 5 miles an hour. And now the extended forecast. Thursday, mostly sunny. Highs around 90. South winds 5 to 10 miles an hour, increasing to 10 to 15 miles an hour in the afternoon. Thursday night, partly cloudy. Lows in the upper 60s. South winds 10 to 15 miles an hour. Friday, mostly sunny. Highs around 90. Friday night, partly cloudy in the evening, then becoming mostly cloudy. Lows in the lower 70s. Saturday, mostly cloudy in the morning, then becoming mostly sunny. Highs in the upper 80s. Saturday night, partly cloudy. Lows in the lower 70s. Sunday, mostly cloudy in the morning, then becoming partly sunny. Highs around 90. Sunday night, mostly cloudy. A 20% chance of showers and thunderstorms in the evening. Lows in the mid-70s. Monday, mostly cloudy with a chance of thunderstorms. A chance of showers in the morning, then showers likely in the afternoon. Highs in the upper 80s. Chance of rain 60%. Monday night, mostly cloudy with a chance of thunderstorms. Showers likely in the evening, then a chance of showers after midnight. Lows in the lower 70s. Chance of rain 70%. Tuesday, mostly cloudy with a chance of thunderstorms. Showers likely. Highs in the mid-80s. Chance of rain 60%. The forecast key messages for North and Central Texas. Dry conditions and above normal temperatures are expected the rest of this week with highs in the 80s and 90s. A more active weather pattern is expected to arrive by the end of this week and into next week with daily chances for storms. We will continue to monitor the potential for severe storms next week. The spotter information statement for North and Central Texas. Spotter activation is not expected at this time. The ultraviolet index forecast for May 13th is 9, or very high. The current time is 5:58 p.m. Central Daylight Time.

And now the extended forecast. Thursday, mostly sunny. Highs around 90. South winds 5 to 10 miles an hour, increasing to 10 to 15 miles an hour in the afternoon. Thursday night, partly cloudy. Lows in the upper 60s. South winds 10 to 15 miles an hour. Friday, mostly sunny. Highs around 90. Friday night, partly cloudy in the evening, then becoming mostly cloudy. Lows in the lower 70s. Saturday, mostly cloudy in the morning, then becoming mostly sunny. Highs in the upper 80s. Saturday night, partly cloudy. Lows in the lower 70s. Sunday, mostly cloudy in the morning, then becoming partly sunny. Highs around 90. Sunday night, mostly cloudy. A 20% chance of showers and thunderstorms in the evening. Lows in the mid-70s. Monday, mostly cloudy with a chance of thunderstorms. A chance of showers in the morning, then showers likely in the afternoon. Highs in the upper 80s. Chance of rain 60%. Monday night, mostly cloudy with a chance of thunderstorms. Showers likely in the evening, then a chance of showers after midnight. Lows in the lower 70s. Chance of rain 70%. Tuesday, mostly cloudy with a chance of thunderstorms. Showers likely. Highs in the mid-80s. Chance of rain 60%. The current time is 6:02 p.m. Central Daylight Time. 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The following reports of weather temperature and wind were made at 6 p.m. DFW Airport, mostly sunny, 83, dew point 54, relative humidity 36%, wind south at 6, pressure 30.01 inches and falling. Dallas Love Field, mostly sunny, 84, south at 8. Fort Worth Meacham, sunny, 83, variable at 5. Arlington, sunny, 83, southeast at 12. McKinney, sunny, 80, southeast at 9. Denton, sunny, 83, southeast at 6. Elsewhere around the region, Wichita Falls, sunny, 84, south at 10. Abilene, sunny, 89, southeast at 13. Waco, sunny, 83, southeast at 5. Tyler, sunny, 83, northwest at 5. Once again at 6 p.m., DFW Airport, mostly sunny, 83, south at 6. The following reports of weather temperature and wind were made at 6 p.m. DFW Airport, mostly sunny, 83, dew point 54, relative humidity 36%, wind south at 6, pressure 30.01 inches and falling. Dallas Love Field, mostly sunny, 84, south at 8. Fort Worth Meacham, sunny, 83, variable at 5. Arlington, sunny, 83, southeast at 12. McKinney, sunny, 80, southeast at 9. Denton, sunny, 83, southeast at 6. Elsewhere around the region, Wichita Falls, sunny, 84, south at 10. Abilene, sunny, 89, southeast at 13. Waco, sunny, 83, southeast at 5. Tyler, sunny, 83, northwest at 5. Once again at 6 p.m., DFW Airport, mostly sunny, 83, south at 6. Now let's check on your local forecast for the Dallas-Fort Worth Metroplex. Ozone Action Day in effect for Wednesday, tonight, clear. Lows in the lower 60s. South winds around 5 miles an hour. Wednesday, sunny. Highs in the upper 80s. South winds around 5 miles an hour. Wednesday night, mostly clear. Lows in the upper 60s. Southeast winds around 5 miles an hour. And now the extended forecast. Thursday, mostly sunny. Highs around 90. South winds 5 to 10 miles an hour, increasing to 10 to 15 miles an hour in the afternoon. Thursday night, partly cloudy. Lows in the upper 60s. South winds 10 to 15 miles an hour.

Friday, mostly sunny. Highs around 90. Friday night, partly cloudy in the evening, then becoming mostly cloudy. Lows in the lower 70s. Saturday, mostly cloudy in the morning, then becoming mostly sunny. Highs in the upper 80s. Saturday night, partly cloudy. Lows in the lower 70s. Sunday, mostly cloudy in the morning, then becoming partly sunny. Highs around 90. Sunday night, mostly cloudy. A 20% chance of showers and thunderstorms in the evening. Lows in the mid-70s. Monday, mostly cloudy with a chance of thunderstorms. A chance of showers in the morning, then showers likely in the afternoon. Highs in the upper 80s. Chance of rain 60%. Monday night, mostly cloudy with a chance of thunderstorms. Showers likely in the evening, then a chance of showers after midnight. Lows in the lower 70s. Chance of rain 70%. Tuesday, mostly cloudy with a chance of thunderstorms. Showers likely. Highs in the mid-80s. Chance of rain 60%. The forecast key messages for North and Central Texas. Dry conditions and above normal temperatures are expected the rest of this week with highs in the 80s and 90s. A more active weather pattern is expected to arrive by the end of this week and into next with daily chances for storms. We will continue to monitor the potential for severe storms next week. The spotter information statement for North and Central Texas. Spotter activation is not expected at this time. The ultraviolet index forecast for May 13th is 9, or very high. The current time is 6:08 p.m. Central Daylight Time. 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The following reports of weather temperature and wind were made at 6 p.m. DFW Airport, mostly sunny, 83, dew point 54, relative humidity 36%, wind south at 6, pressure 30.01 inches and falling. Dallas Love Field, mostly sunny, 84, south at 8. Fort Worth Meacham, sunny, 83, variable at 5. Arlington, sunny, 83, southeast at 12. McKinney, sunny, 80, southeast at 9. Denton, sunny, 83, southeast at 6. Elsewhere around the region, Wichita Falls, sunny, 84, south at 10. Abilene, sunny, 89, southeast at 13. Waco, sunny, 83, southeast at 5. Tyler, sunny, 83, northwest at 5. Once again at 6 p.m., DFW Airport, mostly sunny, 83, south at 6. Now let's check on your local forecast for the Dallas-Fort Worth Metroplex. Ozone Action Day in effect for Wednesday, tonight, clear. Lows in the lower 60s. South winds around 5 miles an hour. Wednesday, sunny. Highs in the upper 80s. South winds around 5 miles an hour. Wednesday night, mostly clear. Lows in the upper 60s. Southeast winds around 5 miles an hour. And now the extended forecast. Thursday, mostly sunny. Highs around 90. South winds 5 to 10 miles an hour, increasing to 10 to 15 miles an hour in the afternoon. Thursday night, partly cloudy. Lows in the upper 60s. South winds 10 to 15 miles an hour. Friday, mostly sunny. Highs around 90. Friday night, partly cloudy in the evening, then becoming mostly cloudy. Lows in the lower 70s. Saturday, mostly cloudy in the morning, then becoming mostly sunny. Highs in the upper 80s. Saturday night, partly cloudy. Lows in the lower 70s. Sunday, mostly cloudy in the morning, then becoming partly sunny. Highs around 90. Sunday night, mostly cloudy. A 20% chance of showers and thunderstorms in the evening. Lows in the mid-70s. Monday, mostly cloudy with a chance of thunderstorms. A chance of showers in the morning, then showers likely in the afternoon. Highs in the upper 80s.

chance of rain 60%. Monday night, mostly cloudy with a chance of thunderstorms. Showers likely in the evening, then a chance of showers after midnight. Lows in the lower 70s. Chance of rain 70%. Tuesday, mostly cloudy with a chance of thunderstorms. Showers likely. Highs in the mid-80s. Chance of rain 60%. The forecast key messages for North and Central Texas. Dry conditions and above normal temperatures are expected the rest of this week with highs in the 80s and 90s. A more active weather pattern is expected to arrive by the end of this week and into next with daily chances for storms. We will continue to monitor the potential for severe storms next week. The spotter information statement for North and Central Texas. Spotter activation is not expected at this time. The ultraviolet index forecast for May 13th is 9, or very high. The current time is 6:12 p.m. Central Daylight Time. 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The following reports of weather temperature and wind were made at 6 p.m. DFW Airport, mostly sunny, 83, dew point 54, relative humidity 36%, wind south at 6, pressure 30.01 inches and falling. Dallas Love Field, mostly sunny, 84, south at 8. Fort Worth Meacham, sunny, 83, variable at 5. Arlington, sunny, 83, southeast at 12. McKinney, sunny, 80, southeast at 9. Denton, sunny, 83, southeast at 6. Elsewhere around the region, Wichita Falls, sunny, 84, south at 10. Abilene, sunny, 89, southeast at 13. Waco, sunny, 83, southeast at 5. Tyler, sunny, 83, northwest at 5. Once again at 6 p.m., DFW Airport, mostly sunny, 83, south at 6. Now let's check on your local forecast for the Dallas-Fort Worth Metroplex. Ozone Action Day in effect for Wednesday, tonight, clear. Lows in the lower 60s. South winds around 5 miles an hour. Wednesday, sunny. Highs in the upper 80s. South winds around 5 miles an hour. Wednesday night, mostly clear. Lows in the upper 60s. Southeast winds around 5 miles an hour. And now the extended forecast. Thursday, mostly sunny. Highs around 90. South winds 5 to 10 miles an hour, increasing to 10 to 15 miles an hour in the afternoon. Thursday night, partly cloudy. Lows in the upper 60s. South winds 10 to 15 miles an hour. Friday, mostly sunny. Highs around 90. Friday night, partly cloudy in the evening, then becoming mostly cloudy. Lows in the lower 70s. Saturday, mostly cloudy in the morning, then becoming mostly sunny. Highs in the upper 80s. Saturday night, partly cloudy. Lows in the lower 70s. Sunday, mostly cloudy in the morning, then becoming partly sunny. Highs around 90. Sunday night, mostly cloudy. A 20% chance of showers and thunderstorms in the evening. Lows in the mid-70s. Monday, mostly cloudy with a chance of thunderstorms. A chance of showers in the morning, then showers likely in the afternoon. Highs in the upper 80s. Chance of rain 60%. Monday night, mostly cloudy with a chance of thunderstorms. Showers likely in the evening, then a chance of showers after midnight. Lows in the lower 70s. Chance of rain 70%. Tuesday, mostly cloudy with a chance of thunderstorms. Showers likely. Highs in the mid-80s. Chance of rain 60%. The forecast key messages for North and Central Texas. Dry conditions and above normal temperatures are expected the rest of this week with highs in the 80s and 90s. A more active weather pattern is expected to arrive by the end of this week and into next with daily chances for storms. We will continue to monitor the potential for severe storms next week.

Alex, ozone action day in effect for Wednesday. Tonight, clear. Lows in the lower 60s. South winds around 5 miles an hour. Wednesday, sunny. Highs in the upper 80s. South winds around 5 miles an hour. Wednesday night, mostly clear. Lows in the upper 60s. Southeast winds around 5 miles an hour. And now the extended forecast. Thursday, mostly sunny. Highs around 90. South winds 5 to 10 miles an hour, increasing to 10 to 15 miles an hour in the afternoon. Thursday night, partly cloudy. Lows in the upper 60s. South winds 10 to 15 miles an hour. Friday, mostly sunny. Highs around 90. Friday night, partly cloudy in the evening, then becoming mostly cloudy. Lows in the lower 70s. Saturday, mostly cloudy in the morning, then becoming mostly sunny. Highs in the upper 80s. Saturday night, partly cloudy. Lows in the lower 70s. Sunday, mostly cloudy in the morning, then becoming partly sunny. Highs around 90. Sunday night, mostly cloudy. A 20% chance of showers and thunderstorms in the evening. Lows in the mid-70s. Monday, mostly cloudy with a chance of thunderstorms. A chance of showers in the morning, then showers likely in the afternoon. Highs in the upper 80s. Chance of rain 60%. Monday night, mostly cloudy with a chance of thunderstorms. Showers likely in the evening, then a chance of showers after midnight. Lows in the lower 70s. Chance of rain 70%. Tuesday, mostly cloudy with a chance of thunderstorms. Showers likely. Highs in the mid-80s. Chance of rain 60%. The forecast key messages for North and Central Texas. Dry conditions and above normal temperatures are expected the rest of this week with highs in the 80s and 90s. A more active weather pattern is expected to arrive by the end of this week and into next with daily chances for storms. We will continue to monitor the potential for severe storms next week. The spotter information statement for North and Central Texas. Spotter activation is not expected at this time. The ultraviolet index forecast for May 13th is 9, or very high. The Texas Commission on Environmental Quality has issued an ozone action day for the Dallas-Fort Worth area for Wednesday. Atmospheric conditions are expected to be favorable for producing high levels of ozone air pollution in the Dallas-Fort Worth area on Wednesday. You can help prevent ozone pollution by sharing a ride, walking, riding a bicycle, taking your lunch to work, avoiding drive-through lanes, conserving energy, and keeping your vehicle properly tuned. The current time is 6:29 p.m. Central Daylight Time. 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The following reports of weather temperature and wind were made at 6 p.m. DFW Airport, mostly sunny, 83, dew point 54, relative humidity 36%, wind south at 6, pressure 30.01 inches and falling. Dallas Love Field, mostly sunny, 84, south at 8. Fort Worth Meacham, sunny, 83, variable at 5. Arlington, sunny, 83, southeast at 12. McKinney, sunny, 80, southeast at 9. Denton, sunny, 83, southeast at 6. Elsewhere around the region, Wichita Falls, sunny, 84, south at 10. Abilene, sunny, 89, southeast at 13. Waco, sunny, 83, southeast at 5. Tyler, sunny, 83, northwest at 5. Once again at 6 p.m., DFW Airport, mostly sunny, 83, south at 6. Now let's check on your local forecast for the Dallas-Fort Worth Metroplex. Ozone Action Day in effect for Wednesday. Tonight, clear. Lows in the lower 60s. South winds around 5 miles an hour. Wednesday, sunny. Highs in the upper 80s. South winds around 5 miles an hour. Wednesday night, mostly clear. Lows in the upper 60s.

southeast winds around 5 miles an hour. And now the extended forecast. Thursday, mostly sunny. Highs around 90. South winds 5 to 10 miles an hour, increasing to 10 to 15 miles an hour in the afternoon. Thursday night, partly cloudy. Lows in the upper 60s. South winds 10 to 15 miles an hour. Friday, mostly sunny. Highs around 90. Friday night, partly cloudy in the evening, then becoming mostly cloudy. Lows in the lower 70s. Saturday, mostly cloudy in the morning, then becoming mostly sunny. Highs in the upper 80s. Saturday night, partly cloudy. Lows in the lower 70s. Sunday, mostly cloudy in the morning, then becoming partly sunny. Highs around 90. Sunday night, mostly cloudy. A 20% chance of showers and thunderstorms in the evening. Lows in the mid-70s. Monday, mostly cloudy with a chance of thunderstorms. A chance of showers in the morning, then showers likely in the afternoon. Highs in the upper 80s. Chance of rain 60%. Monday night, mostly cloudy with a chance of thunderstorms. Showers likely in the evening, then a chance of showers after midnight. Lows in the lower 70s. Chance of rain 70%. Tuesday, mostly cloudy with a chance of thunderstorms. Showers likely. Highs in the mid-80s. Chance of rain 60%. The forecast key messages for North and Central Texas. Dry conditions and above normal temperatures are expected the rest of this week with chance of rain 60%. The forecast key messages for North and Central Texas. Dry conditions and above normal temperatures are expected the rest of this week with highs in the 80s and 90s. A more active weather pattern is expected to arrive by the end of this week and into next with daily chances for storms. We will continue to monitor the potential for severe storms next week. The spotter information statement for North and Central Texas. Spotter activation is not expected at this time. The ultraviolet index forecast for May 13th is 9, or very high. The current time is 6:33 p.m. Central Daylight Time. 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The following reports of weather temperature and wind were made at 6 p.m. DFW Airport, mostly sunny, 83, dew point 54, relative humidity 36%, wind south at 6, pressure 30.01 inches and falling. Dallas Love Field, mostly sunny, 84, south at 8. Fort Worth Meacham, sunny, 83, variable at 5. Arlington, sunny, 83, southeast at 12. McKinney, sunny, 80, southeast at 9. Denton, sunny, 83, southeast at 6. Elsewhere around the region, Wichita Falls, sunny, 84, south at 10. Abilene, sunny, 89, southeast at 13. Waco, sunny, 83, southeast at 5. Tyler, sunny, 83, northwest at 5. Once again at 6 p.m., DFW Airport, mostly sunny, 83, south at 6. Now let's check on your local forecast for the Dallas-Fort Worth Metroplex. Ozone Action Day in effect for Wednesday, tonight, clear. Lows in the lower 60s. South winds around 5 miles an hour. Wednesday, sunny. Highs in the upper 80s. South winds around 5 miles an hour. Wednesday night, mostly clear. Lows in the upper 60s. Southeast winds around 5 miles an hour. And now the extended forecast. Thursday, mostly sunny. Highs around 90. South winds 5 to 10 miles an hour, increasing to 10 to 15 miles an hour in the afternoon. Thursday night, partly cloudy. Lows in the upper 60s. South winds 10 to 15 miles an hour. Friday, mostly sunny. Highs around 90. Friday night, partly cloudy in the evening, then becoming mostly cloudy. Lows in the lower 70s.

Saturday, mostly cloudy in the morning, then becoming mostly sunny. Highs in the upper 80s. Saturday night, partly cloudy. Lows in the lower 70s. Sunday, mostly cloudy in the morning, then becoming partly sunny. Highs around 90. Sunday night, mostly cloudy. A 20% chance of showers and thunderstorms in the evening. Lows in the mid-70s. Monday, mostly cloudy with a chance of thunderstorms. A chance of showers in the morning, then showers likely in the afternoon. Highs in the upper 80s. Chance of rain 60%. Monday night, mostly cloudy with a chance of thunderstorms. Showers likely in the evening, then a chance of showers after midnight. Lows in the lower 70s. Chance of rain 70%. Tuesday, mostly cloudy with a chance of thunderstorms. Showers likely. Highs in the mid-80s. Chance of rain 60%. The forecast key messages for North and Central Texas. Dry conditions and above normal temperatures are expected the rest of this week with highs in the 80s and 90s. A more active weather pattern is expected to arrive by the end of this week and into next week with daily chances for storms. We will continue to monitor the potential for severe storms next week. The spotter information statement for North and Central Texas. Spotter activation is not expected at this time. The ultraviolet index forecast for May 13th is 9, or very high. The current time is 6:37 p.m. Central Daylight Time. 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The following reports of weather temperature and wind were made at 6 p.m. DFW Airport, mostly sunny, 83, dew point 54, relative humidity 36%, wind south at 6, pressure 30.01 inches and falling. Dallas Love Field, mostly sunny, 84, south at 8. Fort Worth Meacham, sunny, 83, variable at 5. Arlington, sunny, 83, southeast at 12. McKinney, sunny, 80, southeast at 9. Denton, sunny, 83, southeast at 6. Elsewhere around the region, Wichita Falls, sunny, 84, south at 10. Abilene, sunny, 89, southeast at 13. Waco, sunny, 83, southeast at 5. Tyler, sunny, 83, northwest at 5. Once again at 6 p.m., DFW Airport, mostly sunny, 83, south at 6. Now let's check on your local forecast for the Dallas-Fort Worth Metroplex. Ozone Action Day in effect for Wednesday, tonight, clear. Lows in the lower 60s. South winds around 5 miles an hour. Wednesday, sunny. Highs in the upper 80s. South winds around 5 miles an hour. Wednesday night, mostly clear. Lows in the upper 60s. Southeast winds around 5 miles an hour. And now the extended forecast. Thursday, mostly sunny. Highs around 90. South winds 5 to 10 miles an hour, increasing to 10 to 15 miles an hour in the afternoon. Thursday night, partly cloudy. Lows in the upper 60s. South winds 10 to 15 miles an hour. Friday, mostly sunny. Highs around 90. Friday night, partly cloudy in the evening, then becoming mostly cloudy. Lows in the lower 70s. Saturday, mostly cloudy in the morning, then becoming mostly sunny. Highs in the upper 80s. Saturday night, partly cloudy. Lows in the lower 70s. Sunday, mostly cloudy in the morning, then becoming partly sunny. Highs around 90. Sunday night, mostly cloudy. A 20% chance of showers and thunderstorms in the evening. Lows in the mid-70s. Monday, mostly cloudy with a chance of thunderstorms. A chance of showers in the morning, then showers likely in the afternoon. Highs in the upper 80s. Chance of rain 60%. Monday night, mostly cloudy with a chance of thunderstorms. Showers likely in the evening, then a chance of showers after midnight.

lows in the lower 70s. Chance of rain 70%. Tuesday, mostly cloudy with a chance of thunderstorms. Showers likely. Highs in the mid-80s. Chance of rain 60%. The forecast key messages for North and Central Texas. Dry conditions and above normal temperatures are expected the rest of this week with highs in the 80s and 90s. A more active weather pattern is expected to arrive by the end of this weekend into next with daily chances for storms. We will continue to monitor the potential for severe storms next week. The spotter information statement for North and Central Texas. Spotter activation is not expected at this time. The ultraviolet index forecast for May 13th is 9, or very high. The current time is 6:42 p.m. Central Daylight Time. 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Serving the Dallas-Fort Worth listening area. The following reports of weather temperature and wind were made at 6 p.m. DFW Airport, mostly sunny, 83, dew point 54, relative humidity 36%, wind south at 6, pressure 30.01 inches and falling. Dallas Love Field, mostly sunny, 84, south at 8. Fort Worth Meacham, sunny, 83, variable at 5. Arlington, sunny, 83, southeast at 12. McKinney, sunny, 80, southeast at 9. Denton, sunny, 83, southeast at 6. Elsewhere around the region, Wichita Falls, sunny, 84, south at 10. Abilene, sunny, 89, southeast at 13. Waco, sunny, 83, southeast at 5. Tyler, sunny, 83, northwest at 5. Once again at 6 p.m., DFW Airport, mostly sunny, 83, south at 6. Now let's check on your local forecast for the Dallas-Fort Worth Metroplex. Ozone Action Day in effect for Wednesday, tonight, clear. Lows in the lower 60s. South winds around 5 miles an hour. Wednesday, sunny. Highs in the upper 80s. South winds around 5 miles an hour. Wednesday night, mostly clear. Lows in the upper 60s. Southeast winds around 5 miles an hour. And now the extended forecast. Thursday, mostly sunny. Highs around 90. South winds 5 to 10 miles an hour, increasing to 10 to 15 miles an hour in the afternoon. Thursday night, partly cloudy. Lows in the upper 60s. South winds 10 to 15 miles an hour. Friday, mostly sunny. Highs around 90. Friday night, partly cloudy in the evening, then becoming mostly cloudy. Lows in the lower 70s. Saturday, mostly cloudy in the morning, then becoming mostly sunny. Highs in the upper 80s. Saturday night, partly cloudy. Lows in the lower 70s. Sunday, mostly cloudy in the morning, then becoming partly sunny. Highs around 90. Sunday night, mostly cloudy. A 20% chance of showers and thunderstorms in the evening. Lows in the mid-70s. Monday, mostly cloudy with a chance of thunderstorms. A chance of showers in the morning, then showers likely in the afternoon. Highs in the upper 80s. Chance of rain 60%. Monday night, mostly cloudy with a chance of thunderstorms. Showers likely in the evening, then a chance of showers after midnight. Lows in the lower 70s. Chance of rain 70%. Tuesday, mostly cloudy with a chance of thunderstorms. Showers likely. Highs in the mid-80s. Chance of rain 60%. The forecast key messages for North and Central Texas. Dry conditions and above normal temperatures are expected the rest of this week with highs in the 80s and 90s. A more active weather pattern is expected to arrive by the end of this weekend into next with daily chances for storms. We will continue to monitor the potential for severe storms next week. The spotter information statement for North and Central Texas. Spotter activation is not expected at this time. The ultraviolet index forecast for May 3rd.

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The current time is 6:46 p.m. Central Daylight Time. 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The following reports of weather temperature and wind were made at 6 p.m. DFW Airport, mostly sunny, 83, dew point 54, relative humidity 36%, wind south at 6, pressure 30.01 inches and falling. Dallas Love Field, mostly sunny, 84, south at 8. Fort Worth Meacham, sunny, 83, variable at 5. Arlington, sunny, 83, southeast at 12. McKinney, sunny, 80, southeast at 9. Denton, sunny, 83, southeast at 6. Elsewhere around the region, Wichita Falls, sunny, 84, south at 10. Abilene, sunny, 89, southeast at 13. Waco, sunny, 83, southeast at 5. Tyler, sunny, 83, northwest at 5. Once again at 6 p.m., DFW Airport, mostly sunny, 83, south at 6. Now let's check on your local forecast for the Dallas-Fort Worth Metroplex. Ozone Action Day in effect for Wednesday, tonight, clear. Lows in the lower 60s. South winds around 5 miles an hour. Wednesday, sunny. Highs in the upper 80s. South winds around 5 miles an hour. Wednesday night, mostly clear. Lows in the upper 60s. Southeast winds around 5 miles an hour. And now the extended forecast. Thursday, mostly sunny. Highs around 90. South winds 5 to 10 miles an hour, increasing to 10 to 15 miles an hour in the afternoon. Thursday night, partly cloudy. Lows in the upper 60s. South winds 10 to 15 miles an hour. Friday, mostly sunny. Highs around 90. Friday night, partly cloudy in the evening, then becoming mostly cloudy. Lows in the lower 70s. Saturday, mostly cloudy in the morning, then becoming mostly sunny. Highs in the upper 80s. Saturday night, partly cloudy. Lows in the lower 70s. Sunday, mostly cloudy in the morning, then becoming partly sunny. Highs around 90. Sunday night, mostly cloudy. A 20% chance of showers and thunderstorms in the evening. Lows in the mid-70s. Monday, mostly cloudy with a chance of thunderstorms. A chance of showers in the morning, then showers likely in the afternoon. Highs in the upper 80s. Chance of rain 60%. Monday night, mostly cloudy with a chance of thunderstorms. Showers likely in the evening, then a chance of showers after midnight. Lows in the lower 70s. Chance of rain 70%. Tuesday, mostly cloudy with a chance of thunderstorms. Showers likely. Highs in the mid-80s. Chance of rain 60%. The forecast key messages for North and Central Texas. Dry conditions and above normal temperatures are expected the rest of this week with highs in the 80s and 90s. A more active weather pattern is expected to arrive by the end of this weekend into next with daily chances for storms. We will continue to monitor the potential for severe storms next week. The spotter information statement for North and Central Texas. Spotter activation is not expected at this time. The ultraviolet index forecast for May 13th is 9, or very high. The current time is 6:50 p.m. Central Daylight Time. 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The following reports of weather temperature and wind were made at 6 p.m. DFW Airport, mostly sunny, 83, dew point 54, relative humidity 36%, wind south at 6, pressure 30.01 inches and falling. Dallas Love Field, mostly sunny, 84, south at 8. Fort Worth Meacham, sunny, 83, variable at 5. Arlington, sunny, 83, southeast at 12.

McKinney, sunny, 80, southeast at 9. Denton, sunny, 83, southeast at 6. Elsewhere around the region, Wichita Falls, sunny, 84, south at 10. Abilene, sunny, 89, southeast at 13. Waco, sunny, 83, southeast at 5. Tyler, sunny, 83, northwest at 5. Once again at 6 p.m., DFW Airport, mostly sunny, 83, south at 6. Now let's check on your local forecast for the Dallas-Fort Worth Metroplex. Ozone Action Day in effect for Wednesday, tonight, clear. Lows in the lower 60s. South winds around 5 miles an hour. Wednesday, sunny. Highs in the upper 80s. South winds around 5 miles an hour. Wednesday night, mostly clear. Lows in the upper 60s. Southeast winds around 5 miles an hour. And now the extended forecast. Thursday, mostly sunny. Highs around 90. South winds 5 to 10 miles an hour, increasing to 10 to 15 miles an hour in the afternoon. Thursday night, partly cloudy. Lows in the upper 60s. South winds 10 to 15 miles an hour. Friday, mostly sunny. Highs around 90. Friday night, partly cloudy in the evening, then becoming mostly cloudy. Lows in the lower 70s. Saturday, mostly cloudy in the morning, then becoming mostly sunny. Highs in the upper 80s. Saturday night, partly cloudy. Lows in the lower 70s. Sunday, mostly cloudy in the morning, then becoming partly sunny. Highs around 90. Sunday night, mostly cloudy. A 20% chance of showers and thunderstorms in the evening. Lows in the mid-70s. Monday, mostly cloudy with a chance of thunderstorms. A chance of showers in the morning, then showers likely in the afternoon. Highs in the upper 80s. Chance of rain 60%. Monday night, mostly cloudy with a chance of thunderstorms. Showers likely in the evening, then a chance of showers after midnight. Lows in the lower 70s. Chance of rain 70%. Tuesday, mostly cloudy with a chance of thunderstorms. Showers likely. Highs in the mid-80s. Chance of rain 60%. The forecast key messages for North and Central Texas. Dry conditions and above normal temperatures are expected the rest of this week with highs in the 80s and 90s. A more active weather pattern is expected to arrive by the end of this weekend into next with daily chances for storms. We will continue to monitor the potential for severe storms next week. The spotter information statement for North and Central Texas. Spotter activation is not expected at this time. The ultraviolet index forecast for May 13th is 9, or very high. The current time is 6:54 p.m. Central Daylight Time. 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The following reports of weather temperature and wind were made at 6 p.m. DFW Airport, mostly sunny, 83, dew point 54, relative humidity 36%, wind south at 6, pressure 30.01 inches and falling. Dallas Love Field, mostly sunny, 84, south at 8. Fort Worth Meacham, sunny, 83, variable at 5. Arlington, sunny, 83, southeast at 12. McKinney, sunny, 80, southeast at 9. Denton, sunny, 83, southeast at 6. Elsewhere around the region, Wichita Falls, sunny, 84, south at 10. Abilene, sunny, 89, southeast at 13. Waco, sunny, 83, southeast at 5. Tyler, sunny, 83, northwest at 5. Once again at 6 p.m., DFW Airport, mostly sunny, 83, south at 6. Now let's check on your local forecast for the Dallas-Fort Worth Metroplex. Ozone Action Day in effect for Wednesday, tonight, clear. Lows in the lower 60s. South winds around 5 miles an hour.

sunny. Highs in the upper 80s. South winds around 5 miles an hour. Wednesday night, mostly clear. Lows in the upper 60s. Southeast winds around 5 miles an hour. And now the extended forecast. Thursday, mostly sunny. Highs around 90. South winds 5 to 10 miles an hour, increasing to 10 to 15 miles an hour in the afternoon. Thursday night, partly cloudy. Lows in the upper 60s. South winds 10 to 15 miles an hour. Friday, mostly sunny. Highs around 90. Friday night, partly cloudy in the evening, then becoming mostly cloudy. Lows in the lower 70s. Saturday, mostly cloudy in the morning, then becoming mostly sunny. Highs in the upper 80s. Saturday night, partly cloudy. Lows in the lower 70s. Sunday, mostly cloudy in the morning, then becoming partly sunny. Highs around 90. Sunday night, mostly cloudy. A 20% chance of showers and thunderstorms in the evening. Lows in the mid-70s. Monday, mostly cloudy with a chance of thunderstorms. A chance of showers in the morning, then showers likely in the afternoon. Highs in the upper 80s. Chance of rain 60%. Monday night, mostly cloudy with a chance of thunderstorms. Showers likely in the evening, then a chance of showers after midnight. Lows in the lower 70s. Chance of rain 70%. Tuesday, mostly cloudy with a chance of thunderstorms. Showers likely. Highs in the mid-80s. Chance of rain 60%. The forecast key messages for North and Central Texas. Dry conditions and above normal temperatures are expected the rest of this week with highs in the 80s and 90s. Daily storm chances arrive late weekend and into next week, some of which have a low threat for becoming strong to severe. The spotter information statement for North and Central Texas. Spotter activation is not expected at this time. The ultraviolet index forecast for May 13th is 9, or very high. The current time is 6:58 p.m. Central Daylight Time. 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The following reports of weather temperature and wind were made at 6 p.m. DFW Airport, mostly sunny, 83, dew point 54, relative humidity 36%, wind south at 6, pressure 30.01 inches and falling. Dallas Love Field, mostly sunny, 84, south at 8. Fort Worth Meacham, sunny, 83, variable at 5. Arlington, sunny, 83, southeast at 12. McKinney, sunny, 80, southeast at 9. Denton, sunny, 83, southeast at 6. Elsewhere around the region, Wichita Falls, sunny, 84, south at 10. Abilene, sunny, 89, southeast at 13. Waco, sunny, 83, southeast at 5. Tyler, sunny, 83, northwest at 5. Once again at 6 p.m., DFW Airport, mostly sunny, 83, south at 6. The Texas Commission on Environmental Quality has issued an ozone action day for the Dallas-Fort Worth area for Wednesday. Atmospheric conditions are expected to be favorable for producing high levels of ozone air pollution in the Dallas-Fort Worth area on Wednesday. You can help prevent ozone pollution by sharing a ride, walking, riding a bicycle, taking your lunch to work, avoiding drive-through lanes, conserving energy, and keeping your vehicle properly tuned. Now let's check on your local forecast for the Dallas-Fort Worth Metroplex. Ozone Action Day in effect for Wednesday, tonight, clear. Lows in the lower 60s. South winds around 5 miles an hour. Wednesday, sunny. Highs in the upper 80s. South winds around 5 miles an hour. Wednesday night, mostly clear. Lows in the upper 60s. Southeast winds around 5 miles an hour. And now the extended forecast. Thursday, mostly sunny. Highs around 90. South winds 5 to 10 miles an hour. Increase